Sunday and Monday night, partly cloudy. Patchy fog in the morning. Patchy fog after midnight. Highs 55 to 80. Lows 50 to 55. Tuesday, partly sunny in the morning then clearing. Warmer. Patchy fog in the morning. High 60 to 85. Sunrise, sunset, and tidal information for the San Francisco Bay Area for Wednesday, July 1. The sunset tonight, 8:35 p.m. The sunrise tomorrow, 5:52 a.m. The sunset tomorrow, 8:35 p.m. Tidal data at the Golden Gate for the afternoon and evening hours today and the morning hours of tomorrow. High tide, 2:41 p.m. at 4.59 feet. Low tide, 6:56 p.m. at 3.24 feet. High tide, 12:48 a.m. at 5.84 feet. Low tide, 7:46 a.m. at -0.65 feet. Here are the buoy observations for 5 p.m. Pacific Daylight Time. An offshore buoy 6 winds north at 4 knots, pressure 1,029.2 millibars. An offshore buoy 59 winds north at 70 knots, gusting to 21, water temperature 62, pressure 1,023.3 millibars. At buoy 14 near Point Arena winds northwest at 60 knots, water temperature 51, pressure 1,011.9 millibars. At buoy 13 near Bodega Bay winds northwest at 8 knots, pressure 1,011.8 millibars. At Point Reyes Wave Rider buoy water temperature 55, seas 8 feet, every 11 seconds. At San Francisco Bar buoy water temperature 59, seas 5 feet, every 10 seconds. At San Francisco buoy winds southwest at 8 knots, pressure 1,012.5 millibars, swell 7 feet, every 9 seconds. At Half Moon Bay buoy winds southwest 6 knots, water temperature 57, pressure 1,013.8 millibars, seas 6 feet, every 10 seconds. At Monterey buoy winds southwest at 6 knots, water temperature 57, pressure 1,013.5 millibars. At Pointzer, Wave Rider buoy water temperature 56, seas 8 feet, every 10 seconds. At Cape San Martin buoy winds west at 8 knots, water temperature 61, pressure 1,014.8 millibars. Synopsis for the Central California coast and bays including the Monterey Bay, Greater Farallones, and Cordell Bank National Marine Sanctuaries, a gale warning continues for the northern outer waters while weaker, yet still gusty winds affect the rest of the outer waters. Gale force gusts across the northern outer waters will ease tonight. Moderate northwest breezes will prevail elsewhere. Rough to very rough seas will continue in the outer waters today and tonight before abating to become moderate to rough Thursday into Friday. The marine forecast for San Pablo Bay, Suisun Bay, the West Delta, and the San Francisco Bay north of the Bay Bridge. For tonight, southwest wind 10 to 15 knots. For Thursday, southwest wind 5 to 10 knots, rising to 10 to 15 knots in the afternoon. For Thursday night, southwest wind 10 to 15 knots. The marine forecast for Monterey Bay. For tonight, west wind 5 to 10 knots. Seas 3 to 4 feet. Wave detail, northwest 4 feet at 10 seconds. For Thursday, southwest wind 5 to 10 knots. Seas 3 to 4 feet. Wave detail, northwest 4 feet at 10 seconds. For Thursday night, west wind 5 to 10 knots, easing to around 5 knots after midnight. Seas 3 to 4 feet. Wave detail, northwest 3 feet at 9 seconds and south 2 feet at 14 seconds. The coastal waters forecast from Pigeon Point to Point Pinos out to 10 nautical miles. For tonight, west wind 5 to 10 knots. Seas 4 to 6 feet. Wave detail, northwest 6 feet at 10 seconds and south 2 feet at 17 seconds. For Thursday, southwest wind 5 to 10 knots. Seas 5 to 7 feet. Wave detail, northwest 6 feet at 10 seconds and south 2 feet at 16 seconds. For Thursday night,

southwest wind around 5 knots. Seas 4 to 5 feet. Wave detail, northwest 5 feet at 9 seconds and south 2 feet at 15 seconds. The area forecast for the peninsula, North Bay, and East Bay. For the rest of today, mostly sunny. Highs in the upper 60s at the coast to the lower 80s inland. Southwest winds 5 to 15 miles per hour. For tonight, mostly clear until midnight, then becoming partly cloudy. Lows from the upper 40s to mid 50s. Southwest winds 5 to 15 miles per hour. And on Thursday, partly cloudy. Highs in the mid 60s at the coast to the lower 80s inland. Southwest winds 5 to 15 miles per hour. For the Thursday night, mostly clear until midnight, then becoming partly cloudy. Lows from the upper 40s to mid 50s. Southwest winds 5 to 15 miles per hour. For Friday, partly cloudy in the morning, then becoming mostly sunny. Highs in the upper 60s at the coast of the mid 80s inland. Southwest winds 5 to 10 miles per hour, and on Friday night, mostly clear until midnight, then becoming partly cloudy. Lows in the 50s Independence Day through Tuesday. Partly cloudy. Highs 60s and 70s, lows in the 50s. High temperatures today and lows tonight for the selected cities: San Francisco, 67 and 54, San Francisco Airport, 70 and 54, Redwood City, 77 and 55, Oakland, 72 and 55, Fremont, 76 and 56, Concord, 83 and 54, Livermore, 82 and 54, San Rafael, 77 and 53, Santa Rosa, 83 and 49, Napa, 77 and 51, Fairfield, 82 and 55. These are the 5 p.m. Pacific Daylight Time observations for the San Francisco and Monterey Bay areas on Wednesday, July 1st. At San Francisco Airport, it was mostly sunny, temperature 68, dew point 50, relative humidity 52%, southwest wind at 12 miles an hour, pressure 29.87 inches and steady. At Oakland Airport, it was mostly sunny, temperature 68, dew point 52, relative humidity 56%, west wind at 13 miles an hour, pressure 29.88 inches and steady. At San Jose Airport, it was sunny, temperature 76, dew point 55, relative humidity 48%, northwest wind at 10 miles an hour, pressure 29.84 inches and steady. At Concord, it was sunny, temperature 76, west wind at 13. At Livermore, it was sunny, temperature 77, west wind at 17. At Monterey, it was mostly sunny, temperature 62, southwest wind at 16, gusting to 29, pressure 29.93 and falling. At Salinas, it was mostly sunny, temperature 65, dew point 52, relative humidity 62%, west wind at 15. Here are some observations around California and western Nevada. At Sacramento, it was sunny, with a temperature of 87. It was mostly sunny, with a temperature of 68 at Los Angeles, 68 at Blue Canyon, and 73 at Mammoth Lakes. It was partly sunny, with a temperature of 69 at San Diego, 83 at Reno, 73 at Truckee, and 69 at South Lake Tahoe. These are the 5 p.m. Pacific Daylight Time observations for the San Francisco and Monterey Bay areas on Wednesday, July 1st. At San Francisco Airport, it was mostly sunny, temperature 68, dew point 50, relative humidity 52%, southwest wind at 12 miles an hour, pressure 29.87 inches and steady. At Oakland Airport, it was mostly sunny, temperature 68, dew point 52, relative humidity 56%, west wind at 13 miles an hour, pressure 29.88 inches and steady. At San Jose Airport, it was sunny, temperature 76, dew point 55, relative humidity 48%, northwest wind at 10 miles an hour, pressure 29.84 inches and steady. At Concord, it was sunny, temperature 76, west wind at 13. At Livermore, it was sunny, temperature

77, west wind at 17. At Monterey, it was mostly sunny, temperature 62, southwest wind at 16, gusting to 29, pressure 29.93 and falling. At Salinas, it was mostly sunny, temperature 65, dew point 52, relative humidity 62%, west wind at 15. Here are some observations around California and western Nevada. At Sacramento, it was sunny, with a temperature of 87. It was mostly sunny, with a temperature of 68 at Los Angeles, 69 at South Lake Tahoe, 68 at Blue Canyon, and 73 at Mammoth Lakes. It was partly sunny, with a temperature of 69 at San Diego, 83 at Reno, and 73 at Truckee. Local temperature reports around San Francisco Bay for 5 p.m. Downtown San Francisco was 64 degrees. Oakland Museum was 67 degrees. Redwood City was 77 degrees. San Rafael was 70 degrees. The area forecast for the South Bay, including the San Jose metro area and the Santa Clara Valley. For the rest of today, sunny. Highs from the mid-60s to lower 80s. West winds 5 to 10 miles per hour. For tonight, mostly clear until midnight, then becoming partly cloudy. Lows from the lower to mid-50s. Southwest winds 5 to 10 miles per hour, becoming southeast after midnight. And on Thursday, partly cloudy in the morning, then becoming mostly sunny. Highs in the mid-70s by the bay, mid-70s to lower 80s inland. South winds 5 to 10 miles per hour, becoming southwest in the afternoon. For the Thursday night, clear until midnight, then becoming partly cloudy. Lows from the lower to mid-50s. West winds 5 to 10 miles per hour, becoming south after midnight. For Friday, partly cloudy in the morning, then becoming sunny. Highs in the mid-70s by the bay, lower to mid-80s inland. South winds up to 5 miles per hour, becoming west in the afternoon. And on Friday night, mostly clear. Lows in the 50s Independence Day and Saturday night, mostly clear. High 70s and 80s, lows in the 50s for the Sunday. Partly cloudy in the morning, then becoming mostly sunny. Highs from the lower 70s to mid 80s for Sunday night, mostly clear until midnight, then becoming partly cloudy. Lows in the 50s and on Monday, mostly cloudy in the morning, then becoming mostly sunny. Highs from the 70s to lower 80s for the Monday night, clear until midnight, then becoming partly cloudy. Lows from the lower to mid 50s for Tuesday, partly cloudy in the morning, then becoming mostly sunny. Highs from the lower 70s to mid 80s, high temperatures today and lows tonight for the selected cities: San Jose, 77 and 56, Mountain View, 73 and 56, Morgan Hill, 74 and 52. The area forecast for the Monterey Bay and Salinas Valley? For the rest of today? Partly cloudy. Highs in the mid-60s at the coast to the upper 70s inland. West winds 10 to 20 miles per hour. For tonight, partly cloudy until midnight, then becoming mostly cloudy. Lows from the lower to mid-50s. West winds 5 to 10 miles per hour. And on Thursday, mostly cloudy in the morning, then becoming mostly sunny. Highs in the mid-60s at the coast to the upper 70s inland. Southwest winds 5 to 15 miles per hour. For the Thursday night, mostly cloudy. Lows in the lower 50s. West winds 5 to 10 miles per hour. For Friday, mostly cloudy in the morning, then becoming mostly sunny. Highs in the mid-60s at the coast to the lower 80s inland. Light winds, becoming west 5 to 10 miles per hour in the afternoon. And on Friday night, partly cloudy until midnight, then becoming mostly cloudy. Lows in the mid-50s Independence Day, mostly cloudy in the morning, then becoming mostly sunny. Highs from the upper 60s to lower 80s for the Saturday night, partly cloudy until midnight, then becoming mostly cloudy. Patchy fog, lows in the mid-50s for Sunday. Mostly cloudy in the morning, then becoming partly cloudy. Patchy fog, highs from the mid-60s to

80s, and on Sunday night, partly cloudy until midnight, then becoming mostly cloudy. Patchy fog, lows in the mid-50s for the Monday. Mostly cloudy in the morning, then becoming partly cloudy. Patchy fog, highs from the mid-60s to upper 70s Monday night and Tuesday, partly cloudy. Patchy fog, lows in the lower 50s, highs from the mid-60s to upper 70s, high temperatures today and lows tonight for the selected cities, Santa Cruz, 65 and 53, Monterey, 65 and 54, Salinas, 65 and 54, Hollister, 70 and 51, King City, 77 and 50. The weather overview for the Bay Area and Central Coast, cooler than normal temperatures through Thursday with breezy afternoon winds. Gradual warming through Independence Day with pleasant conditions and temperatures returning back to near normal. The extended forecast for the Bay Area and Central Coast, Friday and Friday night, partly cloudy. Highs 55 to 85. Lows 50 to 60. Independence Day and Saturday night, partly cloudy. Patchy fog after midnight. High 60 to 85. Lows 50 to 60. Sunday and Sunday night, mostly cloudy. Patchy fog in the morning. Patchy fog after midnight. High 60 to 85. Lows 50 to 60. Monday and Monday night, partly cloudy. Patchy fog in the morning. Patchy fog after midnight. Highs 55 to 80. Lows 50 to 55. Tuesday, partly sunny in the morning, then clearing. Warmer. Patchy fog in the morning. High 60 to 85. Sunrise, sunset, and tidal information for the San Francisco Bay Area for Wednesday, July 1. The sunset tonight, 8:35 p.m. The sunrise tomorrow, 5:52 a.m. The sunset tomorrow, 8:35 p.m. Tidal data at the Golden Gate for the afternoon and evening hours today and the morning hours of tomorrow. High tide, 2:41 p.m. at 4.59 feet. Low tide, 6:56 p.m. at 3.24 feet. High tide, 12:48 a.m. at 5.84 feet. Low tide, 7:46 a.m. at -0.65 feet. Here are the buoy observations for 5 p.m. Pacific Daylight Time. An offshore buoy 6 winds north at 6 knots, pressure 1,029.3 millibars. An offshore buoy 59 winds north at 17 knots, gusting to 21, water temperature 62, pressure 1,023.3 millibars. At Point Arena buoy, winds northwest 16 knots, water temperature 51, pressure 1,011.8 millibars, seas 8 feet, every 10 seconds. At buoy 13 near Bodega Bay, winds northwest at 8 knots, pressure 1,011.8 millibars, swell 8 feet, every 9 seconds. At Point Reyes Wave Rider buoy, water temperature 55, seas 9 feet, every 10 seconds. At San Francisco Bar buoy, water temperature 59, seas 5 feet, every 10 seconds. At San Francisco buoy, winds southwest at 8 knots, pressure 1,012.5 millibars, swell 7 feet, every 9 seconds. At Half Moon Bay buoy, winds southwest 6 knots, water temperature 57, pressure 1,013.8 millibars, seas 6 feet, every 10 seconds. At Monterey Bay buoy, winds southwest 4 knots, water temperature 56, pressure 1,013.6 millibars, seas 8 feet, every 10 seconds. At Point Sur, Wave Rider buoy, water temperature 56, seas 8 feet, every 10 seconds. At Cape San Martin buoy, winds west 8 knots, water temperature 61, pressure 1,014.7 millibars. Seas 10 feet, every 10 seconds. Synopsis for the Central California coast and bays, including the Monterey Bay, Greater Farallones, and Cordell Bank National Marine Sanctuaries, a gale warning continues for the northern outer waters while weaker, yet still gusty winds affect the rest of the outer waters. Gale force gusts across the northern outer waters will ease tonight. Moderate northwest breezes will prevail elsewhere. Rough to very rough seas will continue in the

outer waters today and tonight before abating to become moderate to rough Thursday into Friday. The marine forecast for San Pablo Bay, Suisun Bay, the West Delta, and the San Francisco Bay north of the Bay Bridge. For tonight, southwest wind 10 to 15 knots. For Thursday, southwest wind 5 to 10 knots, rising to 10 to 15 knots in the afternoon. For Thursday night, southwest wind 10 to 15 knots. The marine forecast for Monterey Bay. For tonight, west wind 5 to 10 knots. Seas 3 to 4 feet. Wave detail, northwest 4 feet at 10 seconds. For Thursday, southwest wind 5 to 10 knots. Seas 3 to 4 feet. Wave detail, northwest 4 feet at 10 seconds. For Thursday night, west wind 5 to 10 knots, easing to around 5 knots after midnight. Seas 3 to 4 feet. Wave detail, northwest 3 feet at 9 seconds and south 2 feet at 14 seconds. The coastal waters forecast from Pigeon Point to Point Pinos out to 10 nautical miles. For tonight, west wind 5 to 10 knots. Seas 4 to 6 feet. Wave detail, northwest 6 feet at 10 seconds and south 2 feet at 17 seconds. For Thursday, southwest wind 5 to 10 knots. Seas 5 to 7 feet. Wave detail, northwest 6 feet at 10 seconds and south 2 feet at 16 seconds. For Thursday night, northwest wind around 5 knots. Seas 4 to 5 feet. Wave detail, northwest 5 feet at 9 seconds and south 2 feet at 15 seconds. 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This broadcast originates from the National Weather Service office located in Monterey, California, and serves the South Bay and Monterey Bay Area, including the city of San Jose, Monterey, Salinas, and Santa Cruz. The area forecast for the Peninsula, North Bay, and East Bay. For the rest of today, mostly sunny. Highs in the upper 60s at the coast to the lower 80s inland. Southwest winds 5 to 15 miles per hour. For tonight, mostly clear until midnight, then becoming partly cloudy. Lows from the upper 40s to mid 50s. Southwest winds 5 to 15 miles per hour. And on Thursday, partly cloudy. Highs in the mid 60s at the coast to the lower 80s inland. Southwest winds 5 to 15 miles per hour. For the Thursday night, mostly clear until midnight, then becoming partly cloudy. Lows from the upper 40s to mid 50s. Southwest winds 5 to 15 miles per hour. For Friday, partly cloudy in the morning, then becoming mostly sunny. Highs in the upper 60s at the coast of the mid 80s inland. Southwest winds 5 to 10 miles per hour, and on Friday night, mostly clear until midnight, then becoming partly cloudy. Lows in the 50s Independence Day through Tuesday, partly cloudy. Highs 60s and 70s, lows in the 50s, high temperatures today and lows tonight for the selected cities, San Francisco, 67 and 54, San Francisco Airport, 70 and 54, Redwood City, 77 and 55, Oakland, 72 and 55, Fremont, 76 and 56, Concord, 83 and 54, Livermore, 82 and 54, San Rafael, 77 and 53, Santa Rosa, 83 and 49, Napa, 77 and 51, Fairfield, 82 and 55. These are the 5 p.m. Pacific Daylight Time observations for the San Francisco and Monterey Bay areas on Wednesday, July 1st. At San Francisco Airport, it was mostly sunny, temperature 68, dew point 50, relative humidity 52%, southwest wind at 12 miles an hour, pressure 29.87 inches and steady. At Oakland Airport, it was mostly sunny, temperature 68, dew point 52, relative humidity 56%, west wind at 13 miles an hour, pressure 29.88 inches and steady. At San Jose Airport, it was sunny, temperature 76,
dew point 55, relative humidity 48%, northwest wind at 10 miles an hour, pressure 29.84 inches and steady. At Concord, it was sunny, temperature 76, west wind at 13. At Livermore, it was sunny, temperature 77, west wind at 17. At Monterey, it was mostly sunny, temperature 62, southwest wind at 16, gusting to 29, pressure 29.93 and falling. At Salinas, it was mostly sunny, temperature 65, dew point 52, relative humidity 62%, west wind at 15. Here are some observations around California and western Nevada. At Sacramento, it was sunny, with a temperature of 87. It was mostly sunny, with a temperature of 68 at Los Angeles, 69 at South Lake Tahoe, 68 at Blue Canyon, and 73 at Mammoth Lakes. It was partly sunny, with a temperature of 69 at San Diego, 83 at Reno, and 73 at Truckee. Local temperature reports around San Francisco Bay for 5 p.m. Downtown San Francisco was 64 degrees. Oakland Museum was 67 degrees. Redwood City was 77 degrees. San Rafael was 70 degrees. The area forecast for the South Bay, including the San Jose metro area and the Santa Clara Valley. For the rest of today, sunny. Highs from the mid-60s to lower 80s. West winds 5 to 10 miles per hour. For tonight, mostly clear until midnight, then becoming partly cloudy. Lows from the lower to mid-50s. Southwest winds 5 to 10 miles per hour, becoming southeast after midnight. And on Thursday, partly cloudy in the morning, then becoming mostly sunny. Highs in the mid-70s by the bay, mid-70s to lower 80s inland. South winds 5 to 10 miles per hour, becoming southwest in the afternoon. For the Thursday night, clear until midnight, then becoming partly cloudy. Lows from the lower to mid-50s. West winds 5 to 10 miles per hour, becoming south after midnight. For Friday, partly cloudy in the morning, then becoming sunny. Highs in the mid-70s by the bay, lower to mid-80s inland. South winds up to 5 miles per hour, becoming west in the afternoon. And on Friday night, mostly clear. Lows in the 50s Independence Day and Saturday night, mostly clear. High 70s and 80s, lows in the 50s for the Sunday. Partly cloudy in the morning, then becoming mostly sunny. Highs from the lower 70s to mid 80s for Sunday night, mostly clear until midnight, then becoming partly cloudy. Lows in the 50s and on Monday, mostly cloudy in the morning, then becoming mostly sunny. Highs from the 70s to lower 80s for the Monday night, clear until midnight, then becoming partly cloudy. Lows from the lower to mid 50s for Tuesday, partly cloudy in the morning, then becoming mostly sunny. Highs from the lower 70s to mid 80s, high temperatures today and lows tonight for the selected cities: San Jose, 77 and 56, Mountain View, 73 and 56, Morgan Hill, 74 and 52. The area forecast for the Monterey Bay and Salinas Valley. For the rest of today, partly cloudy. Highs in the mid-60s at the coast to the upper 70s inland. West winds 10 to 20 miles per hour. For tonight, partly cloudy until midnight, then becoming mostly cloudy. Lows from the lower to mid-50s. West winds 5 to 10 miles per hour. And on Thursday, mostly cloudy in the morning, then becoming mostly sunny. Highs in the mid-60s at the coast to the upper 70s inland. Southwest winds 5 to 15 miles per hour. For the Thursday night, mostly cloudy. Lows in the lower 50s. West winds 5 to 10 miles per hour. For Friday, mostly cloudy in the morning, then becoming mostly sunny. Highs in the mid-60s at the coast to the lower 80s inland. Light winds, becoming west 5 to 10 miles per hour in the afternoon. And on Friday night, partly cloudy until midnight, then becoming mostly cloudy. Lows in the mid-50s Independence Day, mostly cloudy in the morning, then becoming mostly sunny.

highs from the upper 60s to lower 80s for the Saturday night, partly cloudy until midnight, then becoming mostly cloudy. Patchy fog, lows in the mid-50s for Sunday. Mostly cloudy in the morning, then becoming partly cloudy. Patchy fog, highs from the mid-60s to lower 80s, and on Sunday night, partly cloudy until midnight, then becoming mostly cloudy. Patchy fog, lows in the mid-50s for the Monday. Mostly cloudy in the morning, then becoming partly cloudy. Patchy fog, highs from the mid-60s to upper 70s Monday night and Tuesday, partly cloudy. Patchy fog, lows in the lower 50s, highs from the mid-60s to upper 70s, high temperatures today and lows tonight for the selected cities, Santa Cruz, 65 and 53, Monterey, 65 and 54, Salinas, 65 and 54, Hollister, 70 and 51, King City, 77 and 50. The weather overview for the Bay Area and Central Coast, cooler than normal, 70 and 51, King City, 77 and 50. The weather overview for the Bay Area and Central Coast, cooler than normal temperatures through Thursday with breezy afternoon winds. Gradual warming through Independence Day with pleasant conditions and temperatures returning back to near normal. The extended forecast for the Bay Area and Central Coast, Friday and Friday night, partly cloudy. Highs 55 to 85. Lows 50 to 60. Independence Day and Saturday night, partly cloudy. Patchy fog after midnight. High 60 to 85. Lows 50 to 60. Sunday and Sunday night, mostly cloudy. Patchy fog in the morning. Patchy fog after midnight. High 60 to 85. Lows 50 to 60. Monday and Monday night, partly cloudy. Patchy fog in the morning. Patchy fog after midnight. Highs 55 to 80. Lows 50 to 55. Tuesday, partly sunny in the morning, then clearing. Warmer. Patchy fog in the morning. High 60 to 85. Sunrise, sunset, and tidal information for the San Francisco Bay Area for Wednesday, July 1. The sunset tonight, 8:35 p.m. The sunrise tomorrow, 5:52 a.m. The sunset tomorrow, 8:35 p.m. Tidal data at the Golden Gate for the afternoon and evening hours today and the morning hours of tomorrow. High tide, 2:41 p.m. at 4.59 feet. Low tide, 6:56 p.m. at 3.24 feet. High tide, 12:48 a.m. at 5.84 feet. Low tide, 7:46 a.m. at -0.65 feet. Here are the buoy observations for 5 p.m. Pacific Daylight Time. An offshore buoy 6 winds north at 6 knots, pressure 1,029.3 millibars. An offshore buoy 59 winds north at 17 knots, gusting to 21, water temperature 62, pressure 1,023.3 millibars. At Point Arena buoy, winds northwest 16 knots, water temperature 51, pressure 1,011.8 millibars, seas 8 feet, every 10 seconds. At buoy 13 near Bodega Bay, winds northwest at 8 knots, pressure 1,011.8 millibars, swell 8 feet, every 9 seconds. At Point Reyes Wave Rider buoy, water temperature 55, seas 9 feet, every 10 seconds. At San Francisco Bar buoy, water temperature 59, seas 5 feet, every 10 seconds. At San Francisco buoy, winds southwest at 8 knots, pressure 1,012.5 millibars, swell 7 feet, every 9 seconds. At Half Moon Bay buoy, winds southwest 6 knots, water temperature 57, pressure 1,013.8 millibars, seas 6 feet, every 10 seconds. At Monterey Bay buoy, winds southwest 4 knots, water temperature 56, pressure 1,013.6 millibars, seas 8 feet, every 10 seconds. At Point Sur, Wave Rider buoy, water temperature 56, seas 8 feet, every 10 seconds. At Cape San Martin buoy, winds west 8 knots, water temperature 61, pressure 1,014.7 millibars. Seas 10 feet, every 10 seconds.

to 50 knots. For Thursday, southwest wind 5 to 10 knots, rising to 10 to 15 knots in the afternoon. For Thursday night, southwest wind 10 to 15 knots. The marine forecast for Monterey Bay. For tonight, west wind 5 to 10 knots. Sea 3 to 4 feet. Wave detail, northwest 4 feet at 10 seconds. For Thursday, southwest wind 5 to 10 knots. Sea 3 to 4 feet. Wave detail, northwest 4 feet at 10 seconds. For Thursday night, west wind 5 to 10 knots, easing to around 5 knots after midnight. Seas 3 to 4 feet. Wave detail, northwest 3 feet at 9 seconds and south 2 feet at 14 seconds. The coastal waters forecast from Pigeon Point to Point Pinos out to 10 nautical miles. For tonight, west wind 5 to 10 knots. Seas 4 to 6 feet. Wave detail, northwest 6 feet at 10 seconds and south 2 feet at 17 seconds. For Thursday, southwest wind 5 to 10 knots. Seas 5 to 7 feet. Wave detail, northwest 6 feet at 10 seconds and south 2 feet at 16 seconds. For Thursday night, northwest wind around 5 knots. Seas 4 to 5 feet. Wave detail, northwest 5 feet at 9 seconds and south 2 feet at 15 seconds. The area forecast for the peninsula, North Bay, and East Bay. For the rest of today, mostly sunny. Highs in the upper 60s at the coast to the lower 80s inland. Southwest winds 5 to 15 miles per hour. For tonight, mostly clear until midnight, then becoming partly cloudy. Lows from the upper 40s to mid 50s. Southwest winds 5 to 15 miles per hour. And on Thursday, partly cloudy. Highs in the mid 60s at the coast to the lower 80s inland. Southwest winds 5 to 15 miles per hour. For the Thursday night, mostly clear until midnight, then becoming partly cloudy. Lows from the upper 40s to mid 50s. Southwest winds 5 to 15 miles per hour. For Friday, partly cloudy in the morning, then becoming mostly sunny. Highs in the upper 60s at the coast of the mid 80s inland. Southwest winds 5 to 10 miles per hour, and on Friday night, mostly clear until midnight, then becoming partly cloudy. Lows in the 50s Independence Day through Tuesday. Partly cloudy. Highs 60s and 70s, lows in the 50s, high temperatures today and lows tonight for the selected cities, San Francisco, 67 and 54, San Francisco Airport, 70 and 54, Redwood City, 77 and 55, Oakland, 72 and 55, Fremont, 76 and 56, Concord, 83 and 54, Livermore, 82 and 54, San Rafael, 77 and 53, Santa Rosa, 83 and 49, Napa, 77 and 51, Fairfield, 82 and 55. These are the 5 p.m. Pacific Daylight Time observations for the San Francisco and Monterey Bay areas on Wednesday, July 1st. At San Francisco Airport, it was mostly sunny, temperature 68, dew point 50, relative humidity 52%, southwest wind at 12 miles an hour, pressure 29.87 inches and steady. At Oakland Airport, it was mostly sunny, temperature 68, dew point 52, relative humidity 56%, west wind at 13 miles an hour, pressure 29.88 inches and steady. At San Jose Airport, it was sunny, temperature 76, dew point 55, relative humidity 48%, northwest wind at 10 miles an hour, pressure 29.84 inches and steady. At Concord, it was sunny, temperature 76, west wind at 13. At Livermore, it was sunny, temperature 77, west wind at 17. At Monterey, it was mostly sunny, temperature 62, southwest wind at 16, gusting to 29, pressure 29.93 and falling. At Salinas, it was mostly sunny, temperature 65, dew point 52, relative humidity 62%, west wind at 15. Here are

from observations around California and western Nevada. At Sacramento, it was sunny, with a temperature of 87. It was mostly sunny, with a temperature of 68 at Los Angeles, 69 at South Lake Tahoe, 68 at Blue Canyon, and 73 at Mammoth Lakes. It was partly sunny, with a temperature of 69 at San Diego, 83 at Reno, and 73 at Truckee. Local temperature reports around San Francisco Bay for 5 p.m. Downtown San Francisco was 64 degrees. Oakland Museum was 67 degrees. Redwood City was 77 degrees. San Rafael was 70 degrees. The area forecast for the South Bay, including the San Jose metro area and the Santa Clara Valley. For the rest of today, sunny. Highs from the mid-60s to lower 80s. West winds 5 to 10 miles per hour. For tonight, mostly clear until midnight, then becoming partly cloudy. Lows from the lower to mid-50s. Southwest winds 5 to 10 miles per hour, becoming southeast after midnight. And on Thursday, partly cloudy in the morning, then becoming mostly sunny. Highs in the mid-70s by the bay, mid-70s to lower 80s inland. South winds 5 to 10 miles per hour, becoming southwest in the afternoon. For the Thursday night, clear until midnight, then becoming partly cloudy. Lows from the lower to mid-50s. West winds 5 to 10 miles per hour, becoming south after midnight. For Friday, partly cloudy in the morning, then becoming sunny. Highs in the mid-70s by the bay, lower to mid-80s inland. South winds up to 5 miles per hour, becoming west in the afternoon. And on Friday night, mostly clear. Lows in the 50s Independence Day and Saturday night, mostly clear. High 70s and 80s, lows in the 50s for the Sunday. Partly cloudy in the morning, then becoming mostly sunny. Highs from the lower 70s to mid 80s for Sunday night, mostly clear until midnight, then becoming partly cloudy. Lows in the 50s and on Monday, mostly cloudy in the morning, then becoming mostly sunny. Highs from the 70s to lower 80s for the Monday night, clear until midnight, then becoming partly cloudy. Lows from the lower to mid 50s for Tuesday, partly cloudy in the morning, then becoming mostly sunny. Highs from the lower 70s to mid 80s, high temperatures today and lows tonight for the selected cities: San Jose, 77 and 56, Mountain View, 73 and 56, Morgan Hill, 74 and 52. The area forecast for the Monterey Bay and Salinas Valley? For the rest of today? Partly cloudy. Highs in the mid-60s at the coast to the upper 70s inland. West winds 10 to 20 miles per hour. For tonight, partly cloudy until midnight, then becoming mostly cloudy. Lows from the lower to mid-50s. West winds 5 to 10 miles per hour. And on Thursday, mostly cloudy in the morning, then becoming mostly sunny. Highs in the mid-60s at the coast to the upper 70s inland. Southwest winds 5 to 15 miles per hour. For the Thursday night, mostly cloudy. Lows in the lower 50s. West winds 5 to 10 miles per hour. For Friday, mostly cloudy in the morning, then becoming mostly sunny. Highs in the mid-60s at the coast to the lower 80s inland. Light winds, becoming west 5 to 10 miles per hour in the afternoon. And on Friday night, partly cloudy until midnight, then becoming mostly cloudy. Lows in the mid-50s Independence Day, mostly cloudy in the morning, then becoming mostly sunny. Highs from the upper 60s to lower 80s for the Saturday night, partly cloudy until midnight, then becoming mostly cloudy. Patchy fog, lows in the mid-50s for Sunday. Mostly cloudy in the morning, then becoming partly cloudy. Patchy fog, highs from the mid-60s to lower 80s, and on Sunday night, partly cloudy until midnight, then becoming mostly cloudy. Patchy fog, lows in the mid-50s for the Monday. Mostly cloudy in the morning, then becoming partly cloudy. Patchy fog, highs from the mid-60s to upper 70s Monday night and Tuesday, partly cloudy. Patchy fog, lows in the lower 50s, highs from the mid-60s to upper 70s, high temperatures today and lows to

for the selected cities, Santa Cruz, 65 and 53, Monterrey, 65 and 54, Salinas, 65 and 54, Hollister, 70 and 51, King City, 77 and 50. The weather overview for the Bay Area and Central Coast, cooler than normal temperatures through Thursday with breezy afternoon winds. Gradual warming through Independence Day with pleasant conditions and temperatures returning back to near normal. The extended forecast for the Bay Area and Central Coast, Friday and Friday night, partly cloudy. Highs 55 to 85. Lows 50 to 60. Independence Day and Saturday night, partly cloudy. Patchy fog after midnight. High 60 to 85. Lows 50 to 60. Sunday and Sunday night, mostly cloudy. Patchy fog in the morning. Patchy fog after midnight. High 60 to 85. Lows 50 to 60. Monday and Monday night, partly cloudy. Patchy fog in the morning. Patchy fog after midnight. Highs 55 to 80. Lows 50 to 55. Tuesday, partly sunny in the morning then clearing. Warmer. Patchy fog in the morning. High 60 to 85. Sunrise, sunset and tidal information for the San Francisco Bay Area for Wednesday, July 1. The sunset tonight, 8:35 p.m. The sunrise tomorrow, 5:52 a.m. The sunset tomorrow, 8:35 p.m. Tidal data at the Golden Gate for the afternoon and evening hours today and the morning hours of tomorrow. High tide, 2:41 p.m. at 4.59 feet. Low tide, 6:56 p.m. at 3.24 feet. High tide, 12:48 a.m. at 5.84 feet. Low tide, 7:46 a.m. at -0.65 feet. Here are the buoy observations for 5 p.m. Pacific Daylight Time. An offshore buoy 6 winds north at 6 knots, pressure 1,029.3 millibars. An offshore buoy 59 winds north at 70 knots, gusting to 21, water temperature 62, pressure 1,023.3 millibars. At Point Arena buoy, winds northwest 16 knots, water temperature 51, pressure 1,011.8 millibars, seas 8 feet, every 10 seconds. At buoy 13 near Bodega Bay, winds northwest at 8 knots, pressure 1,011.8 millibars, swell 8 feet, every 9 seconds. At Point Reyes Wave Rider buoy, water temperature 55, seas 9 feet, every 10 seconds. At San Francisco Bar buoy, water temperature 59, seas 5 feet, every 10 seconds. At San Francisco buoy, winds southwest at 8 knots, pressure 1,012.5 millibars, swell 7 feet, every 9 seconds. At Half Moon Bay buoy, winds southwest 6 knots, water temperature 57, pressure 1,013.8 millibars, seas 6 feet, every 10 seconds. At Monterey Bay buoy, winds southwest 4 knots, water temperature 56, pressure 1,013.6 millibars, seas 8 feet, every 10 seconds. At Point Sur, Wave Rider buoy, water temperature 56, seas 8 feet, every 10 seconds. At Cape San Martin buoy, winds west 8 knots, water temperature 61, pressure 1,014.7 millibars. Seas 10 feet, every 10 seconds. Synopsis for the Central California coast and bays, including the Monterey Bay, Greater Farallones, and Cordell Bank National Marine Sanctuaries, a gale warning continues for the northern outer waters while weaker, yet still gusty winds affect the rest of the outer waters. Gale force gusts across the northern outer waters will ease tonight. Moderate northwest breezes will prevail elsewhere. Rough to very rough seas will continue in the outer waters today and tonight before abating to become moderate to rough Thursday into Friday. The marine forecast for San Pablo Bay, Suisun Bay, the West Delta, and the San Francisco Bay north of the Bay Bridge. For tonight, southwest wind 10 to 15 knots. For Thursday, southwest wind 5 to 10 knots, rising to 10 to 15 knots in the afternoon.

For Thursday night, southwest wind 10 to 15 knots. The marine forecast for Monterey Bay. For tonight, west wind 5 to 10 knots. Sea 3 to 4 feet. Wave detail, northwest 4 feet at 10 seconds. For Thursday, southwest wind 5 to 10 knots. Sea 3 to 4 feet. Wave detail, northwest 4 feet at 10 seconds. For Thursday night, west wind 5 to 10 knots, easing to around 5 knots after midnight. Seas 3 to 4 feet. Wave detail, northwest 3 feet at 9 seconds and south 2 feet at 14 seconds. The coastal waters forecast from Pigeon Point to Point Pinos out to 10 nautical miles. For tonight, west wind 5 to 10 knots. Seas 4 to 6 feet. Wave detail, northwest 6 feet at 10 seconds and south 2 feet at 17 seconds. For Thursday, southwest wind 5 to 10 knots. Seas 5 to 7 feet. Wave detail, northwest 6 feet at 10 seconds and south 2 feet at 16 seconds. For Thursday night, northwest wind around 5 knots. Seas 4 to 5 feet. Wave detail, northwest 5 feet at 9 seconds and south 2 feet at 15 seconds. 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This broadcast originates from the National Weather Service office located in Monterey, California, and serves the South Bay and Monterey Bay Area, including the city of San Jose, Monterey, Salinas, and Santa Cruz. The area forecast for the peninsula, North Bay, and East Bay. For the rest of today, mostly sunny. Highs in the upper 60s at the coast to the lower 80s inland. Southwest winds 5 to 15 miles per hour. For tonight, mostly clear until midnight, then becoming partly cloudy. Lows from the upper 40s to mid 50s. Southwest winds 5 to 15 miles per hour. And on Thursday, partly cloudy. Highs in the mid 60s at the coast to the lower 80s inland. Southwest winds 5 to 15 miles per hour. For the Thursday night, mostly clear until midnight, then becoming partly cloudy. Lows from the upper 40s to mid 50s. Southwest winds 5 to 15 miles per hour. For Friday, partly cloudy in the morning, then becoming mostly sunny. Highs in the upper 60s at the coast of the mid 80s inland. Southwest winds 5 to 10 miles per hour, and on Friday night, mostly clear until midnight, then becoming partly cloudy. Lows in the 50s Independence Day through Tuesday. Partly cloudy. Highs 60s and 70s, lows in the 50s. High temperatures today and lows tonight for the selected cities: San Francisco, 67 and 54, San Francisco Airport, 70 and 54, Redwood City, 77 and 55, Oakland, 72 and 55, Fremont, 76 and 56, Concord, 83 and 54, Livermore, 82 and 54, San Rafael, 77 and 53, Santa Rosa, 83 and 49, Napa, 77 and 51, Fairfield, 82 and 55. These are the 5 p.m. Pacific Daylight Time observations for the San Francisco and Monterey Bay areas on Wednesday, July 1st. At San Francisco Airport, it was mostly sunny, temperature 68, dew point 50, relative humidity 52%, southwest wind at 12 miles an hour, pressure 29.87 inches and steady. At Oakland Airport, it was mostly sunny, temperature 68, dew point 52, relative humidity 56%, west wind at 13 miles an hour, pressure 29.88 inches and steady. At San Jose Airport, it was sunny, temperature 76, dew point 55, relative humidity 48%, northwest wind at 10 miles an hour, pressure 29.84 inches and steady. At Concord, it was sunny, temperature 76, west wind at 13. At Livermore, it was sunny, temperature 77, west wind at 17. At Monterey, it was mostly sunny, temperature 62,
Southwest wind at 16, gusting to 29, pressure 29.93 and falling. At Salinas, it was mostly sunny, temperature 65, dew point 52, relative humidity 62%, west wind at 15. Here are some observations around California and western Nevada. At Sacramento, it was sunny, with a temperature of 87. It was mostly sunny, with a temperature of 68 at Los Angeles, 69 at South Lake Tahoe, 68 at Blue Canyon, and 73 at Mammoth Lakes. It was partly sunny, with a temperature of 69 at San Diego, 83 at Reno, and 73 at Truckee. Local temperature reports around San Francisco Bay for 5 p.m. Downtown San Francisco was 64 degrees. Oakland Museum was 67 degrees. Redwood City was 77 degrees. San Rafael was 70 degrees. The area forecast for the South Bay, including the San Jose metro area and the Santa Clara Valley. For the rest of today, sunny. Highs from the mid-60s to lower 80s. West winds 5 to 10 miles per hour. For tonight, mostly clear until midnight, then becoming partly cloudy. Lows from the lower to mid-50s. Southwest winds 5 to 10 miles per hour, becoming southeast after midnight. And on Thursday, partly cloudy in the morning, then becoming mostly sunny. Highs in the mid-70s by the bay, mid-70s to lower 80s inland. South winds 5 to 10 miles per hour, becoming southwest in the afternoon. For the Thursday night, clear until midnight, then becoming partly cloudy. Lows from the lower to mid-50s. West winds 5 to 10 miles per hour, becoming south after midnight. For Friday, partly cloudy in the morning, then becoming sunny. Highs in the mid-70s by the bay, lower to mid-80s inland. South winds up to 5 miles per hour, becoming west in the afternoon. And on Friday night, mostly clear. Lows in the 50s Independence Day and Saturday night, mostly clear. High 70s and 80s, lows in the 50s for the Sunday. Partly cloudy in the morning, then becoming mostly sunny. Highs from the lower 70s to mid 80s for Sunday night, mostly clear until midnight, then becoming partly cloudy. Lows in the 50s and on Monday, mostly cloudy in the morning, then becoming mostly sunny. Highs from the 70s to lower 80s for the Monday night, clear until midnight, then becoming partly cloudy. Lows from the lower to mid 50s for Tuesday, partly cloudy in the morning, then becoming mostly sunny. Highs from the lower 70s to mid 80s, high temperatures today and lows tonight for the selected cities: San Jose, 77 and 56, Mountain View, 73 and 56, Morgan Hill, 74 and 52. The weather overview for the Bay Area and Central Coast: cooler than normal temperatures through Thursday with breezy afternoon winds. Gradual warming through Independence Day with pleasant conditions and temperatures returning back to near normal. The extended forecast for the Bay Area and Central Coast: Friday and Friday night, partly cloudy. Highs 55 to 85. Lows 50 to 60. Independence Day and Saturday night, partly cloudy. Patchy fog after midnight. High 60 to 85. Lows 50 to 60. Sunday and Sunday night, mostly cloudy. Patchy fog in the morning. Patchy fog after midnight. High 60 to 85. Lows 50 to 60. Monday and Monday night, partly cloudy. Patchy fog in the morning. Patchy fog after midnight. Highs 55 to 80. Lows 50 to 55. Tuesday, partly sunny in the morning, then clearing. Warmer. Patchy fog in the morning. High 60 to 85. Sunrise, sunset, and tidal information for the San Francisco Bay Area for Wednesday, July 1. The sunset tonight, 8:35 p.m. The sunrise tomorrow, 5:52 a.m. The sunset tomorrow, 8:35 p.m. Tidal data at the Golden Gate for the afternoon and evening hours today and the morning hours of tomorrow. High tide, 2,
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3.59 feet. 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Here are the buoy observations for 6 p.m. Pacific Daylight Time. At offshore buoy 6, winds north at 6 knots, pressure 1,028.8 millibars. At offshore buoy 59, winds north at 19 knots, gusting to 21, water temperature 62, pressure 1,023.0 millibars. At buoy 14 near Point Arena, winds northwest at 17 knots, gusting to 21, water temperature 51, pressure 1,011.8 millibars. At buoy 13 near Bodega Bay, winds northwest at 8 knots, pressure 1,011.7 millibars. At Point Reyes Wave Rider buoy, water temperature 55, seas 8 feet, every 11 seconds. At San Francisco Bar buoy, water temperature 59, seas 5 feet, every 10 seconds. At San Francisco buoy, winds south at 8 knots, water temperature 57, pressure 1,012.3 millibars. At Half Moon Bay buoy, winds southwest 6 knots, water temperature 58, pressure 1,013.6 millibars, seas 6 feet, every 9 seconds. At Monterey buoy, winds southwest at 4 knots, water temperature 56, pressure 1,013.4 millibars. At Point Sur, Wave Rider buoy, water temperature 56, seas 9 feet, every 11 seconds. At Cape San Martin buoy, winds northwest at 8 knots, water temperature 61, pressure 1,014.7 millibars. Synopsis for the Central California coast and bays, including the Monterey Bay, Greater Farallones, and Cordell Bank National Marine Sanctuaries, a gale warning continues for the northern outer waters while weaker, yet still gusty winds affect the rest of the outer waters. Gale force gusts across the northern outer waters will ease tonight. Moderate northwest breezes will prevail elsewhere. Rough to very rough seas will continue in the outer waters today and tonight before abating to become moderate to rough Thursday into Friday. The marine forecast for San Pablo Bay, Suisun Bay, the West Delta, and the San Francisco Bay north of the Bay Bridge. For tonight, southwest wind 10 to 15 knots. For Thursday, southwest wind 5 to 10 knots, rising to 10 to 15 knots in the afternoon. For Thursday night, southwest wind 10 to 15 knots. The marine forecast for Monterey Bay. For tonight, west wind 5 to 10 knots. Seas 3 to 4 feet. Wave detail, northwest 4 feet at 10 seconds. For Thursday, southwest wind 5 to 10 knots. Seas 3 to 4 feet. Wave detail, northwest 4 feet at 10 seconds. For Thursday night, west wind 5 to 10 knots, easing to around 5 knots after midnight. Seas 3 to 4 feet. Wave detail, northwest 3 feet at 9 seconds and south 2 feet at 14 seconds. The coastal waters forecast from Pigeon Point to Point Pinos out to 10 nautical miles. For tonight, west wind 5 to 10 knots. Seas 4 to 6 feet. Wave detail, northwest 6 feet at 10 seconds and south 2 feet at 17 seconds. For Thursday, southwest wind 5 to 10 knots. Seas 5 to 7 feet. Wave detail, northwest 6 feet at 10 seconds and south 2 feet at 16 seconds. For Thursday night, northwest wind around 5 knots. Seas 4 to 5 feet. Wave detail, northwest 5 feet at 9 seconds and south 2 feet at 15 seconds. The area forecast for the peninsula, North Bay, and East Bay. For tonight, mostly clear until midnight, then becoming partly cloudy. Lows from the upper 40s to mid 50s. Southwest winds 5 to 15 miles per hour. For Thursday, partly cloudy. Highs in the mid-60s at the coast to the lower 80s inland. Southwest winds 5 to 15 miles per hour. For Thursday night, mostly clear until midnight, then becoming partly cloudy. Lows from the upper 40s to

mid-50s. Southwest winds 5 to 15 miles per hour. And on Friday, partly cloudy in the morning, then becoming mostly sunny. Highs in the upper 60s at the coast to the mid-80s inland. Southwest winds 5 to 10 miles per hour for Friday night, mostly clear until midnight, then becoming partly cloudy. Lows in the 50s, southwest winds 5 to 10 miles per hour Independence Day, partly cloudy in the morning, then becoming mostly sunny. Highs from the mid-60s to upper 70s Saturday night through Tuesday, partly cloudy. Lows in the 50s, highs from the lower 60s to mid-70s Tuesday night, mostly clear until midnight, then becoming partly cloudy. Lows from the lower to mid-50s Wednesday, partly cloudy in the morning, then becoming mostly sunny. Highs from the mid-60s to upper 70s, low temperatures tonight and highs tomorrow for these selected cities: San Francisco, 54 and 66, San Francisco Airport, 54 and 70, Redwood City, 55 and 77, Oakland, 55 and 71, Fremont, 56 and 76, Concord, 54 and 82, Livermore, 54 and 83, San Rafael, 53 and 74, Santa Rosa, 49 and 81, Napa, 51 and 75, Fairfield, 55 and 80. These are the 6 p.m. Pacific Daylight Time observations for the San Francisco and Monterey Bay areas on Wednesday, July 1st. At San Francisco Airport, it was mostly sunny, temperature 67, dew point 51, relative humidity 56%, southwest wind at 12 miles an hour, pressure 29.86 inches and falling. At Oakland Airport, it was mostly sunny, temperature 67, dew point 52, relative humidity 58%, west wind at 10 miles an hour, pressure 29.87 inches and falling. At San Jose Airport, it was sunny, temperature 74, dew point 54, relative humidity 49%, north wind at 13 miles an hour, pressure 29.84 inches and steady. At Concord, it was sunny, temperature 76, south wind at 10. At Livermore, it was sunny, temperature 74, west wind at 16. At Monterey, it was partly sunny, temperature 61, southwest wind at 18, gusting to 25, pressure 29.93 and steady. At Salinas, it was mostly sunny, temperature 64, dew point 52, relative humidity 64%, northwest wind at 15. Here are some observations around California and western Nevada. At Sacramento, it was sunny, with a temperature of 83. It was mostly sunny, with a temperature of 69 at San Diego, 72 at Truckee, 69 at South Lake Tahoe, 68 at Blue Canyon, and 72 at Mammoth Lakes. It was partly sunny, with a temperature of 67 at Los Angeles, and 81 at Reno. These are the 6 p.m. Pacific Daylight Time observations for the San Francisco and Monterey Bay areas on Wednesday, July 1st. At San Francisco Airport, it was mostly sunny, temperature 67, dew point 51, relative humidity 56%, southwest wind at 12 miles an hour, pressure 29.86 inches and falling. At Oakland Airport, it was mostly sunny, temperature 67, dew point 52, relative humidity 58%, west wind at 10 miles an hour, pressure 29.87 inches and falling. At San Jose Airport, it was sunny, temperature 74, dew point 54, relative humidity 49%, north wind at 13 miles an hour, pressure 29.84 inches and steady. At Concord, it was sunny, temperature 76, south wind at 10. At Livermore, it was sunny, temperature 74, west wind at 16. At Monterey, it was partly sunny, temperature 61, southwest wind at 18, gusting to 25, pressure 29.93 and steady. At Salinas, it was partly sunny, temperature 63, dew point 52, relative humidity 67%, northwest wind at 15, gusting to 23. Here are some observations around California and western Nevada. At Sacramento, it was sunny, with a temperature of 83. It was mostly sunny, with a temperature of

69 at San Diego, 72 at Truckee, 69 at South Lake Tahoe, 68 at Blue Canyon, and 72 at Mammoth Lakes. It was partly sunny, with a temperature of 67 at Los Angeles, and 81 at Reno. Local temperature reports around San Francisco Bay for 6 p.m. Downtown San Francisco was 63 degrees. Oakland Museum was 66 degrees. Redwood City was 77 degrees. San Rafael was 69 degrees. The area forecast for the South Bay, including the San Jose metro area and the Santa Clara Valley. For tonight, mostly clear until midnight, then becoming partly cloudy. Lows from the lower to mid-50s. Southwest winds 5 to 10 miles per hour, becoming southeast after midnight. For Thursday, partly cloudy in the morning, then becoming mostly sunny. Highs in the mid-70s by the bay, mid-70s to lower 80s inland. South winds 5 to 10 miles per hour, becoming southwest in the afternoon. For Thursday night, mostly clear until midnight, then becoming partly cloudy. Lows from the lower to mid-50s. West winds 5 to 10 miles per hour, becoming south after midnight. And on Friday, partly cloudy in the morning, then becoming sunny. Highs in the mid-70s by the bay, lower to mid-80s inland. South winds up to 5 miles per hour, becoming west in the afternoon. For Friday night, mostly clear. Lows in the 50s, west winds 5 to 10 miles per hour. Independence Day, partly cloudy in the morning, then becoming sunny. High 70s and 80s for Saturday night, mostly clear. Lows in the 50s for Sunday. Partly cloudy in the morning, then becoming mostly sunny. Highs from the lower 70s to mid 80s, and on Sunday night, mostly clear until midnight, then becoming partly cloudy. Lows in the 50s for Monday. Mostly cloudy in the morning, then becoming mostly sunny. Highs from the 70s to lower 80s for Monday night, clear until midnight, then becoming partly cloudy. Lows from the lower to mid 50s for Tuesday. Partly cloudy in the morning, then becoming mostly sunny. Highs from the lower 70s to mid 80s Tuesday night and Wednesday, mostly clear. Lows from the lower to mid 50s, high 70s and 80s, low temperatures tonight and highs tomorrow for these selected cities: San Jose, 56 and 78, Mountain View, 56 and 74, Morgan Hill, 52 and 78. The area forecast for the Monterey Bay and Salinas Valley? For tonight, partly cloudy until midnight, then becoming mostly cloudy. Lows from the lower to mid-50s. West winds 5 to 10 miles per hour. For Thursday, mostly cloudy in the morning, then becoming mostly sunny. Highs in the mid-60s at the coast to the upper 70s inland. Southwest winds 5 to 15 miles per hour. For Thursday night, partly cloudy until midnight, then becoming mostly cloudy. Lows in the lower 50s. West winds 5 to 10 miles per hour. And on Friday, mostly cloudy in the morning, then becoming mostly sunny. Highs in the mid-60s at the coast to the lower 80s inland. Light winds, becoming west 5 to 10 miles per hour in the afternoon. For Friday night, partly cloudy until midnight, then becoming mostly cloudy. Lows in the mid-50s, west winds 5 to 10 miles per hour. Independence Day, mostly cloudy in the morning, then becoming mostly sunny. Highs from the upper 60s to lower 80s for Saturday night, partly cloudy until midnight, then becoming mostly cloudy. Patchy fog, lows in the mid-50s for Sunday. Mostly cloudy in the morning, then becoming partly cloudy. Patchy fog, highs from the mid-60s to lower 80s, and on Sunday night, partly cloudy until midnight, then becoming mostly cloudy. Patchy fog, lows in the mid-50s for Monday. Mostly cloudy in the morning, then becoming partly cloudy. Patchy fog, highs from the mid-60s to upper 70s Monday night through Tuesday night, partly cloudy. Patchy fog, lows in the lower 50s, highs from the mid-60s to upper 70s Wednesday. Mostly cloudy in the morning, then becoming partly cloudy. Highs from the upper 60s to lower 80s, low temperatures tonight and highs tomorrow for these selected cities: Santa Cruz, 53 and 67, Monterey, 54 and 66,

Venus, 54 and 66, Hollister, 51 and 72, King City, 50 and 78. The weather overview for the Bay Area and Central Coast, cooler than normal temperatures through Thursday with breezy afternoon winds. Gradual warming through Independence Day with pleasant conditions and temperatures returning back to near normal. The extended forecast for the Bay Area and Central Coast, Friday and Friday night, partly cloudy. Highs 55 to 85. Lows 50 to 60. Independence Day and Saturday night, partly cloudy. Patchy fog after midnight. Highs 60 to 85. Lows 50 to 60. Sunday and Sunday night, mostly cloudy. Patchy fog in the morning. Patchy fog after midnight. Highs 60 to 85. Lows 50 to 60. Monday and Monday night, partly cloudy. Patchy fog in the morning. Patchy fog after midnight. Highs 55 to 80. Lows 50 to 55. Tuesday, partly sunny in the morning, then clearing. Warmer. Patchy fog in the morning. High 60 to 85. Sunrise, sunset, and tidal information for the San Francisco Bay Area for Wednesday, July 1. The sunset tonight, 8:35 p.m. The sunrise tomorrow, 5:52 a.m. The sunset tomorrow, 8:35 p.m. Tidal data at the Golden Gate for the afternoon and evening hours today and the morning hours of tomorrow. High tide, 2:41 p.m. at 4.59 feet. Low tide, 6:56 p.m. at 3.24 feet. High tide, 12:48 a.m. at 5.84 feet. Low tide, 7:46 a.m. at -0.65 feet. Here are the buoy observations for 6 p.m. Pacific Daylight Time. An offshore buoy 6 winds north at 6 knots, pressure 1,028.8 millibars. An offshore buoy 59 winds north at 19 knots, gusting to 23, water temperature 62, pressure 1,023.0 millibars. At Point Arena buoy, winds north 16 knots, gusting to 21, water temperature 51, pressure 1,011.6 millibars, sea 7 feet, every 10 seconds. At buoy 13 near Bodega Bay, winds northwest at 6 knots, pressure 1,011.8 millibars. At Point Reyes Wave Rider buoy, water temperature 55, seas 9 feet, every 10 seconds. At San Francisco Bar buoy, water temperature 59, seas 5 feet, every 10 seconds. At San Francisco buoy, winds southwest 8 knots, water temperature 57, pressure 1,012.3 millibars, seas 6 feet, every 10 seconds. At Half Moon Bay buoy, winds southwest 6 knots, water temperature 58, pressure 1,013.6 millibars, seas 6 feet, every 9 seconds. At Monterey Bay buoy, winds west 6 knots, water temperature 56, pressure 1,013.3 millibars, sea 7 feet, every 10 seconds. At Point Sur, Wave Rider buoy, water temperature 56, seas 9 feet, every 11 seconds. At Cape San Martin buoy, winds northwest 8 knots, water temperature 61, pressure 1,014.6 millibars. Seas 9 feet, every 10 seconds. Synopsis for the Central California coast and bays, including the Monterey Bay, Greater Farallones, and Cordell Bank National Marine Sanctuaries, a gale warning continues for the northern outer waters while weaker, yet still gusty winds affect the rest of the outer waters. Gale force gusts across the northern outer waters will ease tonight. Moderate northwest breezes will prevail elsewhere. Rough to very rough seas will continue in the outer waters today and tonight before abating to become moderate to rough Thursday into Friday. The marine forecast for San Pablo Bay, Suisun Bay, the West Delta, and the San Francisco Bay north of the Bay Bridge. For tonight, southwest wind 10 to 15 knots. For Thursday, southwest wind 5 to 10 knots, rising to 10 to 15 knots in the afternoon. For Thursday night, southwest wind 10 to 15 knots. The marine forecast for Monterey

tonight. West wind 5 to 10 knots. Seas 3 to 4 feet. Wave detail, northwest 4 feet at 10 seconds. For Thursday, southwest wind 5 to 10 knots. Seas 3 to 4 feet. Wave detail, northwest 4 feet at 10 seconds. For Thursday night, west wind 5 to 10 knots, easing to around 5 knots after midnight. Seas 3 to 4 feet. Wave detail, northwest 3 feet at 9 seconds and south 2 feet at 14 seconds. The coastal waters forecast from Pigeon Point to Point Pinos out to 10 nautical miles. For tonight, west wind 5 to 10 knots. Seas 4 to 6 feet. Wave detail, northwest 6 feet at 10 seconds and south 2 feet at 17 seconds. For Thursday, southwest wind 5 to 10 knots. Seas 5 to 7 feet. Wave detail, northwest 6 feet at 10 seconds and south 2 feet at 16 seconds. For Thursday night, northwest wind around 5 knots. Seas 4 to 5 feet. Wave detail, northwest 5 feet at 9 seconds and south 2 feet at 15 seconds. 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This broadcast originates from the National Weather Service office located in Monterey, California, and serves the South Bay and Monterey Bay Area, including the cities of San Jose, Monterey, Salinas, and Santa Cruz. The area forecast for the Peninsula, North Bay, and East Bay. For tonight, mostly clear until midnight, then becoming partly cloudy. Lows from the upper 40s to mid 50s. Southwest winds 5 to 15 miles per hour. For Thursday, partly cloudy. Highs in the mid-60s at the coast to the lower 80s inland. Southwest winds 5 to 15 miles per hour. For Thursday night, mostly clear until midnight, then becoming partly cloudy. Lows from the upper 40s to mid-50s. Southwest winds 5 to 15 miles per hour. And on Friday, partly cloudy in the morning, then becoming mostly sunny. Highs in the upper 60s at the coast of the mid-80s inland. Southwest winds 5 to 10 miles per hour for Friday night, mostly clear until midnight, then becoming partly cloudy. Lows in the 50s, southwest winds 5 to 10 miles per hour Independence Day, partly cloudy in the morning, then becoming mostly sunny. Highs from the mid-60s to upper 70s Saturday night through Tuesday, partly cloudy. Lows in the 50s, highs from the lower 60s to mid-70s Tuesday night, mostly clear until midnight, then becoming partly cloudy. Lows from the lower to mid-50s Wednesday, partly cloudy in the morning, then becoming mostly sunny. Highs from the mid-60s to upper 70s low temperatures tonight and highs tomorrow for these selected cities, San Francisco, 54 and 66, San Francisco Airport, 54 and 70, Redwood City, 55 and 77, Oakland, 55 and 71, Fremont, 56 and 76, Concord, 54 and 82, Livermore, 54 and 83, San Rafael, 53 and 74, Santa Rosa, 49 and 81, Napa, 51 and 75, Fairfield, 55 and 80. These are the 6 p.m. Pacific Daylight Time observations for the San Francisco and Monterey Bay areas on Wednesday, July 1st. At San Francisco Airport, it was mostly sunny, temperature 67, dew point 51, relative humidity 56%, southwest wind at 12 miles an hour, pressure 29.86 inches and falling. At Oakland Airport, it was mostly sunny, temperature 67, dew point 52, relative humidity 58%, west wind at 10 miles an hour, pressure 29.87 inches and falling. At San Jose Airport, it was sunny, temperature 74, dew point 54, relative humidity 49%, north wind at 13 miles an hour, pressure 29.84 inches and steady. At Concord, it was sunny, temperature 76, south wind at 10. At Livermore, it was sunny, temperature 74, west wind at 16.
at Monterey. It was partly sunny, temperature 61, southwest wind at 18, gusting to 25, pressure 29.93, and steady. At Salinas, it was partly sunny, temperature 63, dew point 52, relative humidity 67%, northwest wind at 15, gusting to 23. Here are some observations around California and western Nevada. At Sacramento, it was sunny, with a temperature of 83. It was mostly sunny, with a temperature of 69 at San Diego, 72 at Truckee, 69 at South Lake Tahoe, 68 at Blue Canyon, and 72 at Mammoth Lakes. It was partly sunny, with a temperature of 67 at Los Angeles, and 81 at Reno. Local temperature reports around San Francisco Bay for 6 p.m. Downtown San Francisco was 63 degrees. Oakland Museum was 66 degrees. Redwood City was 77 degrees. San Rafael was 69 degrees. The area forecast for the South Bay, including the San Jose metro area and the Santa Clara Valley. For tonight, mostly clear until midnight, then becoming partly cloudy. Lows from the lower to mid-50s. Southwest winds 5 to 10 miles per hour, becoming southeast after midnight. For Thursday, partly cloudy in the morning, then becoming mostly sunny. Highs in the mid-70s by the bay, mid-70s to lower 80s inland. South winds 5 to 10 miles per hour, becoming southwest in the afternoon. For Thursday night, mostly clear until midnight, then becoming partly cloudy. Lows from the lower to mid-50s. West winds 5 to 10 miles per hour, becoming south after midnight. And on Friday, partly cloudy in the morning, then becoming sunny. Highs in the mid-70s by the bay, lower to mid-80s inland. South winds up to 5 miles per hour, becoming west in the afternoon. For Friday night, mostly clear. Lows in the 50s, west winds 5 to 10 miles per hour Independence Day, partly cloudy in the morning, then becoming sunny. High 70s and 80s for Saturday night, mostly clear. Lows in the 50s for Sunday, partly cloudy in the morning, then becoming mostly sunny. Highs from the lower 70s to mid 80s and on Sunday night, mostly clear until midnight, then becoming partly cloudy. Lows in the 50s for Monday, mostly cloudy in the morning, then becoming mostly sunny. Highs from the 70s to lower 80s for Monday night, clear until midnight, then becoming partly cloudy. Lows from the lower to mid 50s for Tuesday, partly cloudy in the morning, then becoming mostly sunny. Highs from the lower 70s to mid 80s Tuesday night and Wednesday, mostly clear. Lows from the lower to mid 50s, high 70s and 80s, low temperatures tonight and highs tomorrow for these selected cities: San Jose, 56 and 78, Mountain View, 56 and 74, Morgan Hill, 52 and 78. The area forecast for the Monterey Bay and Salinas Valley? For tonight, partly cloudy until midnight, then becoming mostly cloudy. Lows from the lower to mid-50s. West winds 5 to 10 miles per hour. For Thursday, mostly cloudy in the morning, then becoming mostly sunny. Highs in the mid-60s at the coast to the upper 70s inland. Southwest winds 5 to 15 miles per hour. For Thursday night, partly cloudy until midnight, then becoming mostly cloudy. Lows in the lower 50s. West winds 5 to 10 miles per hour. And on Friday, mostly cloudy in the morning, then becoming mostly sunny. Highs in the mid-60s at the coast to the lower 80s inland. Light winds, becoming west 5 to 10 miles per hour in the afternoon. For Friday night, partly cloudy until midnight, then becoming mostly cloudy. Lows in the mid-50s, west winds 5 to 10 miles per hour Independence Day, mostly cloudy in the morning, then becoming mostly sunny. Highs from the upper 60s to lower 80s for Saturday night, partly cloudy until midnight, then becoming mostly cloudy. Patchy fog, lows in the mid-50s for Sunday, mostly cloudy in the morning, then becoming partly cloudy. Patchy fog, highs from the mid-60s to lower 80s and on Sunday night, partly cloudy until midnight, then becoming mostly cloudy. Patchy fog, low.

lows in the mid-50s for Monday. Mostly cloudy in the morning, then becoming partly cloudy. Patchy fog. Highs from the mid-60s to upper 70s Monday night through Tuesday night. Partly cloudy. Patchy fog. Lows in the lower 50s. Highs from the mid-60s to upper 70s Wednesday. Mostly cloudy in the morning, then becoming partly cloudy. Highs from the upper 60s to lower 80s. Low temperatures tonight and highs tomorrow, Wednesday. Mostly cloudy in the morning, then becoming partly cloudy. Highs from the upper 60s to lower 80s. Low temperatures tonight and highs tomorrow for the selected cities: Santa Cruz, 53 and 67, Monterey, 54 and 66, Salinas, 54 and 66, Hollister, 51 and 72, King City, 50 and 78. The weather overview for the Bay Area and Central Coast: cooler than normal temperatures through Thursday with breezy afternoon winds. Gradual warming through Independence Day with pleasant conditions and temperatures returning back to near normal. The extended forecast for the Bay Area and Central Coast: Friday and Friday night, partly cloudy. Highs 55 to 85. Lows 50 to 60. Independence Day and Saturday night, partly cloudy. Patchy fog after midnight. Highs 60 to 85. Lows 50 to 60. Sunday and Sunday night, mostly cloudy. Patchy fog in the morning. Patchy fog after midnight. Highs 60 to 85. Lows 50 to 60. Monday and Monday night, partly cloudy. Patchy fog in the morning. Patchy fog after midnight. Highs 55 to 80. Lows 50 to 55. Tuesday, partly sunny in the morning, then clearing. Warmer. Patchy fog in the morning. High 60 to 85. Sunrise, sunset, and tidal information for the San Francisco Bay Area for Wednesday, July 1. The sunset tonight, 8:35 p.m. The sunrise tomorrow, 5:52 a.m. The sunset tomorrow, 8:35 p.m. Tidal data at the Golden Gate for the afternoon and evening hours today and the morning hours of tomorrow. High tide, 2:41 p.m. at 4.59 feet. Low tide, 6:56 p.m. at 3.24 feet. 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Low tide, 7:46 a.m. at -0.65 feet. Here are the buoy observations for 6 p.m. Pacific Daylight Time. An offshore buoy 6, winds north at 6 knots, pressure 1,028.8 millibars. An offshore buoy 59, winds north at 19 knots, gusting to 23, water temperature 62, pressure 1,023.0 millibars. At Point Arena buoy, winds north 16 knots, gusting to 21, water temperature 51, pressure 1,011.6 millibars, sea 7 feet, every 10 seconds. At buoy 13 near Bodega Bay, winds northwest at 6 knots, pressure 1,011.8 millibars. At Point Reyes Wave Rider buoy, water temperature 55, seas 9 feet, every 10 seconds. At San Francisco Bar buoy, water temperature 59, seas 5 feet, every 10 seconds. At San Francisco buoy, wind southwest 8 knots, water temperature 57, pressure 1,012.3 millibars, seas 6 feet, every 10 seconds. At Half Moon Bay buoy, wind southwest 6 knots, water temperature 58, pressure 1,013.6 millibars, seas 6 feet, every 9 seconds. At Monterey Bay buoy, winds west 6 knots, water temperature 56, pressure 1,013.3 millibars, sea 7 feet, every 10 seconds. At Point Sur, Wave Rider buoy, water temperature 56, seas 9 feet, every 11 seconds. At Cape San Martin buoy, winds northwest 8 knots, water temperature 61, pressure 1,014.6 millibars, seas 9 feet, every 10 seconds. Synopsis for the Central California coast and bays, including the Monterey Bay, Greater Farallones, and Cordell Bank National Marine Sanctuaries: a gale warning continues for the northern outer waters, while weaker, yet still gusty winds affect the rest of the

the marine forecast for San Pablo Bay, Suisun Bay, the West Delta, and the San Francisco Bay north of the Bay Bridge. For tonight, southwest wind 10 to 15 knots. For Thursday, southwest wind 5 to 10 knots, rising to 10 to 15 knots in the afternoon. For Thursday night, southwest wind 10 to 15 knots. The marine forecast for Monterey Bay. For tonight, west wind 5 to 10 knots. Seas 3 to 4 feet. Wave detail, northwest 4 feet at 10 seconds. For Thursday, southwest wind 5 to 10 knots. Seas 3 to 4 feet. Wave detail, northwest 4 feet at 10 seconds. For Thursday night, west wind 5 to 10 knots, easing to around 5 knots after midnight. Seas 3 to 4 feet. Wave detail, northwest 3 feet at 9 seconds and south 2 feet at 14 seconds. The coastal waters forecast from Pigeon Point to Point Pinos out to 10 nautical miles. For tonight, west wind 5 to 10 knots. Seas 4 to 6 feet. Wave detail, northwest 6 feet at 10 seconds and south 2 feet at 17 seconds. For Thursday, southwest wind 5 to 10 knots. Seas 5 to 7 feet. Wave detail, northwest 6 feet at 10 seconds and south 2 feet at 16 seconds. For Thursday night, northwest wind around 5 knots. Seas 4 to 5 feet. Wave detail, northwest 5 feet at 9 seconds and south 2 feet at 15 seconds. The area forecast for the peninsula, North Bay, and East Bay. For tonight, mostly clear until midnight, then becoming partly cloudy. Lows from the upper 40s to mid 50s. Southwest winds 5 to 15 miles per hour. For Thursday, partly cloudy. Highs in the mid 60s at the coast to the lower 80s inland. Southwest winds 5 to 15 miles per hour. For Thursday night, mostly clear until midnight, then becoming partly cloudy. Lows from the upper 40s to mid 50s. Southwest winds 5 to 15 miles per hour. And on Friday, partly cloudy in the morning, then becoming mostly sunny. Highs in the upper 60s at the coast of the mid 80s inland. Southwest winds 5 to 10 miles per hour for Friday night, mostly clear until midnight, then becoming partly cloudy. Lows in the 50s. Southwest winds 5 to 10 miles per hour Independence Day, partly cloudy in the morning, then becoming mostly sunny. Highs from the mid-60s to upper 70s Saturday night through Tuesday, partly cloudy. Lows in the 50s. Highs from the lower 60s to mid-70s Tuesday night, mostly clear until midnight, then becoming partly cloudy. Lows from the lower to mid-50s Wednesday, partly cloudy in the morning, then becoming mostly sunny. Highs from the mid-60s to upper 70s low temperatures tonight and highs tomorrow for these selected cities, San Francisco, 54 and 66, San Francisco Airport, 54 and 70, Redwood City, 55 and 77, Oakland, 55 and 71, Fremont, 56 and 76, Concord, 54 and 82, Livermore, 54 and 83, San Rafael, 53 and 74, Santa Rosa, 49 and 81, Napa, 51 and 75, Fairfield, 55 and 80. These are the 7 p.m. Pacific Daylight Time observations for the San Francisco and Monterey Bay areas on Wednesday, July 1st. At San Francisco Airport, it was mostly sunny, temperature 65, dew point 51, relative humidity 60%, south wind at 9 miles an hour, pressure 29.87 inches and rising. At Oakland Airport, it was mostly sunny, temperature 65, dew point 52, relative humidity 62%, northwest wind at 8 miles an hour, pressure 29.87 inches and steady. At San Jose Airport, it was sunny, temperature 70, dew point 53, relative humidity 54%, northwest wind at 12 miles an hour, pressure 29.85 inches and rising. At Santa Rosa, haze was reported, temperature 64, south wind at 14, pressure 29.85 and rising.

It was sunny, temperature 71, west wind at 10. At Livermore, it was sunny, temperature 69, northwest wind at 16. At Monterey, it was partly sunny, temperature 60, southwest wind at 14, gusting to 26, pressure 29.92 and falling. At Salinas, it was cloudy, temperature 62, dew point 51, relative humidity 67%, northwest wind at 16. Here are some observations around California and western Nevada. It was sunny, with a temperature of 78 at Sacramento, and 67 at Blue Canyon. It was mostly sunny, with a temperature of 67 at San Diego, 70 at Truckee, 66 at South Lake Tahoe, and 66 at Mammoth Lakes. It was partly sunny, with a temperature of 66 at Los Angeles, and 79 at Reno. Local temperature reports around San Francisco Bay for 7 p.m. Downtown San Francisco was 62 degrees. Oakland Museum was 65 degrees. Redwood City was 75 degrees. San Rafael was 69 degrees. The area forecast for the South Bay, including the San Jose metro area and the Santa Clara Valley. For tonight, mostly clear until midnight, then becoming partly cloudy. Lows from the lower to mid-50s. Southwest winds 5 to 10 miles per hour, becoming southeast after midnight. For Thursday, partly cloudy in the morning, then becoming mostly sunny. Highs in the mid-70s by the bay, mid-70s to lower 80s inland. South winds 5 to 10 miles per hour, becoming southwest in the afternoon. For Thursday night, mostly clear until midnight, then becoming partly cloudy. Lows from the lower to mid-50s. West winds 5 to 10 miles per hour, becoming south after midnight. And on Friday, partly cloudy in the morning, then becoming sunny. Highs in the mid-70s by the bay, lower to mid-80s inland. South winds up to 5 miles per hour, becoming west in the afternoon. For Friday night, mostly clear. Lows in the 50s, west winds 5 to 10 miles per hour Independence Day, partly cloudy in the morning, then becoming sunny. High 70s and 80s for Saturday night, mostly clear. Lows in the 50s for Sunday, partly cloudy in the morning, then becoming mostly sunny. Highs from the lower 70s to mid 80s and on Sunday night, mostly clear until midnight, then becoming partly cloudy. Lows in the 50s for Monday, mostly cloudy in the morning, then becoming mostly sunny. Highs from the 70s to lower 80s for Monday night, clear until midnight, then becoming partly cloudy. Lows from the lower to mid 50s for Tuesday, partly cloudy in the morning, then becoming mostly sunny. Highs from the lower 70s to mid 80s Tuesday night and Wednesday, mostly clear. Lows from the lower to mid 50s, high 70s and 80s, low temperatures tonight and highs tomorrow for these selected cities: San Jose, 56 and 78, Mountain View, 56 and 74, Morgan Hill, 52 and 78. The area forecast for the Monterey Bay and Salinas Valley? For tonight, partly cloudy until midnight, then becoming mostly cloudy. Lows from the lower to mid 50s. West winds 5 to 10 miles per hour. For Thursday, mostly cloudy in the morning, then becoming mostly sunny. Highs in the mid-60s at the coast to the upper 70s inland. Southwest winds 5 to 15 miles per hour. For Thursday night, partly cloudy until midnight, then becoming mostly cloudy. Lows in the lower 50s. West winds 5 to 10 miles per hour. And on Friday, mostly cloudy in the morning, then becoming mostly sunny. Highs in the mid-60s at the coast to the lower 80s inland. Light winds, becoming west 5 to 10 miles per hour in the afternoon. For Friday night, partly cloudy until midnight, then becoming mostly cloudy. Lows in the mid-50s, west winds 5 to 10 miles per hour Independence Day, mostly cloudy in the morning, then becoming mostly sunny. Highs from the upper 60s to lower 80s for Saturday night, partly cloudy until midnight, then becoming mostly cloudy. Patchy fog, lows in the mid-50s for Sunday, mostly cloudy in the morning, then becoming partly cloudy. Patchy fog.

highs from the mid-60s to lower 80s, and on Sunday night, partly cloudy until midnight, then becoming mostly cloudy. Patchy fog, lows in the mid-50s for Monday. Mostly cloudy in the morning, then becoming partly cloudy. Patchy fog, highs from the mid-60s to upper 70s Monday night through Tuesday night, partly cloudy. Patchy fog, lows in the lower 50s, highs from the mid-60s to upper 70s Wednesday. Mostly cloudy in the morning, then becoming partly cloudy. Highs from the upper 60s to lower 80s, low temperatures tonight and highs tomorrow for the selected cities, Santa Cruz, 53 and 67, Monterey, 54 and 66, Salinas, 54 and 66, Hollister, 51 and 72, King City, 50 and 78. The weather overview for the Bay Area and Central Coast, cooler than normal temperatures through Thursday with breezy afternoon winds. Gradual warming through Independence Day with pleasant conditions and temperatures returning back to near normal. The extended forecast for the Bay Area and Central Coast, Friday and Friday night, partly cloudy. Highs 55 to 85. Lows 50 to 60. Independence Day and Saturday night, partly cloudy. Patchy fog after midnight. High 60 to 85. Lows 50 to 60. Sunday and Sunday night, mostly cloudy. Patchy fog in the morning. Patchy fog after midnight. High 60 to 85. Lows 50 to 60. Monday and Monday night, partly cloudy. Patchy fog in the morning. Patchy fog after midnight. Highs 55 to 80. Lows 50 to 55. Tuesday, partly sunny in the morning, then clearing. Warmer. Patchy fog in the morning. High 60 to 85. Sunrise, sunset, and tidal information for the San Francisco Bay Area for Wednesday, July 1. The sunset tonight, 8:35 p.m. The sunrise tomorrow, 5:52 a.m. The sunset tomorrow, 8:35 p.m. Tidal data at the Golden Gate for the afternoon and evening hours today and the morning hours of tomorrow. High tide, 2:41 p.m. at 4.59 feet. Low tide, 6:56 p.m. at 3.24 feet. 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Low tide, 7:46 a.m. at -0.65 feet. Here are the buoy observations for 7 p.m. Pacific Daylight Time. An offshore buoy 6 winds north at 8 knots, pressure 1,028.7 millibars. An offshore buoy 59 winds north at 70 knots, gusting to 23, water temperature 62, pressure 1,022.8 millibars. At Point Arena buoy, winds north 60 knots, water temperature 51, pressure 1,011.3 millibars, seas 8 feet, every 10 seconds. At buoy 13 near Bodega Bay, winds northwest at 6 knots, pressure 1,011.6 millibars, swell 7 feet, every 10 seconds. At Point Reyes Wave Rider buoy, water temperature 55, seas 8 feet, every 10 seconds. At San Francisco Bar buoy, water temperature 59, seas 5 feet, every 10 seconds. At San Francisco buoy, winds south at 10 knots, pressure 1,012.1 millibars, swell 6 feet, every 10 seconds. At Half Moon Bay buoy, winds south 6 knots, water temperature 58, pressure 1,013.4 millibars, seas 6 feet, every 10 seconds. At Monterey Bay buoy, winds west 6 knots, water temperature 56, pressure 1,013.1 millibars, seas 7 feet, every 10 seconds. At Point Sur, Wave Rider buoy, water temperature 56, seas 8 feet, every 10 seconds. At Cape San Martin buoy, winds northwest 8 knots, water temperature 61, pressure 1,014.3 millibars. Seas 9 feet, every 10 seconds. Synopsis for the Central California coast and bays, including the Monterey Bay, Greater Farallones, and Cordell Bank National Marine Sanctuaries, a gale warning continues for the northern outer waters while weaker, yet still gusty winds affect the rest of the outer waters. Gale force

Gusts across the northern outer waters will ease tonight. Moderate northwest breezes will prevail elsewhere. Rough to very rough seas will continue in the outer waters today and tonight before abating to become moderate to rough Thursday into Friday. The marine forecast for San Pablo Bay, Suisun Bay, the West Delta, and the San Francisco Bay north of the Bay Bridge. For tonight, southwest wind 10 to 15 knots. For Thursday, southwest wind 5 to 10 knots, rising to 10 to 15 knots in the afternoon. For Thursday night, southwest wind 10 to 15 knots. The marine forecast for Monterey Bay. For tonight, west wind 5 to 10 knots. Seas 3 to 4 feet. Wave detail, northwest 4 feet at 10 seconds. For Thursday, southwest wind 5 to 10 knots. Seas 3 to 4 feet. Wave detail, northwest 4 feet at 10 seconds. For Thursday night, west wind 5 to 10 knots, easing to around 5 knots after midnight. Seas 3 to 4 feet. Wave detail, northwest 3 feet at 9 seconds and south 2 feet at 14 seconds. The coastal waters forecast from Pigeon Point to Point Pinos out to 10 nautical miles. For tonight, west wind 5 to 10 knots. Seas 4 to 6 feet. Wave detail, northwest 6 feet at 10 seconds and south 2 feet at 17 seconds. For Thursday, southwest wind 5 to 10 knots. Seas 5 to 7 feet. Wave detail, northwest 6 feet at 10 seconds and south 2 feet at 16 seconds. For Thursday night, northwest wind around 5 knots. Seas 4 to 5 feet. Wave detail, northwest 5 feet at 9 seconds and south 2 feet at 15 seconds. 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This broadcast originates from the National Weather Service office located in Monterey, California, and serves the South Bay and Monterey Bay Area, including the city of San Jose, Monterey, Salinas, and Santa Cruz. The area forecast for the Peninsula, North Bay, and East Bay? For tonight, mostly clear until midnight, then becoming partly cloudy. Lows from the upper 40s to mid 50s. Southwest winds 5 to 15 miles per hour. For Thursday, partly cloudy. Highs in the mid-60s at the coast to the lower 80s inland. Southwest winds 5 to 15 miles per hour. For Thursday night, mostly clear until midnight, then becoming partly cloudy. Lows from the upper 40s to mid-50s. Southwest winds 5 to 15 miles per hour. And on Friday, partly cloudy in the morning, then becoming mostly sunny. Highs in the upper 60s at the coast to the mid-80s inland. Southwest winds 5 to 10 miles per hour for Friday night, mostly clear until midnight, then becoming partly cloudy. Lows in the 50s, southwest winds 5 to 10 miles per hour Independence Day, partly cloudy in the morning, then becoming mostly sunny. Highs from the mid-60s to upper 70s Saturday night through Tuesday, partly cloudy. Lows in the 50s, highs from the lower 60s to mid-70s Tuesday night, mostly clear until midnight, then becoming partly cloudy. Lows from the lower to mid-50s Wednesday, partly cloudy in the morning, then becoming mostly sunny. Highs from the mid-60s to upper 70s, low temperatures tonight and highs tomorrow for these selected cities: San Francisco, 54 and 66, San Francisco Airport, 54 and 70, Redwood City, 55 and 77, Oakland, 55 and 71, Fremont, 56 and 76, Concord, 54 and 82, Livermore, 54 and 83, San Rafael, 53 and 74, Santa Rosa, 49 and 81, Napa, 51 and 75, Fairfield, 55 and 80. These are the 7 p.m. Pacific Daylight Time observations for the San Francisco and Monterey Bay areas on Wednesday, July 1st. At San Francisco Airport, it was mostly sunny, temperature 65, dew point 51, relative humidity 60%, south wind at 9 miles an hour, pressure 29.8.

7 inches and rising. At Oakland Airport, it was mostly sunny, temperature 65, dew point 52, relative humidity 62%, northwest wind at 8 miles an hour, pressure 29.87 inches and steady. At San Jose Airport, it was sunny, temperature 70, dew point 53, relative humidity 54%, northwest wind at 12 miles an hour, pressure 29.85 inches and rising. At Santa Rosa, haze was reported, temperature 64, south wind at 14, pressure 29.85 and rising. At Concord, it was sunny, temperature 71, west wind at 10. At Livermore, it was sunny, temperature 69, northwest wind at 16. At Monterey, it was partly sunny, temperature 60, southwest wind at 14, gusting to 26, pressure 29.92 and falling. At Salinas, it was cloudy, temperature 62, dew point 51, relative humidity 67%, northwest wind at 16. Here are some observations around California and western Nevada. It was sunny, with a temperature of 78 at Sacramento, and 67 at Blue Canyon. It was mostly sunny, with a temperature of 67 at San Diego, 70 at Truckee, 66 at South Lake Tahoe, and 66 at Mammoth Lakes. It was partly sunny, with a temperature of 66 at Los Angeles, and 79 at Reno. Local temperature reports around San Francisco Bay for 7 p.m. Downtown San Francisco was 62 degrees. Oakland Museum was 65 degrees. Redwood City was 75 degrees. San Rafael was 69 degrees. The area forecast for the South Bay, including the San Jose metro area and the Santa Clara Valley. For tonight, mostly clear until midnight, then becoming partly cloudy. Lows from the lower to mid-50s. Southwest winds 5 to 10 miles per hour, becoming southeast after midnight. For Thursday, partly cloudy in the morning, then becoming mostly sunny. Highs in the mid-70s by the bay, mid-70s to lower 80s inland. South winds 5 to 10 miles per hour, becoming southwest in the afternoon. For Thursday night, mostly clear until midnight, then becoming partly cloudy. Lows from the lower to mid-50s. West winds 5 to 10 miles per hour, becoming south after midnight. And on Friday, partly cloudy in the morning, then becoming sunny. Highs in the mid-70s by the bay, lower to mid-80s inland. South winds up to 5 miles per hour, becoming west in the afternoon. For Friday night, mostly clear. Lows in the 50s, west winds 5 to 10 miles per hour. Independence Day, partly cloudy in the morning, then becoming sunny. High 70s and 80s for Saturday night, mostly clear. Lows in the 50s for Sunday, partly cloudy in the morning, then becoming mostly sunny. Highs from the lower 70s to mid 80s, and on Sunday night, mostly clear until midnight, then becoming partly cloudy. Lows in the 50s for Monday, mostly cloudy in the morning, then becoming mostly sunny. Highs from the 70s to lower 80s for Monday night, clear until midnight, then becoming partly cloudy. Lows from the lower to mid 50s for Tuesday, partly cloudy in the morning, then becoming mostly sunny. Highs from the lower 70s to mid 80s Tuesday night and Wednesday, mostly clear. Lows from the lower to mid 50s, high 70s and 80s, low temperatures tonight and highs tomorrow for the selected cities: San Jose, 56 and 78, Mountain View, 56 and 74, Morgan Hill, 52 and 78. The area forecast for the Monterey Bay and Salinas Valley? For tonight, partly cloudy until midnight, then becoming mostly cloudy. Lows from the lower to mid 50s. West winds 5 to 10 miles per hour. For Thursday, mostly cloudy in the morning, then becoming mostly sunny. Highs in the mid-60s of the coast to the upper 70s inland. Southwest winds 5 to 15 miles per hour. For Thursday night, partly cloudy until midnight, then becoming mostly cloudy. Lows in the lower 50s. West winds 5 to 10 miles per hour. And on Friday, mostly cloudy in the morning, then becoming

sunny. Highs in the mid-60s at the coast to the lower 80s inland. Light winds, becoming west 5 to 10 miles per hour in the afternoon. For Friday night, partly cloudy until midnight, then becoming mostly cloudy. Lows in the mid-50s west winds 5 to 10 miles per hour Independence Day, mostly cloudy in the morning, then becoming mostly sunny. Highs from the upper 60s to lower 80s for Saturday night, partly cloudy until midnight, then becoming mostly cloudy. Patchy fog, lows in the mid-50s for Sunday. Mostly cloudy in the morning, then becoming partly cloudy. Patchy fog, highs from the mid-60s to lower 80s, and on Sunday night, partly cloudy until midnight, then becoming mostly cloudy. Patchy fog, lows in the mid-50s for Monday. Mostly cloudy in the morning, then becoming partly cloudy. Patchy fog, highs from the mid-60s to upper 70s Monday night through Tuesday night, partly cloudy. Patchy fog, lows in the lower 50s, highs from the mid-60s to upper 70s Wednesday. Mostly cloudy in the morning, then becoming partly cloudy. Highs from the upper 60s to lower 80s, low temperatures tonight and highs tomorrow for the selected cities, Santa Cruz, 53 and 67, Monterey, 54 and 66, Salinas, 54 and 66, Hollister, 51 and 72, King City, 50 and 78. The weather overview for the Bay Area and Central Coast, cooler than normal temperatures through Thursday with breezy afternoon winds. Gradual warming through Independence Day with pleasant conditions and temperatures returning back to near normal. The extended forecast for the Bay Area and Central Coast, Friday and Friday night, partly cloudy. Highs 55 to 85. Lows 50 to 60. Independence Day and Saturday night, partly cloudy. Patchy fog after midnight. Highs 60 to 85. Lows 50 to 60. Sunday and Sunday night, mostly cloudy. Patchy fog in the morning. Patchy fog after midnight. High 60 to 85. Lows 50 to 60. Monday and Monday night, partly cloudy. Patchy fog in the morning. Patchy fog after midnight. Highs 55 to 80. Lows 50 to 55. Tuesday, partly sunny in the morning, then clearing. Warmer. Patchy fog in the morning. High 60 to 85. Sunrise, sunset, and tidal information for the San Francisco Bay Area for Wednesday, July 1. The sunset tonight, 8:35 p.m. The sunrise tomorrow, 5:52 a.m. The sunset tomorrow, 8:35 p.m. Tidal data at the Golden Gate for the afternoon and evening hours today and the morning hours of tomorrow. High tide, 2:41 p.m. at 4.59 feet. Low tide, 6:56 p.m. at 3.24 feet. High tide, 12:48 a.m. at 5.84 feet. Low tide, 7:46 a.m. at -0.65 feet. Here are the buoy observations for 8 p.m. Pacific Daylight Time. An offshore buoy 6 winds northwest at 6 knots, pressure 1,028.4 millibars. An offshore buoy 59 winds north at 70 knots, gusting to 21, water temperature 62, pressure 1,022.7 millibars. A buoy 14 near Point Arena winds north at 70 knots, water temperature 51, pressure 1,011.2 millibars. At buoy 13 near Bodega Bay winds northwest at 2 knots, pressure 1,011.6 millibars. At Point Reyes Wave Rider buoy water temperature 55, seas 9 feet, every 10 seconds. At San Francisco Bar buoy water temperature 59, seas 5 feet, every 17 seconds. At San Francisco buoy winds southwest at 8 knots, pressure 1,012.1 millibars, swell 5 feet, every 10 seconds. At Half Moon Bay buoy winds south 6 knots, water temperature 57, pressure 1,013.2 millibars, seas 5 feet, every 9 seconds. At Monterey buoy winds west at 6 knots, water temperature 55, pressure 1,013.1 millibars. At Point Sur, Wave Rider buoy water temperature 56,

every 10 seconds. At Cape San Martin buoy winds northwest at 8 knots. Water temperature 61, pressure 1014.1 millibars. Synopsis for the Central California coast and bays, including the Monterey Bay, Greater Farallones, and Cordell Bank National Marine Sanctuaries. A gale warning continues for the northern outer waters while weaker, yet still gusty winds affect the rest of the outer waters. Gale force gusts across the northern outer waters will ease tonight. Moderate northwest breezes will prevail elsewhere. Rough to very rough seas will continue in the outer waters today and tonight before abating to become moderate to rough Thursday into Friday. The marine forecast for San Pablo Bay, Suisun Bay, the West Delta, and the San Francisco Bay north of the Bay Bridge. For tonight, southwest wind 10 to 15 knots. For Thursday, southwest wind 5 to 10 knots, rising to 10 to 15 knots in the afternoon. For Thursday night, southwest wind 10 to 15 knots. The marine forecast for Monterey Bay. For tonight, west wind 5 to 10 knots. Seas 3 to 4 feet. Wave detail, northwest 4 feet at 10 seconds. For Thursday, southwest wind 5 to 10 knots. Seas 3 to 4 feet. Wave detail, northwest 4 feet at 10 seconds. For Thursday night, west wind 5 to 10 knots, easing to around 5 knots after midnight. Seas 3 to 4 feet. Wave detail, northwest 3 feet at 9 seconds and south 2 feet at 14 seconds. The coastal waters forecast from Pigeon Point to Point Pinos out to 10 nautical miles. For tonight, west wind 5 to 10 knots. Seas 4 to 6 feet. Wave detail, northwest 6 feet at 10 seconds and south 2 feet at 17 seconds. For Thursday, southwest wind 5 to 10 knots. Seas 5 to 7 feet. Wave detail, northwest 6 feet at 10 seconds and south 2 feet at 16 seconds. For Thursday night, northwest wind around 5 knots. Seas 4 to 5 feet. Wave detail, northwest 5 feet at 9 seconds and south 2 feet at 15 seconds. The area forecast for the peninsula, North Bay, and East Bay. For tonight, mostly clear until midnight, then becoming partly cloudy. Lows from the upper 40s to mid 50s. Southwest winds 5 to 15 miles per hour. For Thursday, partly cloudy. Highs in the mid-60s at the coast to the lower 80s inland. Southwest winds 5 to 15 miles per hour. For Thursday night, mostly clear until midnight, then becoming partly cloudy. Lows from the upper 40s to mid-50s. Southwest winds 5 to 15 miles per hour. And on Friday, partly cloudy in the morning, then becoming mostly sunny. Highs in the upper 60s at the coast to the mid-80s inland. Southwest winds 5 to 10 miles per hour for Friday night, mostly clear until midnight, then becoming partly cloudy. Lows in the 50s. Southwest winds 5 to 10 miles per hour Independence Day, partly cloudy in the morning, then becoming mostly sunny. Highs from the mid-60s to upper 70s Saturday night through Tuesday, partly cloudy. Lows in the 50s. Highs from the lower 60s to mid-70s Tuesday night, mostly clear until midnight, then becoming partly cloudy. Lows from the lower to mid-50s Wednesday, partly cloudy in the morning, then becoming mostly sunny. Highs from the mid-60s to upper 70s. Low temperatures tonight and highs tomorrow for the selected cities: San Francisco, 54 and 66, San Francisco Airport, 54 and 70, Redwood City, 55 and 77, Oakland, 55 and 71, Fremont, 56 and 76, Concord, 54 and 82, Livermore, 54 and 83, San Rafael, 53 and 74, Santa Rosa, 49 and 81, Napa, 51 and 75, Fairfield, 55 and 80. These are the 8 p.m. Pacific Daylight Time observations for the San Francisco and Monterey Bay areas on Wednesday, July 1st. At San Francisco Airport, it was partly cloudy, temperature 63, dew point 51, relative humidity 65%.

sunset. South wind at 8 miles an hour. Pressure 29.87 inches and steady. At Oakland Airport, it was partly cloudy. Temperature 63, dew point 52, relative humidity 67%. Variable wind at 5 miles an hour. Pressure 29.88 inches and rising. At San Jose Airport, it was clear. Temperature 67, dew point 52, relative humidity 58%. Northwest wind at 8 miles an hour. Pressure 29.87 inches and rising. At Concord, it was clear. Temperature 66, west wind at 12. At Livermore, it was clear. Temperature 66, west wind at 16. At Monterey, it was mostly cloudy. Temperature 59, southwest wind at 10, pressure 29.93 and rising. At Salinas, it was cloudy, temperature 60, dew point 51, relative humidity 72%, west wind at 12. Here are some observations around California and western Nevada. It was clear, with a temperature of 72 at Sacramento, 63 at South Lake Tahoe, and 65 at Blue Canyon. It was partly cloudy, with a temperature of 65 at Los Angeles, 65 at San Diego, 66 at Truckee, and 64 at Mammoth Lakes. At Reno, it was mostly cloudy, with a temperature of 76. Local temperature reports around San Francisco Bay for 8 p.m. Downtown San Francisco was 62 degrees. Oakland Museum was 64 degrees. Redwood City was 73 degrees. San Rafael was 66 degrees. The area forecast for the South Bay, including the San Jose metro area and the Santa Clara Valley. For tonight, mostly clear until midnight, then becoming partly cloudy. Lows from the lower to mid-50s. Southwest winds 5 to 10 miles per hour, becoming southeast after midnight. For Thursday, partly cloudy in the morning, then becoming mostly sunny. Highs in the mid-70s by the bay, mid-70s to lower 80s inland. South winds 5 to 10 miles per hour, becoming southwest in the afternoon. For Thursday night, mostly clear until midnight, then becoming partly cloudy. Lows from the lower to mid-50s. West winds 5 to 10 miles per hour, becoming south after midnight. And on Friday, partly cloudy in the morning, then becoming sunny. Highs in the mid-70s by the bay, lower to mid-80s inland. South winds up to 5 miles per hour, becoming west in the afternoon. For Friday night, mostly clear. Lows in the 50s, west winds 5 to 10 miles per hour. Independence Day, partly cloudy in the morning, then becoming sunny. High 70s and 80s for Saturday night, mostly clear. Lows in the 50s for Sunday, partly cloudy in the morning, then becoming mostly sunny. Highs from the lower 70s to mid 80s, and on Sunday night, mostly clear until midnight, then becoming partly cloudy. Lows in the 50s for Monday, mostly cloudy in the morning, then becoming mostly sunny. Highs from the 70s to lower 80s for Monday night, clear until midnight, then becoming partly cloudy. Lows from the lower to mid 50s for Tuesday, partly cloudy in the morning, then becoming mostly sunny. Highs from the lower 70s to mid 80s Tuesday night and Wednesday, mostly clear. Lows from the lower to mid 50s, high 70s and 80s. Low temperatures tonight and highs tomorrow for these selected cities: San Jose, 56 and 78, Mountain View, 56 and 74, Morgan Hill, 52 and 78. The area forecast for the Monterey Bay and Salinas Valley. For tonight, partly cloudy until midnight, then becoming mostly cloudy. Lows from the lower to mid-50s. West winds 5 to 10 miles per hour. For Thursday, mostly cloudy in the morning, then becoming mostly sunny. Highs in the mid-60s at the coast to the upper 70s inland. Southwest winds 5 to 15 miles per hour. For Thursday night, partly cloudy until midnight, then becoming mostly cloudy. Lows in the lower 50s. West winds 5 to 10 miles per hour. And on Friday, mostly cloudy in the morning, then becoming mostly sunny. Highs in the mid-60s at the coast to the lower 80s inland. Light winds, becoming west.

5 to 10 miles per hour in the afternoon. For Friday night, partly cloudy until midnight, then becoming mostly cloudy. Lows in the mid-50s, west winds 5 to 10 miles per hour. Independence Day, mostly cloudy in the morning, then becoming mostly sunny. Highs from the upper 60s to lower 80s for Saturday night, partly cloudy until midnight, then becoming mostly cloudy. Patchy fog, lows in the mid-50s for Sunday. Mostly cloudy in the morning, then becoming partly cloudy. Patchy fog, highs from the mid-60s to lower 80s, and on Sunday night, partly cloudy until midnight, then becoming mostly cloudy. Patchy fog, lows in the mid-50s for Monday. Mostly cloudy in the morning, then becoming partly cloudy. Patchy fog, highs from the mid-60s to upper 70s Monday night through Tuesday night, partly cloudy. Patchy fog, lows in the lower 50s, highs from the mid-60s to upper 70s Wednesday. Mostly cloudy in the morning, then becoming partly cloudy. Highs from the upper 60s to lower 80s, low temperatures tonight and highs tomorrow for the selected cities, Santa Cruz, 53 and 67, Monterey, 54 and 66, Salinas, 54 and 66, Hollister, 51 and 72, King City, 50 and 78. The weather overview for the Bay Area and Central Coast, cooler than normal temperatures through Thursday with breezy afternoon winds. Gradual warming through Independence Day with pleasant conditions and temperatures returning back to near normal. The extended forecast for the Bay Area and Central Coast, Friday and Friday night, partly cloudy. Highs 55 to 85. Lows 50 to 60. Independence Day and Saturday night, partly cloudy. Patchy fog after midnight. High 60 to 85. Lows 50 to 60. Sunday and Sunday night, mostly cloudy. Patchy fog in the morning. Patchy fog after midnight. High 60 to 85. Lows 50 to 60. Monday and Monday night, partly cloudy. Patchy fog in the morning. Patchy fog after midnight. Highs 55 to 80. Lows 50 to 55. Tuesday, partly sunny in the morning, then clearing. Warmer. Patchy fog in the morning. High 60 to 85. Sunrise, sunset, and tidal information for the San Francisco Bay Area for Wednesday, July 1. The sunset tonight, 8:35 p.m. The sunrise tomorrow, 5:52 a.m. The sunset tomorrow, 8:35 p.m. Tidal data at the Golden Gate for the afternoon and evening hours today and the morning hours of tomorrow. High tide, 2:41 p.m. at 4.59 feet. Low tide, 6:56 p.m. at 3.24 feet. High tide, 12:48 a.m. at 5.84 feet. Low tide, 7:46 a.m. at -0.65 feet. Here are the buoy observations for 8 p.m. Pacific Daylight Time. An offshore buoy 6 winds northwest at 6 knots, pressure 1,028.3 millibars. An offshore buoy 59 winds north at 17 knots, gusting to 21, water temperature 62, pressure 1,022.7 millibars. At buoy 14 near Point Arena, winds north at 17 knots, water temperature 51, pressure 1,011.2 millibars. At buoy 13 near Bodega Bay, winds west at 4 knots, pressure 1,011.6 millibars, swell 7 feet, every 10 seconds. At Point Reyes, wave rider buoy, water temperature 55, seas 9 feet, every 10 seconds. At San Francisco Bar buoy, water temperature 59, seas 5 feet, every 17 seconds. At San Francisco buoy, wind southwest at 8 knots, pressure 1,012.1 millibars, swell 5 feet, every 10 seconds. At Half Moon Bay buoy, wind south 6 knots, water temperature 57, pressure 1,013.2 millibars, seas 5 feet, every 9 seconds. At Monterey Bay buoy, winds west 8 knots, water temperature 56, pressure 1,013.2 millibars, seas 6 feet, every 9 seconds. At Point Sur, wave rider buoy, water temperature 56, seas 8 feet, every 10 seconds.

At Cape San Martin buoy, winds northwest 8 knots. Water temperature 61, pressure 1,014.1 millibars. Seas 8 feet every 11 seconds. 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This broadcast originates from the National Weather Service office located in Monterey, California, and serves the South Bay and Monterey Bay Area, including the cities of San Jose, Monterey, Salinas, and Santa Cruz. Synopsis for the Central California coast and bays, including the Monterey Bay, Greater Farallones, and Cordell Bank National Marine Sanctuaries, gale force gusts across the northern outer waters will ease tonight. Moderate northwest breezes will prevail elsewhere. Rough to very rough seas will continue in the outer waters through tonight before abating to become moderate to rough Thursday into Friday. Moderate to strong breezes are expected to continue through the weekend with the strongest winds in the north. The marine forecast for San Pablo Bay, Suisun Bay, the West Delta, and the San Francisco Bay north of the Bay Bridge. For tonight, southwest wind 10 to 15 knots. For Thursday, southwest wind 5 to 10 knots, rising to 10 to 15 knots in the afternoon. For Thursday night, southwest wind 10 to 15 knots. The marine forecast for Monterey Bay. For tonight, west wind 5 to 10 knots. Seas 3 to 4 feet. Wave detail, northwest 4 feet at 10 seconds. For Thursday, southwest wind 5 to 10 knots. Seas 3 to 4 feet. Wave detail, northwest 4 feet at 10 seconds. For Thursday night, west wind 5 to 10 knots, easing to around 5 knots after midnight. Seas 3 to 4 feet. Wave detail, northwest 3 feet at 9 seconds and south 2 feet at 14 seconds. The coastal waters forecast from Pigeon Point to Point Pinos out to 10 nautical miles. For tonight, west wind 5 to 10 knots. Seas 4 to 6 feet. Wave detail, northwest 6 feet at 10 seconds and south 2 feet at 17 seconds. For Thursday, southwest wind 5 to 10 knots. Seas 5 to 7 feet. Wave detail, northwest 6 feet at 10 seconds and south 2 feet at 16 seconds. For Thursday night, northwest wind around 5 knots. Seas 4 to 5 feet. Wave detail, northwest 5 feet at 9 seconds and south 2 feet at 15 seconds. The area forecast for the peninsula, North Bay, and East Bay. For tonight, mostly clear until midnight, then becoming partly cloudy. Lows from the upper 40s to mid 50s. Southwest winds 5 to 15 miles per hour. For Thursday, partly cloudy. Highs in the mid-60s at the coast to the lower 80s inland. Southwest winds 5 to 15 miles per hour. For Thursday night, mostly clear until midnight, then becoming partly cloudy. Lows from the upper 40s to mid-50s. Southwest winds 5 to 15 miles per hour. And on Friday, partly cloudy in the morning, then becoming mostly sunny. Highs in the upper 60s at the coast to the mid-80s inland. Southwest winds 5 to 10 miles per hour for Friday night, mostly clear until midnight, then becoming partly cloudy. Lows in the 50s. Southwest winds 5 to 10 miles per hour Independence Day, partly cloudy in the morning, then becoming mostly sunny. Highs from the mid-60s to upper 70s Saturday night through Tuesday, partly cloudy. Lows in the 50s, highs from the lower 60s to mid-70s Tuesday night, mostly clear until midnight, then becoming partly cloudy. Lows from the lower to mid-50s Wednesday, partly cloudy in the morning, then becoming mostly sunny. Highs from the mid-60s to upper 70s, low temperatures tonight and highs tomorrow for the selected cities, San Francisco, 54 and 66, San Francisco Airport, 54 and 70, Redwood City, 55 and 77, Oakland, 55 and 71, Fremont, 56 and 76, Concord, 54 and 82, Livermore, 54 and 83, San Rafael,
53 and 74, Santa Rosa, 49 and 81, Napa, 51 and 75, Fairfield, 55 and 80. These are the 8 p.m. Pacific Daylight Time observations for the San Francisco and Monterey Bay areas on Wednesday, July 1st. At San Francisco Airport, it was partly cloudy, temperature 63, dew point 51, relative humidity 65%, south wind at 8 miles an hour, pressure 29.87 inches and steady. At Oakland Airport, it was partly cloudy, temperature 63, dew point 52, relative humidity 67%, variable wind at 5 miles an hour, pressure 29.88 inches and rising. At San Jose Airport, it was clear, temperature 67, dew point 52, relative humidity 58%, northwest wind at 8 miles an hour, pressure 29.87 inches and rising. At Concord, it was clear, temperature 66, west wind at 12. At Livermore, it was clear, temperature 66, west wind at 16. At Monterey, it was mostly cloudy, temperature 59, southwest wind at 10, pressure 29.93 and rising. At Salinas, it was cloudy, temperature 60, dew point 51, relative humidity 72%, west wind at 12. Here are some observations around California and western Nevada. It was clear, with a temperature of 72 at Sacramento, 63 at South Lake Tahoe, and 65 at Blue Canyon. It was partly cloudy, with a temperature of 65 at Los Angeles, 65 at San Diego, 66 at Truckee, and 64 at Mammoth Lakes. At Reno, it was mostly cloudy, with a temperature of 76. Local temperature reports around San Francisco Bay for 8 p.m. Downtown San Francisco was 62 degrees. Oakland Museum was 64 degrees. Redwood City was 73 degrees. San Rafael was 66 degrees. The area forecast for the South Bay, including the San Jose metro area and the Santa Clara Valley. For tonight, mostly clear until midnight, then becoming partly cloudy. Lows from the lower to mid-50s. Southwest winds 5 to 10 miles per hour, becoming southeast after midnight. For Thursday, partly cloudy in the morning, then becoming mostly sunny. Highs in the mid-70s by the bay, mid-70s to lower 80s inland. South winds 5 to 10 miles per hour, becoming southwest in the afternoon. For Thursday night, mostly clear until midnight, then becoming partly cloudy. Lows from the lower to mid-50s. West winds 5 to 10 miles per hour, becoming south after midnight. And on Friday, partly cloudy in the morning, then becoming sunny. Highs in the mid-70s by the bay, lower to mid-80s inland. South winds up to 5 miles per hour, becoming west in the afternoon. For Friday night, mostly clear. Lows in the 50s, west winds 5 to 10 miles per hour Independence Day, partly cloudy in the morning then becoming sunny. High 70s and 80s for Saturday night, mostly clear. Lows in the 50s for Sunday, partly cloudy in the morning then becoming mostly sunny. Highs from the lower 70s to mid 80s and on Sunday night, mostly clear until midnight then becoming partly cloudy. Lows in the 50s for Monday, mostly cloudy in the morning then becoming mostly night, mostly clear until midnight then becoming partly cloudy. Lows in the 50s for Monday, mostly cloudy in the morning then becoming mostly sunny. Highs from the 70s to lower 80s for Monday night, clear until midnight then becoming partly cloudy. Lows from the lower to mid 50s for Tuesday, partly cloudy in the morning then becoming mostly sunny. Highs from the lower 70s to mid 80s Tuesday night and Wednesday mostly clear. Lows from the lower to mid 50s, high 70s and 80s, low temperatures tonight and highs tomorrow for the selected cities: San Jose, 56 and 78, Mountain View, 56 and 74, Morgan Hill, 52 and 78. The area forecast for the Monterey Bay and Salinas Valley? For tonight, partly cloudy until midnight, then becoming mostly cloudy. Lows from the lower to mid-50s.
West winds 5 to 10 miles per hour. For Thursday.

mostly cloudy in the morning, then becoming mostly sunny. Highs in the mid-60s at the coast to the upper 70s inland. Southwest winds 5 to 15 miles per hour. For Thursday night, partly cloudy until midnight, then becoming mostly cloudy. Lows in the lower 50s. West winds 5 to 10 miles per hour. And on Friday, mostly cloudy in the morning, then becoming mostly sunny. Highs in the mid-60s at the coast to the lower 80s inland. Light winds, becoming west 5 to 10 miles per hour in the afternoon. For Friday night, partly cloudy until midnight, then becoming mostly cloudy. Lows in the mid-50s, west winds 5 to 10 miles per hour Independence Day, mostly cloudy in the morning, then becoming mostly sunny. Highs from the upper 60s to lower 80s for Saturday night, partly cloudy until midnight, then becoming mostly cloudy. Patchy fog, lows in the mid-50s for Sunday. Mostly cloudy in the morning, then becoming partly cloudy. Patchy fog, highs from the mid-60s to lower 80s, and on Sunday night, partly cloudy until midnight, then becoming mostly cloudy. Patchy fog, lows in the mid-50s for Monday. Mostly cloudy in the morning, then becoming partly cloudy. Patchy fog, highs from the mid-60s to upper 70s Monday night through Tuesday night, partly cloudy. Patchy fog, lows in the lower 50s, highs from the mid-60s to upper 70s Wednesday. Mostly cloudy in the morning, then becoming partly cloudy. Highs from the upper 60s to lower 80s, low temperatures tonight and highs tomorrow for the selected cities, Santa Cruz, 53 and 67, Monterey, 54 and 66, Salinas, 54 and 66, Hollister, 51 and 72, King City, 50 and 78. The weather overview for the Bay Area and Central Coast, cooler than normal temperatures through Thursday with breezy afternoon winds. Gradual warming through Independence Day with pleasant conditions and temperatures returning back to near normal. The extended forecast for the Bay Area and Central Coast, Friday and Friday night, partly cloudy. Highs 55 to 85. Lows 50 to 60. Independence Day and Saturday night, partly cloudy. Patchy fog after midnight. High 60 to 85. Lows 50 to 60. Sunday and Sunday night, mostly cloudy. Patchy fog in the morning. Patchy fog after midnight. High 60 to 85. Lows 50 to 60. Monday and Monday night, partly cloudy. Patchy fog in the morning. Patchy fog after midnight. Highs 55 to 80. Lows 50 to 55. Tuesday, partly sunny in the morning, then clearing. Warmer. Patchy fog in the morning. High 60 to 85. Sunrise, sunset, and tidal information for the San Francisco Bay Area for Wednesday, July 1. The sunset tonight, 8:35 p.m. The sunrise tomorrow, 5:52 a.m. The sunset tomorrow, 8:35 p.m. Tidal data at the Golden Gate for the afternoon and evening hours today and the morning hours of tomorrow. High tide, 2:41 p.m. at 4.59 feet. Low tide, 6:56 p.m. at 3.24 feet. High tide, 12:48 a.m. at 5.84 feet. Low tide, 7:46 a.m. at -0.65 feet. Here are the buoy observations for 8 p.m. Pacific Daylight Time. An offshore buoy 6 winds northwest at 6 knots, pressure 1,028.3 millibars. An offshore buoy 59 winds north at 17 knots, gusting to 21, water temperature 62, pressure 1,022.7 millibars. At buoy 14 near Point Arena, winds north at 17 knots, water temperature 51, pressure 1,011.2 millibars. At buoy 13 near Bodega Bay, winds west at 4 knots, pressure 1,011.6 millibars, swell 7 feet, every 10 seconds. At Point Reyes, wave rider buoy, water temperature 55, seas 9 feet, every 10 seconds. At San Francisco Bar buoy, water temperature 59, seas 5 feet, every 17 seconds. At San Francisco buoy, winds southwest at

Dr. Ray Bay, Greater Farallones, and Cordell Bank National Marine Sanctuaries, gale force gusts across the northern outer waters will ease tonight. Moderate northwest breezes will prevail elsewhere. Rough to very rough seas will continue in the outer waters through tonight before abating to become moderate to rough Thursday into Friday. Moderate to strong breezes are expected to continue through the weekend with the strongest winds in the north. The marine forecast for San Pablo Bay, Suisun Bay, the West Delta, and the San Francisco Bay north of the Bay Bridge. For tonight, southwest wind 10 to 15 knots. For Thursday, southwest wind 5 to 10 knots, rising to 10 to 15 knots in the afternoon. For Thursday night, southwest wind 10 to 15 knots. The marine forecast for Monterey Bay. For tonight, west wind 5 to 10 knots. Seas 3 to 4 feet. Wave detail, northwest 4 feet at 10 seconds. For Thursday, southwest wind 5 to 10 knots. Seas 3 to 4 feet. Wave detail, northwest 4 feet at 10 seconds. For Thursday night, west wind 5 to 10 knots, easing to around 5 knots after midnight. Seas 3 to 4 feet. Wave detail, northwest 3 feet at 9 seconds and south 2 feet at 14 seconds. The coastal waters forecast from Pigeon Point to Point Pinos out to 10 nautical miles. For tonight, west wind 5 to 10 knots. Seas 4 to 6 feet. Wave detail, northwest 6 feet at 10 seconds and south 2 feet at 17 seconds. For Thursday, southwest wind 5 to 10 knots. Seas 5 to 7 feet. Wave detail, northwest 6 feet at 10 seconds and south 2 feet at 16 seconds. For Thursday night, northwest wind around 5 knots. Seas 4 to 5 feet. Wave detail, northwest 5 feet at 9 seconds and south 2 feet at 15 seconds. The area forecast for the peninsula, North Bay, and East Bay. For tonight, mostly clear until midnight, then becoming partly cloudy. Lows from the upper 40s to mid 50s. Southwest winds 5 to 15 miles per hour. For Thursday, partly cloudy. Highs in the mid-60s at the coast to the lower 80s inland. Southwest winds 5 to 15 miles per hour. For Thursday night, mostly clear until midnight, then becoming partly cloudy. Lows from the upper 40s to mid-50s. Southwest winds 5 to 15 miles per hour. And on Friday, partly cloudy in the morning, then becoming mostly sunny. Highs in the upper 60s at the coast to the mid-80s inland. Southwest winds 5 to 10 miles per hour for Friday night, mostly clear until midnight, then becoming partly cloudy. Lows in the 50s. Southwest winds 5 to 10 miles per hour Independence Day, partly cloudy in the morning, then becoming mostly sunny. Highs from the mid-60s to upper 70s Saturday night through Tuesday, partly cloudy. Lows in the 50s. Highs from the lower 60s to mid-70s Tuesday night, mostly clear until midnight, then becoming partly cloudy. Lows from the lower to mid-50s Wednesday, partly cloudy in the morning, then becoming mostly sunny. Highs from the mid-60s to upper 70s. Low temperatures tonight and highs tomorrow for these selected cities: San Francisco, 54 and 66, San Francisco Airport, 54 and 70, Redwood City, 55 and 77, Oakland, 55 and 71, Fremont, 56 and 76, Concord, 54 and 82, Livermore, 54 and 83, San Rafael, 53 and 74, Santa Rosa, 49 and 81, Napa, 51 and 75, Fairfield, 55 and 80. These are the 8 p.m. Pacific Daylight Time observations for the San Francisco and Monterey Bay areas on Wednesday, July 1st. At San Francisco Airport, it was partly cloudy, temperature 63, dew point 51, relative humidity 65%, south wind at 8 miles an hour, pressure 29.87 inches and steady. At Oakland Airport, it was partly cloudy, temperature 63, dew point 52, relative humidity 67%, variable wind at 5 miles an hour, pressure 29.

9.88 inches and rising. At San Jose Airport, it was clear, temperature 67, dew point 52, relative humidity 58%, northwest wind at 8 miles an hour, pressure 29.87 inches and rising. At Concord, it was clear, temperature 66, west wind at 12. At Livermore, it was clear, temperature 66, west wind at 16. At Monterey, it was mostly cloudy, temperature 59, southwest wind at 10, pressure 29.93 and rising. At Salinas, it was cloudy, temperature 60, dew point 51, relative humidity 72%, west wind at 12. Here are some observations around California and western Nevada. It was clear, with a temperature of 72 at Sacramento, 63 at South Lake Tahoe, and 65 at Blue Canyon. It was partly cloudy, with a temperature of 65 at Los Angeles, 65 at San Diego, 66 at Truckee, and 64 at Mammoth Lakes. At Reno, it was mostly cloudy, with a temperature of 76. Local temperature reports around San Francisco Bay for 8 p.m. Downtown San Francisco was 62 degrees. Oakland Museum was 64 degrees. Redwood City was 73 degrees. San Rafael was 66 degrees. The area forecast for the South Bay, including the San Jose metro area and the Santa Clara Valley. For tonight, mostly clear until midnight, then becoming partly cloudy. Lows from the lower to mid-50s. Southwest winds 5 to 10 miles per hour, becoming southeast after midnight. For Thursday, partly cloudy in the morning, then becoming mostly sunny. Highs in the mid-70s by the bay, mid-70s to lower 80s inland. South winds 5 to 10 miles per hour, becoming southwest in the afternoon. For Thursday night, mostly clear until midnight, then becoming partly cloudy. Lows from the lower to mid-50s. West winds 5 to 10 miles per hour, becoming south after midnight. And on Friday, partly cloudy in the morning, then becoming sunny. Highs in the mid-70s by the bay, lower to mid-80s inland. South winds up to 5 miles per hour, becoming west in the afternoon. For Friday night, mostly clear. Lows in the 50s, west winds 5 to 10 miles per hour. Independence Day, partly cloudy in the morning, then becoming sunny. High 70s and 80s for Saturday night, mostly clear. Lows in the 50s for Sunday, partly cloudy in the morning, then becoming mostly sunny. Highs from the lower 70s to mid 80s, and on Sunday night, mostly clear until midnight, then becoming partly cloudy. Lows in the 50s for Monday, mostly cloudy in the morning, then becoming mostly sunny. Highs from the 70s to lower 80s for Monday night, clear until midnight, then becoming partly cloudy. Lows from the lower to mid 50s for Tuesday, partly cloudy in the morning, then becoming mostly sunny. Highs from the lower 70s to mid 80s Tuesday night and Wednesday, mostly clear. Lows from the lower to mid 50s, high 70s and 80s, low temperatures tonight and highs tomorrow for these selected cities: San Jose, 56 and 78, Mountain View, 56 and 74, Morgan Hill, 52 and 78. The area forecast for the Monterey Bay and Salinas Valley? For tonight, partly cloudy until midnight, then becoming mostly cloudy. Lows from the lower to mid 50s. West winds 5 to 10 miles per hour. For Thursday, mostly cloudy in the morning, then becoming mostly sunny. Highs in the mid-60s at the coast to the upper 70s inland. Southwest winds 5 to 15 miles per hour. For Thursday night, partly cloudy until midnight, then becoming mostly cloudy. Lows in the lower 50s. West winds 5 to 10 miles per hour. And on Friday, mostly cloudy in the morning, then becoming mostly sunny. Highs in the mid-60s at the coast to the lower 80s inland. Light winds, becoming west 5 to 10 miles per hour in the afternoon. For Friday night, partly cloudy until midnight, then becoming mostly cloudy. Lows in the mid-50s, west winds 5 to 10 miles per hour. Independence Day, mostly cloudy in the morning, then becoming mostly sunny. Highs from

The upper 60s to lower 80s for Saturday night, partly cloudy until midnight, then becoming mostly cloudy. Patchy fog, lows in the mid-50s for Sunday. Mostly cloudy in the morning, then becoming partly cloudy. Patchy fog, highs from the mid-60s to lower 80s, and on Sunday night, partly cloudy until midnight, then becoming mostly cloudy. Patchy fog, lows in the mid-50s for Monday. Mostly cloudy in the morning, then becoming partly cloudy. Patchy fog, highs from the mid-60s to upper 70s Monday night through Tuesday night, partly cloudy. Patchy fog, lows in the lower 50s, highs from the mid-60s to upper 70s Wednesday. Mostly cloudy in the morning, then becoming partly cloudy. Highs from the upper 60s to lower 80s, low temperatures tonight and highs tomorrow for the selected cities, Santa Cruz, 53 and 67, Monterey, 54 and 66, Salinas, 54 and 66, Hollister, 51 and 72, King City, 50 and 78. The weather overview for the Bay Area and Central Coast, cooler than normal temperatures through Thursday with breezy afternoon winds. Gradual warming through Independence Day with pleasant conditions and temperatures returning back to near normal. The extended forecast for the Bay Area and Central Coast, Friday and Friday night, partly cloudy. Highs 55 to 85. Lows 50 to 60. Independence Day and Saturday night, partly cloudy. Patchy fog after midnight. Highs 60 to 85. Lows 50 to 60. Sunday and Sunday night, mostly cloudy. Patchy fog in the morning. Patchy fog after midnight. High 60 to 85. Lows 50 to 60. Monday and Monday night, partly cloudy. Patchy fog in the morning. Patchy fog after midnight. Highs 55 to 80. Lows 50 to 55. Tuesday, partly sunny in the morning, then clearing. Warmer. Patchy fog in the morning. High 60 to 85. Sunrise, sunset, and tidal information for the San Francisco Bay Area for Wednesday, July 1. The sunset tonight, 8:35 p.m. The sunrise tomorrow, 5:52 a.m. The sunset tomorrow, 8:35 p.m. Tidal data at the Golden Gate for the afternoon and evening hours today and the morning hours of tomorrow. High tide, 2:41 p.m. at 4.59 feet. Low tide, 6:56 p.m. at 3.24 feet. High tide, 12:48 a.m. at 5.84 feet. Low tide, 7:46 a.m. at -0.65 feet. Here are the buoy observations for 8 p.m. Pacific Daylight Time. An offshore buoy 6 winds northwest at 6 knots, pressure 1,028.3 millibars. An offshore buoy 59 winds north at 70 knots, gusting to 21, water temperature 62, pressure 1,022.7 millibars. At buoy 14 near Point Arena, winds north at 70 knots, water temperature 51, pressure 1,011.2 millibars. At buoy 13 near Bodega Bay, winds west at 4 knots, pressure 1,011.6 millibars, swell 7 feet, every 10 seconds. At Point Reyes Wave Rider buoy, water temperature 55, seas 9 feet, every 10 seconds. At San Francisco Bar buoy, water temperature 59, seas 5 feet, every 17 seconds. At San Francisco Bay, wind southwest at 8 knots, pressure 1,012.1 millibars, swell 5 feet, every 10 seconds. At Half Moon Bay, buoy wind south 6 knots, water temperature 57, pressure 1,013.2 millibars, seas 5 feet, every 9 seconds. At Monterey Bay, buoy winds west 8 knots, water temperature 56, pressure 1,013.2 millibars, seas 6 feet, every 9 seconds. At Point Sur, Wave Rider buoy water temperature 56, seas 8 feet, every 10 seconds. At Cape San Martin buoy winds northwest 8 knots, water temperature 61, pressure 1,014.1 millibars. Seas 8 feet, every 11 seconds. 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

broadcasting on a frequency of 162.55 megahertz from atop McQueen's Ridge. This broadcast originates from the National Weather Service office located in Monterey, California, and serves the South Bay and Monterey Bay Area, including the cities of San Jose, Monterey, Salinas, and Santa Cruz. Synopsis for the Central California coast and bays, including the Monterey Bay, Greater Farallones, and Cordell Bank National Marine Sanctuaries, gale force gusts across the northern outer waters will ease tonight. Moderate northwest breezes will prevail elsewhere. Rough to very rough seas will continue in the outer waters through tonight before abating to become moderate to rough Thursday into Friday. Moderate to strong breezes are expected to continue through the weekend with the strongest winds in the north. The marine forecast for San Pablo Bay, Suisun Bay, the West Delta, and the San Francisco Bay north of the Bay Bridge. For tonight, southwest wind 10 to 15 knots. For Thursday, southwest wind 5 to 10 knots, rising to 10 to 15 knots in the afternoon. For Thursday night, southwest wind 10 to 15 knots. The marine forecast for Monterey Bay. For tonight, west wind 5 to 10 knots. Seas 3 to 4 feet. Wave detail, northwest 4 feet at 10 seconds. For Thursday, southwest wind 5 to 10 knots. Seas 3 to 4 feet. Wave detail, northwest 4 feet at 10 seconds. For Thursday night, west wind 5 to 10 knots, easing to around 5 knots after midnight. Seas 3 to 4 feet. Wave detail, northwest 3 feet at 9 seconds and south 2 feet at 14 seconds. The coastal waters forecast from Pigeon Point to Point Pinos out to 10 nautical miles. For tonight, west wind 5 to 10 knots. Seas 4 to 6 feet. Wave detail, northwest 6 feet at 10 seconds and south 2 feet at 17 seconds. For Thursday, southwest wind 5 to 10 knots. Seas 5 to 7 feet. Wave detail, northwest 6 feet at 10 seconds and south 2 feet at 16 seconds. For Thursday night, northwest wind around 5 knots. Seas 4 to 5 feet. Wave detail, northwest 5 feet at 9 seconds and south 2 feet at 15 seconds. The area forecast for the peninsula, North Bay, and East Bay. For tonight, mostly clear until midnight, then becoming partly cloudy. Lows from the upper 40s to mid 50s. Southwest winds 5 to 15 miles per hour. For Thursday, partly cloudy. Highs in the mid-60s at the coast to the lower 80s inland. Southwest winds 5 to 15 miles per hour. For Thursday night, mostly clear until midnight, then becoming partly cloudy. Lows from the upper 40s to mid-50s. Southwest winds 5 to 15 miles per hour. And on Friday, partly cloudy in the morning, then becoming mostly sunny. Highs in the upper 60s at the coast of the mid-80s inland. Southwest winds 5 to 10 miles per hour for Friday night, mostly clear until midnight, then becoming partly cloudy. Lows in the 50s, southwest winds 5 to 10 miles per hour Independence Day, partly cloudy in the morning, then becoming mostly sunny. Highs from the mid-60s to upper 70s Saturday night through Tuesday, partly cloudy. Lows in the 50s, highs from the lower 60s to mid-70s Tuesday night, mostly clear until midnight, then becoming partly cloudy. Lows from the lower to mid-50s Wednesday, partly cloudy in the morning, then becoming mostly sunny. Highs from the mid-60s to upper 70s low temperatures tonight and highs tomorrow for these selected cities, San Francisco, 54 and 66, San Francisco Airport, 54 and 70, Redwood City, 55 and 77, Oakland, 55 and 71, Fremont, 56 and 76, Concord, 54 and 82, Livermore, 54 and 83, San Rafael, 53 and 74, Santa Rosa, 49 and 81, Napa, 51 and 75, Fairfield, 55 and 80. These are the 8 p.m. Pacific Daylight Time observations for the San Francisco and Monterey Bay areas on Wednesday, July 1st,

at San Francisco Airport. It was partly cloudy, temperature 63, dew point 51, relative humidity 65%, south wind at 8 miles an hour, pressure 29.87 inches and steady. At Oakland Airport, it was partly cloudy, temperature 63, dew point 52, relative humidity 67%, variable wind at 5 miles an hour, pressure 29.88 inches and rising. At San Jose Airport, it was clear, temperature 67, dew point 52, relative humidity 58%, northwest wind at 8 miles an hour, pressure 29.87 inches and rising. At Concord, it was clear, temperature 66, west wind at 12. At Livermore, it was clear, temperature 66, west wind at 16. At Monterey, it was mostly cloudy, temperature 59, southwest wind at 10, pressure 29.93 and rising. At Salinas, it was cloudy, temperature 60, dew point 51, relative humidity 72%, west wind at 12. Here are some observations around California and western Nevada. It was clear, with a temperature of 72 at Sacramento, 63 at South Lake Tahoe, and 65 at Blue Canyon. It was partly cloudy, with a temperature of 65 at Los Angeles, 65 at San Diego, 66 at Truckee, and 64 at Mammoth Lakes. At Reno, it was mostly cloudy, with a temperature of 76. Local temperature reports around San Francisco Bay for 8 p.m. Downtown San Francisco was 62 degrees. Oakland Museum was 64 degrees. Redwood City was 73 degrees. San Rafael was 66 degrees. The area forecast for the South Bay, including the San Jose metro area and the Santa Clara Valley. For tonight, mostly clear until midnight, then becoming partly cloudy. Lows from the lower to mid-50s. Southwest winds 5 to 10 miles per hour, becoming southeast after midnight. For Thursday, partly cloudy in the morning, then becoming mostly sunny. Highs in the mid-70s by the bay, mid-70s to lower 80s inland. South winds 5 to 10 miles per hour, becoming southwest in the afternoon. For Thursday night, mostly clear until midnight, then becoming partly cloudy. Lows from the lower to mid-50s. West winds 5 to 10 miles per hour, becoming south after midnight. And on Friday, partly cloudy in the morning, then becoming sunny. Highs in the mid-70s by the bay, lower to mid-80s inland. South winds up to 5 miles per hour, becoming west in the afternoon. For Friday night, mostly clear. Lows in the 50s, west winds 5 to 10 miles per hour Independence Day, partly cloudy in the morning then becoming sunny. High 70s and 80s for Saturday night, mostly clear. Lows in the 50s for Sunday, partly cloudy in the morning then becoming mostly sunny. Highs from the lower 70s to mid 80s and on Sunday night, mostly clear until midnight then becoming partly cloudy. Lows in the 50s for Monday, mostly cloudy in the morning then becoming mostly sunny. Highs from the 70s to lower 80s for Monday night, clear until midnight then becoming partly cloudy. Lows from the lower to mid 50s for Tuesday, partly cloudy in the morning then becoming mostly sunny. Highs from the lower 70s to mid 80s Tuesday night and Wednesday mostly clear. Lows from the lower to mid 50s, high 70s and 80s, low temperatures tonight and highs tomorrow for these selected cities: San Jose, 56 and 78, Mountain View, 56 and 74, Morgan Hill, 52 and 78. The area forecast for the Monterey Bay and Salinas Valley? For the rest of tonight, mostly cloudy. Lows from the lower to mid 50s. West winds 5 to 10 miles per hour. For Thursday, partly cloudy in the morning then becoming mostly sunny. Highs in the mid-60s at the coast to the upper 70s inland. Southwest winds 5 to 15 miles per hour. For Thursday night, partly cloudy until midnight then becoming mostly cloudy. Widespread fog after midnight. Lows in the lower 50s. West winds 5 to 10 miles per hour. And on Friday, mostly

Partly cloudy in the morning, then becoming mostly sunny. Highs in the upper 60s at the coast to the lower 80s inland. West winds up to 5 miles per hour, increasing to 5 to 15 miles per hour in the afternoon. For the Friday night, partly cloudy until midnight, then becoming mostly cloudy. Patchy fog after midnight. Lows in the mid-50s, west winds 5 to 10 miles per hour. Independence Day, mostly cloudy in the morning, then becoming partly cloudy. Highs from the mid-60s to lower 80s for Saturday night, partly cloudy until midnight, then becoming mostly cloudy. Lows in the mid-50s for Sunday, mostly cloudy in the morning, then becoming partly cloudy. Highs from the mid-60s to lower 80s, and on Sunday night, partly cloudy until midnight, then becoming mostly cloudy. Lows from the lower to mid-50s Monday and Monday night, partly cloudy. Highs from the mid-60s to upper 70s, lows in the lower 50s for the Tuesday. Mostly cloudy in the morning, then becoming mostly sunny. Patchy fog, highs from the mid-60s to upper 70s Tuesday night and Wednesday, partly cloudy. Lows in the mid-50s, highs from the upper 60s to lower 80s, low temperatures tonight and highs tomorrow for the selected cities, Santa Cruz, 53 and 67, Monterey, 54 and 66, Salinas, 54 and 66, Hollister, 51 and 73, King City, 50 and 78. The weather overview for the Bay Area and Central Coast, cooler than normal temperatures through Thursday with breezy afternoon winds. Gradual warming through Independence Day with pleasant conditions and temperatures returning back to near normal. The extended forecast for the Bay Area and Central Coast, Friday and Friday night, partly cloudy. Highs 55 to 85. Lows 50 to 60. Independence Day and Saturday night, partly cloudy. Patchy fog after midnight. High 60 to 85. Lows 50 to 60. Sunday and Sunday night, mostly cloudy. Patchy fog in the morning. Patchy fog after midnight. High 60 to 85. Lows 50 to 60. Monday and Monday night, partly cloudy. Patchy fog in the morning. Patchy fog after midnight. Highs 55 to 80. Lows 50 to 55. Tuesday, partly sunny in the morning, then clearing. Warmer. Patchy fog in the morning. High 60 to 85. Sunrise, sunset, and tidal information for the San Francisco Bay Area for Wednesday, July 1. The sunset tonight, 8:35 p.m. The sunrise tomorrow, 5:52 a.m. The sunset tomorrow, 8:35 p.m. Tidal data at the Golden Gate for the afternoon and evening hours today and the morning hours of tomorrow. High tide, 2:41 p.m. at 4.59 feet. Low tide, 6:56 p.m. at 3.24 feet. 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Low tide, 7:46 a.m. at -0.65 feet. Here are the buoy observations for 9 p.m. Pacific Daylight Time. An offshore buoy 6, winds northwest at 8 knots, pressure 1,028.3 millibars. An offshore buoy 59, winds north at 70 knots, gusting to 21, water temperature 62, pressure 1,022.8 millibars. At buoy 14 near Point Arena, winds northwest at 21 knots, gusting to 27, water temperature 51, pressure 1,010.9 millibars. At buoy 13 near Bodega Bay, winds west at 2 knots, pressure 1,011.6 millibars. At Point Reyes, wave rider buoy, water temperature 55, seas 9 feet, every 11 seconds. At San Francisco Bar, buoy water temperature 59, seas 5 feet, every 17 seconds. At San Francisco Bay, winds southwest at 10 knots, water temperature 56, pressure 1,012.3 millibars. At Half Moon Bay, buoy winds south 8 knots, water temperature 57, pressure 1,013.3 millibars, seas 5 feet, every 9 seconds. At Monterey, buoy winds west at 6 knots, water temperature 56, pressure 1,013.1 millibars.

Head point, sir. Wave rider buoy water temperature 56. Seas 8 feet every 10 seconds. At Cape San Martin buoy winds northwest at 8 knots. Water temperature 61. Pressure 1014.1 millibars. Synopsis for the Central California coast and bays, including the Monterey Bay, Greater Farallones, and Cordell Bank National Marine Sanctuaries. Gale force gusts across the northern outer waters will ease tonight. Moderate northwest breezes will prevail elsewhere. Rough to very rough seas will continue in the outer waters through tonight before abating to become moderate to rough Thursday into Friday. Moderate to strong breezes are expected to continue through the weekend with the strongest winds in the north. The marine forecast for San Pablo Bay, Suisun Bay, the West Delta, and the San Francisco Bay north of the Bay Bridge. For tonight, southwest wind 10 to 15 knots. For Thursday, southwest wind 5 to 10 knots, rising to 10 to 15 knots in the afternoon. For Thursday night, southwest wind 10 to 15 knots. The marine forecast for Monterey Bay. For tonight, west wind 5 to 10 knots. Seas 3 to 4 feet. Wave detail, northwest 4 feet at 10 seconds. For Thursday, southwest wind 5 to 10 knots. Seas 3 to 4 feet. Wave detail, northwest 4 feet at 10 seconds. For Thursday night, west wind 5 to 10 knots, easing to around 5 knots after midnight. Seas 3 to 4 feet. Wave detail, northwest 3 feet at 9 seconds and south 2 feet at 14 seconds. The coastal waters forecast from Pigeon Point to Point Pinos out to 10 nautical miles. For tonight, west wind 5 to 10 knots. Seas 4 to 6 feet. Wave detail, northwest 6 feet at 10 seconds and south 2 feet at 17 seconds. For Thursday, southwest wind 5 to 10 knots. Seas 5 to 7 feet. Wave detail, northwest 6 feet at 10 seconds and south 2 feet at 16 seconds. For Thursday night, northwest wind around 5 knots. Seas 4 to 5 feet. Wave detail, northwest 5 feet at 9 seconds and south 2 feet at 15 seconds. The area forecast for the peninsula, North Bay, and East Bay. For the rest of tonight, mostly clear until midnight, then becoming partly cloudy. Lows from the upper 40s to mid 50s. Southwest winds 5 to 10 miles per hour. For Thursday, partly cloudy in the morning, then becoming mostly sunny. Highs in the mid-60s at the coast to the lower 80s inland. Southwest winds 5 to 15 miles per hour. For Thursday night, mostly clear until midnight, then becoming partly cloudy. Lows from the upper 40s to mid-50s. Southwest winds 5 to 10 miles per hour. And on Friday, partly cloudy in the morning, then becoming mostly sunny. Highs in the upper 60s at the coast to the mid-80s inland. Southwest winds 5 to 15 miles per hour for the Friday night, mostly clear until midnight, then becoming partly cloudy. Lows in the 50s. Southwest winds 5 to 10 miles per hour Independence Day, mostly cloudy in the morning, then becoming mostly sunny. Highs from the mid-60s to upper 70s Saturday night through Wednesday, partly cloudy. Lows from the 40s to upper 50s, highs 60s and 70s, low temperatures tonight and highs tomorrow for the selected cities: San Francisco, 54 and 66, San Francisco Airport, 54 and 70, Redwood City, 55 and 78, Oakland, 55 and 72, Fremont, 56 and 77, Concord, 54 and 82, Livermore, 54 and 83, San Rafael, 53 and 74, Santa Rosa, 49 and 81, Napa, 51 and 76, Fairfield, 55 and 81. These are the 9 p.m. Pacific Daylight Time observations for the San Francisco and Monterey Bay areas on Wednesday, July 1st. At San Francisco Airport, it was partly cloudy, temperature 61, dew point 51, relative humidity 70%, southwest wind at 7 miles an hour, pressure 29.88 inches and rising. At Oakland Airport, it was partly cloudy,

Temperature 60, dew point 53, relative humidity 77%, west wind at 6 miles an hour, pressure 29.89 inches and rising. At San Jose Airport, it was clear, temperature 64, dew point 52, relative humidity 64%, southwest wind at 7 miles an hour, pressure 29.88 inches and rising. At Concord, it was clear, temperature 62, southwest wind at 7. At Livermore, it was clear, temperature 62, west wind at 14. At Monterey, it was cloudy, temperature 58, southwest wind at 10, pressure 29.94 and rising. At Salinas, it was cloudy, temperature 60, dew point 50, relative humidity 69%, northwest wind at 12. Here are some observations around California and western Nevada. Skies ranged from clear to partly cloudy. It was 66 at Sacramento, 64 at Los Angeles, 65 at San Diego, and 74 at Reno. Truckee reported 61, South Lake Tahoe reported 58, Blue Canyon reported 60, and Mammoth Lakes reported 61. Local temperature reports around San Francisco Bay for 9 p.m. Downtown San Francisco was 60 degrees. Oakland Museum was 62 degrees. Redwood City was 70 degrees. San Rafael was 65 degrees. The area forecast for the South Bay, including the San Jose metro area and the Santa Clara Valley. For the rest of tonight, mostly clear. Lows from the lower to mid-50s. South winds 5 to 10 miles per hour. For Thursday, mostly sunny. Highs in the mid-70s by the bay to near 80 inland. Southeast winds 5 to 10 miles per hour, becoming west in the afternoon. For Thursday night, mostly clear until midnight, then becoming partly cloudy. Lows in the 50s. West winds 5 to 10 miles per hour, becoming south after midnight. And on Friday, partly cloudy in the morning, then becoming sunny. Highs in the mid-70s by the bay to the 80s inland. South winds up to 5 miles per hour, becoming west in the afternoon. For the Friday night, mostly clear. Lows in the 50s, west winds 5 to 10 miles per hour Independence Day, partly cloudy in the morning, then becoming mostly sunny. High 70s and 80s Saturday night through Monday, partly cloudy. Lows in the 50s, highs from the upper 60s to mid 80s Monday night, mostly clear until midnight, then becoming partly cloudy. Lows from the lower to mid 50s Tuesday, partly cloudy in the morning, then becoming mostly sunny. Highs from the upper 60s to mid 80s Tuesday night and Wednesday, mostly clear. Lows from the lower to mid 50s, high 70s and 80s, low temperatures tonight and highs tomorrow for these selected cities: San Jose, 56 and 79, Mountain View, 56 and 74, Morgan Hill, 52 and 80. The area forecast for the Monterey Bay and Salinas Valley? For the rest of tonight, mostly cloudy. Lows from the lower to mid 50s. West winds 5 to 10 miles per hour. For Thursday, partly cloudy in the morning, then becoming mostly sunny. Highs in the mid-60s at the coast to the upper 70s inland. Southwest winds 5 to 15 miles per hour. For Thursday night, partly cloudy until midnight, then becoming mostly cloudy. Widespread fog after midnight. Lows in the lower 50s. West winds 5 to 10 miles per hour. And on Friday, mostly cloudy in the morning, then becoming mostly sunny. Highs in the upper 60s at the coast to the lower 80s inland. West winds up to 5 miles per hour, increasing to 5 to 15 miles per hour in the afternoon. For the Friday night, partly cloudy until midnight, then becoming mostly cloudy. Patchy fog after midnight. Lows in the mid-50s, west winds 5 to 10 miles per hour Independence Day, mostly cloudy in the morning, then becoming partly cloudy. Highs from the mid-60s to lower 80s for Saturday night, partly cloudy until midnight, then becoming mostly cloudy. Lows in the mid-50s for Sunday, mostly cloudy in the morning, then becoming partly cloudy. Highs from the mid-60s to lower 80s.

Sunday night, partly cloudy until midnight, then becoming mostly cloudy. Lows from the lower to mid-50s Monday and Monday night, partly cloudy. Highs from the mid-60s to upper 70s, lows in the lower 50s for the Tuesday. Mostly cloudy in the morning, then becoming mostly sunny. Patchy fog, highs from the mid-60s to upper 70s Tuesday night and Wednesday, partly cloudy. Lows in the mid-50s, highs from the upper 60s to lower 80s, low temperatures tonight and highs tomorrow for the selected cities, Santa Cruz, 53 and 67, Monterey, 54 and 66, Salinas, 54 and 66, Hollister, 51 and 73, King City, 50 and 78. The weather overview for the Bay Area and Central Coast, cooler than normal temperatures through Thursday with breezy afternoon winds. Gradual warming through Independence Day with pleasant conditions and temperatures returning back to near normal. The extended forecast for the Bay Area and Central Coast, Friday and Friday night, partly cloudy. Highs 55 to 85. Lows 50 to 60. Independence Day and Saturday night, partly cloudy. Patchy fog after midnight. High 60 to 85. Lows 50 to 60. Sunday and Sunday night, mostly cloudy. Patchy fog in the morning. Patchy fog after midnight. High 60 to 85. Lows 50 to 60. Monday and Monday night, partly cloudy. Patchy fog in the morning. Patchy fog after midnight. Highs 55 to 80. Lows 50 to 55. Tuesday, partly sunny in the morning, then clearing. Warmer. Patchy fog in the morning. High 60 to 85. Sunrise, sunset, and tidal information for the San Francisco Bay Area for Wednesday, July 1. The sunset tonight, 8:35 p.m. The sunrise tomorrow, 5:52 a.m. The sunset tomorrow, 8:35 p.m. Tidal data at the Golden Gate for the afternoon and evening hours today and the morning hours of tomorrow. High tide, 2:41 p.m. at 4.59 feet. Low tide, 6:56 p.m. at 3.24 feet. High tide, 12:48 a.m. at 5.84 feet. Low tide, 7:46 a.m. at minus 0.65 feet. Here are the buoy observations for 9 p.m. Pacific Daylight Time. An offshore buoy 6 winds northwest at 8 knots, pressure 1,028.4 millibars. An offshore buoy 59 winds north at 70 knots, gusting to 21, water temperature 62, pressure 1,022.8 millibars. At Point Arena buoy, winds northwest 23 knots, gusting to 29, water temperature 51, pressure 1,011.0 millibars, seas 3 feet, every 16 seconds. At buoy 13 near Bodega Bay, winds west at 4 knots, pressure 1,011.6 millibars, swell 7 feet, every 10 seconds. At Point Reyes Wave Rider buoy, water temperature 55, seas 9 feet, every 10 seconds. At San Francisco Bar buoy, water temperature 59, seas 5 feet, every 17 seconds. At San Francisco buoy, wind southwest at 10 knots, water temperature 56, pressure 1,012.3 millibars. At Half Moon Bay buoy, wind south 8 knots, water temperature 57, pressure 1,013.3 millibars, seas 5 feet, every 9 seconds. At Monterey Bay buoy, winds west 6 knots, water temperature 56, pressure 1,013.2 millibars, seas 6 feet, every 11 seconds. At Point Sur, Wave Rider buoy, water temperature 56, seas 8 feet, every 10 seconds. At Cape San Martin buoy, winds northwest 8 knots, water temperature 61, pressure 1,014.2 millibars, seas 8 feet, every 10 seconds. 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

including the cities of San Jose, Monterey, Salinas, and Santa Cruz. Synopsis for the Central California coast and bays, including the Monterey Bay, Greater Farallones, and Cordell Bank National Marine Sanctuaries, gale force gusts across the northern outer waters will ease tonight. Moderate northwest breezes will prevail elsewhere. Rough to very rough seas will continue in the outer waters through tonight before abating to become moderate to rough Thursday into Friday. Moderate to strong breezes are expected to continue through the weekend with the strongest winds in the north. The marine forecast for San Pablo Bay, Suisun Bay, the West Delta, and the San Francisco Bay north of the Bay Bridge. For tonight, southwest wind 10 to 15 knots. For Thursday, southwest wind 5 to 10 knots, rising to 10 to 15 knots in the afternoon. For Thursday night, southwest wind 10 to 15 knots. The marine forecast for Monterey Bay. For tonight, west wind 5 to 10 knots. Seas 3 to 4 feet. Wave detail, northwest 4 feet at 10 seconds. For Thursday, southwest wind 5 to 10 knots. Seas 3 to 4 feet. Wave detail, northwest 4 feet at 10 seconds. For Thursday night, west wind 5 to 10 knots, easing to around 5 knots after midnight. Seas 3 to 4 feet. Wave detail, northwest 3 feet at 9 seconds and south 2 feet at 14 seconds. The coastal waters forecast from Pigeon Point to Point Pinos out to 10 nautical miles. For tonight, west wind 5 to 10 knots. Seas 4 to 6 feet. Wave detail, northwest 6 feet at 10 seconds and south 2 feet at 17 seconds. For Thursday, southwest wind 5 to 10 knots. Seas 5 to 7 feet. Wave detail, northwest 6 feet at 10 seconds and south 2 feet at 16 seconds. For Thursday night, northwest wind around 5 knots. Seas 4 to 5 feet. Wave detail, northwest 5 feet at 9 seconds and south 2 feet at 15 seconds. The area forecast for the peninsula, North Bay, and East Bay. For the rest of tonight, mostly clear until midnight, then becoming partly cloudy. Lows from the upper 40s to mid 50s. Southwest winds 5 to 10 miles per hour. For Thursday, partly cloudy in the morning, then becoming mostly sunny. Highs in the mid-60s at the coast to the lower 80s inland. Southwest winds 5 to 15 miles per hour. For Thursday night, mostly clear until midnight, then becoming partly cloudy. Lows from the upper 40s to mid-50s. Southwest winds 5 to 10 miles per hour. And on Friday, partly cloudy in the morning, then becoming mostly sunny. Highs in the upper 60s at the coast to the mid-80s inland. Southwest winds 5 to 15 miles per hour for the Friday night, mostly clear until midnight, then becoming partly cloudy. Lows in the 50s. Southwest winds 5 to 10 miles per hour Independence Day, mostly cloudy in the morning, then becoming mostly sunny. Highs from the mid-60s to upper 70s Saturday night through Wednesday, partly cloudy. Lows from the 40s to upper 50s, highs 60s and 70s, low temperatures tonight and highs tomorrow for the selected cities, San Francisco, 54 and 66, San Francisco Airport, 54 and 70, Redwood City, 55 and 78, Oakland, 55 and 72, Fremont, 56 and 77, Concord, 54 and 82, Livermore, 54 and 83, San Rafael, 53 and 74, Santa Rosa, 49 and 81, Napa, 51 and 76, Fairfield, 55 and 81. These are the 9 p.m. Pacific Daylight Time observations for the San Francisco and Monterey Bay areas on Wednesday, July 1st. At San Francisco Airport, it was partly cloudy, temperature 61, dew point 51, relative humidity 70%, southwest wind at 7 miles an hour, pressure 29.88 inches and rising. At Oakland Airport, it was partly cloudy, temperature 60,
dew point 53, relative humidity 77%, west wind at 6 miles an hour, pressure 29.89 inches and rising. At San Jose Airport, it was clear, temperature 64, dew point 52, relative humidity 64%, southwest wind at 7 miles an hour, pressure 29.88 inches and rising. At Concord, it was clear, temperature 62, southwest wind at 7. At Livermore, it was clear, temperature 62, west wind at 14. At Monterey, it was cloudy, temperature 58, southwest wind at 10, pressure 29.94 and rising. At Salinas, it was cloudy, temperature 60, dew point 50, relative humidity 69%, northwest wind at 12. Here are some observations around California and western Nevada. Skies ranged from clear to partly cloudy. It was 66 at Sacramento, 64 at Los Angeles, 65 at San Diego, and 74 at Reno. Truckee reported 61, South Lake Tahoe reported 58, Blue Canyon reported 60, and Mammoth Lakes reported 61. Local temperature reports around San Francisco Bay for 9 p.m. Downtown San Francisco was 60 degrees. Oakland Museum was 62 degrees. Redwood City was 70 degrees. San Rafael was 65 degrees. The area forecast for the South Bay, including the San Jose metro area and the Santa Clara Valley. For the rest of tonight, mostly clear. Lows from the lower to mid-50s. South winds 5 to 10 miles per hour. For Thursday, mostly sunny. Highs in the mid-70s by the bay to near 80 inland. Southeast winds 5 to 10 miles per hour, becoming west in the afternoon. For Thursday night, mostly clear until midnight, then becoming partly cloudy. Lows in the 50s. West winds 5 to 10 miles per hour, becoming south after midnight. And on Friday, partly cloudy in the morning, then becoming sunny. Highs in the mid-70s by the bay to the 80s inland. South winds up to 5 miles per hour, becoming west in the afternoon. For the Friday night, mostly clear. Lows in the 50s, west winds 5 to 10 miles per hour Independence Day, partly cloudy in the morning, then becoming mostly sunny. High 70s and 80s Saturday night through Monday, partly cloudy. Lows in the 50s, highs from the upper 60s to mid 80s Monday night, mostly clear until midnight, then becoming partly cloudy. Lows from the lower to mid 50s Tuesday, partly cloudy in the morning, then becoming mostly sunny. Highs from the upper 60s to mid 80s Tuesday night and Wednesday, mostly clear. Lows from the lower to mid 50s, high 70s and 80s, low temperatures tonight and highs tomorrow for these selected cities: San Jose, 56 and 79, Mountain View, 56 and 74, Morgan Hill, 50s, high 70s and 80s, low temperatures tonight and highs tomorrow for these selected cities: San Jose, 56 and 79, Mountain View, 56 and 74, Morgan Hill, 52 and 80. The area forecast for the Monterey Bay and Salinas Valley. For the rest of tonight, mostly cloudy. Lows from the lower to mid-50s. West winds 5 to 10 miles per hour. For Thursday, partly cloudy in the morning, then becoming mostly sunny. Highs in the mid-60s at the coast to the upper 70s inland. Southwest winds 5 to 15 miles per hour. For Thursday night, partly cloudy until midnight, then becoming mostly cloudy. Widespread fog after midnight. Lows in the lower 50s. West winds 5 to 10 miles per hour. And on Friday, mostly cloudy in the morning, then becoming mostly sunny. Highs in the upper 60s at the coast to the lower 80s inland. West winds up to 5 miles per hour, increasing to 5 to 15 miles per hour in the afternoon. For the Friday night, partly cloudy until midnight, then becoming mostly cloudy. Patchy fog after midnight. Lows in the mid-50s, west winds 5 to 10 miles per hour Independence Day, mostly cloudy in the morning, then becoming partly cloudy.
Highs from the mid-60s to lower 80s for Saturday night. Partly cloudy until midnight, then becoming mostly cloudy. Lows in the mid-50s for Sunday. Mostly cloudy in the morning, then becoming partly cloudy.

mid-60s to lower 80s, and on Sunday night, partly cloudy until midnight, then becoming mostly cloudy. Lows from the lower to mid-50s Monday and Monday night, partly cloudy. Highs from the mid-60s to upper 70s, lows in the lower 50s for the Tuesday. Mostly cloudy in the morning, then becoming mostly sunny. Patchy fog, highs from the mid-60s to upper 70s Tuesday night and Wednesday, partly cloudy. Lows in the mid-50s, highs from the upper 60s to lower 80s, low temperatures tonight and highs tomorrow for the selected cities, Santa Cruz, 53 and 67, Monterey, 54 and 66, Salinas, 54 and 66, Hollister, 51 and 73, King City, 50 and 78. The weather overview for the Bay Area and Central Coast, cooler than normal temperatures through Thursday with breezy afternoon winds. Gradual warming through Independence Day with pleasant conditions and temperatures returning back to near normal. The extended forecast for the Bay Area and Central Coast, Friday and Friday night, partly cloudy. Highs 55 to 85. Lows 50 to 60. Independence Day and Saturday night, partly cloudy. Patchy fog after midnight. High 60 to 85. Lows 50 to 60. Sunday and Sunday night, mostly cloudy. Patchy fog in the morning. Patchy fog after midnight. High 60 to 85. Lows 50 to 60. Monday and Monday night, partly cloudy. Patchy fog in the morning. Patchy fog after midnight. Highs 55 to 80. Lows 50 to 55. Tuesday, partly sunny in the morning, then clearing. Warmer. Patchy fog in the morning. High 60 to 85. Sunrise, sunset, and tidal information for the San Francisco Bay Area for Wednesday, July 1. The sunset tonight, 8:35 p.m. The sunrise tomorrow, 5:52 a.m. The sunset tomorrow, 8:35 p.m. Tidal data at the Golden Gate for the afternoon and evening hours today and the morning hours of tomorrow. High tide, 2:41 p.m. at 4.59 feet. Low tide, 6:56 p.m. at 3.24 feet. High tide, 12:48 a.m. at 5.84 feet. Low tide, 7:46 a.m. at -0.65 feet. Here are the buoy observations for 9 p.m. Pacific Daylight Time. An offshore buoy 6 winds northwest at 8 knots, pressure 1,028.4 millibars. An offshore buoy 59 winds north at 70 knots, gusting to 21, water temperature 62, pressure 1,022.8 millibars. At Point Arena buoy, winds northwest 23 knots, gusting to 29, water temperature 51, pressure 1,011.0 millibars, seas 3 feet, every 16 seconds. At buoy 13 near Bodega Bay, winds west at 4 knots, pressure 1,011.6 millibars, swell 7 feet, every 10 seconds. At Point Reyes Wave Rider buoy, water temperature 55, seas 9 feet, every 10 seconds. At San Francisco Bar buoy, water temperature 59, seas 5 feet, every 17 seconds. At San Francisco buoy, wind southwest at 10 knots, water temperature 56, pressure 1,012.3 millibars. At Half Moon Bay buoy, wind south 8 knots, water temperature 57, pressure 1,013.3 millibars, seas 5 feet, every 9 seconds. At Monterey Bay buoy, winds west 6 knots, water temperature 56, pressure 1,013.2 millibars, seas 6 feet, every 11 seconds. At Pointzer, Wave Rider buoy, water temperature 56, seas 8 feet, every 10 seconds. At Cape San Martin buoy, winds northwest 8 knots, water temperature 61, pressure 1,014.2 millibars. Seas 8 feet, every 10 seconds. Synopsis for the Central California coast and bays, including the Monterey Bay, Greater Farallones, and Cordell Bank National Marine Sanctuaries, gale force gusts across the northern outer waters will ease tonight. Moderate northwest breezes will prevail elsewhere. Rough to very rough.

northwest 4 feet at 10 seconds. For Thursday, southwest wind 5 to 10 knots. Seas 3 to 4 feet. Wave detail, northwest 4 feet at 10 seconds. For Thursday night, west wind 5 to 10 knots, easing to around 5 knots after midnight. Seas 3 to 4 feet. Wave detail, northwest 3 feet at 9 seconds and south 2 feet at 14 seconds. The coastal waters forecast from Pigeon Point to Point Pinos out to 10 nautical miles. For tonight, west wind 5 to 10 knots. Seas 4 to 6 feet. Wave detail, northwest 6 feet at 10 seconds and south 2 feet at 17 seconds. For Thursday, southwest wind 5 to 10 knots. Seas 5 to 7 feet. Wave detail, northwest 6 feet at 10 seconds and south 2 feet at 16 seconds. For Thursday night, northwest wind around 5 knots. Seas 4 to 5 feet. Wave detail, northwest 5 feet at 9 seconds and south 2 feet at 15 seconds. The area forecast for the peninsula, North Bay, and East Bay. For the rest of tonight, mostly clear until midnight, then becoming partly cloudy. Lows from the upper 40s to mid 50s. Southwest winds 5 to 10 miles per hour. For Thursday, partly cloudy in the morning, then becoming mostly sunny. Highs in the mid-60s at the coast to the lower 80s inland. Southwest winds 5 to 15 miles per hour. For Thursday night, mostly clear until midnight, then becoming partly cloudy. Lows from the upper 40s to mid-50s. Southwest winds 5 to 10 miles per hour. And on Friday, partly cloudy in the morning, then becoming mostly sunny. Highs in the upper 60s at the coast to the mid-80s inland. Southwest winds 5 to 15 miles per hour for the Friday night, mostly clear until midnight, then becoming partly cloudy. Lows in the 50s. Southwest winds 5 to 10 miles per hour Independence Day, mostly cloudy in the morning, then becoming mostly sunny. Highs from the mid-60s to upper 70s Saturday night through Wednesday, partly cloudy. Lows from the 40s to upper 50s, highs 60s and 70s, low temperatures tonight and highs tomorrow for these selected cities: San Francisco, 54 and 66, San Francisco Airport, 54 and 70, Redwood City, 55 and 78, Oakland, 55 and 72, Fremont, 56 and 77, Concord, 54 and 82, Livermore, 54 and 83, San Rafael, 53 and 74, Santa Rosa, 49 and 81, Napa, 51 and 76, Fairfield, 55 and 81. These are the 9 p.m. Pacific Daylight Time observations for the San Francisco and Monterey Bay areas on Wednesday, July 1st. At San Francisco Airport, it was partly cloudy, temperature 61, dew point 51, relative humidity 70%, southwest wind at 7 miles an hour, pressure 29.88 inches and rising. At Oakland Airport, it was partly cloudy, temperature 60, dew point 53, relative humidity 77%, west wind at 6 miles an hour, pressure 29.89 inches and rising. At San Jose Airport, it was clear, temperature 64, dew point 52, relative humidity 64%, southwest wind at 7 miles an hour, pressure 29.88 inches and rising. At Concord, it was clear, temperature 62, southwest wind at 7. At Livermore, it was clear, temperature 62, west wind at 14. At Monterey, it was cloudy, temperature 58, southwest wind at 10, pressure 29.94 and rising. At Salinas, it was cloudy, temperature 60, dew point 50, relative humidity 69%, northwest wind at 12. Here are some observations around California and western Nevada. Skies ranged from clear to partly cloudy. It was 66 at Sacramento, 64 at Los Angeles, 65 at San Diego, and 74 at Reno. Truckee reported 61, South Lake Tahoe reported 58, Blue Canyon reported 60, and Mammoth Lakes reported 61. Local temperature reports around

downtown San Francisco Bay for 9 p.m. Downtown San Francisco was 60 degrees. Oakland Museum was 62 degrees. Redwood City was 70 degrees. San Rafael was 65 degrees. The area forecast for the South Bay, including the San Jose metro area and the Santa Clara Valley. For the rest of tonight, mostly clear. Lows from the lower to mid-50s. South winds 5 to 10 miles per hour. For Thursday, mostly sunny. Highs in the mid-70s by the bay to near 80 inland. Southeast winds 5 to 10 miles per hour, becoming west in the afternoon. For Thursday night, mostly clear until midnight, then becoming partly cloudy. Lows in the 50s. West winds 5 to 10 miles per hour, becoming south after midnight. And on Friday, partly cloudy in the morning, then becoming sunny. Highs in the mid-70s by the bay to the 80s inland. South winds up to 5 miles per hour, becoming west in the afternoon. For the Friday night, mostly clear. Lows in the 50s, west winds 5 to 10 miles per hour Independence Day, partly cloudy in the morning, then becoming mostly sunny. High 70s and 80s Saturday night through Monday, partly cloudy. Lows in the 50s, highs from the upper 60s to mid 80s Monday night, mostly clear until midnight, then becoming partly cloudy. Lows from the lower to mid 50s Tuesday, partly cloudy in the morning, then becoming mostly sunny. Highs from the upper 60s to mid 80s Tuesday night and Wednesday mostly clear. Lows from the lower to mid 50s, high 70s and 80s low temperatures tonight and highs tomorrow for the selected cities, San Jose, 56 and 79, Mountain View, 56 and 74, Morgan Hill, 52 and 80. The area forecast for the Monterey Bay and Salinas Valley? For the rest of tonight, mostly cloudy. Lows from the lower to mid-50s. West winds 5 to 10 miles per hour. For Thursday, partly cloudy in the morning, then becoming mostly sunny. Highs in the mid-60s at the coast to the upper 70s inland. Southwest winds 5 to 15 miles per hour. For Thursday night, partly cloudy until midnight, then becoming mostly cloudy. Widespread fog after midnight. Lows in the lower 50s. West winds 5 to 10 miles per hour. And on Friday, mostly cloudy in the morning, then becoming mostly sunny. Highs in the upper 60s at the coast to the lower 80s inland. West winds up to 5 miles per hour, increasing to 5 to 15 miles per hour in the afternoon. For the Friday night, partly cloudy until midnight, then becoming mostly cloudy. Patchy fog after midnight. Lows in the mid-50s, west winds 5 to 10 miles per hour Independence Day, mostly cloudy in the morning then becoming partly cloudy. Highs from the mid-60s to lower 80s for Saturday night, partly cloudy until midnight then becoming mostly cloudy. Lows in the mid-50s for Sunday, mostly cloudy in the morning then becoming partly cloudy. Highs from the mid-60s to lower 80s and on Sunday night, partly cloudy until midnight then becoming mostly cloudy. Lows from the lower to mid-50s Monday and Monday night, partly cloudy. Highs from the mid-60s to upper 70s, lows in the lower 50s for the Tuesday. Mostly cloudy in the morning then becoming mostly sunny. Patchy fog, highs from the mid-60s to upper 70s Tuesday night and Wednesday partly cloudy. Lows in the mid-50s, highs from the upper 60s to lower 80s, low temperatures tonight and highs tomorrow for the selected cities, Santa Cruz, 53 and 67, Monterey, 54 and 66, Salinas, 54 and 66, Hollister, 51 and 73, King City, 50 and 78. The weather overview for the Bay Area and Central Coast, cooler than normal temperatures through Thursday with breezy afternoon winds. Gradual warming through Independence Day with pleasant conditions and temperatures returning back to near normal. The extended forecast for the Bay Area and Central Coast, Independence Day and Saturday night, partly cloudy. Patchy fog in the morning. Patchy fog after midnight. Highs 55 to 85. Lows 50 to 60. Sunday and Sunday night, mostly cloudy.

Patchy fog in the morning. Patchy fog after midnight. Highs 55 to 85. Lows 50 to 60. Monday and Monday night, partly cloudy. Patchy fog in the morning. Patchy fog after midnight. Highs 55 to 80. Lows 50 to 55. Tuesday and Tuesday night, partly cloudy. Patchy fog in the morning. Patchy fog after midnight. Highs 55 to 85. Lows 50 to 60. Wednesday and Wednesday night, partly cloudy. Patchy fog after midnight. Highs 60 to 90. Lows 50 to 65. Sunrise, sunset, and tidal information for the San Francisco Bay Area for Wednesday, July 1. The sunset tonight, 8:35 p.m. The sunrise tomorrow, 5:52 a.m. The sunset tomorrow, 8:35 p.m. Tidal data at the Golden Gate for the afternoon and evening hours today and the morning hours of tomorrow. High tide, 2:41 p.m. at 4.59 feet. Low tide, 6:56 p.m. at 3.24 feet. High tide, 12:48 a.m. at 5.84 feet. Low tide, 7:46 a.m. at -0.65 feet. Here are the buoy observations for 9 p.m. Pacific Daylight Time. An offshore buoy 6 winds northwest at 8 knots, pressure 1,028.4 millibars. An offshore buoy 59 winds north at 70 knots, gusting to 21, water temperature 62, pressure 1,022.8 millibars. At Point Arena buoy, winds northwest 23 knots, gusting to 29, water temperature 51, pressure 1,011.0 millibars, seas 3 feet, every 16 seconds. At buoy 13 near Bodega Bay, winds west at 4 knots, pressure 1,011.6 millibars, swell 7 feet, every 10 seconds. At Point Reyes Wave Rider buoy, water temperature 55, seas 9 feet, every 10 seconds. At San Francisco Bar buoy, water temperature 59, seas 5 feet, every 17 seconds. At San Francisco buoy, wind southwest at 10 knots, water temperature 56, pressure 1,012.3 millibars. At Half Moon Bay buoy, wind south 8 knots, water temperature 57, pressure 1,013.3 millibars, seas 5 feet, every 9 seconds. At Monterey Bay buoy, winds west 6 knots, water temperature 56, pressure 1,013.2 millibars, seas 6 feet, every 11 seconds. At Point Sur, Wave Rider buoy, water temperature 56, seas 8 feet, every 10 seconds. At Cape San Martin buoy, winds northwest 8 knots, water temperature 61, pressure 1,014.2 millibars, seas 8 feet, every 10 seconds. 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This broadcast originates from the National Weather Service office located in Monterey, California, and serves the South Bay and Monterey Bay Area, including the cities of San Jose, Monterey, Salinas, and Santa Cruz. Synopsis for the Central California coast and bays, including the Monterey Bay, Greater Farallones, and Cordell Bank National Marine Sanctuaries, gale force gusts across the northern outer waters will ease tonight. Moderate northwest breezes will prevail elsewhere. Rough to very rough seas will continue in the outer waters through tonight before abating to become moderate to rough Thursday into Friday. Moderate to strong breezes are expected to continue through the weekend with the strongest winds in the north. The marine forecast for San Pablo Bay, Suisun Bay, the West Delta, and the San Francisco Bay north of the Bay Bridge. For tonight, southwest wind 10 to 15 knots. For Thursday, southwest wind 5 to 10 knots, rising to 10 to 15 knots in the afternoon. For Thursday night, southwest wind 10 to 15 knots. The marine forecast for Monterey Bay. For tonight, west wind 5 to 10 knots. Seas 3 to 4 feet. Wave detail, north.

southwest 4 feet at 10 seconds. For Thursday, southwest wind 5 to 10 knots. Seas 3 to 4 feet. Wave detail, northwest 4 feet at 10 seconds. For Thursday night, west wind 5 to 10 knots, easing to around 5 knots after midnight. Seas 3 to 4 feet. Wave detail, northwest 3 feet at 9 seconds and south 2 feet at 14 seconds. The coastal waters forecast from Pigeon Point to Point Pinos out to 10 nautical miles. For tonight, west wind 5 to 10 knots. Seas 4 to 6 feet. Wave detail, northwest 6 feet at 10 seconds and south 2 feet at 17 seconds. For Thursday, southwest wind 5 to 10 knots. Seas 5 to 7 feet. Wave detail, northwest 6 feet at 10 seconds and south 2 feet at 16 seconds. For Thursday night, northwest wind around 5 knots. Seas 4 to 5 feet. Wave detail, northwest 5 feet at 9 seconds and south 2 feet at 15 seconds. The area forecast for the peninsula, North Bay, and East Bay. For the rest of tonight, mostly clear until midnight, then becoming partly cloudy. Lows from the upper 40s to mid 50s. Southwest winds 5 to 10 miles per hour. For Thursday, partly cloudy in the morning, then becoming mostly sunny. Highs in the mid 60s at the coast to the lower 80s inland. Southwest winds 5 to 15 miles per hour. For Thursday night, mostly clear until midnight, then becoming partly cloudy. Lows from the upper 40s to mid 50s. Southwest winds 5 to 10 miles per hour. And on Friday, partly cloudy in the morning, then becoming mostly sunny. Highs in the upper 60s at the coast of the mid 80s inland. Southwest winds 5 to 15 miles per hour for the Friday night, mostly clear until midnight, then becoming partly cloudy. Lows in the 50s, southwest winds 5 to 10 miles per hour Independence Day, mostly cloudy in the morning, then becoming mostly sunny. Highs from the mid 60s to upper 70s Saturday night through Wednesday, partly cloudy. Lows from the 40s to upper 50s, highs 60s and 70s, low temperatures tonight and highs tomorrow for the selected cities, San Francisco, 54 and 66, San Francisco Airport, 54 and 70, Redwood City, 55 and 78, Oakland, 55 and 72, Fremont, 56 and 77, Concord, 54 and 82, Livermore, 54 and 83, San Rafael, 53 and 74, Santa Rosa, 49 and 81, Napa, 51 and 76, Fairfield, 55 and 81. These are the 9 p.m. Pacific Daylight Time observations for the San Francisco and Monterey Bay areas, on Wednesday, July 1st. At San Francisco Airport, it was partly cloudy, temperature 61, dew point 51, relative humidity 70%, southwest wind at 7 miles an hour, pressure 29.88 inches and rising. At Oakland Airport, it was partly cloudy, temperature 60, dew point 53, relative humidity 77%, west wind at 6 miles an hour, pressure 29.89 inches and rising. At San Jose Airport, it was clear, temperature 64, dew point 52, relative humidity 64%, southwest wind at 7 miles an hour, pressure 29.88 inches and rising. At Concord, it was clear, temperature 62, southwest wind at 7. At Livermore, it was clear, temperature 62, west wind at 14. At Monterey, it was cloudy, temperature 58, southwest wind at 10, pressure 29.94 and rising. At Salinas, it was cloudy, temperature 60, dew point 50, relative humidity 69%, northwest wind at 12. Here are some observations around California and western Nevada. Skies ranged from clear to partly cloudy. It was 66 at Sacramento, 64 at Los Angeles, 65 at San Diego, and 74 at Reno. Truckee reported 61, South Lake Tahoe reported 58, Blue Canyon reported 60, and Mammoth Lakes reported 61. Local temperature reports around San Francisco.

downtown San Francisco was 60 degrees. Oakland Museum was 62 degrees. Redwood City was 70 degrees. San Rafael was 65 degrees. The area forecast for the South Bay, including the San Jose metro area and the Santa Clara Valley. For the rest of tonight, mostly clear. Lows from the lower to mid-50s. South winds 5 to 10 miles per hour. For Thursday, mostly sunny. Highs in the mid-70s by the bay to near 80 inland. Southeast winds 5 to 10 miles per hour, becoming west in the afternoon. For Thursday night, mostly clear until midnight, then becoming partly cloudy. Lows in the 50s. West winds 5 to 10 miles per hour, becoming south after midnight. And on Friday, partly cloudy in the morning, then becoming sunny. Highs in the mid-70s by the bay to the 80s inland. South winds up to 5 miles per hour, becoming west in the afternoon. For the Friday night, mostly clear. Lows in the 50s, west winds 5 to 10 miles per hour Independence Day, partly cloudy in the morning, then becoming mostly sunny. High 70s and 80s Saturday night through Monday, partly cloudy. Lows in the 50s, highs from the upper 60s to mid 80s Monday night, mostly clear until midnight, then becoming partly cloudy. Lows from the lower to mid 50s Tuesday, partly cloudy in the morning, then becoming mostly sunny. Highs from the upper 60s to mid 80s Tuesday night and Wednesday mostly clear. Lows from the lower to mid 50s, high 70s and 80s low temperatures tonight and highs tomorrow for the selected cities, San Jose, 56 and 79, Mountain View, 56 and 74, Morgan Hill, 52 and 80. The area forecast for the Monterey Bay and Salinas Valley? For the rest of tonight, mostly cloudy. Lows from the lower to mid-50s. West winds 5 to 10 miles per hour. For Thursday, partly cloudy in the morning, then becoming mostly sunny. Highs in the mid-60s at the coast to the upper 70s inland. Southwest winds 5 to 15 miles per hour. For Thursday night, partly cloudy until midnight, then becoming mostly cloudy. Widespread fog after midnight. Lows in the lower 50s. West winds 5 to 10 miles per hour. And on Friday, mostly cloudy in the morning, then becoming mostly sunny. Highs in the upper 60s at the coast to the lower 80s inland. West winds up to 5 miles per hour, increasing to 5 to 15 miles per hour in the afternoon. For the Friday night, partly cloudy until midnight, then becoming mostly cloudy. Patchy fog after midnight. Lows in the mid-50s, west winds 5 to 10 miles per hour Independence Day, mostly cloudy in the morning, then becoming partly cloudy. Highs from the mid-60s to lower 80s for Saturday night, partly cloudy until midnight, then becoming mostly cloudy. Lows in the mid-50s for Sunday, mostly cloudy in the morning, then becoming partly cloudy. Highs from the mid-60s to lower 80s and on Sunday night, partly cloudy until midnight, then becoming mostly cloudy. Lows from the lower to mid-50s Monday and Monday night, partly cloudy. Highs from the mid-60s to upper 70s, lows in the lower 50s for the Tuesday. Mostly cloudy in the morning, then becoming mostly sunny. Patchy fog, highs from the mid-60s to upper 70s Tuesday night and Wednesday, partly cloudy. Lows in the mid-50s, highs from the upper 60s to lower 80s, low temperatures tonight and highs tomorrow for the selected cities, Santa Cruz, 53 and 67, Monterey, 54 and 66, Salinas, 54 and 66, Hollister, 51 and 73, King City, 50 and 78. The weather overview for the Bay Area and Central Coast, cooler than normal temperatures through Thursday with breezy afternoon winds. Gradual warming through Independence Day with pleasant conditions and temperatures returning back to near normal. The extended forecast for the Bay Area and Central Coast, Independence Day and Saturday night, partly cloudy. Patchy fog in the morning. Patchy fog after midnight. Highs 55 to 85. Lows 50 to 60. Sunday and Sunday night, mostly cloudy.

Patchy fog in the morning. Patchy fog after midnight. Highs 55 to 85. Lows 50 to 60. Monday and Monday night, partly cloudy. Patchy fog in the morning. Patchy fog after midnight. Highs 55 to 80. Lows 50 to 55. Tuesday and Tuesday night, partly cloudy. Patchy fog in the morning. Patchy fog after midnight. Highs 55 to 85. Lows 50 to 60. Wednesday and Wednesday night, partly cloudy. Patchy fog after midnight. High 60 to 90. Lows 50 to 65. Sunrise, sunset, and tidal information for the San Francisco Bay Area for Wednesday, July 1. The sunset tonight, 8:35 p.m. The sunrise tomorrow, 5:52 a.m. The sunset tomorrow, 8:35 p.m. Tidal data at the Golden Gate for the afternoon and evening hours today and the morning hours of tomorrow. High tide, 2:41 p.m. at 4.59 feet. Low tide, 6:56 p.m. at 3.24 feet. High tide, 12:48 a.m. at 5.84 feet. Low tide, 7:46 a.m. at -0.65 feet. Here are the buoy observations for 10 p.m. Pacific Daylight Time. An offshore buoy 6 winds northwest at 8 knots, pressure 1,028.2 millibars. An offshore buoy 59 winds north at 17 knots, gusting to 21, water temperature 62, pressure 1,022.9 millibars. And buoy 14 near Point Arena winds northwest at 23 knots, gusting to 27, water temperature 51, pressure 1,011.3 millibars. And buoy 13 near Bodega Bay winds west at 4 knots, pressure 1,011.8 millibars. At Point Reyes Wave Rider buoy water temperature 54, seas 9 feet, every 10 seconds. At San Francisco Bar buoy water temperature 60, seas 5 feet, every 17 seconds. At San Francisco buoy wind south at 8 knots, water temperature 55, pressure 1,012.5 millibars. At Half Moon Bay buoy wind southwest 6 knots, water temperature 56, pressure 1,013.4 millibars, seas 5 feet, every 8 seconds. At Monterey buoy wind southwest at 4 knots, water temperature 56, pressure 1,013.6 millibars. At Point Sur, Wave Rider buoy water temperature 56, seas 7 feet, every 10 seconds. At Cape San Martin buoy winds west at 8 knots, water temperature 61, pressure 1,014.6 millibars. Synopsis for the Central California coast and bays including the Monterey Bay, Greater Farallones, and Cordell Bank National Marine Sanctuaries, gale force gusts across the northern outer waters will ease tonight. Moderate northwest breezes will prevail elsewhere. Rough to very rough seas will continue in the outer waters through tonight before abating to become moderate to rough Thursday into Friday. Moderate to strong breezes are expected to continue through the weekend with the strongest winds in the north. The marine forecast for San Pablo Bay, Suisun Bay, the West Delta, and the San Francisco Bay north of the Bay Bridge. For tonight, southwest wind 10 to 15 knots. For Thursday, southwest wind 5 to 10 knots, rising to 10 to 15 knots in the afternoon. For Thursday night, southwest wind 10 to 15 knots. The marine forecast for Monterey Bay. For tonight, west wind 5 to 10 knots. Seas 3 to 4 feet. Wave detail, northwest 4 feet at 10 seconds. For Thursday, southwest wind 5 to 10 knots. Seas 3 to 4 feet. Wave detail, northwest 4 feet at 10 seconds. For Thursday night, west wind 5 to 10 knots, easing to around 5 knots after midnight. Seas 3 to 4 feet. Wave detail, northwest 3 feet at 9 seconds and south 2 feet at 14 seconds. The coastal waters forecast from Pigeon Point to Point Pinos out to 10 nautical miles. For tonight, west wind 5 to 10 knots.

4 to 6 feet. Wave detail, northwest 6 feet at 10 seconds and south 2 feet at 17 seconds. For Thursday, southwest wind 5 to 10 knots. Seas 5 to 7 feet. Wave detail, northwest 6 feet at 10 seconds and south 2 feet at 16 seconds. For Thursday night, northwest wind around 5 knots. Seas 4 to 5 feet. Wave detail, northwest 5 feet at 9 seconds and south 2 feet at 15 seconds. The area forecast for the peninsula, North Bay, and East Bay. For the rest of tonight, mostly clear until midnight, then becoming partly cloudy. Lows from the upper 40s to mid 50s. Southwest winds 5 to 10 miles per hour. For Thursday, partly cloudy in the morning, then becoming mostly sunny. Highs in the mid-60s at the coast to the lower 80s inland. Southwest winds 5 to 15 miles per hour. For Thursday night, mostly clear until midnight, then becoming partly cloudy. Lows from the upper 40s to mid-50s. Southwest winds 5 to 10 miles per hour. And on Friday, partly cloudy in the morning, then becoming mostly sunny. Highs in the upper 60s at the coast of the mid-80s inland. Southwest winds 5 to 15 miles per hour for the Friday night, mostly clear until midnight, then becoming partly cloudy. Lows in the 50s. Southwest winds 5 to 10 miles per hour Independence Day, mostly cloudy in the morning, then becoming mostly sunny. Highs from the mid-60s to upper 70s Saturday night through Wednesday, partly cloudy. Lows from the 40s to upper 50s, highs 60s and 70s, low temperatures tonight and highs tomorrow for the selected cities, San Francisco, 54 and 66, San Francisco Airport, 54 and 70, Redwood City, 55 and 78, Oakland, 55 and 72, Fremont, 56 and 77, Concord, 54 and 82, Livermore, 54 and 83, San Rafael, 53 and 74, Santa Rosa, 49 and 81, Napa, 51 and 76, Fairfield, 55 and 81. These are the 10 p.m. Pacific Daylight Time observations for the San Francisco and Monterey Bay areas on Wednesday, July 1st. At San Francisco Airport, it was partly cloudy, temperature 60, dew point 51, relative humidity 72%, south wind at 7 miles an hour, pressure 29.90 inches and rising. At Oakland Airport, it was partly cloudy, temperature 59, dew point 53, relative humidity 80%, west wind at 5 miles an hour, pressure 29.90 inches and rising. At San Jose Airport, it was clear, temperature 62, dew point 51, relative humidity 67%, south wind at 14 miles an hour, pressure 29.90 inches and rising. At Concord, it was clear, temperature 61, south wind at 10. At Livermore, it was clear, temperature 60, west wind at 14. At Monterey, it was cloudy, temperature 58, southwest wind at 9, pressure 29.95 and rising. At Salinas, it was cloudy, temperature 59, dew point 50, relative humidity 72%, northwest wind at 9. Here are some observations around California and western Nevada. It was clear, with a temperature of 62 at Sacramento, and 57 at Blue Canyon. It was partly cloudy, with a temperature of 64 at Los Angeles, 64 at San Diego, and 54 at Truckee. It was mostly cloudy, with a temperature of 71 at Reno, 55 at South Lake Tahoe, and 57 at Mammoth Lakes. Local temperature reports around San Francisco Bay for 10 p.m. Downtown San Francisco was 59 degrees. Oakland Museum was 60 degrees. Redwood City was 64 degrees. San Rafael was 63 degrees. The area forecast for the South Bay, including the San Jose metro area and the Santa Clara Valley. For the rest of tonight, mostly clear. Lows from the lower to mid-50s. South winds 5 to 10 miles per hour. For Thursday, mostly sunny. Highs in the mid-70s.

Vita Bay to near 80 inland. Southeast winds 5 to 10 miles per hour, becoming west in the afternoon. For Thursday night, mostly clear until midnight, then becoming partly cloudy. Lows in the 50s. West winds 5 to 10 miles per hour, becoming south after midnight. And on Friday, partly cloudy in the morning, then becoming sunny. Highs in the mid-70s by the bay to the 80s inland. South winds up to 5 miles per hour, becoming west in the afternoon. For the Friday night, mostly clear. Lows in the 50s, west winds 5 to 10 miles per hour Independence Day, partly cloudy in the morning, then becoming mostly sunny. High 70s and 80s Saturday night through Monday, partly cloudy. Lows in the 50s, highs from the upper 60s to mid 80s Monday night, mostly clear until midnight, then becoming partly cloudy. Lows from the lower to mid 50s Tuesday, partly cloudy in the morning, then becoming mostly sunny. Highs from the upper 60s to mid 80s Tuesday night and Wednesday, mostly clear. Lows from the lower to mid 50s, high 70s and 80s, low temperatures tonight and highs tomorrow for the selected cities: San Jose, 56 and 79, Mountain View, 56 and 74, Morgan Hill, 52 and 80. The area forecast for the Monterey Bay and Salinas Valley. For the rest of tonight, mostly cloudy. Lows from the lower to mid 50s. West winds 5 to 10 miles per hour. For Thursday, partly cloudy in the morning, then becoming mostly sunny. Highs in the mid 60s at the coast to the upper 70s inland. Southwest winds 5 to 15 miles per hour. For Thursday night, partly cloudy until midnight, then becoming mostly cloudy. Widespread fog after midnight. Lows in the lower 50s. West winds 5 to 10 miles per hour. And on Friday, mostly cloudy in the morning, then becoming mostly sunny. Highs in the upper 60s at the coast to the lower 80s inland. West winds up to 5 miles per hour, increasing to 5 to 15 miles per hour in the afternoon. For the Friday night, partly cloudy until midnight, then becoming mostly cloudy. Patchy fog after midnight. Lows in the mid-50s, west winds 5 to 10 miles per hour Independence Day, mostly cloudy in the morning, then becoming partly cloudy. Highs from the mid-60s to lower 80s for Saturday night, partly cloudy until midnight, then becoming mostly cloudy. Lows in the mid-50s for Sunday, mostly cloudy in the morning, then becoming partly cloudy. Highs from the mid-60s to lower 80s and on Sunday night, partly cloudy until midnight, then becoming mostly cloudy. Lows from the lower to mid-50s Monday and Monday night, partly cloudy. Highs from the mid-60s to upper 70s, lows in the lower 50s for the Tuesday. Mostly cloudy in the morning, then becoming mostly sunny. Patchy fog, highs from the mid-60s to upper 70s Tuesday night and Wednesday, partly cloudy. Lows in the mid-50s, highs from the upper 60s to lower 80s, low temperatures tonight and highs tomorrow for the selected cities: Santa Cruz, 53 and 67, Monterey, 54 and 66, Salinas, 54 and 66, Hollister, 51 and 73, King City, 50 and 78. The weather overview for the Bay Area and Central Coast: cooler than normal temperatures through Thursday with breezy afternoon winds. Gradual warming through Independence Day with pleasant conditions and temperatures returning back to near normal. The extended forecast for the Bay Area and Central Coast: Independence Day and Saturday night, partly cloudy. Patchy fog in the morning. Patchy fog after midnight. Highs 55 to 85. Lows 50 to 60. Sunday and Sunday night, mostly cloudy. Patchy fog in the morning. Patchy fog after midnight. Highs 55 to 85. Lows 50 to 60. Monday and Monday night, partly cloudy. Patchy fog in the morning. Patchy fog after midnight. Highs 55 to 80. Lows 50 to 55. Tuesday and Tuesday night, partly cloudy. Patchy fog in the morning. Patchy fog after midnight. Highs 55 to 85. Lows 50 to 60.

Tuesday and Wednesday night, partly cloudy. Patchy fog after midnight. High 60 to 90. Lows 50 to 65. Sunrise, sunset, and tidal information for the San Francisco Bay Area for Wednesday, July 1. The sunset tonight, 8:35 p.m. The sunrise tomorrow, 5:52 a.m. The sunset tomorrow, 8:35 p.m. Tidal data at the Golden Gate for the afternoon and evening hours today and the morning hours of tomorrow. High tide, 2:41 p.m. at 4.59 feet. Low tide, 6:56 p.m. at 3.24 feet. High tide, 12:48 a.m. at 5.84 feet. Low tide, 7:46 a.m. at -0.65 feet. Here are the buoy observations for 10 p.m. Pacific Daylight Time. An offshore buoy 6 winds northwest at 8 knots, pressure 1,028.2 millibars. An offshore buoy 59 winds north at 17 knots, gusting to 21, water temperature 62, pressure 1,022.9 millibars. At Point Arena buoy, winds northwest 21 knots, gusting to 25, water temperature 51, pressure 1,011.4 millibars, seas 3 feet, every 16 seconds. At buoy 13 near Bodega Bay, winds west at 4 knots, pressure 1,011.8 millibars, swell 7 feet, every 10 seconds. At Point Reyes Wave Rider buoy, water temperature 54, seas 9 feet, every 11 seconds. At San Francisco Bar buoy, water temperature 60, seas 5 feet, every 17 seconds. At San Francisco buoy, wind south at 8 knots, pressure 1,012.6 millibars, swell 6 feet, every 10 seconds. At Half Moon Bay buoy, wind southwest 6 knots, water temperature 56, pressure 1,013.4 millibars, seas 5 feet, every 8 seconds. At Monterey Bay buoy, winds west 4 knots, water temperature 56, pressure 1,013.6 millibars, seas 6 feet, every 10 seconds. At Point Sur, Wave Rider buoy, water temperature 56, seas 7 feet, every 10 seconds. At Cape San Martin buoy, winds northwest 8 knots, water temperature 61, pressure 1,014.7 millibars. Seas 8 feet, every 11 seconds. Synopsis for the Central California coast and bays, including the Monterey Bay, Greater Farallones, and Cordell Bank National Marine Sanctuaries. Gale force gusts across the northern outer waters will ease tonight. Moderate northwest breezes will prevail elsewhere. Rough to very rough seas will continue in the outer waters through tonight before abating to become moderate to rough Thursday into Friday. Moderate to strong breezes are expected to continue through the weekend with the strongest winds in the north. The marine forecast for San Pablo Bay, Suisun Bay, the West Delta, and the San Francisco Bay north of the Bay Bridge. For tonight, southwest wind 10 to 15 knots. For Thursday, southwest wind 5 to 10 knots, rising to 10 to 15 knots in the afternoon. For Thursday night, southwest wind 10 to 15 knots. The marine forecast for Monterey Bay. For tonight, west wind 5 to 10 knots. Seas 3 to 4 feet. Wave detail, northwest 4 feet at 10 seconds. For Thursday, southwest wind 5 to 10 knots. Seas 3 to 4 feet. Wave detail, northwest 4 feet at 10 seconds. For Thursday night, west wind 5 to 10 knots, easing to around 5 knots after midnight. Seas 3 to 4 feet. Wave detail, northwest 3 feet at 9 seconds and south 2 feet at 14 seconds. The coastal waters forecast from Pigeon Point to Point Pinos out to 10 nautical miles. For tonight, west wind 5 to 10 knots. Seas 4 to 6 feet. Wave detail, northwest 6 feet at 10 seconds and south 2 feet at 17 seconds. For Thursday, southwest wind 5 to 10 knots. Seas 5 to 7 feet. Wave detail, northwest 6 feet at 10 seconds and south 2 feet at 16 seconds. For Thursday night, north

southwest wind around 5 knots. 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Wave detail, northwest 5 feet at 9 seconds and south 2 feet at 15 seconds. 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This broadcast originates from the National Weather Service office located in Monterey, California, and serves the South Bay and Monterey Bay Area, including the cities of San Jose, Monterey, Salinas, and Santa Cruz. The area forecast for the peninsula, North Bay, and East Bay. For the rest of tonight, mostly clear until midnight, then becoming partly cloudy. Lows from the upper 40s to mid 50s. Southwest winds 5 to 10 miles per hour. For Thursday, partly cloudy in the morning, then becoming mostly sunny. Highs in the mid-60s at the coast to the lower 80s inland. Southwest winds 5 to 15 miles per hour. For Thursday night, mostly clear until midnight, then becoming partly cloudy. Lows from the upper 40s to mid-50s. Southwest winds 5 to 10 miles per hour. And on Friday, partly cloudy in the morning, then becoming mostly sunny. Highs in the upper 60s at the coast of the mid-80s inland. Southwest winds 5 to 15 miles per hour for the Friday night, mostly clear until midnight, then becoming partly cloudy. Lows in the 50s. Southwest winds 5 to 10 miles per hour Independence Day, mostly cloudy in the morning, then becoming mostly sunny. Highs from the mid-60s to upper 70s Saturday night through Wednesday. Partly cloudy. Lows from the 40s to upper 50s, highs 60s and 70s, low temperatures tonight and highs tomorrow for the selected cities, San Francisco, 54 and 66, San Francisco Airport, 54 and 70, Redwood City, 55 and 78, Oakland, 55 and 72, Fremont, 56 and 77, Concord, 54 and 82, Livermore, 54 and 83, San Rafael, 53 and 74, Santa Rosa, 49 and 81, Napa, 51 and 76, Fairfield, 55 and 81. These are the 10 p.m. Pacific Daylight Time observations for the San Francisco and Monterey Bay areas on Wednesday, July 1st. At San Francisco Airport, it was partly cloudy, temperature 60, dew point 51, relative humidity 72%, south wind at 7 miles an hour, pressure 29.90 inches and rising. At Oakland Airport, it was partly cloudy, temperature 59, dew point 53, relative humidity 80%, west wind at 5 miles an hour, pressure 29.90 inches and rising. At San Jose Airport, it was clear, temperature 62, dew point 51, relative humidity 67%, south wind at 14 miles an hour, pressure 29.90 inches and rising. At Concord, it was clear, temperature 61, south wind at 10. At Livermore, it was clear, temperature 60, west wind at 14. At Monterey, it was cloudy, temperature 58, southwest wind at 9, pressure 29.95 and rising. At Salinas, it was cloudy, temperature 59, dew point 50, relative humidity 72%, northwest wind at 9. Here are some observations around California and western Nevada. It was clear, with a temperature of 62 at Sacramento, and 57 at Blue Canyon. It was partly cloudy, with a temperature of 64 at Los Angeles, 64 at San Diego, and 54 at Truckee. It was mostly cloudy, with a temperature of 71 at Reno, 55 at South Lake Tahoe, and 57 at Mammoth Lakes. Local temperature reports around San Francisco Bay for 10 p.m. Downtown San Francisco was 59 degrees. Oakland Museum was 60 degrees. Redwood City was 64 degrees. San Rafael was 63 degrees. The area forecast for the South Bay, including the San Jose metro area and the Santa Clara Valley. For the rest of tonight, mostly clear. Lows from the lower to mid-50s. South winds 5 to 10 miles per hour. For Thursday, mostly sunny.
Highs in the mid-70s by the bay to near 80 inland. Southeast winds 5 to 10 miles per hour, becoming west in the afternoon. For Thursday night, mostly clear until midnight, then becoming partly cloudy. Lows in the 50s. West winds 5 to 10 miles per hour, becoming south after midnight. And on Friday, partly cloudy in the morning, then becoming sunny. Highs in the mid-70s by the bay to the 80s inland. South winds up to 5 miles per hour, becoming west in the afternoon. For the Friday night, mostly clear. Lows in the 50s, west winds 5 to 10 miles per hour. Independence Day, partly cloudy in the morning, then becoming mostly sunny. High 70s and 80s Saturday night through Monday, partly cloudy. Lows in the 50s, highs from the upper 60s to mid 80s Monday night, mostly clear until midnight, then becoming partly cloudy. Lows from the lower to mid 50s Tuesday, partly cloudy in the morning, then becoming mostly sunny. Highs from the upper 60s to mid 80s Tuesday night and Wednesday, mostly clear. Lows from the lower to mid 50s, high 70s and 80s, low temperatures tonight and highs tomorrow for the selected cities: San Jose, 56 and 79, Mountain View, 56 and 74, Morgan Hill, 52 and 80. The area forecast for the Monterey Bay and Salinas Valley. For the rest of tonight, mostly cloudy. Lows from the lower to mid 50s. West winds 5 to 10 miles per hour. For Thursday, partly cloudy in the morning, then becoming mostly sunny. Highs in the mid-60s at the coast to the upper 70s inland. Southwest winds 5 to 15 miles per hour. For Thursday night, partly cloudy until midnight, then becoming mostly cloudy. Widespread fog after midnight. Lows in the lower 50s. West winds 5 to 10 miles per hour. And on Friday, mostly cloudy in the morning, then becoming mostly sunny. Highs in the upper 60s at the coast to the lower 80s inland. West winds up to 5 miles per hour, increasing to 5 to 15 miles per hour in the afternoon. For the Friday night, partly cloudy until midnight, then becoming mostly cloudy. Patchy fog after midnight. Lows in the mid-50s, west winds 5 to 10 miles per hour, independent. Partly cloudy until midnight, then becoming mostly cloudy. Patchy fog after midnight. Lows in the mid-50s, west winds 5 to 10 miles per hour, Independence Day. Mostly cloudy in the morning, then becoming partly cloudy. Highs from the mid-60s to lower 80s for Saturday night. Partly cloudy until midnight, then becoming mostly cloudy. Lows in the mid-50s for Sunday. Mostly cloudy in the morning, then becoming partly cloudy. Highs from the mid-60s to lower 80s and on Sunday night, partly cloudy until midnight, then becoming mostly cloudy. Lows from the lower to mid-50s Monday and Monday night, partly cloudy. Highs from the mid-60s to upper 70s, lows in the lower 50s for the Tuesday. Mostly cloudy in the morning, then becoming mostly sunny. Patchy fog, highs from the mid-60s to upper 70s Tuesday night and Wednesday, partly cloudy. Lows in the mid-50s, highs from the upper 60s to lower 80s, low temperatures tonight and highs tomorrow for the selected cities: Santa Cruz, 53 and 67, Monterey, 54 and 66, Salinas, 54 and 66, Hollister, 51 and 73, King City, 50 and 78. The weather overview for the Bay Area and Central Coast: cooler than normal temperatures through Thursday with breezy afternoon winds. Gradual warming through Independence Day with pleasant conditions and temperatures returning back to near normal. The extended forecast for the Bay Area and Central Coast, Independence Day and Saturday night, partly cloudy. Patchy fog in the morning. Patchy fog after midnight. Highs 55 to 85. Lows 50 to 60. Sunday and Sunday night, mostly cloudy. Patchy fog in the morning. Patchy fog after midnight. Highs 55 to 85. Lows 50 to 60. Monday and Monday night, partly cloudy. Patchy fog in the morning. Patchy fog after midnight. Highs 55 to 80. Lows 50 to 55.

And Tuesday night, partly cloudy. Patchy fog in the morning. Patchy fog after midnight. Highs 55 to 85. Lows 50 to 60. Wednesday and Wednesday night, partly cloudy. Patchy fog after midnight. High 60 to 90. Lows 50 to 65. Sunrise, sunset, and tidal information for the San Francisco Bay Area for Wednesday, July 1. The sunset tonight, 8:35 p.m. The sunrise tomorrow, 5:52 a.m. The sunset tomorrow, 8:35 p.m. Tidal data at the Golden Gate for the afternoon and evening hours today and the morning hours of tomorrow. High tide, 2:41 p.m. at 4.59 feet. Low tide, 6:56 p.m. at 3.24 feet. High tide, 12:48 a.m. at 5.84 feet. Low tide, 7:46 a.m. at -0.65 feet. Here are the buoy observations for 10 p.m. Pacific Daylight Time. An offshore buoy 6 winds northwest at 8 knots, pressure 1,028.2 millibars. An offshore buoy 59 winds north at 70 knots, gusting to 21, water temperature 62, pressure 1,022.9 millibars. Endpoint Arena buoy, winds northwest 21 knots, gusting to 25, water temperature 51, pressure 1,011.4 millibars, seas 3 feet, every 16 seconds. At buoy 13 near Bodega Bay, winds west at 4 knots, pressure 1,011.8 millibars, swell 7 feet, every 10 seconds. At Point Reyes Wave Rider buoy, water temperature 54, seas 9 feet, every 11 seconds. At San Francisco Bar buoy, water temperature 60, seas 5 feet, every 17 seconds. At San Francisco buoy, wind south at 8 knots, pressure 1,012.6 millibars, swell 6 feet, every 10 seconds. At Half Moon Bay buoy, wind southwest 6 knots, water temperature 56, pressure 1,013.4 millibars, seas 5 feet, every 8 seconds. At Monterey Bay buoy, winds west 4 knots, water temperature 56, pressure 1,013.6 millibars, seas 6 feet, every 10 seconds. Endpoint Sir, Wave Rider buoy, water temperature 56, seas 7 feet, every 10 seconds. At Cape San Martin buoy, winds northwest 8 knots, water temperature 61, pressure 1,014.7 millibars. Seas 8 feet, every 11 seconds. Synopsis for the Central California coast and bays, including the Monterey Bay, Greater Farallones, and Cordell Bank National Marine Sanctuaries, gale force gusts across the northern outer waters will ease tonight. Moderate northwest breezes will prevail elsewhere. Rough to very rough seas will continue in the outer waters through tonight before abating to become moderate to rough Thursday into Friday. Moderate to strong breezes are expected to continue through the weekend with the strongest winds in the north. The marine forecast for San Pablo Bay, Suisun Bay, the West Delta, and the San Francisco Bay north of the Bay Bridge. For tonight, southwest wind 10 to 15 knots. For Thursday, southwest wind 5 to 10 knots, rising to 10 to 15 knots in the afternoon. For Thursday night, southwest wind 10 to 15 knots. The marine forecast for Monterey Bay. For tonight, west wind 5 to 10 knots. Seas 3 to 4 feet. Wave detail, northwest 4 feet at 10 seconds. For Thursday, southwest wind 5 to 10 knots. Seas 3 to 4 feet. Wave detail, northwest 4 feet at 10 seconds. For Thursday night, west wind 5 to 10 knots, easing to around 5 knots after midnight. Seas 3 to 4 feet. Wave detail, northwest 3 feet at 9 seconds and south 2 feet at 14 seconds. The coastal waters forecast from Pigeon Point to Point Pinos out to 10 nautical miles. For tonight, west wind 5 to 10 knots. Seas 4 to 6 feet. Wave detail, northwest 6 feet at 10 seconds and south 2 feet at 17 seconds. For Thursday, southwest wind 5.

Highs in the mid-60s at the coast to the lower 80s inland. Southwest winds 5 to 15 miles per hour. For Thursday night, mostly clear until midnight, then becoming partly cloudy. Lows from the upper 40s to mid-50s. Southwest winds 5 to 10 miles per hour. And on Friday, partly cloudy in the morning, then becoming mostly sunny. Highs in the upper 60s at the coast of the mid-80s inland. Southwest winds 5 to 15 miles per hour for the Friday night, mostly clear until midnight, then becoming partly cloudy. Lows in the 50s, southwest winds 5 to 10 miles per hour Independence Day, mostly cloudy in the morning, then becoming mostly sunny. Highs from the mid-60s to upper 70s Saturday night through Wednesday, partly cloudy. Lows from the 40s to upper 50s, highs 60s and 70s, low temperatures tonight and highs tomorrow for the selected cities: San Francisco, 54 and 66, San Francisco Airport, 54 and 70, Redwood City, 55 and 78, Oakland, 55 and 72, Fremont, 56 and 77, Concord, 54 and 82, Livermore, 54 and 83, San Rafael, 53 and 74, Santa Rosa, 49 and 81, Napa, 51 and 76, Fairfield, 55 and 81. These are the 10 p.m. Pacific Daylight Time observations for the San Francisco and Monterey Bay areas on Wednesday, July 1st. At San Francisco Airport, it was partly cloudy, temperature 60, dew point 51, relative humidity 72%, south wind at 7 miles an hour, pressure 29.90 inches and rising. At Oakland Airport, it was partly cloudy, temperature 59, dew point 53, relative humidity 80%, west wind at 5 miles an hour, pressure 29.90 inches and rising. At San Jose Airport, it was clear, temperature 62, dew point 51, relative humidity 67%, south wind at 14 miles an hour, pressure 29.90 inches and rising. At Concord, it was clear, temperature 61, south wind at 10. At Livermore, it was clear, temperature 60, west wind at 14. At Monterey, it was cloudy, temperature 58, southwest wind at 9, pressure 29.95 and rising. At Salinas, it was cloudy, temperature 59, dew point 50, relative humidity 72%, northwest wind at 9. Here are some observations around California and western Nevada. It was clear, with a temperature of 62 at Sacramento, and 57 at Blue Canyon. It was partly cloudy, with a temperature of 64 at Los Angeles, 64 at San Diego, and 54 at Truckee. It was mostly cloudy, with a temperature of 71 at Reno, 55 at South Lake Tahoe, and 57 at Mammoth Lakes. Local temperature reports around San Francisco Bay for 10 p.m. Downtown San Francisco was 59 degrees. Oakland Museum was 60 degrees. Redwood City was 64 degrees. San Rafael was 63 degrees. The area forecast for the South Bay, including the San Jose metro area and the Santa Clara Valley. For the rest of tonight, mostly clear. Lows from the lower to mid-50s. South winds 5 to 10 miles per hour. For Thursday, mostly sunny. Highs in the mid-70s by the bay to near 80 inland. Southeast winds 5 to 10 miles per hour, becoming west in the afternoon. For Thursday night, mostly clear until midnight, then becoming partly cloudy. Lows in the 50s. West winds 5 to 10 miles per hour, becoming south after midnight. And on Friday, partly cloudy in the morning, then becoming sunny. Highs in the mid-70s by the bay to the 80s inland. South winds up to 5 miles per hour, becoming west in the afternoon. For the Friday night, mostly clear. Lows in the 50s, west winds 5 to 10 miles per hour Independence Day, partly cloudy in the morning, then becoming mostly sunny. High 70s and 80s Saturday night through Monday, partly cloudy. Lows in the 50s, highs from the upper 60s to mid 80s Monday night, mostly clear until midnight, then becoming partly cloudy. Lows from the lower

mid-50s Tuesday. Partly cloudy in the morning, then becoming mostly sunny. Highs from the upper 60s to mid-80s Tuesday night and Wednesday mostly clear. Lows from the lower to mid-50s, high 70s and 80s. Low temperatures tonight and highs tomorrow for the selected cities: San Jose, 56 and 79, Mountain View, 56 and 74, Morgan Hill, 52 and 80. The area forecast for the Monterey Bay and Salinas Valley: for the rest of tonight, mostly cloudy. Lows from the lower to mid-50s. West winds 5 to 10 miles per hour. For Thursday, partly cloudy in the morning, then becoming mostly sunny. Highs in the mid-60s at the coast to the upper 70s inland. Southwest winds 5 to 15 miles per hour. For Thursday night, partly cloudy until midnight, then becoming mostly cloudy. Widespread fog after midnight. Lows in the lower 50s. West winds 5 to 10 miles per hour. And on Friday, mostly cloudy in the morning, then becoming mostly sunny. Highs in the upper 60s at the coast to the lower 80s inland. West winds up to 5 miles per hour, increasing to 5 to 15 miles per hour in the afternoon. For the Friday night, partly cloudy until midnight, then becoming mostly cloudy. Patchy fog after midnight. Lows in the mid-50s, west winds 5 to 10 miles per hour. Independence Day, mostly cloudy in the morning, then becoming partly cloudy. Highs from the mid-60s to lower 80s for Saturday night, partly cloudy until midnight, then becoming mostly cloudy. Lows in the mid-50s for Sunday, mostly cloudy in the morning, then becoming partly cloudy. Highs from the mid-60s to lower 80s, and on Sunday night, partly cloudy until midnight, then becoming mostly cloudy. Lows from the lower to mid-50s Monday and Monday night, partly cloudy. Highs from the mid-60s to upper 70s, lows in the lower 50s for the Tuesday. Mostly cloudy in the morning, then becoming mostly sunny. Patchy fog, highs from the mid-60s to upper 70s Tuesday night and Wednesday, partly cloudy. Lows in the mid-50s, highs from the upper 60s to lower 80s. Low temperatures tonight and highs tomorrow for the selected cities: Santa Cruz, 53 and 67, Monterey, 54 and 66, Salinas, 54 and 66, Hollister, 51 and 73, King City, 50 and 78. The weather overview for the Bay Area and Central Coast: cooler than normal temperatures through Thursday with breezy afternoon winds. Gradual warming through Independence Day with pleasant conditions and temperatures returning back to near normal. The extended forecast for the Bay Area and Central Coast: Independence Day and Saturday night, partly cloudy. Patchy fog in the morning. Patchy fog after midnight. Highs 55 to 85. Lows 50 to 60. Sunday and Sunday night, mostly cloudy. Patchy fog in the morning. Patchy fog after midnight. Highs 55 to 85. Lows 50 to 60. Monday and Monday night, partly cloudy. Patchy fog in the morning. Patchy fog after midnight. Highs 55 to 80. Lows 50 to 55. Tuesday and Tuesday night, partly cloudy. Patchy fog in the morning. Patchy fog after midnight. Highs 55 to 85. Lows 50 to 60. Wednesday and Wednesday night, partly cloudy. Patchy fog after midnight. High 60 to 90. Lows 50 to 65. Sunrise, sunset, and tidal information for the San Francisco Bay Area for Wednesday, July 1. The sunset tonight, 8:35 p.m. The sunrise tomorrow, 5:52 a.m. The sunset tomorrow, 8:35 p.m. Tidal data at the Golden Gate for the afternoon and evening hours today and the morning hours of tomorrow. High tide, 2:41 p.m. at 4.59 feet. Low tide, 6:56 p.m. at 3.24 feet. High tide, 12:48 a.m. at 5.84 feet. Low tide, 7:46 a.m. at -0.65 feet. Here are the buoy observations for 10 p.m. Pacific Daylight Time.

An offshore buoy 6 winds northwest at 8 knots, pressure 1,028.2 millibars. An offshore buoy 59 winds north at 70 knots, gusting to 21, water temperature 62, pressure 1,022.9 millibars. Endpoint Arena buoy, winds northwest 21 knots, gusting to 25, water temperature 51, pressure 1,011.4 millibars, seas 3 feet, every 16 seconds. Ed buoy 13 near Bodega Bay, winds west at 4 knots, pressure 1,011.8 millibars, swell 7 feet, every 10 seconds. Ed Point Reyes Wave Rider buoy, water temperature 54, seas 9 feet, every 11 seconds. At San Francisco Bar buoy, water temperature 60, seas 5 feet, every 17 seconds. At San Francisco buoy, wind south at 8 knots, pressure 1,012.6 millibars, swell 6 feet, every 10 seconds. 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At Monterey Bay buoy, winds west 4 knots, water temperature 56, pressure 1,013.6 millibars, seas 6 feet, every 10 seconds. Endpoint Sir, Wave Rider buoy, water temperature 56, seas 7 feet, every 10 seconds. At Cape San Martin buoy, winds northwest 8 knots, water temperature 61, pressure 1,014.7 millibars. Seas 8 feet, every 11 seconds. Synopsis for the Central California coast and bays, including the Monterey Bay, Greater Farallones, and Cordell Bank National Marine Sanctuaries, gale force gusts across the northern outer waters will ease tonight. Moderate northwest breezes will prevail elsewhere. Rough to very rough seas will continue in the outer waters through tonight before abating to become moderate to rough Thursday into Friday. Moderate to strong breezes are expected to continue through the weekend with the strongest winds in the north. The marine forecast for San Pablo Bay, Suisun Bay, the West Delta, and the San Francisco Bay north of the Bay Bridge. For tonight, southwest wind 10 to 15 knots. For Thursday, southwest wind 5 to 10 knots, rising to 10 to 15 knots in the afternoon. For Thursday night, southwest wind 10 to 15 knots. The marine forecast for Monterey Bay. For tonight, west wind 5 to 10 knots. Seas 3 to 4 feet. Wave detail, northwest 4 feet at 10 seconds. For Thursday, southwest wind 5 to 10 knots. Seas 3 to 4 feet. Wave detail, northwest 4 feet at 10 seconds. For Thursday night, west wind 5 to 10 knots, easing to around 5 knots after midnight. Seas 3 to 4 feet. Wave detail, northwest 3 feet at 9 seconds and south 2 feet at 14 seconds. The coastal waters forecast from Pigeon Point to Point Pinos out to 10 nautical miles. For tonight, west wind 5 to 10 knots. Seas 4 to 6 feet. Wave detail, northwest 6 feet at 10 seconds and south 2 feet at 17 seconds. For Thursday, southwest wind 5 to 10 knots. Seas 5 to 7 feet. Wave detail, northwest 6 feet at 10 seconds and south 2 feet at 16 seconds. For Thursday night, northwest wind around 5 knots. Seas 4 to 5 feet. Wave detail, northwest 5 feet at 9 seconds and south 2 feet at 15 seconds. 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This broadcast originates from the National Weather Service office located in Monterey, California, and serves the South Bay and Monterey Bay Area, including the cities of San Jose, Monterey, Salinas, and Santa Cruz. The area forecast for the Peninsula, North Bay, and East Bay. For the rest of tonight, mostly clear until midnight, then becoming partly cloudy. Lows from the upper 40s to mid 50s. Southwest winds 5 to 10 miles per hour. For Thursday, partly cloudy in the morning, then becoming

highs in the mid-60s at the coast to the lower 80s inland. Southwest winds 5 to 15 miles per hour. For Thursday night, mostly clear until midnight, then becoming partly cloudy. Lows from the upper 40s to mid-50s. Southwest winds 5 to 10 miles per hour. And on Friday, partly cloudy in the morning, then becoming mostly sunny. Highs in the upper 60s at the coast to the mid-80s inland. Southwest winds 5 to 15 miles per hour for the Friday night, mostly clear until midnight, then becoming partly cloudy. Lows in the 50s, southwest winds 5 to 10 miles per hour Independence Day, mostly cloudy in the morning, then becoming mostly sunny. Highs from the mid-60s to upper 70s Saturday night through Wednesday, partly cloudy. Lows from the 40s to upper 50s, highs 60s and 70s, low temperatures tonight and highs tomorrow for the selected cities, San Francisco, 54 and 66, San Francisco Airport, 54 and 70, Redwood City, 55 and 78, Oakland, 55 and 72, Fremont, 56 and 77, Concord, 54 and 82, Livermore, 54 and 83, San Rafael, 53 and 74, Santa Rosa, 49 and 81, Napa, 51 and 76, Fairfield, 55 and 81. These are the 10 p.m. Pacific Daylight Time observations for the San Francisco and Monterey Bay areas on Wednesday, July 1st. At San Francisco Airport, it was partly cloudy, temperature 60, dew point 51, relative humidity 72%, south wind at 7 miles an hour, pressure 29.90 inches and rising. At Oakland Airport, it was partly cloudy, temperature 59, dew point 53, relative humidity 80%, west wind at 5 miles an hour, pressure 29.90 inches and rising. At San Jose Airport, it was clear, temperature 62, dew point 51, relative humidity 67%, south wind at 14 miles an hour, pressure 29.90 inches and rising. At Concord, it was clear, temperature 61, south wind at 10. At Livermore, it was clear, temperature 60, west wind at 14. At Monterey, it was cloudy, temperature 58, southwest wind at 9, pressure 29.95 and rising. At Salinas, it was cloudy, temperature 59, dew point 50, relative humidity 72%, northwest wind at 9. Here are some observations around California and western Nevada. It was clear, with a temperature of 62 at Sacramento, and 57 at Blue Canyon. It was partly cloudy, with a temperature of 64 at Los Angeles, 64 at San Diego, and 54 at Truckee. It was mostly cloudy, with a temperature of 71 at Reno, 55 at South Lake Tahoe, and 57 at Mammoth Lakes. Local temperature reports around San Francisco Bay for 10 p.m. Downtown San Francisco was 59 degrees. Oakland Museum was 60 degrees. Redwood City was 64 degrees. San Rafael was 63 degrees. The area forecast for the South Bay, including the San Jose metro area and the Santa Clara Valley. For the rest of tonight, mostly clear. Lows from the lower to mid-50s. South winds 5 to 10 miles per hour. For Thursday, mostly sunny. Highs in the mid-70s by the bay to near 80 inland. Southeast winds 5 to 10 miles per hour, becoming west in the afternoon. For Thursday night, mostly clear until midnight, then becoming partly cloudy. Lows in the 50s. West winds 5 to 10 miles per hour, becoming south after midnight. And on Friday, partly cloudy in the morning, then becoming sunny. Highs in the mid-70s by the bay to the 80s inland. South winds up to 5 miles per hour, becoming west in the afternoon. For the Friday night, mostly clear. Lows in the 50s, west winds 5 to 10 miles per hour Independence Day, partly cloudy in the morning, then becoming mostly sunny. High 70s and 80s Saturday night through Monday. Partly cloudy. Lows in the 50s, highs from the upper 60s to mid 80s Monday night, mostly clear until midnight, then becoming partly cloudy.
Lows from the lower to mid 50s Tuesday. Partly cloudy in the morning, then becoming mostly sunny. Highs from the upper 60s to mid 80s Tuesday night and Wednesday mostly clear. Lows from the lower to mid 50s, high 70s and 80s. Low temperatures tonight and highs tomorrow for the selected cities: San Jose, 56 and 79, Mountain View, 56 and 74, Morgan Hill, 52 and 80. The area forecast for the Monterey Bay and Salinas Valley. For the rest of tonight, mostly cloudy. Lows from the lower to mid 50s. West winds 5 to 10 miles per hour. For Thursday, partly cloudy in the morning, then becoming mostly sunny. Highs in the mid 60s at the coast to the upper 70s inland. Southwest winds 5 to 15 miles per hour. For Thursday night, partly cloudy until midnight, then becoming mostly cloudy. Widespread fog after midnight. Lows in the lower 50s. West winds 5 to 10 miles per hour. And on Friday, mostly cloudy in the morning, then becoming mostly sunny. Highs in the upper 60s at the coast to the lower 80s inland. West winds up to 5 miles per hour, increasing to 5 to 15 miles per hour in the afternoon. For the Friday night, partly cloudy until midnight, then becoming mostly cloudy. Patchy fog after midnight. Lows in the mid-50s, west winds 5 to 10 miles per hour. Independence Day, mostly cloudy in the morning, then becoming partly cloudy. Highs from the mid-60s to lower 80s for Saturday night, partly cloudy until midnight, then becoming mostly cloudy. Lows in the mid-50s for Sunday, mostly cloudy in the morning, then becoming partly cloudy. Highs from the mid-60s to lower 80s, and on Sunday night, partly cloudy until midnight, then becoming mostly cloudy. Lows from the lower to mid-50s Monday and Monday night, partly cloudy. Highs from the mid-60s to upper 70s, lows in the lower 50s for the Tuesday. Mostly cloudy in the morning, then becoming mostly sunny. Patchy fog, highs from the mid-60s to upper 70s Tuesday night and Wednesday, partly cloudy. Lows in the mid-50s, highs from the upper 60s to lower 80s, low temperatures tonight and highs tomorrow for the selected cities: Santa Cruz, 53 and 67, Monterey, 54 and 66, Salinas, 54 and 66, Hollister, 51 and 73, King City, 50 and 78. The weather overview for the Bay Area and Central Coast: cooler than normal temperatures through Thursday with breezy afternoon winds. Gradual warming through Independence Day with pleasant conditions and temperatures returning back to near normal. The extended forecast for the Bay Area and Central Coast: Independence Day and Saturday night, partly cloudy. Patchy fog in the morning. Patchy fog after midnight. Highs 55 to 85. Lows 50 to 60. Sunday and Sunday night, mostly cloudy. Patchy fog in the morning. Patchy fog after midnight. Highs 55 to 85. Lows 50 to 60. Monday and Monday night, partly cloudy. Patchy fog in the morning. Patchy fog after midnight. Highs 55 to 80. Lows 50 to 55. Tuesday and Tuesday night, partly cloudy. Patchy fog in the morning. Patchy fog after midnight. Highs 55 to 85. Lows 50 to 60. Wednesday and Wednesday night, partly cloudy. Patchy fog after midnight.

every 17 seconds. At San Francisco Bay, wind south at 8 knots, water temperature 56, pressure 1,012.9 millibars. At Half Moon Bay, buoy wind south 6 knots, water temperature 56, pressure 1,013.6 millibars, seas 5 feet, every 8 seconds. At Monterey, buoy wind southwest at 2 knots, water temperature 55, pressure 1,013.8 millibars.

humidity 86%, calm, pressure 29.91 inches and rising. At San Jose Airport, it was clear, temperature 60, dew point 51, relative humidity 72%, southeast wind at 12 miles an hour, pressure 29.91 inches and rising. At Concord, it was clear, temperature 60, southwest wind at 7. At Livermore, it was clear, temperature 59, northwest wind at 9. At Monterey, it was cloudy, temperature 57, southwest wind at 8, pressure 29.95 and steady. At Salinas, it was cloudy, temperature 59, dew point 50, relative humidity 72%, northwest wind at 10. Here are some observations around California and western Nevada. It was clear, with a temperature of 60 at Sacramento, and 57 at Blue Canyon. It was partly cloudy, with a temperature of 65 at San Diego, and 46 at Truckee. It was mostly cloudy, with a temperature of 64 at Los Angeles, 70 at Reno, and 52 at South Lake Tahoe. At Mammoth Lakes, it was cloudy, with a temperature of 57. Local temperature reports around San Francisco Bay for 11 p.m. Downtown San Francisco was 57 degrees. Oakland Museum was 59 degrees. Redwood City was 64 degrees. San Rafael was 63 degrees. The area forecast for the South Bay, including the San Jose metro area and the Santa Clara Valley. For the rest of tonight, mostly clear. Lows from the lower to mid-50s. South winds 5 to 10 miles per hour. For Thursday, mostly sunny. Highs in the mid-70s by the bay to near 80 inland. Southeast winds 5 to 10 miles per hour, becoming west in the afternoon. For Thursday night, mostly clear until midnight, then becoming partly cloudy. Lows in the 50s. West winds 5 to 10 miles per hour, becoming south after midnight. And on Friday, partly cloudy in the morning, then becoming sunny. Highs in the mid-70s by the bay to the 80s inland. South winds up to 5 miles per hour, becoming west in the afternoon. For the Friday night, mostly clear. Lows in the 50s, west winds 5 to 10 miles per hour Independence Day, partly cloudy in the morning, then becoming mostly sunny. High 70s and 80s Saturday night through Monday. Partly cloudy. Lows in the 50s, highs from the upper 60s to mid 80s Monday night, mostly clear until midnight, then becoming partly cloudy. Lows from the lower to mid 50s Tuesday. Partly cloudy in the morning, then becoming mostly sunny. Highs from the upper 60s to mid 80s Tuesday night and Wednesday, mostly clear. Lows from the lower to mid 50s, high 70s and 80s, low temperatures tonight and highs tomorrow for these selected cities: San Jose, 56 and 79, Mountain View, 56 and 74, Morgan Hill, 52 and 80. The area forecast for the Monterey Bay and Salinas Valley? For the rest of tonight, mostly cloudy. Lows from the lower to mid 50s. West winds 5 to 10 miles per hour. For Thursday, partly cloudy in the morning, then becoming mostly sunny. Highs in the mid-60s at the coast to the upper 70s inland. Southwest winds 5 to 15 miles per hour. For Thursday night, partly cloudy until midnight, then becoming mostly cloudy. Widespread fog after midnight. Lows in the lower 50s. West winds 5 to 10 miles per hour. And on Friday, mostly cloudy in the morning, then becoming mostly sunny. Highs in the upper 60s at the coast to the lower 80s inland. West winds up to 5 miles per hour, increasing to 5 to 15 miles per hour in the afternoon. For the Friday night, partly cloudy until midnight, then becoming mostly cloudy. Patchy fog after midnight. Lows in the mid-50s, west winds 5 to 10 miles per hour Independence Day, mostly cloudy in the morning, then becoming partly cloudy. Highs from the mid-60s to lower 80s for Saturday night, partly cloudy until midnight, then becoming mostly cloudy. Lows in the mid-50s for Sunday, mostly cloudy in the morning, then becoming partly cloudy. Highs from the mid-60s to lower 80s.

on Sunday night, partly cloudy until midnight, then becoming mostly cloudy. Lows from the lower to mid-50s Monday and Monday night, partly cloudy. Highs from the mid-60s to upper 70s, lows in the lower 50s for the Tuesday. Mostly cloudy in the morning, then becoming mostly sunny. Patchy fog, highs from the mid-60s to upper 70s Tuesday night and Wednesday, partly cloudy. Lows in the mid-50s, highs from the upper 60s to lower 80s, low temperatures tonight and highs tomorrow for the selected cities, Santa Cruz, 53 and 67, Monterey, 54 and 66, Salinas, 54 and 66, Hollister, 51 and 73, King City, 50 and 78. The weather overview for the Bay Area and Central Coast, cooler than normal temperatures through Thursday with breezy afternoon winds. Gradual warming through Independence Day with pleasant conditions and temperatures returning back to near normal. The extended forecast for the Bay Area and Central Coast, Independence Day and Saturday night, partly cloudy. Patchy fog in the morning. Patchy fog after midnight. Highs 55 to 85. Lows 50 to 60. Sunday and Sunday night, mostly cloudy. Patchy fog in the morning. Patchy fog after midnight. Highs 55 to 85. Lows 50 to 60. Monday and Monday night, partly cloudy. Patchy fog in the morning. Patchy fog after midnight. Highs 55 to 80. Lows 50 to 55. Tuesday and Tuesday night, partly cloudy. Patchy fog in the morning. Patchy fog after midnight. Highs 55 to 85. Lows 50 to 60. Wednesday and Wednesday night, partly cloudy. Patchy fog after midnight. Highs 60 to 90. Lows 50 to 65. Sunrise, sunset, and tidal information for the San Francisco Bay Area for Wednesday, July 1. The sunset tonight, 8:35 p.m. The sunrise tomorrow, 5:52 a.m. The sunset tomorrow, 8:35 p.m. Tidal data at the Golden Gate for the afternoon and evening hours today and the morning hours of tomorrow. High tide, 2:41 p.m. at 4.59 feet. Low tide, 6:56 p.m. at 3.24 feet. High tide, 12:48 a.m. at 5.84 feet. Low tide, 7:46 a.m. at -0.65 feet. Here are the buoy observations for 11 p.m. Pacific Daylight Time. An offshore buoy 6 winds northwest at 8 knots, pressure 1,028.5 millibars. An offshore buoy 59, winds north 70 knots, gusting to 21, water temperature 62, pressure 1,023.2 millibars, seas 5 feet, every 16 seconds.

Forecast for the

highs in the upper 60s at the coast to the lower 80s inland. West winds up to 5 miles per hour, increasing to 5 to 15 miles per hour in the afternoon. For the Friday night, partly cloudy until midnight, then becoming mostly cloudy. Patchy fog after midnight. Lows in the mid-50s, west winds 5 to 10 miles per hour Independence Day, mostly cloudy in the morning, then becoming partly cloudy. Highs from the mid-60s to lower 80s for Saturday night, partly cloudy until midnight, then becoming mostly cloudy. Lows in the mid-50s for Sunday, mostly cloudy in the morning, then becoming partly cloudy. Highs from the mid-60s to lower 80s, and on Sunday night, partly cloudy until midnight, then becoming mostly cloudy. Lows from the lower to mid-50s Monday and Monday night, partly cloudy. Highs from the mid-60s to upper 70s, lows in the lower 50s for the Tuesday. Mostly cloudy in the morning, then becoming mostly sunny. Patchy fog, highs from the mid-60s to upper 70s Tuesday night and Wednesday, partly cloudy. Lows in the mid-50s, highs from the upper 60s to lower 80s, low fog, highs from the mid-60s to upper 70s Tuesday night and Wednesday, partly cloudy. Lows in the mid-50s, highs from the upper 60s to lower 80s, low temperatures tonight and highs tomorrow for the selected cities, Santa Cruz, 53 and 67, Monterey, 54 and 66, Salinas, 54 and 66, Hollister, 51 and 73, King City, 50 and 78. The weather overview for the Bay Area and Central Coast, cooler than normal temperatures through Thursday with breezy afternoon winds. Gradual warming through Independence Day with pleasant conditions and temperatures returning back to near normal. The extended forecast for the Bay Area and Central Coast, Independence Day and Saturday night, partly cloudy. Patchy fog in the morning. Patchy fog after midnight. Highs 55 to 85. Lows 50 to 60. Sunday and Sunday night, mostly cloudy. Patchy fog in the morning. Patchy fog after midnight. Highs 55 to 85. Lows 50 to 60. Monday and Monday night, partly cloudy. Patchy fog in the morning. Patchy fog after midnight. Highs 55 to 80. Lows 50 to 55. Tuesday and Tuesday night, partly cloudy. Patchy fog in the morning. Patchy fog after midnight. Highs 55 to 85. Lows 50 to 60. Wednesday and Wednesday night, partly cloudy. Patchy fog after midnight. High 60 to 90. Lows 50 to 65. Sunrise, sunset, and tidal information for the San Francisco Bay Area for Wednesday, July 1. The sunset tonight, 8:35 p.m. The sunrise tomorrow, 5:52 a.m. The sunset tomorrow, 8:35 p.m. Tidal data at the Golden Gate for the afternoon and evening hours today and the morning hours of tomorrow. High tide, 2:41 p.m. at 4.59 feet. Low tide, 6:56 p.m. at 3.24 feet. 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Low tide, 7:46 a.m. at -0.65 feet. Here are the buoy observations for 11 p.m. Pacific Daylight Time. An offshore buoy 6 winds northwest at 8 knots, pressure 1,028.5 millibars. An offshore buoy 59, winds north 70 knots, gusting to 21, water temperature 62, pressure 1,023.2 millibars, seas 5 feet, every 16 seconds. At Point Arena buoy, winds northwest 21 knots, gusting to 25, water temperature 51, pressure 1,011.7 millibars, sea 7 feet, every 9 seconds. At buoy 13 near Bodega Bay, wind south at 2 knots, pressure 1,011.9 millibars, swell 7 feet, every 10 seconds. At Point Reyes Wave Rider buoy, water temperature 54, seas 10 feet, every 11 seconds. At San Francisco Bar buoy, water temperature 59, seas 5 feet, every 17 seconds. At San Francisco buoy, wind south at 8 knots, pressure 1,012.8.

stars, swell 6 feet every 10 seconds. At half moon bay buoy wind south 6 knots, water temperature 56, pressure 1013.6 millibars, seas 5 feet every 8 seconds. At Monterey Bay buoy wind southwest 4 knots, water temperature 55, pressure 1013.8 millibars, seas 6 feet every 11 seconds. At Point Sur, wave rider buoy water temperature 56, seas 7 feet every 10 seconds. At Cape San Martin buoy winds west 4 knots, water temperature 61, pressure 1015.0 millibars, seas 8 feet every 10 seconds. Synopsis for the Central California coast and bays, including the Monterey Bay, Greater Farallones, and Cordell Bank National Marine Sanctuaries, gale force gusts across the northern outer waters will ease tonight. Moderate northwest breezes will prevail elsewhere. Rough to very rough seas will continue in the outer waters through tonight before abating to become moderate to rough Thursday into Friday. Moderate to strong breezes are expected to continue through the weekend with the strongest winds in the north. The marine forecast for San Pablo Bay, Suisun Bay, the West Delta, and the San Francisco Bay north of the Bay Bridge. For tonight, southwest wind 10 to 15 knots. For Thursday, southwest wind 5 to 10 knots, rising to 10 to 15 knots in the afternoon. For Thursday night, southwest wind 10 to 15 knots. The marine forecast for Monterey Bay. For tonight, west wind 5 to 10 knots. Seas 3 to 4 feet. Wave detail, northwest 4 feet at 10 seconds. For Thursday, southwest wind 5 to 10 knots. Seas 3 to 4 feet. Wave detail, northwest 4 feet at 10 seconds. For Thursday night, west wind 5 to 10 knots, easing to around 5 knots after midnight. Seas 3 to 4 feet. Wave detail, northwest 3 feet at 9 seconds and south 2 feet at 14 seconds. The coastal waters forecast from Pigeon Point to Point Pinos out to 10 nautical miles. For tonight,

Wave detail, northwest 5 feet at 9 seconds and south 2 feet at 15 seconds. The area forecast for the peninsula, North Bay, and East Bay. For the rest of tonight, mostly clear until midnight, then becoming partly cloudy. Lows from the upper 40s to mid 50s. Southwest winds 5 to 10 miles per hour. For Thursday, partly cloudy in the morning, then becoming mostly sunny. Highs in the mid-60s at the coast to the lower 80s inland. Southwest winds 5 to 15 miles per hour.

Downtown San Francisco was 57 degrees. Oakland Museum was 59 degrees. Redwood City was 60 degrees. San Rafael was 57 degrees. The area forecast for the South Bay, including the San Jose metro area and the Santa Clara Valley. For the rest of tonight, mostly clear. Lows from the lower to mid-50s. South winds 5 to 10 miles per hour. For Thursday, mostly sunny. Highs in the mid-70s by the bay to near 80 inland. Southeast winds 5 to 10 miles per hour, becoming west in the afternoon. For Thursday night, mostly clear until midnight, then becoming partly cloudy. Lows in the 50s. West winds 5 to 10 miles per hour, becoming south after midnight. And on Friday, partly cloudy in the morning, then becoming sunny. Highs in the mid-70s by the bay to the 80s inland. South winds up to 5 miles per hour, becoming west in the afternoon. For the Friday night, mostly clear. Lows in the 50s, west winds 5 to 10 miles per hour. Independence Day, partly cloudy in the morning, then becoming mostly sunny. High 70s and 80s Saturday night through Monday. Partly cloudy. Lows in the 50s, highs from the upper 60s to mid 80s Monday night, mostly clear until midnight, then becoming partly cloudy. Lows from the lower to mid 50s Tuesday. Partly cloudy in the morning, then becoming mostly sunny. Highs from the upper 60s to mid 80s Tuesday night and Wednesday, mostly clear. Lows from the lower to mid 50s, high 70s and 80s. Low temperatures tonight and highs tomorrow for the selected cities: San Jose, 56 and 79, Mountain View, 56 and 74, Morgan Hill, 52 and 80. The area forecast for the Monterey Bay and Salinas Valley? For the rest of tonight, mostly cloudy. Lows from the lower to mid-50s. West winds 5 to 10 miles per hour. For Thursday, partly cloudy in the morning, then becoming mostly sunny. Highs in the mid-60s at the coast to the upper 70s inland. Southwest winds 5 to 15 miles per hour. For Thursday night, partly cloudy until midnight, then becoming mostly cloudy. Widespread fog after midnight. Lows in the lower 50s. West winds 5 to 10 miles per hour. And on Friday, mostly cloudy in the morning, then becoming mostly sunny. Highs in the upper 60s at the coast to the lower 80s inland. West winds up to 5 miles per hour, increasing to 5 to 15 miles per hour in the afternoon. For the Friday night, partly cloudy until midnight, then becoming mostly cloudy. Patchy fog after midnight. Lows in the mid-50s, west winds 5 to 10 miles per hour. Independence Day, mostly cloudy in the morning, then becoming partly cloudy. Highs from the mid-60s to lower 80s for Saturday night, partly cloudy until midnight, then becoming mostly cloudy. Lows in the mid-50s for Sunday, mostly cloudy in the morning, then becoming partly cloudy. Highs from the mid-60s to lower 80s and on Sunday night, partly cloudy until midnight, then becoming mostly cloudy. Lows from the lower to mid-50s Monday and Monday night, partly cloudy. Highs from the mid-60s to upper 70s, lows in the lower 50s for the Tuesday. Mostly cloudy in the morning, then becoming mostly sunny. Patchy fog, highs from the mid-60s to upper 70s Tuesday night and Wednesday, partly cloudy. Lows in the mid-50s, highs from the upper 60s to lower 80s. Low temperatures tonight and highs tomorrow for the selected cities: Santa Cruz, 53 and 67, Monterey, 54 and 66, Salinas, 54 and 66, Hollister, 51 and 73, King City, 50 and 78. The weather overview for the Bay Area and Central Coast: seasonally cool and breezy conditions will continue through Thursday, with marine layer likely to stay in place for many coastal communities south of Pacifica. Pleasant conditions through the holiday weekend, with some areas seeing a warming trend Friday onward. The extended forecast for the Bay Area and Central Coast: Sunday and Sunday night, partly cloudy. Patchy fog in the morning. Patchy fog after midnight. Highs 55 to 85. Lows 50 to 60. Monday.

Saturday night, partly cloudy. Patchy fog in the morning. Patchy fog after midnight. Highs 55 to 80. Lows 50 to 55. Tuesday and Tuesday night, partly cloudy. Patchy fog in the morning. Patchy fog after midnight. High 60 to 85. Lows 50 to 60. Wednesday and Wednesday night, partly cloudy. Patchy fog after midnight. High 60 to 90. Lows 50 to 65. Thursday and Thursday night, partly cloudy. High 60 to 90. Lows 50 to 65. Sunrise, sunset, and tidal information for the San Francisco Bay Area for Wednesday, July 1. The sunset tonight, 8:35 p.m. The sunrise tomorrow, 5:52 a.m. The sunset tomorrow, 8:35 p.m. Tidal data at the Golden Gate for the afternoon and evening hours today and the morning hours of tomorrow. High tide, 2:41 p.m. at 4.59 feet. Low tide, 6:56 p.m. at 3.24 feet. 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Low tide, 7:46 a.m. at -0.65 feet. Here are the buoy observations for midnight Pacific Daylight Time. An offshore buoy 6 winds northwest at 6 knots, pressure 1,028.2 millibars. An offshore buoy 59 winds north at 16 knots, water temperature 62, pressure 1,023.3 millibars. At Point Arena buoy, winds north 14 knots, water temperature 51, pressure 1,012.6 millibars, sea 7 feet, every 9 seconds. At buoy 13 near Bodega Bay, winds south at 4 knots, pressure 1,011.9 millibars. At Point Reyes Wave Rider buoy, water temperature 55, seas 9 feet, every 9 seconds. At San Francisco Bar buoy, water temperature 59, seas 4 feet, every 17 seconds. At San Francisco buoy, wind south at 8 knots, pressure 1,012.9 millibars, swell 6 feet, every 10 seconds. At Half Moon Bay buoy, wind south 4 knots, water temperature 56, pressure 1,014.0 millibars, seas 5 feet, every 9 seconds. At Monterey buoy, winds west at 2 knots, pressure 1,013.9 millibars, swell 7 feet, every 10 seconds. At Point Sur, Wave Rider buoy, water temperature 56, seas 6 feet, every 10 seconds. At Cape San Martin buoy, winds west at 4 knots, pressure 1,014.8 millibars, swell 7 feet, every 10 seconds. Synopsis for the Central California coast and bays, including the Monterey Bay, Greater Farallones, and Cordell Bank National Marine Sanctuaries, gale force gusts across the northern outer waters will ease tonight. Moderate northwest breezes will prevail elsewhere. Rough to very rough seas will continue in the outer waters through tonight before abating to become moderate to rough Thursday into Friday. Moderate to strong breezes are expected to continue through the weekend with the strongest winds in the north. The marine forecast for San Pablo Bay, Suisun Bay, the West Delta, and the San Francisco Bay north of the Bay Bridge. For tonight, southwest wind 10 to 15 knots. For Thursday, southwest wind 5 to 10 knots, rising to 10 to 15 knots in the afternoon. For Thursday night, southwest wind 10 to 15 knots. The marine forecast for Monterey Bay. For tonight, west wind 5 to 10 knots. Seas 3 to 4 feet. Wave detail, northwest 4 feet at 10 seconds. For Thursday, southwest wind 5 to 10 knots. Seas 3 to 4 feet. Wave detail, northwest 4 feet at 10 seconds. For Thursday night, west wind 5 to 10 knots, easing to around 5 knots after midnight. Seas 3 to 4 feet. Wave detail, northwest 3 feet at 9 seconds and south 2 feet at 14 seconds. The coastal waters forecast from Pigeon Point to Point Pinos out to 10 nautical miles. For tonight, west wind 5 to 10 knots. Seas 4 to 6 feet.

Wave detail, northwest 6 feet at 10 seconds and south 2 feet at 17 seconds. For Thursday, southwest wind 5 to 10 knots. Seas 5 to 7 feet. Wave detail, northwest 6 feet at 10 seconds and south 2 feet at 16 seconds. For Thursday night, northwest wind around 5 knots. Seas 4 to 5 feet. Wave detail, northwest 5 feet at 9 seconds and south 2 feet at 15 seconds. The area forecast for the peninsula, North Bay, and East Bay. For the rest of tonight, mostly clear until midnight, then becoming partly cloudy. Lows from the upper 40s to mid 50s. Southwest winds 5 to 10 miles per hour. For Thursday, partly cloudy in the morning, then becoming mostly sunny. Highs in the mid-60s at the coast to the lower 80s inland. Southwest winds 5 to 15 miles per hour. For Thursday night, mostly clear until midnight, then becoming partly cloudy. Lows from the upper 40s to mid-50s. Southwest winds 5 to 10 miles per hour. And on Friday, partly cloudy in the morning, then becoming mostly sunny. Highs in the upper 60s at the coast to the mid-80s inland. Southwest winds 5 to 15 miles per hour for the Friday night, mostly clear until midnight, then becoming partly cloudy. Lows in the 50s. Southwest winds 5 to 10 miles per hour Independence Day, mostly cloudy in the morning, then becoming mostly sunny. Highs from the mid-60s to upper 70s Saturday night through Wednesday, partly cloudy. Lows from the 40s to upper 50s, highs 60s and 70s, low temperatures tonight and highs tomorrow for the selected cities, San Francisco, 54 and 66, San Francisco Airport, 54 and 70, Redwood City, 55 and 78, Oakland, 55 and 72, Fremont, 56 and 77, Concord, 54 and 82, Livermore, 54 and 83, San Rafael, 53 and 74, Santa Rosa, 49 and 81, Napa, 51 and 76, Fairfield, 55 and 81. 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This broadcast originates from the National Weather Service office located in Monterey, California, and serves the South Bay and Monterey Bay area, including the cities of San Jose, Monterey, Salinas, and Santa Cruz. These are the midnight Pacific Daylight Time observations for the San Francisco and Monterey Bay areas on Thursday, July 2nd. At San Francisco Airport, it was partly cloudy, temperature 59, dew point 51, relative humidity 75%, south wind at 9 miles an hour, pressure 29.91 inches and steady. At Oakland Airport, it was partly cloudy, temperature 60, dew point 53, relative humidity 77%, southwest wind at 9 miles an hour, pressure 29.91 inches and steady. At San Jose Airport, it was clear, temperature 59, dew point 51, relative humidity 75%, south wind at 16 miles an hour, pressure 29.92 inches and rising. At Concord, it was clear, temperature 60, variable wind at 5. At Livermore, it was clear, temperature 58, west wind at 8. At Monterey, it was cloudy, temperature 57, southwest wind at 7, pressure 29.95 and steady. At Salinas, it was cloudy, temperature 59, dew point 50, relative humidity 72%, northwest wind at 8. Here are some observations around California and western Nevada. It was clear, with a temperature of 60 at Sacramento, and 58 at Blue Canyon. It was partly cloudy, with a temperature of 46 at Truckee, and 51 at South Lake Tahoe. It was mostly cloudy, with a temperature of 64 at Los Angeles, 65 at San Diego, 69 at Reno, and 57 at Mammoth Lakes. Local temperature reports around San Francisco Bay for 12 a.m. Downtown San Francisco was 57 degrees. Oakland Museum was 59 degrees. Redwood City was 60 degrees.

Nashville was 57 degrees. The area forecast for the South Bay, including the San Jose metro area and the Santa Clara Valley. For the rest of tonight, mostly clear. Lows from the lower to mid-50s. South winds 5 to 10 miles per hour. For Thursday, mostly sunny. Highs in the mid-70s by the bay to near 80 inland. Southeast winds 5 to 10 miles per hour, becoming west in the afternoon. For Thursday night, mostly clear until midnight, then becoming partly cloudy. Lows in the 50s. West winds 5 to 10 miles per hour, becoming south after midnight. And on Friday, partly cloudy in the morning, then becoming sunny. Highs in the mid-70s by the bay to the 80s inland. South winds up to 5 miles per hour, becoming west in the afternoon. For the Friday night, mostly clear. Lows in the 50s, west winds 5 to 10 miles per hour Independence Day, partly cloudy in the morning, then becoming mostly sunny. High 70s and 80s Saturday night through Monday, partly cloudy. Lows in the 50s, highs from the upper 60s to mid 80s Monday night, mostly clear until midnight, then becoming partly cloudy. Lows from the lower to mid 50s Tuesday, partly cloudy in the morning, then becoming mostly sunny. Highs from the upper 60s to mid 80s Tuesday night and Wednesday mostly clear. Lows from the lower to mid 50s, high 70s and 80s, low temperatures tonight and highs tomorrow for the selected cities: San Jose, 56 and 79, Mountain View, 56 and 74, Morgan Hill, 52 and 80. The area forecast for the Monterey Bay and Salinas Valley? For the rest of tonight, mostly cloudy. Lows from the lower to mid-50s. West winds 5 to 10 miles per hour. For Thursday, partly cloudy in the morning, then becoming mostly sunny. Highs in the mid-60s at the coast to the upper 70s inland. Southwest winds 5 to 15 miles per hour. For Thursday night, partly cloudy until midnight, then becoming mostly cloudy. Widespread fog after midnight. Lows in the lower 50s. West winds 5 to 10 miles per hour. And on Friday, mostly cloudy in the morning, then becoming mostly sunny. Highs in the upper 60s at the coast to the lower 80s inland. West winds up to 5 miles per hour, increasing to 5 to 15 miles per hour in the afternoon. For the Friday night, partly cloudy until midnight, then becoming mostly cloudy. Patchy fog after midnight. Lows in the mid-50s, west winds 5 to 10 miles per hour Independence Day, mostly cloudy in the morning, then becoming partly cloudy. Highs from the mid-60s to lower 80s for Saturday night, partly cloudy until midnight, then becoming mostly cloudy. Lows in the mid-50s for Sunday, mostly cloudy in the morning, then becoming partly cloudy. Highs from the mid-60s to lower 80s and on Sunday night, partly cloudy until midnight, then becoming mostly cloudy. Lows from the lower to mid-50s Monday and Monday night, partly cloudy. Highs from the mid-60s to upper 70s, lows in the lower 50s for the Tuesday. Mostly cloudy in the morning, then becoming mostly sunny. Patchy fog, highs from the mid-60s to upper 70s Tuesday night and Wednesday, partly cloudy. Lows in the mid-50s, highs from the upper 60s to lower 80s, low temperatures tonight and highs tomorrow for the selected cities: Santa Cruz, 53 and 67, Monterey, 54 and 66, Salinas, 54 and 66, Hollister, 51 and 73, King City, 50 and 78. The weather overview for the Bay Area and Central Coast: seasonally cool and breezy conditions will continue through Thursday, with marine layer likely to stay in place for many coastal communities south of Pacifica. Pleasant conditions through the holiday weekend, with some areas seeing a warming trend Friday onward. The extended forecast for the Bay Area and Central Coast: Sunday and Sunday night, partly cloudy.

sunset and tidal information for the San Francisco Bay Area for Thursday, July 2. The sunrise today, 5:52 a.m. The sunset tonight, 8:35 p.m. Tidal data at the Golden Gate for today. High tide, 12:48 a.m. at 5.84 feet. 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Low tide, 7:38 p.m. at 3.13 feet. Here are the buoy observations for 1 a.m. Pacific Daylight Time. An offshore buoy 6 winds northwest at 10 knots, pressure 1,027.9 millibars. An offshore buoy 59 winds north at 17 knots, gusting to 21, water temperature 62, pressure 1,023.0 millibars.

waters will ease tonight. Moderate northwest breezes will prevail elsewhere. Rough to very rough seas will continue in the outer waters through tonight before abating to become moderate to rough Thursday into Friday. Moderate to strong breezes are expected to continue through the weekend with the strongest winds in the north. The marine forecast for San Pablo Bay, Suisun Bay, the West Delta, and the San Francisco Bay north of the Bay Bridge. For tonight, southwest wind 10 to 15 knots. For Thursday, southwest wind 5 to 10 knots, rising to 10 to 15 knots in the afternoon. For Thursday night, southwest wind 10 to 15 knots. The marine forecast for Monterey Bay. For tonight, west wind 5 to 10 knots. Seas 3 to 4 feet. Wave detail, northwest 4 feet at 10 seconds. For Thursday, southwest wind 5 to 10 knots. Seas 3 to 4 feet. Wave detail, northwest 4 feet at 10 seconds. For Thursday night, west wind 5 to 10 knots, easing to around 5 knots after midnight. Seas 3 to 4 feet. Wave detail, northwest 3 feet at 9 seconds and south 2 feet at 14 seconds. The coastal waters forecast from Pigeon Point to Point Pinos out to 10 nautical miles. For tonight, west wind 5 to 10 knots. Seas 4 to 6 feet. Wave detail, northwest 6 feet at 10 seconds and south 2 feet at 17 seconds. For Thursday, southwest wind 5 to 10 knots. Seas 5 to 7 feet. Wave detail, northwest 6 feet at 10 seconds and south 2 feet at 16 seconds. For Thursday night, northwest wind around 5 knots. Seas 4 to 5 feet. Wave detail, northwest 5 feet at 9 seconds and south 2 feet at 15 seconds. The area forecast for the peninsula, North Bay, and East Bay. For the rest of tonight, mostly clear until midnight, then becoming partly cloudy. Lows from the upper 40s to mid 50s. Southwest winds 5 to 10 miles per hour. For Thursday, partly cloudy in the morning, then becoming mostly sunny. Highs in the mid-60s at the coast to the lower 80s inland. Southwest winds 5 to 15 miles per hour. For Thursday night, mostly clear until midnight, then becoming partly cloudy. Lows from the upper 40s to mid-50s. Southwest winds 5 to 10 miles per hour. And on Friday, partly cloudy in the morning, then becoming mostly sunny. Highs in the upper 60s at the coast to the mid-80s inland. Southwest winds 5 to 15 miles per hour for the Friday night, mostly clear until midnight, then becoming partly cloudy. Lows in the 50s. Southwest winds 5 to 10 miles per hour Independence Day, mostly cloudy in the morning, then becoming mostly sunny. Highs from the mid-60s to upper 70s Saturday night through Wednesday, partly cloudy. Lows from the 40s to upper 50s, highs 60s and 70s, low temperatures tonight and highs tomorrow for these selected cities: San Francisco, 54 and 66, San Francisco Airport, 54 and 70, Redwood City, 55 and 78, Oakland, 55 and 72, Fremont, 56 and 77, Concord, 54 and 82, Livermore, 54 and 83, San Rafael, 53 and 74, Santa Rosa, 49 and 81, Napa, 51 and 76, Fairfield, 55 and 81. These are the 1 a.m. Pacific Daylight Time observations for the San Francisco and Monterey Bay areas on Thursday, July 2nd. At San Francisco Airport, it was partly cloudy, temperature 58, dew point 51, relative humidity 78%, south wind at 7 miles an hour, pressure 29.91 inches and steady. At Oakland Airport, it was mostly cloudy, temperature 60, dew point 53, relative humidity 77%, southwest wind at 12 miles an hour, pressure 29.91 inches and steady. At San Jose Airport, it was clear, temperature 59, dew point 51, relative humidity 75%, south wind at 13 miles an hour, pressure 29.91 inches and falling. At Concord, it was clear, temperature 59.

at 5. At Livermore, it was clear, temperature 58, northwest wind at 7. At Monterey, it was cloudy, temperature 57, southwest wind at 5, pressure 29.95 and steady. At Salinas, it was cloudy, temperature 58, dew point 50, relative humidity 75%, northwest wind at 7. Here are some observations around California and western Nevada. It was clear, with a temperature of 59 at Sacramento, and 60 at Blue Canyon. It was partly cloudy, with a temperature of 63 at Los Angeles, 67 at Reno, 43 at Truckee, 47 at South Lake Tahoe, and 54 at Mammoth Lakes. At San Diego, it was mostly cloudy, with a temperature of 65. These are the 1 a.m. Pacific Daylight Time observations for the San Francisco and Monterey Bay areas, on Thursday, July 2nd. At San Francisco Airport, it was partly cloudy, temperature 58, dew point 51, relative humidity 78%, south wind at 7 miles an hour, pressure 29.91 inches and steady. At Oakland Airport, it was mostly cloudy, temperature 60, dew point 53, relative humidity 77%, southwest wind at 12 miles an hour, pressure 29.91 inches and steady. At San Jose Airport, it was clear, temperature 59, dew point 51, relative humidity 75%, south wind at 13 miles an hour, pressure 29.91 inches and falling. At Concord, it was clear, temperature 58, west wind at 5. At Livermore, it was clear, temperature 58, northwest wind at 7. At Monterey, it was

Sacramento, 47 at South Lake Tahoe, and 60 at Blue Canyon. It was partly cloudy, with a temperature of 63 at Los Angeles, 67 at Reno, 43 at Truckee, and 54 at Mammoth Lakes. At San Diego, it was mostly cloudy, with a temperature of 65. Local temperature reports around San Francisco Bay for 1 a.m. Downtown San Francisco was 57 degrees. Oakland Museum was 58 degrees. Redwood City was 59 degrees. San Rafael was 56 degrees. The area forecast for the South Bay, including the San Jose metro area and the Santa Clara Valley. For the rest of tonight, mostly clear. Lows from the lower to mid-50s. South winds 5 to 10 miles per hour. For Thursday, mostly sunny. Highs in the mid-70s by the bay to near 80 inland. Southeast winds 5 to 10 miles per hour, becoming west in the afternoon. For Thursday night, mostly clear until midnight, then becoming partly cloudy. Lows in the 50s. West winds 5 to 10 miles per hour, becoming south after midnight. And on Friday, partly cloudy in the morning, then becoming sunny. Highs in the mid-70s by the bay to the 80s inland. South winds up to 5 miles per hour, becoming west in the afternoon. For the Friday night, mostly clear. Lows in the 50s, west winds 5 to 10 miles per hour. Independence Day, partly cloudy in the morning, then becoming mostly sunny. Highs 70s and 80s Saturday night through Monday. Partly cloudy. Lows in the 50s, highs from the upper 60s to mid 80s Monday night, mostly clear until midnight, then becoming partly cloudy. Lows from the lower to mid 50s Tuesday. Partly cloudy in the morning, then becoming mostly sunny. Highs from the upper 60s to mid 80s Tuesday night and Wednesday, mostly clear. Lows from the lower to mid 50s, high 70s and 80s, low temperatures tonight and highs tomorrow for these selected cities: San Jose, 56 and 79, Mountain View, 56 and 74, Morgan Hill, 52 and 80. The area forecast for the Monterey Bay and Salinas Valley? For the rest of tonight, mostly cloudy. Lows from the lower to mid 50s. West winds 5 to 10 miles per hour. For Thursday, partly cloudy in the morning, then becoming mostly sunny. Highs in the mid-60s at the coast to the upper 70s inland. Southwest winds 5 to 15 miles per hour. For Thursday night, partly cloudy until midnight, then becoming mostly cloudy. Widespread fog after midnight. Lows in the lower 50s. West winds 5 to 10 miles per hour. And on Friday, mostly cloudy in the morning, then becoming mostly sunny. Highs in the upper 60s at the coast to the lower 80s inland. West winds up to 5 miles per hour, increasing to 5 to 15 miles per hour in the afternoon. For the Friday night, partly cloudy until midnight, then becoming mostly cloudy. Patchy fog after midnight. Lows in the mid-50s, west winds 5 to 10 miles per hour. Independence Day, mostly cloudy in the morning, then becoming partly cloudy. Highs from the mid-60s to lower 80s for Saturday night, partly cloudy until midnight, then becoming mostly cloudy. Lows in the mid-50s for Sunday, mostly cloudy in the morning, then becoming partly cloudy. Highs from the mid-60s to lower 80s and on Sunday night, partly cloudy until midnight, then becoming mostly cloudy. Lows from the lower to mid-50s Monday and Monday night, partly cloudy. Highs from the mid-60s to upper 70s, lows in the lower 50s for the Tuesday. Mostly cloudy in the morning, then becoming mostly sunny. Patchy fog, highs from the mid-60s to upper 70s Tuesday night and Wednesday, partly cloudy. Lows in the mid-50s, highs from the upper 60s to lower 80s, low temperatures tonight and highs tomorrow for the selected cities: Santa Cruz, 53 and 67, Monterey, 54 and 66, Salinas, 54 and 66, Hollister, 51 and 73, King City, 50 and 78. The weather overview for the Bay Area and Central Coast: seasonally cool and breezy conditions will continue through Thursday, with marine layer likely to stay in place for many coastal communities south of

pleasant conditions through the holiday weekend, with some areas seeing a warming trend Friday onward. The extended forecast for the Bay Area and Central Coast, Sunday and Sunday night, partly cloudy. Patchy fog in the morning. Patchy fog after midnight. Highs 55 to 85. Lows 50 to 60. Monday and Monday night, partly cloudy. Patchy fog in the morning. Patchy fog after midnight. Highs 55 to 80. Lows 50 to 55. Tuesday and Tuesday night, partly cloudy. Patchy fog in the morning. Patchy fog after midnight. Highs 60 to 85. Lows 50 to 60. Wednesday and Wednesday night, partly cloudy. Patchy fog after midnight. Highs 60 to 90. Lows 50 to 65. Thursday and Thursday night, partly cloudy. Highs 60 to 90. Lows 50 to 65. Sunrise, sunset, and tidal information for the San Francisco Bay Area for Thursday, July 2. The sunrise today, 5:52 a.m. The sunset tonight, 8:35 p.m. Tidal data at the Golden Gate for today. High tide, 12:48 a.m. at 5.84 feet. Low tide, 7:46 a.m. at -0.65 feet. High tide, 3:11 p.m. at 4.65 feet. Low tide, 7:38 p.m. at 3.13 feet. Here are the buoy observations for 1 a.m. Pacific Daylight Time. An offshore buoy 6 winds northwest at 8 knots, pressure 1,027.8 millibars. An offshore buoy 59 winds north at 70 knots, gusting to 21, water temperature 62, pressure 1,023.0 millibars. At buoy 14 near Point Arena winds north at 14 knots, pressure 1,012.8 millibars, swell 11 feet, every 9 seconds. At buoy 13 near Bodega Bay winds south at 2 knots, pressure 1,012.0 millibars. At Point Reyes wave rider buoy water temperature 55, seas 10 feet, every 11 seconds. At San Francisco Bar buoy water temperature 59, seas 5 feet, every 10 seconds. At San Francisco buoy winds south at 10 knots, swell 6 feet, every 10 seconds. At Half Moon Bay buoy wind south 6 knots, water temperature 56, pressure 1,013.9 millibars, seas 5 feet, every 9 seconds. At Monterey buoy wind southwest at 4 knots, pressure 1,013.8 millibars, swell 6 feet, every 11 seconds. At Point Sur, wave rider buoy water temperature 56, seas 6 feet, every 10 seconds. At Cape San Martin buoy winds northwest at 6 knots, pressure 1,014.6 millibars, swell 9 feet, every 11 seconds. Synopsis for the Central California coast and bays including the Monterey Bay, Greater Farallones, and Cordell Bank National Marine Sanctuaries, gale force gusts across the northern outer waters will ease tonight. Moderate northwest breezes will prevail elsewhere. Rough to very rough seas will continue in the outer waters through tonight before abating to become moderate to rough Thursday into Friday. Moderate to strong breezes are expected to continue through the weekend with the strongest winds in the north. The marine forecast for San Pablo Bay, Suisun Bay, the West Delta, and the San Francisco Bay north of the Bay Bridge. For tonight, southwest wind 10 to 15 knots. For Thursday, southwest wind 5 to 10 knots, rising to 10 to 15 knots in the afternoon. For Thursday night, southwest wind 10 to 15 knots. The marine forecast for Monterey Bay. For tonight, west wind 5 to 10 knots. Seas 3 to 4 feet. Wave detail, northwest 4 feet at 10 seconds. For Thursday, southwest wind 5 to 10 knots. Seas 3 to 4 feet. Wave detail, northwest 4 feet at 10 seconds. For Thursday night, west wind 5 to 10 knots, easing to around 5 knots after midnight. Seas 3 to 4 feet. Wave detail, northwest 3 feet at

seconds and south 2 feet at 14 seconds. The coastal waters forecast from Pigeon Point to Point Pinos out to 10 nautical miles. For tonight, west wind 5 to 10 knots. Seas 4 to 6 feet. Wave detail, northwest 6 feet at 10 seconds and south 2 feet at 17 seconds. For Thursday, southwest wind 5 to 10 knots. Seas 5 to 7 feet. Wave detail, northwest 6 feet at 10 seconds and south 2 feet at 16 seconds. For Thursday night, northwest wind around 5 knots. Seas 4 to 5 feet. Wave detail, northwest 5 feet at 9 seconds and south 2 feet at 15 seconds. The area forecast for the peninsula, North Bay, and East Bay. For the rest of tonight, mostly clear until midnight, then becoming partly cloudy. Lows from the upper 40s to mid 50s. Southwest winds 5 to 10 miles per hour. For Thursday, partly cloudy in the morning, then becoming mostly sunny. Highs in the mid 60s at the coast to the lower 80s inland. Southwest winds 5 to 15 miles per hour. For Thursday night, mostly clear until midnight, then becoming partly cloudy. Lows from the upper 40s to mid 50s. Southwest winds 5 to 10 miles per hour. And on Friday, partly cloudy in the morning, then becoming mostly sunny. Highs in the upper 60s at the coast of the mid 80s inland. Southwest winds 5 to 15 miles per hour for the Friday night, mostly clear until midnight, then becoming partly cloudy. Lows in the 50s. Southwest winds 5 to 10 miles per hour Independence Day, mostly cloudy in the morning, then becoming mostly sunny. Highs from the mid 60s to upper 70s Saturday night through Wednesday, partly cloudy. Lows from the 40s to upper 50s, highs 60s and 70s. Low temperatures tonight and highs tomorrow for the selected cities: San Francisco, 54 and 66, San Francisco Airport, 54 and 70, Redwood City, 55 and 78, Oakland.

including the cities of San Jose, Monterey, Salinas, and Santa Cruz. These are the 1 a.m. Pacific Daylight Time observations for the San Francisco and Monterey Bay Areas on Thursday, July 2nd. At San Francisco Airport, it was partly cloudy, temperature 58, dew point 51, relative

53 at Los Angeles, 67 at Reno, 43 at Truckee, and 54 at Mammoth Lakes. At San Diego, it was mostly cloudy, with a temperature of 65. Local temperature reports around San Francisco Bay for 1 a.m. Downtown San Francisco was 57 degrees. Oakland Museum was 58 degrees. Redwood City was 59 degrees. San Rafael was 56 degrees. The area forecast for the South Bay, including the San Jose metro area and the Santa Clara Valley. For the rest of tonight, mostly clear. Lows from the lower to mid-50s. South winds 5 to 10 miles per hour.

cloudy. Lows from the lower to mid-50s. West winds 5 to 10 miles per hour. For Thursday, partly cloudy in the morning, then becoming mostly sunny. Highs in the mid-60s at the coast to the upper 70s inland. Southwest winds 5 to 15 miles per hour. For Thursday night, partly cloudy until midnight, then becoming mostly cloudy. Widespread fog after midnight. Lows in the lower 50s. West winds 5 to 10 miles per hour. And on Friday, mostly cloudy in the morning, then becoming mostly sunny. Highs in the upper 60s at the coast to the lower 80s inland. West winds up to 5 miles per hour, increasing to 5 to 15 miles per hour in the afternoon. For the Friday night, partly cloudy until midnight, then becoming mostly cloudy. Patchy fog after midnight. Lows in the mid-50s, west winds 5 to 10 miles per hour, Independence Day, mostly cloudy in the morning, then becoming partly cloudy. Highs from the mid-60s to lower 80s for Saturday night, partly cloudy until midnight, then becoming mostly cloudy. Lows in the mid-50s for Sunday, mostly cloudy in the morning, then becoming partly cloudy. Highs from the mid-60s to lower 80s, and on Sunday night, partly cloudy until midnight, then becoming mostly cloudy. Lows from the lower to mid-50s Monday and Monday night, partly cloudy. Highs from the mid-60s to upper 70s, lows in the lower 50s for the Tuesday. Mostly cloudy in the morning, then becoming mostly sunny. Patchy fog, highs from the mid-60s to upper 70s Tuesday night and Wednesday, partly cloudy. Lows in the mid-50s, highs from the upper 60s to lower 80s, low temperatures tonight and highs tomorrow for the selected cities, Santa Cruz, 53 and 67, Monterey, 54 and 66, Salinas, 54 and 66, Hollister, 51 and 73, King City, 50 and 78. The weather overview for the Bay Area and Central Coast, seasonally cool and breezy conditions will continue through Thursday, with marine layer likely to stay in place for many coastal communities south of Pacifica. Pleasant conditions through the holiday weekend, with some areas seeing a warming trend Friday onward. The extended forecast for the Bay Area and Central Coast, Sunday and Sunday night, partly cloudy. Patchy fog in the morning. Patchy fog after midnight. Highs 55 to 85. Lows 50 to 60. Monday and Monday night, partly cloudy. Patchy fog in the morning. Patchy fog after midnight. Highs 55 to 80. Lows 50 to 55. Tuesday and Tuesday morning. Patchy fog after midnight. Highs 55 to 80. Lows 50 to 55. Tuesday and Tuesday night, partly cloudy. Patchy fog in the morning. Patchy fog after midnight. Highs 60 to 85. Lows 50 to 60. Wednesday and Wednesday night, partly cloudy. Patchy fog after midnight. Highs 60 to 90. Lows 50 to 65. Thursday and Thursday night, partly cloudy. Highs 60 to 90. Lows 50 to 65. Sunrise, sunset, and tidal information for the San Francisco Bay Area for Thursday, July 2. The sunrise today, 5:52 a.m. The sunset tonight, 8:35 p.m. Tidal data at the Golden Gate for today. High tide, 12:48 a.m. at 5.84 feet. Low tide, 7:46 a.m. at -065 feet. High tide, 3:11 p.m. at 4.65 feet. Low tide, 7:38 p.m. at 3.13 feet. Here are the buoy observations for 1 a.m. Pacific Daylight Time. An offshore buoy 6, winds northwest at 8 knots, pressure 1,027.8 millibars. An offshore buoy 59, winds north at 70 knots, gusting to 21, water temperature 62, pressure 1,023.0 millibars. At buoy 14 near Point Arena, winds north at 14 knots, pressure 1,012.8 millibars, swell 11 feet, every 9 seconds. At buoy 13 near Bodega Bay, winds south at 2 knots, pressure 1,000.

12.0 millibars. At Point Reyes Wave Rider buoy water temperature 55, seas 10 feet, every 11 seconds. At San Francisco Bar buoy water temperature 59, seas 5 feet, every 10 seconds. At San Francisco buoy wind south at 10 knots, swell 6 feet, every 10 seconds. At Half Moon Bay buoy wind south 6 knots, water temperature 56, pressure 1013.9 millibars, seas 5 feet, every 9 seconds. At Monterey buoy wind southwest at 4 knots, pressure 1013.8 millibars, swell 6 feet, every 11 seconds. At Point Sur, Wave Rider buoy water temperature 56, seas 6 feet, every 10 seconds. At Cape San Martin buoy winds northwest at 6 knots, pressure 1014.6 millibars, swell 9 feet, every 11 seconds. Synopsis for the Central California coast and bays including the Monterey Bay, Greater Farallones, and Cordell Bank National Marine Sanctuaries, gale force gusts across the northern outer waters will ease tonight. Moderate northwest breezes will prevail elsewhere. Rough to very rough seas will continue in the outer waters through tonight before abating to become moderate to rough Thursday into Friday. Moderate to strong breezes are expected to continue through the weekend with the strongest winds in the north. The marine forecast for San Pablo Bay, Suisun Bay, the West Delta, and the San Francisco Bay north of the Bay Bridge. For tonight, southwest wind 10 to 15 knots. For Thursday, southwest wind 5 to 10 knots, rising to 10 to 15 knots in the afternoon. For Thursday night, southwest wind 10 to 15 knots. The marine forecast for Monterey Bay. For tonight, west wind 5 to 10 knots. Seas 3 to 4 feet. Wave detail, northwest 4 feet at 10 seconds. For Thursday, southwest wind 5 to 10 knots. Seas 3 to 4 feet. Wave detail, northwest 4 feet at 10 seconds. For Thursday night, west wind 5 to 10 knots, easing to around 5 knots after midnight. Seas 3 to 4 feet. Wave detail, northwest 3 feet at 9 seconds and south 2 feet at 14 seconds. The coastal waters forecast from Pigeon Point to Point Pinos out to 10 nautical miles. For tonight, west wind 5 to 10 knots. Seas 4 to 6 feet. Wave detail, northwest 6 feet at 10 seconds and south 2 feet at 17 seconds. For Thursday, southwest wind 5 to 10 knots. Seas 5 to 7 feet. Wave detail, northwest 6 feet at 10 seconds and south 2 feet at 16 seconds. For Thursday night, northwest wind around 5 knots. Seas 4 to 5 feet. Wave detail, northwest 5 feet at 9 seconds and south 2 feet at 15 seconds. The area forecast for the peninsula, North Bay, and East Bay. For the rest of tonight, mostly clear until midnight, then becoming partly cloudy. Lows from the upper 40s to mid 50s. Southwest winds 5 to 10 miles per hour. For Thursday, partly cloudy in the morning, then becoming mostly sunny. Highs in the mid-60s at the coast to the lower 80s inland. Southwest winds 5 to 15 miles per hour. For Thursday night, mostly clear until midnight, then becoming partly cloudy. Lows from the upper 40s to mid-50s. Southwest winds 5 to 10 miles per hour. And on Friday, partly cloudy in the morning, then becoming mostly sunny. Highs in the upper 60s at the coast to the mid-80s inland. Southwest winds 5 to 15 miles per hour for the Friday night, mostly clear until midnight, then becoming partly cloudy. Lows in the 50s. Southwest winds 5 to 10 miles per hour Independence Day, mostly cloudy in the morning, then becoming mostly sunny. Highs from the mid-60s to upper 70s Saturday night through Wednesday, partly cloudy. Lows from the 40s to upper 50s, highs 60s and 70s, low temperatures tonight and highs tomorrow for these selected cities: San Francisco, 54 and 66, San Francisco Airport, 54 and 70, Redwood City, 55 and 78, Oakland, 55 and 72, Fremont,
and 77, Concord, 54 and 82, Livermore, 54 and 83, San Rafael, 53 and 74, Santa Rosa, 49 and 81, Napa, 51 and 76, Fairfield, 55 and 81. These are the 1 a.m. Pacific Daylight Time observations for the San Francisco and Monterey Bay areas on Thursday, July 2nd. At San Francisco Airport, it was partly cloudy, temperature 58, dew point 51, relative humidity 78%, south wind at 7 miles an hour, pressure 29.91 inches and steady. At Oakland Airport, it was mostly cloudy, temperature 60, dew point 53, relative humidity 77%, southwest wind at 12 miles an hour, pressure 29.91 inches and steady. At San Jose Airport, it was clear, temperature 59, dew point 51, relative humidity 75%, south wind at 13 miles an hour, pressure 29.91 inches and falling. At Concord, it was clear, temperature 58, west wind at 5. At Livermore, it was clear, temperature 58, northwest wind at 7. At Monterey, it was cloudy, temperature 57, southwest wind at 5, pressure 29.95 and steady. At Salinas, it was cloudy, temperature 58, dew point 50, relative humidity 75%, northwest wind at 7. Here are some observations around California and western Nevada. It was clear, with a temperature of 59 at Sacramento, 47 at South Lake Tahoe, and 60 at Blue Canyon. It was partly cloudy, with a temperature of 63 at Los Angeles, 67 at Reno, 43 at Truckee, and 54 at Mammoth Lakes. At San Diego, it was mostly cloudy, with a temperature of 65. Local temperature reports around San Francisco.

is 5 to 10 miles per hour, becoming south after midnight. And on Friday, partly cloudy in the morning, then becoming sunny. Highs in the mid-70s by the bay to the 80s inland. South winds up to 5 miles per hour, becoming west in the afternoon. For the Friday night, mostly clear. Lows in the 50s, west winds 5 to 10 miles per hour. Independence Day, partly cloudy in the morning, then becoming mostly sunny. High 70s and 80s Saturday night through Monday. Partly cloudy. Lows in the 50s, highs from the upper 60s to mid 80s Monday night, mostly clear until midnight, then becoming partly cloudy. Lows from the lower to mid 50s Tuesday. Partly cloudy in the morning, then becoming mostly sunny. Highs from the upper 60s to mid 80s Tuesday night and Wednesday, mostly clear. Lows from the lower to mid 50s, high 70s and 80s, low temperatures tonight and highs tomorrow for the selected cities: San Jose, 56 and 79, Mountain View, 56 and 74, Morgan Hill, 52 and 80. The area forecast for the Monterey Bay and Salinas Valley? For the rest of tonight, mostly cloudy. Lows from the lower to mid 50s. West winds 5 to 10 miles per hour. For Thursday, partly cloudy in the morning, then becoming mostly sunny. Highs in the mid 60s at the coast to the upper 70s inland. Southwest winds 5 to 15 miles per hour. For Thursday night, partly cloudy until midnight, then becoming mostly cloudy. Widespread fog after midnight. Lows in the lower 50s. West winds 5 to 10 miles per hour. And on Friday, mostly cloudy in the morning, then becoming mostly sunny. Highs in the upper 60s at the coast to the lower 80s inland. West winds up to 5 miles per hour, increasing to 5 to 15 miles per hour in the afternoon. For the Friday night, partly cloudy until midnight, then becoming mostly cloudy. Patchy fog after midnight. Lows in the mid-50s, west winds 5 to 10 miles per hour. Independence Day, mostly cloudy in the morning, then becoming partly cloudy. Highs from the mid-60s to lower 80s for Saturday night, partly cloudy until midnight, then becoming mostly cloudy. Lows in the mid-50s for Sunday, mostly cloudy in the morning, then becoming partly cloudy. Highs from the mid-60s to lower 80s and on Sunday night, partly cloudy until midnight, then becoming mostly cloudy. Lows from the lower to mid-50s Monday and Monday night, partly cloudy. Highs from the mid-60s to upper 70s, lows in the lower 50s for the Tuesday. Mostly cloudy in the morning, then becoming mostly sunny. Patchy fog, highs from the mid-60s to upper 70s Tuesday night and Wednesday, partly cloudy. Lows in the mid-50s, highs from the upper 60s to lower 80s, low temperatures tonight and highs tomorrow for the selected cities: Santa Cruz, 53 and 67, Monterey, 54 and 66, Salinas, 54 and 66, Hollister, 51 and 73, King City, 50 and 78. The weather overview for the Bay Area and Central Coast: seasonally cool and breezy conditions will continue through Thursday, with marine layer likely to stay in place for many coastal communities south of Pacifica. Pleasant conditions through the holiday weekend, with some areas seeing a warming trend Friday onward. The extended forecast for the Bay Area and Central Coast: Sunday and Sunday night, partly cloudy. Patchy fog in the morning. Patchy fog after midnight. Highs 55 to 85. Lows 50 to 60. Monday and Monday night, partly cloudy. Patchy fog in the morning. Patchy fog after midnight. Highs 55 to 80. Lows 50 to 55. Tuesday and Tuesday night, partly cloudy. Patchy fog in the morning. Patchy fog after midnight. High 60 to 85. Lows 50 to 60. Wednesday and Wednesday night, partly cloudy. Patchy fog after midnight. High 60 to 90. Lows 50 to 65. Thursday and Thursday night, partly cloudy. High 60 to 90. Lows 50 to 65. Sunrise, sunset, and tidal information for the San Francisco Bay Area for

The sunrise today, 5:52 a.m. The sunset tonight, 8:35 p.m. Tidal data at the Golden Gate for today. High tide, 12:48 a.m. at 5.84 feet. Low tide, 7:46 a.m. at -0.65 feet. High tide, 3:11 p.m. at 4.65 feet. Low tide, 7:38 p.m. at 3.13 feet. Here are the buoy observations for 1 a.m. Pacific Daylight Time. An offshore buoy 6 winds northwest at 8 knots, pressure 1,027.8 millibars. An offshore buoy 59 winds north at 70 knots, gusting to 21, water temperature 62, pressure 1,023.0 millibars. At buoy 14 near Point Arena, winds north at 14 knots, pressure 1,012.8 millibars, swell 11 feet, every 9 seconds. At buoy 13 near Bodega Bay, winds south at 2 knots, pressure 1,012.0 millibars. At Point Reyes Wave Rider buoy, water temperature 55, seas 10 feet, every 11 seconds. At San Francisco Bar buoy, water temperature 59, seas 5 feet, every 10 seconds. At San Francisco buoy, winds south at 10 knots, swell 6 feet, every 10 seconds. At Half Moon Bay buoy, winds south 6 knots, water temperature 56, pressure 1,013.9 millibars, seas 5 feet, every 9 seconds. At Monterey buoy, winds southwest at 4 knots, pressure 1,013.8 millibars, swell 6 feet, every 11 seconds. At Point Sur, Wave Rider buoy, water temperature 56, seas 6 feet, every 10 seconds. At Cape San Martin buoy, winds northwest at 6 knots, pressure 1,014.6 millibars, swell 9 feet, every 11 seconds. Synopsis for the Central California coast and bays, including the Monterey Bay, Greater Farallones, and Cordell Bank National Marine Sanctuaries, gale force gusts across the northern outer waters will ease tonight. Moderate northwest breezes will prevail elsewhere. Rough to very rough seas will continue in the outer waters through tonight before abating to become moderate to rough Thursday into Friday. Moderate to strong breezes are expected to continue through the weekend with the strongest winds in the north. The marine forecast for San Pablo Bay, Suisun Bay, the West Delta, and the San Francisco Bay north of the Bay Bridge. For tonight, southwest wind 10 to 15 knots. For Thursday, southwest wind 5 to 10 knots, rising to 10 to 15 knots in the afternoon. For Thursday night, southwest wind 10 to 15 knots. The marine forecast for Monterey Bay. For tonight, west wind 5 to 10 knots. Seas 3 to 4 feet. Wave detail, northwest 4 feet at 10 seconds. For Thursday, southwest wind 5 to 10 knots. Seas 3 to 4 feet. Wave detail, northwest 4 feet at 10 seconds. For Thursday night, west wind 5 to 10 knots, easing to around 5 knots after midnight. Seas 3 to 4 feet. Wave detail, northwest 3 feet at 9 seconds and south 2 feet at 14 seconds. The coastal waters forecast from Pigeon Point to Point Pinos out to 10 nautical miles. For tonight, west wind 5 to 10 knots. Seas 4 to 6 feet. Wave detail, northwest 6 feet at 10 seconds and south 2 feet at 17 seconds. For Thursday, southwest wind 5 to 10 knots. Seas 5 to 7 feet. Wave detail, northwest 6 feet at 10 seconds and south 2 feet at 16 seconds. For Thursday night, northwest wind around 5 knots. Seas 4 to 5 feet. Wave detail, northwest 5 feet at 9 seconds and south 2 feet at 15 seconds. The area forecast for the peninsula, North Bay, and East Bay. For the rest of tonight, mostly clear until midnight, then becoming partly cloudy. Lows from the upper 40s to mid 50s. Southwest winds 5 to 10 miles per hour. For Thursday, partly cloudy in the morning, then becoming mostly sunny. Highs in the mid-60s at the coast to the lower

81, Napa, 51 and 76, Fairfield, 55 and 81. 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This broadcast originates from the National Weather Service office located in Monterey, California, and serves the South Bay and Monterey Bay Area, including the cities of San Jose, Monterey, Salinas, and Santa Cruz. These are the 1 a.m. Pacific Daylight Time observations for the San Francisco and Monterey Bay Areas on Thursday, July 2nd. At San Francisco Airport, it was partly cloudy, temperature 58, dew point 51, relative humidity 78%, south wind at 7 miles an hour, pressure 29.91 inches and steady. At Oakland Airport, it was mostly cloudy, temperature 60, dew point 53, relative humidity 77%, southwest wind at 12 miles an hour, pressure 29.91 inches and steady. At San Jose Airport, it was clear, temperature 59, dew point 51, relative humidity 75%, south wind at 13 miles an hour, pressure 29.91 inches and falling. At Concord, it was clear, temperature 58, west wind at 5. At Livermore, it was clear, temperature 58, northwest wind at 7. At Monterey, it was cloudy, temperature 57, southwest wind at 5, pressure 29.95 and steady. At Salinas, it was cloudy, temperature 58, dew point 50, relative humidity 75%, northwest wind at 7. Here are some observations around California and western Nevada. It was clear, with a temperature of 59 at Sacramento, 47 at South Lake Tahoe, and 60 at Blue Canyon. It was partly cloudy, with a temperature of 63 at Los Angeles, 67 at Reno, 43 at Truckee, and 54 at Mammoth Lakes. At San Diego, it was mostly cloudy, with a temperature of 65. Local temperature reports around San Francisco Bay for 1 a.m. Downtown San Francisco was 57 degrees. Oakland Museum was 58 degrees. Redwood City was 59 degrees. San Rafael was 56 degrees. The area forecast for the South Bay, including the San Jose metro area and the Santa Clara Valley. For the rest of tonight, mostly clear. Lows from the lower to mid-50s. South winds 5 to 10 miles per hour. For Thursday, mostly sunny. Highs in the mid-70s by the bay to near 80 inland. Southeast winds 5 to 10 miles per hour, becoming west in the afternoon. For Thursday night, mostly clear until midnight, then becoming partly cloudy. Lows in the 50s. West winds 5 to 10 miles per hour, becoming south after midnight. And on Friday, partly cloudy in the morning, then becoming sunny. Highs in the mid-70s by the bay to the 80s inland. South winds up to 5 miles per hour, becoming west in the afternoon. For the Friday night, mostly clear. Lows in the 50s, west winds 5 to 10 miles per hour Independence Day, partly cloudy in the morning, then becoming mostly sunny. High 70s and 80s Saturday night through Monday. Partly cloudy. Lows in the 50s, highs from the upper 60s to mid 80s Monday night, mostly clear until midnight, then becoming partly cloudy. Lows from the lower to mid 50s Tuesday. Partly cloudy in the morning, then becoming mostly sunny. Highs from the upper 60s to mid 80s Tuesday night and Wednesday, mostly clear. Lows from the lower to mid 50s, high 70s and 80s, low temperatures tonight and highs tomorrow for these selected cities: San Jose, 56 and 79, Mountain View, 56 and 74, Morgan Hill, 52 and 80. The area forecast for the Monterey Bay and Salinas Valley? For the rest of tonight, mostly cloudy. Lows from the lower to mid 50s. West winds 5 to 10 miles per hour. For Thursday, partly cloudy in the morning, then becoming mostly sunny. Highs in the mid-60s at the coast to the upper 70s inland. Southwest winds 5 to 15 miles per hour. For Thursday,

night, partly cloudy until midnight, then becoming mostly cloudy. Widespread fog after midnight. Lows in the lower 50s. West winds 5 to 10 miles per hour. And on Friday, mostly cloudy in the morning, then becoming mostly sunny. Highs in the upper 60s at the coast to the lower 80s inland. West winds up to 5 miles per hour, increasing to 5 to 15 miles per hour in the afternoon. For the Friday night, partly cloudy until midnight, then becoming mostly cloudy. Patchy fog after midnight. Lows in the mid-50s, west winds 5 to 10 miles per hour, Independence Day, mostly cloudy in the morning, then becoming partly cloudy. Highs from the mid-60s to lower 80s for Saturday night, partly cloudy until midnight, then becoming mostly cloudy. Lows in the mid-50s for Sunday, mostly cloudy in the morning, then becoming partly cloudy. Highs from the mid-60s to lower 80s, and on Sunday night, partly cloudy until midnight, then becoming mostly cloudy. Lows from the lower to mid-50s Monday and Monday night, partly cloudy. Highs from the mid-60s to upper 70s, lows in the lower 50s for the Tuesday. Mostly cloudy in the morning, then becoming mostly sunny. Patchy fog, highs from the mid-60s to upper 70s Tuesday night and Wednesday, partly cloudy. Lows in the mid-50s, highs from the upper 60s to lower 80s, low temperatures tonight and highs tomorrow for the selected cities, Santa Cruz, 53 and 67, Monterey, 54 and 66, Salinas, 54 and 66, Hollister, 51 and 73, King City, 50 and 78. The weather overview for the Bay Area and Central Coast, seasonally cool and breezy conditions will continue through Thursday, with marine layer likely to stay in place for many coastal communities south of Pacifica. Pleasant conditions through the holiday weekend, with some areas seeing a warming trend Friday onward. The extended forecast for the Bay Area and Central Coast, Sunday and Sunday night, partly cloudy. Patchy fog in the morning. Patchy fog after midnight. Highs 55 to 85. Lows 50 to 60. Monday and Monday night, partly cloudy. Patchy fog in the morning. Patchy fog after midnight. Highs 55 to 80. Lows 50 to 55. Tuesday and Tuesday night, partly cloudy. Patchy fog in the morning. Patchy fog after midnight. High 60 to 85. Lows 50 to 60. Wednesday and Wednesday night, partly cloudy. Patchy fog after midnight. High 60 to 90. Lows 50 to 65. Thursday and Thursday night, partly cloudy. High 60 to 90. Lows 50 to 65. Sunrise, sunset, and tidal information for the San Francisco Bay Area for Thursday, July 2. The sunrise today, 5:52 a.m. The sunset tonight, 8:35 p.m. Tidal data at the Golden Gate for today. High tide, 12:48 a.m. at 5.84 feet. Low tide, 7:46 a.m. at -0.65 feet. High tide, 3:11 p.m. at 4.65 feet. Low tide, 7:38 p.m. at 3.13 feet. Here are the buoy observations for 2 a.m. Pacific Daylight Time. An offshore buoy 6 winds west at 8 knots, pressure 1,027.4 millibars. An offshore buoy 59 winds north at 16 knots, water temperature 62, pressure 1,022.6 millibars. At buoy 14 near Point Arena, winds northwest at 17 knots, gusting to 21, water temperature 51, pressure 1,012.8 millibars. At buoy 13 near Bodega Bay, winds northeast at 4 knots, pressure 1,012.2 millibars. At Point Reyes Wave Rider buoy, water temperature 55, seas 10 feet, every 11 seconds. At San Francisco Bar buoy, water temperature 59, seas 5 feet, every 10 seconds. At San Francisco buoy, wind south at 10 knots, water temperature 55, pressure 1,012.7 millibars, swell 6 feet, every 10 seconds. At Half Moon Bay buoy, wind south 6 knots, water temperature 56, pressure 1,000.

13.9 millibars, sees 6 feet every 9 seconds. At Monterey Bay, wind southwest at 4 knots, water temperature 57, pressure 1,013.5 millibars. At Point Sur, wave rider buoy water temperature 56, sees 7 feet every 11 seconds. At Cape San Martin, buoy winds west at 6 knots, water temperature 61, pressure 1,014.4 millibars. Synopsis for the Central California coast and bays, including the Monterey Bay, Greater Farallones, and Cordell Bank National Marine Sanctuaries, gale force gusts across the northern outer waters will ease tonight. Moderate northwest breezes will prevail elsewhere. Rough to very rough seas will continue in the outer waters through tonight before abating to become moderate to rough Thursday into Friday. Moderate to strong breezes are expected to continue through the weekend with the strongest winds in the north. The marine forecast for San Pablo Bay, Suisun Bay, the West Delta, and the San Francisco Bay north of the Bay Bridge. For tonight, southwest wind 10 to 15 knots. For Thursday, southwest wind 5 to 10 knots, rising to 10 to 15 knots in the afternoon. For Thursday night, southwest wind 10 to 15 knots. The marine forecast for Monterey Bay. For tonight, west wind 5 to 10 knots. Seas 3 to 4 feet. Wave detail, northwest 4 feet at 10 seconds. For Thursday, southwest wind 5 to 10 knots. Seas 3 to 4 feet. Wave detail, northwest 4 feet at 10 seconds. For Thursday night, west wind 5 to 10 knots, easing to around 5 knots after midnight. Seas 3 to 4 feet. Wave detail, northwest 3 feet at 9 seconds and south 2 feet at 14 seconds. The coastal waters forecast from Pigeon Point to Point Pinos out to 10 nautical miles. For tonight, west wind 5 to 10 knots. Seas 4 to 6 feet. Wave detail, northwest 6 feet at 10 seconds and south 2 feet at 17 seconds. For Thursday, southwest wind 5 to 10 knots. Seas 5 to 7 feet. Wave detail, northwest 6 feet at 10 seconds and south 2 feet at 16 seconds. For Thursday night, northwest wind around 5 knots. Seas 4 to 5 feet. Wave detail, northwest 5 feet at 9 seconds and south 2 feet at 15 seconds. The area forecast for the peninsula, North Bay, and East Bay. For the rest of tonight, mostly clear until midnight, then becoming partly cloudy. Lows from the upper 40s to mid 50s. Southwest winds 5 to 10 miles per hour. For Thursday, partly cloudy in the morning, then becoming mostly sunny. Highs in the mid-60s at the coast to the lower 80s inland. Southwest winds 5 to 15 miles per hour. For Thursday night, mostly clear until midnight, then becoming partly cloudy. Lows from the upper 40s to mid-50s. Southwest winds 5 to 10 miles per hour. And on Friday, partly cloudy in the morning, then becoming mostly sunny. Highs in the upper 60s at the coast to the mid-80s inland. Southwest winds 5 to 15 miles per hour for the Friday night, mostly clear until midnight, then becoming partly cloudy. Lows in the 50s. Southwest winds 5 to 10 miles per hour Independence Day, mostly cloudy in the morning, then becoming mostly sunny. Highs from the mid-60s to upper 70s Saturday night through Wednesday, partly cloudy. Lows from the 40s to upper 50s, highs 60s and 70s, low temperatures tonight and highs tomorrow for these selected cities: San Francisco, 54 and 66, San Francisco Airport, 54 and 70, Redwood City, 55 and 78, Oakland, 55 and 72, Fremont, 56 and 77, Concord, 54 and 82, Livermore, 54 and 83, San Rafael, 53 and 74, Santa Rosa, 49 and 81, Napa, 51 and 76, Fairfield, 55 and 81. These are the 2 a.m. Pacific Daylight Time observations for the San Francisco and Monterey Bay areas on Thursday, July 2nd. At San Francisco Airport, it was partly cloudy, temperature

0.51. Relative humidity 78%. Calm. Pressure 29.90 inches and falling. At Oakland Airport, it was mostly cloudy. Temperature 60. Dew point 53. Relative humidity 77%. South wind at 8 miles an hour. Pressure 29.91 inches and steady. At San Jose Airport, it was clear. Temperature 58. Dew point 50. Relative humidity 75%. South wind at 12 miles an hour. Pressure 29.90 inches and falling. At Concord, it was clear. Temperature 58. Southwest wind at 3. At Livermore, it was clear. Temperature 57. Calm. At Monterey, it was cloudy. Temperature 57. Southeast wind at 3. Pressure 29.95 and steady. At Salinas, it was cloudy. Temperature 58. Dew point 50. Relative humidity 75%. Northwest wind at 6. Here are some observations around California and western Nevada. It was clear, with a temperature of 58 at Sacramento, 65 at Reno, 43 at Truckee, 45 at South Lake Tahoe, and 57 at Blue Canyon. At Mammoth Lakes, it was partly cloudy, with a temperature of 52. It was mostly cloudy, with a temperature of 63 at Los Angeles, and 65 at San Diego. These are the 2 a.m. Pacific Daylight Time observations for the San Francisco and Monterey Bay areas on Thursday, July 2nd. At San Francisco Airport, it was partly cloudy, temperature 58, dew point 51, relative humidity 78%, calm, pressure 29.90 inches and falling. At Oakland Airport, it was mostly cloudy, temperature 60, dew point 53, relative humidity 77%, south wind at 8 miles an hour, pressure 29.91 inches and steady. At San Jose Airport, it was clear, temperature 58, dew point 50, relative humidity 75%, south wind at 12 miles an hour, pressure 29.90 inches and falling. At Concord, it was clear, temperature 58, southwest wind at 3. At Livermore, it was clear, temperature 57, calm. At Monterey, it was cloudy, temperature 57, southeast wind at 3, pressure 29.95 and steady. At Salinas, it was cloudy, temperature 58, dew point 50, relative humidity 75%, northwest wind at 6. Here are some observations around California and western Nevada. It was clear, with a temperature of 58 at Sacramento, 65 at Reno, 43 at Truckee, 45 at South Lake Tahoe, and 57 at Blue Canyon. At Mammoth Lakes, it was partly cloudy, with a temperature of 52. It was mostly cloudy, with a temperature of 63 at Los Angeles, and 65 at San Diego. Local temperature reports around San Francisco Bay for 2 a.m. Downtown San Francisco was 56 degrees. Oakland Museum was 58 degrees. Redwood City was 58 degrees. San Rafael was 56 degrees. The area forecast for the South Bay, including the San Jose metro area and the Santa Clara Valley. For the rest of tonight, mostly clear. Lows from the lower to mid-50s. South winds 5 to 10 miles per hour. For Thursday, mostly sunny. Highs in the mid-70s by the bay to near 80 inland. Southeast winds 5 to 10 miles per hour, becoming west in the afternoon. For Thursday night, mostly clear until midnight, then becoming partly cloudy. Lows in the 50s. West winds 5 to 10 miles per hour, becoming south after midnight. And on Friday, partly cloudy in the morning, then becoming sunny. Highs in the mid-70s by the bay to the 80s inland. South winds up to 5 miles per hour, becoming west in the afternoon. For the Friday night, mostly clear. Lows in the 50s, west winds 5 to 10 miles per hour. Independence Day, partly cloudy in the morning, then becoming mostly sunny. High 70s and 80s Saturday night through Monday. Partly cloudy. Lows in the 50s, highs from the upper 60s to mid 80s Monday night, mostly clear until midnight, then becoming partly cloudy.
Lows from the lower to mid-50s Tuesday. Partly cloudy in the morning, then becoming mostly sunny. Highs from the upper 60s to mid-80s Tuesday night and Wednesday mostly clear. Lows from the lower to mid-50s, high 70s and 80s low temperatures tonight and highs tomorrow for the selected cities, San Jose, 56 and 79, Mountain View, 56 and 74, Morgan Hill, 52 and 80. The area forecast for the Monterey Bay and Salinas Valley? For the rest of tonight, mostly cloudy. Lows from the lower to mid-50s. West winds 5 to 10 miles per hour. For Thursday, partly cloudy in the morning, then becoming mostly sunny. Highs in the mid-60s at the coast to the upper 70s inland. Southwest winds 5 to 15 miles per hour. For Thursday night, partly cloudy until midnight, then becoming mostly cloudy. Widespread fog after midnight. Lows in the lower 50s. West winds 5 to 10 miles per hour. And on Friday, mostly cloudy in the morning, then becoming mostly sunny. Highs in the upper 60s at the coast to the lower 80s inland. West winds up to 5 miles per hour, increasing to 5 to 15 miles per hour in the afternoon. For the Friday night, partly cloudy until midnight, then becoming mostly cloudy. Patchy fog after midnight. Lows in the mid-50s, west winds 5 to 10 miles per hour, Independence Day, mostly cloudy in the morning, then becoming partly cloudy. Highs from the mid-60s to lower 80s for Saturday night, partly cloudy until midnight, then becoming mostly cloudy. Lows in the mid-50s for Sunday, mostly cloudy in the morning, then becoming partly cloudy. Highs from the mid-60s to lower 80s and on Sunday night, partly cloudy until midnight, then becoming mostly cloudy. Lows from the lower to mid-50s Monday and Monday night, partly cloudy. Highs from the mid-60s to upper 70s, lows in the lower 50s for the Tuesday. Mostly cloudy in the morning, then becoming mostly sunny. Patchy fog, highs from the mid-60s to upper 70s Tuesday night and Wednesday, partly cloudy. Lows in the mid-50s, highs from the upper 60s to lower 80s, low temperatures tonight and highs tomorrow for the selected cities, Santa Cruz, 53 and 67, Monterey, 54 and 66, Salinas, 54 and 66, Hollister, 51 and 73, King City, 50 and 78. The weather overview for the Bay Area and Central Coast, seasonally cool and breezy conditions will continue through Thursday, with marine layer likely to stay in place for many coastal communities south of Pacifica. Pleasant conditions through the holiday weekend, with some areas seeing a warming trend Friday onward. The extended forecast for the Bay Area and Central Coast, Sunday and Sunday night, partly cloudy. Patchy fog in the morning. Patchy fog after midnight. Highs 55 to 85. Lows 50 to 60. Monday and Monday night, partly cloudy. Patchy fog in the morning. Patchy fog after midnight. Highs 55 to 80. Lows 50 to 55. Tuesday and Tuesday night, partly cloudy. Patchy fog in the morning. Patchy fog after midnight. High 60 to 85. Lows 50 to 60. Wednesday and Wednesday night, partly cloudy. Patchy fog after midnight. High 60 to 90. Lows 50 to 65. Thursday and Thursday night, partly cloudy. High 60 to 90. Lows 50 to 65. Sunrise, sunset, and tidal information for the San Francisco Bay Area for Thursday, July 2. The sunrise today, 5:52 a.m. The sunset tonight, 8:35 p.m. Tidal data at the Golden Gate for today. High tide, 12:48 a.m. at 5.84 feet. Low tide, 7:46 a.m. at -0.65 feet. High tide, 3:11 p.m. at 4.65 feet. Low tide, 7:38 p.m. at 3.13 feet. Here are the buoy observations for 2 a.m. Pacific Daylight Time. An offshore buoy 6 winds west at 8 knots, pressure 1,027.4 millibars. An offshore buoy

Winds north 16 knots. Water temperature 62. Pressure 1,022.6 millibars. Sea 7 feet. Every 8 seconds. Headpoint Arena buoy. Winds northwest 16 knots. Water temperature 51. Pressure 1,012.8 millibars. Seas 8 feet. Every 10 seconds. Head buoy 13 near Bodega Bay. Winds northeast at 4 knots. Pressure 1,012.2 millibars. Swell 8 feet. Every 10 seconds. At Point Reyes Wave Rider buoy water temperature 55, seas 10 feet, every 11 seconds. At San Francisco Bar buoy water temperature 59, seas 5 feet, every 10 seconds. At San Francisco Bay wind south at 10 knots, water temperature 55, pressure 1,012.7 millibars, swell 6 feet, every 10 seconds. At Half Moon Bay buoy wind south 6 knots, water temperature 56, pressure 1,013.9 millibars, seas 6 feet, every 9 seconds. At Monterey Bay buoy wind southwest 4 knots, water temperature 57, pressure 1,013.5 millibars, seas 6 feet, every 11 seconds. Headpoint Sir, Wave Rider buoy water temperature 56, seas 7 feet, every 11 seconds. At Cape San Martin buoy winds west 8 knots, water temperature 61, pressure 1,014.4 millibars. Seas 9 feet, every 11 seconds. Synopsis for the Central California coast and bays including the Monterey Bay, Greater Farallones, and Cordell Bank National Marine Sanctuaries, gale force gusts across the northern outer waters will ease tonight. Moderate northwest breezes will prevail elsewhere. Rough to very rough seas will continue in the outer waters through tonight before abating to become moderate to rough Thursday into Friday. Moderate to strong breezes are expected to continue through the weekend with the strongest winds in the north. The marine forecast for San Pablo Bay, Suisun Bay, the West Delta, and the San Francisco Bay north of the Bay Bridge. For tonight, southwest wind 10 to 15 knots. For Thursday, southwest wind 5 to 10 knots, rising to 10 to 15 knots in the afternoon. For Thursday night, southwest wind 10 to 15 knots. The marine forecast for Monterey Bay. For tonight, west wind 5 to 10 knots. Seas 3 to 4 feet. Wave detail, northwest 4 feet at 10 seconds. For Thursday, southwest wind 5 to 10 knots. Seas 3 to 4 feet. Wave detail, northwest 4 feet at 10 seconds. For Thursday night, west wind 5 to 10 knots, easing to around 5 knots after midnight. Seas 3 to 4 feet. Wave detail, northwest 3 feet at 9 seconds and south 2 feet at 14 seconds. The coastal waters forecast from Pigeon Point to Point Pinos out to 10 nautical miles. For tonight, west wind 5 to 10 knots. Seas 4 to 6 feet. Wave detail, northwest 6 feet at 10 seconds and south 2 feet at 17 seconds. For Thursday, southwest wind 5 to 10 knots. Seas 5 to 7 feet. Wave detail, northwest 6 feet at 10 seconds and south 2 feet at 16 seconds. For Thursday night, northwest wind around 5 knots. Seas 4 to 5 feet. Wave detail, northwest 5 feet at 9 seconds and south 2 feet at 15 seconds. The area forecast for the peninsula, North Bay, and East Bay. For the rest of tonight, mostly clear until midnight, then becoming partly cloudy. Lows from the upper 40s to mid 50s. Southwest winds 5 to 10 miles per hour. For Thursday, partly cloudy in the morning, then becoming mostly sunny. Highs in the mid-60s at the coast to the lower 80s inland. Southwest winds 5 to 15 miles per hour. For Thursday night, mostly clear until midnight, then becoming partly cloudy. Lows from the upper 40s to mid-50s. Southwest winds 5 to 10 miles per hour. And on Friday, partly cloudy in the morning, then becoming mostly sunny. Highs in the upper 60s at the coast to the mid-80s inland. Southwest winds 5 to 15 miles per hour for the Friday night, mostly

until midnight, then becoming partly cloudy. Lows in the 50s southwest, winds 5 to 10 miles per hour Independence Day. Mostly cloudy in the morning, then becoming mostly sunny. Highs from the mid-60s to upper 70s Saturday night through Wednesday. Partly cloudy. Lows from the 40s to upper 50s, highs 60s and 70s, low temperatures tonight and highs tomorrow for the selected cities. San Francisco, 54 and 66. San Francisco Airport, 54 and 70. Redwood City, 55 and 78. Oakland, 55 and 72. Fremont, 56 and 77. Concord, 54 and 82. Livermore, 54 and 83. San Rafael, 53 and 74. Santa Rosa, 49 and 81. Napa, 51 and 76. Fairfield, 55 and 81. 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This broadcast originates from the National Weather Service office located in Monterey, California, and serves the South Bay and Monterey Bay Area, including the cities of San Jose, Monterey, Salinas, and Santa Cruz. These are the 2 a.m. Pacific Daylight Time observations for the San Francisco and Monterey Bay Areas on Thursday, July 2nd. At San Francisco Airport, it was partly cloudy, temperature 58, dew point 51, relative humidity 78%, calm, pressure 29.90 inches and falling. At Oakland Airport, it was mostly cloudy, temperature 60, dew point 53, relative humidity 77%, south wind at 8 miles an hour, pressure 29.91 inches and steady. At San Jose Airport, it was clear, temperature 58, dew point 50, relative humidity 75%, south wind at 12 miles an hour, pressure 29.90 inches and falling. At Concord, it was clear, temperature 58, southwest wind at 3. At Livermore, it was clear, temperature 57, calm. At Monterey, it was cloudy, temperature 57, southeast wind at 3, pressure 29.95 and steady. At Salinas, it was cloudy, temperature 58, dew point 50, relative humidity 75%, northwest wind at 6. Here are some observations around California and western Nevada. It was clear, with a temperature of 58 at Sacramento, 65 at Reno, 43 at Truckee, 45 at South Lake Tahoe, and 57 at Blue Canyon. At Mammoth Lakes, it was partly cloudy, with a temperature of 52. It was mostly cloudy, with a temperature of 63 at Los Angeles, and 65 at San Diego. Local temperature reports around San Francisco Bay for 2 a.m. Downtown San Francisco was 56 degrees. Oakland Museum was 58 degrees. Redwood City was 58 degrees. San Rafael was 56 degrees. The area forecast for the South Bay, including the San Jose metro area and the Santa Clara Valley. For the rest of tonight, mostly clear. Lows from the lower to mid-50s. South winds 5 to 10 miles per hour. For Thursday, mostly sunny. Highs in the mid-70s by the bay to near 80 inland. Southeast winds 5 to 10 miles per hour, becoming west in the afternoon. For Thursday night, mostly clear until midnight, then becoming partly cloudy. Lows in the 50s. West winds 5 to 10 miles per hour, becoming south after midnight. And on Friday, partly cloudy in the morning, then becoming sunny. Highs in the mid-70s by the bay to the 80s inland. South winds up to 5 miles per hour, becoming west in the afternoon. For the Friday night, mostly clear. Lows in the 50s west winds 5 to 10 miles per hour Independence Day. Partly cloudy in the morning, then becoming mostly sunny. Highs 70s and 80s Saturday night through Monday. Partly cloudy. Lows in the 50s, highs from the upper 60s to mid 80s Monday night, mostly clear until midnight, then becoming partly cloudy. Lows from the lower to mid 50s Tuesday, partly cloudy in the morning, then becoming mostly sunny. Highs from the upper 60s to mid 80s Tuesday night and Wednesday.

mostly clear. Lows from the lower to mid 50s, high 70s and 80s, low temperatures tonight and highs tomorrow for these selected cities: San Jose, 56 and 79, Mountain View, 56 and 74, Morgan Hill, 52 and 80. The area forecast for the Monterey Bay and Salinas Valley: for the rest of tonight, mostly cloudy. Lows from the lower to mid 50s. West winds 5 to 10 miles per hour. For Thursday, partly cloudy in the morning, then becoming mostly sunny. Highs in the mid-60s at the coast to the upper 70s inland. Southwest winds 5 to 15 miles per hour. For Thursday night, partly cloudy until midnight, then becoming mostly cloudy. Widespread fog after midnight. Lows in the lower 50s. West winds 5 to 10 miles per hour. And on Friday, mostly cloudy in the morning, then becoming mostly sunny. Highs in the upper 60s at the coast to the lower 80s inland. West winds up to 5 miles per hour, increasing to 5 to 15 miles per hour in the afternoon. For the Friday night, partly cloudy until midnight, then becoming mostly cloudy. Patchy fog after midnight. Lows in the mid-50s, west winds 5 to 10 miles per hour, Independence Day, mostly cloudy in the morning, then becoming partly cloudy. Highs from the mid-60s to lower 80s for Saturday night, partly cloudy until midnight, then becoming mostly cloudy. Lows in the mid-50s for Sunday, mostly cloudy in the morning, then becoming partly cloudy. Highs from the mid-60s to lower 80s, and on Sunday night, partly cloudy until midnight, then becoming mostly cloudy. Lows from the lower to mid-50s Monday and Monday night, partly cloudy. Highs from the mid-60s to upper 70s, lows in the lower 50s for the Tuesday. Mostly cloudy in the morning, then becoming mostly sunny. Patchy fog, highs from the mid-60s to upper 70s Tuesday night and Wednesday, partly cloudy. Lows in the mid-50s, highs from the upper 60s to lower 80s, low temperatures tonight and highs tomorrow for the selected cities: Santa Cruz, 53 and 67, Monterey, 54 and 66, Salinas, 54 and 66, Hollister, 51 and 73, King City, 50 and 78. The weather overview for the Bay Area and Central Coast: seasonally cool and breezy conditions will continue through Thursday, with marine layer likely to stay in place for many coastal communities south of Pacifica. Pleasant conditions through the holiday weekend, with some areas seeing a warming trend Friday onward. The extended forecast for the Bay Area and Central Coast: Sunday and Sunday night, partly cloudy. Patchy fog in the morning. Patchy fog after midnight. Highs 55 to 85. Lows 50 to 60. Monday and Monday night, partly cloudy. Patchy fog in the morning. Patchy fog after midnight. Highs 55 to 80. Lows 50 to 55. Tuesday and Tuesday night, partly cloudy. Patchy fog in the morning. Patchy fog after midnight. High 60 to 85. Lows 50 to 60. Wednesday and Wednesday night, partly cloudy. Patchy fog after midnight. High 60 to 85. Lows 50 to 60. Wednesday and Wednesday night, partly cloudy. Patchy fog after midnight. High 60 to 90. Lows 50 to 65. Thursday and Thursday night, partly cloudy. High 60 to 90. Lows 50 to 65. Sunrise, sunset, and tidal information for the San Francisco Bay Area for Thursday, July 2. The sunrise today, 5:52 a.m. The sunset tonight, 8:35 p.m. Tidal data at the Golden Gate for today. High tide, 12:48 a.m. at 5.84 feet. Low tide, 7:46 a.m. at -0.65 feet. High tide, 3:11 p.m. at 4.65 feet. Low tide, 7:38 p.m. at 3.13 feet. Here are the buoy observations for 2 a.m. Pacific Daylight Time. An offshore buoy 6, winds west at 8 knots, pressure 1,027.4 millibars. An offshore buoy 15.

59, winds north 60 knots, water temperature 62, pressure 1,022.6 millibars, sea 7 feet, every 8 seconds. Headpoint Arena buoy, winds northwest 60 knots, water temperature 51, pressure 1,012.8 millibars, seas 8 feet, every 10 seconds. Head buoy 13 near Bodega Bay, winds northeast at 4 knots, pressure 1,012.2 millibars, swell 8 feet, every 10 seconds. At Point Reyes Wave Rider buoy, water temperature 55, seas 10 feet, every 11 seconds. At San Francisco Bar buoy, water temperature 59, seas 5 feet, every 10 seconds. At San Francisco buoy, winds south at 10 knots, water temperature 55, pressure 1,012.7 millibars, swell 6 feet, every 10 seconds. At Half Moon Bay buoy, winds south 6 knots, water temperature 56, pressure 1,013.9 millibars, seas 6 feet, every 9 seconds. At Monterey Bay buoy, winds southwest 4 knots, water temperature 57, pressure 1,013.5 millibars, seas 6 feet, every 11 seconds. Head Point Sur, Wave Rider buoy, water temperature 56, seas 7 feet, every 11 seconds. At Cape San Martin buoy, winds west 8 knots, water temperature 61, pressure 1,014.4 millibars. Seas 9 feet, every 11 seconds. Synopsis for the Central California coast and bays, including the Monterey Bay, Greater Farallones, and Cordell Bank National Marine Sanctuaries, gale force gusts across the northern outer waters will ease tonight. Moderate northwest breezes will prevail elsewhere. Rough to very rough seas will continue in the outer waters through tonight before abating to become moderate to rough Thursday into Friday. Moderate to strong breezes are expected to continue through the weekend with the strongest winds in the north. The marine forecast for San Pablo Bay, Suisun Bay, the West Delta, and the San Francisco Bay north of the Bay Bridge. For tonight, southwest wind 10 to 15 knots. For Thursday, southwest wind 5 to 10 knots, rising to 10 to 15 knots in the afternoon. For Thursday night, southwest wind 10 to 15 knots. The marine forecast for Monterey Bay. For tonight, west wind 5 to 10 knots. Seas 3 to 4 feet. Wave detail, northwest 4 feet at 10 seconds. For Thursday, southwest wind 5 to 10 knots. Seas 3 to 4 feet. Wave detail, northwest 4 feet at 10 seconds. For Thursday night, west wind 5 to 10 knots, easing to around 5 knots after midnight. Seas 3 to 4 feet. Wave detail, northwest 3 feet at 9 seconds and south 2 feet at 14 seconds. The coastal waters forecast from Pigeon Point to Point Pinos out to 10 nautical miles. For tonight, west wind 5 to 10 knots. Seas 4 to 6 feet. Wave detail, northwest 6 feet at 10 seconds and south 2 feet at 17 seconds. For Thursday, southwest wind 5 to 10 knots. Seas 5 to 7 feet. Wave detail, northwest 6 feet at 10 seconds and south 2 feet at 16 seconds. For Thursday night, northwest wind around 5 knots. Seas 4 to 5 feet. Wave detail, northwest 5 feet at 9 seconds and south 2 feet at 15 seconds. The area forecast for the peninsula, North Bay, and East Bay. For the rest of tonight, mostly clear until midnight, then becoming partly cloudy. Lows from the upper 40s to mid 50s. Southwest winds 5 to 10 miles per hour. For Thursday, partly cloudy in the morning, then becoming mostly sunny. Highs in the mid-60s at the coast to the lower 80s inland. Southwest winds 5 to 15 miles per hour. For Thursday night, mostly clear until midnight, then becoming partly cloudy. Lows from the upper 40s to mid-50s. Southwest winds 5 to 10 miles per hour. And on Friday, partly cloudy in the morning, then becoming mostly sunny. Highs in the upper 60s at the coast to the mid-80s inland.
southwest winds 5 to 15 miles per hour for the Friday night, mostly clear until midnight, then becoming partly cloudy. Lows in the 50s, southwest winds 5 to 10 miles per hour Independence Day, mostly cloudy in the morning, then becoming mostly sunny. Highs from the mid-60s to upper 70s Saturday night through Wednesday, partly cloudy. Lows from the 40s to upper 50s, highs 60s and 70s, low temperatures tonight and highs tomorrow for the selected cities: San Francisco, 54 and 66, San Francisco Airport, 54 and 70, Redwood City, 55 and 78, Oakland, 55 and 72, Fremont, 56 and 77, Concord, 54 and 82, Livermore, 54 and 83, San Rafael, 53 and 74, Santa Rosa, 49 and 81, Napa, 51 and 76, Fairfield, 55 and 81. These are the 2 a.m. Pacific Daylight Time observations for the San Francisco and Monterey Bay areas on Thursday, July 2nd. At San Francisco Airport, it was partly cloudy, temperature 58, dew point 51, relative humidity 78%, calm, pressure 29.90 inches and falling. At Oakland Airport, it was mostly cloudy, temperature 60, dew point 53, relative humidity 77%, south wind at 8 miles an hour, pressure 29.91 inches and steady. At San Jose Airport, it was clear, temperature 58, dew point 50, relative humidity 75%, south wind at 12 miles an hour, pressure 29.90 inches and falling. At Concord, it was clear, temperature 58, southwest wind at 3. At Livermore, it was clear, temperature 57, calm. At Monterey, it was cloudy, temperature 57, southeast wind at 3, pressure 29.95 and steady. At Salinas, it was cloudy, temperature 58, dew point 50, relative humidity 75%, northwest wind at 6. Here are some observations around California and western Nevada. It was clear, with a temperature of 58 at Sacramento, 65 at Reno, 43 at Truckee, 45 at South Lake Tahoe, and 57 at Blue Canyon. At Mammoth Lakes, it was partly cloudy, with a temperature of 52. It was mostly cloudy, with a temperature of 63 at Los Angeles, and 65 at San Diego. Local temperature reports around San Francisco Bay for 2 a.m. Downtown San Francisco was 56 degrees. Oakland Museum was 58 degrees. Redwood City was 58 degrees. San Rafael was 56 degrees. The area forecast for the South Bay, including the San Jose metro area and the Santa Clara Valley. For the rest of tonight, mostly clear. Lows from the lower to mid-50s. South winds 5 to 10 miles per

highs from the upper 60s to mid-80s Tuesday night and Wednesday mostly clear. Lows from the lower to mid-50s, high 70s and 80s low temperatures tonight and highs tomorrow for the selected cities. San Jose, 56 and 79. Mountain View, 56 and 74. Morgan Hill, 52 and 80. The area forecast for the Monterey Bay and Salinas Valley. For the rest of tonight, mostly cloudy. Lows from the lower to mid-50s. West winds 5 to 10 miles per hour. For Thursday, partly cloudy in the morning, then becoming mostly sunny. Highs in the mid-60s at the coast to the upper 70s inland. Southwest winds 5 to 15 miles per hour. For Thursday night, partly cloudy until midnight, then becoming mostly cloudy. Widespread fog after midnight. Lows in the lower 50s. West winds 5 to 10 miles per hour. And on Friday, mostly cloudy in the morning, then becoming mostly sunny. Highs in the upper 60s at the coast to the lower 80s inland. West winds up to 5 miles per hour, increasing to 5 to 15 miles per hour in the afternoon. For the Friday night, partly cloudy until midnight, then becoming mostly cloudy. Patchy fog after midnight. Lows in the mid-50s, west winds 5 to 10 miles per hour, Independence Day, mostly cloudy in the morning, then becoming partly cloudy. Highs from the mid-60s to lower 80s for Saturday night, partly cloudy until midnight, then becoming mostly cloudy. Lows in the mid-50s for Sunday, mostly cloudy in the morning, then becoming partly cloudy. Highs from the mid-60s to lower 80s, and on Sunday night, partly cloudy until midnight, then becoming mostly cloudy. Lows from the lower to mid-50s Monday and Monday night, partly cloudy. Highs from the mid-60s to upper 70s, lows in the lower 50s for the Tuesday. Mostly cloudy in the morning, then becoming mostly sunny. Patchy fog, highs from the mid-60s to upper 70s Tuesday night and Wednesday, partly cloudy. Lows in the mid-50s, highs from the upper 60s to lower 80s, low temperatures tonight and highs tomorrow for the selected cities, Santa Cruz, 53 and 67, Monterey, 54 and 66, Salinas, 54 and 66, Hollister, 51 and 73, King City, 50 and 78. The weather overview for the Bay Area and Central Coast, seasonally cool and breezy conditions will continue through Thursday, with marine layer likely to stay in place from any coastal community south of Pacifica. Pleasant conditions through the holiday weekend, with some areas seeing a warming trend Friday onward. The extended forecast for the Bay Area and Central Coast, Sunday and Sunday night, partly cloudy. Patchy fog in the morning. Patchy fog after midnight. Highs 55 to 85. Lows 50 to 60. Monday and Monday night, partly cloudy. Patchy fog in the morning. Patchy fog after midnight. Highs 55 to 80. Lows 50 to 55. Tuesday and Tuesday night, partly cloudy. Patchy fog in the morning. Patchy fog after midnight. Highs 60 to 85. Lows 50 to 60. Wednesday and Wednesday night, partly cloudy. Patchy fog after midnight. Highs 60 to 90. Lows 50 to 65. Thursday and Thursday night, partly cloudy. Highs 60 to 90. Lows 50 to 65. Sunrise, sunset, and tidal information for the San Francisco Bay Area for Thursday, July 2. The sunrise today, 5:52 a.m. The sunset tonight, 8:35 p.m. Tidal data at the Golden Gate for today. High tide, 12:48 a.m. at 5.84 feet. 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Low tide, 7:38 p.m. at 3.13 feet. Here are the buoy observations for 2 a.m. Pacific Daylight Time. An offshore buoy 6 winds west at 8 knots, pressure 1,027.41 liters, offshore buoy 59, water temperature 62, pressure 1,022.

Lows in the 50s, southwest winds 5 to 10.

per hour Independence Day, mostly cloudy in the morning, then becoming mostly sunny. Highs from the mid-60s to upper 70s Saturday night through Wednesday, partly cloudy. Lows from the 40s to upper 50s, highs 60s and 70s, low temperatures tonight and highs tomorrow for the selected cities. San Francisco, 54 and 66. San Francisco Airport, 54 and 70. Redwood City, 55 and 78. Oakland, 55 and 72. Fremont, 56 and 77. Concord, 54 and 82. Livermore, 54 and 83. San Rafael, 53 and 74. Santa Rosa, 49 and 81. Napa, 51 and 76. 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This broadcast originates from the National Weather Service office located in Monterey, California, and serves the South Bay and Monterey Bay Area, including the city of San Jose, Monterey, Salinas, and Santa Cruz. These are the 2 a.m. Pacific Daylight Time observations for the San Francisco and Monterey Bay Areas on Thursday, July 2nd. At San Francisco Airport, it was partly cloudy, temperature 58, dew point 51, relative humidity 78%, calm, pressure 29.90 inches and falling. At Oakland Airport, it was mostly cloudy, temperature 60, dew point 53, relative humidity 77%, south wind at 8 miles an hour, pressure 29.91 inches and steady. At San Jose Airport, it was clear, temperature 58, dew point 50, relative humidity 75%, south wind at 12 miles an hour, pressure 29.90 inches and falling. At Concord, it was clear, temperature 58, southwest wind at 3. At Livermore, it was clear, temperature 57, calm. At Monterey, it was cloudy, temperature 57, southeast wind at 3, pressure 29.95 and steady. At Salinas, it was cloudy, temperature 58, dew point 50, relative humidity 75%, northwest wind at 6. Here are some observations around California and western Nevada. It was clear, with a temperature of 58 at Sacramento, 65 at Reno, 43 at Truckee, 45 at South Lake Tahoe, and 57 at Blue Canyon. At Mammoth Lakes, it was partly cloudy, with a temperature of 52. It was mostly cloudy, with a temperature of 63 at Los Angeles, and 65 at San Diego. Local temperature reports around San Francisco Bay for 2 a.m. Downtown San Francisco was 56 degrees. Oakland Museum was 58 degrees. Redwood City was 58 degrees. San Rafael was 56 degrees. The area forecast for the South Bay, including the San Jose metro area and the Santa Clara Valley. For the rest of tonight, mostly clear. Lows from the lower to mid-50s. South winds 5 to 10 miles per hour. For Thursday, mostly sunny. Highs in the mid-70s by the bay to near 80 inland. Southeast winds 5 to 10 miles per hour, becoming west in the afternoon. For Thursday night, mostly clear until midnight, then becoming partly cloudy. Lows in the 50s. West winds 5 to 10 miles per hour, becoming south after midnight. And on Friday, partly cloudy in the morning, then becoming sunny. Highs in the mid-70s by the bay to the 80s inland. South winds up to 5 miles per hour, becoming west in the afternoon. For the Friday night, mostly clear. Lows in the 50s, west winds 5 to 10 miles per hour Independence Day, partly cloudy in the morning, then becoming mostly sunny. Highs 70s and 80s Saturday night through Monday, partly cloudy. Lows in the 50s, highs from the upper 60s to mid 80s Monday night, mostly clear until midnight, then becoming partly cloudy. Lows from the lower to mid 50s Tuesday, partly cloudy in the morning, then becoming mostly sunny. Highs from the upper 60s to mid 80s Tuesday night and Wednesday, mostly clear. Lows from the lower to mid 50s, high 70s and 80s, low temperatures tonight and high.

for the selected cities, San Jose, 56 and 79, Mountain View, 56 and 74, Morgan Hill, 52 and 80. The area forecast for the Monterey Bay and Salinas Valley? For the rest of tonight, mostly cloudy. Lows from the lower to mid-50s. West winds 5 to 10 miles per hour. For Thursday, partly cloudy in the morning, then becoming mostly sunny. Highs in the mid-60s at the coast to the upper 70s inland. Southwest winds 5 to 15 miles per hour. For Thursday night, partly cloudy until midnight, then becoming mostly cloudy. Widespread fog after midnight. Lows in the lower 50s. West winds 5 to 10 miles per hour. And on Friday, mostly cloudy in the morning, then becoming mostly sunny. Highs in the upper 60s at the coast to the lower 80s inland. West winds up to 5 miles per hour, increasing to 5 to 15 miles per hour in the afternoon. For the Friday night, partly cloudy until midnight, then becoming mostly cloudy. Patchy fog after midnight. Lows in the mid-50s, west winds 5 to 10 miles per hour, Independence Day, mostly cloudy in the morning, then becoming partly cloudy. Highs from the mid-60s to lower 80s for Saturday night, partly cloudy until midnight, then becoming mostly cloudy. Lows in the mid-50s for Sunday, mostly cloudy in the morning, then becoming partly cloudy. Highs from the mid-60s to lower 80s, and on Sunday night, partly cloudy until midnight, then becoming mostly cloudy. Lows from the lower to mid-50s Monday and Monday night, partly cloudy. Highs from the mid-60s to upper 70s, lows in the lower 50s for the Tuesday. Mostly cloudy in the morning, then becoming mostly sunny. Patchy fog, highs from the mid-60s to upper 70s Tuesday night and Wednesday, partly cloudy. Lows in the mid-50s, highs from the upper 60s to lower 80s, low temperatures tonight and highs tomorrow for the selected cities, Santa Cruz, 53 and 67, Monterey, 54 and 66, Salinas, 54 and 66, Hollister, 51 and 73, King City, 50 and 78. The weather overview for the Bay Area and Central Coast, seasonally cool and breezy conditions will continue through Thursday, with marine layer likely to stay in place for many coastal communities south of Pacifica. Pleasant conditions through the holiday weekend, with some areas seeing a warming trend Friday onward. The extended forecast for the Bay Area and Central Coast, Sunday and Sunday night, partly cloudy. Patchy fog in the morning. Patchy fog after midnight. Highs 55 to 85. Lows 50 to 60. Monday and Monday night, partly cloudy. Patchy fog in the morning. Patchy fog after midnight. Highs 55 to 80. Lows 50 to 55. Tuesday and Tuesday night, partly cloudy. Patchy fog in the morning. Patchy fog after midnight. High 60 to 85. Lows 50 to 60. Wednesday and Wednesday night, partly cloudy. Patchy fog after midnight. High 60 to 90. Lows 50 to 65. Thursday and Thursday night, partly cloudy. High 60 to 90. Lows 50 to 65. Sunrise, sunset, and tidal information for the San Francisco Bay Area for Thursday, July 2. The sunrise today, 5:52 a.m. The sunset tonight, 8:35 p.m. Tidal data at the Golden Gate for today. High tide, 12:48 a.m. at 5.84 feet. Low tide, 7:46 a.m. at -0.65 feet. High tide, 3:11 p.m. at 4.65 feet. Low tide, 7:38 p.m. at 3.13 feet. Here are the buoy observations for 3 a.m. Pacific Daylight Time. An offshore buoy 6 winds west at 8 knots, pressure 1,027.1 millibars. An offshore buoy 59 winds north at 16 knots, water temperature 62, pressure 1,022.1 millibars. At buoy 14 near Point Arena, winds north at 10 knots, water temperature 51, pressure 1,013.1 millibars.

Head buoy 13 near Bodega Bay. Winds east at 6 knots. Pressure 1,012.3 millibars. At Point Reyes, wave rider buoy water temperature 55, seas 10 feet, every 10 seconds. At San Francisco Bar, buoy water temperature 59, seas 5 feet, every 10 seconds. At San Francisco Bay, wind south at 10 knots, pressure 1,012.4 millibars, swell 6 feet, every 10 seconds. At Half Moon Bay, buoy wind south 8 knots, water temperature 56, pressure 1,013.8 millibars, seas 5 feet, every 9 seconds. At Monterey, buoy wind south at 4 knots, water temperature 58, pressure 1,013.5 millibars. At Point Sur, wave rider buoy water temperature 56, seas 7 feet, every 10 seconds. At Cape San Martin, buoy winds west at 4 knots, water temperature 61, pressure 1,014.2 millibars. Synopsis for the Central California coast and bays, including the Monterey Bay, Greater Farallones, and Cordell Bank National Marine Sanctuaries. Moderate to strong northwest breezes will continue through the weekend with the strongest winds in the north. Seas will abate to become moderate to rough today into Friday. The marine forecast for San Pablo Bay, Suisun Bay, the West Delta, and the San Francisco Bay north of the Bay Bridge. For today, southwest wind 5 to 10 knots, rising to 10 to 15 knots this afternoon. For tonight, southwest wind 10 to 15 knots. For Friday, southwest wind 5 to 10 knots, rising to 10 to 15 knots in the afternoon. The marine forecast for Monterey Bay. For today, southwest wind 5 to 10 knots. Seas 3 to 4 feet. Wave detail, northwest 4 feet at 10 seconds. For tonight, west wind 5 to 10 knots, easing to around 5 knots after midnight. Seas 3 to 4 feet. Wave detail, northwest 3 feet at 9 seconds. Patchy fog. For Friday, west wind around 5 knots, rising to 5 to 10 knots in the afternoon. Seas around 3 feet. Wave detail, northwest 3 feet at 8 seconds. Patchy fog in the morning. The coastal waters forecast from Pigeon Point to Point Pinos out to 10 nautical miles. For today, southwest wind 5 to 10 knots. Seas 4 to 6 feet. Wave detail, northwest 5 feet at 10 seconds. For tonight, northwest wind around 5 knots. Seas 4 to 5 feet. Wave detail, northwest 4 feet at 9 seconds. For Friday, northwest wind around 5 knots, backing to west in the afternoon. Seas 4 to 5 feet. Wave detail, northwest 4 feet at 9 seconds. Patchy fog in the morning. The area forecast for the peninsula, North Bay, and East Bay. For the rest of tonight, partly cloudy. Lows from the upper 40s to mid 50s. Southwest winds 5 to 10 miles per hour. For Thursday, partly cloudy in the morning, then becoming mostly sunny. Highs in the mid-60s at the coast to the lower 80s inland. Southwest winds 5 to 15 miles per hour. For Thursday night, mostly clear until midnight, then becoming partly cloudy. Lows from the upper 40s to mid-50s. Southwest winds 5 to 10 miles per hour. And on Friday, partly cloudy in the morning, then becoming mostly sunny. Highs in the upper 60s at the coast of the mid-80s inland. Southwest winds 5 to 15 miles per hour for the Friday night, mostly clear until midnight, then becoming partly cloudy. Lows in the 50s. Southwest winds 5 to 10 miles per hour Independence Day, mostly cloudy in the morning, then becoming mostly sunny. Highs from the mid-60s to upper 70s Saturday night through Tuesday. Partly cloudy. Lows in the 50s. Highs from the lower 60s to mid-70s Tuesday night, mostly clear until midnight, then becoming partly cloudy. Lows from the lower to mid-50s Wednesday. Partly cloudy in the morning, then becoming mostly sunny. Highs from the mid-60s to upper 70s. Low temperatures tonight and highs tomorrow for these selected cities: San Francisco, 53 and 66, San Francisco.

70, Redwood City, 54 and 78, Oakland, 55 and 72, Fremont, 55 and 77, Concord, 54 and 82, Livermore, 53 and 83, San Rafael, 51 and 74, Santa Rosa, 48 and 81, Napa, 51 and 76, Fairfield, 54 and 81. These are the 3 a.m. Pacific Daylight Time observations for the San Francisco and Monterey Bay areas on Thursday, July 2nd. At San Francisco Airport, it was partly cloudy, temperature 57, dew point 50, relative humidity 77%, south wind at 3 miles an hour, pressure 29.90 inches and steady. At Oakland Airport, it was mostly cloudy, temperature 60, dew point 52, relative humidity 74%, south wind at 9 miles an hour, pressure 29.90 inches and falling. At San Jose Airport, it was clear, temperature 58, dew point 49, relative humidity 72%, south wind at 14 miles an hour, pressure 29.90 inches and steady. At Concord, it was clear, temperature 57, west wind at 5. At Livermore, it was clear, temperature 56, calm. At Monterey, it was cloudy, temperature 57, variable wind at 3, pressure 29.94 and falling. At Salinas, it was cloudy, temperature 58, dew point 50, relative humidity 75%, northwest wind at 5. Here are some observations around California and western Nevada. It was clear, with a temperature of 58 at Sacramento, 63 at Reno, and 39 at Truckee. Under clear skies, South Lake Tahoe reported 43, Blue Canyon reported 58, and Mammoth Lakes reported 48. It was cloudy, with a temperature of 64 at Los Angeles, and 65 at San Diego. These are the 3 a.m. Pacific Daylight Time observations for the San Francisco and Monterey Bay areas on Thursday, July 2nd. At San Francisco Airport, it was partly cloudy, temperature 57, dew point 50, relative humidity 77%, south wind at 3 miles an hour, pressure 29.90 inches and steady. At Oakland Airport, it was mostly cloudy, temperature 60, dew point 52, relative humidity 74%, south wind at 9 miles an hour, pressure 29.90 inches and falling. At San Jose Airport, it was clear, temperature 58, dew point 49, relative humidity 72%, south wind at 14 miles an hour, pressure 29.90 inches and steady. At Concord, it was clear, temperature 57, west wind at 5. At Livermore, it was clear, temperature 56, calm. At Monterey, it was cloudy, temperature 57, southeast wind at 6, pressure 29.94 and falling. At Salinas, it was cloudy, temperature 58, dew point 50, relative humidity 75%, northwest wind at 5. Here are some observations around California and western Nevada. It was clear, with a temperature of 58 at Sacramento, 63 at Reno, and 39 at Truckee. Under clear skies, South Lake Tahoe reported 43, Blue Canyon reported 58, and Mammoth Lakes reported 48. It was cloudy, with a temperature of 64 at Los Angeles, and 65 at San Diego. Local temperature reports around San Francisco Bay for 3 a.m. Downtown San Francisco was 56 degrees. Oakland Museum was 58 degrees. Redwood City was 56 degrees. San Rafael was 55 degrees. The area forecast for the South Bay, including the San Jose metro area and the Santa Clara Valley. For the rest of tonight, partly cloudy. Lows from the lower to mid-50s. Southeast winds 5 to 10 miles per hour. For Thursday, mostly sunny. Highs in the mid-70s by the bay to near 80 inland. Southeast winds 5 to 10 miles per hour, becoming west in the afternoon. For Thursday night, mostly clear until midnight, then becoming partly cloudy. Lows in the 50s.

5 to 10 miles per hour, becoming south after midnight. And on Friday, partly cloudy in the morning, then becoming sunny. Highs in the mid-70s by the bay to the 80s inland. South winds up to 5 miles per hour, becoming west in the afternoon. For the Friday night, mostly clear. Lows in the 50s west winds 5 to 10 miles per hour Independence Day, partly cloudy in the morning then becoming mostly sunny. High 70s and 80s Saturday night and Sunday partly cloudy. Lows in the 50s highs from the lower 70s to mid 80s for Sunday night, mostly clear until midnight then becoming partly cloudy. Lows in the 50s for Monday, partly cloudy in the morning then becoming mostly sunny. Highs from the upper 60s to lower 80s and on Monday night, mostly clear. Lows from the lower to mid 50s for the Tuesday, partly cloudy in the morning then becoming mostly sunny. Highs from the lower 70s to mid 80s Tuesday night and Wednesday mostly clear. Lows from the lower to mid 50s, high 70s and 80s, low temperatures tonight and highs tomorrow for the selected cities, San Jose, 56 and 79, Mountain View, 56 and 74, Morgan Hill, 52 and 80. The area forecast for the Monterey Bay and Salinas Valley? For the rest of tonight, mostly cloudy. Lows from the lower to mid 50s. Southwest winds around 5 miles per hour. For Thursday, partly cloudy in the morning then becoming mostly sunny. Highs in the mid-60s at the coast to the upper 70s inland. Southwest winds 5 to 15 miles per hour. For Thursday night, partly cloudy until midnight then becoming mostly cloudy. Widespread fog after midnight. Lows in the lower 50s. West winds 5 to 10 miles per hour. And on Friday mostly cloudy in the morning then becoming mostly sunny. Highs in the upper 60s at the coast to the lower 80s inland. West winds up to 5 miles per hour increasing to 5 to 15 miles per hour in the afternoon. For the Friday night, partly cloudy until midnight then becoming mostly cloudy. Patchy fog after midnight. Lows in the mid-50s west winds 5 to 10 miles per hour Independence Day, mostly cloudy in the morning then becoming partly cloudy. Highs from the mid-60s to lower 80s for Saturday night, partly cloudy until midnight then becoming mostly cloudy. Lows in the mid-50s Sunday and Sunday night, partly cloudy. Highs from the mid-60s to lower 80s lows from the lower to mid-50s for Monday, mostly cloudy in the morning then becoming partly cloudy. Highs from the mid-60s to upper 70s end on Monday night, mostly clear until midnight then becoming mostly cloudy. Lows in the lower 50s for the Tuesday? Mostly cloudy in the morning then becoming partly cloudy. Patchy fog. Highs from the mid-60s to upper 70s Tuesday night and Wednesday partly cloudy. Lows in the mid-50s, highs from the upper 60s to lower 80s, low temperatures tonight and highs tomorrow for the selected cities, Santa Cruz, 52 and 67, Monterey, 54 and 66, Salinas, 54 and 66, Hollister, 51 and 73, King City, 50 and 78. The weather overview for the Bay Area and Central Coast, seasonally cool and breezy conditions will continue through Thursday, with marine layer likely to stay in place from any coastal community south of Pacifica. Pleasant conditions through the holiday weekend, with some areas seeing a warming trend Friday onward. The extended forecast for the Bay Area and Central Coast, Sunday and Sunday night, partly cloudy. Patchy fog in the morning. Patchy fog after midnight. Highs 55 to 85. Lows 50 to 60. Monday and Monday night, partly cloudy. Patchy fog in the morning. Patchy fog after midnight. Highs 55 to 80. Lows 50 to 55. Tuesday and Tuesday night, partly cloudy. Patchy fog in the morning. Patchy fog after midnight. Highs 60 to 85. Lows 50 to 60. Wednesday and Wednesday night, partly cloudy. Patchy fog after midnight. Highs 60 to 90. Lows 50 to 65. Thursday and Thursday night, partly cloudy.

Highs 60 to 90. Lows 50 to 65. Sunrise, sunset, and tidal information for the San Francisco Bay Area for Thursday, July 2. The sunrise today, 5:52 a.m. The sunset tonight, 8:35 p.m. Tidal data at the Golden Gate for today. High tide, 12:48 a.m. at 5.84 feet. Low tide, 7:46 a.m. at -0.65 feet. High tide, 3:11 p.m. at 4.65 feet. Low tide, 7:38 p.m. at 3.13 feet. Here are the buoy observations for 3 a.m. Pacific Daylight Time. An offshore buoy 6 winds west at 8 knots, pressure 1,027.0 millibars. An offshore buoy 59 winds north at 16 knots, water temperature 62, pressure 1,022.1 millibars. At Point Arena buoy, winds north 10 knots, water temperature 51, pressure 1,013.2 millibars, seas 10 feet, every 9 seconds. At buoy 13 near Bodega Bay, winds east at 6 knots, pressure 1,012.1 millibars, swell 6 feet, every 10 seconds. At Point Reyes Wave Rider buoy, water temperature 55, seas 10 feet, every 11 seconds. At San Francisco Bar buoy, water temperature 59, seas 5 feet, every 10 seconds. At San Francisco buoy, winds south at 10 knots, pressure 1,012.4 millibars, swell 6 feet, every 10 seconds. At Half Moon Bay buoy, winds south 8 knots, water temperature 56, pressure 1,013.8 millibars, seas 5 feet, every 9 seconds. At Monterey Bay buoy, winds south 4 knots, water temperature 58, pressure 1,013.4 millibars, seas 7 feet, every 9 seconds. At Point Sur, Wave Rider buoy, water temperature 56, seas 7 feet, every 10 seconds. At Cape San Martin buoy, winds northwest 2 knots, water temperature 61, pressure 1,014.1 millibars. Seas 8 feet, every 10 seconds. Synopsis for the Central California coast and bays, including the Monterey Bay, Greater Farallones, and Cordell Bank National Marine Sanctuaries, moderate to strong northwest breezes will continue through the weekend with the strongest winds in the north. Seas will abate to become moderate to rough today into Friday. The marine forecast for San Pablo Bay, Suisun Bay, the West Delta, and the San Francisco Bay north of the Bay Bridge. For today, southwest wind 5 to 10 knots, rising to 10 to 15 knots this afternoon. For tonight, southwest wind 10 to 15 knots. For Friday, southwest wind 5 to 10 knots, rising to 10 to 15 knots in the afternoon. The marine forecast for Monterey Bay. For today, southwest wind 5 to 10 knots. Seas 3 to 4 feet. Wave detail, northwest 4 feet at 10 seconds. For tonight, west wind 5 to 10 knots, easing to around 5 knots after midnight. Seas 3 to 4 feet. Wave detail, northwest 3 feet at 9 seconds. Patchy fog. For Friday, west wind around 5 knots, rising to 5 to 10 knots in the afternoon. Seas around 3 feet. Wave detail, northwest 3 feet at 8 seconds. Patchy fog in the morning. The coastal waters forecast from Pigeon Point to Point Pinos out to 10 nautical miles. For today, southwest wind 5 to 10 knots. Seas 4 to 6 feet. Wave detail, northwest 5 feet at 10 seconds. For tonight, northwest wind around 5 knots. Seas 4 to 5 feet. Wave detail, northwest 4 feet at 9 seconds. For Friday, northwest wind around 5 knots, backing to west in the afternoon. Seas 4 to 5 feet. Wave detail, northwest 4 feet at 9 seconds. Patchy fog in the morning. The area forecast for the peninsula, North Bay, and East Bay. For the rest of tonight, partly cloudy. Lows from the upper 40s to mid 50s. Southwest winds 5 to 10 miles per hour. For Thursday,

partly cloudy in the morning, then becoming mostly sunny. Highs in the mid-60s at the coast to the lower 80s inland. Southwest winds 5 to 15 miles per hour. For Thursday night, mostly clear until midnight, then becoming partly cloudy. Lows from the upper 40s to mid-50s. Southwest winds 5 to 10 miles per hour. And on Friday, partly cloudy in the morning, then becoming mostly sunny. Highs in the upper 60s at the coast of the mid-80s inland. Southwest winds 5 to 15 miles per hour for the Friday night, mostly clear until midnight, then becoming partly cloudy. Lows in the 50s. Southwest winds 5 to 10 miles per hour Independence Day, mostly cloudy in the morning, then becoming mostly sunny. Highs from the mid-60s to upper 70s Saturday night through Tuesday. Partly cloudy. Lows in the 50s. Highs from the lower 60s to mid-70s Tuesday night, mostly clear until midnight, then becoming partly cloudy. Lows from the lower to mid-50s Wednesday. Partly cloudy in the morning, then becoming mostly sunny. Highs from the mid-60s to upper 70s low temperatures tonight and highs tomorrow for the selected cities, San Francisco, 53 and 66, San Francisco Airport, 53 and 70, Redwood City, 54 and 78, Oakland, 55 and 72, Fremont, 55 and 77, Concord, 54 and 82, Livermore, 53 and 83, San Rafael, 51 and 74, Santa Rosa, 48 and 81, Napa, 51 and 76, Fairfield, 54 and 81. 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This broadcast originates from the National Weather Service office located in Monterey, California, and serves the South Bay and Monterey Bay Area, including the city of San Jose, Monterey, Salinas, and Santa Cruz. These are the 3 a.m. Pacific Daylight Time observations for the San Francisco and Monterey Bay Areas on Thursday, July 2nd. At San Francisco Airport, it was partly cloudy, temperature 57, dew point 50, relative humidity 77%, south wind at 3 miles an hour, pressure 29.90 inches and steady. At Oakland Airport, it was mostly cloudy, temperature 60, dew point 52, relative humidity 74%, south wind at 9 miles an hour, pressure 29.90 inches and falling. At San Jose Airport, it was clear, temperature 58, dew point 49, relative humidity 72%, south wind at 14 miles an hour, pressure 29.90 inches and steady. At Concord, it was clear, temperature 57, west wind at 5. At Livermore, it was clear, temperature 56, calm. At Monterey, it was cloudy, temperature 57, southeast wind at 6, pressure 29.94 and falling. At Salinas, it was cloudy, temperature 58, dew point 50, relative humidity 75%, northwest wind at 5. Here are some observations around California and western Nevada. It was clear, with a temperature of 58 at Sacramento, 63 at Reno, and 39 at Truckee. Under clear skies, South Lake Tahoe reported 43, Blue Canyon reported 58, and Mammoth Lakes reported 48. It was cloudy, with a temperature of 64 at Los Angeles, and 65 at San Diego. Local temperature reports around San Francisco Bay for 3 a.m. Downtown San Francisco was 56 degrees. Oakland Museum was 58 degrees. Redwood City was 56 degrees. San Rafael was 55 degrees. The area forecast for the South Bay, including the San Jose metro area and the Santa Clara Valley. For the rest of tonight, partly cloudy. Lows from the lower to mid-50s. Southeast winds 5 to 10 miles per hour. For Thursday, mostly sunny. Highs in the mid-70s by the bay to near 80 inland. Southeast winds 5 to 10 miles per hour, becoming west in the afternoon. For Thursday night, mostly clear until midnight, then becoming partly cloudy. Lows in the 50s.
5 to 10 miles per hour, becoming south after midnight. And on Friday, partly cloudy in the morning, then becoming sunny. Highs in the mid-70s by the bay to the 80s inland. South winds up to 5 miles per hour, becoming west in the afternoon. For the Friday night, mostly clear. Lows in the 50s west, winds 5 to 10 miles per hour. Independence Day, partly cloudy in the morning, then becoming mostly sunny. High 70s and 80s Saturday night and Sunday, partly cloudy. Lows in the 50s, highs from the lower 70s to mid 80s for Sunday night, mostly clear until midnight, then becoming partly cloudy. Lows in the 50s for Monday, partly cloudy in the morning, then becoming mostly sunny. Highs from the upper 60s to lower 80s, and on Monday night, mostly clear. Lows from the lower to mid 50s for the Tuesday, partly cloudy in the morning, then becoming mostly sunny. Highs from the lower 70s to mid 80s Tuesday night and Wednesday, mostly clear. Lows from the lower to mid 50s, high 70s and 80s. Low temperatures tonight and highs tomorrow for these selected cities: San Jose, 56 and 79, Mountain View, 56 and 74, Morgan Hill, 52 and 80. The area forecast for the Monterey Bay and Salinas Valley. For the rest of tonight, mostly cloudy. Lows from the lower to mid 50s. Southwest winds around 5 miles per hour. For Thursday, partly cloudy in the morning, then becoming mostly sunny. Highs in the mid 60s at the coast to the upper 70s inland. Southwest winds 5 to 15 miles per hour. For Thursday night, partly cloudy until midnight, then becoming mostly cloudy. Widespread fog after midnight. Lows in the lower 50s. West winds 5 to 10 miles per hour. And on Friday, mostly cloudy in the morning, then becoming mostly sunny. Highs in the upper 60s at the coast to the lower 80s inland. West winds up to 5 miles per hour, increasing to 5 to 15 miles per hour in the afternoon. For the Friday night, partly cloudy until midnight, then becoming mostly cloudy. Patchy fog after midnight. Lows in the mid-50s west, winds 5 to 10 miles per hour. Independence Day, mostly cloudy in the morning, then becoming partly cloudy. Highs from the mid-60s to lower 80s for Saturday night, partly cloudy until midnight, then becoming mostly cloudy. Lows in the mid-50s Sunday and Sunday night, partly cloudy. Highs from the mid-60s to lower 80s. Lows from the lower to mid-50s for Monday, mostly cloudy in the morning, then becoming partly cloudy. Highs from the mid-60s to upper 70s end on Monday night, mostly clear until midnight, then becoming mostly cloudy. Lows in the lower 50s for the Tuesday, mostly cloudy in the morning, then becoming partly cloudy. Patchy fog. Highs from the mid-60s to upper 70s Tuesday night and Wednesday, partly cloudy. Lows in the mid-50s, highs from the upper 60s to lower 80s. Low temperatures tonight and highs tomorrow for these selected cities: Santa Cruz, 52 and 67, Monterey, 54 and 66, Salinas, 54 and 66, Hollister, 51 and 73, King City, 50 and 78. The weather overview for the Bay Area and Central Coast: seasonally cool and breezy conditions will continue through Thursday, with marine layer likely to stay in place for many coastal communities south of Pacifica. Pleasant conditions through the holiday weekend, with some areas seeing a warming trend Friday onward. The extended forecast for the Bay Area and Central Coast: Sunday and Sunday night, partly cloudy. Patchy fog in the morning. Patchy fog after midnight. Highs 55 to 85. Lows 50 to 60. Monday and Monday night, partly cloudy. Patchy fog in the morning. Patchy fog after midnight. 50 to 60. Monday and Monday night, partly cloudy. Patchy fog in the morning. Patchy fog after midnight. Highs 55 to 80. Lows 50 to 55. Tuesday and Tuesday night, partly cloudy. Patchy fog in the morning. Patchy fog after midnight. Highs 60 to 85. Lows 50 to 60. Wednesday and Wednesday night, partly cloudy.

fog after midnight. High 60 to 90. Lows 50 to 65. Thursday and Thursday night, partly cloudy. High 60 to 90. Lows 50 to 65. Sunrise, sunset, and tidal information for the San Francisco Bay Area for Thursday, July 2. The sunrise today, 5:52 a.m. The sunset tonight, 8:35 p.m. Tidal data at the Golden Gate for today. High tide, 12:48 a.m. at 5.84 feet. Low tide, 7:46 a.m. at -0.65 feet. High tide, 3:11 p.m. at 4.65 feet. Low tide, 7:38 p.m. at 3.13 feet. Here are the buoy observations for 3 a.m. Pacific Daylight Time. An offshore buoy 6 winds west at 8 knots, pressure 1,027.0 millibars. An offshore buoy 59 winds north at 16 knots, water temperature 62, pressure 1,022.1 millibars. At Point Arena buoy, winds north 10 knots, water temperature 51, pressure 1,013.2 millibars, seas 10 feet, every 9 seconds. At buoy 13 near Bodega Bay, winds east at 6 knots, pressure 1,012.1 millibars, swell 6 feet, every 10 seconds. At Point Reyes Wave Rider buoy, water temperature 55, seas 10 feet, every 11 seconds. At San Francisco Bar buoy, water temperature 59, seas 5 feet, every 10 seconds. At San Francisco buoy, winds south at 10 knots, pressure 1,012.4 millibars, swell 6 feet, every 10 seconds. At Half Moon Bay buoy, wind south 8 knots, water temperature 56, pressure 1,013.8 millibars, seas 5 feet, every 9 seconds. At Monterey Bay buoy, wind south 4 knots, water temperature 58, pressure 1,013.4 millibars, seas 7 feet, every 9 seconds. At Point Sur, Wave Rider buoy, water temperature 56, seas 7 feet, every 10 seconds. At Cape San Martin buoy, winds northwest 2 knots, water temperature 61, pressure 1,014.1 millibars. Seas 8 feet, every 10 seconds. Synopsis for the Central California coast and bays, including the Monterey Bay, Greater Farallones, and Cordell Bank National Marine Sanctuaries, moderate to strong northwest breezes will continue through the weekend with the strongest winds in the north. Seas will abate to become moderate to rough today into Friday. The marine forecast for San Pablo Bay, Suisun Bay, the West Delta, and the San Francisco Bay north of the Bay Bridge. For today, southwest wind 5 to 10 knots, rising to 10 to 15 knots this afternoon. For tonight, southwest wind 10 to 15 knots. For Friday, southwest wind 5 to 10 knots, rising to 10 to 15 knots in the afternoon. The marine forecast for Monterey Bay. For today, southwest wind 5 to 10 knots. Seas 3 to 4 feet. Wave detail, northwest 4 feet at 10 seconds. For tonight, west wind 5 to 10 knots, easing to around 5 knots after midnight. Seas 3 to 4 feet. Wave detail, northwest 3 feet at 9 seconds. Patchy fog. For Friday, west wind around 5 knots, rising to 5 to 10 knots in the afternoon. Seas around 3 feet. Wave detail, northwest 3 feet at 8 seconds. Patchy fog in the morning. The coastal waters forecast from Pigeon Point to Point Pinos out to 10 nautical miles. For today, southwest wind 5 to 10 knots. Seas 4 to 6 feet. Wave detail, northwest 5 feet at 10 seconds. For tonight, northwest wind around 5 knots. Seas 4 to 5 feet. Wave detail, northwest 4 feet at 9 seconds. For Friday, northwest wind around 5 knots, backing to west in the afternoon. Seas 4 to 5 feet. Wave detail, northwest 4 feet at 9 seconds. Patchy fog in the morning. The area forecast for the peninsula, North Bay, and East Bay. For the rest of tonight,

partly cloudy. Lows from the upper 40s to mid 50s. Southwest winds 5 to 10 miles per hour. For Thursday, partly cloudy in the morning, then becoming mostly sunny. Highs in the mid 60s at the coast to the lower 80s inland. Southwest winds 5 to 15 miles per hour. For Thursday night, mostly clear until midnight, then becoming partly cloudy. Lows from the upper 40s to mid 50s. Southwest winds 5 to 10 miles per hour. And on Friday, partly cloudy in the morning, then becoming mostly sunny. Highs in the upper 60s at the coast of the mid 80s inland. Southwest winds 5 to 15 miles per hour for the Friday night, mostly clear until midnight, then becoming partly cloudy. Lows in the 50s. Southwest winds 5 to 10 miles per hour Independence Day, mostly cloudy in the morning, then becoming mostly sunny. Highs from the mid 60s to upper 70s Saturday night through Tuesday, partly cloudy. Lows in the 50s. Highs from the lower 60s to mid 70s Tuesday night, mostly clear until midnight, then becoming partly cloudy. Lows from the lower to mid 50s Wednesday, partly cloudy in the morning, then becoming mostly sunny. Highs from the mid 60s to upper 70s. Low temperatures tonight and highs tomorrow for the selected cities: San Francisco, 53 and 66, San Francisco Airport, 53 and 70, Redwood City, 54 and 78, Oakland, 55 and 72, Fremont, 55 and 77, Concord, 54 and 82, Livermore, 53 and 83, San Rafael, 51 and 74, Santa Rosa, 48 and 81, Napa, 51 and 76, Fairfield, 54 and 81. These are the 3 a.m. Pacific Daylight Time observations for the San Francisco and Monterey Bay areas on Thursday, July 2nd. At San Francisco Airport, it was partly cloudy, temperature 57, dew point 50, relative humidity 77%, south wind at 3 miles an hour, pressure 29.90 inches and steady. At Oakland Airport, it was mostly cloudy, temperature 60, dew point 52, relative humidity 74%, south wind at 9 miles an hour, pressure 29.90 inches and falling. At San Jose Airport, it was clear, temperature 58, dew point 49, relative humidity 72%, south wind at 14 miles an hour, pressure 29.90 inches and steady. At Concord, it was clear, temperature 57, west wind at 5. At Livermore, it was clear, temperature 56, calm. At Monterey, it was cloudy, temperature 57, southeast wind at 6, pressure 29.94 and falling. At Salinas, it was cloudy, temperature 58, dew point 50, relative humidity 75%, northwest wind at 5. Here are some observations around California and western Nevada. It was clear, with a temperature of 58 at Sacramento, 63 at Reno, and 39 at Truckee. Under clear skies, South Lake Tahoe reported 43, Blue Canyon reported 58, and Mammoth Lakes reported 48. It was cloudy, with a temperature of 64 at Los Angeles, and 65 at San Diego. Local temperature reports around San Francisco Bay for 3 a.m. Downtown San Francisco was 56 degrees. Oakland Museum was 58 degrees. Redwood City was 56 degrees. San Rafael was 55 degrees. The area forecast for the South Bay, including the San Jose metro area and the Santa Clara Valley. For the rest of tonight, partly cloudy. Lows from the lower to mid-50s. Southeast winds 5 to 10 miles per hour. For Thursday, mostly sunny. Highs in the mid-70s by the bay to near 80 inland. Southeast winds 5 to 10 miles per hour, becoming west in the afternoon. For Thursday night, mostly clear until midnight, then becoming partly cloudy. Lows in the 50s. West winds 5 to 10 miles per hour, becoming south after midnight. And on Friday, partly cloudy in the morning, then becoming sunny. Highs in the mid-70s by the bay to the 80s inland. South winds up to 5 miles.

mostly sunny. Highs from the lower 70s to mid-80s Tuesday night and Wednesday mostly clear. Lows from the lower to mid-50s, high 70s and 80s low temperatures tonight and highs tomorrow for the selected cities, San Jose, 56 and 79, Mountain View, 56 and 74, Morgan Hill, 52 and 80. The area forecast for the Monterey Bay and Salinas Valley? For the rest of tonight, mostly cloudy. Lows from the lower to mid-50s. Southwest winds around 5 miles per hour. For Thursday, partly cloudy in the morning, then becoming mostly sunny. Highs in the mid-60s at the coast to the upper 70s inland. Southwest winds 5 to 15 miles per hour. For Thursday night, partly cloudy until midnight, then becoming mostly cloudy. Widespread fog after midnight. Lows in the lower 50s. West winds 5 to 10 miles per hour. And on Friday, mostly cloudy in the morning, then becoming mostly sunny. Highs in the upper 60s at the coast to the lower 80s inland. West winds up to 5 miles per hour, increasing to 5 to 15 miles per hour in the afternoon. For the Friday night, partly cloudy until midnight, then becoming mostly cloudy. Patchy fog after midnight. Lows in the mid-50s, west winds 5 to 10 miles per hour Independence Day, mostly cloudy in the morning then becoming partly cloudy. Highs from the mid-60s to lower 80s for Saturday night, partly cloudy until midnight then becoming mostly cloudy. Lows in the mid-50s Sunday and Sunday night, partly cloudy. Highs from the mid-60s to lower 80s, lows from the lower to mid-50s for Monday, mostly cloudy in the morning then becoming partly cloudy. Highs from the mid-60s to upper 70s end on Monday night, mostly clear until midnight, then becoming mostly cloudy. Lows in the lower 50s for the Tuesday? Mostly cloudy in the morning, then becoming partly cloudy. Patchy fog. Highs from the mid-60s to upper 70s Tuesday night and Wednesday partly cloudy. Lows in the mid-50s, highs from the upper 60s to lower 80s, low temperatures tonight and highs tomorrow for the selected cities, Santa Cruz, 52 and 67, Monterey, 54 and 66, Salinas, 54 and 66, Hollister, 51 and 73, King City, 50 and 78. The weather overview for the Bay Area and Central Coast, seasonally cool and breezy conditions will continue through Thursday, with marine layer likely to stay in place for many coastal communities south of Pacifica. Pleasant conditions through the holiday weekend, with some areas seeing a warming trend Friday onward. The extended forecast for the Bay Area and Central Coast, Sunday and Sunday night, partly cloudy. Patchy fog in the morning. Patchy fog after midnight. Highs 55 to 85. Lows 50 to 60. Monday and Monday night, partly cloudy. Patchy fog in the morning. Patchy fog after midnight. Highs 55 to 80. Lows 50 to 55. Tuesday and Tuesday night, partly cloudy. Patchy fog in the morning. Patchy fog after midnight. Highs 60 to 85. Lows 50 to 60. Wednesday and Wednesday night, partly cloudy. Patchy fog after midnight. Highs 60 to 90. Lows 50 to 65. Thursday and Thursday night, partly cloudy. Highs 60 to 90. Lows 50 to 65. Sunrise, sunset, and tidal information for the San Francisco Bay Area for Thursday, July 2. The sunrise today, 5:52 a.m. The sunset tonight, 8:35 p.m. Tidal data at the Golden Gate for today. High tide, 12:48 a.m. at 5.84 feet. Low tide, 7:46 a.m. at -065 feet. High tide, 3:11 p.m. at 4.65 feet. Low tide, 7:38 p.m. at 3.13 feet. Here are the buoy observations for 3 a.m. Pacific Daylight Time. An offshore buoy 6 winds west at 8 knots, pressure 1,027.0 millibars. An offshore buoy 59 winds north at 16 knots, water temperature 62, pressure

1,000, 22.1 millibars. Headpoint Arena Buoy, winds north 10 knots, water temperature 51, pressure 1,013.2 millibars, seas 10 feet, every 9 seconds. Head Buoy 13 near Bodega Bay, winds east at 6 knots, pressure 1,012.1 millibars, swell 6 feet, every 10 seconds. At Point Reyes Wave Rider Buoy water temperature 55, seas 10 feet, every 11 seconds. At San Francisco Bar Buoy water temperature 59, seas 5 feet, every 10 seconds. At San Francisco Buoy wind south at 10 knots, pressure 1,012.4 millibars, swell 6 feet, every 10 seconds. 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At Point Sur, Wave Rider Buoy water temperature 56, seas 7 feet, every 10 seconds. At Cape San Martin Buoy winds northwest 2 knots, water temperature 61, pressure 1,014.1 millibars. Seas 8 feet, every 10 seconds. Synopsis for the Central California coast and bays including the Monterey Bay, Greater Farallones, and Cordell Bank National Marine Sanctuaries, moderate to strong northwest breezes will continue through the weekend with the strongest winds in the north. Seas will abate to become moderate to rough today into Friday. The marine forecast for San Pablo Bay, Suisun Bay, the West Delta, and the San Francisco Bay north of the Bay Bridge. For today, southwest wind 5 to 10 knots, rising to 10 to 15 knots this afternoon. For tonight, southwest wind 10 to 15 knots. For Friday, southwest wind 5 to 10 knots, rising to 10 to 15 knots in the afternoon. The marine forecast for Monterey Bay. For today, southwest wind 5 to 10 knots. Seas 3 to 4 feet. Wave detail, northwest 4 feet at 10 seconds. For tonight, west wind 5 to 10 knots, easing to around 5 knots after midnight. Seas 3 to 4 feet. Wave detail, northwest 3 feet at 9 seconds. Patchy fog. For Friday, west wind around 5 knots, rising to 5 to 10 knots in the afternoon. Seas around 3 feet. Wave detail, northwest 3 feet at 8 seconds. Patchy fog in the morning. The coastal waters forecast from Pigeon Point to Point Pinos out to 10 nautical miles. For today, southwest wind 5 to 10 knots. Seas 4 to 6 feet. Wave detail, northwest 5 feet at 10 seconds. For tonight, northwest wind around 5 knots. Seas 4 to 5 feet. Wave detail, northwest 4 feet at 9 seconds. For Friday, northwest wind around 5 knots, backing to west in the afternoon. Seas 4 to 5 feet. Wave detail, northwest 4 feet at 9 seconds. Patchy fog in the morning. The area forecast for the peninsula, North Bay, and East Bay. For the rest of tonight, partly cloudy. Lows from the upper 40s to mid 50s. Southwest winds 5 to 10 miles per hour. For Thursday, partly cloudy in the morning then becoming mostly sunny. Highs in the mid-60s at the coast to the lower 80s inland. Southwest winds 5 to 15 miles per hour. For Thursday night, mostly clear until midnight then becoming partly cloudy. Lows from the upper 40s to mid-50s. Southwest winds 5 to 10 miles per hour. And on Friday, partly cloudy in the morning then becoming mostly sunny. Highs in the upper 60s at the coast of the mid-80s inland. Southwest winds 5 to 15 miles per hour for the Friday night, mostly clear until midnight then becoming partly cloudy. Lows in the 50s. Southwest winds 5 to 10 miles per hour Independence Day, mostly cloudy in the morning then becoming mostly sunny. Highs from the mid-60s to upper 70s Saturday night through Tuesday, partly cloudy. Lows in the 50s, highs from the lower 60s.

mid-70s Tuesday night, mostly clear until midnight, then becoming partly cloudy. Lows from the lower to mid-50s Wednesday, partly cloudy in the morning, then becoming mostly sunny. Highs from the mid-60s to upper 70s, low temperatures tonight and highs tomorrow for the selected cities, San Francisco, 53 and 66, San Francisco Airport, 53 and 70, Redwood City, 54 and 78, Oakland, 55 and 72, Fremont, 55 and 77, Concord, 54 and 82, Livermore, 53 and 83, San Rafael, 51 and 74, Santa Rosa, 48 and 81, Napa, 51 and 76, Fairfield, 54 and 81. 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This broadcast originates from the National Weather Service office located in Monterey, California, and serves the South Bay and Monterey Bay Area, including the cities of San Jose, Monterey, Salinas, and Santa Cruz. These are the 3 a.m. Pacific Daylight Time observations for the San Francisco and Monterey Bay Areas on Thursday, July 2nd. At San Francisco Airport, it was partly cloudy, temperature 57, dew point 50, relative humidity 77%, south wind at 3 miles an hour, pressure 29.90 inches and steady. At Oakland Airport, it was mostly cloudy, temperature 60, dew point 52, relative humidity 74%, south wind at 9 miles an hour, pressure 29.90 inches and falling. At San Jose Airport, it was clear, temperature 58, dew point 49, relative humidity 72%, south wind at 14 miles an hour, pressure 29.90 inches and steady. At Concord, it was clear, temperature 57, west wind at 5. At Livermore, it was clear, temperature 56, calm. At Monterey, it was cloudy, temperature 57, southeast wind at 6, pressure 29.94 and falling. At Salinas, it was cloudy, temperature 58, dew point 50, relative humidity 75%, northwest wind at 5. Here are some observations around California and western Nevada. It was clear, with a temperature of 58 at Sacramento, 63 at Reno, and 39 at Truckee. Under clear skies, South Lake Tahoe reported 43, Blue Canyon reported 58, and Mammoth Lakes reported 48. It was cloudy, with a temperature of 64 at Los Angeles, and 65 at San Diego. Local temperature reports around San Francisco Bay for 3 a.m. Downtown San Francisco was 56 degrees. Oakland Museum was 58 degrees. Redwood City was 56 degrees. San Rafael was 55 degrees. The area forecast for the South Bay, including the San Jose metro area and the Santa Clara Valley. For the rest of tonight, partly cloudy. Lows from the lower to mid-50s. Southeast winds 5 to 10 miles per hour. For Thursday, mostly sunny. Highs in the mid-70s by the bay to near 80 inland. Southeast winds 5 to 10 miles per hour, becoming west in the afternoon. For Thursday night, mostly clear until midnight, then becoming partly cloudy. Lows in the 50s. West winds 5 to 10 miles per hour, becoming south after midnight. And on Friday, partly cloudy in the morning, then becoming sunny. Highs in the mid-70s by the bay to the 80s inland. South winds up to 5 miles per hour, becoming west in the afternoon. For the Friday night, mostly clear. Lows in the 50s, west winds 5 to 10 miles per hour Independence Day, partly cloudy in the morning, then becoming mostly sunny. High 70s and 80s Saturday night and Sunday, partly cloudy. Lows in the 50s, highs from the lower 70s to mid 80s for Sunday night, mostly clear until midnight, then becoming partly cloudy. Lows in the 50s for Monday, partly cloudy in the morning, then becoming mostly sunny. Highs from the upper 60s to lower 80s and on Monday night, mostly clear. Lows from the lower to mid 50s for the Tuesday, partly cloudy in

becoming mostly sunny. Highs from the lower 70s to mid-80s Tuesday night and Wednesday mostly clear. Lows from the lower to mid-50s, high 70s and 80s low temperatures tonight and highs tomorrow for the selected cities, San Jose, 56 and 79, Mountain View, 56 and 74, Morgan Hill, 52 and 80. The area forecast for the Monterey Bay and Salinas Valley? For the rest of tonight, mostly cloudy. Lows from the lower to mid-50s. Southwest winds around 5 miles per hour. For Thursday, partly cloudy in the morning, then becoming mostly sunny. Highs in the mid-60s at the coast to the upper 70s inland. Southwest winds 5 to 15 miles per hour. For Thursday night, partly cloudy until midnight, then becoming mostly cloudy. Widespread fog after midnight. Lows in the lower 50s. West winds 5 to 10 miles per hour. And on Friday, mostly cloudy in the morning, then becoming mostly sunny. Highs in the upper 60s at the coast to the lower 80s inland. West winds up to 5 miles per hour, increasing to 5 to 15 miles per hour in the afternoon. For the Friday night, partly cloudy until midnight, then becoming mostly cloudy. Patchy fog after midnight. Lows in the mid-50s, west winds 5 to 10 miles per hour, Independence Day, mostly cloudy in the morning, then becoming partly cloudy. Highs from the mid-60s to lower 80s for Saturday night, partly cloudy until midnight, then becoming mostly cloudy. Lows in the mid-50s Sunday and Sunday night, partly cloudy. Highs from the mid-60s to lower 80s, lows from the lower to mid-50s for Monday. Mostly cloudy in the morning, then becoming partly cloudy. Highs from the mid-60s to upper 70s end on Monday night, mostly clear until midnight, then becoming mostly cloudy. Lows in the lower 50s for the Tuesday? Mostly cloudy in the morning, then becoming partly cloudy. Patchy fog, highs from the mid-60s to upper 70s Tuesday night and Wednesday partly cloudy. Lows in the mid-50s, highs from the upper 60s to lower 80s, low temperatures tonight and highs tomorrow for the selected cities, Santa Cruz, 52 and 67, Monterey, 54 and 66, Salinas, 54 and 66, Hollister, 51 and 73, King City, 50 and 78. The weather overview for the Bay Area and Central Coast, seasonally cool and breezy conditions will continue through Thursday, with marine layer likely to stay in place for many coastal communities south of Pacifica. Pleasant conditions through the holiday weekend, with some areas seeing a warming trend Friday onward. The extended forecast for the Bay Area and Central Coast, Sunday and Sunday night, partly cloudy. Patchy fog in the morning. Patchy fog after midnight. Highs 55 to 85. Lows 50 to 60. Monday and Monday night, partly cloudy. Patchy fog in the morning. Patchy fog after midnight. Highs 55 to 80. Lows 50 to 55. Tuesday and Tuesday night, partly cloudy. Patchy fog in the morning. Patchy fog after midnight. High 60 to 85. Lows 50 to 60. Wednesday and Wednesday night, partly cloudy. Patchy fog after midnight. High 60 to 90. Lows 50 to 65. Thursday and Thursday night, partly cloudy. High 60 to 90. Lows 50 to 65. Sunrise, sunset, and tidal information for the San Francisco Bay Area for Thursday, July 2. The sunrise today, 5:52 a.m. The sunset tonight, 8:35 p.m. Tidal data at the Golden Gate for today. High tide, 12:48 a.m. at 5.84 feet. Low tide, 7:46 a.m. at -0.65 feet. High tide, 3:11 p.m. at 4.65 feet. Low tide, 7:38 p.m. at 3.13 feet. Here are the buoy observations for 4 a.m. Pacific Daylight Time. An offshore buoy 6 winds west at 8 knots, pressure 1,026.7 millibars. An offshore buoy 59 winds north at 16 knots, water temperature 60.

1,022.1 millibars. Ed Buoy 14 near Point Arena, winds north at 16 knots, water temperature 51, pressure 1,012.8 millibars. Ed Buoy 13 near Bodega Bay, winds east at 6 knots, pressure 1,012.3 millibars. At Point Reyes Wave Rider Buoy, water temperature 55, seas 10 feet, every 10 seconds. At San Francisco Bar Buoy, water temperature 59, seas 5 feet, every 10 seconds. At San Francisco Buoy, winds south 12 knots, water temperature 55, pressure 1,012.4 millibars, seas 6 feet, every 10 seconds. At Half Moon Bay Buoy, winds south 8 knots, water temperature 56, pressure 1,013.6 millibars, seas 5 feet, every 9 seconds. At Monterey Buoy, winds southwest at 4 knots, water temperature 58, pressure 1,013.2 millibars. At Point Sur, Wave Rider Buoy, water temperature 56, seas 7 feet, every 10 seconds. At Cape San Martin Buoy, winds northwest at 4 knots, water temperature 61, pressure 1,014.1 millibars. Synopsis for the Central California coast and bays, including the Monterey Bay, Greater Farallones, and Cordell Bank National Marine Sanctuaries, moderate to strong northwest breezes will continue through the weekend with the strongest winds in the north. Seas will abate to become moderate to rough today into Friday. The marine forecast for San Pablo Bay, Suisun Bay, the West Delta, and the San Francisco Bay north of the Bay Bridge. For today, southwest wind 5 to 10 knots, rising to 10 to 15 knots this afternoon. For tonight, southwest wind 10 to 15 knots. For Friday, southwest wind 5 to 10 knots, rising to 10 to 15 knots in the afternoon. The marine forecast for Monterey Bay. For today, southwest wind 5 to 10 knots. Seas 3 to 4 feet. Wave detail, northwest 4 feet at 10 seconds. For tonight, west wind 5 to 10 knots, easing to around 5 knots after midnight. Seas 3 to 4 feet. Wave detail, northwest 3 feet at 9 seconds. Patchy fog. For Friday, west wind around 5 knots, rising to 5 to 10 knots in the afternoon. Seas around 3 feet. Wave detail, northwest 3 feet at 8 seconds. Patchy fog in the morning. The coastal waters forecast from Pigeon Point to Point Pinos out to 10 nautical miles. For today, southwest wind 5 to 10 knots. Seas 4 to 6 feet. Wave detail, northwest 5 feet at 10 seconds. For tonight, northwest wind around 5 knots. Seas 4 to 5 feet. Wave detail, northwest 4 feet at 9 seconds. For Friday, northwest wind around 5 knots, backing to west in the afternoon. Seas 4 to 5 feet. Wave detail, northwest 4 feet at 9 seconds. Patchy fog in the morning. The area forecast for the peninsula, North Bay, and East Bay. For the rest of tonight, partly cloudy. Lows from the upper 40s to mid 50s. Southwest winds 5 to 10 miles per hour. For Thursday, partly cloudy in the morning, then becoming mostly sunny. Highs in the mid 60s at the coast to the lower 80s inland. Southwest winds 5 to 15 miles per hour. For Thursday night, mostly clear until midnight, then becoming partly cloudy. Lows from the upper 40s to mid 50s. Southwest winds 5 to 10 miles per hour. And on Friday, partly cloudy in the morning, then becoming mostly sunny. Highs in the upper 60s at the coast of the mid 80s inland. Southwest winds 5 to 15 miles per hour for the Friday night, mostly clear until midnight, then becoming partly cloudy. Lows in the 50s, southwest winds 5 to 10 miles per hour Independence Day, mostly cloudy in the morning, then becoming mostly sunny. Highs from the mid-60s to upper 70s Saturday night through Tuesday. Partly cloudy. Lows in the 50s, highs from the lower 60s to mid-70s Tuesday night, mostly clear until midnight, then becoming partly cloudy. Lows from the

upper to mid 50s Wednesday. Partly cloudy in the morning, then becoming mostly sunny. Highs from the mid 60s to upper 70s, low temperatures tonight and highs tomorrow for the selected cities. San Francisco, 53 and 66. San Francisco Airport, 53 and 70. Redwood City, 54 and 78. Oakland, 55 and 72. Fremont, 55 and 77. Concord, 54 and 82. Livermore, 53 and 83. San Rafael, 51 and 74. Santa Rosa, 48 and 81. Napa, 51 and 76. Fairfield, 54 and 81. These are the 4 a.m. Pacific Daylight Time observations for the San Francisco and Monterey Bay areas on Thursday, July 2nd. At San Francisco Airport, it was partly cloudy, temperature 57, dew point 50, relative humidity 77%, southwest wind at 3 miles an hour, pressure 29.89 inches and falling. At Oakland Airport, it was mostly cloudy, temperature 59, dew point 52, relative humidity 77%, south wind at 9 miles an hour, pressure 29.90 inches and steady. At San Jose Airport, it was clear, temperature 57, dew point 49, relative humidity 74%, south wind at 13 miles an hour, pressure 29.90 inches and steady. At Concord, it was clear, temperature 57, west wind at 6. At Livermore, it was clear, temperature 55, northwest wind at 3. At Monterey, it was cloudy, temperature 56, calm, pressure 29.94 and steady. At Salinas, it was cloudy, temperature 58, dew point 50, relative humidity 75%, northwest wind at 3. Here are some observations around California and western Nevada. It was clear, with a temperature of 57 at Sacramento, 61 at Reno, and 37 at Truckee. Under clear skies, South Lake Tahoe reported 41, Blue Canyon reported 57, and Mammoth Lakes reported 50. It was cloudy, with a temperature of 64 at Los Angeles, and 65 at San Diego. These are the 4 a.m. Pacific Daylight Time observations for the San Francisco and Monterey Bay areas on Thursday, July 2nd. At San Francisco Airport, it was partly cloudy, temperature 57, dew point 50, relative humidity 77%, southwest wind at 3 miles an hour, pressure 29.89 inches and falling. At Oakland Airport, it was mostly cloudy, temperature 59, dew point 52, relative humidity 77%, south wind at 9 miles an hour, pressure 29.90 inches and steady. At San Jose Airport, it was clear, temperature 57, dew point 49, relative humidity 74%, south wind at 13 miles an hour, pressure 29.90 inches and steady. At Concord, it was clear, temperature 57, west wind at 6. At Livermore, it was clear, temperature 55, northwest wind at 3. At Monterey, it was cloudy, temperature 56, calm, pressure 29.94 and steady. At Salinas, it was cloudy, temperature 58, dew point 50, relative humidity 75%, northwest wind at 3. Here are some observations around California and western Nevada. It was clear, with a temperature of 57 at Sacramento, 61 at Reno, and 37 at Truckee. Under clear skies, South Lake Tahoe reported 41, Blue Canyon reported 57, and Mammoth Lakes reported 50. It was cloudy, with a temperature of 64 at Los Angeles, and 65 at San Diego. Local temperature reports around San Francisco Bay for 4 a.m. Downtown San Francisco was 56 degrees. Oakland Museum was 59 degrees. Redwood City was 56 degrees. San Rafael was 53 degrees. The area forecast for the South Bay, including the San Jose metro area and the Santa Clara Valley. For the rest of tonight, partly cloudy. Lows from the lower to mid-50s. Southeast winds 5 to 10 miles per hour. For Thursday, mostly sunny. Highs in the mid-70s.

by the bay to near 80 inland. Southeast winds 5 to 10 miles per hour, becoming west in the afternoon. For Thursday night, mostly clear until midnight, then becoming partly cloudy. Lows in the 50s. West winds 5 to 10 miles per hour, becoming south after midnight. And on Friday, partly cloudy in the morning, then becoming sunny. Highs in the mid-70s by the bay to the 80s inland. South winds up to 5 miles per hour, becoming west in the afternoon. For the Friday night, mostly clear. Lows in the 50s, west winds 5 to 10 miles per hour. Independence Day, partly cloudy in the morning, then becoming mostly sunny. High 70s and 80s Saturday night and Sunday, partly cloudy. Lows in the 50s, highs from the lower 70s to mid 80s for Sunday night, mostly clear until midnight, then becoming partly cloudy. Lows in the 50s for Monday, partly cloudy in the morning, then becoming mostly sunny. Highs from the upper 60s to lower 80s, and on Monday night, mostly clear. Lows from the lower to mid 50s for the Tuesday, partly cloudy in the morning, then becoming mostly sunny. Highs from the lower 70s to mid 80s Tuesday night and Wednesday, mostly clear. Lows from the lower to mid 50s, high 70s and 80s, low temperatures tonight and highs tomorrow for these selected cities: San Jose, 56 and 79, Mountain View, 56 and 74, Morgan Hill, 52 and 80. The area forecast for the Monterey Bay and Salinas Valley. For the rest of tonight, mostly cloudy. Lows from the lower to mid 50s. Southwest winds around 5 miles per hour. For Thursday, partly cloudy in the morning, then becoming mostly sunny. Highs in the mid 60s at the coast to the upper 70s inland. Southwest winds 5 to 15 miles per hour. For Thursday night, partly cloudy until midnight, then becoming mostly cloudy. Widespread fog after midnight. Lows in the lower 50s. West winds 5 to 10 miles per hour. And on Friday, mostly cloudy in the morning, then becoming mostly sunny. Highs in the upper 60s at the coast to the lower 80s inland. West winds up to 5 miles per hour, increasing to 5 to 15 miles per hour in the afternoon. For the Friday night, partly cloudy until midnight, then becoming mostly cloudy. Patchy fog after midnight. Lows in the mid-50s, west winds 5 to 10 miles per hour. Independence Day, mostly cloudy in the morning, then becoming partly cloudy. Highs from the mid-60s to lower 80s for Saturday night, partly cloudy until midnight, then becoming mostly cloudy. Lows in the mid-50s Sunday and Sunday night, partly cloudy. Highs from the mid-60s to lower 80s. Lows from the lower to mid-50s for Monday, mostly cloudy in the morning, then becoming partly cloudy. Highs from the mid-60s to upper 70s end on Monday night, mostly clear until midnight, then becoming mostly cloudy. Lows in the lower 50s for the Tuesday, mostly cloudy in the morning, then becoming partly cloudy. Patchy fog. Highs from the mid-60s to upper 70s Tuesday night and Wednesday, partly cloudy. Lows in the mid-50s, highs from the upper 60s to lower 80s, low temperatures tonight and highs tomorrow for these selected cities: Santa Cruz, 52 and 67, Monterey, 54 and 66, Salinas, 54 and 66, Hollister, 51 and 73, King City, 50 and 78. The weather overview for the Bay Area and Central Coast: seasonally cool and breezy conditions will continue through Thursday, with marine layer likely to stay in place from any coastal community south of Pacifica. Pleasant conditions through the holiday weekend, with some areas seeing a warming trend Friday onward. The extended forecast for the Bay Area and Central Coast: Sunday and Sunday night, partly cloudy. Patchy fog in the morning. Patchy fog after midnight. Highs 55 to 85. Lows 50 to 60. Monday and Monday night, partly cloudy. Patchy fog in the morning. Patchy fog after midnight. Highs 55 to 80. Lows 50 to 55. Tuesday and Tuesday night, partly cloudy. Patchy fog in the morning. Patchy fog after midnight. High 60 to 85.

to 60. Wednesday and Wednesday night, partly cloudy. Patchy fog after midnight. High 60 to 90. Lows 50 to 65. Thursday and Thursday night, partly cloudy. High 60 to 90. Lows 50 to 65. Sunrise, sunset, and tidal information for the San Francisco Bay Area for Thursday, July 2. The sunrise today, 5:52 a.m. The sunset tonight, 8:35 p.m. Tidal data at the Golden Gate for today. High tide, 12:48 a.m. at 5.84 feet. Low tide, 7:46 a.m. at -0.65 feet. High tide, 3:11 p.m. at 4.65 feet. Low tide, 7:38 p.m. at 3.13 feet. Here are the buoy observations for 4 a.m. Pacific Daylight Time. An offshore buoy 6 winds west at 8 knots, pressure 1,026.6 millibars. An offshore buoy 59, winds north 60 knots, water temperature 62, pressure 1,022.1 millibars, seas 5 feet, every 9 seconds. At Point Arena buoy, winds north 60 knots, water temperature 51, pressure 1,012.8 millibars, seas 7 feet, every 9 seconds. At buoy 13 near Bodega Bay, winds east at 4 knots, pressure 1,012.3 millibars, swell 7 feet, every 10 seconds. At Point Reyes Wave Rider buoy, water temperature 55, seas 10 feet, every 10 seconds. At San Francisco Bar buoy, water temperature 59, seas 5 feet, every 10 seconds. At San Francisco buoy, wind south 12 knots, water temperature 55, pressure 1,012.4 millibars, seas 6 feet, every 10 seconds. At Half Moon Bay buoy, wind south 8 knots, water temperature 56, pressure 1,013.6 millibars, seas 5 feet, every 9 seconds. At Monterey Bay buoy, wind south 4 knots, water temperature 58, pressure 1,013.2 millibars, seas 7 feet, every 9 seconds. At Point Sur, Wave Rider buoy, water temperature 56, seas 7 feet, every 10 seconds. At Cape San Martin buoy, winds west 4 knots, water temperature 61, pressure 1,014.2 millibars. Seas 8 feet, every 10 seconds. Synopsis for the Central California coast and bays, including the Monterey Bay, Greater Farallones, and Cordell Bank National Marine Sanctuaries, moderate to strong northwest breezes will continue through the weekend with the strongest winds in the north. Seas will abate to become moderate to rough today into Friday. The marine forecast for San Pablo Bay, Suisun Bay, the West Delta, and the San Francisco Bay north of the Bay Bridge. For today, southwest wind 5 to 10 knots, rising to 10 to 15 knots this afternoon. For tonight, southwest wind 10 to 15 knots. For Friday, southwest wind 5 to 10 knots, rising to 10 to 15 knots in the afternoon. The marine forecast for Monterey Bay. For today, southwest wind 5 to 10 knots. Seas 3 to 4 feet. Wave detail, northwest 4 feet at 10 seconds. For tonight, west wind 5 to 10 knots, easing to around 5 knots after midnight. Seas 3 to 4 feet. Wave detail, northwest 3 feet at 9 seconds. Patchy fog. For Friday, west wind around 5 knots, rising to 5 to 10 knots in the afternoon. Seas around 3 feet. Wave detail, northwest 3 feet at 8 seconds. Patchy fog in the morning. The coastal waters forecast from Pigeon Point to Point Pinos out to 10 nautical miles. For today, southwest wind 5 to 10 knots. Seas 4 to 6 feet. Wave detail, northwest 5 feet at 10 seconds. For tonight, northwest wind around 5 knots. Seas 4 to 5 feet. Wave detail, northwest 4 feet at 9 seconds. For Friday, northwest wind around 5 knots, backing to west in the afternoon. Seas 4 to 5 feet. Wave detail, northwest 4 feet at 9 seconds.

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This broadcast originates from the National Weather Service office located in Monterey, California, and serves the South Bay and Monterey Bay Area, including the cities of San Jose, Monterey, Salinas, and Santa Cruz. The area forecast for the peninsula, North Bay, and East Bay. For the rest of tonight, partly cloudy. Lows from the upper 40s to mid 50s. Southwest winds 5 to 10 miles per hour. For Thursday, partly cloudy in the morning, then becoming mostly sunny. Highs in the mid-60s at the coast to the lower 80s inland. Southwest winds 5 to 15 miles per hour. For Thursday night, mostly clear until midnight, then becoming partly cloudy. Lows from the upper 40s to mid-50s. Southwest winds 5 to 10 miles per hour. And on Friday, partly cloudy in the morning, then becoming mostly sunny. Highs in the upper 60s at the coast of the mid-80s inland. Southwest winds 5 to 15 miles per hour for the Friday night, mostly clear until midnight, then becoming partly cloudy. Lows in the 50s. Southwest winds 5 to 10 miles per hour Independence Day, mostly cloudy in the morning, then becoming mostly sunny. Highs from the mid-60s to upper 70s Saturday night through Tuesday, partly cloudy. Lows in the 50s. Highs from the lower 60s to mid-70s Tuesday night, mostly clear until midnight, then becoming partly cloudy. Lows from the lower to mid-50s Wednesday, partly cloudy in the morning, then becoming mostly sunny. Highs from the mid-60s to upper 70s. Low temperatures tonight and highs tomorrow for the selected cities: San Francisco, 53 and 66, San Francisco Airport, 53 and 70, Redwood City, 54 and 78, Oakland, 55 and 72, Fremont, 55 and 77, Concord, 54 and 82, Livermore, 53 and 83, San Rafael, 51 and 74, Santa Rosa, 48 and 81, Napa, 51 and 76, Fairfield, 54 and 81. These are the 4 a.m. Pacific Daylight Time observations for the San Francisco and Monterey Bay areas on Thursday, July 2nd. At San Francisco Airport, it was partly cloudy, temperature 57, dew point 50, relative humidity 77%, southwest wind at 3 miles an hour, pressure 29.89 inches and falling. At Oakland Airport, it was mostly cloudy, temperature 59, dew point 52, relative humidity 77%, south wind at 9 miles an hour, pressure 29.90 inches and steady. At San Jose Airport, it was clear, temperature 57, dew point 49, relative humidity 74%, south wind at 13 miles an hour, pressure 29.90 inches and steady. At Concord, it was clear, temperature 57, west wind at 6. At Livermore, it was clear, temperature 55, northwest wind at 3. At Monterey, it was cloudy, temperature 56, calm, pressure 29.94 and steady. At Salinas, it was cloudy, temperature 58, dew point 50, relative humidity 75%, northwest wind at 3. Here are some observations around California and western Nevada. It was clear, with a temperature of 57 at Sacramento, 61 at Reno, and 37 at Truckee. Under clear skies, South Lake Tahoe reported 41, Blue Canyon reported 57, and Mammoth Lakes reported 50. It was cloudy, with a temperature of 64 at Los Angeles, and 65 at San Diego. Local temperature reports around San Francisco Bay for 4 a.m. Downtown San Francisco was 56 degrees. Oakland Museum was 59 degrees. Redwood City was 56 degrees. San Rafael was 53 degrees. The area forecast for the South Bay, including the San Jose metro area and the Santa Clara Valley. For the rest of tonight, partly cloudy. Lows from the lower to mid-50s. Southeast winds 5 to 10 miles per hour. For Thursday,
Wednesday, mostly sunny. Highs in the mid-70s by the bay to near 80 inland. Southeast winds 5 to 10 miles per hour, becoming west in the afternoon. For Thursday night, mostly clear until midnight, then becoming partly cloudy. Lows in the 50s. West winds 5 to 10 miles per hour, becoming south after midnight. And on Friday, partly cloudy in the morning, then becoming sunny. Highs in the mid-70s by the bay to the 80s inland. South winds up to 5 miles per hour, becoming west in the afternoon. For the Friday night, mostly clear. Lows in the 50s, west winds 5 to 10 miles per hour. Independence Day, partly cloudy in the morning, then becoming mostly sunny. High 70s and 80s Saturday night and Sunday, partly cloudy. Lows in the 50s, highs from the lower 70s to mid 80s for Sunday night, mostly clear until midnight, then becoming partly cloudy. Lows in the 50s for Monday, partly cloudy in the morning, then becoming mostly sunny. Highs from the upper 60s to lower 80s, and on Monday night, mostly clear. Lows from the lower to mid 50s for the Tuesday, partly cloudy in the morning, then becoming mostly sunny. Highs from the lower 70s to mid 80s Tuesday night and Wednesday, mostly clear. Lows from the lower to mid 50s, high 70s and 80s, low temperatures tonight and highs tomorrow for the selected cities: San Jose, 56 and 79, Mountain View, 56 and 74, Morgan Hill, 52 and 80. The area forecast for the Monterey Bay and Salinas Valley. For the rest of tonight, mostly cloudy. Lows from the lower to mid 50s. Southwest winds around 5 miles per hour. For Thursday, partly cloudy in the morning, then becoming mostly sunny. Highs in the mid-60s at the coast to the upper 70s inland. Southwest winds 5 to 15 miles per hour. For Thursday night, partly cloudy until midnight, then becoming mostly cloudy. Widespread fog after midnight. Lows in the lower 50s. West winds 5 to 10 miles per hour. And on Friday, mostly cloudy in the morning, then becoming mostly sunny. Highs in the upper 60s at the coast to the lower 80s inland. West winds up to 5 miles per hour, increasing to 5 to 15 miles per hour in the afternoon. For the Friday night, partly cloudy until midnight, then becoming mostly cloudy. Patchy fog after midnight. Lows in the mid-50s, west winds 5 to 10 miles per hour. Independence Day, mostly cloudy in the morning, then becoming partly cloudy. Highs from the mid-60s to lower 80s for Saturday night, partly cloudy until midnight, then becoming mostly cloudy. Lows in the mid-50s Sunday and Sunday night, partly cloudy. Highs from the mid-60s to lower 80s. Lows from the lower to mid-50s for Monday, mostly cloudy in the morning, then becoming partly cloudy. Highs from the mid-60s to upper 70s end on Monday night, mostly clear until midnight, then becoming mostly cloudy. Lows in the lower 50s for the Tuesday, mostly cloudy in the morning, then becoming partly cloudy. Patchy fog. Highs from the mid-60s to upper 70s Tuesday night and Wednesday, partly cloudy. Lows in the mid-50s, highs from the upper 60s to lower 80s, low temperatures tonight and highs tomorrow for the selected cities: Santa Cruz, 52 and 67, Monterey, 54 and 66. Tonight and highs tomorrow for the selected cities: Santa Cruz, 52 and 67, Monterey, 54 and 66, Salinas, 54 and 66, Hollister, 51 and 73, King City, 50 and 78. The weather overview for the Bay Area and Central Coast: seasonally cool and breezy conditions will continue through Thursday, with marine layer likely to stay in place for many coastal communities south of Pacifica. Pleasant conditions through the holiday weekend, with some areas seeing a warming trend Friday onward. The extended forecast for the Bay Area and Central Coast: Sunday and Sunday night, partly cloudy. Patchy fog in the morning. Patchy fog after midnight. Highs 55 to 85. Lows 50 to 60. Monday and Monday night, partly cloudy. Patchy fog in the morning. Patchy fog after midnight. Highs 55 to 80.

lows 50 to 55. Tuesday and Tuesday night, partly cloudy. Patchy fog in the morning. Patchy fog after midnight. High 60 to 85. Lows 50 to 60. Wednesday and Wednesday night, partly cloudy. Patchy fog after midnight. High 60 to 90. Lows 50 to 65. Thursday and Thursday night, partly cloudy. High 60 to 90. Lows 50 to 65. Sunrise, sunset, and tidal information for the San Francisco Bay Area for Thursday, July 2. The sunrise today, 5:52 a.m. The sunset tonight, 8:35 p.m. Tidal data at the Golden Gate for today. High tide, 12:48 a.m. at 5.84 feet. Low tide, 7:46 a.m. at -065 feet. High tide, 3:11 p.m. at 4.65 feet. Low tide, 7:38 p.m. at 3.13 feet. Here are the buoy observations for 4 a.m. Pacific Daylight Time. An offshore buoy 6 winds west at 8 knots, pressure 1,026.6 millibars. An offshore buoy 59, winds north 60 knots, water temperature 62, pressure 1,022.1 millibars, seas 5 feet, every 9 seconds. At Point Arena buoy, winds north 60 knots, water temperature 51, pressure 1,012.8 millibars, sea 7 feet, every 9 seconds. At buoy 13 near Bodega Bay, winds east at 4 knots, pressure 1,012.3 millibars, swell 7 feet, every 10 seconds. At Point Reyes Wave Rider buoy, water temperature 55, seas 10 feet, every 10 seconds. At San Francisco Bar buoy, water temperature 59, seas 5 feet, every 10 seconds. At San Francisco buoy, winds south 12 knots, water temperature 55, pressure 1,012.4 millibars, seas 6 feet, every 10 seconds. At Half Moon Bay buoy, winds south 8 knots, water temperature 56, pressure 1,013.6 millibars, seas 5 feet, every 9 seconds. At Monterey Bay buoy, winds south 4 knots, water temperature 58, pressure 1,013.2 millibars, sea 7 feet, every 9 seconds. At Point Sur, Wave Rider buoy, water temperature 56, sea 7 feet, every 10 seconds. At Cape San Martin buoy, winds west 4 knots, water temperature 61, pressure 1,014.2 millibars. Seas 8 feet, every 10 seconds. Synopsis for the Central California coast and bays, including the Monterey Bay, Greater Farallones, and Cordell Bank National Marine Sanctuaries, moderate to strong northwest breezes will continue through the weekend with the strongest winds in the north. Seas will abate to become moderate to rough today into Friday. The marine forecast for San Pablo Bay, Suisun Bay, the West Delta, and the San Francisco Bay north of the Bay Bridge. For today, southwest wind 5 to 10 knots, rising to 10 to 15 knots this afternoon. For tonight, southwest wind 10 to 15 knots. For Friday, southwest wind 5 to 10 knots, rising to 10 to 15 knots in the afternoon. The marine forecast for Monterey Bay. For today, southwest wind 5 to 10 knots. Seas 3 to 4 feet. Wave detail, northwest 4 feet at 10 seconds. For tonight, west wind 5 to 10 knots, easing to around 5 knots after midnight. Seas 3 to 4 feet. Wave detail, northwest 3 feet at 9 seconds. Patchy fog. For Friday, west wind around 5 knots, rising to 5 to 10 knots in the afternoon. Seas around 3 feet. Wave detail, northwest 3 feet at 8 seconds. Patchy fog in the morning. The coastal waters forecast from Pigeon Point to Point Pinos out to 10 nautical miles. For today, southwest wind 5 to 10 knots. Seas 4 to 6 feet. Wave detail, northwest 5 feet at 10 seconds. For tonight, northwest wind around 5 knots. Seas 4 to 5 feet. Wave detail, northwest 4.

feet at 9 seconds. For Friday, northwest wind around 5 knots, backing to west in the afternoon. Seas 4 to 5 feet. Wave detail, northwest 4 feet at 9 seconds. Patchy fog in the morning. The area forecast for the peninsula, North Bay, and East Bay. For the rest of tonight, partly cloudy. Lows from the upper 40s to mid 50s. Southwest winds 5 to 10 miles per hour. For Thursday, partly cloudy in the morning, then becoming mostly sunny. Highs in the mid-60s at the coast to the lower 80s inland. Southwest winds 5 to 15 miles per hour. For Thursday night, mostly clear until midnight, then becoming partly cloudy. Lows from the upper 40s to mid-50s. Southwest winds 5 to 10 miles per hour. And on Friday, partly cloudy in the morning, then becoming mostly sunny. Highs in the upper 60s at the coast to the mid-80s inland. Southwest winds 5 to 15 miles per hour for the Friday night, mostly clear until midnight, then becoming partly cloudy. Lows in the 50s. Southwest winds 5 to 10 miles per hour Independence Day, mostly cloudy in the morning, then becoming mostly sunny. Highs from the mid-60s to upper 70s Saturday night through Tuesday, partly cloudy. Lows in the 50s. Highs from the lower 60s to mid-70s Tuesday night, mostly clear until midnight, then becoming partly cloudy. Lows from the lower to mid-50s Wednesday, partly cloudy in the morning, then becoming mostly sunny. Highs from the mid-60s to upper 70s low temperatures tonight and highs tomorrow for these selected cities, San Francisco, 53 and 66, San Francisco Airport, 53 and 70, Redwood City, 54 and 78, Oakland, 55 and 72, Fremont, 55 and 77, Concord, 54 and 82, Livermore, 53 and 83, San Rafael, 51 and 74, Santa Rosa, 48 and 81, Napa, 51 and 76, Fairfield, 54 and 81. These are the 4 a.m. Pacific Daylight Time observations for the San Francisco and Monterey Bay areas on Thursday, July 2nd. At San Francisco Airport, it was partly cloudy, temperature 57, dew point 50, relative humidity 77%, southwest wind at 3 miles an hour, pressure 29.89 inches and falling. At Oakland Airport, it was mostly cloudy, temperature 59, dew point 52, relative humidity 77%, south wind at 9 miles an hour, pressure 29.90 inches and steady. At San Jose Airport, it was clear, temperature 57, dew point 49, relative humidity 74%, south wind at 13 miles an hour, pressure 29.90 inches and steady. At Concord, it was clear, temperature 57, west wind at 6. At Livermore, it was clear, temperature 55, northwest wind at 3. At Monterey, it was cloudy, temperature 56, calm, pressure 29.94 and steady. At Salinas, it was cloudy, temperature 58, dew point 50, relative humidity 75%, northwest wind at 3. Here are some observations around California and western Nevada. It was clear, with a temperature of 57 at Sacramento, 61 at Reno, and 37 at Truckee. Under clear skies, South Lake Tahoe reported 41, Blue Canyon reported 57, and Mammoth Lakes reported 50. It was cloudy, with a temperature of 64 at Los Angeles, and 65 at San Diego. Local temperature reports around San Francisco Bay for 4 a.m. Downtown San Francisco was 56 degrees. Oakland Museum was 59 degrees. Redwood City was 56 degrees. San Rafael was 53 degrees. The area forecast for the South Bay, including the San Jose metro area and the Santa Clara Valley. For the rest of tonight, partly cloudy. Lows from the lower to mid-50s. Southeast winds 5 to 10 miles per hour. For Thursday, mostly sunny. Highs in the mid-70s by the bay to near 80 inland. Southeast winds 5 to 10 miles per hour, becoming west in the

highs from the lower 70s to mid 80s for Sunday night, mostly clear until midnight, then becoming partly cloudy. Lows in the 50s for Monday, partly cloudy in the morning, then becoming mostly sunny. Highs from the upper 60s to lower 80s, and on Monday night, mostly clear. Lows from the lower to mid 50s for the Tuesday, partly cloudy in the morning, then becoming mostly sunny. Highs from the lower 70s to mid 80s Tuesday night and Wednesday, mostly clear. Lows from the lower to mid 50s, high 70s and 80s, low temperatures tonight and highs tomorrow for the selected cities: San Jose, 56 and 79, Mountain View, 56 and 74, Morgan Hill, 52 and 80. The area forecast for the Monterey Bay and Salinas Valley: for the rest of tonight, mostly cloudy. Lows from the lower to mid 50s. Southwest winds around 5 miles per hour. For Thursday, partly cloudy in the morning, then becoming mostly sunny. Highs in the mid 60s at the coast to the upper 70s inland. Southwest winds 5 to 15 miles per hour. For Thursday night, partly cloudy until midnight, then becoming mostly cloudy. Widespread fog after midnight. Lows in the lower 50s. West winds 5 to 10 miles per hour. And on Friday, mostly cloudy in the morning, then becoming mostly sunny. Highs in the upper 60s at the coast to the lower 80s inland. West winds up to 5 miles per hour, increasing to 5 to 15 miles per hour in the afternoon. For the Friday night, partly cloudy until midnight, then becoming mostly cloudy. Patchy fog after midnight. Lows in the mid-50s, west winds 5 to 10 miles per hour Independence Day, mostly cloudy in the morning, then becoming partly cloudy. Highs from the mid-60s to lower 80s for Saturday night, partly cloudy until midnight, then becoming mostly cloudy. Lows in the mid-50s Sunday and Sunday night, partly cloudy. Highs from the mid-60s to lower 80s, lows from the lower to mid-50s for Monday, mostly cloudy in the morning, then becoming partly cloudy. Highs from the mid-60s to upper 70s end on Monday night, mostly clear until midnight, then becoming mostly cloudy. Lows in the lower 50s for the Tuesday, mostly cloudy in the morning, then becoming partly cloudy. Patchy fog. Highs from the mid-60s to upper 70s Tuesday night and Wednesday, partly cloudy. Lows in the mid-50s, highs from the upper 60s to lower 80s, low temperatures tonight and highs tomorrow for the selected cities: Santa Cruz, 52 and 67, Monterey, 54 and 66, Salinas, 54 and 66, Hollister, 51 and 73, King City, 50 and 78. The weather overview for the Bay Area and Central Coast: seasonally cool and breezy conditions will continue through Thursday, with marine layer likely to stay in place for many coastal communities south of Pacifica. Pleasant conditions through the holiday weekend, with some areas seeing a warming trend Friday onward. The extended forecast for the Bay Area and Central Coast: Sunday and Sunday night, partly cloudy. Patchy fog in the morning. Patchy fog after midnight. Highs 55 to 85. Lows 50 to 60. Monday and Monday night, partly cloudy. Patchy fog in the morning. Patchy fog after midnight. Highs 55 to 80. Lows 50 to 55. Tuesday and Tuesday night, partly cloudy. Patchy fog in the morning. Patchy fog after midnight. Highs 60 to 85. Lows 50 to 60. Wednesday and Wednesday night, partly cloudy. Patchy fog after midnight. Highs 60 to 90. Lows 50 to 65. Thursday and Thursday night, partly cloudy. Highs 60 to 90. Lows 50 to 65. Sunrise, sunset, and tidal information for the San Francisco Bay Area for Thursday, July 2. The sunrise today, 5:52 a.m. The sunset tonight, 8:35 p.m. Tidal data at the Golden Gate for today. High tide, 12:48 a.m. at 5.84 feet. Low tide, 7:46 a.m. at -0.65 feet. High tide, 3:11 p.m. at 4.6.

5 feet low tide, 7:38 p.m. at 3.13 feet. Here are the buoy observations for 4 a.m. Pacific Daylight Time. An offshore buoy 6 winds west at 8 knots, pressure 1,026.6 millibars. An offshore buoy 59, winds north 60 knots, water temperature 62, pressure 1,022.1 millibars, seas 5 feet, every 9 seconds. At Point Arena buoy, winds north 60 knots, water temperature 51, pressure 1,012.8 millibars, seas 7 feet, every 9 seconds. At buoy 13 near Bodega Bay, winds east at 4 knots, pressure 1,012.3 millibars, swell 7 feet, every 10 seconds. At Point Reyes Wave Rider buoy, water temperature 55, seas 10 feet, every 10 seconds. At San Francisco Bar buoy, water temperature 59, seas 5 feet, every 10 seconds. At San Francisco buoy, winds south 12 knots, water temperature 55, pressure 1,012.4 millibars, seas 6 feet, every 10 seconds. At Half Moon Bay buoy, winds south 8 knots, water temperature 56, pressure 1,013.6 millibars, seas 5 feet, every 9 seconds. At Monterey Bay buoy, winds south 4 knots, water temperature 58, pressure 1,013.2 millibars, seas 7 feet, every 9 seconds. At Point Sur, Wave Rider buoy, water temperature 56, seas 7 feet, every 10 seconds. At Cape San Martin buoy, winds west 4 knots, water temperature 61, pressure 1,014.2 millibars. Seas 8 feet, every 10 seconds. Synopsis for the Central California coast and bays, including the Monterey Bay, Greater Farallones, and Cordell Bank National Marine Sanctuaries, moderate to strong northwest breezes will continue through the weekend with the strongest winds in the north. Seas will abate to become moderate to rough today into Friday. The marine forecast for San Pablo Bay, Suisun Bay, the West Delta, and the San Francisco Bay north of the Bay Bridge. For today, southwest wind 5 to 10 knots, rising to 10 to 15 knots this afternoon. For tonight, southwest wind 10 to 15 knots. For Friday, southwest wind 5 to 10 knots, rising to 10 to 15 knots in the afternoon. The marine forecast for Monterey Bay. For today, southwest wind 5 to 10 knots. Seas 3 to 4 feet. Wave detail, northwest 4 feet at 10 seconds. For tonight, west wind 5 to 10 knots, easing to around 5 knots after midnight. Seas 3 to 4 feet. Wave detail, northwest 3 feet at 9 seconds. Patchy fog. For Friday, west wind around 5 knots, rising to 5 to 10 knots in the afternoon. Seas around 3 feet. Wave detail, northwest 3 feet at 8 seconds. Patchy fog in the morning. The coastal waters forecast from Pigeon Point to Point Pinos out to 10 nautical miles. For today, southwest wind 5 to 10 knots. Seas 4 to 6 feet. Wave detail, northwest 5 feet at 10 seconds. For tonight, northwest wind around 5 knots. Seas 4 to 5 feet. Wave detail, northwest 4 feet at 9 seconds. For Friday, northwest wind around 5 knots, backing to west in the afternoon. Seas 4 to 5 feet. Wave detail, northwest 4 feet at 9 seconds. Patchy fog in the morning. 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This broadcast originates from the National Weather Service office located in Monterey, California, and serves the South Bay and Monterey Bay area, including the cities of San Jose, Monterey, Salinas, and Santa Cruz. The area forecast for the Peninsula, North Bay, and East Bay. For the rest of tonight, partly cloudy. Lows from the upper 40s to mid 50s. Southwest winds 5 to 10 miles per hour. For Thursday, partly cloudy in the morning, then becoming mostly sunny,

highs in the mid-60s at the coast to the lower 80s inland. Southwest winds 5 to 15 miles per hour. For Thursday night, mostly clear until midnight, then becoming partly cloudy. Lows from the upper 40s to mid-50s. Southwest winds 5 to 10 miles per hour. And on Friday, partly cloudy in the morning, then becoming mostly sunny. Highs in the upper 60s at the coast of the mid-80s inland. Southwest winds 5 to 15 miles per hour for the Friday night, mostly clear until midnight, then becoming partly cloudy. Lows in the 50s. Southwest winds 5 to 10 miles per hour Independence Day, mostly cloudy in the morning, then becoming mostly sunny. Highs from the mid-60s to upper 70s Saturday night through Tuesday, partly cloudy. Lows in the 50s. Highs from the lower 60s to mid-70s Tuesday night, mostly clear until midnight, then becoming partly cloudy. Lows from the lower to mid-50s Wednesday, partly cloudy in the morning, then becoming mostly sunny. Highs from the mid-60s to upper 70s. Low temperatures tonight and highs tomorrow for the selected cities: San Francisco, 53 and 66, San Francisco Airport, 53 and 70, Redwood City, 54 and 78, Oakland, 55 and 72, Fremont, 55 and 77, Concord, 54 and 82, Livermore, 53 and 83, San Rafael, 51 and 74, Santa Rosa, 48 and 81, Napa, 51 and 76, Fairfield, 54 and 81. These are the 4 a.m. Pacific Daylight Time observations for the San Francisco and Monterey Bay areas on Thursday, July 2nd. At San Francisco Airport, it was partly cloudy, temperature 57, dew point 50, relative humidity 77%, southwest wind at 3 miles an hour, pressure 29.89 inches and falling. At Oakland Airport, it was mostly cloudy, temperature 59, dew point 52, relative humidity 77%, south wind at 9 miles an hour, pressure 29.90 inches and steady. At San Jose Airport, it was clear, temperature 57, dew point 49, relative humidity 74%, south wind at 13 miles an hour, pressure 29.90 inches and steady. At Concord, it was clear, temperature 57, west wind at 6. At Livermore, it was clear, temperature 55, northwest wind at 3. At Monterey, it was cloudy, temperature 56, calm, pressure 29.94 and steady. At Salinas, it was cloudy, temperature 58, dew point 50, relative humidity 75%, northwest wind at 3. Here are some observations around California and western Nevada. It was clear, with a temperature of 57 at Sacramento, 61 at Reno, and 37 at Truckee. Under clear skies, South Lake Tahoe reported 41, Blue Canyon reported 57, and Mammoth Lakes reported 50. It was cloudy, with a temperature of 64 at Los Angeles, and 65 at San Diego. Local temperature reports around San Francisco Bay for 4 a.m. Downtown San Francisco was 56 degrees. Oakland Museum was 59 degrees. Redwood City was 56 degrees. San Rafael was 53 degrees. The area forecast for the South Bay, including the San Jose metro area and the Santa Clara Valley. For the rest of tonight, partly cloudy. Lows from the lower to mid-50s. Southeast winds 5 to 10 miles per hour. For Thursday, mostly sunny. Highs in the mid-70s by the bay to near 80 inland. Southeast winds 5 to 10 miles per hour, becoming west in the afternoon. For Thursday night, mostly clear until midnight, then becoming partly cloudy. Lows in the 50s. West winds 5 to 10 miles per hour, becoming south after midnight. And on Friday, partly cloudy in the morning, then becoming sunny. Highs in the mid-70s by the bay to the 80s inland. South winds up to 5 miles per hour, becoming west in the afternoon. For the Friday night, mostly clear. Lows in the 50s. West winds 5 to 10 miles per hour Independence Day, partly cloudy in the morning, then becoming mostly sunny.

High 70s and 80s Saturday night and Sunday partly cloudy. Lows in the 50s, highs from the lower 70s to mid 80s for Sunday night, mostly clear until midnight, then becoming partly cloudy. Lows in the 50s for Monday, partly cloudy in the morning, then becoming mostly sunny. Highs from the upper 60s to lower 80s, and on Monday night, mostly clear. Lows from the lower to mid 50s for the Tuesday, partly cloudy in the morning, then becoming mostly sunny. Highs from the lower 70s to mid 80s Tuesday night and Wednesday, mostly clear. Lows from the lower to mid 50s, high 70s and 80s, low temperatures tonight and highs tomorrow for the selected cities: San Jose, 56 and 79, Mountain View, 56 and 74, Morgan Hill, 52 and 80. The area forecast for the Monterey Bay and Salinas Valley: for the rest of tonight, mostly cloudy. Lows from the lower to mid 50s. Southwest winds around 5 miles per hour. For Thursday, partly cloudy in the morning, then becoming mostly sunny. Highs in the mid 60s at the coast to the upper 70s inland. Southwest winds 5 to 15 miles per hour. For Thursday night, partly cloudy until midnight, then becoming mostly cloudy. Widespread fog after midnight. Lows in the lower 50s. West winds 5 to 10 miles per hour. And on Friday, mostly cloudy in the morning, then becoming mostly sunny. Highs in the upper 60s at the coast to the lower 80s inland. West winds up to 5 miles per hour, increasing to 5 to 15 miles per hour in the afternoon. For the Friday night, partly cloudy until midnight, then becoming mostly cloudy. Patchy fog after midnight. Lows in the mid-50s, west winds 5 to 10 miles per hour Independence Day, mostly cloudy in the morning, then becoming partly cloudy. Highs from the mid-60s to lower 80s for Saturday night, partly cloudy until midnight, then becoming mostly cloudy. Lows in the mid-50s Sunday and Sunday night, partly cloudy. Highs from the mid-60s to lower 80s, lows from the lower to mid-50s for Monday, mostly cloudy in the morning, then becoming partly cloudy. Highs from the mid-60s to upper 70s end on Monday night, mostly clear until midnight, then becoming mostly cloudy. Lows in the lower 50s for the Tuesday, mostly cloudy in the morning, then becoming partly cloudy. Patchy fog, highs from the mid-60s to upper 70s Tuesday night and Wednesday, partly cloudy. Lows in the mid-50s, highs from the upper 60s to lower 80s, low temperatures tonight and highs tomorrow for the selected cities: Santa Cruz, 52 and 67, Monterey, 54 and 66, Salinas, 54 and 66, Hollister, 51 and 73, King City, 50 and 78. The weather overview for the Bay Area and Central Coast: seasonally cool and breezy conditions will continue through Thursday, with marine layer likely to stay in place from any coastal community south of Pacifica. Pleasant conditions through the holiday weekend, with some areas seeing a warming trend Friday onward. The extended forecast for the Bay Area and Central Coast: Sunday and Sunday night, partly cloudy. Patchy fog in the morning. Patchy fog after midnight. Highs 55 to 85. Lows 50 to 60. Monday and Monday night, partly cloudy. Patchy fog in the morning. Patchy fog after midnight. Highs 55 to 80. Lows 50 to 55. Tuesday and Tuesday night, partly cloudy. Patchy fog in the morning. Patchy fog after midnight. Highs 60 to 85. Lows 50 to 60. Wednesday and Wednesday night, partly cloudy. Patchy fog after midnight. Highs 60 to 90. Lows 50 to 65. Thursday and Thursday night, partly cloudy. Highs 60 to 90. Lows 50 to 65. Sunrise, sunset, and tidal information for the San Francisco Bay Area for Thursday, July 2. The sunrise today, 5:52 a.m. The sunset tonight, 8:35 p.m. Tidal data at the Golden Gate for today. High tide, 12:48 a.m. at 5.84 feet. Low tide, 7:46 a.m.

a.m. at -065 feet high tide. 3. 11 p.m. at 4.65 feet low tide. 7. 38 p.m. at 3.13 feet. Here are the buoy observations for 5 a.m. Pacific Daylight Time. An offshore buoy 6 winds west at 6 knots, pressure 1,026.3 millibars. An offshore buoy 59 winds north at 16 knots, water temperature 62, pressure 1,022.1 millibars. At buoy 14 near Point Arena winds north at 12 knots, water temperature 51, pressure 1,013.1 millibars. At buoy 13 near Bodega Bay winds southeast at 4 knots, pressure 1,012.6 millibars. At Point Reyes Wave Rider buoy water temperature 55, seas 10 feet, every 11 seconds. At San Francisco Bar buoy water temperature 60, seas 5 feet, every 10 seconds. At San Francisco buoy winds south at 12 knots, swell 6 feet, every 10 seconds. At Half Moon Bay buoy winds south 8 knots, water temperature 56, pressure 1,013.4 millibars, seas 5 feet, every 8 seconds. At Monterey buoy winds southwest at 4 knots, water temperature 58, pressure 1,013.4 millibars. At Point Sur, Wave Rider buoy water temperature 56, seas 7 feet, every 10 seconds. At Cape San Martin buoy winds calm, water temperature 61, pressure 1,014.0 millibars. Synopsis for the Central California coast and bays including the Monterey Bay, Greater Farallones, and Cordell Bank National Marine Sanctuaries, moderate to strong northwest breezes will continue through the weekend with the strongest winds in the north. Seas will abate to become moderate to rough today into Friday. The marine forecast for San Pablo Bay, Suisun Bay, the West Delta, and the San Francisco Bay north of the Bay Bridge. For today, southwest wind 5 to 10 knots, rising to 10 to 15 knots this afternoon. For tonight, southwest wind 10 to 15 knots. For Friday, southwest wind 5 to 10 knots, rising to 10 to 15 knots in the afternoon. The marine forecast for Monterey Bay. For today, southwest wind 5 to 10 knots. Seas 3 to 4 feet. Wave detail, northwest 4 feet at 10 seconds. For tonight, west wind 5 to 10 knots, easing to around 5 knots after midnight. Seas 3 to 4 feet. Wave detail, northwest 3 feet at 9 seconds. Patchy fog. For Friday, west wind around 5 knots, rising to 5 to 10 knots in the afternoon. Seas around 3 feet. Wave detail, northwest 3 feet at 8 seconds. Patchy fog in the morning. The coastal waters forecast from Pigeon Point to Point Pinos out to 10 nautical miles. For today, southwest wind 5 to 10 knots. Seas 4 to 6 feet. Wave detail, northwest 5 feet at 10 seconds. For tonight, northwest wind around 5 knots. Seas 4 to 5 feet. Wave detail, northwest 4 feet at 9 seconds. For Friday, northwest wind around 5 knots, backing to west in the afternoon. Seas 4 to 5 feet. Wave detail, northwest 4 feet at 9 seconds. Patchy fog in the morning. The area forecast for the peninsula, North Bay, and East Bay. For the rest of tonight, partly cloudy. Lows from the upper 40s to mid 50s. Southwest winds 5 to 10 miles per hour. For Thursday, partly cloudy in the morning then becoming mostly sunny. Highs in the mid 60s at the coast to the lower 80s inland. Southwest winds 5 to 15 miles per hour. For Thursday night, mostly clear until midnight then becoming partly cloudy. Lows from the upper 40s to mid 50s. Southwest winds 5 to 10 miles per hour. And on Friday partly cloudy in the morning then becoming mostly sunny. Highs in the upper 60s at the coast of the mid 80s inland. Southwest winds 5 to 15 miles per hour for the Friday night, mostly clear until midnight then becoming partly cloudy. Lows in the

southwest winds 5 to 10 miles per hour Independence Day, mostly cloudy in the morning then becoming mostly sunny. Highs from the mid-60s to upper 70s Saturday night through Tuesday, partly cloudy. Lows in the 50s, highs from the lower 60s to mid-70s Tuesday night, mostly clear until midnight then becoming partly cloudy. Lows from the lower to mid-50s Wednesday, partly cloudy in the morning then becoming mostly sunny. Highs from the mid-60s to upper 70s, low temperatures tonight and highs tomorrow for the selected cities, San Francisco, 53 and 66, San Francisco Airport, 53 and 70, Redwood City, 54 and 78, Oakland, 55 and 72, Fremont, 55 and 77, Concord, 54 and 82, Livermore, 53 and 83, San Rafael, 51 and 74, Santa Rosa, 48 and 81, Napa, 51 and 76, Fairfield, 54 and 81. These are the 5 a.m. Pacific Daylight Time observations for the San Francisco and Monterey Bay areas on Thursday, July 2nd. At San Francisco Airport, it was partly cloudy, temperature 57, dew point 50, relative humidity 77%, calm, pressure 29.90 inches and rising. At Oakland Airport, it was mostly cloudy, temperature 59, dew point 52, relative humidity 77%, south wind at 7 miles an hour, pressure 29.90 inches and steady. At San Jose Airport, it was clear, temperature 57, dew point 49, relative humidity 74%, south wind at 12 miles an hour, pressure 29.90 inches and steady. At Concord, it was cloudy, temperature 58, southwest wind at 7. At Livermore, it was clear, temperature 55, northwest wind at 3. At Monterey, it was cloudy, temperature 56, south wind at 3, pressure 29.94 and steady. At Salinas, it was cloudy, temperature 58, dew point 50, relative humidity 75%, north wind at 6. Here are some observations around California and western Nevada. It was clear, with a temperature of 56 at Sacramento, 59 at Reno, and 37 at Truckee. Under clear skies, South Lake Tahoe reported 40, Blue Canyon reported 58, and Mammoth Lakes reported 46. At San Diego, it was mostly cloudy, with a temperature of 65. At Los Angeles, it was cloudy, with a temperature of 65. Local temperature reports around San Francisco Bay for 5 a.m. Downtown San Francisco was 56 degrees. Oakland Museum was 59 degrees. Redwood City was 55 degrees. San Rafael was 53 degrees. The area forecast for the South Bay, including the San Jose metro area and the Santa Clara Valley. For the rest of tonight, partly cloudy. Lows from the lower to mid-50s. Southeast winds 5 to 10 miles per hour. For Thursday, mostly sunny. Highs in the mid-70s by the bay to near 80 inland. Southeast winds 5 to 10 miles per hour, becoming west in the afternoon. For Thursday night, mostly clear until midnight then becoming partly cloudy. Lows in the 50s. West winds 5 to 10 miles per hour, becoming south after midnight. And on Friday partly cloudy in the morning then becoming sunny. Highs in the mid-70s by the bay to the 80s inland. South winds up to 5 miles per hour, becoming west in the afternoon. For the Friday night, mostly clear. Lows in the 50s, west winds 5 to 10 miles per hour Independence Day, partly cloudy in the morning then becoming mostly sunny. High 70s and 80s Saturday night and Sunday partly cloudy. Lows in the 50s, highs from the lower 70s to mid 80s for Sunday night, mostly clear until midnight then becoming partly cloudy. Lows in the 50s for Monday, partly cloudy in the morning then becoming mostly sunny. Highs from the upper 60s to lower 80s and on Monday night, mostly clear. Lows from the lower to mid 50s for the Tuesday, partly cloudy in the morning then becoming mostly sunny. Highs from the lower 70s to mid 80s Tuesday night and Wednesday mostly clear.

lows from the lower to mid 50s, high 70s and 80s low temperatures tonight and highs tomorrow for the selected cities. San Jose, 56 and 79, Mountain View, 56 and 74, Morgan Hill, 52 and 80. The area forecast for the Monterey Bay and Salinas Valley. For the rest of tonight, mostly cloudy. Lows from the lower to mid 50s. Southwest winds around 5 miles per hour. For Thursday, partly cloudy in the morning, then becoming mostly sunny. Highs in the mid 60s at the coast to the upper 70s inland. Southwest winds 5 to 15 miles per hour. For Thursday night, partly cloudy until midnight, then becoming mostly cloudy. Widespread fog after midnight. Lows in the lower 50s. West winds 5 to 10 miles per hour. And on Friday, mostly cloudy in the morning, then becoming mostly sunny. Highs in the upper 60s at the coast to the lower 80s inland. West winds up to 5 miles per hour, increasing to 5 to 15 miles per hour in the afternoon. For the Friday night, partly cloudy until midnight, then becoming mostly cloudy. Patchy fog after midnight. Lows in the mid-50s, west winds 5 to 10 miles per hour, Independence Day, mostly cloudy in the morning, then becoming partly cloudy. Highs from the mid-60s to lower 80s for Saturday night, partly cloudy until midnight, then becoming mostly cloudy. Lows in the mid-50s Sunday and Sunday night, partly cloudy. Highs from the mid-60s to lower 80s, lows from the lower to mid-50s for Monday, mostly cloudy in the morning, then becoming partly cloudy. Highs from the mid-60s to upper 70s end on Monday night, mostly clear until midnight, then becoming mostly cloudy. Lows in the lower 50s for the Tuesday, mostly cloudy in the morning, then becoming partly cloudy. Patchy fog, highs from the mid-60s to upper 70s Tuesday night and Wednesday partly cloudy. Lows in the mid-50s, highs from the upper 60s to lower 80s, low temperatures tonight and highs tomorrow for the selected cities, Santa Cruz, 52 and 67, Monterey, 54 and 66, Salinas, 54 and 66, Hollister, 51 and 73, King City, 50 and 78. The weather overview for the Bay Area and Central Coast, seasonally cool and breezy conditions will continue through Thursday, with marine layer likely to stay in place for many coastal communities south of Pacifica. Pleasant conditions through the holiday weekend, with some areas seeing a warming trend Friday onward. The extended forecast for the Bay Area and Central Coast, Sunday and Sunday night, partly cloudy. Patchy fog in the morning. Patchy fog after midnight. Highs 55 to 85. Lows 50 to 60. Monday and Monday night, partly cloudy. Patchy fog in the morning. Patchy fog after midnight. Highs 55 to 80. Lows 50 to 55. Tuesday and Tuesday night, partly cloudy. Patchy fog in the morning. Patchy fog after midnight. High 60 to 85. Lows 50 to 60. Wednesday and Wednesday night, partly cloudy. Patchy fog after midnight. High 60 to 90. Lows 50 to 65. Thursday and Thursday night, partly cloudy. High 60 to 90. Lows 50 to 65. Sunrise, sunset, and tidal information for the San Francisco Bay Area for Thursday, July 2. The sunrise today, 5:52 a.m. The sunset tonight, 8:35 p.m. Tidal data at the Golden Gate for today. High tide, 12:48 a.m. at 5.84 feet. Low tide, 7:46 a.m. at -0.65 feet. High tide, 3:11 p.m. at 4.65 feet. Low tide, 7:38 p.m. at 3.13 feet. Here are the buoy observations for 5 a.m. Pacific Daylight Time. An offshore buoy 6 winds west at 8 knots, pressure 1,026.2 millibars. An offshore buoy 59 winds north at 16 knots, water temperature 62, pressure 1,022.1 millibars. At Point Arena buoy, winds north 14 knots.

Water temperature 51. Pressure 1,013.1 millibars. Seas 8 feet every 10 seconds. At buoy 13 near Bodega Bay, wind southeast at 4 knots. Pressure 1,012.6 millibars. Swell 6 feet every 10 seconds. At Point Reyes Wave Rider buoy, water temperature 55, seas 10 feet every 11 seconds. At San Francisco Bar buoy, water temperature 60, seas 5 feet every 10 seconds. At San Francisco buoy, wind south at 12 knots, swell 6 feet every 10 seconds. At Half Moon Bay buoy, wind south 8 knots, water temperature 56, pressure 1,013.4 millibars, seas 5 feet every 8 seconds. At Monterey Bay buoy, wind south 4 knots, water temperature 58, pressure 1,013.4 millibars, seas 7 feet every 10 seconds. At Point Sur, Wave Rider buoy, water temperature 56, seas 7 feet every 10 seconds. At Cape San Martin buoy, winds calm, water temperature 61, pressure 1,014.0 millibars. Seas 8 feet every 10 seconds. Synopsis for the Central California coast and bays, including the Monterey Bay, Greater Farallones, and Cordell Bank National Marine Sanctuaries. Moderate to strong northwest breezes will continue through the weekend, with the strongest winds in the north. Seas will abate to become moderate to rough today into Friday. The marine forecast for San Pablo Bay, Suisun Bay, the West Delta, and the San Francisco Bay north of the Bay Bridge. For today, southwest wind 5 to 10 knots, rising to 10 to 15 knots this afternoon. For tonight, southwest wind 10 to 15 knots. For Friday, southwest wind 5 to 10 knots, rising to 10 to 15 knots in the afternoon. The marine forecast for Monterey Bay. For today, southwest wind 5 to 10 knots. Seas 3 to 4 feet. Wave detail, northwest 4 feet at 10 seconds. For tonight, west wind 5 to 10 knots, easing to around 5 knots after midnight. Seas 3 to 4 feet. Wave detail, northwest 3 feet at 9 seconds. Patchy fog. For Friday, west wind around 5 knots, rising to 5 to 10 knots in the afternoon. Seas around 3 feet. Wave detail, northwest 3 feet at 8 seconds. Patchy fog in the morning. The coastal waters forecast from Pigeon Point to Point Pinos out to 10 nautical miles. For today, southwest wind 5 to 10 knots. Seas 4 to 6 feet. Wave detail, northwest 5 feet at 10 seconds. For tonight, northwest wind around 5 knots. Seas 4 to 5 feet. Wave detail, northwest 4 feet at 9 seconds. For Friday, northwest wind around 5 knots, backing to west in the afternoon. Seas 4 to 5 feet. Wave detail, northwest 4 feet at 9 seconds. Patchy fog in the morning. The area forecast for the peninsula, North Bay, and East Bay. For the rest of tonight, partly cloudy. Lows from the upper 40s to mid 50s. Southwest winds 5 to 10 miles per hour. For Thursday, partly cloudy in the morning, then becoming mostly sunny. Highs in the mid-60s at the coast to the lower 80s inland. Southwest winds 5 to 15 miles per hour. For Thursday night, mostly clear until midnight, then becoming partly cloudy. Lows from the upper 40s to mid-50s. Southwest winds 5 to 10 miles per hour. And on Friday, partly cloudy in the morning, then becoming mostly sunny. Highs in the upper 60s at the coast to the mid-80s inland. Southwest winds 5 to 15 miles per hour for the Friday night, mostly clear until midnight, then becoming partly cloudy. Lows in the 50s. Southwest winds 5 to 10 miles per hour Independence Day, mostly cloudy in the morning, then becoming mostly sunny. Highs from the mid-60s to upper 70s Saturday night through Tuesday, partly cloudy. Lows in the 50s. Highs from the lower 60s to mid-70s Tuesday night, mostly clear until midnight, then becoming partly cloudy. Lows from the lower to mid-50s Wednesday,

partly cloudy in the morning, then becoming mostly sunny. Highs from the mid-60s to upper 70s, low temperatures tonight and highs tomorrow for the selected cities. San Francisco, 53 and 66. San Francisco Airport, 53 and 70. Redwood City, 54 and 78. Oakland, 55 and 72. Fremont, 55 and 77. Concord, 54 and 82. Livermore, 53 and 83. San Rafael, 51 and 74. Santa Rosa, 48 and 81. Napa, 51 and 76. Fairfield, 54 and 81. 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This broadcast originates from the National Weather Service office located in Monterey, California, and serves the South Bay and Monterey Bay Area, including the cities of San Jose, Monterey, Salinas, and Santa Cruz. These are the 5 a.m. Pacific Daylight Time observations for the San Francisco and Monterey Bay Areas on Thursday, July 2nd. At San Francisco Airport, it was partly cloudy, temperature 57, dew point 50, relative humidity 77%, calm, pressure 29.90 inches and rising. At Oakland Airport, it was mostly cloudy, temperature 59, dew point 52, relative humidity 77%, south wind at 7 miles an hour, pressure 29.90 inches and steady. At San Jose Airport, it was clear, temperature 57, dew point 49, relative humidity 74%, south wind at 12 miles an hour, pressure 29.90 inches and steady. At Concord, it was cloudy, temperature 58, southwest wind at 7. At Livermore, it was clear, temperature 55, northwest wind at 3. At Monterey, it was cloudy, temperature 56, south wind at 3, pressure 29.94 and steady. At Salinas, it was cloudy, temperature 58, dew point 50, relative humidity 75%, north wind at 6. Here are some observations around California and western Nevada. It was clear, with a temperature of 56 at Sacramento, 59 at Reno, and 37 at Truckee. Under clear skies, South Lake Tahoe reported 40, Blue Canyon reported 58, and Mammoth Lakes reported 46. At San Diego, it was mostly cloudy, with a temperature of 65. At Los Angeles, it was cloudy, with a temperature of 65. Local temperature reports around San Francisco Bay for 5 a.m. Downtown San Francisco was 56 degrees. Oakland Museum was 59 degrees. Redwood City was 55 degrees. San Rafael was 53 degrees. The area forecast for the South Bay, including the San Jose metro area and the Santa Clara Valley. For the rest of tonight, partly cloudy. Lows from the lower to mid-50s. Southeast winds 5 to 10 miles per hour. For Thursday, mostly sunny. Highs in the mid-70s by the bay to near 80 inland. Southeast winds 5 to 10 miles per hour, becoming west in the afternoon. For Thursday night, mostly clear until midnight, then becoming partly cloudy. Lows in the 50s. West winds 5 to 10 miles per hour, becoming south after midnight. And on Friday, partly cloudy in the morning, then becoming sunny. Highs in the mid-70s by the bay to the 80s inland. South winds up to 5 miles per hour, becoming west in the afternoon. For the Friday night, mostly clear. Lows in the 50s, west winds 5 to 10 miles per hour Independence Day, partly cloudy in the morning, then becoming mostly sunny. High 70s and 80s Saturday night and Sunday, partly cloudy. Lows in the 50s, highs from the lower 70s to mid 80s for Sunday night, mostly clear until midnight, then becoming partly cloudy. Lows in the 50s for Monday, partly cloudy in the morning, then becoming mostly sunny. Highs from the upper 60s to lower 80s and on Monday night, mostly clear. Lows from the lower to mid 50s for the Tuesday, partly cloudy in the morning, then becoming mostly sunny. Highs from the lower 70s to mid 80s Tuesday night and Wednesday.

clear. Lows from the lower to mid 50s, high 70s and 80s low temperatures tonight and highs tomorrow for the selected cities. San Jose, 56 and 79. Mountain View, 56 and 74. Morgan Hill, 52 and 80. The area forecast for the Monterey Bay and Salinas Valley. For the rest of tonight, mostly cloudy. Lows from the lower to mid 50s. Southwest winds around 5 miles per hour. For Thursday, partly cloudy in the morning, then becoming mostly sunny. Highs in the mid-60s at the coast to the upper 70s inland. Southwest winds 5 to 15 miles per hour. For Thursday night, partly cloudy until midnight, then becoming mostly cloudy. Widespread fog after midnight. Lows in the lower 50s. West winds 5 to 10 miles per hour. And on Friday, mostly cloudy in the morning, then becoming mostly sunny. Highs in the upper 60s at the coast to the lower 80s inland. West winds up to 5 miles per hour, increasing to 5 to 15 miles per hour in the afternoon. For the Friday night, partly cloudy until midnight, then becoming mostly cloudy. Patchy fog after midnight. Lows in the mid-50s, west winds 5 to 10 miles per hour, Independence Day, mostly cloudy in the morning, then becoming partly cloudy. Highs from the mid-60s to lower 80s for Saturday night, partly cloudy until midnight, then becoming mostly cloudy. Lows in the mid-50s Sunday and Sunday night, partly cloudy. Highs from the mid-60s to lower 80s, lows from the lower to mid-50s for Monday. Mostly cloudy in the morning, then becoming partly cloudy. Highs from the mid-60s to upper 70s end on Monday night, mostly clear until midnight, then becoming mostly cloudy. Lows in the lower 50s for the Tuesday? Mostly cloudy in the morning, then becoming partly cloudy. Patchy fog, highs from the mid-60s to upper 70s Tuesday night and Wednesday partly cloudy. Lows in the mid-50s, highs from the upper 60s to lower 80s, low temperatures tonight and highs tomorrow for the selected cities, Santa Cruz, 52 and 67, Monterey, 54 and 66, Salinas, 54 and 66, Hollister, 51 and 73, King City, 50 and 78. The weather overview for the Bay Area and Central Coast, seasonally cool and breezy conditions will continue through Thursday, with marine layer likely to stay in place from any coastal community south of Pacifica. Pleasant conditions through the holiday weekend, with some areas seeing a warming trend Friday onward. The extended forecast for the Bay Area and Central Coast, Sunday and Sunday night, partly cloudy. Patchy fog in the morning. Patchy fog after midnight. Highs 55 to 85. Lows 50 to 60. Monday and Monday night, partly cloudy. Patchy fog in the patchy fog after midnight. Highs 55 to 85. Lows 50 to 60. Monday and Monday night, partly cloudy. Patchy fog in the morning. Patchy fog after midnight. Highs 55 to 80. Lows 50 to 55. Tuesday and Tuesday night, partly cloudy. Patchy fog in the morning. Patchy fog after midnight. Highs 60 to 85. Lows 50 to 60. Wednesday and Wednesday night, partly cloudy. Patchy fog after midnight. Highs 60 to 90. Lows 50 to 65. Thursday and Thursday night, partly cloudy. Highs 60 to 90. Lows 50 to 65. Sunrise, sunset, and tidal information for the San Francisco Bay Area for Thursday, July 2. The sunrise today, 5:52 a.m. The sunset tonight, 8:35 p.m. Tidal data at the Golden Gate for today. High tide, 12:48 a.m. at 5.84 feet. Low tide, 7:46 a.m. at -0.65 feet. High tide, 3:11 p.m. at 4.65 feet. Low tide, 7:38 p.m. at 3.13 feet. Here are the buoy observations for 5 a.m. Pacific Daylight Time. An offshore buoy 6 winds west at 8 knots, pressure 1026.2 millibars.

at offshore buoy 59, winds north at 16 knots. Water temperature 62, pressure 1,022.1 millibars. Head Point Arena buoy, winds north 14 knots. Water temperature 51, pressure 1,013.1 millibars, seas 8 feet, every 10 seconds. Head buoy 13 near Bodega Bay, winds southeast at 4 knots. Pressure 1,012.6 millibars, swell 6 feet, every 10 seconds. At Point Reyes Wave Rider buoy water temperature 55, seas 10 feet, every 11 seconds. At San Francisco Bar buoy water temperature 60, seas 5 feet, every 10 seconds. At San Francisco buoy wind south at 12 knots, swell 6 feet, every 10 seconds. At Half Moon Bay buoy wind south 8 knots, water temperature 56, pressure 1,013.4 millibars, seas 5 feet, every 8 seconds. At Monterey Bay buoy wind south 4 knots, water temperature 58, pressure 1,013.4 millibars, seas 7 feet, every 10 seconds. At Point Sur, Wave Rider buoy water temperature 56, seas 7 feet, every 10 seconds. At Cape San Martin buoy winds calm, water temperature 61, pressure 1,014.0 millibars. Seas 8 feet, every 10 seconds. Synopsis for the Central California coast and bays including the Monterey Bay, Greater Farallones, and Cordell Bank National Marine Sanctuaries, moderate to strong northwest breezes will continue through the weekend with the strongest winds in the north. Seas will abate to become moderate to rough today into Friday. The marine forecast for San Pablo Bay, Suisun Bay, the West Delta, and the San Francisco Bay north of the Bay Bridge. For today, southwest wind 5 to 10 knots, rising to 10 to 15 knots this afternoon. For tonight, southwest wind 10 to 15 knots. For Friday, southwest wind 5 to 10 knots, rising to 10 to 15 knots in the afternoon. The marine forecast for Monterey Bay. For today, southwest wind 5 to 10 knots. Seas 3 to 4 feet. Wave detail, northwest 4 feet at 10 seconds. For tonight, west wind 5 to 10 knots, easing to around 5 knots after midnight. Seas 3 to 4 feet. Wave detail, northwest 3 feet at 9 seconds. Patchy fog. For Friday, west wind around 5 knots, rising to 5 to 10 knots in the afternoon. Seas around 3 feet. Wave detail, northwest 3 feet at 8 seconds. Patchy fog in the morning. The coastal waters forecast from Pigeon Point to Point Pinos out to 10 nautical miles. For today, southwest wind 5 to 10 knots. Seas 4 to 6 feet. Wave detail, northwest 5 feet at 10 seconds. For tonight, northwest wind around 5 knots. Seas 4 to 5 feet. Wave detail, northwest 4 feet at 9 seconds. For Friday, northwest wind around 5 knots, backing to west in the afternoon. Seas 4 to 5 feet. Wave detail, northwest 4 feet at 9 seconds. Patchy fog in the morning. The area forecast for the peninsula, North Bay, and East Bay. For the rest of tonight, partly cloudy. Lows from the upper 40s to mid 50s. Southwest winds 5 to 10 miles per hour. For Thursday, partly cloudy in the morning, then becoming mostly sunny. Highs in the mid-60s at the coast to the lower 80s inland. Southwest winds 5 to 15 miles per hour. For Thursday night, mostly clear until midnight, then becoming partly cloudy. Lows from the upper 40s to mid-50s. Southwest winds 5 to 10 miles per hour. And on Friday, partly cloudy in the morning, then becoming mostly sunny. Highs in the upper 60s at the coast to the mid-80s inland. Southwest winds 5 to 15 miles per hour for the Friday night, mostly clear until midnight, then becoming partly cloudy. Lows in the 50s. Southwest winds 5 to 10 miles per hour Independence Day, mostly cloudy in the morning, then becoming mostly sunny. Highs from the mid-60s to upper 70s Saturday night through Tuesday,

Cloudy. Lows in the 50s, highs from the lower 60s to mid 70s Tuesday night. Mostly clear until midnight, then becoming partly cloudy. Lows from the lower to mid 50s Wednesday. Partly cloudy in the morning, then becoming mostly sunny. Highs from the mid 60s to upper 70s, low temperatures tonight and highs tomorrow for these selected cities. San Francisco, 53 and 66. San Francisco Airport, 53 and 70. Redwood City, 54 and 78. Oakland, 55 and 72. Fremont, 55 and 77. Concord, 54 and 82. Livermore, 53 and 83. San Rafael, 51 and 74. Santa Rosa, 48 and 81. Napa, 51 and 76. Fairfield, 54 and 81. These are the 5 a.m. Pacific Daylight Time observations for the San Francisco and Monterey Bay areas on Thursday, July 2nd. At San Francisco Airport, it was partly cloudy, temperature 57, dew point 50, relative humidity 77%, calm, pressure 29.90 inches and rising. At Oakland Airport, it was mostly cloudy, temperature 59, dew point 52, relative humidity 77%, south wind at 7 miles an hour, pressure 29.90 inches and steady. At San Jose Airport, it was clear, temperature 57, dew point 49, relative humidity 74%, south wind at 12 miles an hour, pressure 29.90 inches and steady. At Concord, it was cloudy, temperature 58, southwest wind at 7. At Livermore, it was clear, temperature 55, northwest wind at 3. At Monterey, it was cloudy, temperature 56, south wind at 3, pressure 29.94 and steady. At Salinas, it was cloudy, temperature 58, dew point 50, relative humidity 75%, north wind at 6. Here are some observations around California and western Nevada. It was clear, with a temperature of 56 at Sacramento, 59 at Reno, and 37 at Truckee. Under clear skies, South Lake Tahoe reported 40, Blue Canyon reported 58, and Mammoth Lakes reported 46. At San Diego, it was mostly cloudy, with a temperature of 65. At Los Angeles, it was cloudy, with a temperature of 65. Local temperature reports around San Francisco Bay for 5 a.m. Downtown San Francisco was 56 degrees. Oakland Museum was 59 degrees. Redwood City was 55 degrees. San Rafael was 53 degrees. The area forecast for the South Bay, including the San Jose metro area and the Santa Clara Valley. For the rest of tonight, partly cloudy. Lows from the lower to mid-50s. Southeast winds 5 to 10 miles per hour. For Thursday, mostly sunny. Highs in the mid-70s by the bay to near 80 inland. Southeast winds 5 to 10 miles per hour, becoming west in the afternoon. For Thursday night, mostly clear until midnight, then becoming partly cloudy. Lows in the 50s. West winds 5 to 10 miles per hour, becoming south after midnight. And on Friday, partly cloudy in the morning, then becoming sunny. Highs in the mid-70s by the bay to the 80s inland. South winds up to 5 miles per hour, becoming west in the afternoon. For the Friday night, mostly clear. Lows in the 50s, west winds 5 to 10 miles per hour Independence Day, partly cloudy in the morning, then becoming mostly sunny. High 70s and 80s Saturday night and Sunday, partly cloudy. Lows in the 50s, highs from the lower 70s to mid 80s for Sunday night, mostly clear until midnight, then becoming partly cloudy. Lows in the 50s for Monday, partly cloudy in the morning, then becoming mostly sunny. Highs from the upper 60s to lower 80s and on Monday night, mostly clear. Lows from the lower to mid 50s for the Tuesday, partly cloudy in the morning, then becoming mostly sunny. Highs from the lower 70s to mid 80s Tuesday night and Wednesday, mostly clear. Lows from the lower to mid 50s, high 70s and 80s, low temperatures tonight and highs tomorrow for these selected cities: San Jose, 56 and 79, Mountain View, 56 and 79.

On Friday, mostly cloudy in the morning, then becoming mostly sunny. Highs in the upper 60s at the coast to the lower 80s inland. West winds up to 5 miles per hour, increasing to 5 to 15 miles per hour in the afternoon. For the Friday night, partly cloudy until midnight, then becoming mostly cloudy. Patchy fog after midnight. Lows in the mid-50s, west winds 5 to 10 miles per hour. Independence Day, mostly cloudy in the morning, then becoming partly cloudy. Highs from the mid-60s to lower 80s for Saturday night, partly cloudy until midnight, then becoming mostly cloudy. Lows in the mid-50s Sunday and Sunday night, partly cloudy. Highs from the mid-60s to lower 80s, lows from the lower to mid-50s for Monday. Mostly cloudy in the morning, then becoming partly cloudy. Highs from the mid-60s to upper 70s end on Monday night, mostly clear until midnight, then becoming mostly cloudy. Lows in the lower 50s for the Tuesday? Mostly cloudy in the morning, then becoming partly cloudy. Patchy fog, highs from the mid-60s to upper 70s Tuesday night and Wednesday partly cloudy. Lows in the mid-50s, highs from the upper 60s to lower 80s, low temperatures tonight and highs tomorrow for the selected cities, Santa Cruz, 52 and 67, Monterey, 54 and 66, Salinas, 54 and 66, Hollister, 51 and 73, King City, 50 and 78. The weather overview for the Bay Area and Central Coast, seasonally cool and breezy conditions will continue through Thursday, with marine layer likely to stay in place from any coastal community south of Pacifica. Pleasant conditions through the holiday weekend, with some areas seeing a warming trend Friday onward. The extended forecast for the Bay Area and Central Coast, Sunday and Sunday night, partly cloudy. Patchy fog in the morning. Patchy fog after midnight. Highs 55 to 85. Lows 50 to 60. Monday and Monday night, partly cloudy. Patchy fog in the morning. Patchy fog after midnight. Highs 55 to 80. Lows 50 to 55. Tuesday and Tuesday night, partly cloudy. Patchy fog in the morning. Patchy fog after midnight. Highs 60 to 85. Lows 50 to 60. Wednesday and Wednesday night, partly cloudy. Patchy fog after midnight. Highs 60 to 90. Lows 50 to 65. Thursday and Thursday night, partly cloudy. Highs 60 to 90. Lows 50 to 65. Sunrise, sunset, and tidal information for the San Francisco Bay Area for Thursday, July 2. The sunrise today, 5:52 a.m. The sunset tonight, 8:35 p.m. Tidal data at the Golden Gate for today. High tide, 12:48 a.m. at 5.84 feet. Low tide, 7:46 a.m. at -065 feet. High tide, 3:11 p.m. at 4.65 feet. Low tide, 7:38 p.m. at 3.13 feet. Here are the buoy observations for 5 a.m. Pacific Daylight Time. An offshore buoy 6, winds west at 8 knots, pressure 1,026.2 millibars. An offshore buoy 59, winds north at 16 knots, water temperature 62, pressure 1,022.1 millibars. At Point Arena buoy, winds north 14 knots, water temperature 51, pressure 1,013.1 millibars, seas 8 feet, every 10 seconds. At buoy 13 near Bodega Bay, winds southeast at 4 knots, pressure 1,012.6 millibars, swell 6 feet, every 10 seconds. At Point Reyes Wave Rider buoy, water temperature 55, seas 10 feet, every 11 seconds. At San Francisco Bar buoy, water temperature 60, seas 5 feet, every 10 seconds. At San Francisco buoy, winds south at 12 knots, swell 6 feet, every 10 seconds. At Half Moon Bay buoy, winds south 8 knots, water temperature 56, pressure 1,013.4 millibars, seas 5 feet, every 8 seconds. At Monterey Bay buoy, winds south 4 knots, water temperature 58, pressure 1,013.4 millibars, seas 7 feet, every 10 seconds.

Head point, sir. Wave rider buoy water temperature 56, sea 7 feet, every 10 seconds. At Cape San Martin buoy winds calm, water temperature 61, pressure 1014.0 millibars. Seas 8 feet, every 10 seconds. Synopsis for the Central California coast and bays including the Monterey Bay, Greater Farallones, and Cordell Bank National Marine Sanctuaries, moderate to strong northwest breezes will continue through the weekend with the strongest winds in the north. Seas will abate to become moderate to rough today into Friday. The marine forecast for San Pablo Bay, Suisun Bay, the West Delta, and the San Francisco Bay north of the Bay Bridge. For today, southwest wind 5 to 10 knots, rising to 10 to 15 knots this afternoon. For tonight, southwest wind 10 to 15 knots. For Friday, southwest wind 5 to 10 knots, rising to 10 to 15 knots in the afternoon. The marine forecast for Monterey Bay. For today, southwest wind 5 to 10 knots. Seas 3 to 4 feet. Wave detail, northwest 4 feet at 10 seconds. For tonight, west wind 5 to 10 knots, easing to around 5 knots after midnight. Seas 3 to 4 feet. Wave detail, northwest 3 feet at 9 seconds. Patchy fog. For Friday, west wind around 5 knots, rising to 5 to 10 knots in the afternoon. Seas around 3 feet. Wave detail, northwest 3 feet at 8 seconds. Patchy fog in the morning. The coastal waters forecast from Pigeon Point to Point Pinos out to 10 nautical miles. For today, southwest wind 5 to 10 knots. Seas 4 to 6 feet. Wave detail, northwest 5 feet at 10 seconds. For tonight, northwest wind around 5 knots. Seas 4 to 5 feet. Wave detail, northwest 4 feet at 9 seconds. For Friday, northwest wind around 5 knots, backing to west in the afternoon. Seas 4 to 5 feet. Wave detail, northwest 4 feet at 9 seconds. Patchy fog in the morning. The area forecast for the peninsula, North Bay, and East Bay. For the rest of tonight, partly cloudy. Lows from the upper 40s to mid 50s. Southwest winds 5 to 10 miles per hour. For Thursday, partly cloudy in the morning then becoming mostly sunny. Highs in the mid 60s at the coast to the lower 80s inland. Southwest winds 5 to 15 miles per hour. For Thursday night, mostly clear until midnight then becoming partly cloudy. Lows from the upper 40s to mid 50s. Southwest winds 5 to 10 miles per hour. And on Friday, partly cloudy in the morning then becoming mostly sunny. Highs in the upper 60s at the coast of the mid 80s inland. Southwest winds 5 to 15 miles per hour for the Friday night, mostly clear until midnight then becoming partly cloudy. Lows in the 50s, southwest winds 5 to 10 miles per hour Independence Day, mostly cloudy in the morning then becoming mostly sunny. Highs from the mid 60s to upper 70s Saturday night through Tuesday, partly cloudy. Lows in the 50s, highs from the lower 60s to mid 70s Tuesday night, mostly clear until midnight then becoming partly cloudy. Lows from the lower to mid 50s Wednesday, partly cloudy in the morning then becoming mostly sunny. Highs from the mid 60s to upper 70s low temperatures tonight and highs tomorrow for the selected cities, San Francisco, 53 and 66, San Francisco Airport, 53 and 70, Redwood City, 54 and 78, Oakland, 55 and 72, Fremont, 55 and 77, Concord, 54 and 82, Livermore, 53 and 83, San Rafael, 51 and 74, Santa Rosa, 48 and 81, Napa, 51 and 76, Fairfield, 54 and 81. 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

area, including the city of San Jose, Monterey, Salinas, and Santa Cruz. These are the 5 a.m. Pacific Daylight Time observations for the San Francisco and Monterey Bay Areas on Thursday, July 2nd. At San Francisco Airport, it was partly cloudy, temperature 57, dew point 50, relative humidity 77%, calm, pressure 29.90 inches and rising. At Oakland Airport, it was mostly cloudy, temperature 59, dew point 52, relative humidity 77%, south wind at 7 miles an hour, pressure 29.90 inches and steady. At San Jose Airport, it was clear, temperature 57, dew point 49, relative humidity 74%, south wind at 12 miles an hour, pressure 29.90 inches and steady. At Concord, it was cloudy, temperature 58, southwest wind at 7. At Livermore, it was clear, temperature 55, northwest wind at 3. At Monterey, it was cloudy, temperature 56, south wind at 3, pressure 29.94 and steady. At Salinas, it was cloudy, temperature 58, dew point 50, relative humidity 75%, north wind at 6. Here are some observations around California and western Nevada. It was clear, with a temperature of 56 at Sacramento, 59 at Reno, and 37 at Truckee. Under clear skies, South Lake Tahoe reported 40, Blue Canyon reported 58, and Mammoth Lakes reported 46. At San Diego, it was mostly cloudy, with a temperature of 65. At Los Angeles, it was cloudy, with a temperature of 65. Local temperature reports around San Francisco Bay for 5 a.m. Downtown San Francisco was 56 degrees. Oakland Museum was 59 degrees. Redwood City was 55 degrees. San Rafael was 53 degrees. The area forecast for the South Bay, including the San Jose metro area and the Santa Clara Valley. For the rest of tonight, partly cloudy. Lows from the lower to mid-50s. Southeast winds 5 to 10 miles per hour. For Thursday, mostly sunny. Highs in the mid-70s by the bay to near 80 inland. Southeast winds 5 to 10 miles per hour, becoming west in the afternoon. For Thursday night, mostly clear until midnight, then becoming partly cloudy. Lows in the 50s. West winds 5 to 10 miles per hour, becoming south after midnight. And on Friday, partly cloudy in the morning, then becoming sunny. Highs in the mid-70s by the bay to the 80s inland. South winds up to 5 miles per hour, becoming west in the afternoon. For the Friday night, mostly clear. Lows in the 50s, west winds 5 to 10 miles per hour Independence Day, partly cloudy in the morning, then becoming mostly sunny. High 70s and 80s Saturday night and Sunday, partly cloudy. Lows in the 50s, highs from the lower 70s to mid 80s for Sunday night, mostly clear until midnight, then becoming partly cloudy. Lows in the 50s for Monday, partly cloudy in the morning, then becoming mostly sunny. Highs from the upper 60s to lower 80s and on Monday night, mostly clear. Lows from the lower to mid 50s for the Tuesday, partly cloudy in the morning, then becoming mostly sunny. Highs from the lower 70s to mid 80s Tuesday night and Wednesday, mostly clear. Lows from the lower to mid 50s, high 70s and 80s, low temperatures tonight and highs tomorrow for these selected cities: San Jose, 56 and 79, Mountain View, 56 and 74, Morgan Hill, 52 and 80. The area forecast for the Monterey Bay and Salinas Valley. For the rest of tonight, mostly cloudy. Lows from the lower to mid-50s. Southwest winds around 5 miles per hour. For Thursday, partly cloudy in the morning, then becoming mostly sunny. Highs in the mid-60s at the coast to the upper 70s inland. Southwest winds 5 to 15 miles per hour. For Thursday night, partly cloudy until midnight, then becoming mostly cloudy. Widespread fog after midnight. Lows in the lower 50s. West winds 5 to 10 miles per hour.

and on Friday mostly cloudy in the morning, then becoming mostly sunny. Highs in the upper 60s at the coast to the lower 80s inland. West winds up to 5 miles per hour, increasing to 5 to 15 miles per hour in the afternoon. For the Friday night, partly cloudy until midnight, then becoming mostly cloudy. Patchy fog after midnight. Lows in the mid-50s, west winds 5 to 10 miles per hour Independence Day, mostly cloudy in the morning, then becoming partly cloudy. Highs from the mid-60s to lower 80s for Saturday night, partly cloudy until midnight, then becoming mostly cloudy. Lows in the mid-50s Sunday and Sunday night, partly cloudy. Highs from the mid-60s to lower 80s, lows from the lower to mid-50s for Monday. Mostly cloudy in the morning, then becoming partly cloudy. Highs from the mid-60s to upper 70s and on Monday night, mostly clear until midnight, then becoming mostly cloudy. Lows in the lower 50s for the Tuesday? Mostly cloudy in the morning, then becoming partly cloudy. Patchy fog, highs from the mid-60s to upper 70s Tuesday night and Wednesday partly cloudy. Lows in the mid-50s, highs from the upper 60s to lower 80s, low temperatures tonight and highs tomorrow for the selected cities, Santa Cruz, 52 and 67, Monterey, 54 and 66, Salinas, 54 and 66, Hollister, 51 and 73, King City, 50 and 78. The weather overview for the Bay Area and Central Coast, seasonally cool and breezy conditions will continue through Thursday, with marine layer likely to stay in place from any coastal community south of Pacifica. Pleasant conditions through the holiday weekend, with some areas seeing a warming trend Friday onward. The extended forecast for the Bay Area and Central Coast, Sunday and Sunday night, partly cloudy. Patchy fog in the morning. Patchy fog after midnight. Highs 55 to 85. Lows 50 to 60. Monday and Monday night, partly cloudy. Patchy fog in the morning. Patchy fog after midnight. Highs 55 to 80. Lows 50 to 55. Tuesday and Tuesday night, partly cloudy. Patchy fog in the morning. Patchy fog after midnight. Highs 60 to 85. Lows 50 to 60. Wednesday and Wednesday night, partly cloudy. Patchy fog after midnight. Highs 60 to 90. Lows 50 to 65. Thursday and Thursday night, partly cloudy. Highs 60 to 90. Lows 50 to 65. Sunrise, sunset, and tidal information for the San Francisco Bay Area for Thursday, July 2. The sunrise today, 5:52 a.m. The sunset tonight, 8:35 p.m. Tidal data at the Golden Gate for today. High tide, 12:48 a.m. at 5.84 feet. Low tide, 7:46 a.m. at -065 feet. High tide, 3:11 p.m. at 4.65 feet. Low tide, 7:38 p.m. at 3.13 feet. Here are the buoy observations for 6 a.m. Pacific Daylight Time. An offshore buoy 6 winds west at 10 knots, pressure 1,026.0 millibars. An offshore buoy 59 winds north at 16 knots, water temperature 62, pressure 1,022.1 millibars. At buoy 14 near Point Arena, winds north at 14 knots, water temperature 51, pressure 1,013.1 millibars. At buoy 13 near Bodega Bay, winds east at 2 knots, pressure 1,012.9 millibars. At Point Reyes Wave Rider buoy, water temperature 55, seas 10 feet, every 10 seconds. At San Francisco Bar buoy, water temperature 59, seas 5 feet, every 10 seconds. At San Francisco buoy, wind south at 10 knots, water temperature 55, pressure 1,012.7 millibars. At Half Moon Bay buoy, wind south 10 knots, water temperature 56, pressure 1,013.3 millibars, seas 5 feet, every 10 seconds. At Monterey buoy, wind southwest at 2 knots, water temperature 58, pressure 1,013.6 millibars. At Pointer, Wave Rider buoy, water temperature 56, seas 6 feet.
every 10 seconds. At Cape San Martin Buoy, winds northwest at 4 knots. Water temperature 61, pressure 1,014.2 millibars. Synopsis for the Central California coast and bays, including the Monterey Bay, Greater Farallones, and Cordell Bank National Marine Sanctuaries. Moderate to strong northwest breezes will continue through the weekend with the strongest winds in the north. Seas will abate to become moderate to rough today into Friday. The marine forecast for San Pablo Bay, Suisun Bay, the West Delta, and the San Francisco Bay north of the Bay Bridge. For today, southwest wind 5 to 10 knots, rising to 10 to 15 knots this afternoon. For tonight, southwest wind 10 to 15 knots. For Friday, southwest wind 5 to 10 knots, rising to 10 to 15 knots in the afternoon. The marine forecast for Monterey Bay. For today, southwest wind 5 to 10 knots. Seas 3 to 4 feet. Wave detail, northwest 4 feet at 10 seconds. For tonight, west wind 5 to 10 knots, easing to around 5 knots after midnight. Seas 3 to 4 feet. Wave detail, northwest 3 feet at 9 seconds. Patchy fog. For Friday, west wind around 5 knots, rising to 5 to 10 knots in the afternoon. Seas around 3 feet. Wave detail, northwest 3 feet at 8 seconds. Patchy fog in the morning. The coastal waters forecast from Pigeon Point to Point Pinos out to 10 nautical miles. For today, southwest wind 5 to 10 knots. Seas 4 to 6 feet. Wave detail, northwest 5 feet at 10 seconds. For tonight, northwest wind around 5 knots. Seas 4 to 5 feet. Wave detail, northwest 4 feet at 9 seconds. For Friday, northwest wind around 5 knots, backing to west in the afternoon. Seas 4 to 5 feet. Wave detail, northwest 4 feet at 9 seconds. Patchy fog in the morning. The area forecast for the peninsula, North Bay, and East Bay. For today, partly cloudy in the morning, then becoming mostly sunny. Highs in the mid-60s at the coast to the lower 80s inland. Southwest winds 5 to 15 miles per hour. For tonight, mostly clear until midnight, then becoming partly cloudy. Lows from the upper 40s to mid-50s. Southwest winds 5 to 10 miles per hour. And on Friday, partly cloudy in the morning, then becoming mostly sunny. Highs in the upper 60s at the coast of the mid-80s inland. Southwest winds 5 to 15 miles per hour for Friday night, mostly clear until midnight, then becoming partly cloudy. Lows in the 50s. Southwest winds 5 to 10 miles per hour Independence Day, mostly cloudy in the morning, then becoming mostly sunny. Highs in the mid-60s at the coast of the mid-80s inland. Southwest winds 5 to 15 miles per hour for Saturday night, partly cloudy until midnight, then becoming mostly cloudy. Lows in the 50s Sunday through Tuesday, partly cloudy. Highs from the lower 60s to mid-70s. Lows in the 50s Tuesday night, mostly clear until midnight, then becoming partly cloudy. Lows from the lower to mid-50s Wednesday, partly cloudy in the morning, then becoming mostly sunny. Highs from the mid-60s to upper 70s. High temperatures today and lows tonight for the selected cities: San Francisco, 66 and 54, San Francisco Airport, 70 and 54, Redwood City, 78 and 55, Oakland, 72 and 55, Fremont, 77 and 56, Concord, 82 and 55, Livermore, 83 and 54, San Rafael, 74 and 53, Santa Rosa, 81 and 49, Napa, 76 and 51, Fairfield, 81 and 55. These are the 6 a.m. Pacific Daylight Time observations for the San Francisco and Monterey Bay areas on Thursday, July 2nd. At San Francisco Airport, it was partly cloudy, temperature 57, dew point 50, relative humidity 77%, south wind at 8 miles an hour, pressure 29.91 inches and rising. At Oakland Airport, it was mostly cloudy, temperature

59, dew point 52, relative humidity 77%, south wind at 10 miles an hour, pressure 29.91 inches and rising. At San Jose Airport, it was partly cloudy, temperature 56, dew point 49, relative humidity 77%, south wind at 9 miles an hour, pressure 29.91 inches and rising. At Concord, it was cloudy, temperature 58, southwest wind at 5. At Livermore, it was clear, temperature 54, north wind at 3. At Monterey, it was cloudy, temperature 56, calm, pressure 29.95 and rising. At Salinas, it was cloudy, temperature 57, dew point 51, relative humidity 80%, east wind at 5. Here are some observations around California and western Nevada. It was clear, with a temperature of 56 at Sacramento, 36 at Truckee, 40 at South Lake Tahoe, 58 at Blue Canyon, and 48 at Mammoth Lakes. At Reno, it was partly cloudy, with a temperature of 57. It was cloudy, with a temperature of 65 at Los Angeles, and 66 at San Diego. These are the 6 a.m. Pacific Daylight Time observations for the San Francisco and Monterey Bay areas on Thursday, July 2nd. At San Francisco Airport, it was partly cloudy, temperature 57, dew point 50, relative humidity 77%, south wind at 8 miles an hour, pressure 29.91 inches and rising. At Oakland Airport, it was mostly cloudy, temperature 59, dew point 52, relative humidity 77%, south wind at 10 miles an hour, pressure 29.91 inches and rising. At San Jose Airport, it was partly cloudy, temperature 56, dew point 49, relative humidity 77%, south wind at 9 miles an hour, pressure 29.91 inches and rising. At Concord, it was cloudy, temperature 58, southwest wind at 5. At Livermore, it was clear, temperature 54, north wind at 3. At Monterey, it was cloudy, temperature 56, calm, pressure 29.95 and rising. At Salinas, it was cloudy, temperature 57, dew point 51, relative humidity 80%, east wind at 5. Here are some observations around California and western Nevada. It was clear, with a temperature of 56 at Sacramento, 36 at Truckee, 40 at South Lake Tahoe, and 48 at Mammoth Lakes. It was partly cloudy, with a temperature of 57 at Reno, and 58 at Blue Canyon. It was cloudy, with a temperature of 65 at Los Angeles, and 66 at San Diego. Local temperature reports around San Francisco Bay for 6 a.m. Downtown San Francisco was 56 degrees. Oakland Museum was 58 degrees. Redwood City was 54 degrees. San Rafael was 52 degrees. The area forecast for the South Bay, including the San Jose metro area and the Santa Clara Valley. For today, mostly sunny. Highs in the mid-70s by the bay to near 80 inland. Southeast winds 5 to 10 miles per hour, becoming west in the afternoon. For tonight, mostly clear until midnight, then becoming partly cloudy. Lows in the 50s. West winds 5 to 10 miles per hour, becoming south after midnight. And on Friday, partly cloudy in the morning, then becoming sunny. Highs in the mid-70s by the bay to the 80s inland. South winds up to 5 miles per hour, becoming west in the afternoon. For Friday night, mostly clear. Lows in the 50s, west winds 5 to 10 miles per hour. Independence Day, partly cloudy in the morning, then becoming mostly sunny. Highs in the mid-70s by the bay to the 80s inland. Southwest winds 5 to 10 miles per hour for Saturday night, mostly clear until midnight, then becoming partly cloudy. Lows in the 50s and on Sunday, mostly cloudy in the morning, then becoming mostly sunny. Highs from the lower 70s to mid 80s for Sunday night, mostly clear until midnight, then becoming partly cloudy. Lows in the 50s for Monday, partly cloudy in the morning, then becoming mostly sunny. Highs from the upper 60s to lower 80s and on Monday night, mostly clear. Lows

from the lower to mid-50s for Tuesday. Partly cloudy in the morning, then becoming mostly sunny. Highs from the lower 70s to mid-80s Tuesday night and Wednesday mostly clear. Lows from the lower to mid-50s, high 70s and 80s. High temperatures today and lows tonight for the selected cities: San Jose, 79 and 57, Mountain View, 74 and 56, Morgan Hill, 80 and 53. The area forecast for the Monterey Bay and Salinas Valley for today: partly cloudy in the morning, then becoming mostly sunny. Highs in the mid-60s at the coast to the upper 70s inland. Southwest winds 5 to 15 miles per hour. For tonight, partly cloudy until midnight, then becoming mostly cloudy. Widespread fog after midnight. Lows in the lower 50s. West winds 5 to 10 miles per hour. And on Friday, mostly cloudy in the morning, then becoming mostly sunny. Highs in the upper 60s at the coast to the lower 80s inland. West winds up to 5 miles per hour, increasing to 5 to 15 miles per hour in the afternoon. For Friday night, partly cloudy until midnight, then becoming mostly cloudy. Patchy fog after midnight. Lows in the mid-50s, west winds 5 to 10 miles per hour Independence Day, mostly cloudy in the morning, then becoming partly cloudy. Patchy fog in the morning. Highs in the mid-60s at the coast of the mid-80s inland. Light winds, becoming west 5 to 10 miles per hour in the afternoon. For Saturday night, partly cloudy until midnight, then becoming mostly cloudy. Lows in the mid-50s Sunday and Sunday night, partly cloudy. Highs from the mid-60s to lower 80s, lows from the lower to mid-50s, and on Monday, mostly cloudy in the morning, then becoming partly cloudy. Highs from the mid-60s to upper 70s for Monday night, mostly clear until midnight, then becoming mostly cloudy. Lows in the lower 50s for Tuesday, mostly cloudy in the morning, then becoming partly cloudy. Patchy fog, highs from the mid-60s to upper 70s Tuesday night and Wednesday, partly cloudy. Lows in the mid-50s, highs from the upper 60s to lower 80s. High temperatures today and lows tonight for the selected cities: Santa Cruz, 67 and 53, Monterey, 66 and 54, Salinas, 66 and 55, Hollister, 73 and 51, King City, 78 and 51. The weather overview for the Bay Area and Central Coast: seasonally cool and breezy conditions will continue through Thursday, with marine layer likely to stay in place for many coastal communities south of Pacifica. Pleasant conditions through the holiday weekend, with some areas seeing a warming trend Friday onward. The extended forecast for the Bay Area and Central Coast: Sunday and Sunday night, partly cloudy. Patchy fog in the morning. Patchy fog after midnight. Highs 55 to 85. Lows 50 to 60. Monday and Monday night, partly cloudy. Patchy fog in the morning. Patchy fog after midnight. Highs 55 to 80. Lows 50 to 55. Tuesday and Tuesday night, partly cloudy. Patchy fog in the morning. Patchy fog after midnight. High 60 to 85. Lows 50 to 60. Wednesday and Wednesday night, partly cloudy. Patchy fog after midnight. High 60 to 90. Lows 50 to 65. Thursday and Thursday night, partly cloudy. High 60 to 90. Lows 50 to 65. Sunrise, sunset, and tidal information for the San Francisco Bay Area for Thursday, July 2. The sunrise today, 5:52 a.m. The sunset tonight, 8:35 p.m. Tidal data at the Golden Gate for today. High tide, 12:48 a.m. at 5.84 feet. Low tide, 7:46 a.m. at -0.65 feet. High tide, 3:11 p.m. at 4.65 feet. Low tide, 7:38 p.m. at 3.13 feet. Here are the buoy observations for 6 a.m. Pacific Daylight Time. An offshore buoy 6, winds west at 10 knots, pressure 1,026.0 millibars. An offshore buoy 59, winds north at 16 knots,

Water temperature 62, pressure 1,022.1 millibars. Head point arena buoy, winds north 14 knots, water temperature 51, pressure 1,013.2 millibars, sea 7 feet, every 9 seconds. Head buoy 13 near Bodega Bay, winds southeast at 2 knots, pressure 1,012.9 millibars, swell 6 feet, every 10 seconds. At Point Reyes Wave Rider Buoy water temperature 55, seas 8 feet, every 11 seconds. At San Francisco Bar Buoy water temperature 59, seas 5 feet, every 10 seconds. At San Francisco Bay wind south at 12 knots, swell 5 feet, every 9 seconds. At Half Moon Bay Buoy wind south 10 knots, water temperature 56, pressure 1,013.3 millibars, seas 5 feet, every 10 seconds. At Monterey Bay Buoy wind southwest 4 knots, water temperature 58, pressure 1,013.7 millibars, seas 8 feet, every 11 seconds. Head point sir, Wave Rider Buoy water temperature 56, seas 6 feet, every 10 seconds. At Cape San Martin Buoy winds north 4 knots, water temperature 61, pressure 1,014.3 millibars. Seas 8 feet, every 10 seconds. Synopsis for the Central California coast and bays including the Monterey Bay, Greater Farallones, and Cordell Bank National Marine Sanctuaries, moderate to strong northwest breezes will continue through the weekend with the strongest winds in the north. Seas will abate to become moderate to rough today into Friday. The marine forecast for San Pablo Bay, Suisun Bay, the West Delta, and the San Francisco Bay north of the Bay Bridge. For today, southwest wind 5 to 10 knots, rising to 10 to 15 knots this afternoon. For tonight, southwest wind 10 to 15 knots. For Friday, southwest wind 5 to 10 knots, rising to 10 to 15 knots in the afternoon. The marine forecast for Monterey Bay. For today, southwest wind 5 to 10 knots. Seas 3 to 4 feet. Wave detail, northwest 4 feet at 10 seconds. For tonight, west wind 5 to 10 knots, easing to around 5 knots after midnight. Seas 3 to 4 feet. Wave detail, northwest 3 feet at 9 seconds. Patchy fog. For Friday, west wind around 5 knots, rising to 5 to 10 knots in the afternoon. Seas around 3 feet. Wave detail, northwest 3 feet at 8 seconds. Patchy fog in the morning. The coastal waters forecast from Pigeon Point to Point Pinos out to 10 nautical miles. For today, southwest wind 5 to 10 knots. Seas 4 to 6 feet. Wave detail, northwest 5 feet at 10 seconds. For tonight, northwest wind around 5 knots. Seas 4 to 5 feet. Wave detail, northwest 4 feet at 9 seconds. For Friday, northwest wind around 5 knots, backing to west in the afternoon. Seas 4 to 5 feet. Wave detail, northwest 4 feet at 9 seconds. Patchy fog in the morning. 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This broadcast originates from the National Weather Service office located in Monterey, California, and serves the South Bay and Monterey Bay Area, including the cities of San Jose, Monterey, Salinas, and Santa Cruz. The area forecast for the Peninsula, North Bay, and East Bay. For today, partly cloudy in the morning, then becoming mostly sunny. Highs in the mid-60s at the coast to the lower 80s inland. Southwest winds 5 to 15 miles per hour. For tonight, mostly clear until midnight, then becoming partly cloudy. Lows from the upper 40s to mid-50s. Southwest winds 5 to 10 miles per hour. And on Friday, partly cloudy in the morning, then becoming mostly sunny. Highs in the upper 60s at the coast of the mid-80s inland. Southwest winds 5 to 15 miles per hour for Friday night, mostly clear until midnight, then becoming partly cloudy. Lows in the 50s south.

northwest winds 5 to 10 miles per hour Independence Day, mostly cloudy in the morning then becoming mostly sunny. Highs in the mid-60s at the coast to the mid-80s inland. Southwest winds 5 to 15 miles per hour for Saturday night, partly cloudy until midnight then becoming mostly cloudy. Lows in the 50s Sunday through Tuesday, partly cloudy. Highs from the lower 60s to mid-70s, lows in the 50s Tuesday night, mostly clear until midnight then becoming partly cloudy. Lows from the lower to mid-50s Wednesday, partly cloudy in the morning then becoming mostly sunny. Highs from the mid-60s to upper 70s high temperatures today and lows tonight for the selected cities, San Francisco, 66 and 54, San Francisco Airport, 70 and 54, Redwood City, 78 and 55, Oakland, 72 and 55, Fremont, 77 and 56, Concord, 82 and 55, Livermore, 83 and 54, San Rafael, 74 and 53, Santa Rosa, 81 and 49, Napa, 76 and 51, Fairfield, 81 and 55. These are the 6 a.m. Pacific Daylight Time observations for the San Francisco and Monterey Bay areas on Thursday, July 2nd. At San Francisco Airport, it was partly cloudy, temperature 57, dew point 50, relative humidity 77%, south wind at 8 miles an hour, pressure 29.91 inches and rising. At Oakland Airport, it was mostly cloudy, temperature 59, dew point 52, relative humidity 77%, south wind at 10 miles an hour, pressure 29.91 inches and rising. At San Jose Airport, it was partly cloudy, temperature 56, dew point 49, relative humidity 77%, south wind at 9 miles an hour, pressure 29.91 inches and rising. At Concord, it was cloudy, temperature 58, southwest wind at 5. At Livermore, it was clear, temperature 54, north wind at 3. At Monterey, it was cloudy, temperature 56, calm, pressure 29.95 and rising. At Salinas, it was cloudy, temperature 57, dew point 51, relative humidity 80%, east wind at 5. Here are some observations around California and western Nevada. It was clear, with a temperature of 56 at Sacramento, 36 at Truckee, 40 at South Lake Tahoe, and 48 at Mammoth Lakes. It was partly cloudy, with a temperature of 57 at Reno, and 58 at Blue Canyon. It was cloudy, with a temperature of 65 at Los Angeles, and 66 at San Diego. Local temperature reports around San Francisco Bay for 6 a.m. Downtown San Francisco was 56 degrees. Oakland Museum was 58 degrees. Redwood City was 54 degrees. San Rafael was 52 degrees. The area forecast for the South Bay, including the San Jose metro area and the Santa Clara Valley. For today, mostly sunny. Highs in the mid-70s by the bay to near 80 inland. Southeast winds 5 to 10 miles per hour, becoming west in the afternoon. For tonight, mostly clear until midnight then becoming partly cloudy. Lows in the 50s. West winds 5 to 10 miles per hour, becoming south after midnight. And on Friday partly cloudy in the morning then becoming sunny. Highs in the mid-70s by the bay to the 80s inland. South winds up to 5 miles per hour, becoming west in the afternoon. For Friday night, mostly clear. Lows in the 50s west winds 5 to 10 miles per hour Independence Day, partly cloudy in the morning then becoming mostly sunny. Highs in the mid-70s by the bay to the 80s inland. Southwest winds 5 to 10 miles per hour for Saturday night, mostly clear until midnight then becoming partly cloudy. Lows in the 50s and on Sunday, mostly cloudy in the morning then becoming mostly sunny. Highs from the lower 70s to mid 80s for Sunday night, mostly clear until midnight then becoming partly cloudy. Lows in the 50s for Monday, partly cloudy in the morning then becoming mostly sunny. Highs from the upper 60s to lower 80s and on Monday night, mostly clear. Lows from the lower to mid 50s for Tuesday, partly cloudy.

Cloudy in the morning, then becoming mostly sunny. Highs from the lower 70s to mid-80s Tuesday night and Wednesday mostly clear. Lows from the lower to mid-50s, high 70s and 80s. High temperatures today and lows tonight for the selected cities: San Jose, 79 and 57, Mountain View, 74 and 56, Morgan Hill, 80 and 53. The area forecast for the Monterey Bay and Salinas Valley for today: partly cloudy in the morning, then becoming mostly sunny. Highs in the mid-60s at the coast to the upper 70s inland. Southwest winds 5 to 15 miles per hour. For tonight, partly cloudy until midnight, then becoming mostly cloudy. Widespread fog after midnight. Lows in the lower 50s. West winds 5 to 10 miles per hour. And on Friday, mostly cloudy in the morning, then becoming mostly sunny. Highs in the upper 60s at the coast to the lower 80s inland. West winds up to 5 miles per hour, increasing to 5 to 15 miles per hour in the afternoon. For Friday night, partly cloudy until midnight, then becoming mostly cloudy. Patchy fog after midnight. Lows in the mid-50s, west winds 5 to 10 miles per hour. Independence Day, mostly cloudy in the morning, then becoming partly cloudy. Patchy fog in the morning. Highs in the mid-60s at the coast of the mid-80s inland. Light winds, becoming west 5 to 10 miles per hour in the afternoon. For Saturday night, partly cloudy until midnight, then becoming mostly cloudy. Lows in the mid-50s Sunday and Sunday night, partly cloudy. Highs from the mid-60s to lower 80s, lows from the lower to mid-50s, and on Monday, mostly cloudy in the morning, then becoming partly cloudy. Highs from the mid-60s to upper 70s for Monday night, mostly clear until midnight, then becoming mostly cloudy. Lows in the lower 50s for Tuesday, mostly cloudy in the morning, then becoming partly cloudy. Patchy fog. Highs from the mid-60s to upper 70s Tuesday night and Wednesday, partly cloudy. Lows in the mid-50s, highs from the upper 60s to lower 80s, high temperatures today and lows tonight for the selected cities: Santa Cruz, 67 and 53, Monterey, 66 and 54, Salinas, 66 and 55, Hollister, 73 and 51, King City, 78 and 51. 54, Salinas, 66 and 55, Hollister, 73 and 51, King City, 78 and 51. The weather overview for the Bay Area and Central Coast: seasonally cool and breezy conditions will continue through Thursday, with marine layer likely to stay in place for many coastal communities south of Pacifica. Pleasant conditions through the holiday weekend, with some areas seeing a warming trend Friday onward. The extended forecast for the Bay Area and Central Coast: Sunday and Sunday night, partly cloudy. Patchy fog in the morning. Patchy fog after midnight. Highs 55 to 85. Lows 50 to 60. Monday and Monday night, partly cloudy. Patchy fog in the morning. Patchy fog after midnight. Highs 55 to 80. Lows 50 to 55. Tuesday and Tuesday night, partly cloudy. Patchy fog in the morning. Patchy fog after midnight. High 60 to 85. Lows 50 to 60. Wednesday and Wednesday night, partly cloudy. Patchy fog after midnight. High 60 to 90. Lows 50 to 65. Thursday and Thursday night, partly cloudy. High 60 to 90. Lows 50 to 65. Sunrise, sunset, and tidal information for the San Francisco Bay Area for Thursday, July 2. The sunrise today, 5:52 a.m. The sunset tonight, 8:35 p.m. Tidal data at the Golden Gate for today. High tide, 12:48 a.m. at 5.84 feet. Low tide, 7:46 a.m. at -065 feet. High tide, 3:11 p.m. at 4.65 feet. Low tide, 7:38 p.m. at 3.13 feet. Here are the buoy observations for 6 a.m. Pacific Daylight Time. An offshore buoy 6, winds west at 10 knots, pressure 1,020.

6.0 millibars. An offshore buoy 59 winds north at 16 knots. Water temperature 62, pressure 1,022.1 millibars. Headpoint Arena buoy, winds north 14 knots, water temperature 51, pressure 1,013.2 millibars, sea 7 feet, every 9 seconds. Head buoy 13 near Bodega Bay, winds southeast at 2 knots, pressure 1,012.9 millibars, swell 6 feet, every 10 seconds. At Point Reyes Wave Rider buoy water temperature 55, seas 8 feet, every 11 seconds. At San Francisco Bar buoy water temperature 59, seas 5 feet, every 10 seconds. At San Francisco buoy wind south at 12 knots, swell 5 feet, every 9 seconds. At Half Moon Bay buoy wind south 10 knots, water temperature 56, pressure 1,013.3 millibars, seas 5 feet, every 10 seconds. At Monterey Bay buoy wind southwest 4 knots, water temperature 58, pressure 1,013.7 millibars, seas 8 feet, every 11 seconds. At Point Sur, Wave Rider buoy water temperature 56, seas 6 feet, every 10 seconds. At Cape San Martin buoy winds north 4 knots, water temperature 61, pressure 1,014.3 millibars. Seas 8 feet, every 10 seconds. Synopsis for the Central California coast and bays including the Monterey Bay, Greater Farallones, and Cordell Bank National Marine Sanctuaries, moderate to strong northwest breezes will continue through the weekend with the strongest winds in the north. Seas will abate to become moderate to rough today into Friday. The marine forecast for San Pablo Bay, Suisun Bay, the West Delta, and the San Francisco Bay north of the Bay Bridge. For today, southwest wind 5 to 10 knots, rising to 10 to 15 knots this afternoon. For tonight, southwest wind 10 to 15 knots. For Friday, southwest wind 5 to 10 knots, rising to 10 to 15 knots in the afternoon. The marine forecast for Monterey Bay. For today, southwest wind 5 to 10 knots. Seas 3 to 4 feet. Wave detail, northwest 4 feet at 10 seconds. For tonight, west wind 5 to 10 knots, easing to around 5 knots after midnight. Seas 3 to 4 feet. Wave detail, northwest 3 feet at 9 seconds. Patchy fog. For Friday, west wind around 5 knots, rising to 5 to 10 knots in the afternoon. Seas around 3 feet. Wave detail, northwest 3 feet at 8 seconds. Patchy fog in the morning. The coastal waters forecast from Pigeon Point to Point Pinos out to 10 nautical miles. For today, southwest wind 5 to 10 knots. Seas 4 to 6 feet. Wave detail, northwest 5 feet at 10 seconds. For tonight, northwest wind around 5 knots. Seas 4 to 5 feet. Wave detail, northwest 4 feet at 9 seconds. For Friday, northwest wind around 5 knots, backing to west in the afternoon. Seas 4 to 5 feet. Wave detail, northwest 4 feet at 9 seconds. Patchy fog in the morning. The area forecast for the peninsula, North Bay, and East Bay. For today, partly cloudy in the morning then becoming mostly sunny. Highs in the mid-60s at the coast to the lower 80s inland. Southwest winds 5 to 15 miles per hour. For tonight, mostly clear until midnight then becoming partly cloudy. Lows from the upper 40s to mid-50s. Southwest winds 5 to 10 miles per hour. And on Friday partly cloudy in the morning then becoming mostly sunny. Highs in the upper 60s at the coast to the mid-80s inland. Southwest winds 5 to 15 miles per hour for Friday night, mostly clear until midnight then becoming partly cloudy. Lows in the 50s southwest winds 5 to 10 miles per hour Independence Day, mostly cloudy in the morning then becoming mostly sunny. Highs in the mid-60s at the coast to the mid-80s inland. Southwest winds 5 to 15 miles per hour for Saturday night, partly cloudy until midnight then becoming mostly cloudy. Lows in the 50s.

Sunday through Tuesday, partly cloudy. Highs from the lower 60s to mid-70s, lows in the 50s. Tuesday night, mostly clear until midnight, then becoming partly cloudy. Lows from the lower to mid-50s Wednesday. Partly cloudy in the morning, then becoming mostly sunny. Highs from the mid-60s to upper 70s. High temperatures today and lows tonight for the selected cities. San Francisco, 66 and 54. San Francisco Airport, 70 and 54. Redwood City, 78 and 55. Oakland, 72 and 55. Fremont, 77 and 56. Concord, 82 and 55. Livermore, 83 and 54. San Rafael, 74 and 53. Santa Rosa, 81 and 49. Napa, 76 and 51. Fairfield, 81 and 55. These are the 6 a.m. Pacific Daylight Time observations for the San Francisco and Monterey Bay areas on Thursday, July 2nd. At San Francisco Airport, it was partly cloudy, temperature 57, dew point 50, relative humidity 77%, south wind at 8 miles an hour, pressure 29.91 inches and rising. At Oakland Airport, it was mostly cloudy, temperature 59, dew point 52, relative humidity 77%, south wind at 10 miles an hour, pressure 29.91 inches and rising. At San Jose Airport, it was partly cloudy, temperature 56, dew point 49, relative humidity 77%, south wind at 9 miles an hour, pressure 29.91 inches and rising. At Concord, it was cloudy, temperature 58, southwest wind at 5. At Livermore, it was clear, temperature 54, north wind at 3. At Monterey, it was cloudy, temperature 56, calm, pressure 29.95 and rising. At Salinas, it was cloudy, temperature 57, dew point 51, relative humidity 80%, east wind at 5. Here are some observations around California and western Nevada. It was clear, with a temperature of 56 at Sacramento, 36 at Truckee, 40 at South Lake Tahoe, and 48 at Mammoth Lakes. It was partly cloudy, with a temperature of 57 at Reno, and 58 at Blue Canyon. It was cloudy, with a temperature of 65 at Los Angeles, and 66 at San Diego. Local temperature reports around San Francisco Bay for 6 a.m. Downtown San Francisco was 56 degrees. Oakland Museum was 58 degrees. Redwood City was 54 degrees. San Rafael was 52 degrees. The area forecast for the South Bay, including the San Jose metro area and the Santa Clara Valley. For today, mostly sunny. Highs in the mid-70s by the bay to near 80 inland. Southeast winds 5 to 10 miles per hour, becoming west in the afternoon. For tonight, mostly clear until midnight, then becoming partly cloudy. Lows in the 50s. West winds 5 to 10 miles per hour, becoming south after midnight. And on Friday, partly cloudy in the morning, then becoming sunny. Highs in the mid-70s by the bay to the 80s inland. South winds up to 5 miles per hour, becoming west in the afternoon. For Friday night, mostly clear. Lows in the 50s, west winds 5 to 10 miles per hour. Independence Day, partly cloudy in the morning, then becoming mostly sunny. Highs in the mid-70s by the bay to the 80s inland. Southwest winds 5 to 10 miles per hour for Saturday night, mostly clear until midnight, then becoming partly cloudy. Lows in the 50s and on Sunday, mostly cloudy in the morning, then becoming mostly sunny. Highs from the lower 70s to mid 80s for Sunday night, mostly clear until midnight, then becoming partly cloudy. Lows in the 50s for Monday, partly cloudy in the morning, then becoming mostly sunny. Highs from the upper 60s to lower 80s and on Monday night, mostly clear. Lows from the lower to mid 50s for Tuesday, partly cloudy in the morning, then becoming mostly sunny. Highs from the lower 70s to mid 80s Tuesday night and Wednesday, mostly clear. Lows from the lower to mid 50s, high 70s and 80s. High temperatures today and lows tonight for the selected cities: San Jose, 79 and 57, Mountain View, 74 and 50.

up to 5 miles per hour, increasing to 5 to 15 miles per hour in the afternoon. For Friday night, partly cloudy until midnight, then becoming mostly cloudy. Patchy fog after midnight. Lows in the mid-50s, west winds 5 to 10 miles per hour. Independence Day, mostly cloudy in the morning, then becoming partly cloudy. Patchy fog in the morning. Highs in the mid-60s at the coast to the mid-80s inland. Light winds, becoming west 5 to 10 miles per hour in the afternoon. For Saturday night, partly cloudy until midnight, then becoming mostly cloudy. Lows in the mid-50s Sunday and Sunday night, partly cloudy. Highs from the mid-60s to lower 80s, lows from the lower to mid-50s, and on Monday, mostly cloudy in the morning, then becoming partly cloudy. Highs from the mid-60s to upper 70s for Monday night, mostly clear until midnight, then becoming mostly cloudy. Lows in the lower 50s for Tuesday, mostly cloudy in the morning, then becoming partly cloudy. Patchy fog, highs from the mid-60s to upper 70s Tuesday night and Wednesday, partly cloudy. Lows in the mid-50s, highs from the upper 60s to lower 80s, high temperatures today and lows tonight for the selected cities, Santa Cruz, 67 and 53, Monterey, 66 and 54, Salinas, 66 and 55, Hollister, 73 and 51, King City, 78 and 51. The weather overview for the Bay Area and Central Coast, seasonally cool and breezy conditions will continue through Thursday, with marine layer likely to stay in place for many coastal communities south of Pacifica. Pleasant conditions through the holiday weekend, with some areas seeing a warming trend Friday onward. The extended forecast for the Bay Area and Central Coast, Sunday and Sunday night, partly cloudy. Patchy fog in the morning. Patchy fog after midnight. Highs 55 to 85. Lows 50 to 60. Monday and Monday night, partly cloudy. Patchy fog in the morning. Patchy fog after midnight. Highs 55 to 80. Lows 50 to 55. Tuesday and Tuesday night, partly cloudy. Patchy fog in the morning. Patchy fog after midnight. Highs 60 to 85. Lows 50 to 60. Wednesday and Wednesday night, partly cloudy. Patchy fog after midnight. Highs 60 to 90. Lows 50 to 65. Thursday and Thursday night, partly cloudy. Highs 60 to 90. Lows 50 to 65. Sunrise, sunset, and tidal information for the San Francisco Bay Area for Thursday, July 2. The sunrise today, 5:52 a.m. The sunset tonight, 8:35 p.m. Tidal data at the Golden Gate for today. High tide, 12:48 a.m. at 5.84 feet. Low tide, 7:46 a.m. at -0.65 feet. High tide, 3:11 p.m. at 4.65 feet. Low tide, 7:38 p.m. at 3.13 feet. Here are the buoy observations for 6 a.m. Pacific Daylight Time. An offshore buoy 6 winds west at 10 knots, pressure 1,026.0 millibars. An offshore buoy 59 winds north at 16 knots, water temperature 62, pressure 1,022.1 millibars. At Point Arena buoy, winds north 14 knots, water temperature 51, pressure 1,013.2 millibars, sea 7 feet, every 9 seconds. At buoy 13 near Bodega Bay, winds southeast at 2 knots, pressure 1,012.9 millibars, swell 6 feet, every 10 seconds. At Point Reyes Wave Rider buoy, water temperature 55, seas 8 feet, every 11 seconds. At San Francisco Bar buoy, water temperature 59, seas 5 feet, every 10 seconds. At San Francisco buoy, winds south at 12 knots, swell 5 feet, every 9 seconds. At Half Moon Bay buoy, winds south 10 knots, water temperature 56, pressure 1,013.3 millibars, seas 5 feet, every 10 seconds. At Monterey Bay buoy, winds southwest 4 knots, water temperature 58, pressure 1,013.7 millibars, seas 8 feet, every 11 seconds.

temperature. Wave rider buoy water temperature 56, seas 6 feet every 10 seconds. At Cape San Martin, buoy winds north 4 knots, water temperature 61, pressure 1014.3 millibars. Seas 8 feet every 10 seconds. Synopsis for the Central California coast and bays, including the Monterey Bay, Greater Farallones, and Cordell Bank National Marine Sanctuaries, moderate to strong northwest breezes will continue through the weekend with the strongest winds in the north. Seas will abate to become moderate to rough today into Friday. The marine forecast for San Pablo Bay, Suisun Bay, the West Delta, and the San Francisco Bay north of the Bay Bridge. For today, southwest wind 5 to 10 knots, rising to 10 to 15 knots this afternoon. For tonight, southwest wind 10 to 15 knots. For Friday, southwest wind 5 to 10 knots, rising to 10 to 15 knots in the afternoon. The marine forecast for Monterey Bay. For today, southwest wind 5 to 10 knots. Seas 3 to 4 feet. Wave detail, northwest 4 feet at 10 seconds. For tonight, west wind 5 to 10 knots, easing to around 5 knots after midnight. Seas 3 to 4 feet. Wave detail, northwest 3 feet at 9 seconds. Patchy fog. For Friday, west wind around 5 knots, rising to 5 to 10 knots in the afternoon. Seas around 3 feet. Wave detail, northwest 3 feet at 8 seconds. Patchy fog in the morning. The coastal waters forecast from Pigeon Point to Point Pinos out to 10 nautical miles. For today, southwest wind 5 to 10 knots. Seas 4 to 6 feet. Wave detail, northwest 5 feet at 10 seconds. For tonight, northwest wind around 5 knots. Seas 4 to 5 feet. Wave detail, northwest 4 feet at 9 seconds. For Friday, northwest wind around 5 knots, backing to west in the afternoon. Seas 4 to 5 feet. Wave detail, northwest 4 feet at 9 seconds. Patchy fog in the morning. The area forecast for the peninsula, North Bay, and East Bay. For today, partly cloudy in the morning, then becoming mostly sunny. Highs in the mid-60s at the coast to the lower 80s inland. Southwest winds 5 to 15 miles per hour. For tonight, mostly clear until midnight, then becoming partly cloudy. Lows from the upper 40s to mid-50s. Southwest winds 5 to 10 miles per hour. And on Friday, partly cloudy in the morning, then becoming mostly sunny. Highs in the upper 60s at the coast to the mid-80s inland. Southwest winds 5 to 15 miles per hour for Friday night, mostly clear until midnight, then becoming partly cloudy. Lows in the 50s. Southwest winds 5 to 10 miles per hour Independence Day, mostly cloudy in the morning, then becoming mostly sunny. Highs in the mid-60s at the coast of the mid-80s inland. Southwest winds 5 to 15 miles per hour for Saturday night, partly cloudy until midnight, then becoming mostly cloudy. Lows in the 50s Sunday through Tuesday, partly cloudy. Highs from the lower 60s to mid-70s. Lows in the 50s Tuesday night, mostly clear until midnight, then becoming partly cloudy. Lows from the lower to mid-50s Wednesday, partly cloudy in the morning, then becoming mostly sunny. Highs from the mid-60s to upper 70s. High temperatures today and lows tonight for the selected cities: San Francisco, 66 and 54, San Francisco Airport, 70 and 54, Redwood City, 78 and 55, Oakland, 72 and 55, Fremont, 77 and 56, Concord, 82 and 55, Livermore, 83 and 54, San Rafael, 74 and 53, Santa Rosa, 81 and 49, Napa, 76 and 51, Fairfield, 81 and 55. 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

including the cities of San Jose, Monterey, Salinas, and Santa Cruz. These are the 6 a.m. Pacific Daylight Time observations for the San Francisco and Monterey Bay Areas on Thursday, July 2nd. At San Francisco Airport, it was partly cloudy, temperature 57, dew point 50, relative humidity 77%, south wind at 8 miles an hour, pressure 29.91 inches and rising. At Oakland Airport, it was mostly cloudy, temperature 59, dew point 52, relative humidity 77%, south wind at 10 miles an hour, pressure 29.91 inches and rising. At San Jose Airport, it was partly cloudy, temperature 56, dew point 49, relative humidity 77%, south wind at 9 miles an hour, pressure 29.91 inches and rising. At Concord, it was cloudy, temperature 58, southwest wind at 5. At Livermore, it was clear, temperature 54, north wind at 3. At Monterey, it was cloudy, temperature 56, calm, pressure 29.95 and rising. At Salinas, it was cloudy, temperature 57, dew point 51, relative humidity 80%, east wind at 5. Here are some observations around California and western Nevada. It was clear, with a temperature of 56 at Sacramento, 36 at Truckee, 40 at South Lake Tahoe, and 48 at Mammoth Lakes. It was partly cloudy, with a temperature of 57 at Reno, and 58 at Blue Canyon. It was cloudy, with a temperature of 65 at Los Angeles, and 66 at San Diego. Local temperature reports around San Francisco Bay for 6 a.m. Downtown San Francisco was 56 degrees. Oakland Museum was 58 degrees. Redwood City was 54 degrees. San Rafael was 52 degrees. The area forecast for the South Bay, including the San Jose metro area and the Santa Clara Valley. For today, mostly sunny. Highs in the mid-70s by the bay to near 80 inland. Southeast winds 5 to 10 miles per hour, becoming west in the afternoon. For tonight, mostly clear until midnight, then becoming partly cloudy. Lows in the 50s. West winds 5 to 10 miles per hour, becoming south after midnight. And on Friday, partly cloudy in the morning, then becoming sunny. Highs in the mid-70s by the bay to the 80s inland. South winds up to 5 miles per hour, becoming west in the afternoon. For Friday night, mostly clear. Lows in the 50s, west winds 5 to 10 miles per hour. Independence Day, partly cloudy in the morning, then becoming mostly sunny. Highs in the mid-70s by the bay to the 80s inland. Southwest winds 5 to 10 miles per hour for Saturday night, mostly clear until midnight, then becoming partly cloudy. Lows in the 50s and on Sunday, mostly cloudy in the morning, then becoming mostly sunny. Highs from the lower 70s to mid 80s for Sunday night, mostly clear until midnight, then becoming partly cloudy. Lows in the 50s for Monday, partly cloudy in the morning, then becoming mostly sunny. Highs from the upper 60s to lower 80s and on Monday night, mostly clear. Lows from the lower to mid 50s for Tuesday, partly cloudy in the morning, then becoming mostly sunny. Highs from the lower 70s to mid 80s Tuesday night and Wednesday, mostly clear. Lows from the lower to mid 50s, high 70s and 80s. High temperatures today and lows tonight for the selected cities: San Jose, 79 and 57, Mountain View, 74 and 56, Morgan Hill, 80 and 53. The area forecast for the Monterey Bay and Salinas Valley for today: partly cloudy in the morning, then becoming mostly sunny. Highs in the mid-60s at the coast to the upper 70s inland. Southwest winds 5 to 15 miles per hour. For tonight, partly cloudy until midnight, then becoming mostly cloudy. Widespread fog after midnight. Lows in the lower 50s. West winds 5 to 10 miles per hour. And on Friday, mostly cloudy in the morning, then becoming mostly sunny. Highs in the upper 60s at the coast to the lower 80s inland. West winds up to 5 miles per hour, increasing to 5 to 15.

per hour in the afternoon. For Friday night, partly cloudy until midnight, then becoming mostly cloudy. Patchy fog after midnight. Lows in the mid-50s, west winds 5 to 10 miles per hour Independence Day, mostly cloudy in the morning, then becoming partly cloudy. Patchy fog in the morning. Highs in the mid-60s at the coast of the mid-80s inland. Light winds, becoming west 5 to 10 miles per hour in the afternoon. For Saturday night, partly cloudy until midnight, then becoming mostly cloudy. Lows in the mid-50s Sunday and Sunday night, partly cloudy. Highs from the mid-60s to lower 80s, lows from the lower to mid-50s, and on Monday, mostly cloudy in the morning, then becoming partly cloudy. Highs from the mid-60s to upper 70s for Monday night, mostly clear until midnight, then becoming mostly cloudy. Lows in the lower 50s for Tuesday, mostly cloudy in the morning, then becoming partly cloudy. Patchy fog, highs from the mid-60s to upper 70s Tuesday night and Wednesday, partly cloudy. Lows in the mid-50s, highs from the upper 60s to lower 80s, high temperatures today and lows tonight for the selected cities, Santa Cruz, 67 and 53, Monterey, 66 and 54, Salinas, 66 and 55, Hollister, 73 and 51, King City, 78 and 51. The weather overview for the Bay Area and Central Coast, seasonally cool and breezy conditions will continue through Thursday, with marine layer likely to stay in place for many coastal communities south of Pacifica. Pleasant conditions through the holiday weekend, with some areas seeing a warming trend Friday onward. The extended forecast for the Bay Area and Central Coast, Sunday and Sunday night, partly cloudy. Patchy fog in the morning. Patchy fog after midnight. Highs 55 to 85. Lows 50 to 60. Monday and Monday night, partly cloudy. Patchy fog in the morning. Patchy fog after midnight. Highs 55 to 80. Lows 50 to 55. Tuesday and Tuesday night, partly cloudy. Patchy fog in the morning. Patchy fog after midnight. High 60 to 85. Lows 50 to 60. Wednesday and Wednesday night, partly cloudy. Patchy fog after midnight. High 60 to 90. Lows 50 to 65. Thursday and Thursday night, partly cloudy. High 60 to 90. Lows 50 to 65. Sunrise, sunset, and tidal information for the San Francisco Bay Area for Thursday, July 2. The sunrise today, 5:52 a.m. The sunset tonight, 8:35 p.m. Tidal data at the Golden Gate for today. High tide, 12:48 a.m. at 5.84 feet. Low tide, 7:46 a.m. at -0.65 feet. High tide, 3:11 p.m. at 4.65 feet. Low tide, 7:38 p.m. at 3.13 feet. Here are the buoy observations for 7 a.m. Pacific Daylight Time. An offshore buoy 6, winds west at 8 knots, pressure 1,025.9 millibars. An offshore buoy 59, winds north at 14 knots, water temperature 62, pressure 1,022.2 millibars. At buoy 14 near Point Arena, winds north at 12 knots, water temperature 51, pressure 1,013.8 millibars. At buoy 13 near Bodega Bay, winds calm, pressure 1,013.4 millibars. At Point Reyes Wave Rider buoy, water temperature 55, seas 9 feet, every 9 seconds. At San Francisco Bar buoy, water temperature 59, seas 5 feet, every 9 seconds. At San Francisco buoy, winds south at 12 knots, swell 5 feet, every 9 seconds. At Half Moon Bay buoy, winds south 10 knots, water temperature 56, pressure 1,013.5 millibars, seas 5 feet, every 9 seconds. At Monterey buoy, winds south at 4 knots, water temperature 58, pressure 1,014.1 millibars. At Point Sur, Wave Rider buoy, water temperature 56, seas 7 feet, every 10 seconds. At Cape San Martin buoy, wind southwest at 2 knots, water temperature 61, pressure

1,014.6 millibars. Synopsis for the Central California coast and bays, including the Monterey Bay, Greater Farallones, and Cordell Bank National Marine Sanctuaries, moderate to strong northwest breezes will continue through the weekend with the strongest winds in the north. Seas will abate to become moderate to rough today into Friday. The marine forecast for San Pablo Bay, Suisun Bay, the West Delta, and the San Francisco Bay north of the Bay Bridge. For today, southwest wind 5 to 10 knots, rising to 10 to 15 knots this afternoon. For tonight, southwest wind 10 to 15 knots. For Friday, southwest wind 5 to 10 knots, rising to 10 to 15 knots in the afternoon. The marine forecast for Monterey Bay. For today, southwest wind 5 to 10 knots. Seas 3 to 4 feet. Wave detail, northwest 4 feet at 10 seconds. For tonight, west wind 5 to 10 knots, easing to around 5 knots after midnight. Seas 3 to 4 feet. Wave detail, northwest 3 feet at 9 seconds. Patchy fog. For Friday, west wind around 5 knots, rising to 5 to 10 knots in the afternoon. Seas around 3 feet. Wave detail, northwest 3 feet at 8 seconds. Patchy fog in the morning. The coastal waters forecast from Pigeon Point to Point Pinos out to 10 nautical miles. For today, southwest wind 5 to 10 knots. Seas 4 to 6 feet. Wave detail, northwest 5 feet at 10 seconds. For tonight, northwest wind around 5 knots. Seas 4 to 5 feet. Wave detail, northwest 4 feet at 9 seconds. For Friday, northwest wind around 5 knots, backing to west in the afternoon. Seas 4 to 5 feet. Wave detail, northwest 4 feet at 9 seconds. Patchy fog in the morning. The area forecast for the peninsula, North Bay, and East Bay. For today, partly cloudy in the morning, then becoming mostly sunny. Highs in the mid-60s at the coast to the lower 80s inland. Southwest winds 5 to 15 miles per hour. For tonight, mostly clear until midnight, then becoming partly cloudy. Lows from the upper 40s to mid-50s. Southwest winds 5 to 10 miles per hour. And on Friday, partly cloudy in the morning, then becoming mostly sunny. Highs in the upper 60s at the coast of the mid-80s inland. Southwest winds 5 to 15 miles per hour for Friday night, mostly clear until midnight, then becoming partly cloudy. Lows in the 50s. Southwest winds 5 to 10 miles per hour Independence Day, mostly cloudy in the morning, then becoming mostly sunny. Highs in the mid-60s at the coast of the mid-80s inland. Southwest winds 5 to 15 miles per hour for Saturday night, partly cloudy until midnight, then becoming mostly cloudy. Lows in the 50s Sunday through Tuesday, partly cloudy. Highs from the lower 60s to mid-70s. Lows in the 50s Tuesday night, mostly clear until midnight, then becoming partly cloudy. Lows from the lower to mid-50s Wednesday, partly cloudy in the morning, then becoming mostly sunny. Highs from the mid-60s to upper 70s. High temperatures today and lows tonight for the selected cities: San Francisco, 66 and 54, San Francisco Airport, 70 and 54, Redwood City, 78 and 55, Oakland, 72 and 55, Fremont, 77 and 56, Concord, 82 and 55, Livermore, 83 and 54, San Rafael, 74 and 53, Santa Rosa, 81 and 49, Napa, 76 and 51, Fairfield, 81 and 55. These are the 7 a.m. Pacific Daylight Time observations for the San Francisco and Monterey Bay areas on Thursday, July 2nd. At San Francisco Airport, it was mostly sunny, temperature 57, dew point 50, relative humidity 77%, south wind at 6 miles an hour, pressure 29.92 inches and rising. At Oakland Airport, it was partly sunny, temperature 58, dew point 51, relative humidity 78%, south wind at 9 miles an hour, pressure 29.92.

3 inches and rising. At San Jose Airport, it was partly sunny, temperature 57, dew point 50, relative humidity 77%, southeast wind at 10 miles an hour, pressure 29.93 inches and rising. At Concord, it was partly sunny, temperature 59, west wind at 7. At Livermore, it was sunny, temperature 56, north wind at 5. At Monterey, it was cloudy, temperature 56, south wind at 6, pressure 29.96 and rising. At Salinas, it was cloudy, temperature 57, dew point 50, relative humidity 77%, calm. Here are some observations around California and western Nevada. It was sunny, with a temperature of 57 at Sacramento, 44 at South Lake Tahoe, and 52 at Mammoth Lakes. It was mostly sunny, with a temperature of 60 at Reno, 43 at Truckee, and 58 at Blue Canyon. It was cloudy, with a temperature of 64 at Los Angeles, and 66 at San Diego. These are the 7 a.m. Pacific Daylight Time observations for the San Francisco and Monterey Bay areas on Thursday, July 2nd. At San Francisco Airport, it was mostly sunny, temperature 57, dew point 50, relative humidity 77%, south wind at 6 miles an hour, pressure 29.92 inches and rising. At Oakland Airport, it was partly sunny, temperature 58, dew point 51, relative humidity 78%, south wind at 9 miles an hour, pressure 29.93 inches and rising. At San Jose Airport, it was partly sunny, temperature 57, dew point 50, relative humidity 77%, southeast wind at 10 miles an hour, pressure 29.93 inches and rising. At Santa Rosa, fog was reported. Visibility 3 miles. It was 54 degrees. Dew point 50. Wind south, at 5 miles an hour. Pressure 29.95 inches. At Concord, it was partly sunny, temperature 59, west wind at 7. At Livermore, it was sunny, temperature 56, north wind at 5. At Monterey, it was cloudy, temperature 56, south wind at 6, pressure 29.96 and rising. At Salinas, it was cloudy, temperature 57, dew point 50, relative humidity 77%, calm. Here are some observations around California and western Nevada. It was sunny, with a temperature of 57 at Sacramento, and 52 at Mammoth Lakes. It was mostly sunny, with a temperature of 60 at Reno, 43 at Truckee, 44 at South Lake Tahoe, and 58 at Blue Canyon. It was cloudy, with a temperature of 64 at Los Angeles, and 66 at San Diego. Local temperature reports around San Francisco Bay for 7 a.m. Downtown San Francisco was 56 degrees. Oakland Museum was 59 degrees. Redwood City was 54 degrees. San Rafael was 52 degrees. The area forecast for the South Bay, including the San Jose metro area and the Santa Clara Valley. For today, mostly sunny. Highs in the mid-70s by the bay to near 80 inland. Southeast winds 5 to 10 miles per hour, becoming west in the afternoon. For tonight, mostly clear until midnight, then becoming partly cloudy. Lows in the 50s. West winds 5 to 10 miles per hour, becoming south after midnight. And on Friday, partly cloudy in the morning, then becoming sunny. Highs in the mid-70s by the bay to the 80s inland. South winds up to 5 miles per hour, becoming west in the afternoon. For Friday night, mostly clear. Lows in the 50s, west winds 5 to 10 miles per hour. Independence Day, partly cloudy in the morning, then becoming mostly sunny. Highs in the mid-70s by the bay to the 80s inland. Southwest winds 5 to 10 miles per hour for Saturday night, mostly clear until midnight, then becoming partly cloudy. Lows in the 50s and on Sunday, mostly cloudy in the morning, then becoming mostly sunny. Highs from the lower 70s to mid 80s for Sunday night, mostly clear until midnight, then becoming partly cloudy. Lows in the 50s from

partly cloudy in the morning, then becoming mostly sunny. Highs from the upper 60s to lower 80s, and on Monday night, mostly clear. Lows from the lower to mid 50s for Tuesday. Partly cloudy in the morning, then becoming mostly sunny. Highs from the lower 70s to mid 80s Tuesday night and Wednesday, mostly clear. Lows from the lower to mid 50s, high 70s and 80s. High temperatures today and lows tonight for the selected cities: San Jose, 79 and 57, Mountain View, 74 and 56, Morgan Hill, 80 and 53. The area forecast for the Monterey Bay and Salinas Valley for today: partly cloudy in the morning, then becoming mostly sunny. Highs in the mid 60s at the coast to the upper 70s inland. Southwest winds 5 to 15 miles per hour. For tonight, partly cloudy until midnight, then becoming mostly cloudy. Widespread fog after midnight. Lows in the lower 50s. West winds 5 to 10 miles per hour. And on Friday, mostly cloudy in the morning, then becoming mostly sunny. Highs in the upper 60s at the coast to the lower 80s inland. West winds up to 5 miles per hour, increasing to 5 to 15 miles per hour in the afternoon. For Friday night, partly cloudy until midnight, then becoming mostly cloudy. Patchy fog after midnight. Lows in the mid-50s, west winds 5 to 10 miles per hour. Independence Day, mostly cloudy in the morning, then becoming partly cloudy. Patchy fog in the morning. Highs in the mid-60s at the coast of the mid-80s inland. Light winds, becoming west 5 to 10 miles per hour in the afternoon. For Saturday night, partly cloudy until midnight, then becoming mostly cloudy. Lows in the mid-50s Sunday and Sunday night, partly cloudy. Highs from the mid-60s to lower 80s, lows from the lower to mid-50s, and on Monday, mostly cloudy in the morning, then becoming partly cloudy. Highs from the mid-60s to upper 70s for Monday night, mostly clear until midnight, then becoming mostly cloudy. Lows in the lower 50s for Tuesday, mostly cloudy in the morning, then becoming partly cloudy. Patchy fog. Highs from the mid-60s to upper 70s Tuesday night and Wednesday, partly cloudy. Lows in the mid-50s, highs from the upper 60s to lower 80s. High temperatures today and lows tonight for the selected cities: Santa Cruz, 67 and 53, Monterey, 66 and 54, Salinas, 66 and 55, Hollister, 73 and 51, King City, 78 and 51. The weather overview for the Bay Area and Central Coast: seasonally cool and breezy conditions will continue through Thursday, with marine layer likely to stay in place for many coastal communities south of Pacifica. Pleasant conditions through the holiday weekend, with some areas seeing a warming trend Friday onward. The extended forecast for the Bay Area and Central Coast: Sunday and Sunday night, partly cloudy. Patchy fog in the morning. Patchy fog after midnight. Highs 55 to 85. Lows 50 to 60. Monday and Monday night, partly cloudy. Patchy fog in the morning. Patchy fog after midnight. Highs 55 to 80. Lows 50 to 55. Tuesday and Tuesday night, partly cloudy. Patchy fog in the morning. Patchy fog after midnight. High 60 to 85. Lows 50 to 60. Wednesday and Wednesday night, partly cloudy. Patchy fog after midnight. High 60 to 90. Lows 50 to 65. Thursday and Thursday night, partly cloudy. High 60 to 90. Lows 50 to 65. Sunrise, sunset, and tidal information for the San Francisco Bay Area for Thursday, July 2. The sunrise today, 5:52 a.m. The sunset tonight, 8:35 p.m. Tidal data at the Golden Gate for today. High tide, 12:48 a.m. at 5.84 feet. Low tide, 7:46 a.m. at -0.65 feet. High tide, 3:11 p.m. at 4.65 feet. Low tide, 7:38 p.m. at 3.13 feet. Here are the buoy observations for 7 a.m. Pacific Daylight Time.

offshore buoy 6, winds west at 10 knots, pressure 1,025.9 millibars. At offshore buoy 59, winds north at 14 knots, water temperature 62, pressure 1,022.2 millibars. At buoy 14 near Point Arena, winds north at 12 knots, water temperature 51, pressure 1,013.8 millibars. At buoy 13 near Bodega Bay, winds calm, pressure 1,013.4 millibars. At Point Reyes Wave Rider buoy, water temperature 55, seas 8 feet, every 10 seconds. At San Francisco Bar buoy, water temperature 59, seas 5 feet, every 9 seconds. At San Francisco buoy, wind south at 12 knots, swell 5 feet, every 9 seconds. At Half Moon Bay buoy, wind south 10 knots, water temperature 56, pressure 1,013.5 millibars, seas 5 feet, every 9 seconds. At Monterey Bay buoy, wind southwest 4 knots, water temperature 59, pressure 1,014.2 millibars, seas 7 feet, every 10 seconds. At Point Sur, Wave Rider buoy, water temperature 56, seas 7 feet, every 10 seconds. At Cape San Martin buoy, winds west 4 knots, water temperature 61, pressure 1,014.6 millibars. Seas 9 feet, every 10 seconds. Synopsis for the Central California coast and bays, including the Monterey Bay, Greater Farallones, and Cordell Bank National Marine Sanctuaries, moderate to strong northwest breezes will continue through the weekend with the strongest winds in the north. Seas will abate to become moderate to rough today into Friday. The marine forecast for San Pablo Bay, Suisun Bay, the West Delta, and the San Francisco Bay north of the Bay Bridge. For today, southwest wind 5 to 10 knots, rising to 10 to 15 knots this afternoon. For tonight, southwest wind 10 to 15 knots. For Friday, southwest wind 5 to 10 knots, rising to 10 to 15 knots in the afternoon. The marine forecast for Monterey Bay. For today, southwest wind 5 to 10 knots. Seas 3 to 4 feet. Wave detail, northwest 4 feet at 10 seconds. For tonight, west wind 5 to 10 knots, easing to around 5 knots after midnight. Seas 3 to 4 feet. Wave detail, northwest 3 feet at 9 seconds. Patchy fog. For Friday, west wind around 5 knots, rising to 5 to 10 knots in the afternoon. Seas around 3 feet. Wave detail, northwest 3 feet at 8 seconds. Patchy fog in the morning. The coastal waters forecast from Pigeon Point to Point Pinos out to 10 nautical miles. For today, southwest wind 5 to 10 knots. Seas 4 to 6 feet. Wave detail, northwest 5 feet at 10 seconds. For tonight, northwest wind around 5 knots. Seas 4 to 5 feet. Wave detail, northwest 4 feet at 9 seconds. For Friday, northwest wind around 5 knots, backing to west in the afternoon. Seas 4 to 5 feet. Wave detail, northwest 4 feet at 9 seconds. Patchy fog in the morning. 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This broadcast originates from the National Weather Service office located in Monterey, California, and serves the South Bay and Monterey Bay Area, including the cities of San Jose, Monterey, Salinas, and Santa Cruz. The area forecast for the Peninsula, North Bay, and East Bay. For today, partly cloudy in the morning, then becoming mostly sunny. Highs in the mid-60s at the coast to the lower 80s inland. Southwest winds 5 to 15 miles per hour. For tonight, mostly clear until midnight, then becoming partly cloudy. Lows from the upper 40s to mid-50s. Southwest winds 5 to 10 miles per hour. And on Friday, partly cloudy in the morning, then becoming mostly sunny. Highs in the upper 60s at the coast of the mid-80s inland. Southwest winds 5 to 15 miles per hour for Friday night, mostly clear.

until midnight, then becoming partly cloudy. Lows in the 50s, southwest winds 5 to 10 miles per hour Independence Day. Mostly cloudy in the morning, then becoming mostly sunny. Highs in the mid-60s at the coast of the mid-80s inland. Southwest winds 5 to 15 miles per hour for Saturday night. Partly cloudy until midnight, then becoming mostly cloudy. Lows in the 50s Sunday through Tuesday. Partly cloudy. Highs from the lower 60s to mid-70s, lows in the 50s Tuesday night, mostly clear until midnight, then becoming partly cloudy. Lows from the lower to mid-50s Wednesday, partly cloudy in the morning, then becoming mostly sunny. Highs from the mid-60s to upper 70s, high temperatures today and lows tonight for the selected cities, San Francisco, 66 and 54, San Francisco Airport, 70 and 54, Redwood City, 78 and 55, Oakland, 72 and 55, Fremont, 77 and 56, Concord, 82 and 55, Livermore, 83 and 54, San Rafael, 74 and 53, Santa Rosa, 81 and 49, Napa, 76 and 51, Fairfield, 81 and 55. These are the 7 a.m. Pacific Daylight Time observations for the San Francisco and Monterey Bay areas on Thursday, July 2nd. At San Francisco Airport, it was mostly sunny, temperature 57, dew point 50, relative humidity 77%, south wind at 6 miles an hour, pressure 29.92 inches and rising. At Oakland Airport, it was partly sunny, temperature 58, dew point 51, relative humidity 78%, south wind at 9 miles an hour, pressure 29.93 inches and rising. At San Jose Airport, it was partly sunny, temperature 57, dew point 50, relative humidity 77%, southeast wind at 10 miles an hour, pressure 29.93 inches and rising. At Santa Rosa, fog was reported. Visibility 3 miles. It was 54 degrees. Dew point 50. Wind south at 5 miles an hour. Pressure 29.95 inches. At Concord, it was partly sunny. Temperature 59. West wind at 7. At Livermore, it was sunny. Temperature 56. North wind at 5. At Monterey, it was cloudy. Temperature 56. South wind at 6. Pressure 29.96 and rising. At Salinas, it was cloudy, temperature 57, dew point 50, relative humidity 77%, calm. Here are some observations around California and western Nevada. It was sunny, with a temperature of 57 at Sacramento, and 52 at Mammoth Lakes. It was mostly sunny, with a temperature of 60 at Reno, 43 at Truckee, 44 at South Lake Tahoe, and 58 at Blue Canyon. It was cloudy, with a temperature of 64 at Los Angeles, and 66 at San Diego. Local temperature reports around San Francisco Bay for 7 a.m. Downtown San Francisco was 56 degrees. Oakland Museum was 59 degrees. Redwood City was 54 degrees. San Rafael was 52 degrees. The area forecast for the South Bay, including the San Jose metro area and the Santa Clara Valley. For today, mostly sunny. Highs in the mid-70s by the bay to near 80 inland. Southeast winds 5 to 10 miles per hour, becoming west in the afternoon. For tonight, mostly clear until midnight, then becoming partly cloudy. Lows in the 50s. West winds 5 to 10 miles per hour, becoming south after midnight. And on Friday, partly cloudy in the morning, then becoming sunny. Highs in the mid-70s by the bay to the 80s inland. South winds up to 5 miles per hour, becoming west in the afternoon. For Friday night, mostly clear. Lows in the 50s, west winds 5 to 10 miles per hour Independence Day, partly cloudy in the morning, then becoming mostly sunny. Highs in the mid-70s by the bay to the 80s inland. Southwest winds 5 to 10 miles per hour for Saturday night, mostly clear until midnight, then becoming partly cloudy. Lows in the 50s and on Sunday, mostly cloudy in the morning, then becoming mostly sunny.

Highs from the lower 70s to mid 80s for Sunday night, mostly clear until midnight, then becoming partly cloudy. Lows in the 50s for Monday, partly cloudy in the morning, then becoming mostly sunny. Highs from the upper 60s to lower 80s, and on Monday night, mostly clear. Lows from the lower to mid 50s for Tuesday, partly cloudy in the morning, then becoming mostly sunny. Highs from the lower 70s to mid 80s Tuesday night and Wednesday, mostly clear. Lows from the lower to mid 50s, high 70s and 80s. High temperatures today and lows tonight for the selected cities: San Jose, 79 and 57, Mountain View, 74 and 56, Morgan Hill, 80 and 53. The area forecast for the Monterey Bay and Salinas Valley for today: partly cloudy in the morning, then becoming mostly sunny. Highs in the mid-60s at the coast to the upper 70s inland. Southwest winds 5 to 15 miles per hour. For tonight, partly cloudy until midnight, then becoming mostly cloudy. Widespread fog after midnight. Lows in the lower 50s. West winds 5 to 10 miles per hour. And on Friday, mostly cloudy in the morning, then becoming mostly sunny. Highs in the upper 60s at the coast to the lower 80s inland. West winds up to 5 miles per hour, increasing to 5 to 15 miles per hour in the afternoon. For Friday night, partly cloudy until midnight, then becoming mostly cloudy. Patchy fog after midnight. Lows in the mid-50s, west winds 5 to 10 miles per hour. Independence Day, mostly cloudy in the morning, then becoming partly cloudy. Patchy fog in the morning. Highs in the mid-60s at the coast of the mid-80s inland. Light winds, becoming west 5 to 10 miles per hour in the afternoon. For Saturday night, partly cloudy until midnight, then becoming mostly cloudy. Lows in the mid-80s inland. Light winds, becoming west 5 to 10 miles per hour in the afternoon. For Saturday night, partly cloudy until midnight, then becoming mostly cloudy. Lows in the mid-50s Sunday and Sunday night, partly cloudy. Highs from the mid-60s to lower 80s. Lows from the lower to mid-50s, and on Monday, mostly cloudy in the morning, then becoming partly cloudy. Highs from the mid-60s to upper 70s for Monday night, mostly clear until midnight, then becoming mostly cloudy. Lows in the lower 50s for Tuesday, mostly cloudy in the morning, then becoming partly cloudy. Patchy fog. Highs from the mid-60s to upper 70s Tuesday night and Wednesday, partly cloudy. Lows in the mid-50s. Highs from the upper 60s to lower 80s. High temperatures today and lows tonight for the selected cities: Santa Cruz, 67 and 53, Monterey, 66 and 54, Salinas, 66 and 55, Hollister, 73 and 51, King City, 78 and 51. The weather overview for the Bay Area and Central Coast: seasonally cool and breezy conditions will continue through Thursday, with marine layer likely to stay in place for many coastal communities south of Pacifica. Pleasant conditions through the holiday weekend, with some areas seeing a warming trend Friday onward. The extended forecast for the Bay Area and Central Coast: Sunday and Sunday night, partly cloudy. Patchy fog in the morning. Patchy fog after midnight. Highs 55 to 85. Lows 50 to 60. Monday and Monday night, partly cloudy. Patchy fog in the morning. Patchy fog after midnight. Highs 55 to 80. Lows 50 to 55. Tuesday and Tuesday night, partly cloudy. Patchy fog in the morning. Patchy fog after midnight. Highs 60 to 85. Lows 50 to 60. Wednesday and Wednesday night, partly cloudy. Patchy fog after midnight. Highs 60 to 90. Lows 50 to 65. Thursday and Thursday night, partly cloudy. Highs 60 to 90. Lows 50 to 65. Sunrise, sunset, and tidal information for the San Francisco Bay Area for Thursday, July 2. The sunrise today, 5:52 a.m. The sunset tonight, 8:35 p.m. Tidal data at the Golden Gate for today. High tide, 12:48 a.m. at 5.

5.84 feet. Low tide, 7:46 a.m. at minus 065 feet. 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Low tide, 7:38 p.m. at 3.13 feet. Here are the buoy observations for 7 a.m. Pacific Daylight Time. At offshore buoy 6, winds west at 10 knots, pressure 1,025.9 millibars. At offshore buoy 59, winds north at 14 knots, water temperature 62, pressure 1,022.2 millibars. At buoy 14 near Point Arena, winds north at 12 knots, water temperature 51, pressure 1,013.8 millibars. At buoy 13 near Bodega Bay, winds calm, pressure 1,013.4 millibars. At Point Reyes, wave rider buoy, water temperature 55, seas 8 feet, every 10 seconds. At San Francisco Bar buoy, water temperature 59, seas 5 feet, every 9 seconds. At San Francisco buoy, winds south at 12 knots, swell 5 feet, every 9 seconds. At Half Moon Bay buoy, winds south 10 knots, water temperature 56, pressure 1,013.5 millibars, seas 5 feet, every 9 seconds. At Monterey Bay buoy, winds southwest 4 knots, water temperature 59, pressure 1,014.2 millibars, seas 7 feet, every 10 seconds. At Point Sur, wave rider buoy, water temperature 56, seas 7 feet, every 10 seconds. At Cape San Martin buoy, winds west 4 knots, water temperature 61, pressure 1,014.6 millibars. Seas 9 feet, every 10 seconds. Synopsis for the Central California coast and bays, including the Monterey Bay, Greater Farallones, and Cordell Bank National Marine Sanctuaries: moderate to strong northwest breezes will continue through the weekend, with the strongest winds in the north. Seas will abate to become moderate to rough today into Friday. The marine forecast for San Pablo Bay, Suisun Bay, the West Delta, and the San Francisco Bay north of the Bay Bridge. For today, southwest wind 5 to 10 knots, rising to 10 to 15 knots this afternoon. For tonight, southwest wind 10 to 15 knots. For Friday, southwest wind 5 to 10 knots, rising to 10 to 15 knots in the afternoon. The marine forecast for Monterey Bay. For today, southwest wind 5 to 10 knots. Seas 3 to 4 feet. Wave detail, northwest 4 feet at 10 seconds. For tonight, west wind 5 to 10 knots, easing to around 5 knots after midnight. Seas 3 to 4 feet. Wave detail, northwest 3 feet at 9 seconds. Patchy fog. For Friday, west wind around 5 knots, rising to 5 to 10 knots in the afternoon. Seas around 3 feet. Wave detail, northwest 3 feet at 8 seconds. Patchy fog in the morning. The coastal waters forecast from Pigeon Point to Point Pinos out to 10 nautical miles. For today, southwest wind 5 to 10 knots. Seas 4 to 6 feet. Wave detail, northwest 5 feet at 10 seconds. For tonight, northwest wind around 5 knots. Seas 4 to 5 feet. Wave detail, northwest 4 feet at 9 seconds. For Friday, northwest wind around 5 knots, backing to west in the afternoon. Seas 4 to 5 feet. Wave detail, northwest 4 feet at 9 seconds. Patchy fog in the morning. The area forecast for the peninsula, North Bay, and East Bay. For today, partly cloudy in the morning, then becoming mostly sunny. Highs in the mid-60s at the coast to the lower 80s inland. Southwest winds 5 to 15 miles per hour. For tonight, mostly clear until midnight, then becoming partly cloudy. Lows from the upper 40s to mid-50s. Southwest winds 5 to 10 miles per hour. And on Friday, partly cloudy in the morning, then becoming mostly sunny. Highs in the upper 60s at the coast of the mid-80s inland. Southwest winds 5 to 15 miles per hour for Friday night, mostly clear until midnight, then becoming partly cloudy. Lows in the 50s, southwest winds

to 10 miles per hour Independence Day, mostly cloudy in the morning then becoming mostly sunny. Highs in the mid-60s at the coast of the mid-80s inland. Southwest winds 5 to 15 miles per hour for Saturday night, partly cloudy until midnight then becoming mostly cloudy. Lows in the 50s Sunday through Tuesday, partly cloudy. Highs from the lower 60s to mid-70s, lows in the 50s Tuesday night, mostly clear until midnight then becoming partly cloudy. Lows from the lower to mid-50s Wednesday, partly cloudy in the morning then becoming mostly sunny. Highs from the mid-60s to upper 70s high temperatures today and lows tonight for the selected cities, San Francisco, 66 and 54, San Francisco Airport, 70 and 54, Redwood City, 78 and 55, Oakland, 72 and 55, Fremont, 77 and 56, Concord, 82 and 55, Livermore, 83 and 54, San Rafael, 74 and 53, Santa Rosa, 81 and 49, Napa, 76 and 51, Fairfield, 81 and 55. These are the 7 a.m. Pacific Daylight Time observations for the San Francisco and Monterey Bay areas on Thursday, July 2nd. At San Francisco Airport, it was mostly sunny, temperature 57, dew point 50, relative humidity 77%, south wind at 6 miles an hour, pressure 29.92 inches and rising. At Oakland Airport, it was partly sunny, temperature 58, dew point 51, relative humidity 78%, south wind at 9 miles an hour, pressure 29.93 inches and rising. At San Jose Airport, it was partly sunny, temperature 57, dew point 50, relative humidity 77%, southeast wind at 10 miles an hour, pressure 29.93 inches and rising. At Santa Rosa, fog was reported. Visibility 3 miles. It was 54 degrees. Dew point 50. Wind south at 5 miles an hour. Pressure 29.95 inches. At Concord, it was partly sunny, temperature 59, west wind at 7. At Livermore, it was sunny, temperature 56, north wind at 5. At Monterey, it was cloudy, temperature 56, south wind at 6, pressure 29.96 and rising. At Salinas, it was cloudy, temperature 57, dew point 50, relative humidity 77%, calm. Here are some observations around California and western Nevada. It was sunny, with a temperature of 57 at Sacramento, and 52 at Mammoth Lakes. It was mostly sunny, with a temperature of 60 at Reno, 43 at Truckee, 44 at South Lake Tahoe, and 58 at Blue Canyon. It was cloudy, with a temperature of 64 at Los Angeles, and 66 at San Diego. Local temperature reports around San Francisco Bay for 7 a.m. Downtown San Francisco was 56 degrees. Oakland Museum was 59 degrees. Redwood City was 54 degrees. San Rafael was 52 degrees. The area forecast for the South Bay, including the San Jose metro area and the Santa Clara Valley. For today, mostly sunny. Highs in the mid-70s by the bay to near 80 inland. Southeast winds 5 to 10 miles per hour, becoming west in the afternoon. For tonight, mostly clear until midnight then becoming partly cloudy. Lows in the 50s. West winds 5 to 10 miles per hour, becoming south after midnight. And on Friday partly cloudy in the morning then becoming sunny. Highs in the mid-70s by the bay to the 80s inland. South winds up to 5 miles per hour, becoming west in the afternoon. For Friday night, mostly clear. Lows in the 50s west winds 5 to 10 miles per hour Independence Day, partly cloudy in the morning then becoming mostly sunny. Highs in the mid-70s by the bay to the 80s inland. Southwest winds 5 to 10 miles per hour for Saturday night, mostly clear until midnight then becoming partly cloudy. Lows in the 50s and on Sunday, mostly cloudy in the morning then becoming mostly sunny. Highs from the lower 70s to mid 80s for Sunday night, mostly clear until midnight then becoming

becoming mostly sunny. Highs in the mid-60s at the coast to the upper 70s inland. Southwest winds 5 to 15 miles per hour. For tonight, partly cloudy until midnight, then becoming mostly cloudy. Widespread fog after midnight. Lows in the lower 50s. West winds 5 to 10 miles per hour. And on Friday, mostly cloudy in the morning, then becoming mostly sunny. Highs in the upper 60s at the coast to the lower 80s inland. West winds up to 5 miles per hour, increasing to 5 to 15 miles per hour in the afternoon. For Friday night, partly cloudy until midnight, then becoming mostly cloudy. Patchy fog after midnight. Lows in the mid-50s, west winds 5 to 10 miles per hour, Independence Day, mostly cloudy in the morning, then becoming partly cloudy. Patchy fog in the morning. Highs in the mid-60s at the coast of the mid-80s inland. Light winds, becoming west 5 to 10 miles per hour in the afternoon. For Saturday night, partly cloudy until midnight, then becoming mostly cloudy. Lows in the mid-50s Sunday and Sunday night, partly cloudy. Highs from the mid-60s to lower 80s, lows from the lower to mid-50s, and on Monday, mostly cloudy in the morning, then becoming partly cloudy. Highs from the mid-60s to upper 70s for Monday night, mostly clear until midnight, then becoming mostly cloudy. Lows in the lower 50s for Tuesday, mostly cloudy in the morning, then becoming partly cloudy. Patchy fog, highs from the mid-60s to upper 70s Tuesday night and Wednesday, partly cloudy. Lows in the mid-50s, highs from the upper 60s to lower 80s, high temperatures today and lows tonight for the selected cities, Santa Cruz, 67 and 53, Monterey, 66 and 54, Salinas, 66 and 55, Hollister, 73 and 51, King City, 78 and 51. The weather overview for the Bay Area and Central Coast, seasonally cool and breezy conditions will continue through Thursday, with marine layer likely to stay in place for many coastal communities south of Pacifica. Pleasant conditions through the holiday weekend, with some areas seeing a warming trend Friday onward. The extended forecast for the Bay Area and Central Coast, Sunday and Sunday night, partly cloudy. Patchy fog in the morning. Patchy fog after midnight. Highs 55 to 85. Lows 50 to 60. Monday and Monday night, partly cloudy. Patchy fog in the morning. Patchy fog after midnight. Highs 55 to 80. Lows 50 to 55. Tuesday and Tuesday night, partly cloudy. Patchy fog in the morning. Patchy fog after midnight. Highs 60 to 85. Lows 50 to 60. Wednesday and Wednesday night, partly cloudy. Patchy fog after midnight. Highs 60 to 90. Lows 50 to 65. Thursday and Thursday night, partly cloudy. Highs 60 to 90. Lows 50 to 65. Sunrise, sunset, and tidal information for the San Francisco Bay Area for Thursday, July 2. The sunrise today, 5:52 a.m. The sunset tonight, 8:35 p.m. Tidal data at the Golden Gate for today. High tide, 12:48 a.m. at 5.84 feet. Low tide, 7:46 a.m. at -0.65 feet. High tide, 3:11 p.m. at 4.65 feet. Low tide, 7:38 p.m. at 3.13 feet. Here are the buoy observations for 7 a.m. Pacific Daylight Time. At offshore buoy 6, winds west at 10 knots, pressure 1025.9 millibars. At offshore buoy 59, winds north at 14 knots, water temperature 62, pressure 1022.2 millibars. At buoy 14 near Point Arena, winds north at 12 knots, water temperature 51, pressure 1013.8 millibars. At buoy 13 near Bodega Bay, winds calm, pressure 1013.4 millibars. At Point Reyes Wave Rider buoy, water temperature 55, seas 8 feet, every 10 seconds. At San Francisco Bar buoy, water temperature 59, seas 5 feet, every 9 seconds. At San Francisco

Francisco buoy wind south at 12 knots, swell 5 feet, every 9 seconds. At Half Moon Bay buoy wind south 10 knots, water temperature 56, pressure 1013.5 millibars, seas 5 feet, every 9 seconds. At Monterey Bay buoy wind southwest 4 knots, water temperature 59, pressure 1014.2 millibars, seas 7 feet, every 10 seconds. At Pointer, wave rider buoy water temperature 56, seas 7 feet, every 10 seconds. At Cape San Martin buoy winds west 4 knots, water temperature 61, pressure 1014.6 millibars. Seas 9 feet, every 10 seconds. Synopsis for the Central California coast and bays including the Monterey Bay, Greater Farallones, and Cordell Bank National Marine Sanctuaries, moderate to strong northwest breezes will continue through the weekend with the strongest winds in the north. Seas will abate to become moderate to rough today into Friday. The marine forecast for San Pablo Bay, Suisun Bay, the West Delta, and the San Francisco Bay north of the Bay Bridge. For today, southwest wind 5 to 10 knots, rising to 10 to 15 knots this afternoon. For tonight, southwest wind 10 to 15 knots. For Friday, southwest wind 5 to 10 knots, rising to 10 to 15 knots in the afternoon. The marine forecast for Monterey Bay. For today, southwest wind 5 to 10 knots. Seas 3 to 4 feet. Wave detail, northwest 4 feet at 10 seconds. For tonight, west wind 5 to 10 knots, easing to around 5 knots after midnight. Seas 3 to 4 feet. Wave detail, northwest 3 feet at 9 seconds. Patchy fog. For Friday, west wind around 5 knots, rising to 5 to 10 knots in the afternoon. Seas around 3 feet. Wave detail, northwest 3 feet at 8 seconds. Patchy fog in the morning. The coastal waters forecast from Pigeon Point to Point Pinos out to 10 nautical miles. For today, southwest wind 5 to 10 knots. Seas 4 to 6 feet. Wave detail, northwest 5 feet at 10 seconds. For tonight, northwest wind around 5 knots. Seas 4 to 5 feet. Wave detail, northwest 4 feet at 9 seconds. For Friday, northwest wind around 5 knots, backing to west in the afternoon. Seas 4 to 5 feet. Wave detail, northwest 4 feet at 9 seconds. Patchy fog in the morning. 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This broadcast originates from the National Weather Service office located in Monterey, California, and serves the South Bay and Monterey Bay Area, including the cities of San Jose, Monterey, Salinas, and Santa Cruz. The area forecast for the Peninsula, North Bay, and East Bay. For today, partly cloudy in the morning, then becoming mostly sunny. Highs in the mid-60s at the coast to the lower 80s inland. Southwest winds 5 to 15 miles per hour. For tonight, mostly clear until midnight, then becoming partly cloudy. Lows from the upper 40s to mid-50s. Southwest winds 5 to 10 miles per hour. And on Friday, partly cloudy in the morning, then becoming mostly sunny. Highs in the upper 60s at the coast of the mid-80s inland. Southwest winds 5 to 15 miles per hour for Friday night, mostly clear until midnight, then becoming partly cloudy. Lows in the 50s, southwest winds 5 to 10 miles per hour Independence Day, mostly cloudy in the morning, then becoming mostly sunny. Highs in the mid-60s at the coast of the mid-80s inland. Southwest winds 5 to 15 miles per hour for Saturday night, partly cloudy until midnight, then becoming mostly cloudy. Lows in the 50s Sunday through Tuesday, partly cloudy. Highs from the lower 60s to mid-70s, lows in the 50s Tuesday night, mostly clear until midnight, then becoming partly cloudy. Lows from the lower to mid-50s Wednesday, partly cloudy in the morning, then becoming mostly sunny. Highs from the mid-60s to upper 60s.

70s high temperatures today and lows tonight for the selected cities. San Francisco, 66 and 54. San Francisco Airport, 70 and 54. Redwood City, 78 and 55. Oakland, 72 and 55. Fremont, 77 and 56. Concord, 82 and 55. Livermore, 83 and 54. San Rafael, 74 and 53. Santa Rosa, 81 and 49. Napa, 76 and 51. Fairfield, 81 and 55. These are the 7 a.m. Pacific Daylight Time observations for the San Francisco and Monterey Bay areas on Thursday, July 2nd. At San Francisco Airport, it was mostly sunny, temperature 57, dew point 50, relative humidity 77%, south wind at 6 miles an hour, pressure 29.92 inches and rising. At Oakland Airport, it was partly sunny, temperature 58, dew point 51, relative humidity 78%, south wind at 9 miles an hour, pressure 29.93 inches and rising. At San Jose Airport, it was partly sunny, temperature 57, dew point 50, relative humidity 77%, southeast wind at 10 miles an hour, pressure 29.93 inches and rising. At Santa Rosa, fog was reported. Visibility 3 miles. It was 54 degrees. Dew point 50. Wind south at 5 miles an hour. Pressure 29.95 inches. At Concord, it was partly sunny, temperature 59, west wind at 7. At Livermore, it was sunny, temperature 56, north wind at 5. At Monterey, it was cloudy, temperature 56, south wind at 6, pressure 29.96 and rising. At Salinas, it was cloudy, temperature 57, dew point 50, relative humidity 77%, calm. Here are some observations around California and western Nevada. It was sunny, with a temperature of 57 at Sacramento, and 52 at Mammoth Lakes. It was mostly sunny, with a temperature of 60 at Reno, 43 at Truckee, 44 at South Lake Tahoe, and 58 at Blue Canyon. It was cloudy, with a temperature of 64 at Los Angeles, and 66 at San Diego. Local temperature reports around San Francisco Bay for 7 a.m. Downtown San Francisco was 56 degrees. Oakland Museum was 59 degrees. Redwood City was 54 degrees. San Rafael was 52 degrees. The area forecast for the South Bay, including the San Jose metro area and the Santa Clara Valley. For today, mostly sunny. Highs in the mid-70s by the bay to near 80 inland. Southeast winds 5 to 10 miles per hour, becoming west in the afternoon. For tonight, mostly clear until midnight, then becoming partly cloudy. Lows in the 50s. West winds 5 to 10 miles per hour, becoming south after midnight. And on Friday, partly cloudy in the morning, then becoming sunny. Highs in the mid-70s by the bay to the 80s inland. South winds up to 5 miles per hour, becoming west in the afternoon. For Friday night, mostly clear. Lows in the 50s, west winds 5 to 10 miles per hour. Independence Day, partly cloudy in the morning, then becoming mostly sunny. Highs in the mid-70s by the bay to the 80s inland. Southwest winds 5 to 10 miles per hour for Saturday night, mostly clear until midnight, then becoming partly cloudy. Lows in the 50s and on Sunday, mostly cloudy in the morning, then becoming mostly sunny. Highs from the lower 70s to mid 80s for Sunday night, mostly clear until midnight, then becoming partly cloudy. Lows in the 50s for Monday, partly cloudy in the morning, then becoming mostly sunny. Highs from the upper 60s to lower 80s and on Monday night, mostly clear. Lows from the lower to mid 50s for Tuesday, partly cloudy in the morning, then becoming mostly sunny. Highs from the lower 70s to mid 80s Tuesday night and Wednesday, mostly clear. Lows from the lower to mid 50s, high 70s and 80s high temperatures today and lows tonight for the selected cities: San Jose, 79 and 57, Mountain View, 74 and 56, Morgan Hill, 80 and 53.

the area forecast for the Monterey Bay and Salinas Valley for today. Partly cloudy in the morning, then becoming mostly sunny. Highs in the mid-60s at the coast to the upper 70s inland. Southwest winds 5 to 15 miles per hour. For tonight, partly cloudy until midnight, then becoming mostly cloudy. Widespread fog after midnight. Lows in the lower 50s. West winds 5 to 10 miles per hour. And on Friday, mostly cloudy in the morning, then becoming mostly sunny. Highs in the upper 60s at the coast to the lower 80s inland. West winds up to 5 miles per hour, increasing to 5 to 15 miles per hour in the afternoon. For Friday night, partly cloudy until midnight, then becoming mostly cloudy. Patchy fog after midnight. Lows in the mid-50s, west winds 5 to 10 miles per hour, Independence Day, mostly cloudy in the morning, then becoming partly cloudy. Patchy fog in the morning. Highs in the mid-60s at the coast of the mid-80s inland. Light winds, becoming west 5 to 10 miles per hour in the afternoon. For Saturday night, partly cloudy until midnight, then becoming mostly cloudy. Lows in the mid-50s Sunday and Sunday night, partly cloudy. Highs from the mid-60s to lower 80s, lows from the lower to mid-50s, and on Monday, mostly cloudy in the morning, then becoming partly cloudy. Highs from the mid-60s to upper 70s for Monday night, mostly clear until midnight, then becoming mostly cloudy. Lows in the lower 50s for Tuesday, mostly cloudy in the morning, then becoming partly cloudy. Patchy fog, highs from the mid-60s to upper 70s Tuesday night and Wednesday, partly cloudy. Lows in the mid-50s, highs from the upper 60s to lower 80s, high temperatures today and lows tonight for the selected cities, Santa Cruz, 67 and 53, Monterey, 66 and 54, Salinas, 66 and 55, Hollister, 73 and 51, King City, 78 and 51. The weather overview for the Bay Area and Central Coast, seasonally cool and breezy conditions will continue through Thursday, with marine layer likely to stay in place for many coastal communities south of Pacifica. Pleasant conditions through the holiday weekend, with some areas seeing a warming trend Friday onward. The extended forecast for the Bay Area and Central Coast, Sunday and Sunday night, partly cloudy. Patchy fog in the morning. Patchy fog after midnight. Highs 55 to 85. Lows 50 to 60. Monday and Monday night, partly cloudy. Patchy fog in the morning. Patchy fog after midnight. Highs 55 to 80. Lows 50 to 55. Tuesday and Tuesday night, partly cloudy. Patchy fog in the morning. Patchy fog after midnight. Highs 60 to 85. Lows 50 to 60. Wednesday and Wednesday night, partly cloudy. Patchy fog after midnight. Highs 60 to 90. Lows 50 to 65. Thursday and Thursday night, partly cloudy. Highs 60 to 90. Lows 50 to 65. Sunrise, sunset, and tidal information for the San Francisco Bay Area for Thursday, July 2. The sunrise today, 5:52 a.m. The sunset tonight, 8:35 p.m. Tidal data at the Golden Gate for today. High tide, 12:48 a.m. at 5.84 feet. Low tide, 7:46 a.m. at -0.65 feet. High tide, 3:11 p.m. at 4.65 feet. Low tide, 7:38 p.m. at 3.13 feet. Here are the buoy observations for 8 a.m. Pacific Daylight Time. An offshore buoy 6, winds west at 10 knots, pressure 1,026.0 millibars. An offshore buoy 59, winds north at 16 knots, water temperature 62, pressure 1,022.3 millibars. At buoy 14 near Point Arena, winds north at 16 knots, water temperature 51, pressure 1,014.1 millibars. At buoy 13 near Bodega Bay, winds calm, pressure 1,013.9 millibars. At Point Reyes Wave Rider buoy, water temperature 55, seas 9 feet.

10 seconds. At San Francisco Bar Buoy, water temperature 60, seas 5 feet, every 17 seconds. At San Francisco Buoy, wind south at 10 knots, pressure 1,013.6 millibars, swell 5 feet, every 10 seconds. At Half Moon Bay Buoy, wind south 10 knots, water temperature 56, pressure 1,013.9 millibars, seas 5 feet, every 9 seconds. At Monterey Buoy, wind southeast at 2 knots, water temperature 58, pressure 1,014.2 millibars. At Point Sur, wave rider buoy water temperature 58, seas 6 feet, every 10 seconds. At Cape San Martin Buoy, winds north at 4 knots, water temperature 61, pressure 1,014.8 millibars. Synopsis for the Central California coast and bays, including the Monterey Bay, Greater Farallones, and Cordell Bank National Marine Sanctuaries, moderate to strong northwest breezes will continue through the weekend with the strongest winds in the north. Seas will abate to become moderate to rough today into Friday. The marine forecast for San Pablo Bay, Suisun Bay, the West Delta, and the San Francisco Bay north of the Bay Bridge. For today, southwest wind 5 to 10 knots, rising to 10 to 15 knots this afternoon. For tonight, southwest wind 10 to 15 knots. For Friday, southwest wind 5 to 10 knots, rising to 10 to 15 knots in the afternoon. The marine forecast for Monterey Bay. For today, southwest wind 5 to 10 knots. Seas 3 to 4 feet. Wave detail, northwest 4 feet at 10 seconds. For tonight, west wind 5 to 10 knots, easing to around 5 knots after midnight. Seas 3 to 4 feet. Wave detail, northwest 3 feet at 9 seconds. Patchy fog. For Friday, west wind around 5 knots, rising to 5 to 10 knots in the afternoon. Seas around 3 feet. Wave detail, northwest 3 feet at 8 seconds. Patchy fog in the morning. The coastal waters forecast from Pigeon Point to Point Pinos out to 10 nautical miles. For today, southwest wind 5 to 10 knots. Seas 4 to 6 feet. Wave detail, northwest 5 feet at 10 seconds. For tonight, northwest wind around 5 knots. Seas 4 to 5 feet. Wave detail, northwest 4 feet at 9 seconds. For Friday, northwest wind around 5 knots, backing to west in the afternoon. Seas 4 to 5 feet. Wave detail, northwest 4 feet at 9 seconds. Patchy fog in the morning. The area forecast for the peninsula, North Bay, and East Bay. For today, partly cloudy in the morning, then becoming mostly sunny. Highs in the mid-60s at the coast to the lower 80s inland. Southwest winds 5 to 15 miles per hour. For tonight, mostly clear until midnight, then becoming partly cloudy. Lows from the upper 40s to mid-50s. Southwest winds 5 to 10 miles per hour. And on Friday, partly cloudy in the morning, then becoming mostly sunny. Highs in the upper 60s at the coast of the mid-80s inland. Southwest winds 5 to 15 miles per hour for Friday night, mostly clear until midnight, then becoming partly cloudy. Lows in the 50s, southwest winds 5 to 10 miles per hour Independence Day, mostly cloudy in the morning, then becoming mostly sunny. Highs in the mid-60s at the coast of the mid-80s inland. Southwest winds 5 to 15 miles per hour for Saturday night, partly cloudy until midnight, then becoming mostly cloudy. Lows in the 50s Sunday through Tuesday, partly cloudy. Highs from the lower 60s to mid-70s, lows in the 50s Tuesday night, mostly clear until midnight, then becoming partly cloudy. Lows from the lower to mid-50s Wednesday, partly cloudy in the morning, then becoming mostly sunny. Highs from the mid-60s to upper 70s, high temperatures today and lows tonight for these selected cities: San Francisco, 66 and 54, San Francisco Airport, 70 and 54, Redwood City, 78 and 55, Oakland, 72 and 55, Fremont, 77 and 56, Concord, 82 and 55.

54, San Rafael, 74 and 53, Santa Rosa, 81 and 49, Napa, 76 and 51, Fairfield, 81 and 55. These are the 8 a.m. Pacific Daylight Time observations for the San Francisco and Monterey Bay areas on Thursday, July 2nd. At San Francisco Airport, it was partly sunny, temperature 60, dew point 51, relative humidity 72%, southwest wind at 9 miles an hour, pressure 29.94 inches and rising. At Oakland Airport, it was partly sunny, temperature 60, dew point 52, relative humidity 74%, south wind at 9 miles an hour, pressure 29.94 inches and rising. At San Jose Airport, it was partly sunny, temperature 60, dew point 50, relative humidity 69%, southeast wind at 13 miles an hour, pressure 29.94 inches and rising. At Santa Rosa, haze was reported, temperature 55, south wind at 5, pressure 29.96 and rising. At Concord, it was cloudy, temperature 60, southwest wind at 9. At Livermore, it was mostly sunny, temperature 58, calm. At Monterey, it was cloudy, temperature 56, calm, pressure 29.97 and rising. At Salinas, it was cloudy, temperature 58, dew point 50, relative humidity 75%, calm. Here are some observations around California and western Nevada. At Mammoth Lakes, it was sunny, with a temperature of 59. It was mostly sunny, with a temperature of 60 at Sacramento, 63 at Reno, 48 at Truckee, 53 at South Lake Tahoe, and 62 at Blue Canyon. It was cloudy, with a temperature of 65 at Los Angeles, and 66 at San Diego. Local temperature reports around San Francisco Bay for 8 a.m. Downtown San Francisco was 57 degrees. Oakland Museum was 60 degrees. Redwood City was 55 degrees. San Rafael was 52 degrees. The area forecast for the South Bay, including the San Jose metro area and the Santa Clara Valley. For today, mostly sunny. Highs in the mid-70s by the bay to near 80 inland. Southeast winds 5 to 10 miles per hour, becoming west in the afternoon. For tonight, mostly clear until midnight, then becoming partly cloudy. Lows in the 50s. West winds 5 to 10 miles per hour, becoming south after midnight. And on Friday, partly cloudy in the morning, then becoming sunny. Highs in the mid-70s by the bay to the 80s inland. South winds up to 5 miles per hour, becoming west in the afternoon. For Friday night, mostly clear. Lows in the 50s, west winds 5 to 10 miles per hour. Independence Day, partly cloudy in the morning, then becoming mostly sunny. Highs in the mid-70s by the bay to the 80s inland. Southwest winds 5 to 10 miles per hour for Saturday night, mostly clear until midnight, then becoming partly cloudy. Lows in the 50s and on Sunday, mostly cloudy in the morning, then becoming mostly sunny. Highs from the lower 70s to mid-80s for Sunday night, mostly clear until midnight, then becoming partly cloudy. Lows in the 50s for Monday, partly cloudy in the morning, then becoming mostly sunny. Highs from the upper 60s to lower 80s and on Monday night, mostly clear. Lows from the lower to mid-50s for Tuesday, partly cloudy in the morning, then becoming mostly sunny. Highs from the lower 70s to mid-80s Tuesday night and Wednesday, mostly clear. Lows from the lower to mid-50s, high 70s and 80s. High temperatures today and lows tonight for the selected cities: San Jose, 79 and 57, Mountain View, 74 and 56, Morgan Hill, 80 and 53. The area forecast for the Monterey Bay and Salinas Valley for today: partly cloudy in the morning, then becoming mostly sunny. Highs in the mid-60s at the coast to the upper 70s inland. Southwest winds 5 to 15 miles per hour. For tonight, partly cloudy until midnight, then becoming mostly cloudy. Widespread fog after midnight. Lows in the lower 50s.

5 to 10 miles per hour. And on Friday, mostly cloudy in the morning, then becoming mostly sunny. Highs in the upper 60s at the coast to the lower 80s inland. West winds up to 5 miles per hour, increasing to 5 to 15 miles per hour in the afternoon. For Friday night, partly cloudy until midnight, then becoming mostly cloudy. Patchy fog after midnight. Lows in the mid-50s, west winds 5 to 10 miles per hour. Independence Day, mostly cloudy in the morning, then becoming partly cloudy. Patchy fog in the morning. Highs in the mid-60s at the coast of the mid-80s inland. Light winds, becoming west 5 to 10 miles per hour in the afternoon. For Saturday night, partly cloudy until midnight, then becoming mostly cloudy. Lows in the mid-50s Sunday and Sunday night, partly cloudy. Highs from the mid-60s to lower 80s, lows from the lower to mid-50s, and on Monday, mostly cloudy in the morning, then becoming partly cloudy. Highs from the mid-60s to upper 70s for Monday night, mostly clear until midnight, then becoming mostly cloudy. Lows in the lower 50s for Tuesday, mostly cloudy in the morning, then becoming partly cloudy. Patchy fog, highs from the mid-60s to upper 70s Tuesday night and Wednesday, partly cloudy. Lows in the mid-50s, highs from the upper 60s to lower 80s, high temperatures today and lows tonight for the selected cities, Santa Cruz, 67 and 53, Monterey, 66 and 54, Salinas, 66 and 55, Hollister, 73 and 51, King City, 78 and 51. The weather overview for the Bay Area and Central Coast, seasonally cool and breezy conditions will continue through Thursday, with marine layer likely to stay in place for many coastal communities south of Pacifica. Pleasant conditions through the holiday weekend, with some areas seeing a warming trend Friday onward. The extended forecast for the Bay Area and Central Coast, Sunday and Sunday night, partly cloudy. Patchy fog in the morning. Patchy fog after midnight. Highs 55 to 85. Lows 50 to 60. Monday and Monday night, partly cloudy. Patchy fog in the morning. Patchy fog after midnight. Highs 55 to 80. Lows 50 to 55. Tuesday and Tuesday night, partly cloudy. Patchy fog in the morning. Patchy fog after midnight. High 60 to 85. Lows 50 to 60. Wednesday and Wednesday night, partly cloudy. Patchy fog after midnight. High 60 to 90. Lows 50 to 65. Thursday and Thursday night, partly cloudy. High 60 to 90. Lows 50 to 65. Sunrise, sunset, and tidal information for the San Francisco Bay Area for Thursday, July 2. The sunrise today, 5:52 a.m. The sunset tonight, 8:35 p.m. Tidal data at the Golden Gate for today. High tide, 12:48 a.m. at 5.84 feet. Low tide, 7:46 a.m. at -0.65 feet. High tide, 3:11 p.m. at 4.65 feet. Low tide, 7:38 p.m. at 3.13 feet. Here are the buoy observations for 8 a.m. Pacific Daylight Time. An offshore buoy 6, winds northwest at 12 knots, pressure 1,026.0 millibars. An offshore buoy 59, winds north at 16 knots, water temperature 62, pressure 1,022.3 millibars. At Point Arena buoy, winds north 16 knots, water temperature 51, pressure 1,014.2 millibars, sea 7 feet, every 10 seconds. At buoy 13 near Bodega Bay, winds calm, pressure 1,013.9 millibars. At Point Reyes wave rider buoy, water temperature 55, seas 8 feet, every 10 seconds. At San Francisco Bar buoy, water temperature 60, seas 5 feet, every 17 seconds. At San Francisco buoy, wind south at 10 knots, pressure 1,013.6 millibars, swell 5 feet, every 10 seconds. At Half Moon Bay buoy, wind south 10 knots, water temperature 56, pressure 1,013.9 millibars, seas 5.

5 feet every 9 seconds. At Monterey Bay Buoy, wind south 4 knots, water temperature 59, pressure 1014.2 millibars, sea 7 feet every 9 seconds. At Point Sur, wave rider buoy water temperature 58, sea 6 feet every 10 seconds. At Cape San Martin buoy winds northwest 6 knots, water temperature 61, pressure 1014.9 millibars. Seas 9 feet every 10 seconds. Synopsis for the Central California coast and bays including the Monterey Bay, Greater Farallones, and Cordell Bank National Marine Sanctuaries, moderate to strong northwest breezes will continue through the weekend with the strongest winds in the north. Seas will abate to become moderate to rough today into Friday. The marine forecast for San Pablo Bay, Suisun Bay, the West Delta, and the San Francisco Bay north of the Bay Bridge. For today, southwest wind 5 to 10 knots, rising to 10 to 15 knots this afternoon. For tonight, southwest wind 10 to 15 knots. For Friday, southwest wind 5 to 10 knots, rising to 10 to 15 knots in the afternoon. The marine forecast for Monterey Bay. For today, southwest wind 5 to 10 knots. Seas 3 to 4 feet. Wave detail, northwest 4 feet at 10 seconds. For tonight, west wind 5 to 10 knots, easing to around 5 knots after midnight. Seas 3 to 4 feet. Wave detail, northwest 3 feet at 9 seconds. Patchy fog. For Friday, west wind around 5 knots, rising to 5 to 10 knots in the afternoon. Seas around 3 feet. Wave detail, northwest 3 feet at 8 seconds. Patchy fog in the morning. The coastal waters forecast from Pigeon Point to Point Pinos out to 10 nautical miles. For today, southwest wind 5 to 10 knots. Seas 4 to 6 feet. Wave detail, northwest 5 feet at 10 seconds. For tonight, northwest wind around 5 knots. Seas 4 to 5 feet. Wave detail, northwest 4 feet at 9 seconds. For Friday, northwest wind around 5 knots, backing to west in the afternoon. Seas 4 to 5 feet. Wave detail, northwest 4 feet at 9 seconds. Patchy fog in the morning. 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This broadcast originates from the National Weather Service office located in Monterey, California, and serves the South Bay and Monterey Bay Area, including the cities of San Jose, Monterey, Salinas, and Santa Cruz. The area forecast for the Peninsula, North Bay, and East Bay. For today, partly cloudy in the morning, then becoming mostly sunny. Highs in the mid-60s at the coast to the lower 80s inland. Southwest winds 5 to 15 miles per hour. For tonight, mostly clear until midnight, then becoming partly cloudy. Lows from the upper 40s to mid-50s. Southwest winds 5 to 10 miles per hour. And on Friday, partly cloudy in the morning, then becoming mostly sunny. Highs in the upper 60s at the coast of the mid-80s inland. Southwest winds 5 to 15 miles per hour for Friday night, mostly clear until midnight, then becoming partly cloudy. Lows in the 50s. Southwest winds 5 to 10 miles per hour Independence Day, mostly cloudy in the morning, then becoming mostly sunny. Highs in the mid-60s at the coast of the mid-80s inland. Southwest winds 5 to 15 miles per hour for Saturday night, partly cloudy until midnight, then becoming mostly cloudy. Lows in the 50s Sunday through Tuesday, partly cloudy. Highs from the lower 60s to mid-70s. Lows in the 50s Tuesday night, mostly clear until midnight, then becoming partly cloudy. Lows from the lower to mid-50s Wednesday, partly cloudy in the morning, then becoming mostly sunny. Highs from the mid-60s to upper 70s. High temperatures today and lows tonight for the selected cities: San Francisco, 66 and 54, San Francisco Airport, 70 and 54, Redwood City, 78 and 55, Oakland, 70.

82 and 55, Fremont, 77 and 56, Concord, 82 and 55, Livermore, 83 and 54, San Rafael, 74 and 53, Santa Rosa, 81 and 49, Napa, 76 and 51, Fairfield, 81 and 55. These are the 8 a.m. Pacific Daylight Time observations for the San Francisco and Monterey Bay areas on Thursday, July 2nd. At San Francisco Airport, it was partly sunny, temperature 60, dew point 51, relative humidity 72%, southwest wind at 9 miles an hour, pressure 29.94 inches and rising. At Oakland Airport, it was partly sunny, temperature 60, dew point 52, relative humidity 74%, south wind at 9 miles an hour, pressure 29.94 inches and rising. At San Jose Airport, it was partly sunny, temperature 60, dew point 50, relative humidity 69%, southeast wind at 13 miles an hour, pressure 29.94 inches and rising. At Santa Rosa, haze was reported, temperature 55, south wind at 5, pressure 29.96 and rising. At Concord, it was cloudy, temperature 60, southwest wind at 9. At Livermore, it was mostly sunny, temperature 58, calm. At Monterey, it was cloudy, temperature 56, calm, pressure 29.97 and rising. At Salinas, it was cloudy, temperature 58, dew point 50, relative humidity 75%, calm. Here are some observations around California and western Nevada. At Mammoth Lakes, it was sunny, with a temperature of 59. It was mostly sunny, with a temperature of 60 at Sacramento, 63 at Reno, 48 at Truckee, 53 at South Lake Tahoe, and 62 at Blue Canyon. It was cloudy, with a temperature of 65 at Los Angeles, and 66 at San Diego. Local temperature reports around San Francisco Bay for 8 a.m. Downtown San Francisco was 57 degrees. Oakland Museum was 60 degrees. Redwood City was 55 degrees. San Rafael was 52 degrees. The area forecast for the South Bay, including the San Jose metro area and the Santa Clara Valley. For today, mostly sunny. Highs in the mid-70s by the bay to near 80 inland. Southeast winds 5 to 10 miles per hour, becoming west in the afternoon. For tonight, mostly clear until midnight, then becoming partly cloudy. Lows in the 50s. West winds 5 to 10 miles per hour, becoming south after midnight. And on Friday, partly cloudy in the morning, then becoming sunny. Highs in the mid-70s by the bay to the 80s inland. South winds up to 5 miles per hour, becoming west in the afternoon. For Friday night, mostly clear. Lows in the 50s, west winds 5 to 10 miles per hour. Independence Day, partly cloudy in the morning, then becoming mostly sunny. Highs in the mid-70s by the bay to the 80s inland. Southwest winds 5 to 10 miles per hour for Saturday night, mostly clear until midnight, then becoming partly cloudy. Lows in the 50s and on Sunday, mostly cloudy in the morning, then becoming mostly sunny. Highs from the lower 70s to mid-80s for Sunday night, mostly clear until midnight, then becoming partly cloudy. Lows in the 50s for Monday, partly cloudy in the morning, then becoming mostly sunny. Highs from the upper 60s to lower 80s and on Monday night, mostly clear. Lows from the lower to mid-50s for Tuesday, partly cloudy in the morning, then becoming mostly sunny. Highs from the lower 70s to mid-80s Tuesday night and Wednesday, mostly clear. Lows from the lower to mid-50s, high 70s and 80s. High temperatures today and lows tonight for the selected cities: San Jose, 79 and 57, Mountain View, 74 and 56, Morgan Hill, 80 and 53. The area forecast for the Monterey Bay and Salinas Valley for today: partly cloudy in the morning, then becoming mostly sunny. Highs in the mid-60s at the coast to the upper 70s inland. Southwest winds 5 to 15 miles per hour. For tonight, partly cloudy until midnight, then becoming mostly

cloudy. Widespread fog after midnight. Lows in the lower 50s. West winds 5 to 10 miles per hour. And on Friday, mostly cloudy in the morning, then becoming mostly sunny. Highs in the upper 60s at the coast to the lower 80s inland. West winds up to 5 miles per hour, increasing to 5 to 15 miles per hour in the afternoon. For Friday night, partly cloudy until midnight, then becoming mostly cloudy. Patchy fog after midnight. Lows in the mid-50s, west winds 5 to 10 miles per hour. Independence Day, mostly cloudy in the morning, then becoming partly cloudy. Patchy fog in the morning. Highs in the mid-60s at the coast of the mid-80s inland. Light winds, becoming west 5 to 10 miles per hour in the afternoon. For Saturday night, partly cloudy until midnight, then becoming mostly cloudy. Lows in the mid-50s Sunday and Sunday night, partly cloudy. Highs from the mid-60s to lower 80s, lows from the lower to mid-50s, and on Monday, mostly cloudy in the morning, then becoming partly cloudy. Highs from the mid-60s to upper 70s for Monday night, mostly clear until midnight, then becoming mostly cloudy. Lows in the lower 50s for Tuesday, mostly cloudy in the morning, then becoming partly cloudy. Patchy fog, mostly cloudy. Lows in the lower 50s for Tuesday, mostly cloudy in the morning, then becoming partly cloudy. Patchy fog, highs from the mid-60s to upper 70s Tuesday night and Wednesday, partly cloudy. Lows in the mid-50s, highs from the upper 60s to lower 80s, high temperatures today and lows tonight for the selected cities: Santa Cruz, 67 and 53, Monterey, 66 and 54, Salinas, 66 and 55, Hollister, 73 and 51, King City, 78 and 51. The weather overview for the Bay Area and Central Coast: seasonally cool and breezy conditions will continue through Thursday, with marine layer likely to stay in place for many coastal communities south of Pacifica. Pleasant conditions through the holiday weekend, with some areas seeing a warming trend Friday onward. The extended forecast for the Bay Area and Central Coast: Sunday and Sunday night, partly cloudy. Patchy fog in the morning. Patchy fog after midnight. Highs 55 to 85. Lows 50 to 60. Monday and Monday night, partly cloudy. Patchy fog in the morning. Patchy fog after midnight. Highs 55 to 80. Lows 50 to 55. Tuesday and Tuesday night, partly cloudy. Patchy fog in the morning. Patchy fog after midnight. High 60 to 85. Lows 50 to 60. Wednesday and Wednesday night, partly cloudy. Patchy fog after midnight. High 60 to 90. Lows 50 to 65. Thursday and Thursday night, partly cloudy. High 60 to 90. Lows 50 to 65. Sunrise, sunset, and tidal information for the San Francisco Bay Area for Thursday, July 2. The sunrise today, 5:52 a.m. The sunset tonight, 8:35 p.m. Tidal data at the Golden Gate for today. High tide, 12:48 a.m. at 5.84 feet. Low tide, 7:46 a.m. at -0.65 feet. High tide, 3:11 p.m. at 4.65 feet. Low tide, 7:38 p.m. at 3.13 feet. Here are the buoy observations for 8 a.m. Pacific Daylight Time. An offshore buoy 6, winds northwest at 12 knots, pressure 1,026.0 millibars. An offshore buoy 59, winds north at 16 knots, water temperature 62, pressure 1,022.3 millibars. At Point Arena buoy, winds north 16 knots, water temperature 51, pressure 1,014.2 millibars, sea 7 feet, every 10 seconds. At buoy 13 near Bodega Bay, winds calm, pressure 1,013.9 millibars. At Point Reyes Wave Rider buoy, water temperature 55, seas 8 feet, every 10 seconds. At San Francisco Bar buoy, water temperature 60, seas 5 feet, every 17 seconds. At San Francisco buoy, winds south at 10.

1,013.6 millibars, swell 5 feet, every 10 seconds. At Half Moon Bay, buoy wind south 10 knots, water temperature 56, pressure 1,013.9 millibars, seas 5 feet, every 9 seconds. At Monterey Bay, buoy wind south 4 knots, water temperature 59, pressure 1,014.2 millibars, seas 7 feet, every 9 seconds. At Point Sur, wave rider buoy water temperature 58, seas 6 feet, every 10 seconds. At Cape San Martin, buoy winds northwest 6 knots, water temperature 61, pressure 1,014.9 millibars. Seas 9 feet, every 10 seconds. Synopsis for the Central California coast and bays, including the Monterey Bay, Greater Farallones, and Cordell Bank National Marine Sanctuaries, moderate to strong northwest breezes will continue through the weekend with the strongest winds in the north. Seas will abate to become moderate to rough today into Friday. The marine forecast for San Pablo Bay, Suisun Bay, the West Delta, and the San Francisco Bay north of the Bay Bridge. For today, southwest wind 5 to 10 knots, rising to 10 to 15 knots this afternoon. For tonight, southwest wind 10 to 15 knots. For Friday, southwest wind 5 to 10 knots, rising to 10 to 15 knots in the afternoon. The marine forecast for Monterey Bay. For today, southwest wind 5 to 10 knots. Seas 3 to 4 feet. Wave detail, northwest 4 feet at 10 seconds. For tonight, west wind 5 to 10 knots, easing to around 5 knots after midnight. Seas 3 to 4 feet. Wave detail, northwest 3 feet at 9 seconds. Patchy fog. For Friday, west wind around 5 knots, rising to 5 to 10 knots in the afternoon. Seas around 3 feet. Wave detail, northwest 3 feet at 8 seconds. Patchy fog in the morning. The coastal waters forecast from Pigeon Point to Point Pinos out to 10 nautical miles. For today, southwest wind 5 to 10 knots. Seas 4 to 6 feet. Wave detail, northwest 5 feet at 10 seconds. For tonight, northwest wind around 5 knots. Seas 4 to 5 feet. Wave detail, northwest 4 feet at 9 seconds. For Friday, northwest wind around 5 knots, backing to west in the afternoon. Seas 4 to 5 feet. Wave detail, northwest 4 feet at 9 seconds. Patchy fog in the morning. The area forecast for the peninsula, North Bay, and East Bay. For today, partly cloudy in the morning, then becoming mostly sunny. Highs in the mid-60s at the coast to the lower 80s inland. Southwest winds 5 to 15 miles per hour. For tonight, mostly clear until midnight, then becoming partly cloudy. Lows from the upper 40s to mid-50s. Southwest winds 5 to 10 miles per hour. And on Friday, partly cloudy in the morning, then becoming mostly sunny. Highs in the upper 60s at the coast of the mid-80s inland. Southwest winds 5 to 15 miles per hour for Friday night, mostly clear until midnight, then becoming partly cloudy. Lows in the 50s, southwest winds 5 to 10 miles per hour Independence Day, mostly cloudy in the morning, then becoming mostly sunny. Highs in the mid-60s at the coast of the mid-80s inland. Southwest winds 5 to 15 miles per hour for Saturday night, partly cloudy until midnight, then becoming mostly cloudy. Lows in the 50s Sunday through Tuesday, partly cloudy. Highs from the lower 60s to mid-70s, lows in the 50s Tuesday night, mostly clear until midnight, then becoming partly cloudy. Lows from the lower to mid-50s Wednesday, partly cloudy in the morning, then becoming mostly sunny. Highs from the mid-60s to upper 70s, high temperatures today and lows tonight for the selected cities, San Francisco, 66 and 54, San Francisco Airport, 70 and 54, Redwood City, 78 and 55, Oakland, 72 and 55, Fremont, 77 and 56, Concord, 82 and 55, Livermore, 83 and 54, San Rafael, 74 and 55.

Santa Rosa, 81 and 49, Napa, 76 and 51, Fairfield, 81 and 55. These are the 8 a.m. Pacific Daylight Time observations for the San Francisco and Monterey Bay areas on Thursday, July 2nd. At San Francisco Airport, it was partly sunny, temperature 60, dew point 51, relative humidity 72%, southwest wind at 9 miles an hour, pressure 29.94 inches and rising. At Oakland Airport, it was partly sunny, temperature 60, dew point 52, relative humidity 74%, south wind at 9 miles an hour, pressure 29.94 inches and rising. At San Jose Airport, it was partly sunny, temperature 60, dew point 50, relative humidity 69%, southeast wind at 13 miles an hour, pressure 29.94 inches and rising. At Santa Rosa, haze was reported, temperature 55, south wind at 5, pressure 29.96 and rising. At Concord, it was cloudy, temperature 60, southwest wind at 9. At Livermore, it was mostly sunny, temperature 58, calm. At Monterey, it was cloudy, temperature 56, calm, pressure 29.97 and rising. At Salinas, it was cloudy, temperature 58, dew point 50, relative humidity 75%, calm. Here are some observations around California and western Nevada. At Mammoth Lakes, it was sunny, with a temperature of 59. It was mostly sunny, with a temperature of 60 at Sacramento, 63 at Reno, 48 at Truckee, 53 at South Lake Tahoe, and 62 at Blue Canyon. It was cloudy, with a temperature of 65 at Los Angeles, and 66 at San Diego. Local temperature reports around San Francisco Bay for 8 a.m. Downtown San Francisco was 57 degrees. Oakland Museum was 60 degrees. Redwood City was 55 degrees. San Rafael was 52 degrees. The area forecast for the South Bay, including the San Jose metro area and the Santa Clara Valley. For today, mostly sunny. Highs in the mid-70s by the bay to near 80 inland. Southeast winds 5 to 10 miles per hour, becoming west in the afternoon. For tonight, mostly clear until midnight, then becoming partly cloudy. Lows in the 50s. West winds 5 to 10 miles per hour, becoming south after midnight. And on Friday, partly cloudy in the morning, then becoming sunny. Highs in the mid-70s by the bay to the 80s inland. South winds up to 5 miles per hour, becoming west in the afternoon. For Friday night, mostly clear. Lows in the 50s, west winds 5 to 10 miles per hour. Independence Day, partly cloudy in the morning, then becoming mostly sunny. Highs in the mid-70s by the bay to the 80s inland. Southwest winds 5 to 10 miles per hour for Saturday night, mostly clear until midnight, then becoming partly cloudy. Lows in the 50s and on Sunday, mostly cloudy in the morning, then becoming mostly sunny. Highs from the lower 70s to mid-80s for Sunday night, mostly clear until midnight, then becoming partly cloudy. Lows in the 50s for Monday, partly cloudy in the morning, then becoming mostly sunny. Highs from the upper 60s to lower 80s and on Monday night, mostly clear. Lows from the lower to mid-50s for Tuesday, partly cloudy in the morning, then becoming mostly sunny. Highs from the lower 70s to mid-80s Tuesday night and Wednesday, mostly clear. Lows from the lower to mid-50s, high 70s and 80s. High temperatures today and lows tonight for the selected cities: San Jose, 79 and 57, Mountain View, 74 and 56, Morgan Hill, 80 and 53. The area forecast for the Monterey Bay and Salinas Valley for today: partly cloudy in the morning, then becoming mostly sunny. Highs in the mid-60s at the coast to the upper 70s inland. Southwest winds 5 to 15 miles per hour. For tonight, partly cloudy until midnight, then becoming mostly cloudy. Widespread fog after midnight. Lows in the lower 50s. West winds 5 to 10 miles per hour.

lows from the lower to mid-50s and on Monday, mostly cloudy in the morning then becoming partly cloudy. Highs from the mid-60s to upper 70s for Monday night, mostly clear until midnight then becoming mostly cloudy. Lows in the lower 50s for Tuesday, mostly cloudy in the morning then becoming partly cloudy. Patchy fog, highs from the mid-60s to upper 70s Tuesday night and Wednesday partly cloudy. Lows in the mid-50s, highs from the upper 60s to lower 80s, high temperatures today and lows tonight for the selected cities, Santa Cruz, 67 and 53, Monterey, 66 and 54, Salinas, 66 and 55, Hollister, 73 and 51, King City, 78 and 51. The weather overview for the Bay Area and Central Coast, seasonally cool and breezy conditions will continue through Thursday, with marine layer likely to stay in place for many coastal communities south of Pacifica. Pleasant conditions through the holiday weekend, with some areas seeing a warming trend Friday onward. The extended forecast for the Bay Area and Central Coast, Sunday and Sunday night, partly cloudy. Patchy fog in the morning. Patchy fog after midnight. Highs 55 to 85. Lows 50 to 60. Monday and Monday night, partly cloudy. Patchy fog in the morning. Patchy fog after midnight. Highs 55 to 80. Lows 50 to 55. Tuesday and Tuesday night, partly cloudy. Patchy fog in the morning. Patchy fog after midnight. High 60 to 85. Lows 50 to 60. Wednesday and Wednesday night, partly cloudy. Patchy fog after midnight. High 60 to 90. Lows 50 to 65. Thursday and Thursday night, partly cloudy. High 60 to 90. Lows 50 to 65. Sunrise, sunset, and tidal information for the San Francisco Bay Area for Thursday, July 2. The sunrise today, 5:52 a.m. The sunset tonight, 8:35 p.m. Tidal data at the Golden Gate for today. High tide, 12:48 a.m. at 5.84 feet. Low tide, 7:46 a.m. at -0.65 feet. High tide, 3:11 p.m. at 4.65 feet. Low tide, 7:38 p.m. at 3.13 feet. Here are the buoy observations for 8 a.m. Pacific Daylight Time. An offshore buoy 6, winds northwest at 12 knots, pressure 1,026.0 millibars. An offshore buoy 59, winds north at 16 knots, water temperature 62, pressure 1,022.3 millibars. At Point Arena buoy, winds north 16 knots, water temperature 51, pressure 1,014.2 millibars, sea 7 feet, every 10 seconds. At buoy 13 near Bodega Bay, winds calm, pressure 1,013.9 millibars. At Point Reyes Wave Rider buoy, water temperature 55, seas 8 feet, every 10 seconds. At San Francisco Bar buoy, water temperature 60, seas 5 feet, every 17 seconds. At San Francisco buoy, winds south at 10 knots, pressure 1,013.6 millibars, swell 5 feet, every 10 seconds. At Half Moon Bay buoy, wind south 10 knots, water temperature 56, pressure 1,013.9 millibars, seas 5 feet, every 9 seconds. At Monterey Bay buoy, wind south 4 knots, water temperature 59, pressure 1,014.2 millibars, seas 7 feet, every 9 seconds. At Point Sur, Wave Rider buoy, water temperature 58, seas 6 feet, every 10 seconds. At Cape San Martin buoy, winds northwest 6 knots, water temperature 61, pressure 1,014.9 millibars. Seas 9 feet, every 10 seconds. Synopsis for the Central California coast and bays, including the Monterey Bay, Greater Farallones, and Cordell Bank National Marine Sanctuaries, northwest winds will prevail over the waters through the weekend, with the strongest winds in the north. Seas will abate to become moderate to rough today and Friday. The marine forecast for San Pablo Bay, Suisun Bay, the West Delta, and the San Francisco

of the Bay Bridge. For today, southwest wind 5 to 10 knots, rising to 10 to 15 knots this afternoon. For tonight, southwest wind 10 to 15 knots. For Friday, southwest wind 5 to 10 knots, rising to 10 to 15 knots in the afternoon. The marine forecast for Monterey Bay. For today, southwest wind 5 to 10 knots. Seas 3 to 4 feet. Wave detail, northwest 4 feet at 10 seconds. For tonight, west wind 5 to 10 knots, easing to around 5 knots after midnight. Seas 3 to 4 feet. Wave detail, northwest 3 feet at 9 seconds. Patchy fog. For Friday, west wind around 5 knots, rising to 5 to 10 knots in the afternoon. Seas around 3 feet. Wave detail, northwest 3 feet at 8 seconds. Patchy fog in the morning. The coastal waters forecast from Pigeon Point to Point Pinos out to 10 nautical miles. For today, southwest wind 5 to 10 knots. Seas 4 to 6 feet. Wave detail, northwest 5 feet at 10 seconds. For tonight, northwest wind around 5 knots. Seas 4 to 5 feet. Wave detail, northwest 4 feet at 9 seconds. For Friday, northwest wind around 5 knots, backing to west in the afternoon. Seas 4 to 5 feet. Wave detail, northwest 4 feet at 9 seconds. Patchy fog in the morning. 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This broadcast originates from the National Weather Service office located in Monterey, California, and serves the South Bay and Monterey Bay Area, including the cities of San Jose, Monterey, Salinas, and Santa Cruz. The area forecast for the Peninsula, North Bay, and East Bay. For today, partly cloudy in the morning, then becoming mostly sunny. Highs in the mid-60s at the coast to the lower 80s inland. Southwest winds 5 to 15 miles per hour. For tonight, mostly clear until midnight, then becoming partly cloudy. Lows from the upper 40s to mid-50s. Southwest winds 5 to 10 miles per hour. And on Friday, partly cloudy in the morning, then becoming mostly sunny. Highs in the upper 60s at the coast of the mid-80s inland. Southwest winds 5 to 15 miles per hour for Friday night, mostly clear until midnight, then becoming partly cloudy. Lows in the 50s. Southwest winds 5 to 10 miles per hour Independence Day, mostly cloudy in the morning, then becoming mostly sunny. Highs in the mid-60s at the coast of the mid-80s inland. Southwest winds 5 to 15 miles per hour for Saturday night, partly cloudy until midnight, then becoming mostly cloudy. Lows in the 50s Sunday through Tuesday, partly cloudy. Highs from the lower 60s to mid-70s. Lows in the 50s Tuesday night, mostly clear until midnight, then becoming partly cloudy. Lows from the lower to mid-50s Wednesday, partly cloudy in the morning, then becoming mostly sunny. Highs from the mid-60s to upper 70s. High temperatures today and lows tonight for these selected cities: San Francisco, 66 and 54, San Francisco Airport, 70 and 54, Redwood City, 78 and 55, Oakland, 72 and 55, Fremont, 77 and 56, Concord, 82 and 55, Livermore, 83 and 54, San Rafael, 74 and 53, Santa Rosa, 81 and 49, Napa, 76 and 51, Fairfield, 81 and 55. These are the 8 a.m. Pacific Daylight Time observations for the San Francisco and Monterey Bay areas on Thursday, July 2nd. At San Francisco Airport, it was partly sunny, temperature 60, dew point 51, relative humidity 72%, southwest wind at 9 miles an hour, pressure 29.94 inches and rising. At Oakland Airport, it was partly sunny, temperature 60, dew point 52, relative humidity 74%, south wind at 9 miles an hour, pressure 29.94 inches and rising. At San

Jose Airport. It was partly sunny, temperature 60, dew point 50, relative humidity 69%, southeast wind at 13 miles an hour, pressure 29.94 inches and rising. At Santa Rosa, haze was reported, temperature 55, south wind at 5, pressure 29.96 and rising. At Concord, it was cloudy, temperature 60, southwest wind at 9. At Livermore, it was mostly sunny, temperature 58, calm. At Monterey, it was cloudy, temperature 56, calm, pressure 29.97 and rising. At Salinas, it was cloudy, temperature 58, dew point 50, relative humidity 75%, calm. Here are some observations around California and western Nevada. At Mammoth Lakes, it was sunny, with a temperature of 59. It was mostly sunny, with a temperature of 60 at Sacramento, 63 at Reno, 48 at Truckee, 53 at South Lake Tahoe, and 62 at Blue Canyon. It was cloudy, with a temperature of 65 at Los Angeles, and 66 at San Diego. Local temperature reports around San Francisco Bay for 8 a.m. Downtown San Francisco was 57 degrees. Oakland Museum was 60 degrees. Redwood City was 55 degrees. San Rafael was 52 degrees. The area forecast for the South Bay, including the San Jose metro area and the Santa Clara Valley. For today, mostly sunny. Highs in the mid-70s by the bay to near 80 inland. Southeast winds 5 to 10 miles per hour, becoming west in the afternoon. For tonight, mostly clear until midnight, then becoming partly cloudy. Lows in the 50s. West winds 5 to 10 miles per hour, becoming south after midnight. And on Friday, partly cloudy in the morning, then becoming sunny. Highs in the mid-70s by the bay to the 80s inland. South winds up to 5 miles per hour, becoming west in the afternoon. For Friday night, mostly clear. Lows in the 50s, west winds 5 to 10 miles per hour. Independence Day, partly cloudy in the morning, then becoming mostly sunny. Highs in the mid-70s by the bay to the 80s inland. Southwest winds 5 to 10 miles per hour for Saturday night, mostly clear until midnight, then becoming partly cloudy. Lows in the 50s and on Sunday, mostly cloudy in the morning, then becoming mostly sunny. Highs from the lower 70s to mid 80s for Sunday night, mostly clear until midnight, then becoming partly cloudy. Lows in the 50s for Monday, partly cloudy in the morning, then becoming mostly sunny. Highs from the upper 60s to lower 80s and on Monday night, mostly clear. Lows from the lower to mid 50s for Tuesday, partly cloudy in the morning, then becoming mostly sunny. Highs from the lower 70s to mid 80s Tuesday night and Wednesday, mostly clear. Lows from the lower to mid 50s, high 70s and 80s. High temperatures today and lows tonight for the selected cities: San Jose, 79 and 57, Mountain View, 74 and 56, Morgan Hill, 80 and 53. The area forecast for the Monterey Bay and Salinas Valley for today: partly cloudy in the morning, then becoming mostly sunny. Highs in the mid-60s at the coast to the upper 70s inland. Southwest winds 5 to 15 miles per hour. For tonight, partly cloudy until midnight, then becoming mostly cloudy. Widespread fog after midnight. Lows in the lower 50s. West winds 5 to 10 miles per hour. And on Friday, mostly cloudy in the morning, then becoming mostly sunny. Highs in the upper 60s at the coast to the lower 80s inland. West winds up to 5 miles per hour, increasing to 5 to 15 miles per hour in the afternoon. For Friday night, partly cloudy until midnight, then becoming mostly cloudy. Patchy fog after midnight. Lows in the mid-50s, west winds 5 to 10 miles per hour. Independence Day, mostly cloudy in the morning, then becoming partly cloudy. Patchy fog in the morning. Highs in the mid-60s at the coast of the mid-80s inland. Light winds, becoming west 5 to 10 miles per hour in the afternoon. For Saturday night, partly cloudy until midnight, then becoming mostly cloudy.

mid-50s Sunday and Sunday night, partly cloudy. Highs from the mid-60s to lower 80s, lows from the lower to mid-50s, and on Monday, mostly cloudy in the morning, then becoming partly cloudy. Highs from the mid-60s to upper 70s for Monday night, mostly clear until midnight, then becoming mostly cloudy. Lows in the lower 50s for Tuesday, mostly cloudy in the morning, then becoming partly cloudy. Patchy fog. Highs from the mid-60s to upper 70s Tuesday night and Wednesday, partly cloudy. Lows in the mid-50s, highs from the upper 60s to lower 80s, high temperatures today and lows tonight for the selected cities: Santa Cruz, 67 and 53, Monterey, 66 and 54, Salinas, 66 and 55, Hollister, 73 and 51, King City, 78 and 51. The weather overview for the Bay Area and Central Coast: seasonally cool and breezy conditions will continue through Thursday, with marine layer likely to stay in place for many coastal communities south of Pacifica. Pleasant conditions through the holiday weekend, with some areas seeing a warming trend Friday onward. The extended forecast for the Bay Area and Central Coast: Sunday and Sunday night, partly cloudy. Patchy fog in the morning. Patchy fog after midnight. Highs 55 to 85. Lows 50 to 60. Monday and Monday night, partly cloudy. Patchy fog in the morning. Patchy fog after midnight. Highs 55 to 80. Lows 50 to 55. Tuesday and Tuesday night, partly cloudy. Patchy fog in the morning. Patchy fog after midnight. Highs 60 to 85. Lows 50 to 60. Wednesday and Wednesday night, partly cloudy. Patchy fog after midnight. Highs 60 to 90. Lows 50 to 65. Thursday and Thursday night, partly cloudy. Highs 60 to 90. Lows 50 to 65. Sunrise, sunset, and tidal information for the San Francisco Bay Area for Thursday, July 2. The sunrise today, 5:52 a.m. The sunset tonight, 8:35 p.m. Tidal data at the Golden Gate for today. High tide, 12:48 a.m. at 5.84 feet. Low tide, 7:46 a.m. at -0.65 feet. High tide, 3:11 p.m. at 4.65 feet. Low tide, 7:38 p.m. at 3.13 feet. Here are the buoy observations for 9 a.m. Pacific Daylight Time. An offshore buoy, 6 winds northwest at 10 knots, pressure 1,026.1 millibars. An offshore buoy, 59 winds north at 16 knots, water temperature 62, pressure 1,022.6 millibars. At buoy 14 near Point Arena, winds north at 14 knots, water temperature 51, pressure 1,014.7 millibars. At buoy 13 near Bodega Bay, winds northwest at 4 knots, pressure 1,014.3 millibars. At Point Reyes, wave rider buoy, water temperature 55, seas 8 feet, every 9 seconds. At San Francisco Bar buoy, water temperature 60, seas 5 feet, every 17 seconds. At San Francisco buoy, wind south at 4 knots, water temperature 55, pressure 1,013.9 millibars. At Half Moon Bay buoy, wind south 8 knots, water temperature 56, pressure 1,014.3 millibars, seas 4 feet, every 9 seconds. At Monterey buoy, wind south at 2 knots, water temperature 59, pressure 1,014.6 millibars. At Point Sur, wave rider buoy, water temperature 58, seas 7 feet, every 11 seconds. At Cape San Martin buoy, winds northeast at 4 knots, water temperature 61, pressure 1,015.1 millibars. Synopsis for the Central California coast and bays, including the Monterey Bay, Greater Farallones, and Cordell Bank National Marine Sanctuaries: northwest winds will prevail over the waters through the weekend, with the strongest winds in the north. Seas will abate to become moderate to rough today and Friday. The marine forecast for San Pablo Bay, Suisun Bay, the West Delta, and the San Francisco Bay north of the Bay Bridge.

today? Southwest wind 5 to 10 knots, rising to 10 to 15 knots this afternoon. For tonight, southwest wind 10 to 15 knots. For Friday, southwest wind 5 to 10 knots, rising to 10 to 15 knots in the afternoon. The marine forecast for Monterey Bay. For today, southwest wind 5 to 10 knots. Seas 3 to 4 feet. Wave detail, northwest 4 feet at 10 seconds. For tonight, west wind 5 to 10 knots, easing to around 5 knots after midnight. Seas 3 to 4 feet. Wave detail, northwest 3 feet at 9 seconds. Patchy fog. For Friday, west wind around 5 knots, rising to 5 to 10 knots in the afternoon. Seas around 3 feet. Wave detail, northwest 3 feet at 8 seconds. Patchy fog in the morning. The coastal waters forecast from Pigeon Point to Point Pinos out to 10 nautical miles. For today, southwest wind 5 to 10 knots. Seas 4 to 6 feet. Wave detail, northwest 5 feet at 10 seconds. For tonight, northwest wind around 5 knots. Seas 4 to 5 feet. Wave detail, northwest 4 feet at 9 seconds. For Friday, northwest wind around 5 knots, backing to west in the afternoon. Seas 4 to 5 feet. Wave detail, northwest 4 feet at 9 seconds. Patchy fog in the morning. The area forecast for the peninsula, North Bay, and East Bay. For today, partly cloudy in the morning, then becoming mostly sunny. Highs in the mid-60s at the coast to the lower 80s inland. Southwest winds 5 to 15 miles per hour. For tonight, mostly clear until midnight, then becoming partly cloudy. Lows from the upper 40s to mid-50s. Southwest winds 5 to 10 miles per hour. And on Friday, partly cloudy in the morning, then becoming mostly sunny. Highs in the upper 60s at the coast of the mid-80s inland. Southwest winds 5 to 15 miles per hour for Friday night, mostly clear until midnight, then becoming partly cloudy. Lows in the 50s. Southwest winds 5 to 10 miles per hour Independence Day, mostly cloudy in the morning, then becoming mostly sunny. Highs in the mid-60s at the coast of the mid-80s inland. Southwest winds 5 to 15 miles per hour for Saturday night, partly cloudy until midnight, then becoming mostly cloudy. Lows in the 50s Sunday through Tuesday, partly cloudy. Highs from the lower 60s to mid-70s. Lows in the 50s Tuesday night, mostly clear until midnight, then becoming partly cloudy. Lows from the lower to mid-50s Wednesday, partly cloudy in the morning, then becoming mostly sunny. Highs from the mid-60s to upper 70s. High temperatures today and lows tonight for the selected cities: San Francisco, 66 and 54, San Francisco Airport, 70 and 54, Redwood City, 78 and 55, Oakland, 72 and 55, Fremont, 77 and 56, Concord, 82 and 55, Livermore, 83 and 54, San Rafael, 74 and 53, Santa Rosa, 81 and 49, Napa, 76 and 51, Fairfield, 81 and 55. These are the 9 a.m. Pacific Daylight Time observations for the San Francisco and Monterey Bay areas on Thursday, July 2nd. At San Francisco Airport, it was mostly sunny, temperature 61, dew point 51, relative humidity 70%, south wind at 13 miles an hour, pressure 29.94 inches and steady. At Oakland Airport, it was partly sunny, temperature 60, dew point 52, relative humidity 74%, south wind at 8 miles an hour, pressure 29.95 inches and rising. At San Jose Airport, it was mostly sunny, temperature 62, dew point 50, relative humidity 64%, southeast wind at 13 miles an hour, pressure 29.95 inches and rising. At Concord, it was partly sunny, temperature 62, southwest wind at 7. At Livermore, it was sunny, temperature 61, southwest wind at 5. At Monterey, it was cloudy, temperature

temperature 58, calm, pressure 29.97 and steady. At Salinas, it was cloudy, temperature 59, dew point 50, relative humidity 72%, east wind at 5. Here are some observations around California and western Nevada. At Mammoth Lakes, it was sunny, with a temperature of 63. It was mostly sunny, with a temperature of 67 at Reno, 54 at Truckee, 59 at South Lake Tahoe, and 64 at Blue Canyon. At San Diego, it was partly sunny, with a temperature of 67. It was cloudy, with a temperature of 64 at Sacramento, and 67 at Los Angeles. Local temperature reports around San Francisco Bay for 9 a.m. Downtown San Francisco was 59 degrees. Oakland Museum was 60 degrees. Redwood City was 59 degrees. San Rafael was 56 degrees. The area forecast for the South Bay, including the San Jose metro area and the Santa Clara Valley. For today, mostly sunny. Highs in the mid-70s by the bay to near 80 inland. Southeast winds 5 to 10 miles per hour, becoming west in the afternoon. For tonight, mostly clear until midnight, then becoming partly cloudy. Lows in the 50s. West winds 5 to 10 miles per hour, becoming south after midnight. And on Friday, partly cloudy in the morning, then becoming sunny. Highs in the mid-70s by the bay to the 80s inland. South winds up to 5 miles per hour, becoming west in the afternoon. For Friday night, mostly clear. Lows in the 50s, west winds 5 to 10 miles per hour. Independence Day, partly cloudy in the morning, then becoming mostly sunny. Highs in the mid-70s by the bay to the 80s inland. Southwest winds 5 to 10 miles per hour for Saturday night, mostly clear until midnight, then becoming partly cloudy. Lows in the 50s and on Sunday, mostly cloudy in the morning, then becoming mostly sunny. Highs from the lower 70s to mid 80s for Sunday night, mostly clear until midnight, then becoming partly cloudy. Lows in the 50s for Monday, partly cloudy in the morning, then becoming mostly sunny. Highs from the upper 60s to lower 80s and on Monday night, mostly clear. Lows from the lower to mid 50s for Tuesday, partly cloudy in the morning, then becoming mostly sunny. Highs from the lower 70s to mid 80s Tuesday night and Wednesday, mostly clear. Lows from the lower to mid 50s, high 70s and 80s. High temperatures today and lows tonight for the selected cities: San Jose, 79 and 57, Mountain View, 74 and 56, Morgan Hill, 80 and 53. The area forecast for the Monterey Bay and Salinas Valley for today: partly cloudy in the morning, then becoming mostly sunny. Highs in the mid-60s at the coast to the upper 70s inland. Southwest winds 5 to 15 miles per hour. For tonight, partly cloudy until midnight, then becoming mostly cloudy. Widespread fog after midnight. Lows in the lower 50s. West winds 5 to 10 miles per hour. And on Friday, mostly cloudy in the morning, then becoming mostly sunny. Highs in the upper 60s at the coast to the lower 80s inland. West winds up to 5 miles per hour, increasing to 5 to 15 miles per hour in the afternoon. For Friday night, partly cloudy until midnight, then becoming mostly cloudy. Patchy fog after midnight. Lows in the mid-50s, west winds 5 to 10 miles per hour. Independence Day, mostly cloudy in the morning, then becoming partly cloudy. Patchy fog in the morning. Highs in the mid-60s at the coast of the mid-80s inland. Light winds, becoming west 5 to 10 miles per hour in the afternoon. For Saturday night, partly cloudy until midnight, then becoming mostly cloudy. Lows in the mid-50s Sunday and Sunday night, partly cloudy. Highs from the mid-60s to lower 80s. Lows from the lower to mid-50s and on Monday, mostly cloudy in the morning, then becoming partly cloudy. Highs from the mid-60s to upper 70s for Monday night, mostly clear until midnight, then becoming mostly cloudy. Lows in the lower 50s for Tuesday, mostly cloudy in the morning, then becoming partly cloudy. Patchy fog. Highs from the mid-60s to upper 70s Tuesday night and Wednesday.

partly cloudy. Lows in the mid-50s, highs from the upper 60s to lower 80s, high temperatures today and lows tonight for the selected cities, Santa Cruz, 67 and 53, Monterrey, 66 and 54, Salinas, 66 and 55, Hollister, 73 and 51, King City, 78 and 51. The weather overview for the Bay Area and Central Coast, seasonally cool and breezy conditions will continue through Thursday, with marine layer likely to stay in place for many coastal communities south of Pacifica. Pleasant conditions through the holiday weekend, with some areas seeing a warming trend Friday onward. The extended forecast for the Bay Area and Central Coast, Sunday and Sunday night, partly cloudy. Patchy fog in the morning. Patchy fog after midnight. Highs 55 to 85. Lows 50 to 60. Monday and Monday night, partly cloudy. Patchy fog in the morning. Patchy fog after midnight. Highs 55 to 80. Lows 50 to 55. Tuesday and Tuesday night, partly cloudy. Patchy fog in the morning. Patchy fog after midnight. High 60 to 85. Lows 50 to 60. Wednesday and Wednesday night, partly cloudy. Patchy fog after midnight. High 60 to 90. Lows 50 to 65. Thursday and Thursday night, partly cloudy. High 60 to 90. Lows 50 to 65. Sunrise, sunset, and tidal information for the San Francisco Bay Area for Thursday, July 2. The sunrise today, 5:52 a.m. The sunset tonight, 8:35 p.m. Tidal data at the Golden Gate for today. High tide, 12:48 a.m. at 5.84 feet. Low tide, 7:46 a.m. at -0.65 feet. High tide, 3:11 p.m. at 4.65 feet. Low tide, 7:38 p.m. at 3.13 feet. Here are the buoy observations for 9 a.m. Pacific Daylight Time. An offshore buoy 6 winds northwest at 10 knots, pressure 1,026.1 millibars. An offshore buoy 59, winds north 60 knots, water temperature 62, pressure 1,022.7 millibars, seas 5 feet, every 8 seconds. At Point Arena buoy, winds north 12 knots, water temperature 51, pressure 1,014.7 millibars, seas 8 feet, every 9 seconds. At buoy 13 near Bodega Bay, winds northwest at 6 knots, pressure 1,014.4 millibars, swell 6 feet, every 9 seconds. At Point Reyes Wave Rider buoy, water temperature 55, sea 7 feet, every 10 seconds. At San Francisco Bar buoy, water temperature 60, seas 5 feet, every 17 seconds. At San Francisco Bay, wind south at 4 knots, pressure 1,014.0 millibars, swell 5 feet, every 8 seconds. At Half Moon Bay buoy, wind south 8 knots, water temperature 56, pressure 1,014.3 millibars, seas 4 feet, every 9 seconds. At Monterey Bay buoy, wind south 4 knots, water temperature 59, pressure 1,014.6 millibars, sea 7 feet, every 11 seconds. At Point Sur, Wave Rider buoy, water temperature 58, sea 7 feet, every 11 seconds. At Cape San Martin buoy, winds northeast 2 knots, water temperature 61, pressure 1,015.1 millibars. Seas 8 feet, every 11 seconds. Synopsis for the Central California coast and bays, including the Monterey Bay, Greater Farallones, and Cordell Bank National Marine Sanctuaries, northwest winds will prevail over the waters through the weekend, with the strongest winds in the north. Seas will abate to become moderate to rough today and Friday. The marine forecast for San Pablo Bay, Suisun Bay, the West Delta, and the San Francisco Bay north of the Bay Bridge. For today, southwest wind 5 to 10 knots, rising to 10 to 15 knots this afternoon. For tonight, southwest wind 10 to 15 knots. For Friday, southwest wind 5 to 10 knots, rising to 10 to 15 knots in the afternoon.

the marine forecast for Monterey Bay. For today, southwest wind 5 to 10 knots. Seas 3 to 4 feet. Wave detail, northwest 4 feet at 10 seconds. For tonight, west wind 5 to 10 knots, easing to around 5 knots after midnight. Seas 3 to 4 feet. Wave detail, northwest 3 feet at 9 seconds. Patchy fog. For Friday, west wind around 5 knots, rising to 5 to 10 knots in the afternoon. Seas around 3 feet. Wave detail, northwest 3 feet at 8 seconds. Patchy fog in the morning. The coastal waters forecast from Pigeon Point to Point Pinos out to 10 nautical miles. For today, southwest wind 5 to 10 knots. Seas 4 to 6 feet. Wave detail, northwest 5 feet at 10 seconds. For tonight, northwest wind around 5 knots. Seas 4 to 5 feet. Wave detail, northwest 4 feet at 9 seconds. For Friday, northwest wind around 5 knots, backing to west in the afternoon. Seas 4 to 5 feet. Wave detail, northwest 4 feet at 9 seconds. Patchy fog in the morning. 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This broadcast originates from the National Weather Service office located in Monterey, California, and serves the South Bay and Monterey Bay Area, including the cities of San Jose, Monterey, Salinas, and Santa Cruz. The area forecast for the peninsula, North Bay, and East Bay. For today, partly cloudy in the morning, then becoming mostly sunny. Highs in the mid-60s at the coast to the lower 80s inland. Southwest winds 5 to 15 miles per hour. For tonight, mostly clear until midnight, then becoming partly cloudy. Lows from the upper 40s to mid-50s. Southwest winds 5 to 10 miles per hour. And on Friday, partly cloudy in the morning, then becoming mostly sunny. Highs in the upper 60s at the coast of the mid-80s inland. Southwest winds 5 to 15 miles per hour for Friday night, mostly clear until midnight, then becoming partly cloudy. Lows in the 50s, southwest winds 5 to 10 miles per hour Independence Day, mostly cloudy in the morning, then becoming mostly sunny. Highs in the mid-60s at the coast of the mid-80s inland. Southwest winds 5 to 15 miles per hour for Saturday night, partly cloudy until midnight, then becoming mostly cloudy. Lows in the 50s Sunday through Tuesday, partly cloudy. Highs from the lower 60s to mid-70s. Lows in the 50s Tuesday night, mostly clear until midnight, then becoming partly cloudy. Lows from the lower to mid-50s Wednesday, partly cloudy in the morning, then becoming mostly sunny. Highs from the mid-60s to upper 70s. High temperatures today and lows tonight for the selected cities: San Francisco, 66 and 54, San Francisco Airport, 70 and 54, Redwood City, 78 and 55, Oakland, 72 and 55, Fremont, 77 and 56, Concord, 82 and 55, Livermore, 83 and 54, San Rafael, 74 and 53, Santa Rosa, 81 and 49, Napa, 76 and 51, Fairfield, 81 and 55. These are the 9 a.m. Pacific Daylight Time observations for the San Francisco and Monterey Bay areas on Thursday, July 2nd. At San Francisco Airport, it was mostly sunny, temperature 61, dew point 51, relative humidity 70%, south wind at 13 miles an hour, pressure 29.94 inches and steady. At Oakland Airport, it was partly sunny, temperature 60, dew point 52, relative humidity 74%, south wind at 8 miles an hour, pressure 29.95 inches and rising. At San Jose Airport, it was mostly sunny, temperature 62, dew point 50, relative humidity 64%, southeast wind at 13 miles an hour, pressure 29.95 inches and rising. At Concord, it was partly sunny, temperature 62, southwest wind at 7.

in Livermore, it was sunny, temperature 61, southwest wind at 5. At Monterey, it was cloudy, temperature 58, calm, pressure 29.97 and steady. At Salinas, it was cloudy, temperature 59, dew point 50, relative humidity 72%, east wind at 5. Here are some observations around California and western Nevada. At Mammoth Lakes, it was sunny, with a temperature of 63. It was mostly sunny, with a temperature of 67 at Reno, 54 at Truckee, 59 at South Lake Tahoe, and 64 at Blue Canyon. At San Diego, it was partly sunny, with a temperature of 67. It was cloudy, with a temperature of 64 at Sacramento, and 67 at Los Angeles. Local temperature reports around San Francisco Bay for 9 a.m. Downtown San Francisco was 59 degrees. Oakland Museum was 60 degrees. Redwood City was 59 degrees. San Rafael was 56 degrees. The area forecast for the South Bay, including the San Jose metro area and the Santa Clara Valley. For today, mostly sunny. Highs in the mid-70s by the bay to near 80 inland. Southeast winds 5 to 10 miles per hour, becoming west in the afternoon. For tonight, mostly clear until midnight, then becoming partly cloudy. Lows in the 50s. West winds 5 to 10 miles per hour, becoming south after midnight. And on Friday, partly cloudy in the morning, then becoming sunny. Highs in the mid-70s by the bay to the 80s inland. South winds up to 5 miles per hour, becoming west in the afternoon. For Friday night, mostly clear. Lows in the 50s, west winds 5 to 10 miles per hour. Independence Day, partly cloudy in the morning, then becoming mostly sunny. Highs in the mid-70s by the bay to the 80s inland. Southwest winds 5 to 10 miles per hour for Saturday night, mostly clear until midnight, then becoming partly cloudy. Lows in the 50s and on Sunday, mostly cloudy in the morning, then becoming mostly sunny. Highs from the lower 70s to mid-80s for Sunday night, mostly clear until midnight, then becoming partly cloudy. Lows in the 50s for Monday, partly cloudy in the morning, then becoming mostly sunny. Highs from the upper 60s to lower 80s and on Monday night, mostly clear. Lows from the lower to mid 50s for Tuesday, partly cloudy in the morning, then becoming mostly sunny. Highs from the lower 70s to mid 80s Tuesday night and Wednesday, mostly clear. Lows from the lower to mid 50s, high 70s and 80s. High temperatures today and lows tonight for the selected cities: San Jose, 79 and 57, Mountain View, 74 and 56, Morgan Hill, 80 and 53. The area forecast for the Monterey Bay and Salinas Valley? For today? Partly cloudy in the morning, then becoming mostly sunny. Highs in the mid-60s at the coast to the upper 70s inland. Southwest winds 5 to 15 miles per hour. For tonight, partly cloudy until midnight, then becoming mostly cloudy. Widespread fog after midnight. Lows in the lower 50s. West winds 5 to 10 miles per hour. And on Friday, mostly cloudy in the morning, then becoming mostly sunny. Highs in the upper 60s at the coast to the lower 80s inland. West winds up to 5 miles per hour, increasing to 5 to 15 miles per hour in the afternoon. For Friday night, partly cloudy until midnight, then becoming mostly cloudy. Patchy fog after midnight. Lows in the mid-50s, west winds 5 to 10 miles per hour. Independence Day, mostly cloudy in the morning, then becoming partly cloudy. Patchy fog in the morning. Highs in the mid-60s at the coast of the mid-80s inland. Light winds, becoming west 5 to 10 miles per hour in the afternoon. For Saturday night, partly cloudy until midnight, then becoming mostly cloudy. Lows in the mid-50s Sunday and Sunday night, partly cloudy. Highs from the mid-60s to lower 80s. Lows from the lower to mid-50s and on Monday, mostly cloudy in the morning, then becoming partly cloudy. Highs from the mid-60s to upper 70s for Monday night, mostly clear until midnight, then becoming mostly cloudy. Lows in the lower 50s for Tuesday,

cloudy in the morning, then becoming partly cloudy. Patchy fog, highs from the mid-60s to upper 70s Tuesday night and Wednesday, partly cloudy. Lows in the mid-50s, highs from the upper 60s to lower 80s, high temperatures today and lows tonight for the selected cities, Santa Cruz, 67 and 53, Monterey, 66 and 54, Salinas, 66 and 55, Hollister, 73 and 51, King City, 78 and 51. The weather overview for the Bay Area and Central Coast, seasonally cool and breezy conditions will continue through Thursday, with marine layer likely to stay in place from any coastal for the Bay Area and Central Coast, seasonally cool and breezy conditions will continue through Thursday, with marine layer likely to stay in place from any coastal community south of Pacifica. Pleasant conditions through the holiday weekend, with some areas seeing a warming trend Friday onward. The extended forecast for the Bay Area and Central Coast, Sunday and Sunday night, partly cloudy. Patchy fog in the morning. Patchy fog after midnight. Highs 55 to 85. Lows 50 to 60. Monday and Monday night, partly cloudy. Patchy fog in the morning. Patchy fog after midnight. Highs 55 to 80. Lows 50 to 55. Tuesday and Tuesday night, partly cloudy. Patchy fog in the morning. Patchy fog after midnight. Highs 60 to 85. Lows 50 to 60. Wednesday and Wednesday night, partly cloudy. Patchy fog after midnight. Highs 60 to 90. Lows 50 to 65. Thursday and Thursday night, partly cloudy. Highs 60 to 90. Lows 50 to 65. Sunrise, sunset, and tidal information for the San Francisco Bay Area for Thursday, July 2. The sunrise today, 5:52 a.m. The sunset tonight, 8:35 p.m. Tidal data at the Golden Gate for today. High tide, 12:48 a.m. at 5.84 feet. Low tide, 7:46 a.m. at -065 feet. High tide, 3:11 p.m. at 4.65 feet. Low tide, 7:38 p.m. at 3.13 feet. Here are the buoy observations for 9 a.m. Pacific Daylight Time. An offshore buoy 6, winds northwest at 10 knots, pressure 1,026.1 millibars. An offshore buoy 59, winds north 60 knots, water temperature 62, pressure 1,022.7 millibars, seas 5 feet, every 8 seconds. At Point Arena buoy, winds north 12 knots, water temperature 51, pressure 1,014.7 millibars, seas 8 feet, every 9 seconds. At buoy 13 near Bodega Bay, winds northwest at 6 knots, pressure 1,014.4 millibars, swell 6 feet, every 9 seconds. At Point Reyes Wave Rider buoy, water temperature 55, sea 7 feet, every 10 seconds. At San Francisco Bar buoy, water temperature 60, seas 5 feet, every 17 seconds. At San Francisco buoy, winds south at 4 knots, pressure 1,014.0 millibars, swell 5 feet, every 8 seconds. At Half Moon Bay buoy, wind south 8 knots, water temperature 56, pressure 1,014.3 millibars, seas 4 feet, every 9 seconds. At Monterey Bay buoy, wind south 4 knots, water temperature 59, pressure 1,014.6 millibars, seas 7 feet, every 11 seconds. At Point Sur, Wave Rider buoy, water temperature 58, seas 7 feet, every 11 seconds. At Cape San Martin buoy, winds northeast 2 knots, water temperature 61, pressure 1,015.1 millibars. Seas 8 feet, every 11 seconds. Synopsis for the Central California coast and bays, including the Monterey Bay, Greater Farallones, and Cordell Bank National Marine Sanctuaries, northwest winds will prevail over the waters through the weekend, with the strongest winds in the north. Seas will abate to become moderate to rough today and Friday. The marine forecast for San Pablo Bay, Suisun Bay, the West Delta, and the San Francisco Bay north of the Bay Bridge,

today? Southwest wind 5 to 10 knots, rising to 10 to 15 knots this afternoon. For tonight, southwest wind 10 to 15 knots. For Friday, southwest wind 5 to 10 knots, rising to 10 to 15 knots in the afternoon. The marine forecast for Monterey Bay. For today, southwest wind 5 to 10 knots. Seas 3 to 4 feet. Wave detail, northwest 4 feet at 10 seconds. For tonight, west wind 5 to 10 knots, easing to around 5 knots after midnight. Seas 3 to 4 feet. Wave detail, northwest 3 feet at 9 seconds. Patchy fog. For Friday, west wind around 5 knots, rising to 5 to 10 knots in the afternoon. Seas around 3 feet. Wave detail, northwest 3 feet at 8 seconds. Patchy fog in the morning. The coastal waters forecast from Pigeon Point to Point Pinos out to 10 nautical miles. For today, southwest wind 5 to 10 knots. Seas 4 to 6 feet. Wave detail, northwest 5 feet at 10 seconds. For tonight, northwest wind around 5 knots. Seas 4 to 5 feet. Wave detail, northwest 4 feet at 9 seconds. For Friday, northwest wind around 5 knots, backing to west in the afternoon. Seas 4 to 5 feet. Wave detail, northwest 4 feet at 9 seconds. Patchy fog in the morning. The area forecast for the peninsula, North Bay, and East Bay. For today, partly cloudy in the morning, then becoming mostly sunny. Highs in the mid-60s at the coast to the lower 80s inland. Southwest winds 5 to 15 miles per hour. For tonight, mostly clear until midnight, then becoming partly cloudy. Lows from the upper 40s to mid-50s. Southwest winds 5 to 10 miles per hour. And on Friday, partly cloudy in the morning, then becoming mostly sunny. Highs in the upper 60s at the coast of the mid-80s inland. Southwest winds 5 to 15 miles per hour for Friday night, mostly clear until midnight, then becoming partly cloudy. Lows in the 50s. Southwest winds 5 to 10 miles per hour Independence Day, mostly cloudy in the morning, then becoming mostly sunny. Highs in the mid-60s at the coast of the mid-80s inland. Southwest winds 5 to 15 miles per hour for Saturday night, partly cloudy until midnight, then becoming mostly cloudy. Lows in the 50s Sunday through Tuesday, partly cloudy. Highs from the lower 60s to mid-70s. Lows in the 50s Tuesday night, mostly clear until midnight, then becoming partly cloudy. Lows from the lower to mid-50s Wednesday, partly cloudy in the morning, then becoming mostly sunny. Highs from the mid-60s to upper 70s. High temperatures today and lows tonight for these selected cities: San Francisco, 66 and 54, San Francisco Airport, 70 and 54, Redwood City, 78 and 55, Oakland, 72 and 55, Fremont, 77 and 56, Concord, 82 and 55, Livermore, 83 and 54, San Rafael, 74 and 53, Santa Rosa, 81 and 49, Napa, 76 and 51, Fairfield, 81 and 55. These are the 9 a.m. Pacific Daylight Time observations for the San Francisco and Monterey Bay areas on Thursday, July 2nd. At San Francisco Airport, it was mostly sunny, temperature 61, dew point 51, relative humidity 70%, south wind at 13 miles an hour, pressure 29.94 inches and steady. At Oakland Airport, it was partly sunny, temperature 60, dew point 52, relative humidity 74%, south wind at 8 miles an hour, pressure 29.95 inches and rising. At San Jose Airport, it was mostly sunny, temperature 62, dew point 50, relative humidity 64%, southeast wind at 13 miles an hour, pressure 29.95 inches and rising. At Concord, it was partly sunny, temperature 62, southwest wind at 7. At Livermore, it was sunny, temperature 61, southwest wind at 5. At Monterey, it was cloudy, temperature 58.

pressure 29.97 and steady. At Salinas, it was cloudy, temperature 59, dew point 50, relative humidity 72%, east wind at 5. Here are some observations around California and western Nevada. At Mammoth Lakes, it was sunny, with a temperature of 63. It was mostly sunny, with a temperature of 67 at Reno, 54 at Truckee, 59 at South Lake Tahoe, and 64 at Blue Canyon. At San Diego, it was partly sunny, with a temperature of 67. It was cloudy, with a temperature of 64 at Sacramento, and 67 at Los Angeles. Local temperature reports around San Francisco Bay for 9 a.m. Downtown San Francisco was 59 degrees. Oakland Museum was 60 degrees. Redwood City was 59 degrees. San Rafael was 56 degrees. The area forecast for the South Bay, including the San Jose metro area and the Santa Clara Valley. For today, mostly sunny. Highs in the mid-70s by the bay to near 80 inland. Southeast winds 5 to 10 miles per hour, becoming west in the afternoon. For tonight, mostly clear until midnight, then becoming partly cloudy. Lows in the 50s. West winds 5 to 10 miles per hour, becoming south after midnight. And on Friday, partly cloudy in the morning, then becoming sunny. Highs in the mid-70s by the bay to the 80s inland. South winds up to 5 miles per hour, becoming west in the afternoon. For Friday night, mostly clear. Lows in the 50s, west winds 5 to 10 miles per hour Independence Day, partly cloudy in the morning, then becoming mostly sunny. Highs in the mid-70s by the bay to the 80s inland. Southwest winds 5 to 10 miles per hour for Saturday night, mostly clear until midnight, then becoming partly cloudy. Lows in the 50s and on Sunday, mostly cloudy in the morning, then becoming mostly sunny. Highs from the lower 70s to mid-80s for Sunday night, mostly clear until midnight, then becoming partly cloudy. Lows in the 50s for Monday, partly cloudy in the morning, then becoming mostly sunny. Highs from the upper 60s to lower 80s and on Monday night, mostly clear. Lows from the lower to mid-50s for Tuesday, partly cloudy in the morning, then becoming mostly sunny. Highs from the lower 70s to mid-80s Tuesday night and Wednesday, mostly clear. Lows from the lower to mid-50s, high 70s and 80s, high temperatures today and lows tonight for the selected cities: San Jose, 79 and 57, Mountain View, 74 and 56, Morgan Hill, 80 and 53. The area forecast for the Monterey Bay and Salinas Valley for today: partly cloudy in the morning, then becoming mostly sunny. Highs in the mid-60s at the coast to the upper 70s inland. Southwest winds 5 to 15 miles per hour. For tonight, partly cloudy until midnight, then becoming mostly cloudy. Widespread fog after midnight. Lows in the lower 50s. West winds 5 to 10 miles per hour. And on Friday, mostly cloudy in the morning, then becoming mostly sunny. Highs in the upper 60s at the coast to the lower 80s inland. West winds up to 5 miles per hour, increasing to 5 to 15 miles per hour in the afternoon. For Friday night, partly cloudy until midnight, then becoming mostly cloudy. Patchy fog after midnight. Lows in the mid-50s, west winds 5 to 10 miles per hour Independence Day, mostly cloudy in the morning, then becoming partly cloudy. Patchy fog in the morning. Highs in the mid-60s at the coast of the mid-80s inland. Light winds, becoming west 5 to 10 miles per hour in the afternoon. For Saturday night, partly cloudy until midnight, then becoming mostly cloudy. Lows in the mid-50s Sunday and Sunday night, partly cloudy. Highs from the mid-60s to lower 80s, lows from the lower to mid-50s, and on Monday, mostly cloudy in the morning, then becoming partly cloudy. Highs from the mid-60s to upper 70s for Monday night, mostly clear until midnight, then becoming mostly cloudy. Lows in the lower 50s for Tuesday, mostly cloudy in the morning, then becoming partly cloudy. Patchy fog, highs from the mid-60s to upper 70s Tuesday night and Wednesday, partly cloudy.

partly cloudy. Patchy fog in the morning. Patchy fog after midnight. Highs 55 to 85. Lows 50 to 60. Monday and Monday night, partly cloudy. Patchy fog in the morning. Patchy fog after midnight. Highs 55 to 80. Lows 50 to 55. Tuesday and Tuesday night, partly cloudy. Patchy fog in the morning. Patchy fog after midnight. Highs 60 to 85. Lows 50 to 60. Wednesday and Wednesday night, partly cloudy. Patchy fog after midnight. Highs 60 to 90. Lows 50 to 65. Thursday and Thursday night, partly cloudy. Highs 60 to 90. Lows 50 to 65. Sunrise, sunset, and tidal information for the San Francisco Bay Area for Thursday, July 2. The sunrise today, 5:52 a.m. The sunset tonight, 8:35 p.m. Tidal data at the Golden Gate for today. High tide, 12:48 a.m. at 5.84 feet. Low tide, 7:46 a.m. at -0.65 feet. High tide, 3:11 p.m. at 4.65 feet. Low tide, 7:38 p.m. at 3.13 feet. Here are the buoy observations for 9 a.m. Pacific Daylight Time. An offshore buoy 6 winds northwest at 10 knots, pressure 1,026.1 millibars. An offshore buoy 59, winds north 60 knots, water temperature 62, pressure 1,022.7 millibars, seas 5 feet, every 8 seconds. At Point Arena buoy, winds north 12 knots, water temperature 51, pressure 1,014.7 millibars, seas 8 feet, every 9 seconds. At buoy 13 near Bodega Bay, winds northwest at 6 knots, pressure 1,014.4 millibars, swell 6 feet, every 9 seconds. At Point Reyes Wave Rider buoy, water temperature 55, seas 7 feet, every 10 seconds. At San Francisco Bar buoy, water temperature 60, seas 5 feet, every 17 seconds. At San Francisco Bay, winds south at 4 knots, pressure 1,014.0 millibars, swell 5 feet, every 8 seconds. At Half Moon Bay buoy, winds south 8 knots, water temperature 56, pressure 1,014.3 millibars, seas 4 feet, every 9 seconds. At Monterey Bay buoy, winds south 4 knots, water temperature 59, pressure 1,014.6 millibars, seas 7 feet, every 11 seconds. At Point Sur, Wave Rider buoy, water temperature 58, seas 7 feet, every 11 seconds. At Cape San Martin buoy, winds northeast 2 knots, water temperature 61, pressure 1,015.1 millibars, seas 8 feet, every 11 seconds. Synopsis for the Central California coast and bays, including the Monterey Bay, Greater Farallones, and Cordell Bank National Marine Sanctuaries, northwest winds will prevail over the waters through the weekend, with the strongest winds in the north. Seas will abate to become moderate to rough today and Friday. The marine forecast for San Pablo Bay, Suisun Bay, the West Delta, and the San Francisco Bay north of the Bay Bridge. For today, southwest wind 5 to 10 knots, rising to 10 to 15 knots this afternoon. For tonight, southwest wind 10 to 15 knots. For Friday, southwest wind 5 to 10 knots, rising to 10 to 15 knots in the afternoon. The marine forecast for Monterey Bay. For today, southwest wind 5 to 10 knots. Seas 3 to 4 feet. Wave detail, northwest 4 feet at 10 seconds. For tonight, west wind 5 to 10 knots, easing to around 5 knots after midnight. Seas 3 to 4 feet. Wave detail, northwest 3 feet at 9 seconds. Patchy fog. For Friday, west wind around 5 knots, rising to 5 to 10 knots in the afternoon. Seas around 3 feet. Wave detail, northwest 3 feet at 8 seconds. Patchy fog in the morning. The coastal waters forecast from Pigeon

point to point Pinos out to 10 nautical miles. For today, southwest wind 5 to 10 knots. Seas 4 to 6 feet. Wave detail, northwest 5 feet at 10 seconds. For tonight, northwest wind around 5 knots. Seas 4 to 5 feet. Wave detail, northwest 4 feet at 9 seconds. For Friday, northwest wind around 5 knots, backing to west in the afternoon. Seas 4 to 5 feet. Wave detail, northwest 4 feet at 9 seconds. Patchy fog in the morning. The area forecast for the peninsula, North Bay, and East Bay. For today, partly cloudy in the morning, then becoming mostly sunny. Highs in the mid-60s at the coast to the lower 80s inland. Southwest winds 5 to 15 miles per hour. For tonight, mostly clear until midnight, then becoming partly cloudy. Lows from the upper 40s to mid-50s. Southwest winds 5 to 10 miles per hour. And on Friday, partly cloudy in the morning, then becoming mostly sunny. Highs in the upper 60s at the coast of the mid-80s inland. Southwest winds 5 to 15 miles per hour for Friday night, mostly clear until midnight, then becoming partly cloudy. Lows in the 50s. Southwest winds 5 to 10 miles per hour Independence Day, mostly cloudy in the morning, then becoming mostly sunny. Highs in the mid-60s at the coast of the mid-80s inland. Southwest winds 5 to 15 miles per hour for Saturday night, partly cloudy until midnight, then becoming mostly cloudy. Lows in the 50s Sunday through Tuesday, partly cloudy. Highs from the lower 60s to mid-70s. Lows in the 50s Tuesday night, mostly clear until midnight, then becoming partly cloudy. Lows from the lower to mid-50s Wednesday, partly cloudy in the morning, then becoming mostly sunny. Highs from the mid-60s to upper 70s. High temperatures today and lows tonight for the selected cities: San Francisco, 66 and 54, San Francisco Airport, 70 and 54, Redwood City, 78 and 55, Oakland, 72 and 55, Fremont, 77 and 56, Concord, 82 and 55, Livermore, 83 and 54, San Rafael, 74 and 53, Santa Rosa, 81 and 49, Napa, 76 and 51, Fairfield, 81 and 55. 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This broadcast originates from the National Weather Service office located in Monterey, California, and serves the South Bay and Monterey Bay Area, including the cities of San Jose, Monterey, Salinas, and Santa Cruz. These are the 9 a.m. Pacific Daylight Time observations for the San Francisco and Monterey Bay Areas on Thursday, July 2nd. At San Francisco Airport, it was mostly sunny, temperature 61, dew point 51, relative humidity 70%, south wind at 13 miles an hour, pressure 29.94 inches and steady. At Oakland Airport, it was partly sunny, temperature 60, dew point 52, relative humidity 74%, south wind at 8 miles an hour, pressure 29.95 inches and rising. At San Jose Airport, it was mostly sunny, temperature 62, dew point 50, relative humidity 64%, southeast wind at 13 miles an hour, pressure 29.95 inches and rising. At Concord, it was partly sunny, temperature 62, southwest wind at 7. At Livermore, it was sunny, temperature 61, southwest wind at 5. At Monterey, it was cloudy, temperature 58, calm, pressure 29.97 and steady. At Salinas, it was cloudy, temperature 59, dew point 50, relative humidity 72%, east wind at 5. Here are some observations around California and western Nevada. At Mammoth Lakes, it was sunny, with a temperature of 63. It was mostly sunny, with a temperature of 67 at Reno, 54 at Truckee, 59 at South Lake Tahoe, and 64 at Blue Canyon. At San Diego, it was partly sunny, with a temperature of 67. It was cloudy.

temperature of 64 at Sacramento and 67 at Los Angeles. Local temperature reports around San Francisco Bay for 9 a.m. Downtown San Francisco was 59 degrees. Oakland Museum was 60 degrees. Redwood City was 59 degrees. San Rafael was 56 degrees. The area forecast for the South Bay, including the San Jose metro area and the Santa Clara Valley. For today, mostly sunny. Highs in the mid-70s by the bay to near 80 inland. Southeast winds 5 to 10 miles per hour, becoming west in the afternoon. For tonight, mostly clear until midnight, then becoming partly cloudy. Lows in the 50s. West winds 5 to 10 miles per hour, becoming south after midnight. And on Friday, partly cloudy in the morning, then becoming sunny. Highs in the mid-70s by the bay to the 80s inland. South winds up to 5 miles per hour, becoming west in the afternoon. For Friday night, mostly clear. Lows in the 50s, west winds 5 to 10 miles per hour. Independence Day, partly cloudy in the morning, then becoming mostly sunny. Highs in the mid-70s by the bay to the 80s inland. Southwest winds 5 to 10 miles per hour for Saturday night, mostly clear until midnight, then becoming partly cloudy. Lows in the 50s and on Sunday, mostly cloudy in the morning, then becoming mostly sunny. Highs from the lower 70s to mid 80s for Sunday night, mostly clear until midnight, then becoming partly cloudy. Lows in the 50s for Monday, partly cloudy in the morning, then becoming mostly sunny. Highs from the upper 60s to lower 80s and on Monday night, mostly clear. Lows from the lower to mid 50s for Tuesday, partly cloudy in the morning, then becoming mostly sunny. Highs from the lower 70s to mid 80s Tuesday night and Wednesday, mostly clear. Lows from the lower to mid 50s, high 70s and 80s. High temperatures today and lows tonight for the selected cities: San Jose, 79 and 57, Mountain View, 74 and 56, Morgan Hill, 80 and 53. The area forecast for the Monterey Bay and Salinas Valley for today: partly cloudy in the morning, then becoming mostly sunny. Highs in the mid-60s at the coast to the upper 70s inland. Southwest winds 5 to 15 miles per hour. For tonight, partly cloudy until midnight, then becoming mostly cloudy. Widespread fog after midnight. Lows in the lower 50s. West winds 5 to 10 miles per hour. And on Friday, mostly cloudy in the morning, then becoming mostly sunny. Highs in the upper 60s at the coast to the lower 80s inland. West winds up to 5 miles per hour, increasing to 5 to 15 miles per hour in the afternoon. For Friday night, partly cloudy until midnight, then becoming mostly cloudy. Patchy fog after midnight. Lows in the mid-50s, west winds 5 to 10 miles per hour. Independence Day, mostly cloudy in the morning, then becoming partly cloudy. Patchy fog in the morning. Highs in the mid-60s at the coast of the mid-80s inland. Light winds, becoming west 5 to 10 miles per hour in the afternoon. For Saturday night, partly cloudy until midnight, then becoming mostly cloudy. Lows in the mid-50s Sunday and Sunday night, partly cloudy. Highs from the mid-60s to lower 80s, lows from the lower to mid-50s and on Monday, mostly cloudy in the morning, then becoming partly cloudy. Highs from the mid-60s to upper 70s for Monday night, mostly clear until midnight, then becoming mostly cloudy. Lows in the lower 50s for Tuesday, mostly cloudy in the morning, then becoming partly cloudy. Patchy fog, highs from the mid-60s to upper 70s Tuesday night and Wednesday, partly cloudy. Lows in the mid-50s, highs from the upper 60s to lower 80s. High temperatures today and lows tonight for the selected cities: Santa Cruz, 67 and 53, Monterey, 66 and 54, Salinas, 66 and 55, Hollister, 73 and 51, King City, 78 and 51. The weather overview for the Bay Area and Central Coast: seasonally cool and breezy conditions will continue through Thursday, with marine layer likely to stay in place from any coastal community south of Pacifica. Pleasant conditions through the holiday weekend.

some areas seeing a warming trend Friday onward. The extended forecast for the Bay Area and Central Coast, Sunday and Sunday night, partly cloudy. Patchy fog in the morning. Patchy fog after midnight. Highs 55 to 85. Lows 50 to 60. Monday and Monday night, partly cloudy. Patchy fog in the morning. Patchy fog after midnight. Highs 55 to 80. Lows 50 to 55. Tuesday and Tuesday night, partly cloudy. Patchy fog in the morning. Patchy fog after midnight. Highs 60 to 85. Lows 50 to 60. Wednesday and Wednesday night, partly cloudy. Patchy fog after midnight. Highs 60 to 90. Lows 50 to 65. Thursday and Thursday night, partly cloudy. Highs 60 to 90. Lows 50 to 65. Sunrise, sunset, and tidal information for the San Francisco Bay Area for Thursday, July 2. The sunrise today, 5:52 a.m. The sunset tonight, 8:35 p.m. Tidal data at the Golden Gate for today. High tide, 12:48 a.m. at 5.84 feet. Low tide, 7:46 a.m. at -0.65 feet. High tide, 3:11 p.m. at 4.65 feet. Low tide, 7:38 p.m. at 3.13 feet. Here are the buoy observations for 10 a.m. Pacific Daylight Time. An offshore buoy 6 winds northwest at 10 knots, pressure 1,026.3 millibars. An offshore buoy 59 winds north at 16 knots, water temperature 62, pressure 1,022.8 millibars. At buoy 14 near Point Arena, winds northwest at 10 knots, water temperature 51, pressure 1,015.1 millibars. At buoy 13 near Bodega Bay, winds northwest at 8 knots, pressure 1,014.6 millibars. At Point Reyes Wave Rider buoy, water temperature 55, seas 8 feet, every 10 seconds. At San Francisco Bar buoy, water temperature 61, seas 5 feet, every 17 seconds. At San Francisco buoy, wind south at 4 knots, swell 5 feet, every 10 seconds. At Half Moon Bay buoy, wind south 6 knots, water temperature 56, pressure 1,014.6 millibars, seas 4 feet, every 9 seconds. At Monterey buoy, wind southwest at 4 knots, water temperature 59, pressure 1,014.7 millibars. At Pointer, Wave Rider buoy, water temperature 59, seas 6 feet, every 10 seconds. At Cape San Martin buoy, winds northeast at 2 knots, water temperature 61, pressure 1,015.5 millibars. Synopsis for the Central California coast and bays, including the Monterey Bay, Greater Farallones, and Cordell Bank National Marine Sanctuaries, northwest winds will prevail over the waters through the weekend, with the strongest winds in the north. Seas will abate to become moderate to rough today and Friday. The marine forecast for San Pablo Bay, Suisun Bay, the West Delta, and the San Francisco Bay north of the Bay Bridge. For today, southwest wind 5 to 10 knots, rising to 10 to 15 knots this afternoon. For tonight, southwest wind 10 to 15 knots. For Friday, southwest wind 5 to 10 knots, rising to 10 to 15 knots in the afternoon. The marine forecast for Monterey Bay. For today, southwest wind 5 to 10 knots. Seas 3 to 4 feet. Wave detail, northwest 4 feet at 10 seconds. For tonight, west wind 5 to 10 knots, easing to around 5 knots after midnight. Seas 3 to 4 feet. Wave detail, northwest 3 feet at 9 seconds. Patchy fog. For Friday, west wind around 5 knots, rising to 5 to 10 knots in the afternoon. Seas around 3 feet. Wave detail, northwest 3 feet at 8 seconds. Patchy fog in the morning. The coastal waters forecast from Pigeon Point to Point Pinos out to 10 nautical miles. For today, southwest wind 5 to 10 knots.
seas 4 to 6 feet. Wave detail, northwest 5 feet at 10 seconds. For tonight, northwest wind around 5 knots. Seas 4 to 5 feet. Wave detail, northwest 4 feet at 9 seconds. For Friday, northwest wind around 5 knots, backing to west in the afternoon. Seas 4 to 5 feet. Wave detail, northwest 4 feet at 9 seconds. Patchy fog in the morning. The area forecast for the peninsula, North Bay, and East Bay. For today, partly cloudy in the morning, then becoming mostly sunny. Highs in the mid-60s at the coast to the lower 80s inland. Southwest winds 5 to 15 miles per hour. For tonight, mostly clear until midnight, then becoming partly cloudy. Lows from the upper 40s to mid-50s. Southwest winds 5 to 10 miles per hour. And on Friday, partly cloudy in the morning, then becoming mostly sunny. Highs in the upper 60s at the coast of the mid-80s inland. Southwest winds 5 to 15 miles per hour for Friday night, mostly clear until midnight, then becoming partly cloudy. Lows in the 50s. Southwest winds 5 to 10 miles per hour Independence Day, mostly cloudy in the morning, then becoming mostly sunny. Highs in the mid-60s at the coast of the mid-80s inland. Southwest winds 5 to 15 miles per hour for Saturday night, partly cloudy until midnight, then becoming mostly cloudy. Lows in the 50s Sunday through Tuesday, partly cloudy. Highs from the lower 60s to mid-70s. Lows in the 50s Tuesday night, mostly clear until midnight, then becoming partly cloudy. Lows from the lower to mid-50s Wednesday, partly cloudy in the morning, then becoming mostly sunny. Highs from the mid-60s to upper 70s. High temperatures today and lows tonight for the selected cities: San Francisco, 66 and 54, San Francisco Airport, 70 and 54, Redwood City, 78 and 55, Oakland, 72 and 55, Fremont, 77 and 56, Concord, 82 and 55, Livermore, 83 and 54, San Rafael, 74 and 53, Santa Rosa, 81 and 49, Napa, 76 and 51, Fairfield, 81 and 55. These are the 10 a.m. Pacific Daylight Time observations for the San Francisco and Monterey Bay areas on Thursday, July 2nd. At San Francisco Airport, it was mostly sunny, temperature 63, dew point 52, relative humidity 67%, east wind at 9 miles an hour, pressure 29.94 inches and steady. At Oakland Airport, it was partly sunny, temperature 62, dew point 53, relative humidity 72%, variable wind at 6 miles an hour, pressure 29.95 inches and steady. At San Jose Airport, it was mostly sunny, temperature 65, dew point 51, relative humidity 60%, southeast wind at 8 miles an hour, pressure 29.94 inches and falling. At Concord, it was mostly sunny, temperature 65, variable wind at 3. At Livermore, it was sunny, temperature 65, west wind at 6. At Monterey, it was partly sunny, temperature 61, north wind at 5, pressure 29.97 and steady. At Salinas, it was cloudy, temperature 60, dew point 50, relative humidity 69%, calm. Here are some observations around California and western Nevada. At Mammoth Lakes, it was sunny, with a temperature of 64. It was mostly sunny, with a temperature of 71 at Reno, 61 at Truckee, 63 at South Lake Tahoe, and 66 at Blue Canyon. At San Diego, it was partly sunny, with a temperature of 70. It was cloudy, with a temperature of 67 at Sacramento, and 66 at Los Angeles. These are the 10 a.m. Pacific Daylight Time observations for the San Francisco and Monterey Bay areas on Thursday, July 2nd. At San Francisco Airport, it was mostly sunny, temperature 63, dew point 52, relative humidity 67%, east wind at 9 miles an hour, pressure 29.94 inches and steady. At Oakland Airport, it was partly sunny, temperature 62.

0.53. Relative humidity 72%. Variable wind at 6 miles an hour. Pressure 29.95 inches and steady. At San Jose Airport, it was mostly sunny. Temperature 65. Dew point 51. Relative humidity 60%. Southeast wind at 8 miles an hour. Pressure 29.94 inches and falling. At Concord, it was sunny, temperature 65, variable wind at 3. At Livermore, it was sunny, temperature 65, west wind at 6. At Monterey, it was partly sunny, temperature 61, north wind at 5, pressure 29.97 and steady. At Salinas, it was cloudy, temperature 60, dew point 50, relative humidity 69%, calm. Here are some observations around California and western Nevada. It was sunny, with a temperature of 66 at Blue Canyon, and 64 at Mammoth Lakes. It was mostly sunny, with a temperature of 68 at Sacramento, 71 at Reno, 61 at Truckee, and 63 at South Lake Tahoe. At San Diego, it was partly sunny, with a temperature of 70. At Los Angeles, it was cloudy, with a temperature of 66. Local temperature reports around San Francisco Bay for 10 a.m. Downtown San Francisco was 62 degrees. Oakland Museum was 62 degrees. Redwood City was 62 degrees. San Rafael was 61 degrees. The area forecast for the South Bay, including the San Jose metro area and the Santa Clara Valley. For today, mostly sunny. Highs in the mid-70s by the bay to near 80 inland. Southeast winds 5 to 10 miles per hour, becoming west in the afternoon. For tonight, mostly clear until midnight, then becoming partly cloudy. Lows in the 50s. West winds 5 to 10 miles per hour, becoming south after midnight. And on Friday, partly cloudy in the morning, then becoming sunny. Highs in the mid-70s by the bay to the 80s inland. South winds up to 5 miles per hour, becoming west in the afternoon. For Friday night, mostly clear. Lows in the 50s, west winds 5 to 10 miles per hour. Independence Day, partly cloudy in the morning, then becoming mostly sunny. Highs in the mid-70s by the bay to the 80s inland. Southwest winds 5 to 10 miles per hour for Saturday night, mostly clear until midnight, then becoming partly cloudy. Lows in the 50s and on Sunday, mostly cloudy in the morning, then becoming mostly sunny. Highs from the lower 70s to mid 80s for Sunday night, mostly clear until midnight, then becoming partly cloudy. Lows in the 50s for Monday, partly cloudy in the morning, then becoming mostly sunny. Highs from the upper 60s to lower 80s and on Monday night, mostly clear. Lows from the lower to mid 50s for Tuesday, partly cloudy in the morning, then becoming mostly sunny. Highs from the lower 70s to mid 80s Tuesday night and Wednesday, mostly clear. Lows from the lower to mid 50s, high 70s and 80s. High temperatures today and lows tonight for the selected cities: San Jose, 79 and 57, Mountain View, 74 and 56, Morgan Hill, 80 and 53. The area forecast for the Monterey Bay and Salinas Valley for today: partly cloudy in the morning, then becoming mostly sunny. Highs in the mid-60s at the coast to the upper 70s inland. Southwest winds 5 to 15 miles per hour. For tonight, partly cloudy until midnight, then becoming mostly cloudy. Widespread fog after midnight. Lows in the lower 50s. West winds 5 to 10 miles per hour. And on Friday, mostly cloudy in the morning, then becoming mostly sunny. Highs in the upper 60s at the coast to the lower 80s inland. West winds up to 5 miles per hour, increasing to 5 to 15 miles per hour in the afternoon. For Friday night, partly cloudy until midnight, then becoming mostly cloudy. Patchy fog after midnight. Lows in the mid-50s, west winds 5 to 10 miles per hour. Independence Day, mostly cloudy in the morning, then becoming partly cloudy. Patchy fog in the morning. Highs in the mid-60s at the coast of the mid-80s inland. Light winds, becoming west 5 to 10 miles per hour in the afternoon.

afternoon. For Saturday night, partly cloudy until midnight, then becoming mostly cloudy. Lows in the mid-50s Sunday and Sunday night, partly cloudy. Highs from the mid-60s to lower 80s, lows from the lower to mid-50s, and on Monday, mostly cloudy in the morning, then becoming partly cloudy. Highs from the mid-60s to upper 70s for Monday night, mostly clear until midnight, then becoming mostly cloudy. Lows in the lower 50s for Tuesday, mostly cloudy in the morning, then becoming partly cloudy. Patchy fog. Highs from the mid-60s to upper 70s Tuesday night and Wednesday, partly cloudy. Lows in the mid-50s, highs from the upper 60s to lower 80s, high temperatures today and lows tonight for the selected cities: Santa Cruz, 67 and 53, Monterey, 66 and 54, Salinas, 66 and 55, Hollister, 73 and 51, King City, 78 and 51. The weather overview for the Bay Area and Central Coast: seasonally cool and breezy conditions will continue through Thursday, with marine layer likely to stay in place for many coastal communities south of Pacifica. Pleasant conditions through the holiday weekend, with some areas seeing a warming trend Friday onward. The extended forecast for the Bay Area and Central Coast: Sunday and Sunday night, partly cloudy. Patchy fog in the morning. Patchy fog after midnight. Highs 55 to 85. Lows 50 to 60. Monday and Monday night, partly cloudy. Patchy fog in the morning. Patchy fog after midnight. Highs 55 to 80. Lows 50 to 55. Tuesday and Tuesday night, partly cloudy. Patchy fog in the morning. Patchy fog after midnight. Highs 60 to 85. Lows 50 to 60. Wednesday and Wednesday night, partly cloudy. Patchy fog after midnight. Highs 60 to 90. Lows 50 to 65. Thursday and Thursday night, partly cloudy. Highs 60 to 90. Lows 50 to 65. Sunrise, sunset, and tidal information for the San Francisco Bay Area for Thursday, July 2. The sunrise today, 5:52 a.m. The sunset tonight, 8:35 p.m. Tidal data at the Golden Gate for today. High tide, 12:48 a.m. at 5.84 feet. Low tide, 7:46 a.m. at -0.65 feet. High tide, 3:11 p.m. at 4.65 feet. Low tide, 7:38 p.m. at 3.13 feet. Here are the buoy observations for 10 a.m. Pacific Daylight Time. An offshore buoy 6, winds northwest at 10 knots, pressure 1,026.3 millibars. An offshore buoy 59, winds north 14 knots, water temperature 62, pressure 1,022.8 millibars, seas 5 feet, every 8 seconds. At Point Arena buoy, winds northwest 10 knots, water temperature 51, pressure 1,015.1 millibars, seas 8 feet, every 8 seconds. At buoy 13 near Bodega Bay, winds northwest at 8 knots, pressure 1,014.6 millibars, swell 6 feet, every 10 seconds. At Point Reyes Wave Rider buoy, water temperature 55, seas 7 feet, every 10 seconds. At San Francisco Bar buoy, water temperature 61, seas 5 feet, every 17 seconds. At San Francisco buoy, wind south at 4 knots, swell 5 feet, every 10 seconds. At Half Moon Bay buoy, wind south 6 knots, water temperature 56, pressure 1,014.6 millibars, seas 4 feet, every 9 seconds. At Monterey Bay buoy, wind southwest 4 knots, water temperature 59, pressure 1,014.6 millibars, seas 7 feet, every 10 seconds. At Pointer, Wave Rider buoy, water temperature 59, seas 6 feet, every 10 seconds. At Cape San Martin buoy, winds calm, water temperature 61, pressure 1,015.5 millibars. Seas 8 feet, every 11 seconds. Synopsis for the Central California coast and bays, including the Monterey Bay, Greater Farallones, and Cordell Bank National Marine Sanctuaries, north.

will prevail over the waters through the weekend, with the strongest winds in the north. Seas will abate to become moderate to rough today and Friday. The marine forecast for San Pablo Bay, Suisun Bay, the West Delta, and the San Francisco Bay north of the Bay Bridge. For today, southwest wind 5 to 10 knots, rising to 10 to 15 knots this afternoon. For tonight, southwest wind 10 to 15 knots. For Friday, southwest wind 5 to 10 knots, rising to 10 to 15 knots in the afternoon. The marine forecast for Monterey Bay. For today, southwest wind 5 to 10 knots. Seas 3 to 4 feet. Wave detail, northwest 4 feet at 10 seconds. For tonight, west wind 5 to 10 knots, easing to around 5 knots after midnight. Seas 3 to 4 feet. Wave detail, northwest 3 feet at 9 seconds. Patchy fog. For Friday, west wind around 5 knots, rising to 5 to 10 knots in the afternoon. Seas around 3 feet. Wave detail, northwest 3 feet at 8 seconds. Patchy fog in the morning. The coastal waters forecast from Pigeon Point to Point Pinos out to 10 nautical miles. For today, southwest wind 5 to 10 knots. Seas 4 to 6 feet. Wave detail, northwest 5 feet at 10 seconds. For tonight, northwest wind around 5 knots. Seas 4 to 5 feet. Wave detail, northwest 4 feet at 9 seconds. For Friday, northwest wind around 5 knots, backing to west in the afternoon. Seas 4 to 5 feet. Wave detail, northwest 4 feet at 9 seconds. Patchy fog in the morning. 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This broadcast originates from the National Weather Service office located in Monterey, California, and serves the South Bay and Monterey Bay Area, including the cities of San Jose, Monterey, Salinas, and Santa Cruz. The area forecast for the Peninsula, North Bay, and East Bay. For today, partly cloudy in the morning, then becoming mostly sunny. Highs in the mid-60s at the coast to the lower 80s inland. Southwest winds 5 to 15 miles per hour. For tonight, mostly clear until midnight, then becoming partly cloudy. Lows from the upper 40s to mid-50s. Southwest winds 5 to 10 miles per hour. And on Friday, partly cloudy in the morning, then becoming mostly sunny. Highs in the upper 60s at the coast of the mid-80s inland. Southwest winds 5 to 15 miles per hour for Friday night, mostly clear until midnight, then becoming partly cloudy. Lows in the 50s. Southwest winds 5 to 10 miles per hour Independence Day, mostly cloudy in the morning, then becoming mostly sunny. Highs in the mid-60s at the coast of the mid-80s inland. Southwest winds 5 to 15 miles per hour for Saturday night, partly cloudy until midnight, then becoming mostly cloudy. Lows in the 50s Sunday through Tuesday, partly cloudy. Highs from the lower 60s to mid-70s. Lows in the 50s Tuesday night, mostly clear until midnight, then becoming partly cloudy. Lows from the lower to mid-50s Wednesday, partly cloudy in the morning, then becoming mostly sunny. Highs from the mid-60s to upper 70s. High temperatures today and lows tonight for these selected cities: San Francisco, 66 and 54, San Francisco Airport, 70 and 54, Redwood City, 78 and 55, Oakland, 72 and 55, Fremont, 77 and 56, Concord, 82 and 55, Livermore, 83 and 54, San Rafael, 74 and 53, Santa Rosa, 81 and 49, Napa, 76 and 51, Fairfield, 81 and 55. These are the 10 a.m. Pacific Daylight Time observations for the San Francisco and Monterey Bay areas on Thursday, July 2nd. At San Francisco Airport, it was mostly sunny, temperature 63, dew point 52, relative humidity 67%, east wind at 9 miles an hour, pressure 29.94 inches and

steady. At Oakland Airport, it was partly sunny, temperature 62, dew point 53, relative humidity 72%, variable wind at 6 miles an hour, pressure 29.95 inches and steady. At San Jose Airport, it was mostly sunny, temperature 65, dew point 51, relative humidity 60%, southeast wind at 8 miles an hour, pressure 29.94 inches and falling. At Concord, it was sunny, temperature 65, variable wind at 3. At Livermore, it was sunny, temperature 65, west wind at 6. At Monterey, it was partly sunny, temperature 61, north wind at 5, pressure 29.97 and steady. At Salinas, it was cloudy, temperature 60, dew point 50, relative humidity 69%, calm. Here are some observations around California and western Nevada. It was sunny, with a temperature of 66 at Blue Canyon, and 64 at Mammoth Lakes. It was mostly sunny, with a temperature of 68 at Sacramento, 71 at Reno, 61 at Truckee, and 63 at South Lake Tahoe. At San Diego, it was partly sunny, with a temperature of 70. At Los Angeles, it was cloudy, with a temperature of 66. Local temperature reports around San Francisco Bay for 10 a.m. Downtown San Francisco was 62 degrees. Oakland Museum was 62 degrees. Redwood City was 62 degrees. San Rafael was 61 degrees. The area forecast for the South Bay, including the San Jose metro area and the Santa Clara Valley. For today, mostly sunny. Highs in the mid-70s by the bay to near 80 inland. Southeast winds 5 to 10 miles per hour, becoming west in the afternoon. For tonight, mostly clear until midnight, then becoming partly cloudy. Lows in the 50s. West winds 5 to 10 miles per hour, becoming south after midnight. And on Friday, partly cloudy in the morning, then becoming sunny. Highs in the mid-70s by the bay to the 80s inland. South winds up to 5 miles per hour, becoming west in the afternoon. For Friday night, mostly clear. Lows in the 50s, west winds 5 to 10 miles per hour. Independence Day, partly cloudy in the morning, then becoming mostly sunny. Highs in the mid-70s by the bay to the 80s inland. Southwest winds 5 to 10 miles per hour for Saturday night, mostly clear until midnight, then becoming partly cloudy. Lows in the 50s and on Sunday, mostly cloudy in the morning, then becoming mostly sunny. Highs from the lower 70s to mid 80s for Sunday night, mostly clear until midnight, then becoming partly cloudy. Lows in the 50s for Monday, partly cloudy in the morning, then becoming mostly sunny. Highs from the upper 60s to lower 80s and on Monday night, mostly clear. Lows from the lower to mid 50s for Tuesday, partly cloudy in the morning, then becoming mostly sunny. Highs from the lower 70s to mid 80s Tuesday night and Wednesday, mostly clear. Lows from the lower to mid 50s, high 70s and 80s. High temperatures today and lows tonight for the selected cities: San Jose, 79 and 57, Mountain View, 74 and 56, Morgan Hill, 80 and 53. The area forecast for the Monterey Bay and Salinas Valley for today: partly cloudy in the morning, then becoming mostly sunny. Highs in the mid-60s at the coast to the upper 70s inland. Southwest winds 5 to 15 miles per hour. For tonight, partly cloudy until midnight, then becoming mostly cloudy. Widespread fog after midnight. Lows in the lower 50s. West winds 5 to 10 miles per hour. And on Friday, mostly cloudy in the morning, then becoming mostly sunny. Highs in the upper 60s at the coast to the lower 80s inland. West winds up to 5 miles per hour, increasing to 5 to 15 miles per hour in the afternoon. For Friday night, partly cloudy until midnight, then becoming mostly cloudy. Patchy fog after midnight. Lows in the mid-50s, west winds 5 to 10 miles per hour. Independence Day, mostly cloudy in the morning, then becoming partly cloudy. Patchy fog in the morning. Highs in the mid-60s at the coast to the mid-

states inland. Light winds, becoming west 5 to 10 miles per hour in the afternoon, the cloudy, patchy fog in the morning. Highs in the mid-60s at the coast to the mid-80s inland. Light winds, becoming west 5 to 10 miles per hour in the afternoon. For Saturday night, partly cloudy until midnight, then becoming mostly cloudy. Lows in the mid-50s Sunday and Sunday night, partly cloudy. Highs from the mid-60s to lower 80s, lows from the lower to mid-50s, and on Monday, mostly cloudy in the morning, then becoming partly cloudy. Highs from the mid-60s to upper 70s for Monday night, mostly clear until midnight, then becoming mostly cloudy. Lows in the lower 50s for Tuesday, mostly cloudy in the morning, then becoming partly cloudy. Patchy fog. Highs from the mid-60s to upper 70s Tuesday night and Wednesday, partly cloudy. Lows in the mid-50s, highs from the upper 60s to lower 80s, high temperatures today and lows tonight for the selected cities, Santa Cruz, 67 and 53, Monterey, 66 and 54, Salinas, 66 and 55, Hollister, 73 and 51, King City, 78 and 51. The weather overview for the Bay Area and Central Coast, seasonally cool and breezy conditions will continue through Thursday, with marine layer likely to stay in place for many coastal communities south of Pacifica. Pleasant conditions through the holiday weekend, with some areas seeing a warming trend Friday onward. The extended forecast for the Bay Area and Central Coast, Sunday and Sunday night, partly cloudy. Patchy fog in the morning. Patchy fog after midnight. Highs 55 to 85. Lows 50 to 60. Monday and Monday night, partly cloudy. Patchy fog in the morning. Patchy fog after midnight. Highs 55 to 80. Lows 50 to 55. Tuesday and Tuesday night, partly cloudy. Patchy fog in the morning. Patchy fog after midnight. Highs 60 to 85. Lows 50 to 60. Wednesday and Wednesday night, partly cloudy. Patchy fog after midnight. Highs 60 to 90. Lows 50 to 65. Thursday and Thursday night, partly cloudy. Highs 60 to 90. Lows 50 to 65. Sunrise, sunset, and tidal information for the San Francisco Bay Area for Thursday, July 2. The sunrise today, 5:52 a.m. The sunset tonight, 8:35 p.m. Tidal data at the Golden Gate for today. High tide, 12:48 a.m. at 5.84 feet. Low tide, 7:46 a.m. at -0.65 feet. High tide, 3:11 p.m. at 4.65 feet. Low tide, 7:38 p.m. at 3.13 feet. Here are the buoy observations for 10 a.m. Pacific Daylight Time. An offshore buoy 6 winds northwest at 10 knots, pressure 1,026.3 millibars. An offshore buoy 59, winds north 14 knots, water temperature 62, pressure 1,022.8 millibars, seas 5 feet, every 8 seconds. At Point Arena buoy, winds northwest 10 knots, water temperature 51, pressure 1,015.1 millibars, seas 8 feet, every 8 seconds. At buoy 13 near Bodega Bay, winds northwest at 8 knots, pressure 1,014.6 millibars, swell 6 feet, every 10 seconds. At Point Reyes Wave Rider buoy, water temperature 55, sea 7 feet, every 10 seconds. At San Francisco Bar buoy, water temperature 61, seas 5 feet, every 17 seconds. At San Francisco buoy, wind south at 4 knots, swell 5 feet, every 10 seconds. At Half Moon Bay buoy, wind south 6 knots, water temperature 56, pressure 1,014.6 millibars, seas 4 feet, every 9 seconds. At Monterey Bay buoy, wind southwest 4 knots, water temperature 59, pressure 1,014.6 millibars, seas 7 feet, every 10 seconds. At Point Sur, Wave Rider buoy, water temperature 59, seas 6 feet, every 10 seconds. At Cape San Martin buoy, winds calm, water temperature 61, pressure 1.

cloudy. Lows from the upper 40s to mid 50s. Southwest winds 5 to 10 miles per hour. And on Friday, partly cloudy in the morning, then becoming mostly sunny. Highs in the upper 60s at the coast of the mid 80s inland. Southwest winds 5 to 15 miles per hour for Friday night, mostly clear until midnight, then becoming partly cloudy. Lows in the 50s. Southwest winds 5 to 10 miles per hour Independence Day, mostly cloudy in the morning, then becoming mostly sunny. Highs in the mid-60s at the coast of the mid-80s inland. Southwest winds 5 to 15 miles per hour for Saturday night, partly cloudy until midnight, then becoming mostly cloudy. Lows in the 50s Sunday through Tuesday, partly cloudy. Highs from the lower 60s to mid-70s. Lows in the 50s Tuesday night, mostly clear until midnight, then becoming partly cloudy. Lows from the lower to mid-50s Wednesday, partly cloudy in the morning, then becoming mostly sunny. Highs from the mid-60s to upper 70s. High temperatures today and lows tonight for the selected cities: San Francisco, 66 and 54, San Francisco Airport, 70 and 54, Redwood City, 78 and 55, Oakland, 72 and 55, Fremont, 77 and 56, Concord, 82 and 55, Livermore, 83 and 54, San Rafael, 74 and 53, Santa Rosa, 81 and 49, Napa, 76 and 51, Fairfield, 81 and 55. These are the 10 a.m. Pacific Daylight Time observations for the San Francisco and Monterey Bay areas on Thursday, July 2nd. At San Francisco Airport, it was mostly sunny, temperature 63, dew point 52, relative humidity 67%, east wind at 9 miles an hour, pressure 29.94 inches and steady. At Oakland Airport, it was partly sunny, temperature 62, dew point 53, relative humidity 72%, variable wind at 6 miles an hour, pressure 29.95 inches and steady. At San Jose Airport, it was mostly sunny, temperature 65, dew point 51, relative humidity 60%, southeast wind at 8 miles an hour, pressure 29.94 inches and falling. At Concord, it was sunny, temperature 65, variable wind at 3. At Livermore, it was sunny, temperature 65, west wind at 6. At Monterey, it was partly sunny, temperature 61, north wind at 5, pressure 29.97 and steady. At Salinas, it was cloudy, temperature 60, dew point 50, relative humidity 69%, calm. Here are some observations around California and western Nevada. It was sunny, with a temperature of 66 at Blue Canyon, and 64 at Mammoth Lakes. It was mostly sunny, with a temperature of 68 at Sacramento, 71 at Reno, 61 at Truckee, and 63 at South Lake Tahoe. At San Diego, it was partly sunny, with a temperature of 70. At Los Angeles, it was cloudy, with a temperature of 66. Local temperature reports around San Francisco Bay for 10 a.m. Downtown San Francisco was 62 degrees. Oakland Museum was 62 degrees. Redwood City was 62 degrees. San Rafael was 61 degrees. The area forecast for the South Bay, including the San Jose metro area and the Santa Clara Valley. For today, mostly sunny. Highs in the mid-70s by the bay to near 80 inland. Southeast winds 5 to 10 miles per hour, becoming west in the afternoon. For tonight, mostly clear until midnight, then becoming partly cloudy. Lows in the 50s. West winds 5 to 10 miles per hour, becoming south after midnight. And on Friday, partly cloudy in the morning, then becoming sunny. Highs in the mid-70s by the bay to the 80s inland. South winds up to 5 miles per hour, becoming west in the afternoon. For Friday night, mostly clear. Lows in the 50s. West winds 5 to 10 miles per hour Independence Day, partly cloudy in the morning, then becoming mostly sunny. Highs in the mid-70s by the bay to the 80s inland. Southwest winds 5 to 10 miles per hour for Saturday night, mostly clear.

the area forecast for the Monterey Bay and Salinas Valley for today. Partly cloudy in the morning, then becoming mostly sunny. Highs in the mid-60s at the coast to the upper 70s inland. Southwest winds 5 to 15 miles per hour. For tonight, partly cloudy until midnight, then becoming mostly cloudy. Widespread fog after midnight. Lows in the lower 50s. West winds 5 to 10 miles per hour. And on Friday, mostly cloudy in the morning, then becoming mostly sunny. Highs in the upper 60s at the coast to the lower 80s inland. West winds up to 5 miles per hour, increasing to 5 to 15 miles per hour in the afternoon. For Friday night, partly cloudy until midnight, then becoming mostly cloudy. Patchy fog after midnight. Lows in the mid-50s, west winds 5 to 10 miles per hour, Independence Day, mostly cloudy in the morning, then becoming partly cloudy. Patchy fog in the morning. Highs in the mid-60s at the coast of the mid-80s inland. Light winds, becoming west 5 to 10 miles per hour in the afternoon. For Saturday night, partly cloudy until midnight, then becoming mostly cloudy. Lows in the mid-50s Sunday and Sunday night, partly cloudy. Highs from the mid-60s to lower 80s, lows from the lower to mid-50s, and on Monday, mostly cloudy in the morning, then becoming partly cloudy. Highs from the mid-60s to upper 70s for Monday night, mostly clear until midnight, then becoming mostly cloudy. Lows in the lower 50s for Tuesday, mostly cloudy in the morning, then becoming partly cloudy. Patchy fog, highs from the mid-60s to upper 70s Tuesday night and Wednesday, partly cloudy. Lows in the mid-50s, highs from the upper 60s to lower 80s, high temperatures today and lows tonight for the selected cities, Santa Cruz, 67 and 53, Monterey, 66 and 54, Salinas, 66 and 55, Hollister, 73 and 51, King City, 78 and 51. The weather overview for the Bay Area and Central Coast, seasonally cool and breezy conditions will continue through Thursday, with marine layer likely to stay in place for many coastal communities south of Pacifica. Pleasant conditions through the holiday weekend, with some areas seeing a warming trend Friday onward. The extended forecast for the Bay Area and Central Coast, Sunday and Sunday night, partly cloudy. Patchy fog in the morning. Patchy fog after midnight. Highs 55 to 85. Lows 50 to 60. Monday and Monday night, partly cloudy. Patchy fog in the morning. Patchy fog after midnight. Highs 55 to 80. Lows 50 to 55. Tuesday and Tuesday night, partly cloudy. Patchy fog in the morning. Patchy fog after midnight. High 60 to 85. Lows 50 to 60. Wednesday and Wednesday night, partly cloudy. Patchy fog after midnight. High 60 to 90. Lows 50 to 65. Thursday and Thursday night, partly cloudy. High 60 to 90. Lows 50 to 65. Sunrise, sunset, and tidal information for the San Francisco Bay Area for Thursday, July 2. The sunrise today, 5:52 a.m. The sunset tonight, 8:35 p.m. Tidal data at the Golden Gate for today. High tide, 12:48 a.m. at 5.84 feet. Low tide, 7:46 a.m. at -0.65 feet. High tide, 3:11 p.m. at 4.65 feet. Low tide, 7:38 p.m. at 3.13 feet. Here are the buoy observations for 10 a.m. Pacific Daylight Time. An offshore buoy 6, winds northwest at 10 knots, pressure 1,026.3 millibars. An offshore buoy 59, winds north 14 knots, water temperature 62, pressure 1,022.8 millibars, seas 5 feet, every 8 seconds. At Point Arena buoy, winds northwest 10 knots, water temperature 51, pressure 1,015.1 millibars, seas 8 feet, every 8 seconds. At buoy 13 near Bodega Bay, winds northwest at 8 knots, pressure 1,014.6 millibars,

6 feet every 10 seconds. At Point Reyes Wave Rider Buoy water temperature 55, sea 7 feet every 10 seconds. At San Francisco Bar Buoy water temperature 61, seas 5 feet every 17 seconds. At San Francisco Buoy wind south at 4 knots, swell 5 feet every 10 seconds. At Half Moon Bay Buoy wind south 6 knots, water temperature 56, pressure 1014.6 millibars, seas 4 feet every 9 seconds. At Monterey Bay Buoy wind southwest 4 knots, water temperature 59, pressure 1014.6 millibars, seas 7 feet every 10 seconds. At Point Sur, Wave Rider Buoy water temperature 59, seas 6 feet every 10 seconds. At Cape San Martin Buoy winds calm, water temperature 61, pressure 1015.5 millibars. Seas 8 feet every 11 seconds. 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This broadcast originates from the National Weather Service office located in Monterey, California, and serves the South Bay and Monterey Bay Area, including the cities of San Jose, Monterey, Salinas, and Santa Cruz. Synopsis for the Central California coast and bays, including the Monterey Bay, Greater Farallones, and Cordell Bank National Marine Sanctuaries, northwest winds will prevail over the waters through the weekend, with the strongest winds in the north. Seas will abate to become moderate to rough today and Friday. The marine forecast for San Pablo Bay, Suisun Bay, the West Delta, and the San Francisco Bay north of the Bay Bridge. For today, southwest wind 5 to 10 knots, rising to 10 to 15 knots this afternoon. For tonight, southwest wind 10 to 15 knots. For Friday, southwest wind 5 to 10 knots, rising to 10 to 15 knots in the afternoon. The marine forecast for Monterey Bay. For today, southwest wind 5 to 10 knots. Seas 3 to 4 feet. Wave detail, northwest 4 feet at 10 seconds. For tonight, west wind 5 to 10 knots, easing to around 5 knots after midnight. Seas 3 to 4 feet. Wave detail, northwest 3 feet at 9 seconds. Patchy fog. For Friday, west wind around 5 knots, rising to 5 to 10 knots in the afternoon. Seas around 3 feet. Wave detail, northwest 3 feet at 8 seconds. Patchy fog in the morning. The coastal waters forecast from Pigeon Point to Point Pinos out to 10 nautical miles. For today, southwest wind 5 to 10 knots. Seas 4 to 6 feet. Wave detail, northwest 5 feet at 10 seconds. For tonight, northwest wind around 5 knots. Seas 4 to 5 feet. Wave detail, northwest 4 feet at 9 seconds. For Friday, northwest wind around 5 knots, backing to west in the afternoon. Seas 4 to 5 feet. Wave detail, northwest 4 feet at 9 seconds. Patchy fog in the morning. The area forecast for the peninsula, North Bay, and East Bay. For today, partly cloudy in the morning, then becoming mostly sunny. Highs in the mid-60s at the coast to the lower 80s inland. Southwest winds 5 to 15 miles per hour. For tonight, mostly clear until midnight, then becoming partly cloudy. Lows from the upper 40s to mid-50s. Southwest winds 5 to 10 miles per hour. And on Friday, partly cloudy in the morning, then becoming mostly sunny. Highs in the upper 60s at the coast to the mid-80s inland. Southwest winds 5 to 15 miles per hour for Friday night, mostly clear until midnight, then becoming partly cloudy. Lows in the 50s. Southwest winds 5 to 10 miles per hour Independence Day, mostly cloudy in the morning, then becoming mostly sunny. Highs in the mid-60s at the coast of the mid-80s inland. Southwest winds 5 to 15 miles per hour for Saturday night, partly cloudy until midnight, then becoming mostly cloudy. Lows in the 50s Sunday through Tuesday. Partly cloudy,

highs from the lower 60s to mid-70s, lows in the 50s Tuesday night, mostly clear until midnight, then becoming partly cloudy. Lows from the lower to mid-50s Wednesday, partly cloudy in the morning, then becoming mostly sunny. Highs from the mid-60s to upper 70s, high temperatures today and lows tonight for the selected cities: San Francisco, 66 and 54, San Francisco Airport, 70 and 54, Redwood City, 78 and 55, Oakland, 72 and 55, Fremont, 77 and 56, Concord, 82 and 55, Livermore, 83 and 54, San Rafael, 74 and 53, Santa Rosa, 81 and 49, Napa, 76 and 51, Fairfield, 81 and 55. These are the 10 a.m. Pacific Daylight Time observations for the San Francisco and Monterey Bay areas on Thursday, July 2nd. At San Francisco Airport, it was mostly sunny, temperature 63, dew point 52, relative humidity 67%, east wind at 9 miles an hour, pressure 29.94 inches and steady. At Oakland Airport, it was partly sunny, temperature 62, dew point 53, relative humidity 72%, variable wind at 6 miles an hour, pressure 29.95 inches and steady. At San Jose Airport, it was mostly sunny, temperature 65, dew point 51, relative humidity 60%, southeast wind at 8 miles an hour, pressure 29.94 inches and falling. At Concord, it was sunny, temperature 65, variable wind at 3. At Livermore, it was sunny, temperature 65, west wind at 6. At Monterey, it was partly sunny, temperature 61, north wind at 5, pressure 29.97 and steady. At Salinas, it was cloudy, temperature 60, dew point 50, relative humidity 69%, calm. Here are some observations around California and western Nevada. It was sunny, with a temperature of 66 at Blue Canyon, and 64 at Mammoth Lakes. It was mostly sunny, with a temperature of 68 at Sacramento, 71 at Reno, 61 at Truckee, and 63 at South Lake Tahoe. At San Diego, it was partly sunny, with a temperature of 70. At Los Angeles, it was cloudy, with a temperature of 66. Local temperature reports around San Francisco Bay for 10 a.m. Downtown San Francisco was 62 degrees. Oakland Museum was 62 degrees. Redwood City was 62 degrees. San Rafael was 61 degrees. The area forecast for the South Bay, including the San Jose metro area and the Santa Clara Valley. For today, mostly sunny. Highs in the mid-70s by the bay to near 80 inland. Southeast winds 5 to 10 miles per hour, becoming west in the afternoon. For tonight, mostly clear until midnight, then becoming partly cloudy. Lows in the 50s. West winds 5 to 10 miles per hour, becoming south after midnight. And on Friday, partly cloudy in the morning, then becoming sunny. Highs in the mid-70s by the bay to the 80s inland. South winds up to 5 miles per hour, becoming west in the afternoon. For Friday night, mostly clear. Lows in the 50s, west winds 5 to 10 miles per hour Independence Day, partly cloudy in the morning, then becoming mostly sunny. Highs in the mid-70s by the bay to the 80s inland. Southwest winds 5 to 10 miles per hour for Saturday night, mostly clear until midnight, then becoming partly cloudy. Lows in the 50s and on Sunday, mostly cloudy in the morning, then becoming mostly sunny. Highs from the lower 70s to mid 80s for Sunday night, mostly clear until midnight, then becoming partly cloudy. Lows in the 50s for Monday, partly cloudy in the morning, then becoming mostly sunny. Highs from the upper 60s to lower 80s and on Monday night, mostly clear. Lows from the lower to mid 50s for Tuesday, partly cloudy in the morning, then becoming mostly sunny. Highs from the lower 70s to mid 80s Tuesday night and Wednesday, mostly clear. Lows from the lower to mid 50s, high 70s and 80s, high temperatures today and lows tonight for the selected cities: San Jose, 79 and 57, Mount

74 and 56, Morgan Hill, 80 and 53. The area forecast for the Monterey Bay and Salinas Valley. For the rest of today, partly cloudy early in the afternoon, then becoming mostly sunny. Highs in the mid-60s at the coast to the upper 70s inland. West winds 5 to 15 miles per hour. For tonight, partly cloudy until midnight, then becoming mostly cloudy. Widespread fog after midnight. Lows in the lower 50s. West winds 5 to 10 miles per hour. And on Friday, mostly cloudy in the morning, then becoming mostly sunny. Highs in the upper 60s at the coast to the lower 80s inland. West winds up to 5 miles per hour, increasing to 5 to 15 miles per hour in the afternoon. For the Friday night, partly cloudy until midnight, then becoming mostly cloudy. Patchy fog after midnight. Lows in the mid-50s, west winds 5 to 10 miles per hour, Independence Day, mostly cloudy in the morning, then becoming partly cloudy. Patchy fog in the morning. Highs in the mid-60s at the coast to the mid-80s inland. Light winds, becoming west 5 to 10 miles per hour in the afternoon. For Saturday night, partly cloudy until midnight, then becoming mostly cloudy. Lows in the mid-50s Sunday and Sunday night, partly cloudy. Highs from the mid-60s to lower 80s, lows from the lower to mid-50s, and on Monday, mostly cloudy in the morning, then becoming partly cloudy. Highs from the mid-60s to upper 70s for the Monday night, mostly clear until midnight, then becoming mostly cloudy. Lows in the lower 50s for Tuesday, mostly cloudy in the morning, then becoming partly cloudy. Patchy fog, highs from the mid-60s to upper 70s Tuesday night and Wednesday, partly cloudy. Lows in the mid-50s, highs from the upper 60s to lower 80s, high temperatures today and lows tonight for the selected cities, Santa Cruz, 67 and 53, Monterey, 66 and 54, Salinas, 66 and 55, Hollister, 73 and 51, King City, 78 and 51. The weather overview for the Bay Area and Central Coast, seasonally cool and breezy conditions will continue through Thursday, with marine layer likely to stay in place from any coastal community south of Pacifica. Pleasant conditions through the holiday weekend, with some areas seeing a warming trend Friday onward. The extended forecast for the Bay Area and Central Coast, Independence Day and Saturday night, partly cloudy. Highs 55 to 85. Lows 50 to 60. Sunday and Sunday night, mostly cloudy. Highs 55 to 85. Lows 50 to 60. Monday and Monday night, partly cloudy. Patchy fog. Highs 55 to 85. Lows 50 to 60. Tuesday and Tuesday night, partly cloudy. Patchy fog in the morning. Patchy fog after midnight. Highs 55 to 85. Lows 50 to 60. Wednesday, mostly sunny. Warmer. Highs 60 to 85. Sunrise, sunset, and tidal information for the San Francisco Bay Area for Thursday, July 2. The sunrise today, 5:52 a.m. The sunset tonight, 8:35 p.m. Tidal data at the Golden Gate for today. High tide, 12:48 a.m. at 5.84 feet. Low tide, 7:46 a.m. at -0.65 feet. High tide, 3:11 p.m. at 4.65 feet. Low tide, 7:38 p.m. at 3.13 feet. Here are the buoy observations for 11 a.m. Pacific Daylight Time. At offshore buoy 6, winds northwest at 10 knots, pressure 1,026.5 millibars. At offshore buoy 59, winds north at 16 knots, water temperature 62, pressure 1,023.0 millibars. At buoy 14 near Point Arena, winds north at 12 knots, water temperature 51, pressure 1,015.0 millibars. At buoy 13 near Bodega Bay, winds northwest at 8 knots, pressure 1,014.7 millibars. At Point Reyes Wave Rider buoy, water temperature 55, seas 8 feet, every 11 seconds. At San Francisco Bar buoy, water temperature 61,
exceeds 5 feet every 15 seconds. At San Francisco, we wind south at 4 knots, pressure 1,014.4 millibars, swell 5 feet every 8 seconds. At Half Moon Bay, buoy wind south 8 knots, water temperature 56, pressure 1,014.9 millibars, seas 4 feet, every 8 seconds. At Monterey, buoy wind south at 4 knots, water temperature 59, pressure 1,014.8 millibars. At Pointzer, wave rider buoy water temperature 59, seas 7 feet, every 11 seconds. At Cape San Martin, buoy winds calm, water temperature 61, pressure 1,015.8 millibars. Synopsis for the Central California coast and bays, including the Monterey Bay, Greater Farallones, and Cordell Bank National Marine Sanctuaries, northwest winds will prevail over the waters through the weekend, with the strongest winds in the north. Seas will abate to become moderate to rough today and Friday. The marine forecast for San Pablo Bay, Suisun Bay, the West Delta, and the San Francisco Bay north of the Bay Bridge. For today, southwest wind 5 to 10 knots, rising to 10 to 15 knots this afternoon. For tonight, southwest wind 10 to 15 knots. For Friday, southwest wind 5 to 10 knots, rising to 10 to 15 knots in the afternoon. The marine forecast for Monterey Bay. For today, southwest wind 5 to 10 knots. Seas 3 to 4 feet. Wave detail, northwest 4 feet at 10 seconds. For tonight, west wind 5 to 10 knots, easing to around 5 knots after midnight. Seas 3 to 4 feet. Wave detail, northwest 3 feet at 9 seconds. Patchy fog. For Friday, west wind around 5 knots, rising to 5 to 10 knots in the afternoon. Seas around 3 feet. Wave detail, northwest 3 feet at 8 seconds. Patchy fog in the morning. The coastal waters forecast from Pigeon Point to Point Pinos out to 10 nautical miles. For today, southwest wind 5 to 10 knots. Seas 4 to 6 feet. Wave detail, northwest 5 feet at 10 seconds. For tonight, northwest wind around 5 knots. Seas 4 to 5 feet. Wave detail, northwest 4 feet at 9 seconds. For Friday, northwest wind around 5 knots, backing to west in the afternoon. Seas 4 to 5 feet. Wave detail, northwest 4 feet at 9 seconds. Patchy fog in the morning. The area forecast for the peninsula, North Bay, and East Bay. For the rest of today, partly cloudy early in the afternoon, then becoming mostly sunny. Highs in the mid-60s at the coast to the lower 80s inland. Southwest winds 5 to 15 miles per hour. For tonight, mostly clear until midnight, then becoming partly cloudy. Lows from the upper 40s to mid-50s. Southwest winds 5 to 10 miles per hour. And on Friday, partly cloudy in the morning, then becoming mostly sunny. Highs in the upper 60s at the coast of the mid-80s inland. Southwest winds 5 to 15 miles per hour for the Friday night, mostly clear until midnight, then becoming partly cloudy. Lows in the 50s, southwest winds 5 to 10 miles per hour Independence Day, mostly cloudy in the morning, then becoming mostly sunny. Highs in the mid-60s at the coast of the mid-80s inland. Southwest winds 5 to 15 miles per hour for Saturday night, partly cloudy until midnight, then becoming mostly cloudy. Lows in the 50s Sunday through Tuesday, partly cloudy. Highs from the lower 60s to mid-70s. Lows in the 50s Tuesday night, mostly clear until midnight, then becoming partly cloudy. Lows from the lower to mid-50s Wednesday, partly cloudy in the morning, then becoming mostly sunny. Highs from the mid-60s to upper 70s. High temperatures today and lows tonight for the selected cities: San Francisco, 66 and 54, San Francisco Airport, 70 and 54, Redwood City, 78 and 55, Oakland, 72 and 55, Fremont, 77 and 56, Concord, 82 and 55, Livermore, 83 and 54, San Rafael,

53, Santa Rosa, 81 and 49, Napa, 76 and 51, Fairfield, 81 and 55. These are the 11 a.m. Pacific Daylight Time observations for the San Francisco and Monterey Bay areas on Thursday, July 2nd. At San Francisco Airport, it was mostly sunny, temperature 65, dew point 54, relative humidity 67%, northeast wind at 8 miles an hour, pressure 29.94 inches and steady. At Oakland Airport, it was mostly sunny, temperature 64, dew point 52, relative humidity 64%, southwest wind at 7 miles an hour, pressure 29.95 inches and steady. At San Jose Airport, it was mostly sunny, temperature 68, dew point 51, relative humidity 54%, east wind at 5 miles an hour, pressure 29.92 inches and falling. At Santa Rosa, it was partly sunny, visibility 10 miles, it was 62 degrees, dew point 51, winds calm, pressure 29.95 inches. At Concord, it was sunny, temperature 71, at Livermore, it was sunny, temperature 68, calm. At Monterey, it was sunny, temperature 62, west wind at 9, pressure 29.98 and rising. At Salinas, it was sunny, temperature 63, dew point 51, relative humidity 65%, southwest wind at 3. Here are some observations around California and western Nevada. It was sunny, with a temperature of 65 at South Lake Tahoe, and 67 at Blue Canyon. It was mostly sunny, with a temperature of 72 at Sacramento, 70 at San Diego, 76 at Reno, 68 at Truckee, and 68 at Mammoth Lakes. At Los Angeles, it was cloudy, with a temperature of 67. Local temperature reports around San Francisco Bay for 11 a.m. Downtown San Francisco was 65 degrees. Oakland Museum was 64 degrees. Redwood City was 65 degrees. San Rafael was 65 degrees. The area forecast for the South Bay, including the San Jose metro area and the Santa Clara Valley. For the rest of today, mostly sunny. Highs in the mid-70s by the bay to near 80 inland. South winds around 5 miles per hour, becoming west in the afternoon. For tonight, mostly clear until midnight, then becoming partly cloudy. Lows in the 50s. West winds 5 to 10 miles per hour, becoming south after midnight. And on Friday, partly cloudy in the morning, then becoming sunny. Highs in the mid-70s by the bay to the 80s inland. South winds up to 5 miles per hour, becoming west in the afternoon. For the Friday night, mostly clear. Lows in the 50s, west winds 5 to 10 miles per hour. Independence Day, partly cloudy in the morning, then becoming mostly sunny. Highs in the mid-70s by the bay to the 80s inland. Southwest winds 5 to 10 miles per hour for Saturday night, mostly clear until midnight, then becoming partly cloudy. Lows in the 50s and on Sunday, mostly cloudy in the morning, then becoming mostly sunny. Highs from the lower 70s to mid 80s for the Sunday night, mostly clear until midnight, then becoming partly cloudy. Lows in the 50s for Monday, partly cloudy in the morning, then becoming mostly sunny. Highs from the upper 60s to lower 80s and on Monday night, mostly clear. Lows from the lower to mid 50s for the Tuesday, partly cloudy in the morning, then becoming mostly sunny. Highs from the lower 70s to mid 80s Tuesday night and Wednesday, mostly clear. Lows from the lower to mid 50s, high 70s and 80s. High temperatures today and lows tonight for the selected cities: San Jose, 79 and 57, Mountain View, 74 and 56, Morgan Hill, 80 and 53. The area forecast for the Monterey Bay and Salinas Valley. For the rest of today, partly cloudy early in the afternoon, then becoming mostly sunny. Highs in the mid-60s of the coast to the upper 70s inland. West winds 5 to 15 miles per hour. For tonight, partly cloudy until midnight, then becoming mostly cloudy.

red fog after midnight. Lows in the lower 50s. West winds 5 to 10 miles per hour. And on Friday, mostly cloudy in the morning, then becoming mostly sunny. Highs in the upper 60s at the coast to the lower 80s inland. West winds up to 5 miles per hour, increasing to 5 to 15 miles per hour in the afternoon. For the Friday night, partly cloudy until midnight, then becoming mostly cloudy. Patchy fog after midnight. Lows in the mid-50s, west winds 5 to 10 miles per hour. Independence Day, mostly cloudy in the morning, then becoming partly cloudy. Patchy fog in the morning. Highs in the mid-60s at the coast of the mid-80s inland. Light winds, becoming west 5 to 10 miles per hour in the afternoon. For Saturday night, partly cloudy until midnight, then becoming mostly cloudy. Lows in the mid-50s Sunday and Sunday night, partly cloudy. Highs from the mid-60s to lower 80s, lows from the lower to mid-50s, and on Monday, mostly cloudy in the morning, then becoming partly cloudy. Highs from the mid-60s to upper 70s for the Monday night, mostly clear until midnight, then becoming mostly cloudy. Lows in the lower 50s for Tuesday, mostly cloudy in the morning, then becoming partly cloudy. Patchy fog, highs from the mid-60s to upper 70s Tuesday night and Wednesday, partly cloudy. Lows in the mid-50s, highs from the upper 60s to lower 80s, high temperatures today and lows tonight for the selected cities: Santa Cruz, 67 and 53, Monterey, 66 and 54, Salinas, 66 and 55, Hollister, 73 and 51, King City, 78 and 51. The weather overview for the Bay Area and Central Coast: seasonally cool and breezy conditions will continue through Thursday, with marine layer likely to stay in place for many coastal communities south of Pacifica. Pleasant conditions through the holiday weekend, with some areas seeing a warming trend Friday onward. The extended forecast for the Bay Area and Central Coast: Independence Day and Saturday night, partly cloudy. Highs 55 to 85. Lows 50 to 60. Sunday and Sunday night, mostly cloudy. Highs 55 to 85. Lows 50 to 60. Monday and Monday night, partly cloudy. Patchy fog. Highs 55 to 85. Lows 50 to 60. Tuesday and Tuesday night, partly cloudy. Patchy fog in the morning. Patchy fog after midnight. Highs 55 to 85. Lows 50 to 60. Wednesday, mostly sunny. Warmer. Highs 60 to 85. Sunrise, sunset, and tidal information for the San Francisco Bay Area for Thursday, July 2. The sunrise today, 5:52 a.m. The sunset tonight, 8:35 p.m. Tidal data at the Golden Gate for today. High tide, 12:48 a.m. at 5.84 feet. Low tide, 7:46 a.m. at -0.65 feet. High tide, 3:11 p.m. at 4.65 feet. Low tide, 7:38 p.m. at 3.13 feet. Here are the buoy observations for 11 a.m. Pacific Daylight Time. An offshore buoy 6, winds northwest at 10 knots, pressure 1,026.4 millibars. An offshore buoy 59, winds north 60 knots, water temperature 62, pressure 1,023.1 millibars, seas 5 feet, every 8 seconds. At buoy 14 near Point Arena, winds north at 12 knots, water temperature 51, pressure 1,015.0 millibars. At buoy 13 near Bodega Bay, winds northwest at 8 knots, pressure 1,014.7 millibars. At Point Reyes Wave Rider buoy, water temperature 55, seas 8 feet, every 9 seconds. At San Francisco Bar buoy, water temperature 61, seas 5 feet, every 15 seconds. At San Francisco buoy, wind south at 4 knots, pressure 1,014.4 millibars, swell 5 feet, every 8 seconds. At Half Moon Bay buoy, wind south 8 knots, water temperature 56, pressure 1,014.9 millibars, seas 4 feet, every 8 seconds. At Monterey Bay buoy, wind south 6 knots.

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Head point, sir. Wave rider buoy water temperature 59, sea 7 feet, every 11 seconds. At Cape San Martin buoy winds calm, water temperature 61, pressure 1015.8 millibars. Seas 8 feet, every 10 seconds. 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This broadcast originates from the National Weather Service office located in Monterey, California, and serves the South Bay and Monterey Bay Area, including the cities of San Jose, Monterey, Salinas, and Santa Cruz. Synopsis for the Central California coast and bays, including the Monterey Bay, Greater Farallones, and Cordell Bank National Marine Sanctuaries, northwest winds will prevail over the waters through the weekend, with the strongest winds in the north. Seas will abate to become moderate to rough today and Friday. The marine forecast for San Pablo Bay, Suisun Bay, the West Delta, and the San Francisco Bay north of the Bay Bridge. For today, southwest wind 5 to 10 knots, rising to 10 to 15 knots this afternoon. For tonight, southwest wind 10 to 15 knots. For Friday, southwest wind 5 to 10 knots, rising to 10 to 15 knots in the afternoon. The marine forecast for Monterey Bay. For today, southwest wind 5 to 10 knots. Seas 3 to 4 feet. Wave detail, northwest 4 feet at 10 seconds. For tonight, west wind 5 to 10 knots, easing to around 5 knots after midnight. Seas 3 to 4 feet. Wave detail, northwest 3 feet at 9 seconds. Patchy fog. For Friday, west wind around 5 knots, rising to 5 to 10 knots in the afternoon. Seas around 3 feet. Wave detail, northwest 3 feet at 8 seconds. Patchy fog in the morning. The coastal waters forecast from Pigeon Point to Point Pinos out to 10 nautical miles. For today, southwest wind 5 to 10 knots. Seas 4 to 6 feet. Wave detail, northwest 5 feet at 10 seconds. For tonight, northwest wind around 5 knots. Seas 4 to 5 feet. Wave detail, northwest 4 feet at 9 seconds. For Friday, northwest wind around 5 knots, backing to west in the afternoon. Seas 4 to 5 feet. Wave detail, northwest 4 feet at 9 seconds. Patchy fog in the morning. The area forecast for the peninsula, North Bay, and East Bay. For the rest of today, partly cloudy early in the afternoon, then becoming mostly sunny. Highs in the mid-60s at the coast to the lower 80s inland. Southwest winds 5 to 15 miles per hour. For tonight, mostly clear until midnight, then becoming partly cloudy. Lows from the upper 40s to mid-50s. Southwest winds 5 to 10 miles per hour. And on Friday, partly cloudy in the morning, then becoming mostly sunny. Highs in the upper 60s at the coast of the mid-80s inland. Southwest winds 5 to 15 miles per hour for the Friday night, mostly clear until midnight, then becoming partly cloudy. Lows in the 50s. Southwest winds 5 to 10 miles per hour Independence Day, mostly cloudy in the morning, then becoming mostly sunny. Highs in the mid-60s at the coast of the mid-80s inland. Southwest winds 5 to 15 miles per hour for Saturday night, partly cloudy until midnight, then becoming mostly cloudy. Lows in the 50s Sunday through Tuesday, partly cloudy. Highs from the lower 60s to mid-70s. Lows in the 50s Tuesday night, mostly clear until midnight, then becoming partly cloudy. Lows from the lower to mid-50s Wednesday, partly cloudy in the morning, then becoming mostly sunny. Highs from the mid-60s to upper 70s. High temperatures today and lows tonight for these selected cities: San Francisco, 66 and 54, San Francisco Airport, 70 and 54, Redwood City, 78 and 55, Oakland, 72 and 55, Fremont, 77 and 56, Concord,

and 55, Livermore, 83 and 54, San Rafael, 74 and 53, Santa Rosa, 81 and 49, Napa, 76 and 51, Fairfield, 81 and 55. These are the 11 a.m. Pacific Daylight Time observations for the San Francisco and Monterey Bay areas on Thursday, July 2nd. At San Francisco Airport, it was mostly sunny, temperature 65, dew point 54, relative humidity 67%, northeast wind at 8 miles an hour, pressure 29.94 inches and steady. At Oakland Airport, it was mostly sunny, temperature 64, dew point 52, relative humidity 64%, southwest wind at 7 miles an hour, pressure 29.95 inches and steady. At San Jose Airport, it was mostly sunny, temperature 68, dew point 51, relative humidity 54%, east wind at 5 miles an hour, pressure 29.92 inches and falling. At Santa Rosa, it was partly sunny. Visibility 10 miles. It was 62 degrees. Dew point 51. Winds calm. Pressure 29.95 inches. At Concord, it was sunny, temperature 71. At Livermore, it was sunny, temperature 68, calm. At Monterey, it was sunny, temperature 62, west wind at 9, pressure 29.98 and rising. At Salinas, it was sunny, temperature 63, dew point 51, relative humidity 65%, southwest wind at 3. Here are some observations around California and western Nevada. It was sunny, with a temperature of 65 at South Lake Tahoe, and 67 at Blue Canyon. It was mostly sunny, with a temperature of 72 at Sacramento, 70 at San Diego, 76 at Reno, 68 at Truckee, and 68 at Mammoth Lakes. At Los Angeles, it was cloudy, with a temperature of 67. Local temperature reports around San Francisco Bay for 11 a.m. Downtown San Francisco was 65 degrees. Oakland Museum was 64 degrees. Redwood City was 65 degrees. San Rafael was 65 degrees. The area forecast for the South Bay, including the San Jose metro area and the Santa Clara Valley. For the rest of today, mostly sunny. Highs in the mid-70s by the bay to near 80 inland. South winds around 5 miles per hour, becoming west in the afternoon. For tonight, mostly clear until midnight, then becoming partly cloudy. Lows in the 50s. West winds 5 to 10 miles per hour, becoming south after midnight. And on Friday, partly cloudy in the morning, then becoming sunny. Highs in the mid-70s by the bay to the 80s inland. South winds up to 5 miles per hour, becoming west in the afternoon. For the Friday night, mostly clear. Lows in the 50s, west winds 5 to 10 miles per hour. Independence Day, partly cloudy in the morning, then becoming mostly sunny. Highs in the mid-70s by the bay to the 80s inland. Southwest winds 5 to 10 miles per hour for Saturday night, mostly clear until midnight, then becoming partly cloudy. Lows in the 50s and on Sunday, mostly cloudy in the morning, then becoming mostly sunny. Highs from the lower 70s to mid-80s for the Sunday night, mostly clear until midnight, then becoming partly cloudy. Lows in the 50s for Monday, partly cloudy in the morning, then becoming mostly sunny. Highs from the upper 60s to lower 80s and on Monday night, mostly clear. Lows from the lower to mid-50s for the Tuesday, partly cloudy in the morning, then becoming mostly sunny. Highs from the lower 70s, 80s and on Monday night, mostly clear. Lows from the lower to mid-50s for the Tuesday, partly cloudy in the morning, then becoming mostly sunny. Highs from the lower 70s to mid-80s Tuesday night and Wednesday, mostly clear. Lows from the lower to mid-50s, high 70s and 80s, high temperatures today and lows tonight for the selected cities: San Jose, 79 and 57, Mountain View, 74 and 56, Morgan Hill, 80 and 53. The area forecast for the Monterey Bay and Salinas Valley? For the rest of today? Partly cloudy.

cloudy early in the afternoon, then becoming mostly sunny. Highs in the mid-60s at the coast to the upper 70s inland. West winds 5 to 15 miles per hour. For tonight, partly cloudy until midnight, then becoming mostly cloudy. Widespread fog after midnight. Lows in the lower 50s. West winds 5 to 10 miles per hour. And on Friday, mostly cloudy in the morning, then becoming mostly sunny. Highs in the upper 60s at the coast to the lower 80s inland. West winds up to 5 miles per hour, increasing to 5 to 15 miles per hour in the afternoon. For the Friday night, partly cloudy until midnight, then becoming mostly cloudy. Patchy fog after midnight. Lows in the mid-50s, west winds 5 to 10 miles per hour, Independence Day, mostly cloudy in the morning, then becoming partly cloudy. Patchy fog in the morning. Highs in the mid-60s at the coast of the mid-80s inland. Light winds, becoming west 5 to 10 miles per hour in the afternoon. For Saturday night, partly cloudy until midnight, then becoming mostly cloudy. Lows in the mid-50s Sunday and Sunday night, partly cloudy. Highs from the mid-60s to lower 80s, lows from the lower to mid-50s, and on Monday, mostly cloudy in the morning, then becoming partly cloudy. Highs from the mid-60s to upper 70s for the Monday night, mostly clear until midnight, then becoming mostly cloudy. Lows in the lower 50s for Tuesday, mostly cloudy in the morning, then becoming partly cloudy. Patchy fog, highs from the mid-60s to upper 70s Tuesday night and Wednesday, partly cloudy. Lows in the mid-50s, highs from the upper 60s to lower 80s, high temperatures today and lows tonight for the selected cities, Santa Cruz, 67 and 53, Monterey, 66 and 54, Salinas, 66 and 55, Hollister, 73 and 51, King City, 78 and 51. The weather overview for the Bay Area and Central Coast, seasonally cool and breezy conditions will continue through Thursday, with marine layer likely to stay in place for many coastal communities south of Pacifica. Pleasant conditions through the holiday weekend, with some areas seeing a warming trend Friday onward. The extended forecast for the Bay Area and Central Coast, Independence Day and Saturday night, partly cloudy. Highs 55 to 85. Lows 50 to 60. Sunday and Sunday night, mostly cloudy. Highs 55 to 85. Lows 50 to 60. Monday and Monday night, partly cloudy. Patchy fog. Highs 55 to 85. Lows 50 to 60. Tuesday and Tuesday night, partly cloudy. Patchy fog in the morning. Patchy fog after midnight. Highs 55 to 85. Lows 50 to 60. Wednesday, mostly sunny. Warmer. Highs 60 to 85. Sunrise, sunset, and tidal information for the San Francisco Bay Area for Thursday, July 2. The sunrise today, 5:52 a.m. The sunset tonight, 8:35 p.m. Tidal data at the Golden Gate for today. High tide, 12:48 a.m. at 5.84 feet. Low tide, 7:46 a.m. at -0.65 feet. High tide, 3:11 p.m. at 4.65 feet. Low tide, 7:38 p.m. at 3.13 feet. Here are the buoy observations for 11 a.m. Pacific Daylight Time. An offshore buoy 6 winds northwest at 10 knots. Pressure 1,026.4 millibars. An offshore buoy 59, winds north 16 knots, water temperature 62, pressure 1,023.1 millibars, seas 5 feet, every 8 seconds. At buoy 14 near Point Arena, winds north at 12 knots, water temperature 51, pressure 1,015.0 millibars. At buoy 13 near Bodega Bay, winds northwest at 8 knots, pressure 1,014.7 millibars. At Point Reyes Wave Rider buoy, water temperature 55, seas 8 feet, every 9 seconds. At San Francisco Bar buoy, water temperature 61, seas 5 feet, every 15 seconds. At San Francisco buoy, wind south at 4 knots, pressure 1,014.4 millibars, sw-
5 feet every 8 seconds. At Half Moon Bay, buoy wind south 8 knots, water temperature 56, pressure 1014.9 millibars, seas 4 feet every 8 seconds. At Monterey Bay, buoy wind south 6 knots, water temperature 59, pressure 1014.9 millibars, seas 7 feet every 9 seconds. At Pointer, wave rider buoy water temperature 59, seas 7 feet every 11 seconds. At Cape San Martin, buoy winds calm, water temperature 61, pressure 1015.8 millibars. Seas 8 feet every 10 seconds. Synopsis for the Central California coast and bays, including the Monterey Bay, Greater Farallones, and Cordell Bank National Marine Sanctuaries, northwest winds will prevail over the waters through the weekend, with the strongest winds in the north. Seas will abate to become moderate to rough today and Friday. The marine forecast for San Pablo Bay, Suisun Bay, the West Delta, and the San Francisco Bay north of the Bay Bridge. For today, southwest wind 5 to 10 knots, rising to 10 to 15 knots this afternoon. For tonight, southwest wind 10 to 15 knots. For Friday, southwest wind 5 to 10 knots, rising to 10 to 15 knots in the afternoon. The marine forecast for Monterey Bay. For today, southwest wind 5 to 10 knots. Seas 3 to 4 feet. Wave detail, northwest 4 feet at 10 seconds. For tonight, west wind 5 to 10 knots, easing to around 5 knots after midnight. Seas 3 to 4 feet. Wave detail, northwest 3 feet at 9 seconds. Patchy fog. For Friday, west wind around 5 knots, rising to 5 to 10 knots in the afternoon. Seas around 3 feet. Wave detail, northwest 3 feet at 8 seconds. Patchy fog in the morning. The coastal waters forecast from Pigeon Point to Point Pinos out to 10 nautical miles. For today, southwest wind 5 to 10 knots. Seas 4 to 6 feet. Wave detail, northwest 5 feet at 10 seconds. For tonight, northwest wind around 5 knots. Seas 4 to 5 feet. Wave detail, northwest 4 feet at 9 seconds. For Friday, northwest wind around 5 knots, backing to west in the afternoon. Seas 4 to 5 feet. Wave detail, northwest 4 feet at 9 seconds. Patchy fog in the morning. The area forecast for the peninsula, North Bay, and East Bay. For the rest of today, partly cloudy early in the afternoon, then becoming mostly sunny. Highs in the mid-60s at the coast to the lower 80s inland. Southwest winds 5 to 15 miles per hour. For tonight, mostly clear until midnight, then becoming partly cloudy. Lows from the upper 40s to mid-50s. Southwest winds 5 to 10 miles per hour. And on Friday, partly cloudy in the morning, then becoming mostly sunny. Highs in the upper 60s at the coast of the mid-80s inland. Southwest winds 5 to 15 miles per hour for the Friday night, mostly clear until midnight, then becoming partly cloudy. Lows in the 50s, southwest winds 5 to 10 miles per hour Independence Day, mostly cloudy in the morning, then becoming mostly sunny. Highs in the mid-60s at the coast of the mid-80s inland. Southwest winds 5 to 15 miles per hour for Saturday night, partly cloudy until midnight, then becoming mostly cloudy. Lows in the 50s Sunday through Tuesday, partly cloudy. Highs from the lower 60s to mid-70s, lows in the 50s Tuesday night, mostly clear until midnight, then becoming partly cloudy. Lows from the lower to mid-50s Wednesday, partly cloudy in the morning, then becoming mostly sunny. Highs from the mid-60s to upper 70s, high temperatures today and lows tonight for these selected cities: San Francisco, 66 and 54, San Francisco Airport, 70 and 54, Redwood City, 78 and 55, Oakland, 72 and 55, Fremont, 77 and 56, Concord, 82 and 55, Livermore, 83 and 54, San Rafael, 74 and 53, Santa Rosa, 81 and 49,

Napa, 76 and 51, Fairfield, 81 and 55. These are the 11 a.m. Pacific Daylight Time observations for the San Francisco and Monterey Bay areas on Thursday, July 2nd. At San Francisco Airport, it was mostly sunny, temperature 65, dew point 54, relative humidity 67%, northeast wind at 8 miles an hour, pressure 29.94 inches and steady. At Oakland Airport, it was mostly sunny, temperature 64, dew point 52, relative humidity 64%, southwest wind at 7 miles an hour, pressure 29.95 inches and steady. At San Jose Airport, it was mostly sunny, temperature 68, dew point 51, relative humidity 54%, east wind at 5 miles an hour, pressure 29.92 inches and falling. At Santa Rosa, it was partly sunny. Visibility 10 miles. It was 62 degrees. Dew point 51. Winds calm. Pressure 29.95 inches. At Concord, it was sunny, temperature 71. At Livermore, it was sunny, temperature 68, calm. At Monterey, it was sunny, temperature 62, west wind at 9, pressure 29.98 and rising. At Salinas, it was sunny, temperature 63, dew point 51, relative humidity 65%, southwest wind at 3. Here are some observations around California and western Nevada. It was sunny, with a temperature of 65 at South Lake Tahoe, and 67 at Blue Canyon. It was mostly sunny, with a temperature of 72 at Sacramento, 70 at San Diego, 76 at Reno, 68 at Truckee, and 68 at Mammoth Lakes. At Los Angeles, it was cloudy, with a temperature of 67. Local temperature reports around San Francisco Bay for 11 a.m. Downtown San Francisco was 65 degrees. Oakland Museum was 64 degrees. Redwood City was 65 degrees. San Rafael was 65 degrees. The area forecast for the South Bay, including the San Jose metro area and the Santa Clara Valley. For the rest of today, mostly sunny. Highs in the mid-70s by the bay to near 80 inland. South winds around 5 miles per hour, becoming west in the afternoon. For tonight, mostly clear until midnight, then becoming partly cloudy. Lows in the 50s. West winds 5 to 10 miles per hour, becoming south after midnight. And on Friday, partly cloudy in the morning, then becoming sunny. Highs in the mid-70s by the bay to the 80s inland. South winds up to 5 miles per hour, becoming west in the afternoon. For the Friday night, mostly clear. Lows in the 50s, west winds 5 to 10 miles per hour. Independence Day, partly cloudy in the morning, then becoming mostly sunny. Highs in the mid-70s by the bay to the 80s inland. Southwest winds 5 to 10 miles per hour for Saturday night, mostly clear until midnight, then becoming partly cloudy. Lows in the 50s and on Sunday, mostly cloudy in the morning, then becoming mostly sunny. Highs from the lower 70s to mid-80s for the Sunday night, mostly clear until midnight, then becoming partly cloudy. Lows in the 50s from Monday, partly cloudy in the morning, then becoming mostly sunny. Highs from the upper 60s to lower 80s and on Monday night, mostly clear. Lows from the lower to mid-50s for the Tuesday, partly cloudy in the morning, then becoming mostly sunny. Highs from the lower 70s to mid-80s Tuesday night and Wednesday mostly clear. Lows from the lower to mid-50s, high 70s and 80s high temperatures today and lows tonight for the selected cities: San Jose, 79 and 57, Mountain View, 74 and 56, Morgan Hill, 80 and 53. The area forecast for the Monterey Bay and Salinas Valley? For the rest of today? Partly cloudy early in the afternoon, then becoming mostly sunny. Highs in the mid-60s at the coast to the upper 70s inland. West winds 5 to 15 miles per hour. For tonight, partly cloudy until midnight, then becoming mostly cloudy. Widespread fog after midnight. Lows in the lower 50s.

partly cloudy until midnight, then becoming mostly cloudy. Lows in the mid-50s Sunday and Sunday night, partly cloudy. Highs from the mid-60s to lower 80s, lows from the lower to mid-50s, and on Monday, mostly cloudy in the morning, then becoming partly cloudy. Highs from the mid-60s to upper 70s for the Monday night, mostly clear until midnight, then becoming mostly cloudy. Lows in the lower 50s for Tuesday, mostly cloudy in the morning, then becoming partly cloudy. Patchy fog, highs from the mid-60s to upper 70s Tuesday night and Wednesday, partly cloudy. Lows in the mid-50s, highs from the upper 60s to lower 80s, high temperatures today and lows tonight for the selected cities, Santa Cruz, 67 and 53, Monterey, 66 and 54, Salinas, 66 and 55, Hollister, 73 and 51, King City, 78 and 51. The weather overview for the Bay Area and Central Coast, seasonally cool and breezy conditions will continue through Thursday, with marine layer likely to stay in place for many coastal communities south of Pacifica. Pleasant conditions through the holiday weekend, with some areas seeing a warming trend Friday onward. The extended forecast for the Bay Area and Central Coast, Independence Day and Saturday night, partly cloudy. Highs 55 to 85. Lows 50 to 60. Sunday and Sunday night, mostly cloudy. Highs 55 to 85. Lows 50 to 60. Monday and Monday night, partly cloudy. Patchy fog. Highs 55 to 85. Lows 50 to 60. Tuesday and Tuesday night, partly cloudy. Patchy fog in the morning. Patchy fog after midnight. Highs 55 to 85. Lows 50 to 60. Wednesday, mostly sunny. Warmer. High 60 to 85. Sunrise, sunset, and tidal information for the San Francisco Bay Area for Thursday, July 2. The sunrise today, 5:52 a.m. The sunset tonight, 8:35 p.m. Tidal data at the Golden Gate for today. High tide, 12:48 a.m. at 5.84 feet. Low tide, 7:46 a.m. at -0.65 feet. High tide, 3:11 p.m. at 4.65 feet. Low tide, 7:38 p.m. at 3.13 feet. Here are the buoy observations for 11 a.m. Pacific Daylight Time. An offshore buoy 6, winds northwest at 10 knots, pressure 1,026.4 millibars. An offshore buoy 59, winds north 60 knots, water temperature 62, pressure 1,023.1 millibars, seas 5 feet, every 8 seconds. At buoy 14 near Point Arena, winds north at 12 knots, water temperature 51, pressure 1,015.0 millibars. At buoy 13 near Bodega Bay, winds northwest at 8 knots, pressure 1,014.7 millibars. At Point Reyes Wave Rider buoy, water temperature 55, seas 8 feet, every 9 seconds. At San Francisco Bar buoy, water temperature 61, seas 5 feet, every 15 seconds. At San Francisco buoy, wind south at 4 knots, pressure 1,014.4 millibars, swell 5 feet, every 8 seconds. At Half Moon Bay buoy, wind south 8 knots, water temperature 56, pressure 1,014.9 millibars, seas 4 feet, every 8 seconds. At Monterey Bay buoy, wind south 6 knots, water temperature 59, pressure 1,014.9 millibars, seas 7 feet, every 9 seconds. At Point Sur, Wave Rider buoy, water temperature 59, seas 7 feet, every 11 seconds. At Cape San Martin buoy, winds calm, water temperature 61, pressure 1,015.8 millibars. Seas 8 feet, every 10 seconds. 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This broadcast originates from the National Weather Service office located in Monterey, California, and serves the South Bay and Monterey Bay Area, including the cities of San Jose, Monterey, Salinas, and Santa Cruz.

basis for the central California coast and bays, including the Monterey Bay, Greater Farallones, and Cordell Bank National Marine Sanctuaries. Northwest winds will prevail over the waters through the weekend, with the strongest winds in the north. Seas will abate to become moderate to rough today and Friday. The marine forecast for San Pablo Bay, Suisun Bay, the West Delta, and the San Francisco Bay north of the Bay Bridge. For today, southwest wind 5 to 10 knots, rising to 10 to 15 knots this afternoon. For tonight, southwest wind 10 to 15 knots. For Friday, southwest wind 5 to 10 knots, rising to 10 to 15 knots in the afternoon. The marine forecast for Monterey Bay. For today, southwest wind 5 to 10 knots. Seas 3 to 4 feet. Wave detail, northwest 4 feet at 10 seconds. For tonight, west wind 5 to 10 knots, easing to around 5 knots after midnight. Seas 3 to 4 feet. Wave detail, northwest 3 feet at 9 seconds. Patchy fog. For Friday, west wind around 5 knots, rising to 5 to 10 knots in the afternoon. Seas around 3 feet. Wave detail, northwest 3 feet at 8 seconds. Patchy fog in the morning. The coastal waters forecast from Pigeon Point to Point Pinos out to 10 nautical miles. For today, southwest wind 5 to 10 knots. Seas 4 to 6 feet. Wave detail, northwest 5 feet at 10 seconds. For tonight, northwest wind around 5 knots. Seas 4 to 5 feet. Wave detail, northwest 4 feet at 9 seconds. For Friday, northwest wind around 5 knots, backing to west in the afternoon. Seas 4 to 5 feet. Wave detail, northwest 4 feet at 9 seconds. Patchy fog in the morning. The area forecast for the peninsula, North Bay, and East Bay. For the rest of today, partly cloudy early in the afternoon, then becoming mostly sunny. Highs in the mid-60s at the coast to the lower 80s inland. Southwest winds 5 to 15 miles per hour. For tonight, mostly clear until midnight, then becoming partly cloudy. Lows from the upper 40s to mid-50s. Southwest winds 5 to 10 miles per hour. And on Friday, partly cloudy in the morning, then becoming mostly sunny. Highs in the upper 60s at the coast of the mid-80s inland. Southwest winds 5 to 15 miles per hour for the Friday night, mostly clear until midnight, then becoming partly cloudy. Lows in the 50s, southwest winds 5 to 10 miles per hour Independence Day, mostly cloudy in the morning, then becoming mostly sunny. Highs in the mid-60s at the coast of the mid-80s inland. Southwest winds 5 to 15 miles per hour for Saturday night, partly cloudy until midnight, then becoming mostly cloudy. Lows in the 50s Sunday through Tuesday, partly cloudy. Highs from the lower 60s to mid-70s, lows in the 50s Tuesday night, mostly clear until midnight, then becoming partly cloudy. Lows from the lower to mid-50s Wednesday, partly cloudy in the morning, then becoming mostly sunny. Highs from the mid-60s to upper 70s high temperatures today and lows tonight for the selected cities, San Francisco, 66 and 54, San Francisco Airport, 70 and 54, Redwood City, 78 and 55, Oakland, 72 and 55, Fremont, 77 and 56, Concord, 82 and 55, Livermore, 83 and 54, San Rafael, 74 and 53, Santa Rosa, 81 and 49, Napa, 76 and 51, Fairfield, 81 and 55. These are the 11 a.m. Pacific Daylight Time observations for the San Francisco and Monterey Bay areas on Thursday, July 2nd. At San Francisco Airport, it was mostly sunny, temperature 65, dew point 54, relative humidity 67%, northeast wind at 8 miles an hour, pressure 29.94 inches and steady. At Oakland Airport, it was mostly sunny, temperature 64, dew point 52, relative humidity 64%, southwest wind at 7 miles an hour, pressure 29.95.

messages and steady. At San Jose Airport, it was mostly sunny, temperature 68, dew point 51, relative humidity 54%, east wind at 5 miles an hour, pressure 29.92 inches and falling. At Santa Rosa, it was partly sunny, visibility 10 miles. It was 62 degrees, dew point 51, winds calm, pressure 29.95 inches. At Concord, it was sunny, temperature 71. At Livermore, it was sunny, temperature 68, calm. At Monterey, it was sunny, temperature 62, west wind at 9, pressure 29.98 and rising. At Salinas, it was sunny, temperature 63, dew point 51, relative humidity 65%, southwest wind at 3. Here are some observations around California and western Nevada. It was sunny, with a temperature of 65 at South Lake Tahoe, and 67 at Blue Canyon. It was mostly sunny, with a temperature of 72 at Sacramento, 70 at San Diego, 76 at Reno, 68 at Truckee, and 68 at Mammoth Lakes. At Los Angeles, it was cloudy, with a temperature of 67. Local temperature reports around San Francisco Bay for 11 a.m. Downtown San Francisco was 65 degrees. Oakland Museum was 64 degrees. Redwood City was 65 degrees. San Rafael was 65 degrees. The area forecast for the South Bay, including the San Jose metro area and the Santa Clara Valley. For the rest of today, mostly sunny. Highs in the mid-70s by the bay to near 80 inland. South winds around 5 miles per hour, becoming west in the afternoon. For tonight, mostly clear until midnight, then becoming partly cloudy. Lows in the 50s. West winds 5 to 10 miles per hour, becoming south after midnight. And on Friday, partly cloudy in the morning, then becoming sunny. Highs in the mid-70s by the bay to the 80s inland. South winds up to 5 miles per hour, becoming west in the afternoon. For the Friday night, mostly clear. Lows in the 50s, west winds 5 to 10 miles per hour. Independence Day, partly cloudy in the morning, then becoming mostly sunny. Highs in the mid-70s by the bay to the 80s inland. Southwest winds 5 to 10 miles per hour for Saturday night, mostly clear until midnight, then becoming partly cloudy. Lows in the 50s and on Sunday, mostly cloudy in the morning, then becoming mostly sunny. Highs from the lower 70s to mid-80s for the Sunday night, mostly clear until midnight, then becoming partly cloudy. Lows in the 50s for Monday, partly cloudy in the morning, then becoming mostly sunny. Highs from the upper 60s to lower 80s and on Monday night, mostly clear. Lows from the lower to mid-50s for the Tuesday, partly cloudy in the morning, then becoming mostly sunny. Highs from the lower 70s to mid-80s Tuesday night and Wednesday mostly clear. Lows from the lower to mid-50s, high 70s and 80s. High temperatures today and lows tonight for the selected cities: San Jose, 79 and 57, Mountain View, 74 and 56, Morgan Hill, 80 and 53. The area forecast for the Monterey Bay and Salinas Valley? For the rest of today, partly cloudy early in the afternoon, then becoming mostly sunny. Highs in the mid-60s at the coast to the upper 70s inland. West winds 5 to 15 miles per hour. For tonight, partly cloudy until midnight, then becoming mostly cloudy. Widespread fog after midnight. Lows in the lower 50s. West winds 5 to 10 miles per hour. And on Friday, mostly cloudy in the morning, then becoming mostly sunny. Highs in the upper 60s at the coast to the lower 80s inland. West winds up to 5 miles per hour, increasing to 5 to 15 miles per hour in the afternoon. For the Friday night, partly cloudy until midnight, then becoming mostly cloudy. Patchy fog after midnight. Lows in the mid-50s, west winds 5 to 10 miles per hour. Independence Day, mostly cloudy in the morning, then becoming partly cloudy. Patchy fog in the morning. Highs in the mid-60s at the coast to the mid-80s inland. Light winds.

5 to 10 miles per hour in the afternoon. For Saturday night, partly cloudy until midnight, then becoming mostly cloudy. Lows in the mid-50s Sunday and Sunday night, partly cloudy. Highs from the mid-60s to lower 80s, lows from the lower to mid-50s, and on Monday, mostly cloudy in the morning, then becoming partly cloudy. Highs from the mid-60s to upper 70s for the Monday night, mostly clear until midnight, then becoming mostly cloudy. Lows in the lower 50s for Tuesday, mostly cloudy in the morning, then becoming partly cloudy. Patchy fog. Highs from the mid-60s to upper 70s Tuesday night and Wednesday, partly cloudy. Lows in the mid-50s, highs from the upper 60s to lower 80s, high temperatures today and lows tonight for the selected cities, Santa Cruz, 67 and 53, Monterey, 66 and 54, Salinas, 66 and 55, Hollister, 73 and 51, King City, 78 and 51. The weather overview for the Bay Area and Central Coast, seasonally cool and breezy conditions will continue through Thursday, with marine layer likely to stay in place from any coastal community south of Pacifica. Pleasant conditions through the holiday weekend, with some areas seeing a warming trend Friday onward. The extended forecast for the Bay Area and Central Coast, Independence Day and Saturday night, partly cloudy. Highs 55 to 85. Lows 50 to 60. Sunday and Sunday night, mostly cloudy. Highs 55 to 85. Lows 50 to 60. Monday and Monday night, partly cloudy. Patchy fog. Highs 55 to 85. Lows 50 to 60. Tuesday and Tuesday night, partly cloudy. Patchy fog in the morning. Patchy fog after midnight. Highs 55 to 85. Lows 50 to 60. Wednesday, mostly sunny. Warmer. High 60 to 85. Sunrise, sunset, and tidal information for the San Francisco Bay Area for Thursday, July 2. The sunrise today, 5:52 a.m. The sunset tonight, 8:35 p.m. Tidal data at the Golden Gate for today. High tide, 12:48 a.m. at 5.84 feet. Low tide, 7:46 a.m. at -0.65 feet. High tide, 3:11 p.m. at 4.65 feet. Low tide, 7:38 p.m. at 3.13 feet. Here are the buoy observations for noon Pacific Daylight Time. An offshore buoy 6 winds northwest at 12 knots, pressure 1,026.6 millibars. An offshore buoy 59 winds north at 14 knots, water temperature 62, pressure 1,023.2 millibars. At buoy 14 near Point Arena, winds northwest at 12 knots, water temperature 51, pressure 1,015.4 millibars. At buoy 13 near Bodega Bay, winds northwest at 8 knots, pressure 1,015.0 millibars. At Point Reyes Wave Rider buoy, water temperature 55, seas 9 feet, every 10 seconds. At San Francisco Bar buoy, water temperature 61, seas 4 feet, every 15 seconds. At San Francisco buoy, wind southwest at 4 knots, water temperature 55, pressure 1,014.7 millibars. At Half Moon Bay buoy, wind south 8 knots, water temperature 56, pressure 1,015.0 millibars, seas 5 feet, every 9 seconds. At Monterey buoy, wind southwest at 8 knots, water temperature 59, pressure 1,015.3 millibars. At Pointzer, Wave Rider buoy, water temperature 60, seas 6 feet, every 10 seconds. At Cape San Martin buoy, winds east at 2 knots, water temperature 61, pressure 1,016.3 millibars. Synopsis for the Central California coast and bays, including the Monterey Bay, Greater Farallones, and Cordell Bank National Marine Sanctuaries, northwest winds will prevail over the waters through the weekend, with the strongest winds in the north. Seas will abate to become moderate to rough today and Friday. The marine forecast for San Pablo Bay, Suisun Bay, the West Delta, and the San Francisco Bay north of the Bay Bridge. For today,

southwest wind 5 to 10 knots, rising to 10 to 15 knots this afternoon. For tonight, southwest wind 10 to 15 knots. For Friday, southwest wind 5 to 10 knots, rising to 10 to 15 knots in the afternoon. The marine forecast for Monterey Bay. For today, southwest wind 5 to 10 knots. Seas 3 to 4 feet. Wave detail, northwest 4 feet at 10 seconds. For tonight, west wind 5 to 10 knots, easing to around 5 knots after midnight. Seas 3 to 4 feet. Wave detail, northwest 3 feet at 9 seconds. Patchy fog. For Friday, west wind around 5 knots, rising to 5 to 10 knots in the afternoon. Seas around 3 feet. Wave detail, northwest 3 feet at 8 seconds. Patchy fog in the morning. The coastal waters forecast from Pigeon Point to Point Pinos out to 10 nautical miles. For today, southwest wind 5 to 10 knots. Seas 4 to 6 feet. Wave detail, northwest 5 feet at 10 seconds. For tonight, northwest wind around 5 knots. Seas 4 to 5 feet. Wave detail, northwest 4 feet at 9 seconds. For Friday, northwest wind around 5 knots, backing to west in the afternoon. Seas 4 to 5 feet. Wave detail, northwest 4 feet at 9 seconds. Patchy fog in the morning. The area forecast for the peninsula, North Bay, and East Bay. For the rest of today, partly cloudy early in the afternoon, then becoming mostly sunny. Highs in the mid-60s at the coast to the lower 80s inland. Southwest winds 5 to 15 miles per hour. For tonight, mostly clear until midnight, then becoming partly cloudy. Lows from the upper 40s to mid-50s. Southwest winds 5 to 10 miles per hour. And on Friday, partly cloudy in the morning, then becoming mostly sunny. Highs in the upper 60s at the coast of the mid-80s inland. Southwest winds 5 to 15 miles per hour for the Friday night, mostly clear until midnight, then becoming partly cloudy. Lows in the 50s, southwest winds 5 to 10 miles per hour Independence Day, mostly cloudy in the morning, then becoming mostly sunny. Highs in the mid-60s at the coast of the mid-80s inland. Southwest winds 5 to 15 miles per hour for Saturday night, partly cloudy until midnight, then becoming mostly cloudy. Lows in the 50s Sunday through Tuesday, partly cloudy. Highs from the lower 60s to mid-70s. Lows in the 50s Tuesday night, mostly clear until midnight, then becoming partly cloudy. Lows from the lower to mid-50s Wednesday, partly cloudy in the morning, then becoming mostly sunny. Highs from the mid-60s to upper 70s. High temperatures today and lows tonight for these selected cities: San Francisco, 66 and 54, San Francisco Airport, 70 and 54, Redwood City, 78 and 55, Oakland, 72 and 55, Fremont, 77 and 56, Concord, 82 and 55, Livermore, 83 and 54, San Rafael, 74 and 53, Santa Rosa, 81 and 49, Napa, 76 and 51, Fairfield, 81 and 55. These are the noon Pacific Daylight Time observations for the San Francisco and Monterey Bay areas on Thursday, July 2nd. At San Francisco Airport, it was mostly sunny, temperature 66, dew point 53, relative humidity 63%, northeast wind at 7 miles an hour, pressure 29.94 inches and steady. At Oakland Airport, it was partly sunny, temperature 66, dew point 52, relative humidity 60%, west wind at 8 miles an hour, pressure 29.94 inches and falling. At San Jose Airport, it was mostly sunny, temperature 72, dew point 50, relative humidity 45%, calm, pressure 29.92 inches and steady. At Santa Rosa, smoke was reported, temperature 67, variable wind at 5, pressure 29.94 and falling. At Concord, it was mostly sunny, temperature 72, northwest wind at 14. At Livermore, it was

mostly sunny. Temperature 73, south wind at 6. At Monterey, it was sunny. Temperature 65, southwest wind at 15. Pressure 29.98 and steady. At Salinas, it was sunny. Temperature 67, dew point 52, relative humidity 58%, variable wind at 5. Here are some observations around California and western Nevada. It was sunny, with a temperature of 69 at South Lake Tahoe, and 68 at Blue Canyon. It was mostly sunny, with a temperature of 76 at Sacramento, 70 at San Diego, 79 at Reno, 73 at Truckee, and 72 at Mammoth Lakes. At Los Angeles, it was partly sunny, with a temperature of 69. Local temperature reports around San Francisco Bay for 12 p.m. Downtown San Francisco was 67 degrees. Oakland Museum was 66 degrees. Redwood City was 68 degrees. San Rafael was 69 degrees. The area forecast for the South Bay, including the San Jose metro area and the Santa Clara Valley. For the rest of today, mostly sunny. Highs in the mid-70s by the bay to near 80 inland. South winds around 5 miles per hour, becoming west in the afternoon. For tonight, mostly clear until midnight, then becoming partly cloudy. Lows in the 50s. West winds 5 to 10 miles per hour, becoming south after midnight. And on Friday, partly cloudy in the morning, then becoming sunny. Highs in the mid-70s by the bay to the 80s inland. South winds up to 5 miles per hour, becoming west in the afternoon. For the Friday night, mostly clear. Lows in the 50s, west winds 5 to 10 miles per hour. Independence Day, partly cloudy in the morning, then becoming mostly sunny. Highs in the mid-70s by the bay to the 80s inland. Southwest winds 5 to 10 miles per hour for Saturday night, mostly clear until midnight, then becoming partly cloudy. Lows in the 50s and on Sunday, mostly cloudy in the morning, then becoming mostly sunny. Highs from the lower 70s to mid 80s for the Sunday night, mostly clear until midnight, then becoming partly cloudy. Lows in the 50s for Monday, partly cloudy in the morning, then becoming mostly sunny. Highs from the upper 60s to lower 80s and on Monday night, mostly clear. Lows from the lower to mid 50s for the Tuesday, partly cloudy in the morning, then becoming mostly sunny. Highs from the lower 70s to mid 80s Tuesday night and Wednesday, mostly clear. Lows from the lower to mid 50s, high 70s and 80s. High temperatures today and lows tonight for the selected cities: San Jose, 79 and 57, Mountain View, 74 and 56, Morgan Hill, 80 and 53. The area forecast for the Monterey Bay and Salinas Valley. For the rest of today, partly cloudy early in the afternoon, then becoming mostly sunny. Highs in the mid-60s at the coast to the upper 70s inland. West winds 5 to 15 miles per hour. For tonight, partly cloudy until midnight, then becoming mostly cloudy. Widespread fog after midnight. Lows in the lower 50s. West winds 5 to 10 miles per hour. And on Friday, mostly cloudy in the morning, then becoming mostly sunny. Highs in the upper 60s at the coast to the lower 80s inland. West winds up to 5 miles per hour, increasing to 5 to 15 miles per hour in the afternoon. For the Friday night, partly cloudy until midnight, then becoming mostly cloudy. Patchy fog after midnight. Lows in the mid-50s, west winds 5 to 10 miles per hour. Independence Day, mostly cloudy in the morning, then becoming partly cloudy. Patchy fog in the morning. Highs in the mid-60s at the coast of the mid-80s inland. Light winds, becoming west 5 to 10 miles per hour in the afternoon. For Saturday night, partly cloudy until midnight, then becoming mostly cloudy. Lows in the mid-50s Sunday and Sunday night, partly cloudy. Highs from the mid-60s to lower 80s, lows from the lower to mid-50s, and on Monday, mostly cloudy in the morning, then becoming partly cloudy. Highs from the mid-60s to upper 70s for the Monday night, mostly clear until midnight, then becoming mostly cloudy. Lows in the lower 50s for Tuesday.

mostly cloudy in the morning, then becoming partly cloudy. Patchy fog, highs from the mid-60s to upper 70s Tuesday night and Wednesday partly cloudy. Lows in the mid-50s, highs from the upper 60s to lower 80s, high temperatures today and lows tonight for the selected cities, Santa Cruz, 67 and 53, Monterey, 66 and 54, Salinas, 66 and 55, Hollister, 73 and 51, King City, 78 and 51. The weather overview for the Bay Area and Central Coast, seasonally cool and breezy conditions will continue through Thursday, with marine layer likely to stay in place from any coastal community south of Pacifica. Pleasant conditions through the holiday weekend, with some areas seeing a warming trend Friday onward. The extended forecast for the Bay Area and Central Coast, Independence Day and Saturday night, partly cloudy. Highs 55 to 85. Lows 50 to 60. Sunday and Sunday night, mostly cloudy. Highs 55 to 85. Lows 50 to 60. Monday and Monday night, partly cloudy. Patchy fog. Highs 55 to 85. Lows 50 to 60. Tuesday and Tuesday night, partly cloudy. Patchy fog in the morning. Patchy fog after midnight. Highs 55 to 85. Lows 50 to 60. Wednesday, mostly sunny. Warmer. Highs 60 to 85. Sunrise, sunset, and tidal information for the San Francisco Bay Area for Thursday, July 2. The sunrise today, 5:52 a.m. The sunset tonight, 8:35 p.m. Tidal data at the Golden Gate for today. High tide, 12:48 a.m. at 5.84 feet. Low tide, 7:46 a.m. at -0.65 feet. High tide, 3:11 p.m. at 4.65 feet. Low tide, 7:38 p.m. at 3.13 feet. Here are the buoy observations for noon Pacific Daylight Time. An offshore buoy 6, winds northwest at 10 knots, pressure 1,026.6 millibars. An offshore buoy 59, winds north at 14 knots, water temperature 62, pressure 1,023.2 millibars. At Point Arena buoy, winds northwest 12 knots, water temperature 51, pressure 1,015.5 millibars, sea 7 feet, every 8 seconds. At buoy 13 near Bodega Bay, winds northwest at 8 knots, pressure 1,015.0 millibars. At Point Reyes Wave Rider buoy, water temperature 56, seas 8 feet, every 10 seconds. At San Francisco Bar buoy, water temperature 61, seas 4 feet, every 15 seconds. At San Francisco buoy, winds south at 6 knots, swell 6 feet, every 9 seconds. At Half Moon Bay buoy, wind south 8 knots, water temperature 56, pressure 1,015.0 millibars, seas 5 feet, every 9 seconds. At Monterey Bay buoy, wind southwest 6 knots, water temperature 59, pressure 1,015.2 millibars, seas 7 feet, every 10 seconds. At Point Sur, Wave Rider buoy, water temperature 60, seas 6 feet, every 10 seconds. At Cape San Martin buoy, winds calm, water temperature 61, pressure 1,016.3 millibars. Seas 8 feet, every 11 seconds. Synopsis for the Central California coast and bays, including the Monterey Bay, Greater Farallones, and Cordell Bank National Marine Sanctuaries, northwest winds will prevail over the waters through the weekend, with the strongest winds in the north. Seas will abate to become moderate to rough today and Friday. The marine forecast for San Pablo Bay, Suisun Bay, the West Delta, and the San Francisco Bay north of the Bay Bridge. For today, southwest wind 5 to 10 knots, rising to 10 to 15 knots this afternoon. For tonight, southwest wind 10 to 15 knots. For Friday, southwest wind 5 to 10 knots, rising to 10 to 15 knots in the afternoon. The marine forecast for Monterey Bay. For today, southwest wind 5 to 10 knots. Seas 3 to 4 feet. Wave detail, northwest 4 feet.

10 seconds. For tonight, west wind 5 to 10 knots, easing to around 5 knots after midnight. Seas 3 to 4 feet. Wave detail, northwest 3 feet at 9 seconds. Patchy fog. For Friday, west wind around 5 knots, rising to 5 to 10 knots in the afternoon. Seas around 3 feet. Wave detail, northwest 3 feet at 8 seconds. Patchy fog in the morning. The coastal waters forecast from Pigeon Point to Point Pinos out to 10 nautical miles. For today, southwest wind 5 to 10 knots. Seas 4 to 6 feet. Wave detail, northwest 5 feet at 10 seconds. For tonight, northwest wind around 5 knots. Seas 4 to 5 feet. Wave detail, northwest 4 feet at 9 seconds. For Friday, northwest wind around 5 knots, backing to west in the afternoon. Seas 4 to 5 feet. Wave detail, northwest 4 feet at 9 seconds. Patchy fog in the morning. 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This broadcast originates from the National Weather Service office located in Monterey, California, and serves the South Bay and Monterey Bay Area, including the cities of San Jose, Monterey, Salinas, and Santa Cruz. The area forecast for the Peninsula, North Bay, and East Bay. For the rest of today, partly cloudy early in the afternoon, then becoming mostly sunny. Highs in the mid-60s at the coast to the lower 80s inland. Southwest winds 5 to 15 miles per hour. For tonight, mostly clear until midnight, then becoming partly cloudy. Lows from the upper 40s to mid-50s. Southwest winds 5 to 10 miles per hour. And on Friday, partly cloudy in the morning, then becoming mostly sunny. Highs in the upper 60s at the coast to the mid-80s inland. Southwest winds 5 to 15 miles per hour for the Friday night, mostly clear until midnight, then becoming partly cloudy. Lows in the 50s. Southwest winds 5 to 10 miles per hour Independence Day, mostly cloudy in the morning, then becoming mostly sunny. Highs in the mid-60s at the coast of the mid-80s inland. Southwest winds 5 to 15 miles per hour for Saturday night, partly cloudy until midnight, then becoming mostly cloudy. Lows in the 50s Sunday through Tuesday, partly cloudy. Highs from the lower 60s to mid-70s. Lows in the 50s Tuesday night, mostly clear until midnight, then becoming partly cloudy. Lows from the lower to mid-50s Wednesday, partly cloudy in the morning, then becoming mostly sunny. Highs from the mid-60s to upper 70s. High temperatures today and lows tonight for the selected cities: San Francisco, 66 and 54, San Francisco Airport, 70 and 54, Redwood City, 78 and 55, Oakland, 72 and 55, Fremont, 77 and 56, Concord, 82 and 55, Livermore, 83 and 54, San Rafael, 74 and 53, Santa Rosa, 81 and 49, Napa, 76 and 51, Fairfield, 81 and 55. These are the noon Pacific Daylight Time observations for the San Francisco and Monterey Bay areas on Thursday, July 2nd. At San Francisco Airport, it was mostly sunny, temperature 66, dew point 53, relative humidity 63%, northeast wind at 7 miles an hour, pressure 29.94 inches and steady. At Oakland Airport, it was partly sunny, temperature 66, dew point 52, relative humidity 60%, west wind at 8 miles an hour, pressure 29.94 inches and falling. At San Jose Airport, it was mostly sunny, temperature 72, dew point 50, relative humidity 45%, calm, pressure 29.92 inches and steady. At Santa Rosa, smoke was reported, temperature 67, variable wind at 5, pressure 29.94 and falling. At Concord, it was mostly sunny, temperature 72, northwest wind at 14. At Livermore, it was mostly sunny, temperature 73.

south wind at 6. At Monterey, it was sunny, temperature 65, southwest wind at 15, pressure 29.98 and steady. At Salinas, it was sunny, temperature 67, dew point 52, relative humidity 58%, variable wind at 5. Here are some observations around California and western Nevada. It was sunny, with a temperature of 69 at South Lake Tahoe, and 68 at Blue Canyon. It was mostly sunny, with a temperature of 76 at Sacramento, 70 at San Diego, 79 at Reno, 73 at Truckee, and 72 at Mammoth Lakes. At Los Angeles, it was partly sunny, with a temperature of 69. Local temperature reports around San Francisco Bay for 12 p.m. Downtown San Francisco was 67 degrees. Oakland Museum was 66 degrees. Redwood City was 68 degrees. San Rafael was 69 degrees. The area forecast for the South Bay, including the San Jose metro area and the Santa Clara Valley. For the rest of today, mostly sunny. Highs in the mid-70s by the bay to near 80 inland. South winds around 5 miles per hour, becoming west in the afternoon. For tonight, mostly clear until midnight, then becoming partly cloudy. Lows in the 50s. West winds 5 to 10 miles per hour, becoming south after midnight. And on Friday, partly cloudy in the morning, then becoming sunny. Highs in the mid-70s by the bay to the 80s inland. South winds up to 5 miles per hour, becoming west in the afternoon. For the Friday night, mostly clear. Lows in the 50s, west winds 5 to 10 miles per hour Independence Day, partly cloudy in the morning then becoming mostly sunny. Highs in the mid-70s by the bay to the 80s inland. Southwest winds 5 to 10 miles per hour for Saturday night, mostly clear until midnight then becoming partly cloudy. Lows in the 50s and on Sunday, mostly cloudy in the morning then becoming mostly sunny. Highs from the lower 70s to mid 80s for the Sunday night, mostly clear until midnight then becoming partly cloudy. Lows in the 50s for Monday, partly cloudy in the morning then becoming mostly sunny. Highs from the upper 60s to lower 80s and on Monday night, mostly clear. Lows from the lower to mid 50s for the Tuesday, partly cloudy in the morning then becoming mostly sunny. Highs from the lower 70s to mid 80s Tuesday night and Wednesday mostly clear. Lows from the lower to mid 50s, high 70s and 80s high temperatures today and lows tonight for the selected cities: San Jose, 79 and 57, Mountain View, 74 and 56, Morgan Hill, 80 and 53. The area forecast for the Monterey Bay and Salinas Valley. For the rest of today, partly cloudy early in the afternoon then becoming mostly sunny. Highs in the mid-60s at the coast to the upper 70s inland. West winds 5 to 15 miles per hour. For tonight, partly cloudy until midnight then becoming mostly cloudy. Widespread fog after midnight. Lows in the lower 50s. West winds 5 to 10 miles per hour. Midnight then becoming mostly cloudy. Widespread fog after midnight. Lows in the lower 50s. West winds 5 to 10 miles per hour. And on Friday mostly cloudy in the morning then becoming mostly sunny. Highs in the upper 60s at the coast to the lower 80s inland. West winds up to 5 miles per hour increasing to 5 to 15 miles per hour in the afternoon. For the Friday night, partly cloudy until midnight then becoming mostly cloudy. Patchy fog after midnight. Lows in the mid-50s, west winds 5 to 10 miles per hour Independence Day, mostly cloudy in the morning then becoming partly cloudy. Patchy fog in the morning. Highs in the mid-60s at the coast to the mid-80s inland. Light winds, becoming west 5 to 10 miles per hour in the afternoon. For Saturday night, partly cloudy until midnight then becoming mostly cloudy. Lows in the mid-50s Sunday and Sunday night, partly cloudy. Highs from the mid-60s to lower 80s, lows from the lower to mid-50s and on Monday, mostly cloudy in the morning then becoming partly cloudy. Highs from the mid-60s to

upper 70s for the Monday night, mostly clear until midnight, then becoming mostly cloudy. Lows in the lower 50s for Tuesday, mostly cloudy in the morning, then becoming partly cloudy. Patchy fog, highs from the mid-60s to upper 70s Tuesday night and Wednesday partly cloudy. Lows in the mid-50s, highs from the upper 60s to lower 80s, high temperatures today and lows tonight for the selected cities, Santa Cruz, 67 and 53, Monterey, 66 and 54, Salinas, 66 and 55, Hollister, 73 and 51, King City, 78 and 51. The weather overview for the Bay Area and Central Coast, seasonally cool and breezy conditions will continue through Thursday, with marine layer likely to stay in place from any coastal community south of Pacifica. Pleasant conditions through the holiday weekend, with some areas seeing a warming trend Friday onward. The extended forecast for the Bay Area and Central Coast, Independence Day and Saturday night, partly cloudy. Highs 55 to 85. Lows 50 to 60. Sunday and Sunday night, mostly cloudy. Highs 55 to 85. Lows 50 to 60. Monday and Monday night, partly cloudy. Patchy fog. Highs 55 to 85. Lows 50 to 60. Tuesday and Tuesday night, partly cloudy. Patchy fog in the morning. Patchy fog after midnight. Highs 55 to 85. Lows 50 to 60. Wednesday, mostly sunny. Warmer. Highs 60 to 85. Sunrise, sunset, and tidal information for the San Francisco Bay Area for Thursday, July 2. The sunrise today, 5:52 a.m. The sunset tonight, 8:35 p.m. Tidal data at the Golden Gate for today. High tide, 12:48 a.m. at 5.84 feet. Low tide, 7:46 a.m. at -0.65 feet. High tide, 3:11 p.m. at 4.65 feet. Low tide, 7:38 p.m. at 3.13 feet. Here are the buoy observations for noon Pacific Daylight Time. At offshore buoy 6, winds northwest at 10 knots, pressure 1,026.6 millibars. At offshore buoy 59, winds north at 14 knots, water temperature 62, pressure 1,023.2 millibars. At Point Arena buoy, winds northwest 12 knots, water temperature 51, pressure 1,015.5 millibars, sea 7 feet, every 8 seconds. At buoy 13 near Bodega Bay, winds northwest at 8 knots, pressure 1,015.0 millibars. At Point Reyes Wave Rider buoy, water temperature 56, seas 8 feet, every 10 seconds. At San Francisco Bar buoy, water temperature 61, seas 4 feet, every 15 seconds. At San Francisco buoy, winds south at 6 knots, swell 6 feet, every 9 seconds. At Half Moon Bay buoy, wind south 8 knots, water temperature 56, pressure 1,015.0 millibars, seas 5 feet, every 9 seconds. At Monterey Bay buoy, wind southwest 6 knots, water temperature 59, pressure 1,015.2 millibars, seas 7 feet, every 10 seconds. At Pointer, Wave Rider buoy, water temperature 60, seas 6 feet, every 10 seconds. At Cape San Martin buoy, winds calm, water temperature 61, pressure 1,016.3 millibars. Seas 8 feet, every 11 seconds. Synopsis for the Central California coast and bays, including the Monterey Bay, Greater Farallones, and Cordell Bank National Marine Sanctuaries, northwest winds will prevail over the waters through the weekend, with the strongest winds in the north. Seas will abate to become moderate to rough today and Friday. The marine forecast for San Pablo Bay, Suisun Bay, the West Delta, and the San Francisco Bay north of the Bay Bridge. For today, southwest wind 5 to 10 knots, rising to 10 to 15 knots this afternoon. For tonight, southwest wind 10 to 15 knots. For Friday, southwest wind 5 to 10 knots, rising to 10 to 15 knots in the afternoon. The marine forecast for Monterey Bay. For
today? Southwest wind 5 to 10 knots. Seas 3 to 4 feet. Wave detail, northwest 4 feet at 10 seconds. For tonight, west wind 5 to 10 knots, easing to around 5 knots after midnight. Seas 3 to 4 feet. Wave detail, northwest 3 feet at 9 seconds. Patchy fog. For Friday, west wind around 5 knots, rising to 5 to 10 knots in the afternoon. Seas around 3 feet. Wave detail, northwest 3 feet at 8 seconds. Patchy fog in the morning. The coastal waters forecast from Pigeon Point to Point Pinos out to 10 nautical miles. For today, southwest wind 5 to 10 knots. Seas 4 to 6 feet. Wave detail, northwest 5 feet at 10 seconds. For tonight, northwest wind around 5 knots. Seas 4 to 5 feet. Wave detail, northwest 4 feet at 9 seconds. For Friday, northwest wind around 5 knots, backing to west in the afternoon. Seas 4 to 5 feet. Wave detail, northwest 4 feet at 9 seconds. Patchy fog in the morning. The area forecast for the peninsula, North Bay, and East Bay. For the rest of today, partly cloudy early in the afternoon, then becoming mostly sunny. Highs in the mid-60s at the coast to the lower 80s inland. Southwest winds 5 to 15 miles per hour. For tonight, mostly clear until midnight, then becoming partly cloudy. Lows from the upper 40s to mid-50s. Southwest winds 5 to 10 miles per hour. And on Friday, partly cloudy in the morning, then becoming mostly sunny. Highs in the upper 60s at the coast to the mid-80s inland. Southwest winds 5 to 15 miles per hour for the Friday night, mostly clear until midnight, then becoming partly cloudy. Lows in the 50s. Southwest winds 5 to 10 miles per hour Independence Day, mostly cloudy in the morning, then becoming mostly sunny. Highs in the mid-60s at the coast to the mid-80s inland. Southwest winds 5 to 15 miles per hour for Saturday night, partly cloudy until midnight, then becoming mostly cloudy. Lows in the 50s Sunday through Tuesday, partly cloudy. Highs from the lower 60s to mid-70s. Lows in the 50s Tuesday night, mostly clear until midnight, then becoming partly cloudy. Lows from the lower to mid-50s Wednesday, partly cloudy in the morning, then becoming mostly sunny. Highs from the mid-60s to upper 70s. High temperatures today and lows tonight for the selected cities: San Francisco, 66 and 54, San Francisco Airport, 70 and 54, Redwood City, 78 and 55, Oakland, 72 and 55, Fremont, 77 and 56, Concord, 82 and 55, Livermore, 83 and 54, San Rafael, 74 and 53, Santa Rosa, 81 and 49, Napa, 76 and 51, Fairfield, 81 and 55. These are the noon Pacific Daylight Time observations for the San Francisco and Monterey Bay areas on Thursday, July 2nd. At San Francisco Airport, it was mostly sunny, temperature 66, dew point 53, relative humidity 63%, northeast wind at 7 miles an hour, pressure 29.94 inches and steady. At Oakland Airport, it was partly sunny, temperature 66, dew point 52, relative humidity 60%, west wind at 8 miles an hour, pressure 29.94 inches and falling. At San Jose Airport, it was mostly sunny, temperature 72, dew point 50, relative humidity 45%, calm, pressure 29.92 inches and steady. At Santa Rosa, smoke was reported, temperature 67, variable wind at 5, pressure 29.94 and falling. At Concord, it was mostly sunny, temperature 72, northwest wind at 14. At Livermore, it was mostly sunny, temperature 73, south wind at 6. At Monterey, it was sunny, temperature 65, southwest wind at 15, pressure 29.98 and steady. At Salinas, it was sunny, temperature 67, dew point 52, relative humidity 50.

variable wind at 5. Here are some observations around California and western Nevada. It was sunny, with a temperature of 69 at South Lake Tahoe, and 68 at Blue Canyon. It was mostly sunny, with a temperature of 76 at Sacramento, 70 at San Diego, 79 at Reno, 73 at Truckee, and 72 at Mammoth Lakes. At Los Angeles, it was partly sunny, with a temperature of 69. Local temperature reports around San Francisco Bay for 12 p.m. Downtown San Francisco was 67 degrees. Oakland Museum was 66 degrees. Redwood City was 68 degrees. San Rafael was 69 degrees. The area forecast for the South Bay, including the San Jose metro area and the Santa Clara Valley. For the rest of today, mostly sunny. Highs in the mid-70s by the bay to near 80 inland. South winds around 5 miles per hour, becoming west in the afternoon. For tonight, mostly clear until midnight, then becoming partly cloudy. Lows in the 50s. West winds 5 to 10 miles per hour, becoming south after midnight. And on Friday, partly cloudy in the morning, then becoming sunny. Highs in the mid-70s by the bay to the 80s inland. South winds up to 5 miles per hour, becoming west in the afternoon. For the Friday night, mostly clear. Lows in the 50s, west winds 5 to 10 miles per hour. Independence Day, partly cloudy in the morning, then becoming mostly sunny. Highs in the mid-70s by the bay to the 80s inland. Southwest winds 5 to 10 miles per hour for Saturday night, mostly clear until midnight, then becoming partly cloudy. Lows in the 50s and on Sunday, mostly cloudy in the morning, then becoming mostly sunny. Highs from the lower 70s to mid 80s for the Sunday night, mostly clear until midnight, then becoming partly cloudy. Lows in the 50s for Monday, partly cloudy in the morning, then becoming mostly sunny. Highs from the upper 60s to lower 80s and on Monday night, mostly clear. Lows from the lower to mid 50s for the Tuesday, partly cloudy in the morning, then becoming mostly sunny. Highs from the lower 70s to mid 80s Tuesday night and Wednesday, mostly clear. Lows from the lower to mid 50s, high 70s and 80s. High temperatures today and lows tonight for the selected cities: San Jose, 79 and 57, Mountain View, 74 and 56, Morgan Hill, 80 and 53. The area forecast for the Monterey Bay and Salinas Valley. For the rest of today, partly cloudy early in the afternoon, then becoming mostly sunny. Highs in the mid-60s at the coast to the upper 70s inland. West winds 5 to 15 miles per hour. For tonight, partly cloudy until midnight, then becoming mostly cloudy. Widespread fog after midnight. Lows in the lower 50s. West winds 5 to 10 miles per hour. And on Friday, mostly cloudy in the morning, then becoming mostly sunny. Highs in the upper 60s at the coast to the lower 80s inland. West winds up to 5 miles per hour, increasing to 5 to 15 miles per hour in the afternoon. For the Friday night, partly cloudy until midnight, then becoming mostly cloudy. Patchy fog after midnight. Lows in the mid-50s, west winds 5 to 10 miles per hour. Independence Day, mostly cloudy in the morning, then becoming partly cloudy. Patchy fog in the morning. Highs in the mid-60s at the coast of the mid-80s inland. Light winds, becoming west 5 to 10 miles per hour in the afternoon. For Saturday night, partly cloudy until midnight, then becoming mostly cloudy. Lows in the mid-50s Sunday and Sunday night, partly cloudy. Highs from the mid-60s to lower 80s, lows from the lower to mid-50s, and on Monday, mostly cloudy in the morning, then becoming partly cloudy. Highs from the mid-60s to upper 70s for the Monday night, mostly clear until midnight, then becoming mostly cloudy. Lows in the lower 50s for Tuesday, mostly cloudy in the morning, then becoming partly cloudy. Patchy fog, highs from the mid-60s to upper 70s Tuesday night and Wednesday, partly cloudy. Lows in the mid-50s, highs from the upper 60s to lower 80s. High temperatures today and lows tonight for the selected cities: Santa Cruz, 67 and 53.

lows 50 to 60. Monday and Monday night, partly cloudy. Patchy fog. Highs 55 to 85. Lows 50 to 60. Tuesday and Tuesday night, partly cloudy. Patchy fog in the morning. Patchy fog after midnight. Highs 55 to 85. Lows 50 to 60. Wednesday, mostly sunny. Warmer. High 60 to 85. Sunrise, sunset, and tidal information for the San Francisco Bay Area for Thursday, July 2. The sunrise today, 5:52 a.m. The sunset tonight, 8:35 p.m. Tidal data at the Golden Gate for today. High tide, 12:48 a.m. at 5.84 feet. Low tide, 7:46 a.m. at -0.65 feet. High tide, 3:11 p.m. at 4.65 feet. Low tide, 7:38 p.m. at 3.13 feet. Here are the buoy observations for noon Pacific Daylight Time. An offshore buoy 6 winds northwest at 10 knots, pressure 1,026.6 millibars. An offshore buoy 59 winds north at 14 knots, water temperature 62, pressure 1,023.2 millibars. At Point Arena buoy, winds northwest 12 knots, water temperature 51, pressure 1,015.5 millibars, sea 7 feet, every 8 seconds. At buoy 13 near Bodega Bay, winds northwest at 8 knots, pressure 1,015.0 millibars. At Point Reyes Wave Rider buoy, water temperature 56, seas 8 feet, every 10 seconds. At San Francisco Bar buoy, water temperature 61, seas 4 feet, every 15 seconds. At San Francisco buoy, wind south at 6 knots, swell 6 feet, every 9 seconds. At Half Moon Bay buoy, wind south 8 knots, water temperature 56, pressure 1,015.0 millibars, seas 5 feet, every 9 seconds. At Monterey Bay buoy, winds southwest 6 knots, water temperature 59, pressure 1,015.2 millibars, sea 7 feet, every 10 seconds. At Point Sur, Wave Rider buoy, water temperature 60, seas 6 feet, every 10 seconds. At Cape San Martin buoy, winds calm, water temperature 61, pressure 1,016.3 millibars. Seas 8 feet, every 11 seconds. Synopsis for the Central California coast and bays, including the Monterey Bay, Greater Farallones, and Cordell Bank National Marine Sanctuaries. Northwest winds will prevail over the waters through the weekend, with the strongest winds in the north. Seas will abate to become moderate to rough today and Friday. The marine forecast for San Pablo Bay, Suisun Bay, the West Delta, and the San Francisco Bay north of the Bay Bridge. For today, southwest wind 5 to 10 knots, rising to 10 to 15 knots this afternoon. For tonight, southwest wind 10 to 15 knots. For Friday, southwest wind 5 to 10 knots, rising to 10 to 15 knots in the afternoon. The marine forecast for Monterey Bay. For today, southwest wind 5 to 10 knots. Seas 3 to 4 feet. Wave detail, northwest 4 feet at 10 seconds. For tonight, west wind 5 to 10 knots, easing to around 5 knots after midnight. Seas 3 to 4 feet. Wave detail, northwest 3 feet at 9 seconds. Patchy fog. For Friday, west wind around 5 knots, rising to 5 to 10 knots in the afternoon. Seas around 3 feet. Wave detail, northwest 3 feet at 8 seconds. Patchy fog in the morning. The coastal waters forecast from Pigeon Point to Point Pinos out to 10 nautical miles. For today, southwest wind 5 to 10 knots. Seas 4 to 6 feet. Wave detail, northwest 5 feet at 10 seconds. For tonight, northwest wind around 5 knots. Seas 4 to 5 feet. Wave detail, northwest 4 feet at 9 seconds. For Friday, northwest wind around 5 knots, backing to west in the afternoon. Seas 4 to 5 feet. Wave detail.

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Patchy fog in the morning. 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This broadcast originates from the National Weather Service office located in Monterey, California, and serves the South Bay and Monterey Bay Area, including the cities of San Jose, Monterey, Salinas, and Santa Cruz. The area forecast for the Peninsula, North Bay, and East Bay. For the rest of today, partly cloudy early in the afternoon, then becoming mostly sunny. Highs in the mid-60s at the coast to the lower 80s inland. Southwest winds 5 to 15 miles per hour. For tonight, mostly clear until midnight, then becoming partly cloudy. Lows from the upper 40s to mid-50s. Southwest winds 5 to 10 miles per hour. And on Friday, partly cloudy in the morning, then becoming mostly sunny. Highs in the upper 60s at the coast to the mid-80s inland. Southwest winds 5 to 15 miles per hour for the Friday night, mostly clear until midnight, then becoming partly cloudy. Lows in the 50s. Southwest winds 5 to 10 miles per hour Independence Day, mostly cloudy in the morning, then becoming mostly sunny. Highs in the mid-60s at the coast to the mid-80s inland. Southwest winds 5 to 15 miles per hour for Saturday night, partly cloudy until midnight, then becoming mostly cloudy. Lows in the 50s Sunday through Tuesday, partly cloudy. Highs from the lower 60s to mid-70s. Lows in the 50s Tuesday night, mostly clear until midnight, then becoming partly cloudy. Lows from the lower to mid-50s Wednesday, partly cloudy in the morning, then becoming mostly sunny. Highs from the mid-60s to upper 70s. High temperatures today and lows tonight for the selected cities: San Francisco, 66 and 54, San Francisco Airport, 70 and 54, Redwood City, 78 and 55, Oakland, 72 and 55, Fremont, 77 and 56, Concord, 82 and 55, Livermore, 83 and 54, San Rafael, 74 and 53, Santa Rosa, 81 and 49, Napa, 76 and 51, Fairfield, 81 and 55. These are the noon Pacific Daylight Time observations for the San Francisco and Monterey Bay areas on Thursday, July 2nd. At San Francisco Airport, it was mostly sunny, temperature 66, dew point 53, relative humidity 63%, northeast wind at 7 miles an hour, pressure 29.94 inches and steady. At Oakland Airport, it was partly sunny, temperature 66, dew point 52, relative humidity 60%, west wind at 8 miles an hour, pressure 29.94 inches and falling. At San Jose Airport, it was mostly sunny, temperature 72, dew point 50, relative humidity 45%, calm, pressure 29.92 inches and steady. At Santa Rosa, smoke was reported, temperature 67, variable wind at 5, pressure 29.94 and falling. At Concord, it was mostly sunny, temperature 72, northwest wind at 14. At Livermore, it was mostly sunny, temperature 73, south wind at 6. At Monterey, it was sunny, temperature 65, southwest wind at 15, pressure 29.98 and steady. At Salinas, it was sunny, temperature 67, dew point 52, relative humidity 58%, variable wind at 5. Here are some observations around California and western Nevada. It was sunny, with a temperature of 69 at South Lake Tahoe, and 68 at Blue Canyon. It was mostly sunny, with a temperature of 76 at Sacramento, 70 at San Diego, 79 at Reno, 73 at Truckee, and 72 at Mammoth Lakes. At Los Angeles, it was partly sunny, with a temperature of 69. Local temperature reports around San Francisco Bay for 12 p.m. Downtown San Francisco was 67 degrees. Oakland Museum was 66 degrees. Redwood City was 68 degrees. San Rafael was 69 degrees. The area forecast for the South Bay.

leaving the San Jose metro area and the Santa Clara Valley. For the rest of today, mostly sunny. Highs in the mid-70s by the bay to near 80 inland. South winds around 5 miles per hour, becoming west in the afternoon. For tonight, mostly clear until midnight, then becoming partly cloudy. Lows in the 50s. West winds 5 to 10 miles per hour, becoming south after midnight. And on Friday, partly cloudy in the morning, then becoming sunny. Highs in the mid-70s by the bay to the 80s inland. South winds up to 5 miles per hour, becoming west in the afternoon. For the Friday night, mostly clear. Lows in the 50s, west winds 5 to 10 miles per hour. Independence Day, partly cloudy in the morning, then becoming mostly sunny. Highs in the mid-70s by the bay to the 80s inland. Southwest winds 5 to 10 miles per hour for Saturday night, mostly clear until midnight, then becoming partly cloudy. Lows in the 50s and on Sunday, mostly cloudy in the morning, then becoming mostly sunny. Highs from the lower 70s to mid-80s for the Sunday night, mostly clear until midnight, then becoming partly cloudy. Lows in the 50s for Monday, partly cloudy in the morning, then becoming mostly sunny. Highs from the upper 60s to lower 80s and on Monday night, mostly clear. Lows from the lower to mid-50s for the Tuesday, partly cloudy in the morning, then becoming mostly sunny. Highs from the lower 70s to mid-80s Tuesday night and Wednesday, mostly clear. Lows from the lower to mid-50s, high 70s and 80s. High temperatures today and lows tonight for the selected cities: San Jose, 79 and 57, Mountain View, 74 and 56, Morgan Hill, 80 and 53. The area forecast for the Monterey Bay and Salinas Valley. For the rest of today, partly cloudy early in the afternoon, then becoming mostly sunny. Highs in the mid-60s at the coast to the upper 70s inland. West winds 5 to 15 miles per hour. For tonight, partly cloudy until midnight, then becoming mostly cloudy. Widespread fog after midnight. Lows in the lower 50s. West winds 5 to 10 miles per hour. And on Friday, mostly cloudy in the morning, then becoming mostly sunny. Highs in the upper 60s at the coast to the lower 80s inland. West winds up to 5 miles per hour, increasing to 5 to 15 miles per hour in the afternoon. For the Friday night, partly cloudy until midnight, then becoming mostly cloudy. Patchy fog after midnight. Lows in the mid-50s, west winds 5 to 10 miles per hour. Independence Day, mostly cloudy in the morning, then becoming partly cloudy. Patchy fog in the morning. Highs in the mid-60s at the coast of the mid-80s inland. Light winds, becoming west 5 to 10 miles per hour in the afternoon. For Saturday night, partly cloudy until midnight, then becoming mostly cloudy. Lows in the mid-50s Sunday and Sunday night, partly cloudy. Highs from the mid-60s to lower 80s. Lows from the lower to mid-50s and on Monday, mostly cloudy in the morning, then becoming partly cloudy. Highs from the mid-60s to upper 70s for the Monday night, mostly clear until midnight, then becoming mostly cloudy. Lows in the lower 50s for Tuesday, mostly cloudy in the morning, then becoming partly cloudy. Patchy fog. Highs from the mid-60s to upper 70s Tuesday night and Wednesday, partly cloudy. Lows in the mid-50s, highs from the upper 60s to lower 80s. High temperatures today and lows tonight for the selected cities: Santa Cruz, 67 and 53, Monterey, 66 and 54, Salinas, 66 and 55, Hollister, 73 and 51, King City, 78 and 51. The weather overview for the Bay Area and Central Coast: seasonally cool and breezy conditions will continue through Thursday, with marine layer likely to stay in place for many coastal communities south of Pacifica. Pleasant conditions through the holiday weekend, with some areas seeing a warming trend Friday onward. The extended forecast for the Bay Area and Central Coast: Independence Day and Saturday night, partly cloudy. Highs 55 to 85. Lows 50 to 60. Sunday and Sunday night, mostly cloudy. Highs 55 to 85. Lows 50 to 60.

Monday and Monday night, partly cloudy. Patchy fog. Highs 55 to 85. Lows 50 to 60. Tuesday and Tuesday night, partly cloudy. Patchy fog in the morning. Patchy fog after midnight. Highs 55 to 85. Lows 50 to 60. Wednesday, mostly sunny. Warmer. High 60 to 85. Sunrise, sunset, and tidal information for the San Francisco Bay Area for Thursday, July 2. The sunset tonight, 8:35 p.m. The sunrise tomorrow, 5:53 a.m. The sunset tomorrow, 8:35 p.m. Tidal data at the Golden Gate for the afternoon and evening hours today and the morning hours of tomorrow. High tide, 3:11 p.m. at 4.65 feet. 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Low tide, 8:18 a.m. at minus 052 feet. Here are the buoy observations for noon Pacific Daylight Time. At offshore buoy 6 winds northwest at 10 knots, pressure 1,026.6 millibars. At offshore buoy 59 winds north at 14 knots, water temperature 62, pressure 1,023.2 millibars. At Point Arena buoy, winds northwest 12 knots, water temperature 51, pressure 1,015.5 millibars, sea 7 feet, every 8 seconds. At buoy 13 near Bodega Bay, winds northwest at 8 knots, pressure 1,015.0 millibars. At Point Reyes Wave Rider buoy, water temperature 56, seas 8 feet, every 10 seconds. At San Francisco Bar buoy, water temperature 61, seas 4 feet, every 15 seconds. At San Francisco buoy, winds south at 6 knots, swell 6 feet, every 9 seconds. At Half Moon Bay buoy, winds south 8 knots, water temperature 56, pressure 1,015.0 millibars, seas 5 feet, every 9 seconds. At Monterey Bay buoy, winds southwest 6 knots, water temperature 59, pressure 1,015.2 millibars, seas 7 feet, every 10 seconds. At Point Sur, Wave Rider buoy, water temperature 60, seas 6 feet, every 10 seconds. At Cape San Martin buoy, winds calm, water temperature 61, pressure 1,016.3 millibars. Seas 8 feet, every 11 seconds. Synopsis for the Central California coast and bays, including the Monterey Bay, Greater Farallones, and Cordell Bank National Marine Sanctuaries, northwest winds will prevail over the waters through the weekend, with the strongest winds in the north. Seas will abate to become moderate to rough today and Friday. The marine forecast for San Pablo Bay, Suisun Bay, the West Delta, and the San Francisco Bay north of the Bay Bridge. For today, southwest wind 5 to 10 knots, rising to 10 to 15 knots this afternoon. For tonight, southwest wind 10 to 15 knots. For Friday, southwest wind 5 to 10 knots, rising to 10 to 15 knots in the afternoon. The marine forecast for Monterey Bay. For today, southwest wind 5 to 10 knots. Seas 3 to 4 feet. Wave detail, northwest 4 feet at 10 seconds. For tonight, west wind 5 to 10 knots, easing to around 5 knots after midnight. Seas 3 to 4 feet. Wave detail, northwest 3 feet at 9 seconds. Patchy fog. For Friday, west wind around 5 knots, rising to 5 to 10 knots in the afternoon. Seas around 3 feet. Wave detail, northwest 3 feet at 8 seconds. Patchy fog in the morning. The coastal waters forecast from Pigeon Point to Point Pinos out to 10 nautical miles. For today, southwest wind 5 to 10 knots. Seas 4 to 6 feet. Wave detail, northwest 5 feet at 10 seconds. For tonight, northwest wind around 5 knots. Seas 4 to 5 feet. Wave detail, northwest 4 feet at 9 seconds. For Friday, northwest wind around 5 knots.

back east to west in the afternoon. Seas 4 to 5 feet. Wave detail, northwest 4 feet at 9 seconds. Patchy fog in the morning. The area forecast for the peninsula, North Bay, and East Bay. For the rest of today, partly cloudy early in the afternoon, then becoming mostly sunny. Highs in the mid-60s at the coast to the lower 80s inland. Southwest winds 5 to 15 miles per hour. For tonight, mostly clear until midnight, then becoming partly cloudy. Lows from the upper 40s to mid-50s. Southwest winds 5 to 10 miles per hour. And on Friday, partly cloudy in the morning, then becoming mostly sunny. Highs in the upper 60s at the coast of the mid-80s inland. Southwest winds 5 to 15 miles per hour for the Friday night, mostly clear until midnight, then becoming partly cloudy. Lows in the 50s. Southwest winds 5 to 10 miles per hour Independence Day, mostly cloudy in the morning, then becoming mostly sunny. Highs in the mid-60s at the coast of the mid-80s inland. Southwest winds 5 to 15 miles per hour for Saturday night, partly cloudy until midnight, then becoming mostly cloudy. Lows in the 50s Sunday through Tuesday, partly cloudy. Highs from the lower 60s to mid-70s. Lows in the 50s Tuesday night, mostly clear until midnight, then becoming partly cloudy. Lows from the lower to mid-50s Wednesday, partly cloudy in the morning, then becoming mostly sunny. Highs from the mid-60s to upper 70s. High temperatures today and lows tonight for the selected cities: San Francisco, 66 and 54, San Francisco Airport, 70 and 54, Redwood City, 78 and 55, Oakland, 72 and 55, Fremont, 77 and 56, Concord, 82 and 55, Livermore, 83 and 54, San Rafael, 74 and 53, Santa Rosa, 81 and 49, Napa, 76 and 51, Fairfield, 81 and 55. These are the 1 p.m. Pacific Daylight Time observations for the San Francisco and Monterey Bay areas on Thursday, July 2nd. At San Francisco Airport, it was mostly sunny, temperature 66, dew point 55, relative humidity 67%, northeast wind at 9 miles an hour, pressure 29.94 inches and steady. At Oakland Airport, it was partly sunny, temperature 69, dew point 52, relative humidity 54%, west wind at 9 miles an hour, pressure 29.95 inches and rising. At San Jose Airport, it was mostly sunny, temperature 76, dew point 51, relative humidity 41%, variable wind at 3 miles an hour, pressure 29.92 inches and steady. At Santa Rosa, smoke was reported, temperature 71, variable wind at 5, pressure 29.93 and falling. At Concord, it was mostly sunny, temperature 75, northwest wind at 12. At Livermore, it was mostly sunny, temperature 77, west wind at 9. At Monterey, it was sunny, temperature 65, southwest wind at 17, pressure 29.98 and steady. At Salinas, it was sunny, temperature 67, dew point 51, relative humidity 56%, northwest wind at 14. Here are some observations around California and western Nevada. Skies ranged from sunny to mostly sunny. It was 79 at Sacramento, 72 at Los Angeles, 72 at San Diego, and 82 at Reno. Truckee reported 75, South Lake Tahoe reported 71, Blue Canyon reported 69, and Mammoth Lakes reported 73. Local temperature reports around San Francisco Bay for 1 p.m. Downtown San Francisco was 67 degrees. Oakland Museum was 67 degrees. Redwood City was 70 degrees. San Rafael was 71 degrees. The area forecast for the South Bay, including the San Jose metro area and the Santa Clara Valley. For the rest of today, mostly sunny. Highs in the mid-70s by the bay to near 80 inland. South winds around 5 miles per hour, becoming west in the afternoon. For tonight, mostly clear.

until midnight, then becoming partly cloudy. Lows in the 50s. West winds 5 to 10 miles per hour, becoming south after midnight. And on Friday, partly cloudy in the morning, then becoming sunny. Highs in the mid-70s by the bay to the 80s inland. South winds up to 5 miles per hour, becoming west in the afternoon. For the Friday night, mostly clear. Lows in the 50s, west winds 5 to 10 miles per hour. Independence Day, partly cloudy in the morning, then becoming mostly sunny. Highs in the mid-70s by the bay to the 80s inland. Southwest winds 5 to 10 miles per hour for Saturday night, mostly clear until midnight, then becoming partly cloudy. Lows in the 50s and on Sunday, mostly cloudy in the morning, then becoming mostly sunny. Highs from the lower 70s to mid-80s for the Sunday night, mostly clear until midnight, then becoming partly cloudy. Lows in the 50s for Monday, partly cloudy in the morning, then becoming mostly sunny. Highs from the upper 60s to lower 80s and on Monday night, mostly clear. Lows from the lower to mid-50s for the Tuesday, partly cloudy in the morning, then becoming mostly sunny. Highs from the lower 70s to mid-80s Tuesday night and Wednesday, mostly clear. Lows from the lower to mid-50s, high 70s and 80s. High temperatures today and lows tonight for the selected cities: San Jose, 79 and 57, Mountain View, 74 and 56, Morgan Hill, 80 and 53. The area forecast for the Monterey Bay and Salinas Valley. For the rest of today, partly cloudy early in the afternoon, then becoming mostly sunny. Highs in the mid-60s at the coast to the upper 70s inland. West winds 5 to 15 miles per hour. For tonight, partly cloudy until midnight, then becoming mostly cloudy. Widespread fog after midnight. Lows in the lower 50s. West winds 5 to 10 miles per hour. And on Friday, mostly cloudy in the morning, then becoming mostly sunny. Highs in the upper 60s at the coast to the lower 80s inland. West winds up to 5 miles per hour, increasing to 5 to 15 miles per hour in the afternoon. For the Friday night, partly cloudy until midnight, then becoming mostly cloudy. Patchy fog after midnight. Lows in the mid-50s, west winds 5 to 10 miles per hour. Independence Day, mostly cloudy in the morning, then becoming partly cloudy. Patchy fog in the morning. Highs in the mid-60s at the coast to the mid-80s inland. Light winds, becoming west 5 to 10 miles per hour in the afternoon. For Saturday night, partly cloudy until midnight, then becoming mostly cloudy. Lows in the mid-50s Sunday and Sunday night, partly cloudy. Highs from the mid-60s to lower 80s. Lows from the lower to mid-50s and on Monday, mostly cloudy in the morning, then becoming partly cloudy. Highs from the mid-60s to upper 70s for the Monday night, mostly clear until midnight, then becoming mostly cloudy. Lows in the lower 50s for Tuesday, mostly cloudy in the morning, then becoming partly cloudy. Patchy fog. Highs from the mid-60s to upper 70s Tuesday night and Wednesday, partly cloudy. Lows in the mid-50s, highs from the upper 60s to lower 80s. High temperatures today and lows tonight for the selected cities: Santa Cruz, 67 and 53, Monterey, 66 and 54, Salinas, 66 and 55, Hollister, 73 and 51, King City, 78 and 51. The weather overview for the Bay Area and Central Coast: seasonally cool and breezy conditions will continue through Thursday, with marine layer likely to stay in place for many coastal communities south of Pacifica. Pleasant conditions through the holiday weekend, with some areas seeing a warming trend Friday onward. The extended forecast for the Bay Area and Central Coast: Independence Day and Saturday night, partly cloudy. Highs 55 to 85. Lows 50 to 60. Sunday and Sunday night, mostly cloudy. Highs 55 to 85. Lows 50 to 60. Monday and Monday night, partly cloudy. Patchy fog. Highs 55 to 85. Lows 50 to 60. Tuesday and Tuesday night, partly cloudy. Patchy fog in the morning. Patchy fog after midnight. Highs 55.

50 to 60. Wednesday, mostly sunny. Warmer. High 60 to 85. The weather overview for the Bay Area and Central Coast, seasonable conditions through Saturday, with a marine layer keeping temperatures near normal, heat risk in the minor category, and clouds each night, morning retreating to the coast each day. A slight cool down early next week, with otherwise similar conditions. Warmer temperatures by the middle of next week with a low potential for moderate heat risk. The extended forecast for the Bay Area and Central Coast, Independence Day and Saturday night, partly cloudy. Highs 55 to 85. Lows 50 to 60. Sunday and Sunday night, mostly cloudy. Highs 60 to 85. Lows 50 to 60. Monday and Monday night, partly cloudy. Patchy fog. Highs 60 to 85. Lows 50 to 60. Tuesday and Tuesday night, partly cloudy. Patchy fog in the morning. Patchy fog after midnight. High 60 to 85. Lows 50 to 60. Wednesday, mostly sunny. Warmer. High 60 to 85. Sunrise, sunset, and tidal information for the San Francisco Bay Area for Thursday, July 2. The sunset tonight, 8:35 p.m. The sunrise tomorrow, 5:53 a.m. The sunset tomorrow, 8:35 p.m. Tidal data at the Golden Gate for the afternoon and evening hours today and the morning hours of tomorrow. High tide, 3:11 p.m. at 4.65 feet. Low tide, 7:38 p.m. at 3.13 feet. High tide, 1:26 a.m. at 5.61 feet. Low tide, 8:18 a.m. at -0.52 feet. Here are the buoy observations for 1 p.m. Pacific Daylight Time. An offshore buoy 6 winds northwest at 12 knots, pressure 1,026.7 millibars. An offshore buoy 59 winds north at 16 knots, pressure 1,023.4 millibars. At buoy 14 near Point Arena, winds northwest at 10 knots, water temperature 51, pressure 1,015.4 millibars. At buoy 13 near Bodega Bay, winds northwest at 8 knots, pressure 1,015.2 millibars. At Point Reyes Wave Rider buoy, water temperature 56, seas 8 feet, every 10 seconds. At San Francisco Bar buoy, water temperature 61, seas 4 feet, every 15 seconds. At San Francisco buoy, winds southeast at 8 knots. At Half Moon Bay buoy, winds south 8 knots, water temperature 56, pressure 1,015.3 millibars, seas 5 feet, every 9 seconds. At Monterey buoy, winds southwest at 6 knots, pressure 1,015.4 millibars. At Point Sur, Wave Rider buoy, water temperature 60, seas 6 feet, every 10 seconds. At Cape San Martin buoy, wind south at 4 knots, water temperature 62, pressure 1,016.3 millibars. Synopsis for the Central California coast and bays, including the Monterey Bay, Greater Farallones, and Cordell Bank National Marine Sanctuaries, northwest winds will prevail over the waters through the weekend, with the strongest winds in the north. Seas will abate to become moderate to rough today and Friday. The marine forecast for San Pablo Bay, Suisun Bay, the West Delta, and the San Francisco Bay north of the Bay Bridge. For today, southwest wind 5 to 10 knots, rising to 10 to 15 knots this afternoon. For tonight, southwest wind 10 to 15 knots. For Friday, southwest wind 5 to 10 knots, rising to 10 to 15 knots in the afternoon. The marine forecast for Monterey Bay. For today, southwest wind 5 to 10 knots, seas 3 to 4 feet. Wave detail, northwest 4 feet at 10 seconds. For tonight, west wind 5 to 10 knots, easing to around 5 knots after midnight. Seas 3 to 4 feet. Wave detail, northwest 3 feet at 9 seconds. Patchy fog. For Friday, west wind around 5 knots.

rising defines at 10 knots in the afternoon. Seas around 3 feet. Wave detail, northwest 3 feet at 8 seconds. Patchy fog in the morning. The coastal waters forecast from Pigeon Point to Point Pinos out to 10 nautical miles. For today, southwest wind 5 to 10 knots. Seas 4 to 6 feet. Wave detail, northwest 5 feet at 10 seconds. For tonight, northwest wind around 5 knots. Seas 4 to 5 feet. Wave detail, northwest 4 feet at 9 seconds. For Friday, northwest wind around 5 knots, backing to west in the afternoon. Seas 4 to 5 feet. Wave detail, northwest 4 feet at 9 seconds. Patchy fog in the morning. 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This broadcast originates from the National Weather Service office located in Monterey, California, and serves the South Bay and Monterey Bay Area, including the cities of San Jose, Monterey, Salinas, and Santa Cruz. The area forecast for the Peninsula, North Bay, and East Bay. For the rest of today, partly cloudy early in the afternoon, then becoming mostly sunny. Highs in the mid-60s at the coast to the lower 80s inland. Southwest winds 5 to 15 miles per hour. For tonight, mostly clear until midnight, then becoming partly cloudy. Lows from the upper 40s to mid-50s. Southwest winds 5 to 10 miles per hour. And on Friday, partly cloudy in the morning, then becoming mostly sunny. Highs in the upper 60s at the coast to the mid-80s inland. Southwest winds 5 to 15 miles per hour for the Friday night, mostly clear until midnight, then becoming partly cloudy. Lows in the 50s. Southwest winds 5 to 10 miles per hour Independence Day, mostly cloudy in the morning, then becoming mostly sunny. Highs in the mid-60s at the coast to the mid-80s inland. Southwest winds 5 to 15 miles per hour for Saturday night, partly cloudy until midnight, then becoming mostly cloudy. Lows in the 50s Sunday through Tuesday, partly cloudy. Highs from the lower 60s to mid-70s. Lows in the 50s Tuesday night, mostly clear until midnight, then becoming partly cloudy. Lows from the lower to mid-50s Wednesday, partly cloudy in the morning, then becoming mostly sunny. Highs from the mid-60s to upper 70s. High temperatures today and lows tonight for the selected cities: San Francisco, 66 and 54, San Francisco Airport, 70 and 54, Redwood City, 78 and 55, Oakland, 72 and 55, Fremont, 77 and 56, Concord, 82 and 55, Livermore, 83 and 54, San Rafael, 74 and 53, Santa Rosa, 81 and 49, Napa, 76 and 51, Fairfield, 81 and 55. These are the 1 p.m. Pacific Daylight Time observations for the San Francisco and Monterey Bay areas on Thursday, July 2nd. At San Francisco Airport, it was mostly sunny, temperature 66, dew point 55, relative humidity 67%, northeast wind at 9 miles an hour, pressure 29.94 inches and steady. At Oakland Airport, it was partly sunny, temperature 69, dew point 52, relative humidity 54%, west wind at 9 miles an hour, pressure 29.95 inches and rising. At San Jose Airport, it was mostly sunny, temperature 76, dew point 51, relative humidity 41%, variable wind at 3 miles an hour, pressure 29.92 inches and steady. At Santa Rosa, smoke was reported, temperature 71, variable wind at 5, pressure 29.93 and falling. At Concord, it was mostly sunny, temperature 75, northwest wind at 12. At Livermore, it was mostly sunny, temperature 77, west wind at 9. At Monterey, it was sunny, temperature 65, southwest wind at 17, pressure 29.98 and steady. At Salinas, it was sunny, temperature 67, dew point 51, relative humidity 56%.

northwest wind at 14. Here are some observations around California and western Nevada. Skies ranged from sunny to mostly sunny. It was 79 at Sacramento, 72 at Los Angeles, 72 at San Diego, and 82 at Reno. Truckee reported 75, South Lake Tahoe reported 71, Blue Canyon reported 69, and Mammoth Lakes reported 73. Local temperature reports around San Francisco Bay for 1 p.m. Downtown San Francisco was 67 degrees. Oakland Museum was 67 degrees. Redwood City was 70 degrees. San Rafael was 71 degrees. The area forecast for the South Bay, including the San Jose metro area and the Santa Clara Valley. For the rest of today, mostly sunny. Highs in the mid-70s by the bay to near 80 inland. South winds around 5 miles per hour, becoming west in the afternoon. For tonight, mostly clear until midnight, then becoming partly cloudy. Lows in the 50s. West winds 5 to 10 miles per hour, becoming south after midnight. And on Friday, partly cloudy in the morning, then becoming sunny. Highs in the mid-70s by the bay to the 80s inland. South winds up to 5 miles per hour, becoming west in the afternoon. For the Friday night, mostly clear. Lows in the 50s, west winds 5 to 10 miles per hour. Independence Day, partly cloudy in the morning, then becoming mostly sunny. Highs in the mid-70s by the bay to the 80s inland. Southwest winds 5 to 10 miles per hour for Saturday night, mostly clear until midnight, then becoming partly cloudy. Lows in the 50s and on Sunday, mostly cloudy in the morning, then becoming mostly sunny. Highs from the lower 70s to mid 80s for the Sunday night, mostly clear until midnight, then becoming partly cloudy. Lows in the 50s for Monday, partly cloudy in the morning, then becoming mostly sunny. Highs from the upper 60s to lower 80s and on Monday night, mostly clear. Lows from the lower to mid 50s for the Tuesday, partly cloudy in the morning, then becoming mostly sunny. Highs from the lower 70s to mid 80s Tuesday night and Wednesday, mostly clear. Lows from the lower to mid 50s, high 70s and 80s. High temperatures today and lows tonight for the selected cities: San Jose, 79 and 57, Mountain View, 74 and 56, Morgan Hill, 80 and 53. The area forecast for the Monterey Bay and Salinas Valley. For the rest of today, partly cloudy early in the afternoon, then becoming mostly sunny. Highs for the Monterey Bay and Salinas Valley. For the rest of today, partly cloudy early in the afternoon, then becoming mostly sunny. Highs in the mid-60s at the coast to the upper 70s inland. West winds 5 to 15 miles per hour. For tonight, partly cloudy until midnight, then becoming mostly cloudy. Widespread fog after midnight. Lows in the lower 50s. West winds 5 to 10 miles per hour. And on Friday, mostly cloudy in the morning, then becoming mostly sunny. Highs in the upper 60s at the coast to the lower 80s inland. West winds up to 5 miles per hour, increasing to 5 to 15 miles per hour in the afternoon. For the Friday night, partly cloudy until midnight, then becoming mostly cloudy. Patchy fog after midnight. Lows in the mid-50s, west winds 5 to 10 miles per hour. Independence Day, mostly cloudy in the morning, then becoming partly cloudy. Patchy fog in the morning. Highs in the mid-60s at the coast of the mid-80s inland. Light winds, becoming west 5 to 10 miles per hour in the afternoon. For Saturday night, partly cloudy until midnight, then becoming mostly cloudy. Lows in the mid-50s Sunday and Sunday night, partly cloudy. Highs from the mid-60s to lower 80s. Lows from the lower to mid-50s and on Monday, mostly cloudy in the morning, then becoming partly cloudy. Highs from the mid-60s to upper 70s for the Monday night, mostly clear until midnight, then becoming mostly cloudy. Lows in the lower 50s for Tuesday, mostly cloudy in the morning, then becoming partly cloudy. Patchy fog. Highs from the mid-60s to upper 70s Tuesday night and Wednesday, partly cloudy. Lows in the mid-50s, highs from the upper 70s.

80s, high temperatures today and lows tonight for the selected cities. Santa Cruz, 67 and 53. Monterey, 66 and 54. Salinas, 66 and 55. Hollister, 73 and 51. King City, 78 and 51. The weather overview for the Bay Area and Central Coast, seasonable conditions through Saturday, with a marine layer keeping temperatures near normal, heat risk in the minor category, and clouds each night, morning retreating to the coast each day. A slight cool down early next week, with otherwise similar conditions. Warmer temperatures by the middle of next week with a low potential for moderate heat risk. The extended forecast for the Bay Area and Central Coast, Independence Day and Saturday night, partly cloudy. Highs 55 to 85. Lows 50 to 60. Sunday and Sunday night, mostly cloudy. Highs 60 to 85. Lows 50 to 60. Monday and Monday night, partly cloudy. Patchy fog. Highs 60 to 85. Lows 50 to 60. Tuesday and Tuesday night, partly cloudy. Patchy fog in the morning. Patchy fog after midnight. Highs 60 to 85. Lows 50 to 60. Wednesday, mostly sunny. Warmer. Highs 60 to 85. Sunrise, sunset, and tidal information for the San Francisco Bay Area for Thursday, July 2. The sunset tonight, 8:35 p.m. The sunrise tomorrow, 5:53 a.m. The sunset tomorrow, 8:35 p.m. Tidal data at the Golden Gate for the afternoon and evening hours today and the morning hours of tomorrow. High tide, 3:11 p.m. at 4.65 feet. Low tide, 7:38 p.m. at 3.13 feet. High tide, 1:26 a.m. at 5.61 feet. Low tide, 8:18 a.m. at minus 052 feet. Here are the buoy observations for 1 p.m. Pacific Daylight Time. An offshore buoy 6 winds northwest at 12 knots, pressure 1,026.7 millibars. An offshore buoy 59 winds north at 16 knots, pressure 1,023.4 millibars. At buoy 14 near Point Arena, winds northwest at 10 knots, water temperature 51, pressure 1,015.4 millibars. At buoy 13 near Bodega Bay, winds northwest at 8 knots, pressure 1,015.2 millibars. At Point Reyes Wave Rider buoy, water temperature 56, seas 8 feet, every 10 seconds. At San Francisco Bar buoy, water temperature 61, seas 4 feet, every 15 seconds. At San Francisco buoy, wind southeast at 8 knots. At Half Moon Bay buoy, wind south 8 knots, water temperature 56, pressure 1,015.3 millibars, seas 5 feet, every 9 seconds. At Monterey buoy, wind southwest at 6 knots, pressure 1,015.4 millibars. At Point Sur, wave rider buoy, water temperature 60, seas 6 feet, every 10 seconds. At Cape San Martin buoy, wind south at 4 knots, water temperature 62, pressure 1,016.3 millibars. Synopsis for the Central California coast and bays, including the Monterey Bay, Greater Farallones, and Cordell Bank National Marine Sanctuaries, northwest winds will prevail over the waters through the weekend, with the strongest winds in the north. Seas will abate to become moderate to rough today and Friday. The marine forecast for San Pablo Bay, Suisun Bay, the West Delta, and the San Francisco Bay north of the Bay Bridge. For today, southwest wind 5 to 10 knots, rising to 10 to 15 knots this afternoon. For tonight, southwest wind 10 to 15 knots. For Friday, southwest wind 5 to 10 knots, rising to 10 to 15 knots in the afternoon. The marine forecast for Monterey Bay. For today, southwest wind 5 to 10 knots. Seas 3 to 4 feet. Wave detail, northwest 4 feet at 10 seconds. For tonight, west wind 5 to 10 knots, easing to around 5 knots after midnight. Seas 3 to 4 feet.
Wave detail, northwest 3 feet at 9 seconds. Patchy fog. For Friday, west wind around 5 knots, rising to 5 to 10 knots in the afternoon. Seas around 3 feet. Wave detail, northwest 3 feet at 8 seconds. Patchy fog in the morning. The coastal waters forecast from Pigeon Point to Point Pinos out to 10 nautical miles. For today, southwest wind 5 to 10 knots. Seas 4 to 6 feet. Wave detail, northwest 5 feet at 10 seconds. For tonight, northwest wind around 5 knots. Seas 4 to 5 feet. Wave detail, northwest 4 feet at 9 seconds. For Friday, northwest wind around 5 knots, backing to west in the afternoon. Seas 4 to 5 feet. Wave detail, northwest 4 feet at 9 seconds. Patchy fog in the morning. The area forecast for the peninsula, North Bay, and East Bay. For the rest of today, partly cloudy early in the afternoon, then becoming mostly sunny. Highs in the mid-60s at the coast to the lower 80s inland. Southwest winds 5 to 15 miles per hour. For tonight, mostly clear until midnight, then becoming partly cloudy. Lows from the upper 40s to mid-50s. Southwest winds 5 to 10 miles per hour. And on Friday, partly cloudy in the morning, then becoming mostly sunny. Highs in the upper 60s at the coast to the mid-80s inland. Southwest winds 5 to 15 miles per hour for the Friday night, mostly clear until midnight, then becoming partly cloudy. Lows in the 50s, southwest winds 5 to 10 miles per hour Independence Day, mostly cloudy in the morning, then becoming mostly sunny. Highs in the mid-60s at the coast to the mid-80s inland. Southwest winds 5 to 15 miles per hour for Saturday night, partly cloudy until midnight, then becoming mostly cloudy. Lows in the 50s Sunday through Tuesday, partly cloudy. Highs from the lower 60s to mid-70s. Lows in the 50s Tuesday night, mostly clear until midnight, then becoming partly cloudy. Lows from the lower to mid-50s Wednesday, partly cloudy in the morning, then becoming mostly sunny. Highs from the mid-60s to upper 70s. High temperatures today and lows tonight for the selected cities: San Francisco, 66 and 54, San Francisco Airport, 70 and 54, Redwood City, 78 and 55, Oakland, 72 and 55, Fremont, 77 and 56, Concord, 82 and 55, Livermore, 83 and 54, San Rafael, 74 and 53, Santa Rosa, 81 and 49, Napa, 76 and 51, Fairfield, 81 and 55. These are the 1 p.m. Pacific Daylight Time observations for the San Francisco and Monterey Bay areas on Thursday, July 2nd. At San Francisco Airport, it was mostly sunny, temperature 66, dew point 55, relative humidity 67%, northeast wind at 9 miles an hour, pressure 29.94 inches and steady. At Oakland Airport, it was partly sunny, temperature 69, dew point 52, relative humidity 54%, west wind at 9 miles an hour, pressure 29.95 inches and rising. At San Jose Airport, it was mostly sunny, temperature 76, dew point 51, relative humidity 41%, variable wind at 3 miles an hour, pressure 29.92 inches and steady. At Santa Rosa, smoke was reported, temperature 71, variable wind at 5, pressure 29.93 and falling. At Concord, it was mostly sunny, temperature 75, northwest wind at 12. At Livermore, it was mostly sunny, temperature 77, west wind at 9. At Monterey, it was sunny, temperature 65, southwest wind at 17, pressure 29.98 and steady. At Salinas, it was sunny, temperature 67, dew point 51, relative humidity 56%, northwest wind at 14. Here are some observations around California and western Nevada. Sky has ranged from sunny to mostly sunny. It was 79 at Sacramento, 72 at Los Angeles,
72 at San Diego, and 82 at Reno.

Truckee reported 75, South Lake Tahoe reported 71, Blue Canyon reported 69, and Mammoth Lakes reported 73. Local temperature reports around San Francisco Bay for 1 p.m. Downtown San Francisco was 67 degrees. Oakland Museum was 67 degrees. Redwood City was 70 degrees. San Rafael was 71 degrees. The area forecast for the South Bay, including the San Jose metro area and the Santa Clara Valley. For the rest of today, mostly sunny. Highs in the mid-70s by the bay to near 80 inland. South winds around 5 miles per hour, becoming west in the afternoon. For tonight, mostly clear until midnight, then becoming partly cloudy. Lows in the 50s. West winds 5 to 10 miles per hour, becoming south after midnight. And on Friday, partly cloudy in the morning, then becoming sunny. Highs in the mid-70s by the bay to the 80s inland. South winds up to 5 miles per hour, becoming west in the afternoon. For the Friday night, mostly clear. Lows in the 50s, west winds 5 to 10 miles per hour. Independence Day, partly cloudy in the morning, then becoming mostly sunny. Highs in the mid-70s by the bay to the 80s inland. Southwest winds 5 to 10 miles per hour for Saturday night, mostly clear until midnight, then becoming partly cloudy. Lows in the 50s and on Sunday, mostly cloudy in the morning, then becoming mostly sunny. Highs from the lower 70s to mid-80s for the Sunday night, mostly clear until midnight, then becoming partly cloudy. Lows in the 50s for Monday, partly cloudy in the morning, then becoming mostly sunny. Highs from the upper 60s to lower 80s and on Monday night, mostly clear. Lows from the lower to mid-50s for the Tuesday, partly cloudy in the morning, then becoming mostly sunny. Highs from the lower 70s to mid-80s Tuesday night and Wednesday, mostly clear. Lows from the lower to mid-50s, high 70s and 80s. High temperatures today and lows tonight for the selected cities: San Jose, 79 and 57, Mountain View, 74 and 56, Morgan Hill, 80 and 53. The area forecast for the Monterey Bay and Salinas Valley. For the rest of today, partly cloudy early in the afternoon, then becoming mostly sunny. Highs in the mid-60s at the coast to the upper 70s inland. West winds 5 to 15 miles per hour. For tonight, partly cloudy until midnight, then becoming mostly cloudy. Widespread fog after midnight. Lows in the lower 50s. West winds 5 to 10 miles per hour. And on Friday, mostly cloudy in the morning, then becoming mostly sunny. Highs in the upper 60s at the coast to the lower 80s inland. West winds up to 5 miles per hour, increasing to 5 to 15 miles per hour in the afternoon. For the Friday night, partly cloudy until midnight, then becoming mostly cloudy. Patchy fog after midnight. Lows in the mid-50s, west winds 5 to 10 miles per hour. Independence Day, mostly cloudy in the morning, then becoming partly cloudy. Patchy fog in the morning. Highs in the mid-60s at the coast of the mid-80s inland. Light winds, becoming west 5 to 10 miles per hour in the afternoon. For Saturday night, partly cloudy until midnight, then becoming mostly cloudy. Lows in the mid-50s Sunday and Sunday night, partly cloudy. Highs from the mid-60s to lower 80s. Lows from the lower to mid-50s and on Monday, mostly cloudy in the morning, then becoming partly cloudy. Highs from the mid-60s to upper 70s for the Monday night, mostly clear until midnight, then becoming mostly cloudy. Lows in the lower 50s for Tuesday, mostly cloudy in the morning, then becoming partly cloudy. Patchy fog. Highs from the mid-60s to upper 70s Tuesday night and Wednesday, partly cloudy. Lows in the mid-50s, highs from the upper 60s to lower 80s. High temperatures today and lows tonight for the selected cities: Santa Cruz, 67 and 53, Monterey, 66 and 54, Salinas, 66 and 55, Hollister, 73 and 51, King City, 78 and 51. The weather overview for the Bay Area and Central Coast: seasonable conditions through Saturday, with a marine layer keeping temperatures near normal.

partly cloudy. Patchy fog in the morning. Patchy fog after midnight. High 60 to 85. Lows 50 to 60. Wednesday, mostly sunny. Warmer. High 60 to 85. Sunrise, sunset, and tidal information for the San Francisco Bay Area for Thursday, July 2. The sunset tonight, 8:35 p.m. The sunrise tomorrow, 5:53 a.m. The sunset tomorrow, 8:35 p.m. Tidal data at the Golden Gate for the afternoon and evening hours today and the morning hours of tomorrow. High tide, 3:11 p.m. at 4.65 feet. Low tide, 7:38 p.m. at 3.13 feet. 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Low tide, 8:18 a.m. at -0.52 feet. Here are the buoy observations for 1 p.m. Pacific Daylight Time. An offshore buoy 6 winds northwest at 12 knots, pressure 1,026.7 millibars. An offshore buoy 59 winds north at 16 knots, pressure 1,023.4 millibars. At buoy 14 near Point Arena, winds northwest at 10 knots, water temperature 51, pressure 1,015.4 millibars. At buoy 13 near Bodega Bay, winds northwest at 8 knots, pressure 1,015.2 millibars. At Point Reyes Wave Rider buoy, water temperature 56, seas 8 feet, every 10 seconds. At San Francisco Bar buoy, water temperature 61, seas 4 feet, every 15 seconds. At San Francisco buoy, winds southeast at 8 knots. At Half Moon Bay buoy, winds south 8 knots, water temperature 56, pressure 1,015.3 millibars, seas 5 feet, every 9 seconds. At Monterey buoy, winds southwest at 6 knots, pressure 1,015.4 millibars. At Point Sur, Wave Rider buoy, water temperature 60, seas 6 feet, every 10 seconds. At Cape San Martin buoy, wind south at 4 knots, water temperature 62, pressure 1,016.3 millibars. Synopsis for the Central California coast and bays, including the Monterey Bay, Greater Farallones, and Cordell Bank National Marine Sanctuaries, northwest winds will prevail over the waters through the weekend, with the strongest winds in the north. Seas will abate to become moderate to rough today and Friday. The marine forecast for San Pablo Bay, Suisun Bay, the West Delta, and the San Francisco Bay north of the Bay Bridge. For today, southwest wind 5 to 10 knots, rising to 10 to 15 knots this afternoon. For tonight, southwest wind 10 to 15 knots. For Friday, southwest wind 5 to 10 knots, rising to 10 to 15 knots in the afternoon. The marine forecast for Monterey Bay. For today, southwest wind 5 to 10 knots. Seas 3 to 4 feet. Wave detail, northwest 4 feet at 10 seconds. For tonight, west wind 5 to 10 knots, easing to around 5 knots after midnight. Seas 3 to 4 feet. Wave detail, northwest 3 feet at 9 seconds. Patchy fog. For Friday, west wind around 5 knots, rising to 5 to 10 knots in the afternoon. Seas around 3 feet. Wave detail, northwest 3 feet at 8 seconds. Patchy fog in the morning. The coastal waters forecast from Pigeon Point to Point Pinos out to 10 nautical miles. For today, southwest wind 5 to 10 knots. Seas 4 to 6 feet. Wave detail, northwest 5 feet at 10 seconds. For tonight, northwest wind around 5 knots. Seas 4 to 5 feet. Wave detail, northwest 4 feet at 9 seconds. For Friday, northwest wind around 5 knots, backing to west in the afternoon. Seas 4 to 5 feet. Wave detail, northwest 4 feet at 9 seconds. Patchy fog in the morning. 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This

broadcast originates from the National Weather Service office located in Monterey, California, and serves the South Bay and Monterey Bay Area, including the cities of San Jose, Monterey, Salinas, and Santa Cruz. The area forecast for the peninsula, North Bay, and East Bay. For the rest of today, partly cloudy early in the afternoon, then becoming mostly sunny. Highs in the mid-60s at the coast to the lower 80s inland. Southwest winds 5 to 15 miles per hour. For tonight, mostly clear until midnight, then becoming partly cloudy. Lows from the upper 40s to mid-50s. Southwest winds 5 to 10 miles per hour. And on Friday, partly cloudy in the morning, then becoming mostly sunny. Highs in the upper 60s at the coast to the mid-80s inland. Southwest winds 5 to 15 miles per hour for the Friday night, mostly clear until midnight, then becoming partly cloudy. Lows in the 50s. Southwest winds 5 to 10 miles per hour Independence Day, mostly cloudy in the morning, then becoming mostly sunny. Highs in the mid-60s at the coast to the mid-80s inland. Southwest winds 5 to 15 miles per hour for Saturday night, partly cloudy until midnight, then becoming mostly cloudy. Lows in the 50s Sunday through Tuesday, partly cloudy. Highs from the lower 60s to mid-70s. Lows in the 50s Tuesday night, mostly clear until midnight, then becoming partly cloudy. Lows from the lower to mid-50s Wednesday, partly cloudy in the morning, then becoming mostly sunny. Highs from the mid-60s to upper 70s. High temperatures today and lows tonight for the selected cities: San Francisco, 66 and 54, San Francisco Airport, 70 and 54, Redwood City, 78 and 55, Oakland, 72 and 55, Fremont, 77 and 56, Concord, 82 and 55, Livermore, 83 and 54, San Rafael, 74 and 53, Santa Rosa, 81 and 49, Napa, 76 and 51, Fairfield, 81 and 55. These are the 1 p.m. Pacific Daylight Time observations for the San Francisco and Monterey Bay areas on Thursday, July 2nd. At San Francisco Airport, it was mostly sunny, temperature 66, dew point 55, relative humidity 67%, northeast wind at 9 miles an hour, pressure 29.94 inches and steady. At Oakland Airport, it was partly sunny, temperature 69, dew point 52, relative humidity 54%, west wind at 9 miles an hour, pressure 29.95 inches and rising. At San Jose Airport, it was mostly sunny, temperature 76, dew point 51, relative humidity 41%, variable wind at 3 miles an hour, pressure 29.92 inches and steady. At Santa Rosa, smoke was reported, temperature 71, variable wind at 5, pressure 29.93 and falling. At Concord, it was mostly sunny, temperature 75, northwest wind at 12. At Livermore, it was mostly sunny, temperature 77, west wind at 9. At Monterey, it was sunny, temperature 65, southwest wind at 17, pressure 29.98 and steady. At Salinas, it was sunny, temperature 67, dew point 51, relative humidity 56%, northwest wind at 14. Here are some observations around California and western Nevada. Skies ranged from sunny to mostly sunny. It was 79 at Sacramento, 72 at Los Angeles, 72 at San Diego, and 82 at Reno. Truckee reported 75, South Lake Tahoe reported 71, Blue Canyon reported 69, and Mammoth Lakes reported 73. Local temperature reports around San Francisco Bay for 1 p.m. Downtown San Francisco was 67 degrees. Oakland Museum was 67 degrees. Redwood City was 70 degrees. San Rafael was 71 degrees. The area forecast for the South Bay, including the San Jose metro area and the Santa Clara Valley. For the rest of today, mostly sunny. Highs in the mid-70s by the bay to near 80 inland. South winds around 5 miles per hour, becoming west in the afternoon.

tonight. Mostly clear until midnight, then becoming partly cloudy. Lows in the 50s. West winds 5 to 10 miles per hour, becoming south after midnight. And on Friday, partly cloudy in the morning, then becoming sunny. Highs in the mid-70s by the bay to the 80s inland. South winds up to 5 miles per hour, becoming west in the afternoon. For the Friday night, mostly clear. Lows in the 50s, west winds 5 to 10 miles per hour. Independence Day, partly cloudy in the morning, then becoming mostly sunny. Highs in the mid-70s by the bay to the 80s inland. Southwest winds 5 to 10 miles per hour for Saturday night, mostly clear until midnight, then becoming partly cloudy. Lows in the 50s and on Sunday, mostly cloudy in the morning, then becoming mostly sunny. Highs from the lower 70s to mid 80s for the Sunday night, mostly clear until midnight, then becoming partly cloudy. Lows in the 50s for Monday, partly cloudy in the morning, then becoming mostly sunny. Highs from the upper 60s to lower 80s and on Monday night, mostly clear. Lows from the lower to mid 50s for the Tuesday, partly cloudy in the morning, then becoming mostly sunny. Highs from the lower 70s to mid 80s Tuesday night and Wednesday, mostly clear. Lows from the lower to mid 50s, high 70s and 80s. High temperatures today and lows tonight for the selected cities: San Jose, 79 and 57, Mountain View, 74 and 56, Morgan Hill, 80 and 53. The area forecast for the Monterey Bay and Salinas Valley for the rest of today: partly cloudy early in the afternoon, then becoming mostly sunny. Highs in the mid-60s at the coast to the upper 70s inland. West winds 5 to 15 miles per hour. For tonight, partly cloudy until midnight, then becoming mostly cloudy. Widespread fog after midnight. Lows in the lower 50s. West winds 5 to 10 miles per hour. And on Friday, mostly cloudy in the morning, then becoming mostly sunny. Highs in the upper 60s at the coast to the lower 80s inland. West winds up to 5 miles per hour, increasing to 5 to 15 miles per hour in the afternoon. For the Friday night, partly cloudy until midnight, then becoming mostly cloudy. Patchy fog after midnight. Lows in the mid-50s, west winds 5 to 10 miles per hour. Independence Day, mostly cloudy in the morning, then becoming partly cloudy. Patchy fog in the morning. Highs in the mid-60s at the coast of the mid-80s inland. Light winds, becoming west 5 to 10 miles per hour in the afternoon. For Saturday night, partly cloudy until midnight, then becoming mostly cloudy. Lows in the mid-50s Sunday and Sunday night, partly cloudy. Highs from the mid-60s to lower 80s. Lows from the lower to mid-50s and on Monday, mostly cloudy in the morning, then becoming partly cloudy. Highs from the mid-60s to upper 70s for the Monday night, mostly clear until midnight, then becoming mostly cloudy. Lows in the lower 50s for Tuesday, mostly cloudy in the morning, then becoming partly cloudy. Patchy fog. Highs from the mid-60s to upper 70s Tuesday night and Wednesday, partly cloudy. Lows in the mid-50s, highs from the upper 60s to lower 80s. High temperatures today and lows tonight for the selected cities: Santa Cruz, 67 and 53, Monterey, 66 and 54, Salinas, 66 and 55, Hollister, 73 and 51, King City, 78 and 51. The weather overview for the Bay Area and Central Coast: seasonable conditions through Saturday, with a marine layer keeping temperatures near normal, heat risk in the minor category, and clouds each night, morning retreating to the coast each day. A slight cool down early next week, with otherwise similar conditions. Warmer temperatures by the middle of next week with a low potential for moderate heat risk. The extended forecast for the Bay Area and Central Coast: Independence Day and Saturday night, partly cloudy. Highs 55 to 85. Lows 50 to 60. Sunday and Sunday night, mostly cloudy. Highs 60 to 85. Lows 50 to 60. Monday and Monday night, partly cloudy. Patchy fog. Highs 60 to 85. Lows 50 to 60. Tuesday and Tuesday night, partly cloudy.

cloudy. Patchy fog in the morning. Patchy fog after midnight. High 60 to 85. Lows 50 to 60. Wednesday, mostly sunny. Warmer. High 60 to 85. Sunrise, sunset, and tidal information for the San Francisco Bay Area for Thursday, July 2. The sunset tonight, 8:35 p.m. The sunrise tomorrow, 5:53 a.m. The sunset tomorrow, 8:35 p.m. Tidal data at the Golden Gate for the afternoon and evening hours today and the morning hours of tomorrow. High tide, 3:11 p.m. at 4.65 feet. Low tide, 7:38 p.m. at 3.13 feet. High tide, 1:26 a.m. at 5.61 feet. Low tide, 8:18 a.m. at minus 052 feet. Here are the buoy observations for 2 p.m. Pacific Daylight Time. An offshore buoy 6 winds northwest at 12 knots, pressure 1,026.5 millibars. An offshore buoy 59 winds north at 14 knots, water temperature 62, pressure 1,023.4 millibars. At buoy 14 near Point Arena, winds northwest at 12 knots, water temperature 51, pressure 1,015.4 millibars. At buoy 13 near Bodega Bay, winds northwest at 8 knots, pressure 1,015.4 millibars. At Point Reyes Wave Rider Buoy, water temperature 56, seas 8 feet, every 9 seconds. At San Francisco Bar Buoy, water temperature 61, seas 4 feet, every 17 seconds. At San Francisco Buoy, wind south at 6 knots, pressure 1,015.1 millibars, swell 5 feet, every 9 seconds. At Half Moon Bay Buoy, wind south 10 knots, water temperature 56, pressure 1,015.5 millibars, seas 5 feet, every 9 seconds. At Monterey Buoy, wind southwest at 8 knots, water temperature 59, pressure 1,015.7 millibars. At Pointer, Wave Rider Buoy, water temperature 60, seas 6 feet, every 10 seconds. At Cape San Martin Buoy, wind southwest at 2 knots, water temperature 62, pressure 1,016.7 millibars. Synopsis for the Central California coast and bays, including the Monterey Bay, Greater Farallones, and Cordell Bank National Marine Sanctuaries, northwest winds will prevail over the waters through the weekend, with the strongest winds in the north. Seas will abate to become moderate to rough today and Friday. The marine forecast for San Pablo Bay, Suisun Bay, the West Delta, and the San Francisco Bay north of the Bay Bridge. For today, southwest wind 5 to 10 knots, rising to 10 to 15 knots this afternoon. For tonight, southwest wind 10 to 15 knots. For Friday, southwest wind 5 to 10 knots, rising to 10 to 15 knots in the afternoon. The marine forecast for Monterey Bay. For today, southwest wind 5 to 10 knots. Seas 3 to 4 feet. Wave detail, northwest 4 feet at 10 seconds. For tonight, west wind 5 to 10 knots, easing to around 5 knots after midnight. Seas 3 to 4 feet. Wave detail, northwest 3 feet at 9 seconds. Patchy fog. For Friday, west wind around 5 knots, rising to 5 to 10 knots in the afternoon. Seas around 3 feet. Wave detail, northwest 3 feet at 8 seconds. Patchy fog in the morning. The coastal waters forecast from Pigeon Point to Point Pinos out to 10 nautical miles. For today, southwest wind 5 to 10 knots. Seas 4 to 6 feet. Wave detail, northwest 5 feet at 10 seconds. For tonight, northwest wind around 5 knots. Seas 4 to 5 feet. Wave detail, northwest 4 feet at 9 seconds. For Friday, northwest wind around 5 knots, backing to west in the afternoon. Seas 4 to 5 feet. Wave detail, northwest 4 feet at 9 seconds. Patchy fog in the morning.
the area forecast for the peninsula, North Bay, and East Bay. For the rest of today, partly cloudy early in the afternoon, then becoming mostly sunny. Highs in the mid-60s at the coast to the lower 80s inland. Southwest winds 5 to 15 miles per hour. For tonight, mostly clear until midnight, then becoming partly cloudy. Lows from the upper 40s to mid-50s. Southwest winds 5 to 10 miles per hour. And on Friday, partly cloudy in the morning, then becoming mostly sunny. Highs in the upper 60s at the coast of the mid-80s inland. Southwest winds 5 to 15 miles per hour for the Friday night, mostly clear until midnight, then becoming partly cloudy. Lows in the 50s. Southwest winds 5 to 10 miles per hour Independence Day, mostly cloudy in the morning, then becoming mostly sunny. Highs in the mid-60s at the coast of the mid-80s inland. Southwest winds 5 to 15 miles per hour for Saturday night, partly cloudy until midnight, then becoming mostly cloudy. Lows in the 50s Sunday through Tuesday, partly cloudy. Highs from the lower 60s to mid-70s. Lows in the 50s Tuesday night, mostly clear until midnight, then becoming partly cloudy. Lows from the lower to mid-50s Wednesday, partly cloudy in the morning, then becoming mostly sunny. Highs from the mid-60s to upper 70s. High temperatures today and lows tonight for the selected cities: San Francisco, 66 and 54, San Francisco Airport, 70 and 54, Redwood City, 78 and 55, Oakland, 72 and 55, Fremont, 77 and 56, Concord, 82 and 55, Livermore, 83 and 54, San Rafael, 74 and 53, Santa Rosa, 81 and 49, Napa, 76 and 51, Fairfield, 81 and 55. These are the 2 p.m. Pacific Daylight Time observations for the San Francisco and Monterey Bay areas on Thursday, July 2nd. At San Francisco Airport, it was partly sunny, temperature 69, dew point 55, relative humidity 60%, northeast wind at 6 miles an hour, pressure 29.94 inches and steady. At Oakland Airport, it was partly sunny, temperature 69, dew point 54, relative humidity 58%, west wind at 15 miles an hour, pressure 29.95 inches and steady. At San Jose Airport, it was mostly sunny, temperature 78, dew point 55, relative humidity 44%, northwest wind at 12 miles an hour, pressure 29.91 inches and falling. At Santa Rosa, smoke was reported, temperature 73, south wind at 13, pressure 29.93 and steady. At Concord, it was mostly sunny, temperature 77, west wind at 13. At Livermore, it was mostly sunny, temperature 78, northwest wind at 9. At Monterey, light rain was falling, temperature 64, southwest wind at 21, gusting to 32, pressure 29.98 and steady. At Salinas, it was sunny, temperature 68, dew point 51, relative humidity 54%, northwest wind at 14. Here are some observations around California and western Nevada. Skies ranged from sunny to mostly sunny. It was 81 at Sacramento, 72 at Los Angeles, 71 at San Diego, and 85 at Reno. Truckee reported 77, South Lake Tahoe reported 72, Blue Canyon reported 69, and Mammoth Lakes reported 75. Local temperature reports around San Francisco Bay for 2 p.m. Downtown San Francisco was 66 degrees. Oakland Museum was 69 degrees. Redwood City was 72 degrees. San Rafael was 76 degrees. The area forecast for the South Bay, including the San Jose metro area and the Santa Clara Valley. For the rest of today, mostly sunny. Highs in the mid-70s by the bay to near 80 inland. South winds around 5 miles per hour, becoming west in the afternoon. For tonight, mostly clear until midnight, then becoming partly cloudy. Lows in the 50s. West winds 5 to 10 miles per hour, becoming south after midnight.
and on Friday partly cloudy in the morning.

becoming sunny. Highs in the mid-70s by the bay to the 80s inland. South winds up to 5 miles per hour, becoming west in the afternoon. For the Friday night, mostly clear. Lows in the 50s west winds 5 to 10 miles per hour Independence Day, partly cloudy in the morning then becoming mostly sunny. Highs in the mid-70s by the bay to the 80s inland. Southwest winds 5 to 10 miles per hour for Saturday night, mostly clear until midnight then becoming partly cloudy. Lows in the 50s and on Sunday, mostly cloudy in the morning then becoming mostly sunny. Highs from the lower 70s to mid 80s for the Sunday night, mostly clear until midnight then becoming partly cloudy. Lows in the 50s for Monday, partly cloudy in the morning then becoming mostly sunny. Highs from the upper 60s to lower 80s and on Monday night, mostly clear. Lows from the lower to mid 50s for the Tuesday, partly cloudy in the morning then becoming mostly sunny. Highs from the lower 70s to mid 80s Tuesday night and Wednesday mostly clear. Lows from the lower to mid 50s, high 70s and 80s, high temperatures today and lows tonight for the selected cities: San Jose, 79 and 57, Mountain View, 74 and 56, Morgan Hill, 80 and 53. The area forecast for the Monterey Bay and Salinas Valley. For the rest of today, partly cloudy early in the afternoon then becoming mostly sunny. Highs in the mid-60s at the coast to the upper 70s inland. West winds 5 to 15 miles per hour. For tonight, partly cloudy until midnight then becoming mostly cloudy. Widespread fog after midnight. Lows in the lower 50s. West winds 5 to 10 miles per hour. And on Friday mostly cloudy in the morning then becoming mostly sunny. Highs in the upper 60s at the coast to the lower 80s inland. West winds up to 5 miles per hour increasing to 5 to 15 miles per hour in the afternoon. For the Friday night, partly cloudy until midnight then becoming mostly cloudy. Patchy fog after midnight. Lows in the mid-50s west winds 5 to 10 miles per hour Independence Day, mostly cloudy in the morning then becoming partly cloudy. Patchy fog in the morning. Highs in the mid-60s at the coast of the mid-80s inland. Light winds, becoming west 5 to 10 miles per hour in the afternoon. For Saturday night, partly cloudy until midnight then becoming mostly cloudy. Lows in the mid-50s Sunday and Sunday night, partly cloudy. Highs from the mid-60s to lower 80s, lows from the lower to mid-50s and on Monday, mostly cloudy in the morning then becoming partly cloudy. Highs from the mid-60s to upper 70s for the Monday night, mostly clear until midnight then becoming mostly cloudy. Lows in the lower 50s for Tuesday, mostly cloudy in the morning then becoming partly cloudy. Patchy fog, highs from the mid-60s to upper 70s Tuesday night and Wednesday partly cloudy. Lows in the mid-50s, highs from the upper 60s to lower 80s, high temperatures today and lows tonight for the selected cities: Santa Cruz, 67 and 53, Monterey, 66 and 54, Salinas, 66 and 55, Hollister, 73 and 51, King City, 78 and 51. The weather overview for the Bay Area and Central Coast: seasonable conditions through Saturday, with a marine layer keeping temperatures near normal, heat risk in the minor category, and clouds each night, morning retreating to the coast each day. A slight cool down early next week, with otherwise similar conditions. Warmer temperatures by the middle of next week with a low potential for moderate heat risk. The extended forecast for the Bay Area and Central Coast: Independence Day and Saturday night, partly cloudy. Highs 55 to 85. Lows 50 to 60. Sunday and Sunday night, mostly cloudy. Highs 60 to 85. Lows 50 to 60. Monday and Monday night, partly cloudy. Patchy fog. Highs 60 to 85. Lows 50 to 60. Tuesday and Tuesday night, partly cloudy. Patchy fog in the morning. Patchy fog after midnight. High 60 to 85. Lows 50 to 60. Wednesday, mostly sunny. Warmer.

60 to 85. Sunrise, sunset, and tidal information for the San Francisco Bay Area for Thursday, July 2. The sunset tonight, 8:35 p.m. The sunrise tomorrow, 5:53 a.m. The sunset tomorrow, 8:35 p.m. Tidal data, at the Golden Gate for the afternoon and evening hours today and the morning hours of tomorrow. High tide, 3:11 p.m. at 4.65 feet. Low tide, 7:38 p.m. at 3.13 feet. High tide, 1:26 a.m. at 5.61 feet. Low tide, 8:18 a.m. at minus 052 feet. Here are the buoy observations for 2 p.m. Pacific Daylight Time. An offshore buoy 6 winds northwest at 12 knots, pressure 1,026.4 millibars. An offshore buoy 59, winds north 60 knots, water temperature 62, pressure 1,023.4 millibars, seas 5 feet, every 8 seconds. At Point Arena buoy, winds northwest 12 knots, water temperature 51, pressure 1,015.5 millibars, seas 7 feet, every 9 seconds. At buoy 13 near Bodega Bay, winds northwest at 8 knots, pressure 1,015.3 millibars, swell 6 feet, every 9 seconds. At Point Reyes Wave Rider buoy, water temperature 56, seas 8 feet, every 9 seconds. At San Francisco Bar buoy, water temperature 61, seas 4 feet, every 17 seconds. At San Francisco buoy, winds south at 6 knots, pressure 1,015.1 millibars, swell 5 feet, every 9 seconds. At Half Moon Bay buoy, winds south 10 knots, water temperature 56, pressure 1,015.5 millibars, seas 5 feet, every 9 seconds. At Monterey Bay buoy, winds southwest 8 knots, water temperature 59, pressure 1,015.6 millibars, seas 7 feet, every 10 seconds. At Point Sur, Wave Rider buoy, water temperature 60, seas 6 feet, every 10 seconds. At Cape San Martin buoy, winds southwest 4 knots, water temperature 62, pressure 1,016.6 millibars. Seas 8 feet, every 10 seconds. Synopsis for the Central California coast and bays, including the Monterey Bay, Greater Farallones, and Cordell Bank National Marine Sanctuaries, northwest winds will prevail over the waters through the weekend, with the strongest winds in the north. Seas will abate to become moderate to rough today and Friday. The marine forecast for San Pablo Bay, Suisun Bay, the West Delta, and the San Francisco Bay north of the Bay Bridge. For today, southwest wind 5 to 10 knots, rising to 10 to 15 knots this afternoon. For tonight, southwest wind 10 to 15 knots. For Friday, southwest wind 5 to 10 knots, rising to 10 to 15 knots in the afternoon. The marine forecast for Monterey Bay. For today, southwest wind 5 to 10 knots. Seas 3 to 4 feet. Wave detail, northwest 4 feet at 10 seconds. For tonight, west wind 5 to 10 knots, easing to around 5 knots after midnight. Seas 3 to 4 feet. Wave detail, northwest 3 feet at 9 seconds. Patchy fog. For Friday, west wind around 5 knots, rising to 5 to 10 knots in the afternoon. Seas around 3 feet. Wave detail, northwest 3 feet at 8 seconds. Patchy fog in the morning. The coastal waters forecast from Pigeon Point to Point Pinos out to 10 nautical miles. For today, southwest wind 5 to 10 knots. Seas 4 to 6 feet. Wave detail, northwest 5 feet at 10 seconds. For tonight, northwest wind around 5 knots. Seas 4 to 5 feet. Wave detail, northwest 4 feet at 9 seconds. For Friday, northwest wind around 5 knots, backing to west in the afternoon. Seas 4 to 5 feet. Wave detail, northwest 4 feet at 9 seconds. Patchy fog in the morning. 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

frequency of 162.55 megahertz from atop McQueen's Ridge. This broadcast originates from the National Weather Service office located in Monterey, California, and serves the South Bay and Monterey Bay Area, including the cities of San Jose, Monterey, Salinas, and Santa Cruz. The area forecast for the Peninsula, North Bay, and East Bay. For the rest of today, partly cloudy early in the afternoon, then becoming mostly sunny. Highs in the mid-60s at the coast to the lower 80s inland. Southwest winds 5 to 15 miles per hour. For tonight, mostly clear until midnight, then becoming partly cloudy. Lows from the upper 40s to mid-50s. Southwest winds 5 to 10 miles per hour. And on Friday, partly cloudy in the morning, then becoming mostly sunny. Highs in the upper 60s at the coast to the mid-80s inland. Southwest winds 5 to 15 miles per hour for the Friday night, mostly clear until midnight, then becoming partly cloudy. Lows in the 50s. Southwest winds 5 to 10 miles per hour Independence Day, mostly cloudy in the morning, then becoming mostly sunny. Highs in the mid-60s at the coast to the mid-80s inland. Southwest winds 5 to 15 miles per hour for Saturday night, partly cloudy until midnight, then becoming mostly cloudy. Lows in the 50s Sunday through Tuesday, partly cloudy. Highs from the lower 60s to mid-70s. Lows in the 50s Tuesday night, mostly clear until midnight, then becoming partly cloudy. Lows from the lower to mid-50s Wednesday, partly cloudy in the morning, then becoming mostly sunny. Highs from the mid-60s to upper 70s. High temperatures today and lows tonight for the selected cities: San Francisco, 66 and 54, San Francisco Airport, 70 and 54, Redwood City, 78 and 55, Oakland, 72 and 55, Fremont, 77 and 56, Concord, 82 and 55, Livermore, 83 and 54, San Rafael, 74 and 53, Santa Rosa, 81 and 49, Napa, 76 and 51, Fairfield, 81 and 55. These are the 2 p.m. Pacific Daylight Time observations for the San Francisco and Monterey Bay Areas on Thursday, July 2nd. At San Francisco Airport, it was partly sunny, temperature 69, dew point 55, relative humidity 60%, northeast wind at 6 miles an hour, pressure 29.94 inches and steady. At Oakland Airport, it was partly sunny, temperature 69, dew point 54, relative humidity 58%, west wind at 15 miles an hour, pressure 29.95 inches and steady. At San Jose Airport, it was mostly sunny, temperature 78, dew point 55, relative humidity 44%, northwest wind at 12 miles an hour, pressure 29.91 inches and falling. At Santa Rosa, smoke was reported, temperature 73, south wind at 13, pressure 29.93 and steady. At Concord, it was mostly sunny, temperature 77, west wind at 13. At Livermore, it was mostly sunny, temperature 78, northwest wind at 9. At Monterey, light rain was falling, temperature 64, southwest wind at 21, gusting to 32, pressure 29.98 and steady. At Salinas, it was sunny, temperature 68, dew point 51, relative humidity 54%, northwest wind at 14. Here are some observations around California and western Nevada. Sky has ranged from sunny to mostly sunny. It was 81 at Sacramento, 72 at Los Angeles, 71 at San Diego, and 85 at Reno. Truckee reported 77, South Lake Tahoe reported 72, Blue Canyon reported 69, and Mammoth Lakes reported 75. Local temperature reports around San Francisco Bay for 2 p.m. Downtown San Francisco was 66 degrees. Oakland Museum was 69 degrees. Redwood City was 72 degrees. San Rafael was 76 degrees. The area forecast for the South Bay, including the San Jose metro area and the Santa Clara Valley. For the rest of today, mostly sunny.

highs in the mid-70s by the bay to near 80 inland. South winds around 5 miles per hour, becoming west in the afternoon. For tonight, mostly clear until midnight, then becoming partly cloudy. Lows in the 50s. West winds 5 to 10 miles per hour, becoming south after midnight. And on Friday, partly cloudy in the morning, then becoming sunny. Highs in the mid-70s by the bay to the 80s inland. South winds up to 5 miles per hour, becoming west in the afternoon. For the Friday night, mostly clear. Lows in the 50s, west winds 5 to 10 miles per hour. Independence Day, partly cloudy in the morning, then becoming mostly sunny. Highs in the mid-70s by the bay to the 80s inland. Southwest winds 5 to 10 miles per hour for Saturday night, mostly clear until midnight, then becoming partly cloudy. Lows in the 50s and on Sunday, mostly cloudy in the morning, then becoming mostly sunny. Highs from the lower 70s to mid 80s for the Sunday night, mostly clear until midnight, then becoming partly cloudy. Lows in the 50s for Monday, partly cloudy in the morning, then becoming mostly sunny. Highs from the upper 60s to lower 80s and on Monday night, mostly clear. Lows from the lower to mid 50s for the Tuesday, partly cloudy in the morning, then becoming mostly sunny. Highs from the lower 70s to mid 80s Tuesday night and Wednesday, mostly clear. Lows from the lower to mid 50s, high 70s and 80s. High temperatures today and lows tonight for the selected cities: San Jose, 79 and 57, Mountain View, 74 and 56, Morgan Hill, 80 and 53. The area forecast for the Monterey Bay and Salinas Valley. For the rest of today, partly cloudy early in the afternoon, then becoming mostly sunny. Highs in the mid-60s at the coast to the upper 70s inland. West winds 5 to 15 miles per hour. For tonight, partly cloudy until midnight, then becoming mostly cloudy. Widespread fog after midnight. Lows in the lower 50s. West winds 5 to 10 miles per hour. And on Friday midnight, lows in the lower 50s. West winds 5 to 10 miles per hour. And on Friday, mostly cloudy in the morning, then becoming mostly sunny. Highs in the upper 60s at the coast to the lower 80s inland. West winds up to 5 miles per hour, increasing to 5 to 15 miles per hour in the afternoon. For the Friday night, partly cloudy until midnight, then becoming mostly cloudy. Patchy fog after midnight. Lows in the mid-50s, west winds 5 to 10 miles per hour. Independence Day, mostly cloudy in the morning, then becoming partly cloudy. Patchy fog in the morning. Highs in the mid-60s at the coast of the mid-80s inland. Light winds, becoming west 5 to 10 miles per hour in the afternoon. For Saturday night, partly cloudy until midnight, then becoming mostly cloudy. Lows in the mid-50s Sunday and Sunday night, partly cloudy. Highs from the mid-60s to lower 80s. Lows from the lower to mid-50s and on Monday, mostly cloudy in the morning, then becoming partly cloudy. Highs from the mid-60s to upper 70s for the Monday night, mostly clear until midnight, then becoming mostly cloudy. Lows in the lower 50s for Tuesday, mostly cloudy in the morning, then becoming partly cloudy. Patchy fog. Highs from the mid-60s to upper 70s Tuesday night and Wednesday, partly cloudy. Lows in the mid-50s, highs from the upper 60s to lower 80s. High temperatures today and lows tonight for the selected cities: Santa Cruz, 67 and 53, Monterey, 66 and 54, Salinas, 66 and 55, Hollister, 73 and 51, King City, 78 and 51. The weather overview for the Bay Area and Central Coast: seasonable conditions through Saturday, with a marine layer keeping temperatures near normal, heat risk in the minor category, and clouds each night, morning retreating to the coast each day. A slight cool down early next week, with otherwise similar conditions. Warmer temperatures by the middle of next week with a low potential for moderate heat risk. The extended forecast for the Bay Area and Central Coast: Independence Day and Saturday night, partly cloudy. Highs 55 to 85. Lows 50 to 60. Sunday and Sunday night, mostly cloudy.

high 60 to 85. Lows 50 to 60. Monday and Monday night, partly cloudy. Patchy fog. High 60 to 85. Lows 50 to 60. Tuesday and Tuesday night, partly cloudy. Patchy fog in the morning. Patchy fog after midnight. High 60 to 85. Lows 50 to 60. Wednesday, mostly sunny. Warmer. High 60 to 85. Sunrise, sunset, and tidal information for the San Francisco Bay Area for Thursday, July 2. The sunset tonight, 8:35 p.m. The sunrise tomorrow, 5:53 a.m. The sunset tomorrow, 8:35 p.m. Tidal data at the Golden Gate for the afternoon and evening hours today and the morning hours of tomorrow. High tide, 3:11 p.m. at 4.65 feet. Low tide, 7:38 p.m. at 3.13 feet. High tide, 1:26 a.m. at 5.61 feet. Low tide, 8:18 a.m. at -0.52 feet. Here are the buoy observations for 2 p.m. Pacific Daylight Time. An offshore buoy 6 winds northwest at 12 knots, pressure 1,026.4 millibars. An offshore buoy 59, winds north 16 knots, water temperature 62, pressure 1,023.4 millibars, seas 5 feet, every 8 seconds. At Point Arena buoy, winds northwest 12 knots, water temperature 51, pressure 1,015.5 millibars, seas 7 feet, every 9 seconds. At buoy 13 near Bodega Bay, winds northwest at 8 knots, pressure 1,015.3 millibars, swell 6 feet, every 9 seconds. At Point Reyes Wave Rider buoy, water temperature 56, seas 8 feet, every 9 seconds. At San Francisco Bar buoy, water temperature 61, seas 4 feet, every 17 seconds. At San Francisco Bay, wind south at 6 knots, pressure 1,015.1 millibars, swell 5 feet, every 9 seconds. At Half Moon Bay buoy, wind south 10 knots, water temperature 56, pressure 1,015.5 millibars, seas 5 feet, every 9 seconds. At Monterey Bay buoy, wind southwest 8 knots, water temperature 59, pressure 1,015.6 millibars, seas 7 feet, every 10 seconds. At Point Sur, Wave Rider buoy, water temperature 60, seas 6 feet, every 10 seconds. At Cape San Martin buoy, wind southwest 4 knots, water temperature 62, pressure 1,016.6 millibars. Seas 8 feet, every 10 seconds. Synopsis for the Central California coast and bays, including the Monterey Bay, Greater Farallones, and Cordell Bank National Marine Sanctuaries, northwest winds will prevail over the waters through the weekend, with the strongest winds in the north. Seas will abate to become moderate to rough today and Friday. The marine forecast for San Pablo Bay, Suisun Bay, the West Delta, and the San Francisco Bay north of the Bay Bridge. For today, southwest wind 5 to 10 knots, rising to 10 to 15 knots this afternoon. For tonight, southwest wind 10 to 15 knots. For Friday, southwest wind 5 to 10 knots, rising to 10 to 15 knots in the afternoon. The marine forecast for Monterey Bay. For today, southwest wind 5 to 10 knots. Seas 3 to 4 feet. Wave detail, northwest 4 feet at 10 seconds. For tonight, west wind 5 to 10 knots, easing to around 5 knots after midnight. Seas 3 to 4 feet. Wave detail, northwest 3 feet at 9 seconds. Patchy fog. For Friday, west wind around 5 knots, rising to 5 to 10 knots in the afternoon. Seas around 3 feet. Wave detail, northwest 3 feet at 8 seconds. Patchy fog in the morning. The coastal waters forecast from Pigeon Point to Point Pinos out to 10 nautical miles. For today, southwest wind 5 to 10 knots. Seas 4 to 6 feet. Wave detail, northwest 5 feet at 10 seconds.

tonight? Northwest wind around 5 knots. Seas 4 to 5 feet. Wave detail, northwest 4 feet at 9 seconds. For Friday, northwest wind around 5 knots, backing to west in the afternoon. Seas 4 to 5 feet. Wave detail, northwest 4 feet at 9 seconds. Patchy fog in the morning. The area forecast for the peninsula, North Bay, and East Bay. For the rest of today, partly cloudy early in the afternoon, then becoming mostly sunny. Highs in the mid-60s at the coast to the lower 80s inland. Southwest winds 5 to 15 miles per hour. For tonight, mostly clear until midnight, then becoming partly cloudy. Lows from the upper 40s to mid-50s. Southwest winds 5 to 10 miles per hour. And on Friday, partly cloudy in the morning, then becoming mostly sunny. Highs in the upper 60s at the coast of the mid-80s inland. Southwest winds 5 to 15 miles per hour for the Friday night, mostly clear until midnight, then becoming partly cloudy. Lows in the 50s. Southwest winds 5 to 10 miles per hour Independence Day, mostly cloudy in the morning, then becoming mostly sunny. Highs in the mid-60s at the coast of the mid-80s inland. Southwest winds 5 to 15 miles per hour for Saturday night, partly cloudy until midnight, then becoming mostly cloudy. Lows in the 50s Sunday through Tuesday, partly cloudy. Highs from the lower 60s to mid-70s. Lows in the 50s Tuesday night, mostly clear until midnight, then becoming partly cloudy. Lows from the lower to mid-50s Wednesday, partly cloudy in the morning, then becoming mostly sunny. Highs from the mid-60s to upper 70s. High temperatures today and lows tonight for the selected cities: San Francisco, 66 and 54, San Francisco Airport, 70 and 54, Redwood City, 78 and 55, Oakland, 72 and 55, Fremont, 77 and 56, Concord, 82 and 55, Livermore, 83 and 54, San Rafael, 74 and 53, Santa Rosa, 81 and 49, Napa, 76 and 51, Fairfield, 81 and 55. These are the 2 p.m. Pacific Daylight Time observations for the San Francisco and Monterey Bay areas on Thursday, July 2nd. At San Francisco Airport, it was partly sunny, temperature 69, dew point 55, relative humidity 60%, northeast wind at 6 miles an hour, pressure 29.94 inches and steady. At Oakland Airport, it was partly sunny, temperature 69, dew point 54, relative humidity 58%, west wind at 15 miles an hour, pressure 29.95 inches and steady. At San Jose Airport, it was mostly sunny, temperature 78, dew point 55, relative humidity 44%, northwest wind at 12 miles an hour, pressure 29.91 inches and falling. At Santa Rosa, smoke was reported, temperature 73, south wind at 13, pressure 29.93 and steady. At Concord, it was mostly sunny, temperature 77, west wind at 13. At Livermore, it was mostly sunny, temperature 78, northwest wind at 9. At Monterey, light rain was falling, temperature 64, southwest wind at 21, gusting to 32, pressure 29.98 and steady. At Salinas, it was sunny, temperature 68, dew point 51, relative humidity 54%, northwest wind at 14. Here are some observations around California and western Nevada. Skies ranged from sunny to mostly sunny. It was 81 at Sacramento, 72 at Los Angeles, 71 at San Diego, and 85 at Reno. Truckee reported at 77, South Lake Tahoe reported 72, Blue Canyon reported 69, and Mammoth Lakes reported 75. Local temperature reports around San Francisco Bay for 2 p.m. Downtown San Francisco was 66 degrees. Oakland Museum was 69 degrees. Redwood City was 72 degrees. San Rafael was 76 degrees. The area forecast for the South Bay, including the San Jose metro area and the

Santa Clara Valley. For the rest of today, mostly sunny. Highs in the mid-70s by the bay to near 80 inland. South winds around 5 miles per hour, becoming west in the afternoon. For tonight, mostly clear until midnight, then becoming partly cloudy. Lows in the 50s. West winds 5 to 10 miles per hour, becoming south after midnight. And on Friday, partly cloudy in the morning, then becoming sunny. Highs in the mid-70s by the bay to the 80s inland. South winds up to 5 miles per hour, becoming west in the afternoon. For the Friday night, mostly clear. Lows in the 50s, west winds 5 to 10 miles per hour. Independence Day, partly cloudy in the morning, then becoming mostly sunny. Highs in the mid-70s by the bay to the 80s inland. Southwest winds 5 to 10 miles per hour for Saturday night, mostly clear until midnight, then becoming partly cloudy. Lows in the 50s and on Sunday, mostly cloudy in the morning, then becoming mostly sunny. Highs from the lower 70s to mid 80s for the Sunday night, mostly clear until midnight, then becoming partly cloudy. Lows in the 50s for Monday, partly cloudy in the morning, then becoming mostly sunny. Highs from the upper 60s to lower 80s and on Monday night, mostly clear. Lows from the lower to mid 50s for the Tuesday, partly cloudy in the morning, then becoming mostly sunny. Highs from the lower 70s to mid 80s Tuesday night and Wednesday, mostly clear. Lows from the lower to mid 50s, high 70s and 80s. High temperatures today and lows tonight for the selected cities: San Jose, 79 and 57, Mountain View, 74 and 56, Morgan Hill, 80 and 53. The area forecast for the Monterey Bay and Salinas Valley. For the rest of today, partly cloudy early in the afternoon, then becoming mostly sunny. Highs in the mid-60s at the coast to the upper 70s inland. West winds 5 to 15 miles per hour. For tonight, partly cloudy until midnight, then becoming mostly cloudy. Widespread fog after midnight. Lows in the lower 50s. West winds 5 to 10 miles per hour. And on Friday, mostly cloudy in the morning, then becoming mostly sunny. Highs in the upper 60s at the coast to the lower 80s inland. West winds up to 5 miles per hour, increasing to 5 to 15 miles per hour in the afternoon. For the Friday night, partly cloudy until midnight, then becoming mostly cloudy. Patchy fog after midnight. Lows in the mid-50s, west winds 5 to 10 miles per hour. Independence Day, mostly cloudy in the morning, then becoming partly cloudy. Patchy fog in the morning. Highs in the mid-60s at the coast of the mid-80s inland. Light winds, becoming west 5 to 10 miles per hour in the afternoon. For Saturday night, partly cloudy until midnight, then becoming mostly cloudy. Lows in the mid-50s Sunday and Sunday night, partly cloudy. Highs from the mid-60s to lower 80s, lows from the lower to mid-50s, and on Monday, mostly cloudy in the morning, then becoming partly cloudy. Highs from the mid-60s to upper 70s for the Monday night, mostly clear until midnight, then becoming mostly cloudy. Lows in the lower 50s for Tuesday, mostly cloudy in the morning, then becoming partly cloudy. Patchy fog. Highs from the mid-60s to upper 70s Tuesday night and Wednesday, partly cloudy. Lows in the mid-50s, highs from the upper 60s to lower 80s. High temperatures today and lows tonight for the selected cities: Santa Cruz, 67 and 53, Monterey, 66 and 54, Salinas, 66 and 55, Hollister, 73 and 51, King City, 78 and 51. The weather overview for the Bay Area and Central Coast: seasonable conditions through Saturday, with a marine layer keeping temperatures near normal, heat risk in the minor category, and clouds each night, morning retreating to the coast each day. A slight cool down early next week, with otherwise similar conditions. Warmer temperatures by the middle of next week with a low potential for moderate heat risk. The extended forecast for the Bay Area and Central Coast: Independence Day and Saturday night, partly cloudy. Highs 55 to 85. Lows 50 to 60. Sunday and Sunday night, mostly cloudy. Highs 60 to 85.

sunrise tomorrow, 5:53 a.m. The sunset tomorrow, 8:35 p.m. Tidal data at the Golden Gate for the afternoon and evening hours today and the morning hours of tomorrow. High tide, 3:11 p.m. at 4.65 feet. Low tide, 7:38 p.m. at 3.13 feet. High tide, 1:26 a.m. at 5.61 feet. Low tide, 8:18 a.m. at minus 052 feet. Here are the buoy observations for 2 p.m. Pacific Daylight Time. An offshore buoy 6 winds northwest at 12 knots, pressure 1,026.4 millibars. An offshore buoy 59, winds north 60 knots, water temperature 62, pressure 1,023.4 millibars, seas 5 feet, every 8 seconds. At Point Arena buoy, winds northwest 12 knots, water temperature 51, pressure 1,015.5 millibars, seas 7 feet, every 9 seconds. At buoy 13 near Bodega Bay, winds northwest at 8 knots, pressure 1,015.3 millibars, swell 6 feet, every 9 seconds. At Point Reyes Wave Rider buoy, water temperature 56, seas 8 feet, every 9 seconds. At San Francisco Bar buoy, water temperature 61, seas 4 feet, every 17 seconds. At San Francisco buoy, wind south at 6 knots, pressure 1,015.1 millibars, swell 5 feet, every 9 seconds. At Half Moon Bay buoy, wind south 10 knots, water temperature 56, pressure 1,015.5 millibars, seas 5 feet, every 9 seconds. At Monterey Bay buoy, wind southwest 8 knots, water temperature 59, pressure 1,015.6 millibars, seas 7 feet, every 10 seconds. At Point Sur, Wave Rider buoy, water temperature 60, seas 6 feet, every 10 seconds. At Cape San Martin buoy, wind southwest 4 knots, water temperature 62, pressure 1,016.6 millibars. Seas 8 feet, every 10 seconds. Synopsis for the Central California coast and bays, including the Monterey Bay, Greater Farallones, and Cordell Bank National Marine Sanctuaries, northwest winds will prevail over the waters through the weekend, with the strongest winds in the north. Seas will abate to become moderate to rough today and Friday. The marine forecast for San Pablo Bay, Suisun Bay, the West Delta, and the San Francisco Bay north of the Bay Bridge. For today, southwest wind 5 to 10 knots, rising to 10 to 15 knots this afternoon. For tonight, southwest wind 10 to 15 knots. For Friday, southwest wind 5 to 10 knots, rising to 10 to 15 knots in the afternoon. The marine forecast for Monterey Bay. For today, southwest wind 5 to 10 knots. Seas 3 to 4 feet. Wave detail, northwest 4 feet at 10 seconds. For tonight, west wind 5 to 10 knots, easing to around 5 knots after midnight. Seas 3 to 4 feet. Wave detail, northwest 3 feet at 9 seconds. Patchy fog. For Friday, west wind around 5 knots, rising to 5 to 10 knots in the afternoon. Seas around 3 feet. Wave detail, northwest 3 feet at 8 seconds. Patchy fog in the morning. The coastal waters forecast from Pigeon Point to Point Pinos out to 10 nautical miles. For today, southwest wind 5 to 10 knots. Seas 4 to 6 feet. Wave detail, northwest 5 feet at 10 seconds. For tonight, northwest wind around 5 knots. Seas 4 to 5 feet. Wave detail, northwest 4 feet at 9 seconds. For Friday, northwest wind around 5 knots, backing to west in the afternoon. Seas 4 to 5 feet. Wave detail, northwest 4 feet at 9 seconds. Patchy fog in the morning. 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This broadcast originates from the National Weather Service Office located in Monterey, California, and serves the South Bay.

Monterey Bay Area, including the cities of San Jose, Monterey, Salinas, and Santa Cruz. Synopsis for the Central California coast and bays, including the Monterey Bay, Greater Farallones, and Cordell Bank National Marine Sanctuaries. Breezy to gusty northwest winds will affect the northern outer waters through early Saturday, while wind ease across the rest of the waters. Seas will abate to become moderate to rough today and Friday. Winds and seas look to build again into the middle of the next work week. The marine forecast for San Pablo Bay, Suisun Bay, the West Delta, and the San Francisco Bay north of the Bay Bridge. For tonight, southwest wind 10 to 15 knots, easing to 5 to 10 knots late. For Friday, southwest wind 5 to 10 knots, rising to 10 to 15 knots in the afternoon. For Friday night, southwest wind 10 to 15 knots. Independence Day, southwest wind 5 to 10 knots, rising to 10 to 15 knots in the afternoon. The marine forecast for Monterey Bay. For tonight, west wind 5 to 10 knots, easing to around 5 knots late this evening and overnight. Seas around 3 feet. Wave detail, northwest 3 feet at 9 seconds. Patchy fog late this evening and overnight. For Friday, west wind around 5 knots, rising to 5 to 10 knots in the afternoon. Seas around 3 feet. Wave detail, northwest 3 feet at 8 seconds. Patchy fog in the morning. For Friday night, west wind 5 to 10 knots, easing to around 5 knots after midnight. Seas around 3 feet. Wave detail, northwest 3 feet at 8 seconds. Patchy fog after midnight. Independence Day, west wind around 5 knots, rising to 5 to 10 knots in the afternoon. Seas around 3 feet. Wave detail, northwest 3 feet at 8 seconds. Patchy fog in the morning. The coastal waters forecast from Pigeon Point to Point Pinos out to 10 nautical miles. For tonight, northwest wind around 5 knots. Seas 4 to 5 feet. Wave detail, northwest 4 feet at 9 seconds. For Friday, west wind around 5 knots, rising to 5 to 10 knots in the afternoon. Seas 4 to 5 feet. Wave detail, northwest 4 feet at 9 seconds. For Friday night, northwest wind 5 to 10 knots, easing to around 5 knots after midnight. Seas 3 to 5 feet. Wave detail, northwest 4 feet at 8 seconds. Independence Day, northwest wind around 5 knots, backing to west in the afternoon. Seas 3 to 5 feet. Wave detail, northwest 4 feet at 8 seconds. The area forecast for the peninsula, North Bay, and East Bay. For the rest of today, partly cloudy early in the afternoon, then becoming mostly sunny. Highs in the mid-60s at the coast to the lower 80s inland. Southwest winds 5 to 15 miles per hour. For tonight, mostly clear until midnight, then becoming partly cloudy. Lows from the upper 40s to mid-50s. Southwest winds 5 to 10 miles per hour. And on Friday, partly cloudy in the morning, then becoming mostly sunny. Highs in the upper 60s at the coast of the mid-80s inland. Southwest winds 5 to 15 miles per hour for the Friday night, mostly clear until midnight, then becoming partly cloudy. Lows in the 50s. Southwest winds 5 to 10 miles per hour Independence Day, mostly cloudy in the morning, then becoming mostly sunny. Highs in the mid-60s at the coast of the mid-80s inland. Southwest winds 5 to 15 miles per hour for Saturday night, partly cloudy until midnight, then becoming mostly cloudy. Lows in the 50s Sunday through Tuesday, partly cloudy. Highs from the lower 60s to mid-70s. Lows in the 50s Tuesday night, mostly clear until midnight, then becoming partly cloudy. Lows from the lower to mid-50s Wednesday, partly cloudy in the morning, then becoming mostly sunny. Highs from the mid-60s to upper 70s. High temperatures today and lows tonight for these selected cities: San Francisco, 66 and 54, San Francisco Airport, 70 and 54, Redwood City, 78 and 55, Oakland, 72 and 55,

Fremont, 77 and 56, Concord, 82 and 55, Livermore, 83 and 54, San Rafael, 74 and 53, Santa Rosa, 81 and 49, Napa, 76 and 51, Fairfield, 81 and 55. These are the 2 p.m. Pacific Daylight Time observations for the San Francisco and Monterey Bay areas on Thursday, July 2nd. At San Francisco Airport, it was partly sunny, temperature 69, dew point 55, relative humidity 60%, northeast wind at 6 miles an hour, pressure 29.94 inches and steady. At Oakland Airport, it was partly sunny, temperature 69, dew point 54, relative humidity 58%, west wind at 15 miles an hour, pressure 29.95 inches and steady. At San Jose Airport, it was mostly sunny, temperature 78, dew point 55, relative humidity 44%, northwest wind at 12 miles an hour, pressure 29.91 inches and falling. At Santa Rosa, smoke was reported, temperature 73, south wind at 13, pressure 29.93 and steady. At Concord, it was mostly sunny, temperature 77, west wind at 13. At Livermore, it was mostly sunny, temperature 78, northwest wind at 9. At Monterey, light rain was falling, temperature 64, southwest wind at 21, gusting to 32, pressure 29.98 and steady. At Salinas, it was sunny, temperature 68, dew point 51, relative humidity 54%, northwest wind at 14. Here are some observations around California and western Nevada. Skies ranged from sunny to mostly sunny. It was 81 at Sacramento, 72 at Los Angeles, 71 at San Diego, and 85 at Reno. Truckee reported at 77, South Lake Tahoe reported 72, Blue Canyon reported 69, and Mammoth Lakes reported 75. These are the 3 p.m. Pacific Daylight Time observations for the San Francisco and Monterey Bay areas on Thursday, July 2nd. At San Francisco Airport, it was mostly sunny, temperature 70, dew point 54, relative humidity 56%, variable wind at 6 miles an hour, pressure 29.94 inches and steady. At Oakland Airport, it was mostly sunny, temperature 69, dew point 54, relative humidity 58%, west wind at 15 miles an hour, pressure 29.95 inches and steady. At San Jose Airport, it was mostly sunny, temperature 77, dew point 55, relative humidity 46%, northwest wind at 12 miles an hour, pressure 29.91 inches and steady. At Santa Rosa, smoke was reported, temperature 72, south wind at 13, pressure 29.93 and steady. At Concord, it was mostly sunny, temperature 73, west wind at 14. At Livermore, it was mostly sunny, temperature 82, west wind at 13. At Monterey, it was sunny, temperature 65, southwest wind at 18, gusting to 26, pressure 29.98 and steady. Here are some observations around California and western Nevada. At Blue Canyon, it was sunny, with a temperature of 70. It was mostly sunny, with a temperature of 85 at Sacramento, 72 at Los Angeles, and 72 at San Diego. Under mostly sunny skies, Reno reported 85, Truckee reported 75, and South Lake Tahoe reported 71. At Mammoth Lakes, it was partly sunny, with a temperature of 75. Local temperature reports around San Francisco Bay for 2 p.m. Downtown San Francisco was 66 degrees. Oakland Museum was 69 degrees. Redwood City was 72 degrees. San Rafael was 76 degrees. The area forecast for the South Bay, including the San Jose metro area and the Santa Clara Valley. For the rest of today, mostly sunny. Highs in the mid-70s by the bay to near 80 inland. Northwest winds 5 to 10 miles per hour. For tonight, mostly clear,

lows from the lower to mid 50s. Northwest winds 5 to 10 miles per hour, becoming south after midnight. And on Friday, mostly sunny in the morning, then becoming sunny. Highs in the mid 70s by the bay to the 80s inland. South winds up to 5 miles per hour, becoming northwest in the afternoon. For the Friday night, mostly clear. Lows in the 50s, west winds 5 to 10 miles per hour, becoming southwest after midnight. Independence Day, partly cloudy in the morning, then becoming mostly sunny. Highs in the mid 70s by the bay to the 80s inland. Southwest winds 5 to 10 miles per hour for Saturday night, partly cloudy. Lows in the 50s and on Sunday, mostly cloudy in the morning, then becoming mostly sunny. Highs from the lower 70s to mid 80s for the Sunday night, mostly clear until midnight, then becoming partly cloudy. Lows in the 50s for Monday, mostly cloudy in the morning, then becoming mostly sunny. Highs from the 70s to lower 80s and on Monday night, clear until midnight, then becoming partly cloudy. Lows in the mid 50s for the Tuesday, partly cloudy in the morning, then becoming mostly sunny. Highs from the lower 70s to mid 80s Tuesday night and Wednesday, mostly clear. Lows from the lower to mid 50s, high 70s and 80s. High temperatures today and lows tonight for the selected cities: San Jose, 79 and 56, Mountain View, 74 and 56, Morgan Hill, 80 and 53. The area forecast for the Monterey Bay and Salinas Valley. For the rest of today, mostly sunny. Highs in the mid 60s at the coast to the upper 70s inland. West winds 5 to 15 miles per hour. For tonight, partly cloudy until midnight, then becoming mostly cloudy. Patchy fog after midnight. Lows in the lower 50s. West winds 5 to 10 miles per hour until midnight, becoming light. And on Friday, partly cloudy in the morning, then becoming mostly sunny. Patchy fog in the morning. Highs in the upper 60s at the coast to the lower 80s inland. West winds up to 5 miles per hour, increasing to 5 to 15 miles per hour in the afternoon. For the Friday night, partly cloudy until midnight, then becoming mostly cloudy. Patchy fog after midnight. Lows in the mid-50s, west winds 5 to 10 miles per hour until midnight, becoming light. Independence Day, mostly cloudy in the morning, then becoming mostly sunny. Patchy fog in the morning. Highs in the upper 60s at the coast of the mid-80s inland. Light winds, becoming west 5 to 10 miles per hour in the afternoon. For Saturday night, partly cloudy until midnight, then becoming mostly cloudy. Lows in the mid-50s Sunday and Sunday night, partly cloudy. Highs from the mid-60s to lower 80s. Lows in the mid-50s and on Monday, mostly cloudy in the morning, then becoming partly cloudy. Highs from the mid-60s to upper 70s for the Monday night, mostly clear until midnight, then becoming mostly cloudy. Lows from the lower to mid-50s for Tuesday, mostly cloudy in the morning, then becoming partly cloudy. Patchy fog. Highs from the mid-60s to lower 80s Tuesday night and Wednesday, partly cloudy. Lows in the lower 50s. Highs from the mid-60s to lower 80s. High temperatures today and lows tonight for the selected cities: Santa Cruz, 67 and 52, Monterey, 66 and 54, Salinas, 66 and 55, Hollister, 73 and 51, King City, 78 and 51. The weather overview for the Bay Area and Central Coast: seasonable conditions through Saturday, with a marine layer keeping temperatures near normal, heat risk in the minor category, and clouds each night, morning retreating to the coast each day. A slight cool down early next week, with otherwise similar conditions. Warmer temperatures by the middle of next week, with a low potential for moderate heat risk. The extended forecast for the Bay Area and Central Coast: Independence Day and Saturday night, partly cloudy. Highs 55 to 85. Lows 50 to 60. Sunday and Sunday night, mostly cloudy. Highs 60 to 85. Lows 50 to 60. Monday and Monday night, partly cloudy. Patchy fog. Highs 60 to 85. Lows 50 to 60.
Tuesday and Tuesday night, partly cloudy. Patchy fog in the morning. Patchy fog after midnight. High 60 to 85. Lows 50 to 60. Wednesday, mostly sunny. Warmer. High 60 to 85. Sunrise, sunset, and tidal information for the San Francisco Bay Area for Thursday, July 2. The sunset tonight, 8:35 p.m. The sunrise tomorrow, 5:53 a.m. The sunset tomorrow, 8:35 p.m. Tidal data at the Golden Gate for the afternoon and evening hours today and the morning hours of tomorrow. High tide, 3:11 p.m. at 4.65 feet. Low tide, 7:38 p.m. at 3.13 feet. High tide, 1:26 a.m. at 5.61 feet. Low tide, 8:18 a.m. at minus 052 feet. Here are the buoy observations for 3 p.m. Pacific Daylight Time. An offshore buoy 6 winds northwest at 12 knots, pressure 1,026.2 millibars. An offshore buoy 59 winds north at 14 knots, water temperature 62, pressure 1,023.2 millibars. At Point Arena buoy, winds northwest 14 knots, water temperature 52, pressure 1,015.4 millibars, seas 5 feet, every 9 seconds. At buoy 13 near Bodega Bay, winds northwest at 6 knots, pressure 1,015.2 millibars, swell 6 feet, every 10 seconds. At Point Reyes Wave Rider buoy, water temperature 56, seas 8 feet, every 9 seconds. At San Francisco Bar buoy, water temperature 60, seas 4 feet, every 15 seconds. At San Francisco buoy, winds south at 8 knots, pressure 1,015.0 millibars, swell 6 feet, every 8 seconds. At Half Moon Bay buoy, winds south 10 knots, water temperature 56, pressure 1,015.7 millibars, seas 5 feet, every 8 seconds. At Monterey Bay buoy, winds southwest 8 knots, water temperature 59, pressure 1,015.5 millibars, seas 7 feet, every 10 seconds. At Point Sur, Wave Rider buoy, water temperature 60, seas 6 feet, every 10 seconds. At Cape San Martin buoy, winds west 4 knots, water temperature 62, pressure 1,016.2 millibars. Seas 8 feet, every 10 seconds. Synopsis for the Central California coast and bays, including the Monterey Bay, Greater Farallones, and Cordell Bank National Marine Sanctuaries, breezy to gusty northwest winds will affect the northern outer waters through early Saturday while wind ease across the rest of the waters. Seas will abate to become moderate to rough today and Friday. Winds and seas look to build again into the middle of the next work week. The marine forecast for San Pablo Bay, Suisun Bay, the West Delta, and the San Francisco Bay north of the Bay Bridge. For tonight, southwest wind 10 to 15 knots, easing to 5 to 10 knots late. For Friday, southwest wind 5 to 10 knots, rising to 10 to 15 knots in the afternoon. For Friday night, southwest wind 10 to 15 knots. Independence Day, southwest wind 5 to 10 knots, rising to 10 to 15 knots in the afternoon. The marine forecast for Monterey Bay. For tonight, west wind 5 to 10 knots, easing to around 5 knots late this evening and overnight. Seas around 3 feet. Wave detail, northwest 3 feet at 9 seconds. Patchy fog late this evening and overnight. For Friday, west wind around 5 knots, rising to 5 to 10 knots in the afternoon. Seas around 3 feet. Wave detail, northwest 3 feet at 8 seconds. Patchy fog in the morning. For Friday night, west wind 5 to 10 knots, easing to around 5 knots after midnight. Seas around 3 feet. Wave detail, northwest 3 feet at 8 seconds. Patchy fog after midnight. Independence Day, west wind around 5 knots, rising to 5 to 10 knots in the afternoon. Seas around 3 feet. Wave detail, northwest 3 feet at 8 seconds. Patchy fog in the morning.

waters forecast from Pigeon Point to Point Pinos out to 10 nautical miles. For tonight, northwest wind around 5 knots. Seas 4 to 5 feet. Wave detail, northwest 4 feet at 9 seconds. For Friday, west wind around 5 knots, rising to 5 to 10 knots in the afternoon. Seas 4 to 5 feet. Wave detail, northwest 4 feet at 9 seconds. For Friday night, northwest wind 5 to 10 knots, easing to around 5 knots after midnight. Seas 3 to 5 feet. Wave detail, northwest 4 feet at 8 seconds. Independence Day, northwest wind around 5 knots, backing to west in the afternoon. Seas 3 to 5 feet. Wave detail, northwest 4 feet at 8 seconds. The area forecast for the peninsula, North Bay, and East Bay. For the rest of today, partly cloudy. Highs in the mid-60s at the coast to the lower 80s inland. West winds 5 to 15 miles per hour. For tonight, mostly clear until midnight, then becoming partly cloudy. Lows from the upper 40s to mid-50s. Southwest winds 5 to 10 miles per hour. And on Friday, partly cloudy in the morning, then becoming mostly sunny. Highs in the upper 60s at the coast of the mid-80s inland. Southwest winds 5 to 15 miles per hour for the Friday night, mostly clear until midnight, then becoming partly cloudy. Lows in the 50s, southwest winds 5 to 10 miles per hour Independence Day, partly cloudy in the morning, then becoming mostly sunny. Highs in the mid-60s at the coast of the mid-80s inland. Southwest winds 5 to 15 miles per hour for Saturday night, partly cloudy until midnight, then becoming mostly cloudy. Lows in the 50s Sunday through Tuesday, partly cloudy. Highs from the lower 60s to mid-70s. Lows in the 50s Tuesday night, mostly clear until midnight, then becoming partly cloudy. Lows from the lower to mid-50s Wednesday, partly cloudy in the morning, then becoming mostly sunny. Highs 60s and 70s high temperatures today and lows tonight for the selected cities, San Francisco, 66 and 54, San Francisco Airport, 70 and 54, Redwood City, 78 and 55, Oakland, 72 and 55, Fremont, 77 and 56, Concord, 82 and 54, Livermore, 83 and 54, San Rafael, 74 and 53, Santa Rosa, 81 and 49, Napa, 76 and 51, Fairfield, 81 and 55. These are the 3 p.m. Pacific Daylight Time observations for the San Francisco and Monterey Bay areas on Thursday, July 2nd. At San Francisco Airport, it was mostly sunny, temperature 70, dew point 54, relative humidity 56%, variable wind at 6 miles an hour, pressure 29.94 inches and steady. At Oakland Airport, it was mostly sunny, temperature 69, dew point 54, relative humidity 58%, west wind at 15 miles an hour, pressure 29.95 inches and steady. At San Jose Airport, it was mostly sunny, temperature 77, dew point 55, relative humidity 46%, northwest wind at 12 miles an hour, pressure 29.91 inches and steady. At Santa Rosa, smoke was reported, temperature 72, south wind at 13, pressure 29.93 and steady. At Concord, it was mostly sunny, temperature 73, west wind at 14. At Livermore, it was mostly sunny, temperature 82, west wind at 13. At Monterey, it was sunny, temperature 65, southwest wind at 18, gusting to 26, pressure 29.98 and steady. Here are some observations around California and western Nevada. At Blue Canyon, it was sunny, with a temperature of 70. It was mostly sunny, with a temperature of 85 at Sacramento, 72 at Los Angeles, and 72 at San Diego. Under mostly sunny skies, Reno reported 85, Truckee reported 75, and South Lake Tahoe reported 71. At Mammoth Lakes, it was partly sunny, with a temperature of 75. Local temperature reports around

on San Francisco Bay for 3 p.m. Downtown San Francisco was 66 degrees. Oakland Museum was 68 degrees. Redwood City was 73 degrees. San Rafael was 76 degrees. The area forecast for the South Bay, including the San Jose metro area and the Santa Clara Valley. For the rest of today, mostly sunny. Highs in the mid-70s by the bay to near 80 inland. Northwest winds 5 to 10 miles per hour. For tonight, mostly clear. Lows from the lower to mid-50s. Northwest winds 5 to 10 miles per hour, becoming south after midnight. And on Friday, mostly sunny in the morning, then becoming sunny. Highs in the mid-70s by the bay to the 80s inland. South winds up to 5 miles per hour, becoming northwest in the afternoon. For the Friday night, mostly clear. Lows in the 50s, west winds 5 to 10 miles per hour, becoming southwest after midnight. Independence Day, partly cloudy in the morning, then becoming mostly sunny. Highs in the mid-70s by the bay to the 80s inland. Southwest winds 5 to 10 miles per hour for Saturday night, partly cloudy. Lows in the 50s and on Sunday, mostly cloudy in the morning, then becoming mostly sunny. Highs from the lower 70s to mid-80s for the Sunday night, mostly clear until midnight, then becoming partly cloudy. Lows in the 50s for Monday, mostly cloudy in the morning, then becoming mostly sunny. Highs from the 70s to lower 80s and on Monday night, clear until midnight, then becoming partly cloudy. Lows in the mid-50s for the Tuesday, partly cloudy in the morning, then becoming mostly sunny. Highs from the lower 70s to mid-80s Tuesday night and Wednesday mostly clear. Lows from the lower to mid-50s, high 70s and 80s high temperatures today and lows tonight for the selected cities: San Jose, 79 and 56, Mountain View, 74 and 56, Morgan Hill, 80 and 53. The area forecast for the Monterey Bay and Salinas Valley. For the rest of today, mostly sunny. Highs in the mid-60s at the coast to the upper 70s inland. West winds 5 to 15 miles per hour. For tonight, partly cloudy until midnight, then becoming mostly cloudy. Patchy fog after midnight. Lows in the lower 50s. West winds 5 to 10 miles per hour until midnight, becoming light. And on Friday, partly cloudy in the morning, then becoming mostly sunny. Patchy fog in the morning. Highs in the upper 60s at the coast to the lower 80s inland. West winds up to 5 miles per hour, increasing to 5 to 15 miles per hour in the afternoon. For the Friday night, partly cloudy until midnight, then becoming mostly cloudy. Patchy fog after midnight. Lows in the mid-50s, west winds 5 to 10 miles per hour until midnight, becoming light. Independence Day, mostly cloudy in the morning, then becoming mostly sunny. Patchy fog in the morning. Highs in the upper 60s at the coast of the mid-80s inland. Light winds, becoming west 5 to 10 miles per hour in the afternoon. For Saturday night, partly cloudy until midnight, then becoming mostly cloudy. Lows in the mid-50s Sunday and Sunday night, partly cloudy. Highs from the mid-60s to lower 80s. Lows in the mid-50s and on Monday, mostly cloudy in the morning, then becoming partly cloudy. Highs from the mid-60s to upper 70s for the Monday night, mostly clear until midnight, then becoming mostly cloudy. Lows from the lower to mid-50s for Tuesday, mostly cloudy in the morning, then becoming partly cloudy. Patchy fog. Highs from the mid-60s to lower 80s Tuesday night and Wednesday, partly cloudy. Lows in the lower 50s. Highs from the mid-60s to lower 80s high temperatures today and lows tonight for the selected cities: Santa Cruz, 67 and 52, Monterey, 66 and 54, Salinas, 66 and 55, Hollister, 73 and 51, King City, 78 and 51. 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This broadcast originates from the National Weather Service office located in Monterey, California, and serves the South Bay.

Monterey Bay Area, including the cities of San Jose, Monterey, Salinas, and Santa Cruz. The weather overview for the Bay Area and Central Coast, seasonable conditions through Saturday, with a rain layer keeping temperatures near normal, heat risk in the minor category, and clouds each night, morning retreating to the coast each day. A slight cool down early next week, with otherwise similar conditions. Warmer temperatures by the middle of next week with a low potential for moderate heat risk. The extended forecast for the Bay Area and Central Coast, Independence Day and Saturday night, partly cloudy. Highs 55 to 85. Lows 50 to 60. Sunday and Sunday night, mostly cloudy. Highs 60 to 85. Lows 50 to 60. Monday and Monday night, partly cloudy. Patchy fog. Highs 60 to 85. Lows 50 to 60. Tuesday and Tuesday night, partly cloudy. Patchy fog in the morning. Patchy fog after midnight. Highs 60 to 85. Lows 50 to 60. Wednesday, mostly sunny. Warmer. High 60 to 85. Sunrise, sunset, and tidal information for the San Francisco Bay Area for Thursday, July 2. The sunset tonight, 8:35 p.m. The sunrise tomorrow, 5:53 a.m. The sunset tomorrow, 8:35 p.m. Tidal data at the Golden Gate for the afternoon and evening hours today and the morning hours of tomorrow. High tide, 3:11 p.m. at 4.65 feet. Low tide, 7:38 p.m. at 3.13 feet. High tide, 1:26 a.m. at 5.61 feet. Low tide, 8:18 a.m. at -0.52 feet. Here are the buoy observations for 3 p.m. Pacific Daylight Time. An offshore buoy 6 winds northwest at 12 knots, pressure 1,026.2 millibars. An offshore buoy 59 winds north at 14 knots, water temperature 62, pressure 1,023.2 millibars. At Point Arena buoy, winds northwest 14 knots, water temperature 52, pressure 1,015.4 millibars, seas 5 feet, every 9 seconds. At buoy 13 near Bodega Bay, winds northwest at 6 knots, pressure 1,015.2 millibars, swell 6 feet, every 10 seconds. At Point Reyes Wave Rider buoy, water temperature 56, seas 8 feet, every 9 seconds. At San Francisco Bar buoy, water temperature 60, seas 4 feet, every 15 seconds. At San Francisco buoy, wind south at 8 knots, pressure 1,015.0 millibars, swell 6 feet, every 8 seconds. At Half Moon Bay buoy, wind south 10 knots, water temperature 56, pressure 1,015.7 millibars, seas 5 feet, every 8 seconds. At Monterey Bay buoy, wind southwest 8 knots, water temperature 59, pressure 1,015.5 millibars, seas 7 feet, every 10 seconds. At Point Sur, Wave Rider buoy, water temperature 60, seas 6 feet, every 10 seconds. At Cape San Martin buoy, winds west 4 knots, water temperature 62, pressure 1,016.2 millibars. Seas 8 feet, every 10 seconds. Synopsis for the Central California coast and bays, including the Monterey Bay, Greater Farallones, and Cordell Bank National Marine Sanctuaries, breezy to gusty northwest winds will affect the northern outer waters through early Saturday while wind ease across the rest of the waters. Seas will abate to become moderate to rough today and Friday. Winds and seas look to build again into the middle of the next work week. The marine forecast for San Pablo Bay, Suisun Bay, the West Delta, and the San Francisco Bay north of the Bay Bridge. For tonight, southwest wind 10 to 15 knots, easing to 5 to 10 knots late. For Friday, southwest wind 5 to 10 knots, rising to 10 to 15 knots in the afternoon. For Friday night, southwest wind 10 to 15 knots. Independence Day, southwest wind 5 to 10 knots, rising to 10 to 15 knots in the afternoon. The marine forecast for Monterey Bay,

tonight. West wind 5 to 10 knots, easing to around 5 knots late this evening and overnight. Seas around 3 feet. Wave detail, northwest 3 feet at 9 seconds. Patchy fog late this evening and overnight. For Friday, west wind around 5 knots, rising to 5 to 10 knots in the afternoon. Seas around 3 feet. Wave detail, northwest 3 feet at 8 seconds. Patchy fog in the morning. For Friday night, west wind 5 to 10 knots, easing to around 5 knots after midnight. Seas around 3 feet. Wave detail, northwest 3 feet at 8 seconds. Patchy fog after midnight. Independence Day, west wind around 5 knots, rising to 5 to 10 knots in the afternoon. Seas around 3 feet. Wave detail, northwest 3 feet at 8 seconds. Patchy fog in the morning. The coastal waters forecast from Pigeon Point to Point Pinos out to 10 nautical miles. For tonight, northwest wind around 5 knots. Seas 4 to 5 feet. Wave detail, northwest 4 feet at 9 seconds. For Friday, west wind around 5 knots, rising to 5 to 10 knots in the afternoon. Seas 4 to 5 feet. Wave detail, northwest 4 feet at 9 seconds. For Friday night, northwest wind 5 to 10 knots, easing to around 5 knots after midnight. Seas 3 to 5 feet. Wave detail, northwest 4 feet at 8 seconds. Independence Day, easing to around 5 knots after midnight. Seas 3 to 5 feet. Wave detail, northwest 4 feet at 8 seconds. Independence Day, northwest wind around 5 knots, backing to west in the afternoon. Seas 3 to 5 feet. Wave detail, northwest 4 feet at 8 seconds. The area forecast for the peninsula, North Bay, and East Bay. For the rest of today, partly cloudy. Highs in the mid-60s at the coast to the lower 80s inland. West winds 5 to 15 miles per hour. For tonight, mostly clear until midnight, then becoming partly cloudy. Lows from the upper 40s to mid-50s. Southwest winds 5 to 10 miles per hour. And on Friday, partly cloudy in the morning, then becoming mostly sunny. Highs in the upper 60s at the coast of the mid-80s inland. Southwest winds 5 to 15 miles per hour for the Friday night, mostly clear until midnight, then becoming partly cloudy. Lows in the 50s, southwest winds 5 to 10 miles per hour Independence Day, partly cloudy in the morning, then becoming mostly sunny. Highs in the mid-60s at the coast of the mid-80s inland. Southwest winds 5 to 15 miles per hour for Saturday night, partly cloudy until midnight, then becoming mostly cloudy. Lows in the 50s Sunday through Tuesday, partly cloudy. Highs from the lower 60s to mid-70s. Lows in the 50s Tuesday night, mostly clear until midnight, then becoming partly cloudy. Lows from the lower to mid-50s Wednesday, partly cloudy in the morning, then becoming mostly sunny. Highs 60s and 70s high temperatures today and lows tonight for the selected cities, San Francisco, 66 and 54, San Francisco Airport, 70 and 54, Redwood City, 78 and 55, Oakland, 72 and 55, Fremont, 77 and 56, Concord, 82 and 54, Livermore, 83 and 54, San Rafael, 74 and 53, Santa Rosa, 81 and 49, Napa, 76 and 51, Fairfield, 81 and 55. These are the 3 p.m. Pacific Daylight Time observations for the San Francisco and Monterey Bay areas on Thursday, July 2nd. At San Francisco Airport, it was mostly sunny, temperature 70, dew point 54, relative humidity 56%, variable wind at 6 miles an hour, pressure 29.94 inches and steady. At Oakland Airport, it was mostly sunny, temperature 69, dew point 54, relative humidity 58%, west wind at 15 miles an hour, pressure 29.95 inches and steady. At San Jose Airport, it was mostly sunny, temperature 77, dew point 55,

Relative humidity 46%. Northwest wind at 12 miles an hour. Pressure 29.91 inches and steady. At Santa Rosa, smoke was reported. Temperature 72. South wind at 13. Pressure 29.93 and steady. At Concord, it was mostly sunny. Temperature 73. West wind at 14. At Livermore, it was mostly sunny. Temperature 82. West wind at 13. At Monterey, it was sunny. Temperature 65. Southwest wind at 18. Gusting to 26. Pressure 29.98 and steady. Here are some observations around California and western Nevada. At Blue Canyon, it was sunny, with a temperature of 70. It was mostly sunny, with a temperature of 85 at Sacramento, 72 at Los Angeles, and 72 at San Diego. Under mostly sunny skies, Reno reported 85, Truckee reported 75, and South Lake Tahoe reported 71. At Mammoth Lakes, it was partly sunny, with a temperature of 75. Local temperature reports around San Francisco Bay for 3 p.m. Downtown San Francisco was 66 degrees. Oakland Museum was 68 degrees. Redwood City was 73 degrees. San Rafael was 76 degrees. The area forecast for the South Bay, including the San Jose metro area and the Santa Clara Valley. For the rest of today, mostly sunny. Highs in the mid-70s by the bay to near 80 inland. Northwest winds 5 to 10 miles per hour. For tonight, mostly clear. Lows from the lower to mid-50s. Northwest winds 5 to 10 miles per hour, becoming south after midnight. And on Friday mostly sunny in the morning then becoming sunny. Highs in the mid-70s by the bay to the 80s inland. South winds up to 5 miles per hour, becoming northwest in the afternoon. For the Friday night, mostly clear. Lows in the 50s west winds 5 to 10 miles per hour, becoming southwest after midnight. Independence Day, partly cloudy in the morning then becoming mostly sunny. Highs in the mid-70s by the bay to the 80s inland. Southwest winds 5 to 10 miles per hour for Saturday night, partly cloudy. Lows in the 50s and on Sunday, mostly cloudy in the morning then becoming mostly sunny. Highs from the lower 70s to mid 80s for the Sunday night, mostly clear until midnight then becoming partly cloudy. Lows in the 50s for Monday, mostly cloudy in the morning then becoming mostly sunny. Highs from the 70s to lower 80s and on Monday night, clear until midnight then becoming partly cloudy. Lows in the mid 50s for the Tuesday, partly cloudy in the morning then becoming mostly sunny. Highs from the lower 70s to mid 80s Tuesday night and Wednesday mostly clear. Lows from the lower to mid 50s, high 70s and 80s. High temperatures today and lows tonight for these selected cities: San Jose, 79 and 56, Mountain View, 74 and 56, Morgan Hill, 80 and 53. The area forecast for the Monterey Bay and Salinas Valley. For the rest of today, mostly sunny. Highs in the mid-60s at the coast to the upper 70s inland. West winds 5 to 15 miles per hour. For tonight, partly cloudy until midnight then becoming mostly cloudy. Patchy fog after midnight. Lows in the lower 50s. West winds 5 to 10 miles per hour until midnight, becoming light. And on Friday partly cloudy in the morning then becoming mostly sunny. Patchy fog in the morning. Highs in the upper 60s at the coast to the lower 80s inland. West winds up to 5 miles per hour increasing to 5 to 15 miles per hour in the afternoon. For the Friday night, partly cloudy until midnight then becoming mostly cloudy. Patchy fog after midnight. Lows in the mid-50s west winds 5 to 10 miles per hour until midnight, becoming light. Independence Day, mostly cloudy in the morning then becoming mostly sunny. Patchy fog in the morning. Highs in the upper 60s at the coast of the mid-80s inland. Light winds, becoming west 5 to 10 miles per hour in the afternoon. For Saturday night, partly cloudy until midnight then becoming mostly cloudy.
Lows in the mid-50s Sunday and Sunday night, partly cloudy. Highs from the mid-60s to lower 80s, lows in the mid-50s and on Monday. Mostly cloudy in the morning, then becoming partly cloudy. Highs from the mid-60s to upper 70s for the Monday night, mostly clear until midnight, then becoming mostly cloudy. Lows from the lower to mid-50s for Tuesday. Mostly cloudy in the morning, then becoming partly cloudy. Patchy fog. Highs from the mid-60s to lower 80s Tuesday night and Wednesday, partly cloudy. Lows in the lower 50s. Highs from the mid-60s to lower 80s. High temperatures today and lows tonight for the selected cities: Santa Cruz, 67 and 52, Monterey, 66 and 54, Salinas, 66 and 55, Hollister, 73 and 51, King City, 78 and 51. The weather overview for the Bay Area and Central Coast: seasonable conditions through Saturday, with a marine layer keeping temperatures near normal, heat risk in the minor category, and clouds each night, morning retreating to the coast each day. A slight cool down early next week, with otherwise similar conditions. Warmer temperatures by the middle of next week with a low potential for moderate heat risk. The extended forecast for the Bay Area and Central Coast: Independence Day and Saturday night, partly cloudy. Highs 55 to 85. Lows 50 to 60. Sunday and Sunday night, mostly cloudy. Highs 60 to 85. Lows 50 to 60. Monday and Monday night, partly cloudy. Patchy fog. Highs 60 to 85. Lows 50 to 60. Tuesday and Tuesday night, partly cloudy. Patchy fog in the morning. Patchy fog after midnight. High 60 to 85. Lows 50 to 60. Wednesday, mostly sunny. Warmer. High 60 to 85. Sunrise, sunset, and tidal information for the San Francisco Bay Area for Thursday, July 2. The sunset tonight, 8:35 p.m. The sunrise tomorrow, 5:53 a.m. The sunset tomorrow, 8:35 p.m. Tidal data at the Golden Gate for the afternoon and evening hours today and the morning hours of tomorrow. High tide, 3:11 p.m. at 4.65 feet. Low tide, 7:38 p.m. at 3.13 feet. High tide, 1:26 a.m. at 5.61 feet. Low tide, 8:18 a.m. at -0.52 feet. Here are the buoy observations for 3 p.m. Pacific Daylight Time. An offshore buoy 6, winds northwest at 12 knots, pressure 1,026.2 millibars. An offshore buoy 59, winds north at 14 knots, water temperature 62, pressure 1,023.2 millibars. At Point Arena buoy, winds northwest 14 knots, water temperature 52, pressure 1,015.4 millibars, seas 5 feet, every 9 seconds. At buoy 13 near Bodega Bay, winds northwest at 6 knots, pressure 1,015.2 millibars, swell 6 feet, every 10 seconds. At Point Reyes Wave Rider buoy, water temperature 56, seas 8 feet, every 9 seconds. At San Francisco Bar buoy, water temperature 60, seas 4 feet, every 15 seconds. At San Francisco buoy, winds south at 8 knots, pressure 1,015.0 millibars, swell 6 feet, every 8 seconds. At Half Moon Bay buoy, wind south 10 knots, water temperature 56, pressure 1,015.7 millibars, seas 5 feet, every 8 seconds. At Monterey Bay buoy, wind southwest 8 knots, water temperature 59, pressure 1,015.5 millibars, seas 7 feet, every 10 seconds. At Point Sur, Wave Rider buoy, water temperature 60, seas 6 feet, every 10 seconds. At Cape San Martin buoy, winds west 4 knots, water temperature 62, pressure 1,016.2 millibars. Seas 8 feet, every 10 seconds. Synopsis for the Central California coast and bays, including the Monterey Bay, Greater Farallones, and Cordell Bank National Marine Sanctuaries: breezy to gusty northwest winds will affect the northern outer waters through early

while wind ease across the rest of the waters. Seas will abate to become moderate through rough today and Friday. Winds and seas look to build again into the middle of the next work week. The marine forecast for San Pablo Bay, Suisun Bay, the West Delta, and the San Francisco Bay north of the Bay Bridge. For tonight, southwest wind 10 to 15 knots, easing to 5 to 10 knots late. For Friday, southwest wind 5 to 10 knots, rising to 10 to 15 knots in the afternoon. For Friday night, southwest wind 10 to 15 knots. Independence Day, southwest wind 5 to 10 knots, rising to 10 to 15 knots in the afternoon. The marine forecast for Monterey Bay. For tonight, west wind 5 to 10 knots, easing to around 5 knots late this evening and overnight. Seas around 3 feet. Wave detail, northwest 3 feet at 9 seconds. Patchy fog late this evening and overnight. For Friday, west wind around 5 knots, rising to 5 to 10 knots in the afternoon. Seas around 3 feet. Wave detail, northwest 3 feet at 8 seconds. Patchy fog in the morning. For Friday night, west wind 5 to 10 knots, easing to around 5 knots after midnight. Seas around 3 feet. Wave detail, northwest 3 feet at 8 seconds. Patchy fog after midnight. Independence Day, west wind around 5 knots, rising to 5 to 10 knots in the afternoon. Seas around 3 feet. Wave detail, northwest 3 feet at 8 seconds. Patchy fog in the morning. The coastal waters forecast from Pigeon Point to Point Pinos out to 10 nautical miles. For tonight, northwest wind around 5 knots. Seas 4 to 5 feet. Wave detail, northwest 4 feet at 9 seconds. For Friday, west wind around 5 knots, rising to 5 to 10 knots in the afternoon. Seas 4 to 5 feet. Wave detail, northwest 4 feet at 9 seconds. For Friday night, northwest wind 5 to 10 knots, easing to around 5 knots after midnight. Seas 3 to 5 feet. Wave detail, northwest 4 feet at 8 seconds. Independence Day, northwest wind around 5 knots, backing to west in the afternoon. Seas 3 to 5 feet. Wave detail, northwest 4 feet at 8 seconds. The area forecast for the peninsula, North Bay, and East Bay. For the rest of today, partly cloudy. Highs in the mid-60s at the coast to the lower 80s inland. West winds 5 to 15 miles per hour. For tonight, mostly clear until midnight, then becoming partly cloudy. Lows from the upper 40s to mid-50s. Southwest winds 5 to 10 miles per hour. And on Friday, partly cloudy in the morning, then becoming mostly sunny. Highs in the upper 60s at the coast of the mid-80s inland. Southwest winds 5 to 15 miles per hour for the Friday night, mostly clear until midnight, then becoming partly cloudy. Lows in the 50s, southwest winds 5 to 10 miles per hour Independence Day, partly cloudy in the morning, then becoming mostly sunny. Highs in the mid-60s at the coast of the mid-80s inland. Southwest winds 5 to 15 miles per hour for Saturday night, partly cloudy until midnight, then becoming mostly cloudy. Lows in the 50s Sunday through Tuesday, partly cloudy. Highs from the lower 60s to mid-70s, lows in the 50s Tuesday night, mostly clear until midnight, then becoming partly cloudy. Lows from the lower to mid-50s Wednesday, partly cloudy in the morning, then becoming mostly sunny. Highs 60s and 70s high temperatures today and lows tonight for the selected cities, San Francisco, 66 and 54, San Francisco Airport, 70 and 54, Redwood City, 78 and 55, Oakland, 72 and 55, Fremont, 77 and 56, Concord, 82 and 54, Livermore, 83 and 54, San Rafael, 74 and 53, Santa Rosa, 81 and 49, Napa, 76 and 51, Fairfield, 81 and 55. These are the 3 p.m. Pacific Daylight Time observations for the San Francisco and Monterey Bay areas.

temperature 72, south wind at 13, pressure 29.93, and steady. At Concord, it was mostly sunny, temperature 73, west wind at 14. At Livermore, it was mostly sunny, temperature 82, west wind at 13. At Monterey, it was sunny, temperature 65, southwest wind at 18, gusting to 26, pressure 29.98 and steady. Here are some observations around California and western Nevada. At Blue Canyon, it was sunny, with a temperature of 70. It was mostly sunny, with a temperature of 85 at Sacramento, 72 at Los Angeles, and 72 at San Diego. Under mostly sunny skies, Reno reported 85, Truckee reported 75, and South Lake Tahoe reported 71. At Mammoth Lakes, it was partly sunny, with a temperature of 75. Local temperature reports around San Francisco Bay for 3 p.m. Downtown San Francisco was 66 degrees. Oakland Museum was 68 degrees. Redwood City was 73 degrees. San Rafael was 76 degrees. The area forecast for the South Bay, including the San Jose metro area and the Santa Clara Valley. For the rest of today, mostly sunny. Highs in the mid-70s by the bay to near 80 inland. Northwest winds 5 to 10 miles per hour. For tonight, mostly clear. Lows from the lower to mid-50s. Northwest winds 5 to 10 miles per hour, becoming south after midnight. And on Friday mostly sunny in the morning then becoming sunny. Highs in the mid-70s by the bay to the 80s inland. South winds up to 5 miles per hour, becoming northwest in the afternoon. For the Friday night, mostly clear. Lows in the 50s west winds 5 to 10 miles per hour, becoming southwest after midnight. Independence Day, partly cloudy in the morning then becoming mostly sunny. Highs in the mid-70s by the bay to the 80s inland. Southwest winds 5 to 10 miles per hour for Saturday night, partly cloudy. Lows in the 50s and on Sunday, mostly cloudy in the morning then becoming mostly sunny. Highs from the lower 70s to mid-80s for the Sunday night, mostly clear until midnight then becoming partly cloudy. Lows in the 50s for Monday, mostly cloudy in the morning then becoming mostly sunny. Highs from the 70s to lower 80s and on Monday night, clear until midnight then becoming partly cloudy. Lows in the mid-50s for the Tuesday, partly cloudy in the morning then becoming mostly sunny. Highs from the lower 70s to mid-80s Tuesday night and Wednesday mostly clear. Lows from the lower to mid-50s, high 70s and 80s, high temperatures today and lows tonight for the selected cities, San Jose, 79 and 56, Mountain View, 74 and 56, Morgan Hill, 80 and 53. 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This broadcast originates from the National Weather Service office located in Monterey, California, and serves the South Bay and Monterey Bay Area, including the cities of San Jose, Monterey, Salinas, and Santa Cruz. The area forecast for the Monterey Bay and Salinas Valley? For the rest of today? Mostly sunny. Highs in the mid-60s at the coast to the upper 70s inland. West winds 5 to 15 miles per hour. For tonight, partly cloudy until midnight then becoming mostly cloudy. Patchy fog after midnight. Lows in the lower 50s. West winds 5 to 10 miles per hour until midnight, becoming light. And on Friday partly cloudy in the morning then becoming mostly sunny. Patchy fog in the morning. Highs in the upper 60s at the coast to the lower 80s inland. West winds up to 5 miles per hour increasing to 5 to 15 miles per hour in the afternoon. For the Friday night, partly cloudy until midnight then becoming mostly cloudy. Patchy fog after midnight. Lows in the mid-50s west winds 5 to 10 miles per hour until midnight, becoming light. Independence Day, mostly cloudy in the morning then becoming mostly sunny. Patchy fog.

highs in the upper 60s at the coast to the mid-80s inland. Light winds, becoming west 5 to 10 miles per hour in the afternoon. For Saturday night, partly cloudy until midnight, then becoming mostly cloudy. Lows in the mid-50s Sunday and Sunday night, partly cloudy. Highs from the mid-60s to lower 80s, lows in the mid-50s and on Monday. Mostly cloudy in the morning, then becoming partly cloudy. Highs from the mid-60s to upper 70s for the Monday night, mostly clear until midnight, then becoming mostly cloudy. Lows from the lower to mid-50s for Tuesday. Mostly cloudy in the morning, then becoming partly cloudy. Patchy fog. Highs from the mid-60s to lower 80s Tuesday night and Wednesday, partly cloudy. Lows in the lower 50s. Highs from the mid-60s to lower 80s. High temperatures today and lows tonight for the selected cities: Santa Cruz, 67 and 52, Monterey, 66 and 54, Salinas, 66 and 55, Hollister, 73 and 51, King City, 78 and 51. The weather overview for the Bay Area and Central Coast: seasonable conditions through Saturday, with a marine layer keeping temperatures near normal, heat risk in the minor category, and clouds each night, morning retreating to the coast each day. A slight cool down early next week, with otherwise similar conditions. Warmer temperatures by the middle of next week with a low potential for moderate heat risk. The extended forecast for the Bay Area and Central Coast: Independence Day and Saturday night, partly cloudy. Highs 55 to 85. Lows 50 to 60. Sunday and Sunday night, mostly cloudy. Highs 60 to 85. Lows 50 to 60. Monday and Monday night, partly cloudy. Patchy fog. Highs 60 to 85. Lows 50 to 60. Tuesday and Tuesday night, partly cloudy. Patchy fog in the morning. Patchy fog after midnight. High 60 to 85. Lows 50 to 60. Wednesday, mostly sunny. Warmer. High 60 to 85. Sunrise, sunset, and tidal information for the San Francisco Bay Area for Thursday, July 2. The sunset tonight, 8:35 p.m. The sunrise tomorrow, 5:53 a.m. The sunset tomorrow, 8:35 p.m. Tidal data at the Golden Gate for the afternoon and evening hours today and the morning hours of tomorrow. High tide, 3:11 p.m. at 4.65 feet. Low tide, 7:38 p.m. at 3.13 feet. High tide, 1:26 a.m. at 5.61 feet. Low tide, 8:18 a.m. at -0.52 feet. Here are the buoy observations for 3 p.m. Pacific Daylight Time. An offshore buoy 6, winds northwest at 12 knots, pressure 1,026.2 millibars. An offshore buoy 59, winds north at 14 knots, water temperature 62, pressure 1,023.2 millibars. At Point Arena buoy, winds northwest 14 knots, water temperature 52, pressure 1,015.4 millibars, seas 5 feet, every 9 seconds. At buoy 13 near Bodega Bay, winds northwest at 6 knots, pressure 1,015.2 millibars, swell 6 feet, every 10 seconds. At Point Reyes Wave Rider buoy, water temperature 56, seas 8 feet, every 9 seconds. At San Francisco Bar buoy, water temperature 60, seas 4 feet, every 15 seconds. At San Francisco buoy, wind south at 8 knots, pressure 1,015.0 millibars, swell 6 feet, every 8 seconds. At Half Moon Bay buoy, wind south 10 knots, water temperature 56, pressure 1,015.7 millibars, seas 5 feet, every 8 seconds. At Monterey Bay buoy, wind southwest 8 knots, water temperature 59, pressure 1,015.5 millibars, seas 7 feet, every 10 seconds. At Point Sur, Wave Rider buoy, water temperature 60, seas 6 feet, every 10 seconds. At Cape San Martin buoy, winds west 4 knots, water temperature 62, pressure 1,016.2 millibars. Seas 8 feet, every 10 seconds.

seconds. Here are the buoy observations for 4 p.m. Pacific Daylight Time. An offshore buoy 6 winds northwest at 8 knots, pressure 1,025.9 millibars. An offshore buoy 59 winds north at 14 knots, water temperature 62, pressure 1,023.0 millibars. At buoy 14 near Point Arena, winds northwest at 16 knots, water temperature 52, pressure 1,015.4 millibars. At buoy 13 near Bodega Bay, winds north at 6 knots, pressure 1,015.1 millibars. At Point Reyes Wave Rider buoy, water temperature 55, sea 7 feet, every 10 seconds. At San Francisco Bar buoy, water temperature 60, seas 4 feet, every 17 seconds. At San Francisco buoy, wind south at 6 knots, swell 5 feet, every 8 seconds. At Half Moon Bay buoy, wind south 8 knots, water temperature 56, pressure 1,015.8 millibars, seas 5 feet, every 9 seconds. At Monterey buoy, wind southwest at 6 knots, water temperature 59, pressure 1,015.5 millibars. At Point Sur, Wave Rider buoy, water temperature 60, seas 6 feet, every 10 seconds. At Cape San Martin buoy, winds west at 4 knots, water temperature 62, pressure 1,016.1 millibars. Synopsis for the Central California coast and bays, including the Monterey Bay, Greater Farallones, and Cordell Bank National Marine Sanctuaries, breezy to gusty northwest winds will affect the northern outer waters through early Saturday, while wind ease across the rest of the waters. Seas will abate to become moderate to rough today and Friday. Winds and seas look to build again into the middle of the next work week. The marine forecast for San Pablo Bay, Suisun Bay, the West Delta, and the San Francisco Bay north of the Bay Bridge. For tonight, southwest wind 10 to 15 knots, easing to 5 to 10 knots late. For Friday, southwest wind 5 to 10 knots, rising to 10 to 15 knots in the afternoon. For Friday night, southwest wind 10 to 15 knots. Independence Day, southwest wind 5 to 10 knots, rising to 10 to 15 knots in the afternoon. The marine forecast for Monterey Bay. For tonight, west wind 5 to 10 knots, easing to around 5 knots late this evening and overnight. Seas around 3 feet. Wave detail, northwest 3 feet at 9 seconds. Patchy fog late this evening and overnight. For Friday, west wind around 5 knots, rising to 5 to 10 knots in the afternoon. Seas around 3 feet. Wave detail, northwest 3 feet at 8 seconds. Patchy fog in the morning. For Friday night, west wind 5 to 10 knots, easing to around 5 knots after midnight. Seas around 3 feet. Wave detail, northwest 3 feet at 8 seconds. Patchy fog after midnight. Independence Day, west wind around 5 knots, rising to 5 to 10 knots in the afternoon. Seas around 3 feet. Wave detail, northwest 3 feet at 8 seconds. Patchy fog in the morning. The coastal waters forecast from Pigeon Point to Point Pinos out to 10 nautical miles. For tonight, northwest wind around 5 knots. Seas 4 to 5 feet. Wave detail, northwest 4 feet at 9 seconds. For Friday, west wind around 5 knots, rising to 5 to 10 knots in the afternoon. Seas 4 to 5 feet. Wave detail, northwest 4 feet at 9 seconds. For Friday night, northwest wind 5 to 10 knots, easing to around 5 knots after midnight. Seas 3 to 5 feet. Wave detail, northwest 4 feet at 8 seconds. Independence Day, northwest wind around 5 knots, backing to west in the afternoon. Seas 3 to 5 feet. Wave detail, northwest 4 feet at 8 seconds. The area forecast for the peninsula, North Bay, and East Bay. For the rest of today, partly cloudy. Highs in the mid-60s at the coast to the lower 80s inland. West winds 5 to 15 miles per hour. For tonight, mostly clear until

becoming partly cloudy. Lows from the upper 40s to mid 50s. Southwest winds 5 to 10 miles per hour. And on Friday, partly cloudy in the morning, then becoming mostly sunny. Highs in the upper 60s at the coast of the mid 80s inland. Southwest winds 5 to 15 miles per hour for the Friday night, mostly clear until midnight, then becoming partly cloudy. Lows in the 50s. Southwest winds 5 to 10 miles per hour Independence Day, partly cloudy in the morning, then becoming mostly sunny. Highs in the mid-60s at the coast of the mid-80s inland. Southwest winds 5 to 15 miles per hour for Saturday night, partly cloudy until midnight, then becoming mostly cloudy. Lows in the 50s Sunday through Tuesday, partly cloudy. Highs from the lower 60s to mid-70s. Lows in the 50s Tuesday night, mostly clear until midnight, then becoming partly cloudy. Lows from the lower to mid-50s Wednesday, partly cloudy in the morning, then becoming mostly sunny. Highs 60s and 70s. High temperatures today and lows tonight for the selected cities: San Francisco, 66 and 54, San Francisco Airport, 70 and 54, Redwood City, 78 and 55, Oakland, 72 and 55, Fremont, 77 and 56, Concord, 82 and 54, Livermore, 83 and 54, San Rafael, 74 and 53, Santa Rosa, 81 and 49, Napa, 76 and 51, Fairfield, 81 and 55. These are the 4 p.m. Pacific Daylight Time observations for the San Francisco and Monterey Bay areas on Thursday, July 2nd. At San Francisco Airport, it was mostly sunny, temperature 70, dew point 53, relative humidity 54%, pressure 29.94 inches and steady. At Oakland Airport, it was mostly sunny, temperature 69, dew point 54, relative humidity 58%, west wind at 16 miles an hour, pressure 29.95 inches and steady. At San Jose Airport, it was mostly sunny, temperature 76, dew point 56, relative humidity 49%, northwest wind at 15 miles an hour, pressure 29.91 inches and steady. At Santa Rosa, smoke was reported, temperature 73, south wind at 12, pressure 29.93 and steady. At Concord, it was mostly sunny, temperature 76, southwest wind at 10. At Livermore, it was mostly sunny, temperature 80, west wind at 15. At Monterey, it was sunny, temperature 64, southwest wind at 15, gusting to 25, pressure 29.98 and steady. Here are some observations around California and western Nevada. At Blue Canyon, it was sunny, with a temperature of 70. It was mostly sunny, with a temperature of 86 at Sacramento, 71 at Los Angeles, and 72 at San Diego. Under mostly sunny skies, Reno reported 86, Truckee reported 75, and Mammoth Lakes reported 75. At South Lake Tahoe, it was cloudy, with a temperature of 71. Local temperature reports around San Francisco Bay for 4 p.m. Downtown San Francisco was 66 degrees. Oakland Museum was 69 degrees. Redwood City was 73 degrees. San Rafael was 74 degrees. The area forecast for the South Bay, including the San Jose metro area and the Santa Clara Valley. For the rest of today, mostly sunny. Highs in the mid-70s by the bay to near 80 inland. Northwest winds 5 to 10 miles per hour. For tonight, mostly clear. Lows from the lower to mid-50s. Northwest winds 5 to 10 miles per hour, becoming south after midnight. And on Friday, mostly sunny in the morning, then becoming sunny. Highs in the mid-70s by the bay to the 80s inland. South winds up to 5 miles per hour, becoming northwest in the afternoon. For the Friday night, mostly clear. Lows in the 50s west winds 5 to 10 miles per hour, becoming southwest after midnight. Independence Day, partly cloudy in the morning, then becoming mostly sunny. Highs in the mid-70s by the bay to the 80s inland.
Southwest winds 5 to 10 miles per hour for Saturday night, partly cloudy. Lows in the 50s and on Sunday, mostly cloudy in the morning then becoming mostly sunny. Highs from the lower 70s to mid 80s for the Sunday night, mostly clear until midnight then becoming partly cloudy. Lows in the 50s for Monday, mostly cloudy in the morning then becoming mostly sunny. Highs from the 70s to lower 80s and on Monday night, clear until midnight then becoming partly cloudy. Lows in the mid 50s for the Tuesday, partly cloudy in the morning then becoming mostly sunny. Highs from the lower 70s to mid 80s Tuesday night and Wednesday mostly clear. Lows from the lower to mid 50s, high 70s and 80s, high temperatures today and lows tonight for the selected cities: San Jose, 79 and 56, Mountain View, 74 and 56, Morgan Hill, 80 and 53. The area forecast for the Monterey Bay and Salinas Valley. For the rest of today, mostly sunny. Highs in the mid 60s at the coast to the upper 70s inland. West winds 5 to 15 miles per hour. For tonight, partly cloudy until midnight, then becoming mostly cloudy. Patchy fog after midnight. Lows in the lower 50s. West winds 5 to 10 miles per hour until midnight, becoming light. And on Friday, partly cloudy in the morning, then becoming mostly sunny. Patchy fog in the morning. Highs in the upper 60s at the coast to the lower 80s inland. West winds up to 5 miles per hour, increasing to 5 to 15 miles per hour in the afternoon. For the Friday night, partly cloudy until midnight, then becoming mostly cloudy. Patchy fog after midnight. Lows in the mid-50s, west winds 5 to 10 miles per hour until midnight, becoming light. Independence Day, mostly cloudy in the morning, then becoming mostly sunny. Patchy fog in the morning. Highs in the upper 60s at the coast of the mid-80s inland. Light winds, becoming west 5 to 10 miles per hour in the afternoon. For Saturday night, partly cloudy until midnight, then becoming mostly cloudy. Lows in the mid-50s Sunday and Sunday night, partly cloudy. Highs from the mid-60s to lower 80s, lows in the mid-50s and on Monday, mostly cloudy in the morning, then becoming partly cloudy. Highs from the mid-60s to upper 70s for the Monday night, mostly clear until midnight, then becoming mostly cloudy. Lows from the lower to mid-50s for Tuesday, mostly cloudy in the morning, then becoming partly cloudy. Patchy fog. Highs from the mid-60s to lower 80s Tuesday night and Wednesday, partly cloudy. Lows in the lower 50s. Highs from the mid-60s to lower 80s. High temperatures today and lows tonight for the selected cities: Santa Cruz, 67 and 52, Monterey, 66 and 54, Salinas, 66 and 55, Hollister, 73 and 51, King City, 78 and 51. The weather overview for the Bay Area and Central Coast: seasonable conditions through Saturday, with a marine layer keeping temperatures near normal, heat risk in the minor category, and clouds each night, morning retreating to the coast each day. A slight cool down early next week, with otherwise similar conditions. Warmer temperatures by the middle of next week with a low potential for moderate heat risk. The extended forecast for the Bay Area and Central Coast: Independence Day and Saturday night, partly cloudy. Highs 55 to 85. Lows 50 to 60. Sunday and Sunday night, mostly cloudy. Highs 60 to 85. Lows 50 to 60. Monday and Monday night, partly cloudy. Patchy fog. Highs 60 to 85. Lows 50 to 60. Tuesday and Tuesday night, partly cloudy. Patchy fog in the morning. Patchy fog after midnight. Highs 60 to 85. Lows 50 to 60. Wednesday, mostly sunny. Warmer. High 60 to 85. Sunrise, sunset, and tidal information for the San Francisco Bay Area for Thursday, July 2. The sunset tonight, 8:35 p.m. The sunrise tomorrow, 5:53 a.m. The sunset tomorrow, 8:35 p.m.
tidal data at the Golden Gate for the afternoon and evening hours.

and the morning hours of tomorrow. High tide, 3:11 p.m. at 4.65 feet. Low tide, 7:38 p.m. at 3.13 feet. High tide, 1:26 a.m. at 5.61 feet. Low tide, 8:18 a.m. at minus 052 feet. Here are the buoy observations for 4 p.m. Pacific Daylight Time. An offshore buoy 6 winds west at 8 knots, pressure 1,025.9 millibars. An offshore buoy 59 winds north at 14 knots, water temperature 62, pressure 1,023.0 millibars. At Point Arena buoy, winds northwest 16 knots, water temperature 52, pressure 1,015.4 millibars, seas 5 feet, every 9 seconds. At buoy 13 near Bodega Bay, winds northwest at 6 knots, pressure 1,015.2 millibars, swell 5 feet, every 9 seconds. At Point Reyes Wave Rider buoy, water temperature 55, seas 7 feet, every 9 seconds. At San Francisco Bar buoy, water temperature 60, seas 4 feet, every 17 seconds. At San Francisco buoy, wind south at 6 knots, swell 5 feet, every 8 seconds. At Half Moon Bay buoy, wind south 8 knots, water temperature 56, pressure 1,015.8 millibars, seas 5 feet, every 9 seconds. At Monterey Bay buoy, wind southwest 6 knots, water temperature 59, pressure 1,015.4 millibars, seas 7 feet, every 9 seconds. At Point Sur, Wave Rider buoy, water temperature 60, seas 6 feet, every 10 seconds. At Cape San Martin buoy, winds west 4 knots, water temperature 62, pressure 1,016.1 millibars. Seas 8 feet, every 10 seconds. Synopsis for the Central California coast and bays, including the Monterey Bay, Greater Farallones, and Cordell Bank National Marine Sanctuaries, breezy to gusty northwest winds will affect the northern outer waters through early Saturday while wind ease across the rest of the waters. Seas will abate to become moderate to rough today and Friday. Winds and seas look to build again into the middle of the next work week. The marine forecast for San Pablo Bay, Suisun Bay, the West Delta, and the San Francisco Bay north of the Bay Bridge. For tonight, southwest wind 10 to 15 knots, easing to 5 to 10 knots late. For Friday, southwest wind 5 to 10 knots, rising to 10 to 15 knots in the afternoon. For Friday night, southwest wind 10 to 15 knots. Independence Day, southwest wind 5 to 10 knots, rising to 10 to 15 knots in the afternoon. The marine forecast for Monterey Bay. For tonight, west wind 5 to 10 knots, easing to around 5 knots late this evening and overnight. Seas around 3 feet. Wave detail, northwest 3 feet at 9 seconds. Patchy fog late this evening and overnight. For Friday, west wind around 5 knots, rising to 5 to 10 knots in the afternoon. Seas around 3 feet. Wave detail, northwest 3 feet at 8 seconds. Patchy fog in the morning. For Friday night, west wind 5 to 10 knots, easing to around 5 knots after midnight. Seas around 3 feet. Wave detail, northwest 3 feet at 8 seconds. Patchy fog after midnight. Independence Day, west wind around 5 knots, rising to 5 to 10 knots in the afternoon. Seas around 3 feet. Wave detail, northwest 3 feet at 8 seconds. Patchy fog in the morning. The coastal waters forecast from Pigeon Point to Point Pinos out to 10 nautical miles. For tonight, northwest wind around 5 knots. Seas 4 to 5 feet. Wave detail, northwest 4 feet at 9 seconds. For Friday, west wind around 5 knots, rising to 5 to 10 knots in the afternoon. Seas 4 to 5 feet. Wave detail, northwest 4 feet at 9 seconds. For Friday night, northwest wind 5 to 10 knots, easing to around 5 knots after midnight. Seas 3 to 5 feet. Wave detail, northwest 4 feet at 8 seconds.

Independence Day, northwest wind around 5 knots, backing to west in the afternoon. Seas 3 to 5 feet. Wave detail, northwest 4 feet at 8 seconds. The area forecast for the peninsula, North Bay, and East Bay. For the rest of today, partly cloudy. Highs in the mid-60s at the coast to the lower 80s inland. West winds 5 to 15 miles per hour. For tonight, mostly clear until midnight, then becoming partly cloudy. Lows from the upper 40s to mid-50s. Southwest winds 5 to 10 miles per hour. And on Friday, partly cloudy in the morning, then becoming mostly sunny. Highs in the upper 60s at the coast of the mid-80s inland. Southwest winds 5 to 15 miles per hour for the Friday night, mostly clear until midnight, then becoming partly cloudy. Lows in the 50s, southwest winds 5 to 10 miles per hour Independence Day, partly cloudy in the morning, then becoming mostly sunny. Highs in the mid-60s at the coast of the mid-80s inland. Southwest winds 5 to 15 miles per hour for Saturday night, partly cloudy until midnight, then becoming mostly cloudy. Lows in the 50s Sunday through Tuesday, partly cloudy. Highs from the lower 60s to mid-70s, lows in the 50s Tuesday night, mostly clear until midnight, then becoming partly cloudy. Lows from the lower to mid-50s Wednesday, partly cloudy in the morning, then becoming mostly sunny. Highs 60s and 70s high temperatures today and lows tonight for the selected cities, San Francisco, 66 and 54, San Francisco Airport, 70 and 54, Redwood City, 78 and 55, Oakland, 72 and 55, Fremont, 77 and 56, Concord, 82 and 54, Livermore, 83 and 54, San Rafael, 74 and 53, Santa Rosa, 81 and 49, Napa, 76 and 51, Fairfield, 81 and 55. 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This broadcast originates from the National Weather Service office located in Monterey, California, and serves the South Bay and Monterey Bay Area, including the cities of San Jose, Monterey, Salinas, and Santa Cruz. These are the 4 p.m. Pacific Daylight Time observations for the San Francisco and Monterey Bay areas on Thursday, July 2nd. At San Francisco Airport, it was mostly sunny, temperature 70, dew point 53, relative humidity 54%, pressure 29.94 inches and steady. At Oakland Airport, it was mostly sunny, temperature 69, dew point 54, relative humidity 58%, west wind at 16 miles an hour, pressure 29.95 inches and steady. At San Jose Airport, it was mostly sunny, temperature 76, dew point 56, relative humidity 49%, northwest wind at 15 miles an hour, pressure 29.91 inches and steady. At Santa Rosa, smoke was reported, temperature 73, south wind at 12, pressure 29.93 and steady. At Concord, it was sunny, temperature 76, southwest wind at 10. At Livermore, it was mostly sunny, temperature 80, west wind at 15. At Monterey, it was sunny, temperature 64, southwest wind at 15, gusting to 25, pressure 29.98 and steady. Here are some observations around California and western Nevada. It was sunny, with a temperature of 86 at Sacramento, and 70 at Blue Canyon. It was mostly sunny, with a temperature of 71 at Los Angeles, 72 at San Diego, 86 at Reno, 75 at Truckee, and 75 at Mammoth Lakes. At South Lake Tahoe, it was cloudy, with a temperature of 71. Local temperature reports around San Francisco Bay for 4 p.m. Downtown San Francisco was 66 degrees. Oakland Museum was 69 degrees. Redwood City was 73 degrees. San Rafael was 74 degrees. The area forecast for the South Bay, including the San Jose metro area and the Santa Clara Valley,

most of today? Mostly sunny. Highs in the mid-70s by the bay to near 80 inland. Northwest winds 5 to 10 miles per hour. For tonight, mostly clear. Lows from the lower to mid-50s. Northwest winds 5 to 10 miles per hour, becoming south after midnight. And on Friday, mostly sunny in the morning, then becoming sunny. Highs in the mid-70s by the bay to the 80s inland. South winds up to 5 miles per hour, becoming northwest in the afternoon. For the Friday night, mostly clear. Lows in the 50s, west winds 5 to 10 miles per hour, becoming southwest after midnight. Independence Day, partly cloudy in the morning, then becoming mostly sunny. Highs in the mid-70s by the bay to the 80s inland. Southwest winds 5 to 10 miles per hour for Saturday night, partly cloudy. Lows in the 50s and on Sunday, mostly cloudy in the morning, then becoming mostly sunny. Highs from the lower 70s to mid-80s for the Sunday night, mostly clear until midnight, then becoming partly cloudy. Lows in the 50s for Monday, mostly cloudy in the morning, then becoming mostly sunny. Highs from the 70s to lower 80s and on Monday night, clear until midnight, then becoming partly cloudy. Lows in the mid-50s for the Tuesday, partly cloudy in the morning, then becoming mostly sunny. Highs from the lower 70s to mid-80s Tuesday night and Wednesday mostly clear. Lows from the lower to mid-50s, high 70s and 80s high temperatures today and lows tonight for the selected cities: San Jose, 79 and 56, Mountain View, 74 and 56, Morgan Hill, 80 and 53. The area forecast for the Monterey Bay and Salinas Valley. For the rest of today, mostly sunny. Highs in the mid-60s at the coast to the upper 70s inland. West winds 5 to 15 miles per hour. For tonight, partly cloudy until midnight, then becoming mostly cloudy. Patchy fog after midnight. Lows in the lower 50s. West winds 5 to 10 miles per hour until midnight, becoming light. And on Friday, partly cloudy in the morning, then becoming mostly sunny. Patchy fog in the morning. Highs in the upper 60s at the coast to the lower 80s inland. West winds up to 5 miles per hour, increasing to 5 to 15 miles per hour in the afternoon. For the Friday night, partly cloudy until midnight, then becoming mostly cloudy. Patchy fog after midnight. Lows in the mid-50s, west winds 5 to 10 miles per hour until midnight, becoming light. Independence Day, mostly cloudy in the morning, then becoming mostly sunny. Patchy fog in the morning. Highs in the upper 60s at the coast of the mid-80s inland. Light winds, becoming west 5 to 10 miles per hour in the afternoon. For Saturday night, partly cloudy until midnight, then becoming mostly cloudy. Lows in the mid-50s Sunday and Sunday night, partly cloudy. Highs from the mid-60s to lower 80s, lows in the mid-50s and on Monday, mostly cloudy in the morning, then becoming partly cloudy. Highs from the mid-60s to upper 70s for the Monday night, mostly clear until midnight, then becoming mostly cloudy. Lows from the lower to mid-50s for Tuesday, mostly cloudy in the morning, then becoming partly cloudy. Patchy fog. Highs from the mid-60s to lower 80s Tuesday night and Wednesday, partly cloudy. Lows in the lower 50s. Highs from the mid-60s to lower 80s high temperatures today and lows tonight for the selected cities: Santa Cruz, 67 and 52, Monterey, 66 and 54, Salinas, 66 and 55, Hollister, 73 and 51, King City, 78 and 51. The weather overview for the Bay Area and Central Coast: seasonable conditions through Saturday, with a marine layer keeping temperatures near normal, heat risk in the minor category, and clouds each night, morning retreating to the coast each day. A slight cool down early next week, with otherwise similar conditions. Warmer temperatures by the middle of next week with a low potential for moderate heat risk. The extended forecast for the Bay Area and Central Coast: Independence Day and Saturday night, partly cloudy. Highs 55 to 85. Lows 50 to 60. Sunday and Sunday night, mostly cloudy. Highs 60 to 85.

lows 50 to 60. Monday and Monday night, partly cloudy. Patchy fog. High 60 to 85. Lows 50 to 60. Tuesday and Tuesday night, partly cloudy. Patchy fog in the morning. Patchy fog after midnight. High 60 to 85. Lows 50 to 60. Wednesday, mostly sunny. Warmer. High 60 to 85. Sunrise, sunset, and tidal information for the San Francisco Bay Area for Thursday, July 2. The sunset tonight, 8:35 p.m. The sunrise tomorrow, 5:53 a.m. The sunset tomorrow, 8:35 p.m. Tidal data at the Golden Gate for the afternoon and evening hours today and the morning hours of tomorrow. High tide, 3:11 p.m. at 4.65 feet. Low tide, 7:38 p.m. at 3.13 feet. High tide, 1:26 a.m. at 5.61 feet. Low tide, 7:38 p.m. at 3.13 feet. High tide, 1:26 a.m. at 5.61 feet. Low tide, 8:18 a.m. at -0.52 feet. Here are the buoy observations for 4 p.m. Pacific Daylight Time. An offshore buoy 6 winds west at 8 knots, pressure 1025.9 millibars. An offshore buoy 59 winds north at 14 knots, water temperature 62, pressure 1023.0 millibars. At Point Arena buoy, winds northwest 16 knots, water temperature 52, pressure 1015.4 millibars, seas 5 feet, every 9 seconds. At buoy 13 near Bodega Bay, winds northwest at 6 knots, pressure 1015.2 millibars, swell 5 feet, every 9 seconds. At Point Reyes Wave Rider buoy, water temperature 55, seas 7 feet, every 9 seconds. At San Francisco Bar buoy, water temperature 60, seas 4 feet, every 17 seconds. At San Francisco buoy, wind south at 6 knots, swell 5 feet, every 8 seconds. At Half Moon Bay buoy, wind south 8 knots, water temperature 56, pressure 1015.8 millibars, seas 5 feet, every 9 seconds. At Monterey Bay buoy, wind southwest 6 knots, water temperature 59, pressure 1015.4 millibars, seas 7 feet, every 9 seconds. At Point Sur, Wave Rider buoy, water temperature 60, seas 6 feet, every 10 seconds. At Cape San Martin buoy, winds west 4 knots, water temperature 62, pressure 1016.1 millibars. Seas 8 feet, every 10 seconds. Synopsis for the Central California Coast and Bays, including the Monterey Bay, Greater Farallones, and Cordell Bank National Marine Sanctuaries, breezy to gusty northwest winds will affect the northern outer waters through early Saturday while wind ease across the rest of the waters. Seas will abate to become moderate to rough today and Friday. Winds and seas look to build again into the middle of the next work week. The marine forecast for San Pablo Bay, Suisun Bay, the West Delta, and the San Francisco Bay north of the Bay Bridge. For tonight, southwest wind 10 to 15 knots, easing to 5 to 10 knots late. For Friday, southwest wind 5 to 10 knots, rising to 10 to 15 knots in the afternoon. For Friday night, southwest wind 10 to 15 knots. Independence Day, southwest wind 5 to 10 knots, rising to 10 to 15 knots in the afternoon. The marine forecast for Monterey Bay. For tonight, west wind 5 to 10 knots, easing to around 5 knots late this evening and overnight. Seas around 3 feet. Wave detail, northwest 3 feet at 9 seconds. Patchy fog late this evening and overnight. For Friday, west wind around 5 knots, rising to 5 to 10 knots in the afternoon. Seas around 3 feet. Wave detail, northwest 3 feet at 8 seconds. Patchy fog in the morning. For Friday night, west wind 5 to 10 knots, easing to around 5 knots after midnight. Seas around 3 feet. Wave detail,

southwest 3 feet at 8 seconds. Patchy fog after midnight. Independence Day, west wind around 5 knots, rising to 5 to 10 knots in the afternoon. Seas around 3 feet. Wave detail, northwest 3 feet at 8 seconds. Patchy fog in the morning. The coastal waters forecast from Pigeon Point to Point Pinos out to 10 nautical miles. For tonight, northwest wind around 5 knots. Seas 4 to 5 feet. Wave detail, northwest 4 feet at 9 seconds. For Friday, west wind around 5 knots, rising to 5 to 10 knots in the afternoon. Seas 4 to 5 feet. Wave detail, northwest 4 feet at 9 seconds. For Friday night, northwest wind 5 to 10 knots, easing to around 5 knots after midnight. Seas 3 to 5 feet. Wave detail, northwest 4 feet at 8 seconds. Independence Day, northwest wind around 5 knots, backing to west in the afternoon. Seas 3 to 5 feet. Wave detail, northwest 4 feet at 8 seconds. The area forecast for the peninsula, North Bay, and East Bay. For the rest of today, partly cloudy. Highs in the mid-60s at the coast to the lower 80s inland. West winds 5 to 15 miles per hour. For tonight, mostly clear until midnight, then becoming partly cloudy. Lows from the upper 40s to mid-50s. Southwest winds 5 to 10 miles per hour. And on Friday, partly cloudy in the morning, then becoming mostly sunny. Highs in the upper 60s at the coast of the mid-80s inland. Southwest winds 5 to 15 miles per hour for the Friday night, mostly clear until midnight, then becoming partly cloudy. Lows in the 50s, southwest winds 5 to 10 miles per hour Independence Day, partly cloudy in the morning, then becoming mostly sunny. Highs in the mid-60s at the coast of the mid-80s inland. Southwest winds 5 to 15 miles per hour for Saturday night, partly cloudy until midnight, then becoming mostly cloudy. Lows in the 50s Sunday through Tuesday, partly cloudy. Highs from the lower 60s to mid-70s, lows in the 50s Tuesday night, mostly clear until midnight, then becoming partly cloudy. Lows from the lower to mid-50s Wednesday, partly cloudy in the morning, then becoming mostly sunny. Highs 60s and 70s high temperatures today and lows tonight for the selected cities, San Francisco, 66 and 54, San Francisco Airport, 70 and 54, Redwood City, 78 and 55, Oakland, 72 and 55, Fremont, 77 and 56, Concord, 82 and 54, Livermore, 83 and 54, San Rafael, 74 and 53, Santa Rosa, 81 and 49, Napa, 76 and 51, Fairfield, 81 and 55. These are the 4 p.m. Pacific Daylight Time observations for the San Francisco and Monterey Bay areas on Thursday, July 2nd. At San Francisco Airport, it was mostly sunny, temperature 70, dew point 53, relative humidity 54%, pressure 29.94 inches and steady. At Oakland Airport, it was mostly sunny, temperature 69, dew point 54, relative humidity 58%, west wind at 16 miles an hour, pressure 29.95 inches and steady. At San Jose Airport, it was mostly sunny, temperature 76, dew point 56, relative humidity 49%, northwest wind at 15 miles an hour, pressure 29.91 inches and steady. At Santa Rosa, smoke was reported, temperature 73, south wind at 12, pressure 29.93 and steady. At Concord, it was sunny, temperature 76, southwest wind at 10. At Livermore, it was mostly sunny, temperature 80, west wind at 15. At Monterey, it was sunny, temperature 64, southwest wind at 15, gusting to 25, pressure 29.98 and steady. Here are some observations around California and western Nevada. It was sunny, with a temperature of 86 at Sacramento, and 70 at Blue Canyon. It was mostly sunny, with a temperature of 71 at Los Angeles,
72 at San Diego, 86 at Reno, 75 at Truckee, and 75 at Mammoth Lakes. At South Lake Tahoe, it was cloudy, with a temperature of 71. Local temperature reports around San Francisco Bay for 4 p.m. Downtown San Francisco was 66 degrees. Oakland Museum was 69 degrees. Redwood City was 73 degrees. San Rafael was 74 degrees. The area forecast for the South Bay, including the San Jose metro area and the Santa Clara Valley. For the rest of today, mostly sunny. Highs in the mid-70s by the bay to near 80 inland. Northwest winds 5 to 10 miles per hour. For tonight, mostly clear. Lows from the lower to mid-50s. Northwest winds 5 to 10 miles per hour, becoming south after midnight. And on Friday, mostly sunny in the morning, then becoming sunny. Highs in the mid-70s by the bay to the 80s inland. South winds up to 5 miles per hour, becoming northwest in the afternoon. For the Friday night, mostly clear. Lows in the 50s, west winds 5 to 10 miles per hour, becoming southwest after midnight. Independence Day, partly cloudy in the morning, then becoming mostly sunny. Highs in the mid-70s by the bay to the 80s inland. Southwest winds 5 to 10 miles per hour for Saturday night, partly cloudy. Lows in the 50s and on Sunday, mostly cloudy in the morning, then becoming mostly sunny. Highs from the lower 70s to mid-80s for the Sunday night, mostly clear until midnight, then becoming partly cloudy. Lows in the 50s for Monday, mostly cloudy in the morning, then becoming mostly sunny. Highs from the 70s to lower 80s and on Monday night, clear until midnight, then becoming partly cloudy. Lows in the mid-50s for the Tuesday, partly cloudy in the morning, then becoming mostly sunny. Highs from the lower 70s to mid-80s Tuesday night and Wednesday mostly clear. Lows from the lower to mid-50s, high 70s and 80s high temperatures today and lows tonight for the selected cities, San Jose, 79 and 56, Mountain View, 74 and 56, Morgan Hill, 80 and 53. The area forecast for the Monterey Bay and Salinas Valley? For the rest of today? Mostly sunny. Highs in the mid-60s at the coast to the upper 70s inland. West winds 5 to 15 miles per hour. For tonight, partly cloudy until midnight, then becoming mostly cloudy. Patchy fog after midnight. Lows in the lower 50s. West winds 5 to 10 miles per hour until midnight, becoming light. And on Friday, partly cloudy in the morning, then becoming mostly sunny. Patchy fog in the morning. Highs in the upper 60s at the coast to the lower 80s inland. West winds up to 5 miles per hour, increasing to 5 to 15 miles per hour in the afternoon. For the Friday night, partly cloudy until midnight, then becoming mostly cloudy. Patchy fog after midnight. Lows in the mid-50s, west winds 5 to 10 miles per hour until midnight, becoming light. Independence Day, mostly cloudy in the morning, then becoming mostly sunny. Patchy fog in the morning. Highs in the upper 60s at the coast of the mid-80s inland. Light winds, becoming west 5 to 10 miles per hour in the afternoon. For Saturday night, partly cloudy until midnight, then becoming mostly cloudy. Lows in the mid-50s Sunday and Sunday night, partly cloudy. Highs from the mid-60s to lower 80s, lows in the mid-50s and on Monday. Mostly cloudy in the morning, then becoming partly cloudy. Highs from the mid-60s to upper 70s for the Monday night, mostly clear until midnight, then becoming mostly cloudy. Lows from the lower to mid-50s for Tuesday, mostly cloudy in the morning, then becoming partly cloudy. Patchy fog, highs from the mid-60s to lower 80s Tuesday night and Wednesday, partly cloudy. Lows in the lower 50s, highs from the mid-60s to lower 80s, high temperatures today and lows tonight for the selected cities, Santa Cruz, 67 and 52, Monterey, 66 and 54, Salinas, 66 and 55, Hollister, 73 and 51, King City, 78 and 51. The weather overview for the Bay Area and Central Coast,
seasonable conditions through Saturday.

rain layer keeping temperatures near normal. Heat risk in the minor category, and clouds each night, morning retreating to the coast each day. A slight cool down early next week, with otherwise similar conditions. Warmer temperatures by the middle of next week with a low potential for moderate heat risk. The extended forecast for the Bay Area and Central Coast, Independence Day and Saturday night, partly cloudy. Highs 55 to 85. Lows 50 to 60. Sunday and Sunday night, mostly cloudy. Highs 60 to 85. Lows 50 to 60. Monday and Monday night, partly cloudy. Patchy fog. Highs 60 to 85. Lows 50 to 60. Tuesday and Tuesday night, partly cloudy. Patchy fog in the morning. Patchy fog after midnight. Highs 60 to 85. Lows 50 to 60. Wednesday, mostly sunny. Warmer. Highs 60 to 85. Sunrise, sunset, and tidal information for the San Francisco Bay Area for Thursday, July 2. The sunset tonight, 8:35 p.m. The sunrise tomorrow, 5:53 a.m. The sunset tomorrow, 8:35 p.m. Tidal data at the Golden Gate for the afternoon and evening hours today and the morning hours of tomorrow. High tide, 3:11 p.m. at 4.65 feet. Low tide, 7:38 p.m. at 3.13 feet. High tide, 1:26 a.m. at 5.61 feet. Low tide, 8:18 a.m. at -0.52 feet. Here are the buoy observations for 4 p.m. Pacific Daylight Time. An offshore buoy 6 winds west at 8 knots, pressure 1,025.9 millibars. An offshore buoy 59 winds north at 14 knots, water temperature 62, pressure 1,023.0 millibars. At Point Arena buoy, winds northwest 16 knots, water temperature 52, pressure 1,015.4 millibars, seas 5 feet, every 9 seconds. At buoy 13 near Bodega Bay, winds northwest at 6 knots, pressure 1,015.2 millibars, swell 5 feet, every 9 seconds. At Point Reyes Wave Rider buoy, water temperature 55, seas 7 feet, every 9 seconds. At San Francisco Bar buoy, water temperature 60, seas 4 feet, every 17 seconds. At San Francisco buoy, winds south at 6 knots, swell 5 feet, every 8 seconds. At Half Moon Bay buoy, winds south 8 knots, water temperature 56, pressure 1,015.8 millibars, seas 5 feet, every 9 seconds. At Monterey Bay buoy, winds southwest 6 knots, water temperature 59, pressure 1,015.4 millibars, seas 7 feet, every 9 seconds. At Point Sur, Wave Rider buoy, water temperature 60, seas 6 feet, every 10 seconds. At Cape San Martin buoy, winds west 4 knots, water temperature 62, pressure 1,016.1 millibars. Seas 8 feet, every 10 seconds. Synopsis for the Central California coast and bays, including the Monterey Bay, Greater Farallones, and Cordell Bank National Marine Sanctuaries, breezy to gusty northwest winds will affect the northern outer waters through early Saturday while wind ease across the rest of the waters. Seas will abate to become moderate to rough today and Friday. Winds and seas look to build again into the middle of the next work week. The marine forecast for San Pablo Bay, Suisun Bay, the West Delta, and the San Francisco Bay north of the Bay Bridge. For tonight, southwest wind 10 to 15 knots, easing to 5 to 10 knots late. For Friday, southwest wind 5 to 10 knots, rising to 10 to 15 knots in the afternoon. For Friday night, southwest wind 10 to 15 knots. Independence Day, southwest wind 5 to 10 knots, rising to 10 to 15 knots in the afternoon. The marine forecast for Monterey Bay. For tonight, west wind 5 to 10 knots, easing to around 5 knots late this evening and overnight. Seas around 3 feet. Wave detail, northwest 3 feet at 9 seconds. Patchy fog late this evening.

coastal waters forecast from Pigeon Point to Point Pinos out to 10 nautical miles. For tonight, northwest wind around 5 knots. Seas 4 to 5 feet. Wave detail, northwest 4 feet at 9 seconds. For Friday, west wind around 5 knots, rising to 5 to 10 knots in the afternoon. Seas 4 to 5 feet. Wave detail, northwest 4 feet at 9 seconds. For Friday night, northwest wind 5 to 10 knots, easing to around 5 knots after midnight. Seas 3 to 5 feet. Wave detail, northwest 4 feet at 8 seconds. Independence Day, northwest wind around 5 knots, backing to west in the afternoon. Seas 3 to 5 feet. Wave detail, northwest 4 feet at 8 seconds. The area forecast for the peninsula, North Bay, and East Bay. For the rest of today, partly cloudy. Highs in the mid-60s at the coast to the lower 80s inland. West winds 5 to 15 miles per hour. For tonight, mostly clear until midnight, then becoming partly cloudy. Lows from the upper 40s to mid-50s. Southwest winds 5 to 10 miles per hour. And on Friday, partly cloudy in the morning, then becoming mostly sunny. Highs in the upper 60s at the coast of the mid-80s inland. Southwest winds 5 to 15 miles per hour for the Friday night, mostly clear until midnight, then becoming partly cloudy. Lows in the 50s, southwest winds 5 to 10 miles per hour Independence Day, partly cloudy in the morning, then becoming mostly sunny. Highs in the mid-60s at the coast of the mid-80s inland. Southwest winds 5 to 15 miles per hour for Saturday night, partly cloudy until midnight, then becoming mostly cloudy. Lows in the 50s Sunday through Tuesday, partly cloudy. Highs from the lower 60s to mid-70s, lows in the 50s Tuesday night, mostly clear until midnight, then becoming partly cloudy. Lows from the lower to mid-50s Wednesday, partly cloudy in the morning, then becoming mostly sunny. Highs 60s and 70s high temperatures today and lows tonight for the selected cities, San Francisco, 66 and 54, San Francisco Airport, 70 and 54, Redwood City, 78 and 55, Oakland, 72 and 55, Fremont, 77 and 56, Concord, 82 and 54, Livermore, 83 and 54, San Rafael, 74 and 53, Santa Rosa, 81 and 49, Napa, 76 and 51, Fairfield, 81 and 55. 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This broadcast originates from the National Weather Service office located in Monterey, California, and serves the South Bay and Monterey Bay Area, including the cities of San Jose, Monterey, Salinas, and Santa Cruz. These are the 4 p.m. Pacific Daylight Time observations for the San Francisco and Monterey Bay Areas on Thursday, July 2nd. At San Francisco Airport, it was mostly sunny, temperature 70, dew point 53, relative humidity 54%, pressure 29.94 inches and steady. At Oakland Airport, it was mostly sunny, temperature 69, dew point 54, relative humidity 58%, west wind at 16 miles an hour, pressure 29.95 inches and steady. At San Jose Airport, it was mostly sunny, temperature 76, dew point 56, relative humidity 49%, northwest wind at 15 miles an hour, pressure 29.91 inches and steady. At Santa Rosa, smoke was reported, temperature 73, south wind at 12, pressure 29.93 and steady. At Concord, it was sunny, temperature 76, southwest wind at 10. At Livermore, it was mostly sunny, temperature 80, west wind at 15. At Monterey, it was sunny, temperature 64, southwest wind at 15, gusting to 25, pressure 29.98 and steady. Here are some observations around California and western Nevada. It was sunny, with a temperature of 86 at Sacramento, and 70 at

Canyon. It was mostly sunny, with a temperature of 71 at Los Angeles, 72 at San Diego, 86 at Reno, 75 at Truckee, and 75 at Mammoth Lakes. At South Lake Tahoe, it was cloudy, with a temperature of 71. Local temperature reports around San Francisco Bay for 4 p.m. Downtown San Francisco was 66 degrees. Oakland Museum was 69 degrees. Redwood City was 73 degrees. San Rafael was 74 degrees. The area forecast for the South Bay, including the San Jose metro area and the Santa Clara Valley. For the rest of today, mostly sunny. Highs in the mid-70s by the bay to near 80 inland. Northwest winds 5 to 10 miles per hour. For tonight, mostly clear. Lows from the lower to mid-50s. Northwest winds 5 to 10 miles per hour, becoming south after midnight. And on Friday mostly sunny in the morning then becoming sunny. Highs in the mid-70s by the bay to the 80s inland. South winds up to 5 miles per hour, becoming northwest in the afternoon. For the Friday night, mostly clear. Lows in the 50s west winds 5 to 10 miles per hour, becoming southwest after midnight. Independence Day, partly cloudy in the morning then becoming mostly sunny. Highs in the mid-70s by the bay to the 80s inland. Southwest winds 5 to 10 miles per hour for Saturday night, partly cloudy. Lows in the 50s and on Sunday, mostly cloudy in the morning then becoming mostly sunny. Highs from the lower 70s to mid-80s for the Sunday night, mostly clear until midnight then becoming partly cloudy. Lows in the 50s for Monday, mostly cloudy in the morning then becoming mostly sunny. Highs from the 70s to lower 80s and on Monday night, clear until midnight then becoming partly cloudy. Lows in the mid-50s for the Tuesday, partly cloudy in the morning then becoming mostly sunny. Highs from the lower 70s to mid-80s Tuesday night and Wednesday mostly clear. Lows from the lower to mid-50s, high 70s and 80s high temperatures today and lows tonight for the selected cities, San Jose, 79 and 56, Mountain View, 74 and 56, Morgan Hill, 80 and 53. The area forecast for the Monterey Bay and Salinas Valley? For the rest of today? Mostly sunny. Highs in the mid-60s at the coast to the upper 70s inland. West winds 5 to 15 miles per hour. For tonight, partly cloudy until midnight then becoming mostly cloudy. Patchy fog after midnight. Lows in the lower 50s. West winds 5 to 10 miles per hour until midnight, becoming light. And on Friday partly cloudy in the morning then becoming mostly sunny. Patchy fog in the morning. Highs in the upper 60s at the coast to the lower 80s inland. West winds up to 5 miles per hour increasing to 5 to 15 miles per hour in the afternoon. For the Friday night, partly cloudy until midnight then becoming mostly cloudy. Patchy fog after midnight. Lows in the mid-50s west winds 5 to 10 miles per hour until midnight, becoming light. Independence Day, mostly cloudy in the morning then becoming mostly sunny. Patchy fog in the morning. Highs in the upper 60s at the coast of the mid-80s inland. Light winds, becoming west 5 to 10 miles per hour in the afternoon. For Saturday night, partly cloudy until midnight then becoming mostly cloudy. Lows in the mid-50s Sunday and Sunday night, partly cloudy. Highs from the mid-60s to lower 80s lows in the mid-50s and on Monday, mostly cloudy in the morning then becoming partly cloudy. Highs from the mid-60s to upper 70s for the Monday night, mostly clear until midnight then becoming mostly cloudy. Lows from the lower to mid-50s for Tuesday, mostly cloudy in the morning then becoming partly cloudy. Patchy fog, highs from the mid-60s to lower 80s Tuesday night and Wednesday partly cloudy. Lows in the lower 50s, highs from the mid-60s to lower 80s high temperatures today and lows tonight for the selected cities, Santa Cruz, 67 and 52, Monterey, 66 and 54, Salinas, 66 and 55, Hollister, 73 and 51, King City, 78 and 50.